0: insurance industry. Go fuck yourselves. You know what I mean? And maybe the government could help out the normal
1: Come
0: people
1: work for
0: that
1: the government.
0: Work there. Yeah.
1: Come work for the government.
0: But not that board.
1: CEO, you were making $100 million last year and with stocks probably. And the most you're going to make with the government is a couple hundred grand, you twat.
0: And we don't want
1: Good
0: you.
1: Luck.
0: And we don't want the
1: and
0: CEOs.
1: What
0: can,
1: yeah, what are you going to do?
0: I want no C-suite people from these insurance companies should walk. And they should probably all be fucking investigated if you think about the evil shit they do. I watch this evil ass fucking thing about, it's not the insurance company, but we're talking about evil ass CEOs. Let's talk about that guy that was the new CEO at Boeing in the early 2000s, the protege of that Jack Welch fuck. This union buster guy came over, took over Boeing, and a bunch of people died because his plane sucked. I mean, you know.
1: Yeah.
0: Fuck these CEOs. They are what Bill Burr was referring to before he went bad. They are the rabid dogs. We don't want them in our government. Anybody in that C-suite, I don't know what you need to do, but go away. Go fuck yourself. Go enjoy your stock options and your retirement.
1: So you've probably heard that we've had America now has measles deaths.
0: Shit.
1: to Pennsylvania's first measles deaths in 35 years. And the first reported in the U.S. this year. Apparently, RFK Jr.
0: Yeah.
1: Reached out to Pennsylvania Governor Josh Shapiro.
0: Are you kidding me?
1: To offer their assistance. And here is Josh Shapiro at a press conference.
2: Part of the reason why I was late is I've been sitting out in the parking lot talking to Secretary Kennedy, who reached out to me this morning. And while I appreciate his willingness to offer staff to assist us, we think we're able to manage this through the Department of Health. I was very, very blunt with him. And I made very clear that his actions and the rhetoric that's coming from this administration are having a negative impact on communities across America, particularly right here in Pennsylvania, that there's real life consequences to spreading misinformation. There's real life consequences to scaring people and not relying on actual doctors and actual medical professionals to provide unbiased information to parents so that we can make.
1: He's too boring. I'm sorry.
0: Yeah, I mean, that's sorry. Bullshit, Josh.
1: But,
0: I mean,
1: but this is him, you know, this is the purple state governor, Democrat.
0: Right. It's hard for me to believe he really said, here's what you say to RFK. No, I don't want your help. You're killing people, you dumb fuck. Make people get vaccinated, stupid. That's all you need to say to him, Josh. You made it very clear. Jesus
2: make
0: Christ.
2: Reasonable decisions for our kids. As I said before, look, people are trying to do the best for their kids. They're trying to protect their kids. And the best way our health experts at the federal level and the state level and in a hospital, wonderful hospital like this, the best way those professionals can do their jobs is to provide unbiased, factual information so that parents can make responsible decisions for their children.
1: Call him a motherfucker.
0: I mean,
1: call him a delusional, dead bear humper.
0: Right. Well, I mean, he
1: Call
0: killed
1: him
0: that.
1: Something.
0: He killed that person. RFK is the reason we're having a measles outbreak, right? He went out and he made it so you didn't have to get the vaccine. Is that right?
1: Yeah, well, kind of. Yes, he's making it. Yeah, yeah, yeah.
0: Let me take a page out of the brilliant book of Spencer Pratt. He ran for governor, mayor in L.A., and he lost. There's one thing he did that I think
1: it was stolen from him, right?
0: Right, right, right. But they can learn this one thing. His campaign slogan was basically, Karen Bass burned down my house. Makes no sense. That's not what happened. But all the dumb maggots, that's how he got people to come out and vote for him. Very simple. Karen Bass burned down my house. Let me help you, Josh Shapiro, you boring fuck. RFK killed that kid with measles. Right? Am I wrong?
1: Right.
0: There you go. Say it that bluntly. God. Shit, these people are boring. You're going to run for president? Get the fuck out of here. Can we have a real candidate? Can we change our shitty-ass fucking constitution? Let this Syed run or Mom Donnie run? Can we have a winner? Is there a winner out there that can help us? Hello? Shit, man. Make it so Mom Donnie can run.
1: How is this thing on?
0: Yeah, is this thing on? I'm looking for a Democrat with a sack. For fuck's sake.
3: I made it very clear to him that we're very disappointed at the federal level. They're telling people not to get vaccinated for measles. It's crazy.
0: When is anybody going to get fucking pissed off and unreasonable? Shit, man. The calmest Democrats I've ever seen. Hakeem Jeffries is meeting with that fuck Nazi Jared Kushner. Fucking shit. Jesus. Is there El Sayed fucking clip to play or Mom Donnie or an AOC thing or something? I'm done with Josh Shapiro. Fuck.
1: I was just looking for something.
0: God, you suck, dude. What is that? I'm very disappointed with
4: it's
0: you.
4: It's not just that you're a crook, Senator. It's that you're attacking the health of the people that you represent. You did say COVID-19 was no deadlier than the flu. You did say there would be no significant uptick in cases.
1: I don't like this music because it makes it sound too nice. This was Ossoff just curb stomping.
0: Yeah. He's great. And whoever did
1: Perdue,
0: this...
1: Well,
4: perhaps Senator Perdue would have been able to respond properly to the COVID-19 pandemic if you hadn't been fending off multiple federal investigations for insider trading.
0: You stupid.
4: It's not just that you're a crook, Senator. It's that you're attacking the health of the people that you represent. You did say COVID-19 was no deadlier than the flu. You did say there would be no significant uptick in cases. All the while, you were looking after your own assets and your own portfolio, and you did vote 4 times. To end protections for pre-existing conditions. 4 times. And the legislation that you tout, the PROTECT Act, it includes loopholes that specifically allow insurance companies to deny policies to Georgians with pre-existing conditions. Can you look down the camera and tell the people of this state why you voted 4 times to allow insurance companies to deny us health coverage because we may suffer from diabetes, or heart disease, or asthma, or have cancer in remission? Why, Senator? Well, perhaps...
1: I mean...
0: Yeah.
1: There you go.
0: That's good. Ossoff, that's great. Meet with Sherrod Brown.
1: That's him being kind of civil.
0: Yeah.
1: I think the gloves would be off if he's going to be debating... I want to see who... Is he going to debate now? In Georgia?
0: No, I can't imagine. Who is he running against this time? I mean, is it Herschel Walker trying? Or he's in the Bahamas. That's right.
1: He's our beloved.
0: He's our ambassador.
1: Ambassador, man.
0: I mean, imagine you get kidnapped and you're
1: Collins,
0: in the Bahamas.
1: Mike Collins. He's and he's way up. I mean, in the polls, I just saw something.
0: Ossoff's way up.
1: Yeah. Okay. I just saw something I told Ryan earlier.
0: Better win, John.
1: Tallarico is polling
0: against that guy.
1: Is curb stomping Paxton.
0: Ooh, I love it.
1: In Trump districts
0: yes.
1: That were double digit plus Trump in the last election.
0: It's
1: Tallarico.
0: Yeah, yeah. It's Ken Paxton. I keep wanting to say Bill Paxton. And I know that's
1: no longer with us.
0: Oh, that's right. I can't believe that fucking guy died. Yeah, Bill Paxton bummer, died. Yeah. Shit, man. Now we're left with the shitty Paxton. Jesus, what
1: first
0: are you
1: debate,
0: doing out there?
1: The first debate will be on Fox Thursday,
0: Paxton?
1: October 8th.
0: Is debating Tallarico?
1: No. This is Ossoff and Collins.
0: Oh, yeah. Are they doing it the octagon? Because I'm getting rid of these debates if I'm president. I'm saying, hey, Wakanda style, let's do it. Let's get the octagon. John Ossoff will beat the shit out of that guy. Who would win in a fight, Jim Tallarico or this Paxton?
1: Oh, give me a break. Tallarico's
0: 20,
1: 30 years younger, isn't he?
0: Yeah. Be a little less Christian in that ring, Jim. Go ahead. God, fuck these people.
1: And it's, you know, and all these campaign events that... Paxton has been going to. Somebody asks him, you know, why did you do that to your wife? Why did you cheat on your wife? Why are you running around in Europe with some mistress right now when you should be here working for the people of Texas?
0: Is he in Europe while he's campaigning?
1: He recently was there were pictures of him in like Italy or something.
0: Ken,
1: with his girlfriend.
0: Dude, that's weird. You're getting beaten by Tallarico. It's like, why are you running? If you're in, what are you look? Are you at the Louvre? Is he looking at art or something? I mean, why is he in? Why do shitty people like that get to go to Europe? I mean, you don't care.
1: Well, you know they don't like it.
0: Why are you there? You don't give a shit about any of these museums. Come back to Texas and make people vote for your Nazi ass. Your wife hates you. I love how horrible these people, they're fucking personalized. They're total shit. I mean, we did the lip reading thing of Melania and Trump, right?
1: Oh, yeah, that's
0: true. They aren't getting along, right?
1: No, well,
0: shit, man, you put like on 14 pounds, Donald. I mean, she's a supermodel.
1: The biggest story in the past 2 weeks is his blonde assistant.
0: Jeez,
1: that
0: man.
1: Follows him around and like a remora.
0: Yeah, I hope you're on top of him, not on the bottom. You might not make it out. 14 pounds, Natalie. Is that true? Did he put on that much weight? You must use a lot more baby powder than you used to.
1: A new poll of the Texas Senate race has some good news for James Tallarico, showing him with solid leads over Attorney General Ken Paxton in three congressional districts that Trump carried by double digits.
0: Damn. And now Trump is in the double digits. Hey, is it Ken Paxton or Kent Paxton?
1: Ken.
0: Oh, with no D. Okay.
1: Like Barbie and.
0: Well, he's in like Brussels at the art museum and shit. Meanwhile, he's trying to be a senator in Texas. What? You're crazy. Fuck. Well, and he's an insider trader. There's something like that going on, right?
1: Corruption up the ass.
0: And then he was calling around to Washington, right, trying to hunt some woman's medical records down to see if she went to Seattle to have an abortion. I remember that shit too. Oh my God, this guy. Come on, Jim, beat this guy's ass. You got to do it. He sucks.
1: Oh, he was in London.
0: What were you doing? Seeing a play? Why are you in London?
1: In July 2026, Paxton was spotted in London.
0: Hello.
1: With Christian influencer Tracy Duhon.
0: God.
1: Whom he is alleged to be seeing while still legally married to his wife, Texas State Senator Angela Paxton.
0: Okay. If there's anybody over the CIA or the FBI that is not... incredibly stupid. Can we run a search on his new girlfriend?
1: Paxton was spotted with Duhon in London sightseeing near the Westminster Bridge and the London Eye.
0: She's a spy.
1: The couple had reportedly been, quote, romantically involved since 2024. Earlier in the month, they were seen together in Iceland.
0: Wow.
1: On a romantic getaway.
0: Where did they meet? Where did they meet? I mean, I'm just wondering because... is he like this person's a spy. I'm sorry. I don't give a shit. Until somebody proves it differently, this is a fucking
1: She's
0: spooky.
1: A Christian influencer, okay. So she's a fraud.
0: She's a spy. She is like, what's her face? Maria Batima was an influencer. She was in charge of the Russians for the Second Amendment, which they aren't allowed. Nobody's allowed to have guns over there. Right? That's who Maria Batima was, an influencer.
1: Yes.
0: Okay. She's on somebody's fucking payroll, or she's incredibly attracted to this Ken Paxton. You take your choice. It's your choice.
1: Well, it doesn't have to be that she's a foreign agent. She could just be her own agent.
0: She's an asset to someone. Someone owns her.
1: It could be herself.
0: Right, right. She lost a lot of money gambling. She has a huge
1: mortgage.
0: She's
1: a Christian influencer, so equals fraud.
0: Right, right.
1: Right? I mean, sure. In most cases, I would think a Christian influencer...
0: yeah.
1: As a grifter.
0: And you know what I do if I'm Assad? I reach out to her. I make her an illegal offer, a bribe. She takes it. Now I have her.
1: Christian influencer.
0: Now I own her.
1: Is a fucking internet pastor.
0: Right.
1: That's all you are. Right, if you're a Christian influencer, if you're trying to hawk your religion on people.
0: Christian influencer. Why are you attracted to Ken Paxton? What do you like about him?
1: Blech.
0: Maybe they met on like Farmers Only or I don't know. Maybe she loves the guy.
1: I'm sure it's pure love, Ryan. There are two kids prancing around Iceland.
0: That old guy that was dating Maria Batima. That was funny. Remember that guy, that old buck from the NRA? Oh, this woman loves it. She's in love with me, really.
1: She got traded back, right? She got sent back with.
0: She's a big star over there in Russia now. It's the whole America's thing, you know, Americans.
1: They invented a fake Russian equivalent of the NRA for her because guess what you can't own in Russia?
0: Guns.
1: And they would not allow a group like that to exist. But she claimed that the government set her up in this fake organization
0: right.
1: to send her over as a spy, like the Russian. She's the Russian NRA coming over to the U.S. to see how she can lobby to get the U.S. to help the people in Russia get guns.
0: Because it's always honeypots. I'm sorry, guys. It is. Why did Jeffrey Epstein introduce Bill Gates to this Russian woman that would then be his mistress? If you read the Epstein files, it's all in there. Why? Epstein introduced Melania to Donald. Okay.
5: No, he didn't. I met his party. We met at party. Fuck you.
0: I'm sorry, Melania. I know you're upset. The Iranians are after your dumb son. Everything's fine. The Secret Service.
5: We met at party. Now I have to deal with that cunt. Bouncing around Donald. I don't give a shit if she fuck him. I don't care.
0: Natalie's going to protect him from the Iranians. They burnt your wooden statue down. Or what did they do? They put it in the wood chipper or they burned it?
1: Probably both. I mean,
0: I don't really give a shit.
1: Oh, I think you'll like this. This is not audio, sadly. I have to read it.
0: Yes.
1: But one second. Let me.
0: I want Natalie to go swimming in New Smyrna Beach in Florida. She must hate her, right?
1: Oh, yeah.
0: Come on, Melania. You know, it's just.
5: They will find you floating in the pool at Mar-a-Lago, you bitch.
0: You're not attracted to him. You don't give a fuck, right?
1: No, she doesn't. She cares about the humiliation towards her.
0: No, Melania, understand something. I couldn't think any less of you. It's totally fucking impossible.
1: Dude, Mega actually believes they're like two kids in love.
0: They think the world is 700 years old, too. I mean,
1: yeah.
0: The earth is flat and they're high on methamphetamine. I mean, listen, Melania, it's okay. I don't care if Donald cheats on you. I actually think you would like that, right? I mean, what are you attracted? Are you still attracted to him? Or? God, they must be paying you a lot in Russia. Ooh, wee.
1: We do have a story.
0: And she's from like a block country too. There's no fucking way she's not a spy of some sort. She's a fucking supermodel from a Soviet block country, falls in love with this dashing young reality show host in a diaper. It's just, I guess it's believable.
1: This tweet begins.
0: Yes.
1: With the disgraced former mayor of New York, Rudy, parentheses, I was just tucking in my shirt.
0: Oh my God.
1: Giuliani.
0: I forgot about that one. Rudy
1: has threatened to sue me for defamation over an interview in which I never said his name. No one even mentioned him.
0: Rudy.
1: This is Hunter Biden.
0: Ah, shit, Hunter. Go kick his ass. Who gives a fuck?
1: I want to apologize to Rudy. Going forward, I will be certain to say his name directly. Rudy, you worked with known Russian agents and their proxies to spread lies about me and my father. Their names are Andrei Derkach, Konstantin Kulyik, Andrei Telezhenko, and Alexander Dubinsky, and more. Kulik handed you a dossier filled with disinformation. You flew to Kyiv in December 2019... to sit down with Derkach and went on television with him to sell his bullshit tapes.
0: Why can't he run for something? I'm sorry. Rob Ford gave crackheads in politics a bad fucking name. I love this Hunter Biden. Go get him.
1: Trump's own national security advisor warned the White House that what you brought back was Russian disinformation. You kept going.
0: Is that what he had?
1: Then Trump's own Treasury Secretary, Steve Mnuchin, sanctioned Derkach in September 2020 as an active Russian agent for over a decade for spreading the same lies you are still spitting. 4 months later, on his way out the door, Mnuchin sanctioned the rest of your sources. Kulik, Telezhenko, Dubinsky, 11 people and 4 media front companies in all.
0: Damn.
1: Not sanctioned by me, not by my father, by Donald Trump's Treasury Department.
0: Oh, shit.
1: And remember Vienna, Rudy? In October... Do you remember Vienna, Rudy?
0: That's...
1: In October 2019, you, Lev Parnas, and Igor Fruman, who I mentioned earlier, had tickets to fly there to collect a hard drive courtesy of Dmytro Firtash, we've heard about him before, an indicted oligarch who has spent a decade in Vienna fighting extradition to the U.S. Lev and Igor were arrested at Dulles holding one-way tickets. You canceled yours the next morning. That was way before a computer repairman in Wilmington was ever a twinkle in your eye. So please, Rudy Giuliani, please, please sue me. Discovery will be a joy for everyone.
0: Yeah, you know, Rudy, I think it's a downward trajectory, right? I mean, I think this is the way... This is the way, this is the it, right? This is going to sort of
1: Oh, he's lying. Yeah.
0: Yeah, this is it. Why can't more Democrats sound like, why can't all Democrats sound like Hunter Biden? Why? That's great, man. I love that. Why can't he run for something? He's got name recognition. Why not?
1: Rudy, I was just tucking in my shirt, Giuliani.
0: Yeah. Oh, yeah. Yeah. Rudy. That's wild, too, because we forget about, there were cameras there when you did that, right? You knew that. He saw the cameras, right?
1: Yeah. Well,
0: he did that in front of a camera.
1: No, I don't think so.
0: Yeah, he did because he knew he was being interviewed.
1: But they went in the other room. The two of them went in the room alone.
0: Rudy, come on, man.
1: I think it was a hidden camera.
0: But you, how old did you think that girl was? Did anybody ever ask him that?
1: Well, didn't Borat come out and say... that she was his daughter or something eventually. And that's when Rudy figured out.
0: Right. Yeah. Didn't Sacha Baron Cohen say they almost stopped the joke because it was getting weird? They did. I mean, that guy play the end of the scene under threat of violence, man. I mean, that guy's done some scenes that have made me uncomfortable for him. Like I thought he would get killed or something, but
1: Sacha Baron Cohen.
0: Yeah. But, you creeped them out so much, they thought about ending the scene because he was worried about the safety of that girl. You're owned by
6: I know that a lot of people in the Democratic Party right now are mad because she didn't do this or did that. But, you know, it's the same way I say, I think that if we're crazy, if we all don't just get behind Dr. Abdul Al-Sayed, 100%, we have a Michigan-born Rhodes Scholar who is this incredible athlete on top of that, who is also a board-certified doctor, who's also an epidemiologist, who also talks to people the way that they talk to each other. And the same way that I think that James Tallarico is an incredible candidate. I think that we have this incredible cast of leaders that are out there, that are young, that are, that have an enormous amount of energy. And we just all need to get behind them rather than sitting around talking about, whether, Hassan Piker should, be a part of the party. And like, I look at somebody like Hassan and I realize that, he's grown up on these platforms and he's created an incredible constituency that he has.
1: So,
0: yeah, why not get on board with the winners? Is that what he means?
1: And Mamdani has not Mamdani, Al-Sayed has said that I forgot where I was going with this because Doug just busted in here. Come on. No,
0: yeah, yeah, no. Yeah. Well, I mean, to me, he's saying to me, this is I will use the for the millionth time. Give the ball to Michael fucking Jordan and shut the fuck up and get in the zone defense and do what he says. Give the ball to Syed. Give it to Mamdani. Hakeem Jeffries is over here sucking Jared Kushner's dick. That's not zone defense. What is that? He's not playing zone. He's playing Nazi.
1: He's playing for the other team.
0: He's playing the Nazi skin flute. It's fucked up.
1: So there you go.
0: Yeah. Give the ball to these great people.
6: But going back to
7: Donald Trump. Because for me, the one existential threat that I think that we face as a country is Donald Trump. I am not this believer that Trump is a is merely the symptom of a disease. I believe that Trump is central to why this disease has gone from a local epidemic to a pandemic in the United States of America.
1: There you go.
0: Yeah. I agree, man.
1: I think he's got a point. I think we're finding out, and they're finding out,
0: yeah,
1: that MAGA is gonna end up like a whoopee cushion that got sat on.
0: Yeah. Oh, that they're gonna be nothing.
1: And there's gonna be nothing. Yeah.
0: Nothing without that fucking child rapist.
1: Without Trump, right?
0: He's turning the White House into a military base. That's exactly what he's doing with this bunker shit. A new fancy heliport, a fucking 65 feet underground, the military hospital, bulletproof glass, fucking, what's next? A big turret? An AT-AT in the front lawn? An AT-AT?
1: We've got, Vance, let's see.
0: Oh, man.
1: A text message sent by Vice President Vance on behalf of the RNC.
0: Yeah.
1: Is urging people not to donate if they can't afford groceries.
0: That's your fault. Oh, thank you. You're going to let me eat?
1: Does Trump know about that?
0: Dude, Trump does not know about that because he actually said, hey, guys, thank you for coming to the rally. I don't want anybody to die of heat. Unless you've early voted for me already, then whatever.
1: I'll bet your brother is getting, still getting emails from Trump.
0: Oh, yeah, yeah.
1: About raising money. And don't worry, right. There's nothing wrong with the prices. And you've got Vance allegedly saying, don't buy now if you can't. I mean, if you can't afford groceries,
0: don't
1: believe that
0: either. I think that's bullshit. J.D. Vance does not care about people because he's not a people. I don't know what he is.
1: The text said, if you can't give right now, don't. Groceries cost what they cost. Oh, well, there you go.
0: Performative. He doesn't care. That is put out there so people do a story about how J.D. Vance cares. That is bullshit. If he cared, he would do something that would, what is the word I'm looking for? He would try to help people, right?
1: Yeah,
0: I guess. Helping?
1: What does that mean?
0: Don't worry about it.
1: What is that word?
0: Somebody change that guy. His diaper is just full of shit, just like his face and his brain and
1: Rudy,
0: his skull.
1: What is that word?
0: God damn it, fire in the hole. Rudy's here. Oh. God, you got 9/11 in there, Rudy.
1: We got, oh my God, look at the time. I was thinking it's around top of the hour. It's the bottom of the hour, everybody. We got about a half hour, a little less than left on the big show. Thanks for buying shit through the Amazon link, crabdiving.com/Amazon. Use that link every time you go to buy shit on Amazon. We make a little tiny, itty bitty, bing, bing, bing, bing, bing, tiny bit of money.
0: Is it true that Melania gave Natalie Harp a bonus for doing such a good job with Donald?
1: Oh,
0: she gave her a free vacation.
1: Great.
0: To the Hilton, to the beachside Hilton at the New Smyrna Beach in Florida to go swimming.
5: She should go to Albania.
0: The flamingos will eat her.
1: I mean, are they telling us where they're going to ditch to? Is that what we're learning?
0: Is
1: they're going to skip the country because we know they're all terrified they're going to be held accountable.
0: Right.
1: My prediction is, I've said it a million times, that January 20th, when 21st, whatever, when he leaves.
0: Yeah.
1: Right as the next president is being signed in, or being sworn in, Trump's Qatari plane will be taking off, and everyone's going to think he's going to Mar-a-Lago, but it's going straight to the Middle East somewhere.
0: Right.
1: That's my prediction.
0: And they're going to sell his ass like a pack of cigarettes to whoever wants him.
1: I think the deal's already made.
0: But what deal? Why would you? That Trump without the American government.
1: He's already done what everybody wants. He's destroyed the country.
0: Right. So I'm going to sell it.
1: Destroy the country.
0: I'm going to flip that bitch if I'm some person that I'm not giving him. Why would he, if he has no leverage, then he's not safe.

0: You talked yesterday in your interviews about your confidence that a deal can be reached, but today you were talking about the problems that people like Howard Lutnick and
1: Nutlick.
2: Olivia Gondick. Oh my God, that's
1: Howard
2: good.
1: Nutlick. That's where I could never do it because that's all I say now is Howard Nutlick.
2: Well, I think that's right. Was it Nutlick the guy at FC Nylon with his kids?
1: Yeah.
2: Shit, man, that's dude.
1: Jeff, I can't wait to come down and bring the family.
2: Oh, wow. Well, Jeffrey Epstein's like, well, how's the family? Let me ask if Jelaine, let me see if we can work with that. I mean, you know, we can make some money.
1: This one in a few years, maybe.
2: You know,
1: she's only two now.
2: Virginia Dufresne.
1: Call us when she's six.
2: What they did to her was fucking insane. And supposedly they, you know, trafficked her to Ehud Barak. That's mentioned in the files or it's suggested. It's fucking crazy.
1: Who is Angela Belcamino? Oh, Angela Belcamino is God. What is she? A influencer, I guess, or
2: Belcamino?
1: Yeah,
2: I don't know who that is.
1: She's hosts a podcast. And she's I think she's Democrat.
2: Okay,
1: I think. but for some reason I think she's had some issues, but I could be wrong. Angela Belcamino, American actress, content creator, digital host, and mental health professional. She has built a multifaceted career spanning film, online video production, and social media commentary.
2: Yay.
1: She hosts Bold Talk video podcast on her official YouTube channel where she interviews guests and leads discussions on social and political culture.
2: Okay.
1: She has a master's degree in mental health counseling from Rollins College. Okay. Has worked as a counselor. I don't know. For some reason, I maybe I'm thinking of somebody else. So ignore what I said. But she tweeted.
2: Yes.
1: Dolly Parton dead at 80. Tim Curry dead at 80. Question mark, question mark, question mark. They say death comes in threes.
2: Yeah.
1: So Grok, she's asking Grok.
2: Oh.
1: Using your most advanced reasoning, give me your top 10 list of celebrities who are currently 80 and might be next.
2: Okay. Oh, shit. Well, I know where this is going.
1: Yeah, we know where this is going.
2: You know, what I don't like about this.
1: Oh, I don't like any of these names.
2: Well, I don't
1: except
2: like.
1: Except for.
2: There's one.
1: Possibly one.
2: I don't want anybody like that. Grouped into Grok's Dolly Parton and Tim Curry. Fuck that.
1: Grok's answer?
2: Yes.
1: Celebrities currently age 80 include Cher, Sylvester Stallone, Liza Minnelli, Danny Glover, Bill Clinton, George W. Bush, Donald Trump, Linda Ronstadt, Brian Cox, Timothy Dalton. Timothy Dalton is 80. Wow.
2: That was the James Bond who did like one movie. And I tell you what, it better not be Cher. It better not be Linda Ronstadt. And who was the first one they mentioned? It was just a bunch of better not bees on there.
1: We know where Angela was going.
2: Yeah, I know.
1: I think.
2: Better not be Linda Ronstadt. Cher and Liza Minnelli.
1: I mean, Hayden Panettiere passed and she's
2: not 80.
1: In her 30s.
2: So. Some numerologists would be like.
1: It's ridiculous. Yeah, there's a lot of people and there's a lot of celebrities out there. And sometimes, you know, they die close to each other. Just because they had the same age.
2: Wouldn't Aunt Cleo or whoever that was say, well, there's an 8 in her social security number and an 8 in her, but you know, some kind of birthday or something. They could find an 80 in there. Why is it the age? You know, I don't know.
1: Dionne Warwick.
2: Right. How old is she?
1: Remember when she did those commercials?
2: Oh, yeah, yeah.
1: For the Psychic Friends Network? Was that what it was?
2: Yeah, you know what, man? Yeah, you got to make your money. And especially like, you know, an African-American female musician, shit, dude. I mean, in a male-dominated field, go make your money where you can. I don't care. Fucking people want to give you money. You get to tell them their future. That's okay.
1: Well, and that was 30-plus years ago, right? Or something?
2: Yeah.
1: I mean,
2: speaking of fucking people that made, Dolly Parton made so much money writing music. I mean, you know, she was just, she was the best, man.
1: Yeah, she was great.
2: Fucking A, man. So many country music stars that are dead, that's sad, and this. Yet, I don't need to finish the sentence, but you know what I mean. Anyway.
3: I wouldn't let them anywhere near my kids or my grandkids.

0: I got my grandkids in the other room right now. They would meet my firearms before they got near my kids. But there's a reason they're doing this, and I think this is really important to understand. Look, the folks on the left don't have kids. They abort babies. They don't have babies. They don't have large families. If they're going to maintain their numbers, they have to pollute our children at a very young age. They have to begin indoctrinating them. That's why they took over the schools and the universities. So this is all part of the plan to create that one big family of comrades by taking your children away from you.
1: Oh, God, they're so insane.
2: Who is that?
1: This is Mark Meckler, Christian pastor, Matt, you know.
2: Is that a
1: Christian
2: pastor?
1: Nationalist.
2: A pastor?
1: I don't know if he's a pastor.
2: Did he say, did I hear correctly, did he say comrades?
1: Comrades.
2: Comrades. Oh, I thought he said comrades, and I was like, wow. I wouldn't expect that.
1: No, everybody's, we're all commies now, again.
2: Oh, okay.
1: It's the 1950s. Right.
2: They're doing it again. What's worse, a communist or a comrade? I thought he said comrade. Oh,
1: He's the president of Citizens for Self-Governance.
2: Nine! Oh, you Nazi.
1: He is one of the nation's most effective grassroots activists. He co-founded Tea Party Patriots.
2: Ooh.
1: Served as the national coordinator.
2: God, check his closet for khakis.
1: Mark and his wife live in Northern California with their two teenage children, where they share their love of the outdoors, mountain biking, soccer, and horses.
2: Probably doing some illicit shit that we just don't know about right
1: and
2: now.
1: And underage girls.
2: Right, there you go. Something like that. God, hey, you know what? Dolly Parton would hate your ass. Hate.
1: She loved me.
2: Oh, that's bullshit, Donald. There's no.
1: She just couldn't say it. She loved me.
2: She hated
1: you. I fucked her.
2: Oh, God. That's shit. Fuck him. This, ugh. God.
1: So listen to this ass. So now, you know what he's complaining about when he's like, they'll meet my firearms if they come near my kids?
2: No.
1: They were talking about, they're outraged that DSA.
2: Yes.
1: At their meetings.
2: Okay.
1: Offer child care.
2: Is that Democratic Socialist something?
1: Of America.
2: They offer child care.
1: Yes. They have people to watch your kids if you want to come to one of their meetings.
2: Well, I mean, that's fine with me. But, hey, Mark, I don't want anybody from your side of the fence having any kind of
1: it's very mutual, by the way. Yeah.
2: Right? I thought that at first when I heard the beginning of this clip, if you come anywhere near my kids, you'll meet my firearms. I assumed it was someone talking about somebody in the Trump administration, because a lot of them are child rapists, you know?
1: These are the same people who foist their kids off on youth pastors.
2: You're projecting. You guys are the diddlers. Come on. I mean, there's no way in fucking hell.
1: That's their outrage. The DSA is offering health care to people or child care to people that come to their meetings.
2: Your outrage should be you should get on your knees every night and ask Jesus, why did you make me so stupid and evil and so horrible? Why did you do this to me? Why am I so dumb? Right? What about that? What about that prayer?
1: Where's that prayer?
2: Yeah, where's that praise? Jesus, why am I a fucking idiot? What happened to me? Why am I stupid? Why am I a big racist fucknut?
3: But as men, we will not have what it requires of us to stand up and defeat this once and for all and drive it out of our nation until we agree that we are no longer going to be the de facto beneficiaries of feminism. We're no longer going to father children and abandon them. We're not going to do those kinds of things anymore. And I think we start there because ultimately we are the ones that have headship in the culture. We're going to have to end this. And I think we have tried arguing this on the other side's terms. We've tried using emotional and victim language, and it's failed miserably. And I think now is a time for truth and for more patriarchy. But we need men worthy of that patriarchy first.
2: Show me your patriarchy. Put it in my mouth.
1: That's Dude. Radio Dick Steve Deese.
2: Oh, it's a different person.
1: Yeah. Steve Deese is a radical far-right broadcaster who has repeatedly called for violence against his political opponents, including openly declaring that he wants to see, quote, Antifa members hanging from gallows in Trump ties.
2: Hey, listen, you should pray to Jesus. Dear Jesus, why am I so horrible and violent and evil? Why? Why am I such a fucking piece of shit? How could I atone for all my horrible shit? God, I hate myself so much.
1: He's outraged by the passage of a law in Massachusetts giving women and their doctors the power to make the final decision regarding the necessity of an abortion after 24 weeks of pregnancy.
2: Oh, my God.
1: Deese declared that men must exercise their authority under God's dominion to drive it out of our nation.
2: Hey, Steve, who the fuck do you think you are, you boring bitch? Do you know how many people are crazier than you and say, I mean, you're just as evil as they are, but they're more well-spoken about, like, these anti-choice people, right? These anti-women, anti-choice hate people. Get in line, dickhead. You think you're worthy of any voice? You're standing on the shoulders of giants in your field, right? I mean, there's a lot of people that have more to say about this than this fuckhead Steve Deese. Who does he think he is, right? I mean, why? God, why aren't we playing
1: a
2: clip?
1: He's a radio guy. He's a radio dick.
2: You're a zero, man. You're not. You think you're Shane Vaughn? You think you're Stu Peters? You think you're Nick fucking Fuentes? God, take your balls and your dumb fucking brain and get the fuck out of here. You shit, man. You should send us a thank you note for playing your fucking clip on our air. God damn it.
4: Pathetic millennial sent
2: $25. Are there people that do this? Well, where does he get off getting in this field? There are more people that are crazier than you, right?
4: Pathetic millennial sent $25. Yeah. Thoughts on men who bring their laptops to gentrified liberal coffee shops.
1: Pathetic millennial sent $25. Thoughts on men who bring their laptops to gentrified liberal coffee shops.
5: I don't. Really, yeah. I think it's nice, actually. I think you're trying to make it, you're begging the question. Thoughts on men who bring their faggot-ass laptops to gay-ass, liberal, sissy, woke coffee shops? What do you think about that? You know what? I actually think it's good. I like it. I support it. I fucking support it. It's good to get out of the house. Well, where should they be? Where should they be? In their squalid apartment? Where should guys be? You want to stuff them in their squalid apartment with their girlfriends and their children and their dogs? No, I like that. They should go out. That's nice. That's a good thing. I actually think coffee shops have great atmosphere. It's actually a great atmosphere. You get to go out a little bit, get some friends.
1: What is happening?
2: Shit, Nick. I mean, you know what, man? You're just impossible.
1: What is happening?
2: This is the ultimate troll, right? There is what I understand these super chats now with him. Is this what's happening? They're trying. Someone is trying to connect with him.
1: Yeah.
2: They're trying to. I'm going to get
1: no,
2: to
1: No, I
2: Nick.
1: Think they're masochists.
2: Oh, and they like it.
1: Yeah, I think some of them. Yeah, Nick, they give them $100 and then he shits on them. They're harder. They're hard for hours.
2: It's like you like these coffee shops.
5: I actually think coffee shops have great atmosphere. It's actually a great atmosphere. You get to go out a little bit, get some fresh air. You get to see others and be seen by others. Who knows? Maybe you'll have an interaction with another human being. God forbid. Maybe you'll actually have an interaction. Maybe you'll actually see somebody, talk to somebody interesting. I think it's a good thing.
1: Shit. When was the last time he went to a coffee shop?
2: Yeah, Nick. Why don't you
1: himself?
2: Go to a coffee shop, Nick. Maybe by chance someone will hunt you down with a crossbow.
1: In Berwyn.
2: He can't go out. That's why he's saying this. He's jealous. He can't. His ass can't go to a coffee shop. They'll get you.
5: And where is it going to happen? In a conservative coffee shop? I wouldn't want to go to one of those even if they existed.
2: What
5: God knows the aesthetics would be terrible. What would a conservative coffee shop look like? Let me guess, there'd be a bunch of rustic wood finishes everywhere. Neon signs. Guns. That sounds even gayer. What's gayer than that? And what's everybody going to be doing in there? Talking about politics? Talking about Trump? I think I'd rather kill myself.
2: Oh.
5: I think I would take one of the guns and shoot myself.
2: Wow. This guy, hey.
1: He's an enigma.
2: You know what? This guy with the coffee shop, yeah. The coffee shop question, really, good job, man. That pretty... It's, what a weird way to commit suicide, you know?
1: Oh, boy.
2: be careful in these coffee shops in Berwyn. I saw a fight break out in one of these in Illinois, right in that area. I mean, it was nuts. These two guys just started beating the shit out of each other. They're dressed for work, business casual, both of them. Next thing you know, they're beating the fuck out of each other. And it went, everybody sat and stood and watched. I mean, you know, we were all waiting to get coffee and nobody helped. Nobody did anything. And then they just stopped fighting and went off and bled somewhere. And that was it. I don't know.
6: You see how 2 years ago, all
1: this
6: the...
1: a different clip, by the way. Changing Nick gears here.
2: A new super chat.
6: You see how 2 years ago, all the podcast bros were pro-Trump. And I remember because I was there, it was the Theo Vons, the Joe Rogans, the Tim Dillons. And they, none of them are right-wing, by the way. Tim Dillon is not a white nationalist. I wouldn't even say he's right-wing. I wouldn't even say he's conservative. Okay. I like him. I agree with him on a lot of things. I don't think he's a conservative.
2: What?
6: And neither is Joe Rogan. And neither is Theo Von. These guys are like cultural libertarians. You could say there's something like socially liberal, fiscally conservative, some variation of that. They're anti-war. They want taxes to be cut. They don't want totalitarian speech policing, but they also wanted smoke pot and own guns and things like that. Year and a half ago, all those guys to a man were pro-Trump, and you were faggot if you weren't. All those guys were pro-Trump that, well, like, off.
2: I don't know, man. What is his
1: apologies
2: point?
1: For the F slur? Yeah, really. I'm just playing the clips.
2: God, Nick, go to that coffee shop. That must be a dream he has.
1: What?
2: That must be a dream he has. Nick, do you have a dream of taking your life in a coffee shop with neon signs or something? Why would you say that?
1: He's talking about how shitty a conservative coffee shop would be.
2: Well, then it's not like
1: by its concept.
2: No. Nick.
1: Because he hates his own audience.
2: Nick, you're talking out of your ass. You don't know what you're talking about. I know what conservative coffee shops look like. I live in Pensacola. It's like a bunch of them. There's
1: go up by PCC.
2: Right. That one is conservative. There's like Bible
1: verses.
2: Pensacola
1: Christian College, by the way, PCC.
2: And it's not their own coffee shop, but they like have Jesus shit all over the place. And then there's another one that, again, has Jesus shit all over the place. You know, they don't have guns.
1: I wonder what the Grindr app stats are up by PCC.
2: Shit, man. I can't imagine. Like,
6: all those guys were pro-Trump. That, like, Austin comedy scene, they were all pro-Trump. The podcast bros, the comedians, the right wing was mostly unified pro-Trump. And it was, like, embarrassing to be a Democrat. That's all flipped now. It is all flipped. And now all the energy is with the Zorons, the AOCs, the Al-Sayeds. And it is seen that the Democrats have the anti-APAC energy and the Trump Republicans are the Epstein class. The Trump Republicans are the Zionist-controlled right. The Trump Republicans are the Wall Street billionaire oligarchy. The Republicans are the Silicon Valley, little tech, PayPal mafia. They're the party of flock cameras. They're the party of Raytheon. They're the party of Palantir. They're the party of Epstein Island, right? And the Democrats are against AIPAC, and the Democrats are in favor of affordability and things like that. This is the general sentiment.
2: No.
6: And so right-wing politics is really being deprived of oxygen for this reason. People have lost interest. They've lost enthusiasm. They're not engaged. They don't support it.
2: Listen, no.
6: And as such, the more enthusiastic, fanatical, activated members of the Democrat caucus, the Democrat coalition, they're the ones that are the force now. That's my feeling. And I think
1: it's only a few more seconds.
6: It is only going to increase this way into 2028. I think the Democrats are going to gather steam. And I think it's going to be a really tough uphill battle in 2028. This is just my general feeling. And I think that
1: anyway.
2: Nick, it's like you don't get to do all this shit and then pretend you're not a Nazi or talk like you're not a Nazi. You're a big fat fucking Nazi. You know, I'm tight. Stop it. He's like, it's like an ultimate troll or something. He keeps taking the opposite position of whoever he's playing. Fuck him. God, that's infuriating. You like all that shit you're complaining about. You're a Nazi, asshole. I mean, shit, man. It's infuriating. You stop it.
1: What is this?
6: That's unions a joke, not actually.
4: Land. Seeing Fuentes 2028 written all over our job sites. The movement is growing fast here.
6: Really? That's awesome. Based? Maybe I'll run. Maybe I'll run for mayor. Should I run for mayor of Chicago? That's the only office I'd consider running.
4: In LaGroix, percent.
1: God, the $20, $50. How much money does this cocksucker make in
2: right
1: during these chats? God, it's so annoying.
2: But he lives in Berwyn. He can't be the mayor of Chicago, right? He'd have to buy some property in Chicago.
1: Yeah.
2: I mean, he doesn't have that kind of money. Nick, you don't want to be the mayor of Chicago, right?
7: I get an apartment. until I get the mayor's mansion.
2: Be careful canvassing. I mean, that guy came at you with a fucking arrow. God.
1: Is there a mayor's residence?
2: Oh, there's gotta be. I would think so. I don't know. Who's the mayor of Chicago now? It's Byron. What's his name? Byron Johnson.
1: Unlike some other major cities, Chicago mayors live in their own private homes or apartments within the city rather than a designated municipal mansion.
2: Nick better get some security, though.
1: Historically, there was a brief proposal in 1984 to turn the historic Thurer Wrigley House, also known as the Wrigley Mansion, in Lincoln Park into an official mayoral residence. But the plan was never carried out. Mayors have instead maintained private personal residences across various Chicago neighborhoods during and after time in office. Richard Day Daley's traditional bungalow in Bridgeport, I remember that, or Lori Lightfoot's home in Logan Square.
2: Listen, Byron Johnson is the mayor of Chicago, right?
1: Maybe, yeah.
2: Yeah, I mean, how are you going to do what he does? You're a stupid-ass podcaster. You're a troll, a shit poster. He does a lot of shit. You can't be mayor. Come on.
1: Mayor.
2: Come on, you're being stupid.
1: Brandon Johnson.
2: Damn it. Fuck. I'm being stupid too.
1: I didn't know it, so.
2: Right.
1: You knew the name.
2: Jeez.
1: Close.
2: There's no way, Nick. You can't be the mayor of Chicago. Can't do that. What political office can he run for? Does anyone have one? Anybody have an office?
1: He could win in Berwyn.
2: Yeah, yeah, that's perfect for
1: those
2: you.
1: Those are his peeps
2: right
1: there.
2: Right. God, I'm just thinking about...
1: Although it's kind of mobbed up.
2: But yeah.
1: Probably still is, I would assume.
2: I think the biggest douche of the day goes to Hakeem Jeffries in that baseball hat. I mean, God!
1: That's a tough call. Wow.
2: God, you look like...
1: Congratulations, Hakeem.
2: Yes.
1: With all these Republicans we talked about, you are the biggest douche of the day.
2: You really are, man. I mean, you look like... you're having a Paul Ryan moment, okay? Do you understand that? That talking directly to the camera in that dumb matching hat and jersey? It's not human.
1: Who is this? We like this. We've only got about a minute left.
2: But okay.
1: There might be an ad.
8: Yeah. Hi, I'm Sandy Sansing. 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
1: Is a local car dealer.
2: Oh, okay.
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2: Wow, that's nice.
1: At Sandy Sanson Chevrolet.
2: Right. I'm surprised Nick Fuentes didn't sell cars. That seems like a good thing.
1: Up his alley.
2: I don't know why, yeah. Actually, Alex Jones. That would be the perfect right-wing nut job to be a car salesman, wouldn't it? With those commercials.
1: Commercial's over. Oh. Thanks, Sandy.
9: This election is about what's going to happen when we elect Abdul to the United States Senate. I am done, so don't any reporter ask me again about Hassan Piker. It's not what November is about. Republicans are trying to make it. They're trying to divide us. And we got to stop letting them try to divide us. I don't agree with Hassan Piker on a lot of stuff. And I really don't agree with him on some of the women things he said. And I'm still trying to figure out, is it the reason he exercises and looks buff is why he has so many followers. But having said that, I want to talk to you for a minute about what November is about.
1: I mean, that was shitty, but nonetheless.
2: Yeah, yeah.
1: That's Debbie Dingell in Michigan representative, Democrat,
2: right,
1: who is like, I'm done. Don't any reporter ask me again about Hassan Piker.
2: Right.
1: And she's 100% right. That's the only reason that they're invoking the name Hassan Piker.
2: They just want to associate.
1: Try to get Democrats to fight each other.
2: Right, right, right.
1: And the Democrats are lining up the corporate AIPAC Democrats. Lining up to condemn him.
2: And some of them, yeah, oh, okay, oh, good, good. To condemn
1: condemn Hassan.
2: To condemn Hassan?
1: Yeah, that's what we're talking about, these corporate dickwads. And she's so got it right stupid. Here, where she's like, we got to stop talking about Hassan.
2: Well, no, now you got to talk about him, actually, to expose what they're doing. To really expose what they're doing and say, why are they doing it? Actually, it's a thing you could use to beat them over the head with, I think.
1: Thanks for listening, everybody. 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

0: What do you have to lose by trying something new like Trump? 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You have to lose. You have to lose.
1: Mr. Trump is so stupid. My God, my God.
2: We won with poorly educated. I love the poorly educated.
3: We ought to have a prayer called the goddamn it prayer. 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
8: 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Redneck Riviera, USA. We are taping a couple hours early. Ryan has a comedy career, you know. He's got shit to do.
9: Oh, we're early. I was about to post as if we were live. I'm glad you said that. Thank you.
8: Thanks for joining us, everybody. Thanks for buying shit through our Amazon link at crabdiving.com/Amazon. If you use that link every time you go to buy some shit from Amazon, we get a wee little commission. Doesn't cost you fuck all.
9: Nine!
8: I have to admit, I use the whole Amazon thing very, very frequently.
9: Yeah, yeah.
8: And I wish I could double dip and get a little bit of my costs back and get some of our commission back.
9: But oh yeah,
8: we're not allowed to do that. We're not Republican legislators.
9: Does Elon operate any over? Oh, you're talking about Amazon, right?
8: Yeah.
9: Okay, I'm sorry. He is. Jeff Bezos does that, right?
8: Sure.
9: Are these CEOs?
8: I don't know how much he's got involved in these days.
9: But right. You know, you ever heard of a little airplane company called Boeing?
8: Boeing. Sounds like a cartoon hard-on.
9: That would be nice if it were just Boeing. That. Yeah. Especially after that. They got this new CEO, ages ago, a Jack Welch type that just likes to cut, to fucking gut companies. And then Boeing was a good company, and then they got a new CEO who's one of these fucking capitalist bastards like Jeff Bezos or name another one. Okay.
8: There we go. Is that Thank better? You very much.
9: Sorry, guys. Anyway, I'm just opining about these CEOs that their job is to make money for their fucking shareholders. So they just cut costs until, the planes start flying.
8: Doors. You're talking about Wendy's?
9: I'm talking about Boeing's.
8: Wendy's, same deal this week. Wendy's disclosure, I have a couple of shares of stock in Wendy's that were gifted to me my grammar school graduation.
9: Oh,
8: think about that, 1,000 years ago that I've hung on to. And
9: do they build airplanes?
8: They're shit right now.
9: Oh, okay.
8: But the CEO basically, their stock tanked this week because the CEO basically came out and said they're doing reforms now because they're getting their asses kicked. But he said, basically, we've been cutting costs and lowering the quality of the food.
9: Yeah.
8: And we've got to stop that.
9: What's up with the lettuce, too? They had a lettuce thing back a few years ago. Was it them or was it
8: Was it explosive shit lettuce like recently?
9: Pat, I'm not a doctor like RFK or the TV one that we have in charge of us.
8: Dr. Oz.
9: God, what trash we are, But the Boeing thing, man, they cut costs until those planes just fell out of the fucking air and people started fucking dying, And then they got dragged into Congress and Blumenthal yelled at them.
8: Gangrene.
9: It's
8: Faithless Friday. You all, once again, no response from any major or minor deities and requests for, we've contacted their people to have them show up here or call into the show or something, but nada. Yeah.
9: Have you checked your AOL?
8: I do.
9: Okay, maybe
8: my AOL is my spam account had since AOL began.
9: Right.
8: Again, I'm old.
9: Well, Jesus is older and he might have lesser email account. He might not yet have a Gmail.
8: Yeah, but there's proof that I exist.
9: Oh, shit, Jesus. He's got you there. Damn!
8: Thanks for buying shit. I did that already. Join us on our social media. You can't chat. Listen, I'm working here. You can't chat with us live because we're not live right now. We are live somewhere, but we're not live broadcasting at y'all. We're a couple wee hours in the past, so it's hopefully not going to be that different.
9: I'm not dead yet.
8: Let's launch into the headlines, and then we will. Oh, this dog is belligerent.
9: One second. I just have to do this one.
8: Let's launch into the headlines, and then we will get to the other stuff because it is Faithless Friday, and we have a whole bunch of stories to talk about, a bunch of right-wing dickbags to laugh at and make fun at and mock and humiliate as they only deserve. Commie Pinko Liberal.
9: Defeat.
8: HuffPo headlines. Nine. What a great picture of Jasmine Crockett. It says, Jasmine Crockett isn't impressed. defeated the Democrat who won't unite after a primary loss.
9: Oh, who is this?
8: She's on her way out, isn't she?
9: I don't know. Yeah. Oh, yeah, she is.
8: Defeated Democrats in bitter primaries have mostly moved on quickly this cycle. Francesca Hong backed. Isn't there other like headlines to worry about? This is the headline at the Huff?
9: There's
8: no real news. Francesca Hong backed David Crowley for Wisconsin governor within 12 hours of her shocking loss. Haley Stevens endorsed Abdul El-Sayed despite having accused him of anti-Semitism. I see Israel in my dreams.
9: Is she a Muppet?
8: Meanwhile, she's a Democrat and we like her ultimately. I mean, she votes mostly okay, except on funding Israel shit.
9: Right.
8: Genocide. But otherwise, we would have been saying vote Stevens, right? If El-Sayed had lost.
9: Yeah.
8: Alex Vindman here in Florida let his primary opponent, Angie Nixon, use his massive email list to raise money for her campaign. Oh, it looks like Jasmine isn't being as nice.
9: Yeah.
8: Outgoing Representative Jasmine Crockett, Democrat from Texas, hasn't followed that pattern.
9: Oh, okay. Okay. Let's see what slant this is going to be, or the POV HuffPo is going to take.
8: Yeah, I don't know what's going on
9: this
8: here. Crockett endorsed James Tallarico the day after he defeated her in Texas's U.S. Senate primary in March, and even agreed. Oh, I threw it too far. Trying to get the dog catch a treat.
9: Oh, okay.
8: I'm multitasking here. Actually, I'm trying to keep her shut the fuck up.
9: Yes.
8: Oh, she agreed to campaign for him, but has agreed to walk away from that promise. Instead, she's offered a string of comments suggesting black voters aren't sold on him, raising questions about whether her remarks themselves undermine Democrats' chances in a race they need to win to preserve their path to regain the Senate majority.
9: Right. Hey, you got to give her something she fucking wants, dude. That's just the way it fucking is. You know, nut up and give her what she wants, and she will do what the fuck ever.
8: She said, I personally don't feel like the excitement. They're talking about, somebody interviewed her and said, you know, hey, it seems like people are getting excited about Tallarico.
9: Yeah.
8: And she said, I personally don't feel like the excitement necessarily exists within the black community.
9: Right.
8: Right now, I don't feel like they're excited. Well, I don't think that's...
9: Maybe that's not true.
8: Necessarily. Well, I don't know if it's not true or not. I don't know if it's necessarily... bad what she said.
9: You know, 99.9999% of the clips I watch on YouTube from our fucking Congress is her, and James, you better do something nice for her, because she was very magnanimous. She fucking stepped away. Great candidate, great on the mic, so the Democrats better take care of her or fucking else. I think that's what this is, and I appreciate that, because fuck yeah.
8: Meanwhile, a recent UTexas poll of registered voters in Texas found that 60% of black voters have an overall favorable opinion of Tallarico, while 69% of black voters said they would support him in the U.S. If the election were held today.
9: Here's an idea. When you have the Democratic National Convention, the DNC, give her a speech time after the sun goes down, motherfucker. Put her on prime time. She had some dumb spot in the afternoon, and Hillary fucking Clinton and that Skeksis Bill Clinton, Fuck him, man. That Epstein wacko. He got prime time instead of her. That's insane. Do something. Do something nice. God fucking damn it.
8: Yeah, I don't, you know, so that's the, I don't understand the purpose of this headline, to be honest with you. It seems like they're going after Jasmine Crockett for not just outwardly supporting and campaigning for Tallarico.
9: What do you think these sometimes as Democrats are like, who do you think these people work for? You, this, or the people, you know? And
8: well, it is part of a pattern of circular firing squad, though, with these with the current Democratic Party.
9: Yeah, I mean, she wanted to run for Senate, you know,
8: for
9: and she,
8: various things.
9: Yeah,
8: yeah, they weren't very supportive of her.
9: Yeah, so fuck them.
8: Yeah, I don't know why they would expect her to suddenly jump in with them. But
9: every movie I've watched about politics, and a lot of stories we do, involves, I mean, you know, give her something, find some. I don't know. It's Jasmine fucking Crockett. She's a badass. You know, give her a nice speaking spot somewhere. Don't put her in the fucking daytime lineup anymore. Shit.
8: So that's the HuffPo headline. Let's check out the Drudge Report.
9: Yes.
8: Let's say, what is going on here?
9: Yes.
8: Oh my God, this is great. I gotta skip. This is a different headline, but the headline above the headline.
9: Yes.
8: It's fucking amazing. Oh, poor Hassan. Picture of Hassan.
9: Yes.
8: Piker. Oh, God. He's a gamer, people. I just want to remind everyone he's a gamer. This is some picture of him.
9: He's a gamer?
8: Holding a Viking axe. He took
9: a
8: picture.
9: Pat, I thought he was a senator, or at least in the cabinet, the way he's mentioned in our political news
8: he's
9: so
8: actually
9: much.
8: Not a gamer. He's a political.
9: Okay.
8: He started out. I mean, Cenk is his. Oh, you want to see that? Yeah. You got to see his picture. Cenk. Cenk Uygur is his uncle over at the Young Turks.
9: They're both insane.
8: And Hassan kind of got his start working over there.
9: I think Hassan Piker's great, and I do, but he looks crazy in that pic.
8: I do. He said some incendiary shit that people don't like, but
9: good.
8: They would be using that same shit against us, honestly, after all these years of podcasting.
9: Yeah.
8: We'd be doomed.
9: Right, right. But the other side, it's like, you guys are fucking Nazi. I mean, so it's fucking warranted. I mean, you guys are fucking bananas and shit. We just renamed the Lake of Ontario, you dick fucks.
8: Milo detained by ICE, developing. I'm skipping the Piker backlash grows. Fuck it. Dems,
9: Yiannopoulos?
8: Dems pile on. We had Ossoff say something about him. It's just annoying as hell.
9: Yeah.
8: About Hassan. And they should be shutting the fuck up about Hassan.
9: God, Ossoff.
8: And continuing to go after.
9: Take a seat and learn something. He's a great speaker, don't you think, Hassan? I do.
8: Yeah, John Ossoff joins Democrats distancing from Hassan Piker.
9: Learn something from him. Hassan Piker can talk like a normal person.
8: Don't
9: you know?
8: Let those cunt Republicans define the narrative. That's all we do, and that's all we've been doing for 20-plus more fucking years, is allowing the conservatives and the GOP to define the narratives. And by us jumping on and saying, well, yes, I guess Hassan is very troubling. It allows them to, like Velcro, stick Hassan to whatever candidate they want.
9: Right, right.
8: To try to destroy them. And right now it's El Sayed, mainly.
9: Shit, man, if I was a candidate, I'd be at his house all the time. Look at all his followers this guy Hassan gets. I'd want to be stuck to this guy. He's well-spoken. He sounds like a normal fucking person. Are you in a campaign with Liz Cheney? I mean, shit.
8: So that's the headline, blah, blah, blah. Let's get to the real interesting headline over the Drudge.
9: Yeah.
8: Milo.
9: Yes.
8: Yiannopoulos has been detained by ICE.
9: Oh, shit. Is that real or is that The Onion?
8: My favorite story.
9: Is it real?
8: Of the day. Yeah.
9: Oh, shit.
8: This is TMZ has the story. Milo Yiannopoulos has been apprehended by ICE in Louisiana.
9: What happened? What happened, dickhead?
8: The controversial political personality is currently being held at an ICE detention center. Per inmate records, the circumstances surrounding his detention are not yet clear. But sources say Milo was detained at an airport.
9: Oh, God, that's funny. For real? You're at an airport, stupid? What happened? What happened?
8: Milo is well known for his ties to Kanye West, serving as Ye's chief of staff for nearly 2 years.
9: That's so funny.
8: Before the two parted ways in 2024, Kanye is set to perform Friday night in New Orleans at Caesars Superdome.
9: Ooh.
8: Perhaps the reason why Milo was in Louisiana. Yeah.
9: He was going to be, imagine it. So you're telling me, I'm just trying to take this in. If Kanye won the presidential election, it was President Kanye, his chief of staff would be Milo Yiannopoulos?
8: I mean, maybe. I mean, it was at that point.
9: That's so crazy. And this is crazy and awesome.
8: Milo was also heavily involved in Ye's political orbit, including serving as director and of political operations in his Ye 24 campaign.
9: Yay! Wait. You're not going to campaign as the symbol known as Nazi? He's not swastika, right? I thought he was swastika at that point.
8: He's changed his mind, Ryan, and apologized for that.
9: President Swastika. Why didn't we have that? No.
8: Oh, my God. Carmen Electra's still around?
9: Oh, my God. Good for her. What's she running for?
8: I'm just seeing a picture. Carmen Electra's fruity photo shoot. She's got a picture holding two, it looks like slices of grapefruit.
9: Oh, okay.
8: Almost covering
9: her
8: ridiculously giant breasts.
9: Right.
8: That are way too defying gravity to be real.
9: Wasn't she the chief of staff for Dennis Rodman or something?
8: That's all we have on Milo. That's all they have anyway, by the way. So.
9: And then Carmen Electra comes along.
8: Well, it's a sidebar over here at TMZ. Yeah. I was like, holy shit, you see this picture of Carmen. And the one slice is not covering a nipple. They had to...
9: Well, grapefruit can be translucent.
8: They had to pixelate it here a little bit.
9: Right. Milo Yiannopoulos is in... Why doesn't... Little Kim or who got... No. Kanye was married to Kardashian.
8: Kim Kardashian.
9: Yeah, look, God, I said Little Kim.
8: Not so Little Kim.
9: So last night we take suggestions for the Wheel of Comedy and somebody put Pluto. And I said...
8: The former planet?
9: I said the dog, the former planet, or the philosopher. And I was like, wait, that's Plato. So stupid.
10: That's a good joke.
9: Yeah. Oh, yeah. It went on for about a half hour. It was pretty good.
8: I mean, you could play that off.
9: Pluto thing. Yeah, we talked about why does Pluto and Goofy exist? What a weird thing. Couldn't you combine those two fucking characters?
8: Well, Pluto was Mickey Mouse's dog, wasn't he?
9: I thought, yeah, okay. And then, okay, I see. And then Goofy is an independent.
8: Who was inexplicably just like a regular old dog.
9: Right.
8: And then Goofy. Couldn't talk or anything. But then there was Goofy, who seemed to be doggish.
9: How do you account for that, though, in their universe?
8: Walk and talk. I don't know.
9: That's a weird thing. Nobody ever talked. Does Goofy look at Pluto like, hey, asshole, look at me. I'm a person dog.
8: I got thumbs.
9: Yeah, a way I can talk. anyway.
8: Those are your headlines, everybody. Really, it must be a shit day for big headlines, according to them, because Piker over is the big headline over at Drudge, and then Piker backlash grows, it says. Dems pile on. And then over at the HuffPo, it was that the story about the Jasmine Crockett, which is not exactly, breaking news.
9: Well, and here's all the biases, I think, anyway. I mean, what's going on the other side that everybody's so fucking united about 100%? I mean, why are there so many, historically, so many articles about Biden and his brain and all that bullshit? And then whenever there's an argument in the Democrats, the party's deeply divided. It's like, shut the fuck up. You guys do that narrative when all the fucking time. Those two things, more than anything. What's going on in the Nazi side? Are they still Nazis? Are you bored of that? I mean, God.
8: Oh, here's a longer story about Milo.
9: Fuck the HuffPo. God.
8: Longer story about Milo. The 41-year-old Brit served as an unpaid, I forgot about this, summer intern for Marjorie Taylor Greene in 2022.
9: He's British?
8: And work. Yeah.
9: Okay.
8: You remember Milo? He talks like this.
9: I would, if I saw Marjorie Taylor Greene out and about and her chief of staff, whatever the fuck he did, showed up and started talking in a British accent, my head would spin around. I would be like,
8: he famously arranged a sit-down dinner between Trump and the rapper, which was also attended by white nationalist Nick Fuentes.
9: Yay!
8: You know, yeah. Yiannopoulos and West had a falling out in May 1924 after the hip-hop star announced he was launching an adult entertainment studio under his Yeezy brand. While it's unknown why Yiannopoulos was in the Pelican State, that's what Louisiana is?
9: I didn't know that, Pat.
8: The Pelican State?
9: I thought it was the drunk state, because those people drink like nobody like you've ever seen.
8: You're scheduled to perform at Caesar Superdome in New Orleans Friday night.
9: Yes.
8: DHS didn't respond, so that was just a longer story. I didn't know if we had any more info on that. But Milo sitting in a detention center.
9: That's so funny.
8: You know, I think this can only help us.
9: Because
8: Milo's going to get out and he's going to be on fire.
9: Yeah.
8: And he's going to be going after ICE.
9: Right.
8: For doing this to him. And yeah. for the conditions in the center. This could be one of the best things to happen.
9: I mean,
8: these ICE assholes might have just shot themselves in their tiny little dicks.
9: Yeah.
8: Because.
9: Ooh, geez. They aren't that good a shot, though. I don't think they could hit a tiny dick. It would have to be a big, fat dick the size of a tire, right? I mean, they can't shoot shit.
8: I mean, unless they really somehow keep him locked up until the election.
9: That's why they're doing this. Makes so much sense.
8: He is going to talk, and he is going to bitch and complain and go after ICE and probably the conditions at the detention center. Imagine what a detention center in Louisiana is like.
9: Oh, I think it's like a concentration camp, Pat.
8: You think they have the air conditioning on right now, Ryan?
9: No,
8: the 90
9: right.
8: plus degree ball dripping sweat.
9: No.
8: Humidity weather.
9: Absolutely not. In fact, in just your old boring everyday prisons, I'm not sure they have a lot of AC or any. I knew somebody that spent like 12 years in prison here, and he said, you know, the worst thing was summers because the air conditioning is non-existent. I mean, and that's fucking insane, you know. Gosh, good luck, Milo. I hope you brought a lot of products for your face.
8: Thoughts and prayers for Milo.
9: Oh, shit, Milo. I'm an atheist. I don't do either of that. I think, though. I do have a brain, so I'll think about you and laugh.
8: Well, I don't.
9: Your British accent, motherfucker.
8: You know what I mean when I'm saying thoughts and prayers for Milo.
9: Oh, yes. Yeah, absolutely. I'm talking to Milo.
8: Milo's trending. The word Milo is trending on X right now. That's
9: damn. That is. And then we did that story a week ago or something where this dude's wife got, you know, deported by ICE even. But he voted for Trump 3 fucking times. You stupid dickbags. You stupid fucking assholes. Shit, the Democrats are divided. Jasmine Crockett, is it going to go out and speak at the next 3 events for Jim Tallarico? Really? You're right. That is a dumb fucking headline. Do you hear Trump calls him Tallarico?
8: Oh, boy.
9: Tallarico.
11: I like that name. Somebody said it to me.
9: He's like, Ken Paxton is the best candidate.
8: Oh, my God.
9: Jim Tallarico isn't what America's about. It's like, well, nobody's bigger than me in Texas.
8: Faithless Friday, y'all.
9: Yeah, Jesus. Good fucking job this week, right? Right?
8: This is another pretty satisfying story.
9: Okay.
8: The Tate brothers.
9: Oh, yeah. Wow. Yes.
8: Guess they appeared in court in a preliminary hearing for their extradition.
9: Bro.
8: They have been in jail in custody. They showed up in their beige jumpsuits.
9: You love that color,
8: shackled.
9: Though.
8: Shackled.
9: Ooh. Shackled. The Tates are British.
8: No. Well, they're American and British.
9: Okay. Why are they arrested in England?
8: I think they were born here and then they moved to England.
9: Their parents
8: moved to England, so they do have a little bit of a muddled accent thing going on.
9: Right. You muddled. You dumb fucks. You stupid fuck nuts.
8: Here is a note that Tristan Tate penned on 8/19, so 9 days ago.
9: Okay.
8: We've had 14 snack items in the past 32 days between two big men. What is this, trick or treat? I've lost 13 pounds and I'm hungry.
9: Tristan, that sounds like a haiku almost. That's like 575 if I've ever heard it. Shit. Good luck. Well, he's a trafficker, right? Isn't that the deal? Or
8: Tate Brothers whinge. This is the son, by the way. Oh,
9: hello.
8: A great word, whinge. Not used enough here.
9: What is that? What is that word again?
8: Whinge.
9: You whinging over there.
8: Bitch, whine, cry, piss baby.
9: You're being a whinge.
8: Tate Brothers whinge about not being handed enough snacks and pathetic hand-scrawled note from hellhole jail. But that's not the story.
9: Okay.
8: The story, that's just a side sprinkle.
9: What kind of snacks? But go. I mean, I always want to know the snack information.
8: The story is that they appeared at this hearing.
9: Woo!
8: And it's not going well for them. And the Trump seems to have, of course, turned his back.
9: Donald!
8: On the Tates.
9: This is your people. Right, these are sex traffickers. Am I missing something?
8: Oh, right.
9: Donald, what the fuck? You get along with these guys, right? Didn't you invite him to the fucking octagon outside the White House? Didn't he?
8: Oh, I don't know if the Tates were there.
9: Okay. Sorry, guys.
8: I don't know. They might have been. It would be right on brand.
9: So. Right. It'd be surprising if you weren't, but okay.
8: But the Tate bros, during their hearing about being sex trafficking, rapey, CP owning.
9: CP.
8: Child pornography.
9: Okay.
8: On their.
9: Jeez, you guys suck.
8: On their phones.
9: God, you guys. The Taint Brothers. Horrible.
8: CSM, it's called also. Okay. Child sexual material. However,
9: Trump, do you have any friends that aren't fucking rapists and CSMs?
8: There's a lot of abbreviations because, you know, like YouTube, for some reason, clutches his pearls. You can't say things like that. The algorithm flags you, and then the advertisers dump you.
9: But really, these guys have so many horrible credits to their name. I mean, you can't spell out CSM. And, you know, if you've got acronyms for all the bad things they do, it kind of helps, right?
8: Which is why, you know, a lot of the times the left is getting getting shit for being cringy when they say things like unaliving yourself or things like that. But that's 100% the YouTube algorithm. That has nothing to do with that the Dems, all of a sudden, the libs want to call it. They don't want to say suicide. They want to say unaliving yourself. It's not the truth. It's
9: right.
8: The term suicide gets flagged by YouTube. Yeah. And then, you know, there's nothing. YouTube is shit when it comes to being a creator because to get a human involved in anything is near impossible.
9: But
8: even if you're a big, if you have a big account.
9: Right. But you have Grok and do all that for you, can't they? I mean,
8: but talk to who?
9: That's a good point. I don't know.
8: You have to, who's Grok going to talk to? You have to get a hold of somebody to do something over at YouTube and you just fucking can't. There's a guy who does I see him a lot because I really like his short videos. He's a bass player.
9: Of a guitar?
8: Yeah. He's just wild, crazy. He's amazing. Yeah. And his name is Davey. And I don't know where he's from. I think he's Italian or something like that. But he talks like this. He has an accent. And he goes, oh, I'm playing my bass. I slap it hard. You know, things like that. And that's, but he's amazing.
9: Yeah.
8: And he's talking about leaving YouTube because he gets copyright struck constantly when he talks about bass lines and plays them, like the bass line from a song, he'll play a bit of it.
9: Yeah.
8: And some AI bot pretending to own the rights or something.
9: Yes.
8: Or possibly actually owning the rights to the songs strikes it.
9: But like, what if you only do the little guitar lick and then you talk about it, right?
8: But that should be fair use. But get this.
9: Okay.
8: He has a short video where he goes, he starts talking about the song, The Sound of Silence.
9: Okay.
8: He goes, I'm going to play The Sound of Silence.
9: Right.
8: And he stands there and does nothing for 20 seconds. He got a copyright strike for The Sound of Silence, the song. He didn't play anything.
9: Was he taking liberties with the introduction? Did it start with like a 77 count wrist?
8: No music.
9: You said a whole 30 seconds?
8: Yeah. 30 Something like that. I mean,
9: he did violate it. He opened it up with 30 seconds of rest, and on the 31st beat, he was like, boom, boom, boom, boom, boom, boom.
8: No, he did nothing.
9: He didn't do it. So the bot fucked up, right?
8: And the thing is, if you appeal it, you're appealing to a bot, and the bot takes another look at it, and almost always says, no, fuck you.
9: Yes.
8: The strike stays. But here's what, YouTube will

0: our rules. If you don't like it, tough titty. Yeah, yeah. We don't owe you anything. When you sign up, you tacitly approve to their, you know, 80 pages of terms of service.
1: Right.
0: Like a lot of this shit that we sign up for online. Do you ever read the terms of service of anything?
1: No, I don't.
0: You know how many games I play? I download onto my Xbox PlayStation or my computer, and I play, and then it's like, accept our terms of service. Here, read them. And I look at it, and it's 95 pages, yeah, and I'm like, I read it. I accept.
1: What are you agreeing to? What are you agreeing to?
0: Exactly.
1: With the terms of service on Minecraft, what do they make you cop to?
0: What brought me to YouTube?
1: Somebody with the song Sound of Silence.
0: Yeah, but that's
1: CSA, CSM, different terms on YouTube that you use because the algorithm will be unkind to you if you say the word rather than the acronym.
0: Oh, that's how we started, right. Okay. Because the shit that the Tates allegedly had on their phones.
1: Gosh.
0: That was a long way. Okay. So anyway, the Tate Bros.
1: Yes. I have a follow-up question when you're done with this.
0: Are using the defense.
1: Okay.
0: That when they go, when they have been going online and, you know, there's videos of Andrew Tate just talking about how, you know, oh, you have to treat the girls like shit. You have to treat them badly.
1: Jeez.
0: I also take over 50% of their income and I tell them that I'm only taking 10%.
1: Wow.
0: I mean, he says this on interviews.
1: So he does so he confesses to felonies during interviews?
0: Not felonies if they agree to it.
1: I'm going to let you take advantage of me monetarily.
0: Right.
1: God, that's weird.
0: But he ended up telling the judge.
1: Yes.
0: That's just a character I play.
1: Come on. Wow, you're like Meryl Streep over there, Andrew.
0: I'm really not like that at all. That's just a character I'm playing, Your Honor. I am an upstanding, wonderful citizen.
1: Christian Bale couldn't have done that shit. You're so good. If this is an act, I mean, God, find the statue.
0: Who did that? Alex Jones did that in a court case once before, didn't he?
1: Yeah, that's like
0: didn't
1: Lawrence.
0: He trying to claim he was. I'm just playing a character.
1: That's Laurence Olivier, a little on the heavier side kind of level. I mean, Alex is the best, right? Jeez.
0: Sorry, I was drinking.
1: But a taint, brother. You know Alex.
0: My beverage.
1: I just want to yell. One second. My follow-up question was, Jesus, what was going on when you made these two wackos? They're twins? Is that right?
0: No.
1: They're not. They're just brothers? Holy shit. Do you ever look at the... You ever do any quality checks of the people you create? Like Boeing never did any quality checks of the construction of their planes, and then they started falling out of the fucking sky. Do you do any QC with humans you create? Because these Tank brothers, I got to tell you, I'm really disappointed in them. I mean, very bad.
0: So the judges, they're trying to get bail. They're trying to get out on bail.
1: Oh, jeez.
0: And that's what this hearing was about.
1: Come on.
0: The social media influencers, that's kind.
1: Oh, jeez.
0: Andrew and Tristan Tate sought to persuade a U.S. judge on Thursday that they are playing characters online when they make crude, outlandish statements.
1: Acting, yes, thank you.
0: The Tate bros were seeking to preempt federal prosecutors' arguments that they should remain detained as they contest extradition to Britain, where they face charges of rape, assault, and facilitating trafficking. Because they would pose a danger to the community if released. I don't know. Not only that, I think they would skip.
1: Oh, of course. They would go to some weird-ass country, right? And, I mean, jeez, man. What their defense is, I was playing a character. Their case must be so bad, their lawyer must be drunk. And they said, listen, you might as well just try this. It's all I got. I ain't got nothing else for you, you fucking pervs, horrible people. Say you're playing a part. Is that what he said?
0: Yeah, I'm playing. Yeah, we're playing parts.
1: The lawyer told him to do that. I bet, right?
0: Well, I don't know what the hell of a lot of shit they've got. To be honest with you, what kind of arguments they may have.
1: I mean, that's. I'm just saying they're really scraping, right? I mean,
0: in response, the prosecutor Abby Waxman showed the court a video of Andrew Tate saying "slap, slap, grab, choke, shut up, bitch, sex."
1: Jesus fucking Christ.
0: The prosecutor said they promote incredible violence against women. It is not a character. It is who they are.
1: Yeah.
0: The Tates recruited dozens of women to

0: worked for a webcam pornography business starting in 2014, later ran online courses called Hustlers University. The brothers were arrested in Miami July 18th after Britain requested extradition.
1: Yeah.
0: The Tate brothers, who have dual U.S. and British citizenship, have denied any wrongdoing. The former kickboxers have built a large online following promoting their views on masculinity and wealth.
1: This is our culture problem. People like this are at the heart of our cultural emergency that we're in the middle of, right? Like, this is a bad time. And part of it's because of these guys.
0: On the witness stand, Andrew Tate said he stopped saying stupid things on the internet when he was first arrested in Romania about 5 years ago. The brothers face human trafficking charges there still.
1: Jesus.
0: Top G is a caricature, he said,
1: referring
0: to an online moniker he used, and said, it's a hyperbolic character. I do this to shake men out of apathy.
1: Now, shut the fuck up. Jesus, really, at what point can we sue Jesus civilly for creating these fucking assholes that wreak havoc upon the public? I mean, you did this, Jesus. You created these two dickheads, so ultimately it's your responsibility. Is that right?
0: Who are you asking?
1: I'm sorry. I'm just carrying out right now. Anybody listening? Jesus?
0: Zeus? Any Christians would excuse it away and be like,
2: no, the Lord doesn't like what they're doing. The Lord.
1: Jesus.
2: They're taken over by the devil.
1: You're lucky we can't sue you civilly for this, because this is insane. Like, how did you make these two people? Well, were you on some kind of. What's wrong with you? What makes you do this? Like, why did these people get creative? I mean, I guess that begs the question, there's worse. I mean, are you good at this? Is he good at this?
0: Who? The Tates?
1: Jesus, creating human beings that don't fucking suck. I think we got to start asking that question. We might need to fire you.
0: Let's see, the Tate brothers, on the witness stand. Oh yeah, he said he stopped saying stupid shit. Tristan, 38, testified, there was a year between them.
1: Okay.
0: Testified he and his brother played characters online to help their posts gain traction. Tristan Tate said, that's his flamboyant, outlandish, sometimes crude comedy that makes him go viral. He's the only person in the world who is judged by a character that he plays. Oh my God. These maggot masculine bros are the biggest bitches. Snowflakes,
1: right.
0: Cowards and pussies on the fucking planet.
1: And I think you should apologize to all the good actors that have played people that were, quote, bad. I mean, that's part of the gig. Oftentimes, people are portrayed in fiction who are bad, you know, and then they have to act badly. I mean, they play the character. And so these Tank brothers are equating themselves with, like, Anthony Hopkins, right? He played Hannibal Lecter. That's a bad person. We all... Right, but Anthony Hopkins didn't, you know, do it for real.
0: I don't think he's killed anybody.
1: Right. He's for sure haven't eaten anybody. I mean, that would be so fucked up.
0: You don't want, you know, Daniel Day-Lewis playing a role like that.
1: I want to put these Tate brothers in a movie with Daniel fucking Day-Lewis and see how long they last. Jesus.
0: The legal process for determining whether the Tate bros may be extradited could take months. Britain has until September 16th to submit its full extradition request to the States. The impetus for the brothers' arrest in Miami was new charges brought by Britain's Crown Prosecution Service relating to alleged offenses involving four victims between July 2010 and August 2017.
1: Yeah.
0: They had previously filed or faced rape and human trafficking charges in Britain related to three alleged victims.
1: Shit.
0: A British judge issued a warrant for their arrests in 2024. They've not appeared in British court to enter any pleas for those charges. Britain is seeking to extradite them to face
1: all the paperwork that is wasted on these two little fucking assholes. Jesus, if you could have made a little tick, an extra tick in the DNA, or how would you have prevented this in the manufacturing process for these people not to have acted like this?
0: Cricket.
1: I don't know, man. I mean, that's part of the problem, right?
0: Yeah.
1: There's no transparency.
0: Jesus is not responding to questions.
1: I'm going to subpoena you, and you're going to have to go to Congress, and Jasmine Crockett's going to ask you fucking questions, motherfucker, and you're going to have to answer.
0: So, more thoughts and prayers for the Tate bros.
1: Who would you like in Congress or the Senate to question Jesus under oath, if you could pick? Who's the guy that Sherrod Brown, maybe, or shit.
0: Well, Jasmine Crockett.
1: Oh, yeah. Of course. Of course.
0: You know, Jamie Raskin's really good.
1: Yeah, he's going to sue your ass, Jesus.
0: Ted Lieu is good.
1: With Yoda. Absolutely. That's good. That makes me laugh. That's good.
0: Here we go.
3: We make intercession over the mid.
0: Oops.
3: We make intercession over the midterms. Napada Kakode, Matene Bahayate, Ingrendiata, Mando Shabahai, Lalo.
0: Shabahai.
1: Shit, man, I'm sorry. I think Gwyneth Paltrow should have lost an Oscar to this guy that year. I mean, this guy. What was that word? Shabadate?
3: Matene Bahayate, Ingrendiata.

0: the time for God to be stirred in battle. Mate Nioto, Nishepa, Mandoro Bosotamahai.
1: This is so terrifying. Not only,
2: yeah,
1: this guy has one of the best stages.
2: Let me see.
1: This is Hank Cooneyman.
3: That's Hank?
1: Yeah, yeah, yeah. Shit. Look at Hank's setup, man. Whoa. He's got a Jumbotron. He's got, he's wearing a shirt untucked. Jesus. Untucked shirt and jeans. It's cash.
2: Why didn't you dress appropriately?
1: It's cash, Hank.
2: You should be in a leather suit saying this shit, right?
1: But the terrifying part is they pan out and there's a let's call it a Christian mosh pit,
2: yeah,
1: right in front of the lectern where he is up on stage, and there are, let's call them, a whole bunch of white people,
2: Grantada,
1: that are doing some weird zombie shit. It's like,
2: wow,
1: it looks like they're auditioning to be extras for The Walking Dead. Like they're moving, yeah, but they're not dancing. They're not moshing. They're not. Here, look at this.
0: Oh, one sound, one voice.
1: Some are staring at them. Some of them are putting their hands up in the air.
2: A lot of people would say that's just folks dancing. That's how they dance. I don't know. It is pretty creepy looking. It does. They look like zombies, you know. I mean, Hank is. This is
1: Hank Cooneyman is speaking in tongues while calling for God's intervention on behalf of the Republicans.
2: Well, God,
1: this,
2: yeah,
1: segment went on for over 20 minutes.
2: Somebody has just raised the fucking bar in this tongue-talking shit, because that is, I'm sorry, that's the best shit I've ever heard of speaking in tongues. Sorry, Paula White, I don't know what to tell you. That's good, right? Crunty Dada!
1: Almost, I don't know. I think he's
2: almost Klingon.
1: I think he, because near the end, he kind of flips back into a little bit of English. Like when he was like, Shabade Babazi, the, yeah, Lord, Bigalagabada, the Lord will come to you. Like English was fighting back.
2: Right, right. If you saw, you're at the judge's table out of 10, what do you give Hank for this performance?
1: You know, like a 7, I guess.
2: Wow. Holy shit. I was thinking 8.59. I mean, I just that. I mean, I've never heard people speak in tongues like that. You know, visually, Hank, I would have given you a 10 if you would have wore an outfit that was worthy of this performance. I love this performance. I turned my chair around immediately. The lighting is off the charts. What you're doing to the crowd is fucked up, but in compelling. I got to give you high marks and. I'm giving that an 8, but Hank is 8.5, maybe a 9. I mean, I swear, was that guitar real, or was that somebody put that in there?
1: Who, Hank?
2: Yeah, yeah.
1: Oh, he's got a band.
2: So that was actual underscore.
1: Oh, yeah, he's got a full band behind.
2: That's a 9, man. I mean, I'm sorry, Paula, I don't hear the strings under your shit, and that's amazing. You know, that sounds like a fucking rock festival over there. I don't know what's going on.
1: Oh my God. Okay, here we go. I'm just going to skip like 3 minutes. This cut is 6 minutes long. I'm going to skip 3 minutes in.
2: Okay.
1: Just for snicks.
0: Over our midterm elections, Mishikana Levate, we call on a divine grace. A divine grace! A divine grace! Mate Takine. We call upon the mercy of God that, Lord, there will be nothing that will cause us to go backwards.
2: You know, that wardrobe, I take it back from the profile view. That's more than a sweater. It's an interesting pattern. I mean, this is good shit, man. And that, why did the crowd, did they all decide to do that same dance move?
1: Dance move.
2: Well, I don't know what they think this is. I don't know what they're doing. I mean, did they do this in tech? Did they tech? They've got to tech this out, right? They got to have a tech rehearsal for this shit.
1: Do they?
2: Yes!
1: I think these are some fucking amazing musicians, too, by the way. I mean,
2: oh, yeah, I agree.
1: These guys are just improvising for 20 minutes straight
2: probably
1: over
2: fun.
1: This lunatic.
2: Hey, what? How many? That guy had like 12 keyboards he was playing at once.
1: Oh, yeah, there was the video we were showing the keyboardist.
2: God, man, that guy's just wearing a fucking flannel. Put on a leather jacket, asshole. I mean, look around you. There's some production values here.
1: It might have been like, you know, Cash Friday or something.
2: I'm sorry. That wouldn't fly on my stage. We're all wearing the outfits and
0: over the

0: Upate nuso kukata batasa shataya.
1: You know that show, The Righteous Gemstones? Or,
0: yeah.
1: How do they spoof this shit now? I mean, because how do you spoof Hank Kunamon? Because he's pretty fucking out there, you know?
0: Well, that's why The Gemstones is so fucking funny, is because it's...
1: I mean, God,
0: it's pretty spot on.
1: These people are nuts. I bet what's serious, like, this is all flamboyant, very artistic, what Hank's going for right here. But I bet you, the room that they count the money in, it's all serious. There's no smiles, and it's all very serious, lots of guns.
0: Who was it? Oh, it was Joel Osteen, where they found money stuffed in the walls, right? Was it?
1: Right, and
0: they found cash, literally bags of cash stuffed in the walls of the church.
1: Jim Stumps uses that too, because like periodically when the kids need money, the sister's always like, I got 300 grand shoved in like one of the Sunday school classrooms or something. God, these people are printing money. I just got 4 pre-sales tonight that just popped up and I am over the fucking moon. Damn, I should do some Hank Kunamon action tonight if I want to sell. Boy, and his lighting is spot on too. Are those LEDs behind him, or
0: he's got quite the production going on, man?
1: Why is there, Hank? Why is there so much money for all this shit that I'm seeing on stage? I mean, you're telling me that what you do is so lucrative, you can have like the Mannheim Steamrollers fucking back you up every Sunday morning, because that's what it seems like. Hello, I'm just asking, man. I mean, that orchestra, that lighting. I mean, how many people backstage are we talking about on headsets? Stage manager, assistant stage manager, prop people. I don't even know, right? How many sound engineers for that shit?
0: The money is in the banana stand.
1: Right. Oh, yeah, yeah, yeah. What is that? That's the Bluths, right?
0: That's, yeah, Arrested Development.
1: Yeah, yeah, yeah. How many do they have? One.
0: And they thought he meant like, you know, you need to go work the banana stand.
1: Right, right.
0: Like, literally, he had sacks of money.
1: No, Michael.
0: In the banana stand.
1: It's literally. Then the banana stand fucking burned down. Spoiler alert, right? Something like that.
0: I may have committed some light treason.
1: Man, Hank, you know, if you got this kind of money, you need to costume your crew out there, though. That's the only thing. That's. Because, I mean, shit, man. What a perfect show if you guys all had your uniforms on, like Fringe or some shit like that. Not your flannel. Fucking flannel from Ross.
0: Good news?
1: Oh, yeah, yeah.
0: A little bit of good news?
1: That Hank Kunamon wasn't good news.
0: We've had some good news. There's some, but know, not there's from some Hank schadenfreude going on here with these assholes.
1: Hank was saying some fucked up shit, but I was just dazzled by the showmanship, and I forgot that was something we made fun of and not just praise. I feel so stupid.
0: A federal judge in Texas has struck down a 2023 state law restricting drag shows.
1: Bam!
0: Ruling it unconstitutional.
1: Wambulance. Send the wambulance for the conservatives. Ha ha ha ha.
0: U.S. District Judge David Hittner, who must be 1,000 years old because he was appointed by Reagan, said the measure, right?
1: Yeah, shit.
0: Known,
1: man,
0: as Texas Senate Bill 12, improperly restricted speech, violating the First Amendment. The ruling prevents State Attorney General Ken Paxton, you may have heard of him, who is running for Senate and running around Europe with his mistress.
1: Yeah, he's on vacation while running for office.
0: He's back now. Enforcing the law and denies his motion for a new trial.
1: This is about Ken Paxton's actual trial.
0: No, this is about, he wants a new trial about this.
1: Oh, about this issue. Yeah. I see. Shit, I'm sorry.
0: In the ruling, the judge also had advice for those who find such activities as described in the case offensive. The solution is relatively simple, he wrote. Just don't go.
1: Yeah. No one shows up and drags you to a drag show the way ICE drags people to concentration camps. It doesn't work like that. Are you required to go to drag shows Friday nights in Florida?
0: The state law would fine business owners who were found to be in violation up to $10,000 for hosting events, while performers could be charged with a Class A misdemeanor, could result into up to 1 year of jail time.
1: You got to be shitting me.
0: The statute, which has been the source of a years-long legal battle, has made its way to the courtroom before Hittner, the judge, first deemed it unconstitutional and a violation in 2023, but the Fifth U.S. Circuit returned it to him in November, lifting a pause on the law and giving him specific instructions about how to reassess it. He reassessed it and said, it's still shit.
1: Yeah, he reassessed the turd and said, wow, this turd didn't evolve into genius. it's still a fucking goddamn turd.
0: Despite those Fifth Circuit Nazis, the most conservative district court.
1: Woo!
0: Sending it back to him. Texas is among a handful of states that have passed legislation to restrict drag shows, including here in Florida.
1: Yeah.
0: The Hittner struck down the law after having followed the framework that the higher court asked him to follow. In his ruling, he mentioned Dolly Parton, whose death was announced on Tuesday, and criticized the law's definition of banning performances that, quote, appeal to the prurient interest, citing people who would chastise Dolly Parton as, quote, a voluptuous sex symbol because of her big hair, flamboyant clothes, and breast exposure.
1: If you're playing a drag queen in a play, are you in trouble? I mean, this is so fucking idiotic.
0: He said, he wrote, there are erotic, in quotes, elements in countless popular performances that could be subject to both civil and criminal penalties under this law.
1: That's crazy.
0: One of the plaintiffs in the case, a drag queen who performs under the name Brigitte Bandit.
1: Okay.
0: Or Bridget Bandit. I think it's Brigitte. Impersonates Dolly Parton in her performances. Bandit celebrated the ruling on Tuesday on social media, posting a screenshot of the decision and captioning it, "Drag is free speech, bitch."
1: Yeah.
0: She announced she would also perform as Parton, who gave her a rhinestone guitar as a gift in 2023.
1: Damn.
0: Dolly Parton gave her a gift.
1: That's amazing.
0: At an Austin bar, she's going to perform it tonight.
1: Very
0: or tomorrow
1: cool.
0: night. She's going to wear the sequined, have the rhinestone guitar that Dolly gave her in a performance tomorrow. Hittner also added that the law was so overly broad as to lead even activities such as, quote, cheerleading, right?
1: God, is that true?
0: Dancing, like, live theater, and other common public occurrences to be treated as civil or criminal violations. You would just need one Karen cunt.
1: Yes.
0: To go out and say, I'm offended by that.
1: Right, right. No one's making you see this. And God, what kind of fucking drag is fun, man? You're talking about people dressing up in costumes, going on stage. That's like fucking Greek. That's been around forever. Are you going to ban Halloween?
0: I mean, if that's the case, you know what I'm offended by?
1: Oh.
2: We make intercession over the midterms. Not the Dicotode. Matene Bahayate. Ingrandiat.
0: So do we get to then say this is offensive and
1: yes.
0: we should not allow this?
1: Right, absolutely.
0: No.
1: I mean, that's what they want. I mean, that's crazy.
0: Right,
1: I mean,
0: right.
1: Hell yeah, if they do that, but this is crazy.
0: You're deciding what's morally reprehensible. I find this conservative Christian hate morally reprehensible. And some guy tucking his dick between his legs and dressing up like a chick and dancing, I don't give two fucks about. It doesn't affect me in the least bit.
1: You know what offends me morally? We have a president who's a big fucking fat ass fucking rapist. How much weight have you put on, Donnie? The last time we checked, you have packed on an extra 14 fucking pounds. And by the way, I'm allowed to body shame him. He's a Nazi, so I'm offended by you.
3: And I'm not going to blame myself. I'll be honest.
4: I feel like a supermodel, except like times 10.
1: Like your weight times 10, but that's okay.
0: So good news out of Texas, a judge doing the right thing. I'm sure the Fifth Circuit will stick their hooded opinions into it.
1: A Reagan judge.
0: Yeah.
1: Shit.
0: A big L for Kent Paxton.
1: Ah!
0: Hopefully to join the big L he's going to suffer in November.
1: How's the divorce going, Ken? I'm just wondering. I mean, is it tense because you're doing that? Is he divorced yet, or is he in the midst of it during his campaign?
0: Pending. No, he's still married. That's why some of these people at the town halls that he's done foolishly, have said, "Why are you running around when you're still married?"
1: Well, I mean, he's Ken Paxton. You never heard of him before. That's kind of his thing, isn't it? Well, I'd be weirded out
0: corruption.
1: If he was being
0: fraud.
1: Right. If he was in the middle of nothing, being totally nice to everyone and kind, it would be fucking weird.
0: What else have we got going on? Oh, speaking of charges, possible charges. We did the story about this Gianni Infantino, the head of FIFA.
1: Oh, right.
0: Speaking of corruption, cartoonish corruption.
1: FIFA.
0: who didn't tell anybody and was planning to like sell off part of FIFA to make money.
1: To the Kushners or something.
0: Well, UEFA, which is the EU branch of European football, the Union of European Football Associations.
1: Do they score more goals than the other one, or is it similar?
0: That's where all the big stars come from.
1: Oh, okay. But do they score more than the...
0: play for?
1: Yeah.
0: A lot of the big stars come from Africa, South America, and but end up playing in Europe or here.
1: Right.
0: The UEFA is preparing to make a criminal complaint.
1: Damn!
0: Against Gianni Infantino, Trump's buddy, who invented a peace prize for him, you'll recall.
1: Well, I mean, that's an asterisk, Trump. I'm sorry. We know that's not the real thing, okay?
0: They're preparing to make a criminal complaint against Infantino for alleged criminal mismanagement.
1: Damn!
0: In connection with his failed FIFA forward enterprise plan.
1: So is this UEFA versus FIFA?
0: Yes.
1: Shit, man.
0: And has applied for the release of documents related to its conception. In an explosive escalation of the war engulfing footballs. This is the Guardian, by the way.
1: Right. So many wars right now.
0: So it's football instead of soccer. UEFA has made separate applications in the U.S. for information, including from FIFA and the investment firm Thrive Capital. The request explains UEFA and other interested parties are preparing to bring criminal claims in Switzerland against Infantino and possibly other FIFA officials and advisors for criminal mismanagement under Article 158 of the Swiss Criminal Code.
1: Well, the problem was FIFA was trying to sell themselves off to the
0: Thrive Capital, the nasty which we Trump just mentioned,
1: kids, right?
0: Which we just mentioned is led by Jared Kushner.
1: Oh my God, he is the worst. That little fucking Nazi.
0: That's Hakeem's buddy.
1: Yeah. Well, hey, what did you talk about? What did you say to Hakeem? Tell us. Come on. You can tell
0: us. He was to be the lead investor in Infantino's plan.
1: Yeah.
0: UEFA has used a Section 1782 order, whatever that is, in seeking release of the relevant documents.
1: Right.
0: Such a request lets an interested party in a foreign legal proceeding ask for discovery from an entity based in the U.S.
1: Hey, FIFA, can you give me a People's Choice Award? Can you crank one of those out? Do they do all awards like Timu versions of the year? Because I thought they just did soccer.
0: We should be given out awards.
1: What? Yeah.
0: Who wants the Crab Diving Peace Award?
1: Who wants the Nobel? Who wants the Heisman Trophy? Who wants what's another one? Who wants the World Cup? I got them.
0: The court documents pay particular attention to the, quote, absurdly low enterprise value of only approximately $20 billion implied by Infantino's scheme to sell a 20% chunk of FIFA tournaments for $4.2 billion.
1: Oh, my God.
0: The figure is claimed to be neither the product of an open competitive auction nor tested by any independent valuer. So they made up a number
1: that is
0: probably way lower than it's actually worth.
1: Oh, I see.
0: To allow Kushner to buy 20% of it.
1: And can the cynical part in me would think, then Kushner gives Infantino a kickback, right? Because it was deflated, so he would get the shot at it.
0: I don't know what you're suggesting, Ryan. That would be dishonest.
1: You know, hey, UEFA. No, this is FIFA is bad. UEFA is good. FIFA, why don't you also sweeten the deal and give Jared Kushner like a presidential Freedom Jedi Award or something? Why not that?
0: In a 56-page filing that contains a section headlined "The Enduring History of Corruption Among FIFA Officials," UEFA's attorneys described the enterprise as, quote, a vehicle for Infantino and a small circle to acquire a permanent stake in and otherwise profit from FIFA's most valuable assets to the detriment of FIFA, its members, and other parties within the football family.
1: Who was responsible for Top Gun, Tom Cruise doing that speech? Was it Quifa, FIFA, FIFA, UEFA?
0: Tom Cruise. Oh, at the
1: FIFA thing.
0: At the finals.
1: Cup finals. If I was in charge of FIFA or UEFA, whatever, I would say, listen, guys, let's all get together and figure out how these motherfuckers could score at least one or two more points a game. I'm not asking a lot more points, but shit, man. Come on. We want to sell Charmin rolls during the commercial breaks. How about instead of 2 points, we could do... Well, I don't know. Six. Would a six goal scoring game be out of the question for soccer? I mean, can they do something?
0: You mean 3-3 or 6-0 or something?
1: Yeah, I don't care. Some more scoring.
0: It happens not that often. Oh, you're so American.
1: I know. I'm sorry, guy. I'm embarrassed to be an American. And, you know, this is probably a tasteless idea, but shit, man. That happened in baseball. They're like, hey, can we have some more scoring? And then
0: that's why we had people who suddenly had no necks and giant heads hitting 1,000 home runs in a season.
1: We don't allow steroids, but we're not going to make anybody test for steroids. So don't do them.
0: Right. We'll trust you guys.
1: Yeah. Can you do steroids and play soccer? Probably not.
0: No, they have drug testing and everything. Yeah, too.
1: That's why the scores are so low. Shit, man.
0: Have you played soccer?
1: No, I mean, I know it's hard. I'm just saying for stupid people like me, just one or two more goals. Or in hockey, they have fights every now and then, at least. I mean.
0: Well, you see those guys throw themselves to the ground.
1: Yeah, that's true.
0: When they're fouled.
1: That drama, I got to take. You know what? I forgot about that. Maybe you guys are okay, because that's good drama. You get fouled. That's good.
0: What else have we got going on?
1: Hockey players just, I don't even know. Do they even know they're playing a game sometime? Or are they just like skating around beating the fuck out of each other?
0: Faithless Friday, just after the top of the hour, everybody. Yay. Live. We've taped a little early. Thanks for listening.
1: I mean, and this was a bad thing if you're talking about violence. In the 80s, baseball players used to always get in fights, and they would keep the camera on the fight, and that was always... I mean, it wasn't entertaining, but it was entertaining, but it was wrong, and we enjoyed it.
0: You mentioned earlier the Lake America.
1: We're trash, man.
0: The latest profound humiliation upon our country.
1: Well, they made a case for it, though.
0: When this petty little twat bitch of an orange pedo in the White House.
1: Well.
0: Has decided to sign a piece of paper. I forget. One of the governors, a Democratic governor, said, hey, I can write something on a napkin and declare it has a new name, too.
1: Yeah. Well, I mean, they did make the point that, and I didn't know this, the deepest part of the lake in Ontario.
0: Is on America's side?
1: Yeah.
0: Oh, good.
1: How do you even know that? I mean, is there a line? Like,
0: there's a line right up the middle of that.
1: Okay, so at one point you're in Canadian waters, and the next one, okay. Well, it's deeper on our side, assholes.
0: Meanwhile, we all know that Trump cannot force the world to call it that.
1: Yeah.
0: He cannot change it among the world maps and things like that. He can only force the federal government to refer to it as such.
1: Forcing people to do something is sort of his thing. So, yes.
0: He can't make you. He can't make me. He can't make any of us.
1: Yeah.
0: Call it Lake America or the Gulf of America. I have never done that. It's the Gulf of Mexico. I live 3 blocks away from it.
1: Right, well, right.
0: The bay, but it's
1: nobody's going to say the Gulf of America. That sounds fucking insane. And I actually think the Lake of America sounds...
0: Lake America.
1: We got plenty of fucking lakes. I mean, did anybody forget about Minnesota? There's tons of lakes there. We don't need we share it with the other side. It's Ontario.
0: Here is an important take on that.
1: Woo!
0: On the renaming of the lake.
5: It's actually a monumental episode. Huge, groundbreaking, history-defining, monumental episode. You heard it here first. President Trump has heroically renamed Lake Huron, Lake Ontario, to Lake America. We did it.
1: Yeah.
5: We did it. Gulf of America, Strait of America, Lake America. What's next? American Ocean?
1: River.
5: Earth America? I don't know. We'll see what happens next.
0: I'm going to rename the solar system.
1: How can Nick Fuentes make fun of this, but also be this? Do you know what I mean? I mean, I get it, Nick. Why it is ridiculous, right? But you can't think it's ridiculous and still have your same beliefs, right? It's impossible. He has to be, I don't know.
0: It's oddly casual, Nick, because
1: usually
0: he's clean shaven and is wearing some kind of a suit.
1: Oh, okay.
0: When he does his show very frequently.
1: Let me see.
0: But he's in a hoodie and is definitely unshaven for a couple of days, right? Messy hair.
1: You look like shit, man.
0: What's going on, Nick?
1: What's wrong with your fucking hair, man? Have you ever heard of a little thing called conditioner? I mean, my God, dude. Is that a gray hoodie?
0: Beige.
1: Beige, of course.
0: Beige,
1: it's not
0: beige slash gray. It might be gray under warm lights.
1: Nazi brown.
0: It's hard to tell.
1: Right. You look like shit, dude. I mean,
0: he's
1: right?
0: Got beauty lighting going.
1: But he looks like shit. What's wrong with you? What's wrong? Nick, are you depressed?
5: American Ocean? Earth? America? I don't know. We'll see what happens next. So it's another epic victory. It's another epic fury. Another epic victory by our fearless commander-in-chief, the leader, President Trump. And this is a substantial move, very strong, very big move in our trade war with Canada. And I'm not even really sure how that is going to have any impact on Canada at all.
0: It's
5: last week, the Prime Minister of Canada, Mark Carney, left the trade talks with the United States without reaching a deal. So we're threatening to put tariffs on them. They are threatening to put tariffs on us and shut down electricity that they send south into the United States,
1: jeez,
5: among other things. And so now the latest move, again, I'm not even really sure what the point is.
1: Well,
5: in order to pressure Canada to come back to the table and give concessions on trade, we are, in our own internal government documents, renaming Lake Ontario to Lake America. I'm sure that's going to have a real effect. I'm sure they're reconsidering their position. So we'll talk all about that. I mean, I'm joking a little bit. It's obviously totally ridiculous.
1: Hey,
5: it seems like that's all that is being done.
1: Fuck you.
5: And look, I like it. In principle, in theory, I like it. I'm here for it.
1: Yeah.
5: I like all the stuff. I said it the other week. I like when they tear down the East Wing. I like when they build a helipad. I like when they put up a portrait of Joe Biden and it's just an auto pen. I think it's funny. I like that we call it the Gulf of America and the Lake America.
0: Because you're a troll.
1: Yeah, but
0: we don't want our government to be a troll. We don't want our president to be a fat orange diaper wearing troll.
1: Yeah. And listen, Nazi, you can take the condescension down a notch because you voted for this, didn't you? Didn't he vote for Trump last time? Did he not?
0: I don't know.
1: Yeah,
0: maybe.
1: Suck a dick, he did.
0: I think he was still hopeful at that
1: point. Suck a fucking dick and you enjoy every motherfucking second of this and don't be condescending like you voted for this, you dumb fuckhead. Shove it up your ass. Really? Right? Come on.
0: Yeah, right.
1: You wanted this. You voted for this dumb fuck. Come on. Fucking get a shower, too, you gross asshole. You look like fucking shit. I mean, honestly, put some lotion on, put some conditioner in your fucking hair, and find a button down to wear your little Nazi khakis and get out of bed, right? He looks like shit. That hoodie.
5: We get something really interesting, though, on August 19th. And this is something also that Alex Jones said on a show that I did with him earlier this, not this month, but last month in August. On August 19th, Trump is quoted in an interview as talking about heaven. And in the context of his meeting with Vladimir Putin and bringing an end to the war in Ukraine, Trump says, "This will get me into heaven," he says, which is, once again, an uncharacteristic thing for him to say. Trump has been with us for 10 years, and like him, love him, hate him, whatever you think about him, this is not a deeply spiritual person. This is a very strong, stoic person.
1: Not like you.
5: Fatalistic, you might say. Pays lip service occasionally to some vague notion of God, Christian, jeez, cultural Christian religiosity, but he's not a deeply spiritual person, doesn't speak in moral or spiritual terms. And when I saw that quote, I remembered this is something that Alex Jones has said to me also, that privately, people say that Trump is talking all the time about heaven, about going to heaven,
1: yeah,
5: about the afterlife, about these things, which is, again, just another one of those data points. It's another uncharacteristic thing.
1: Yeah. What data point led you to vote for him for like three fucking times, though, man? I mean, you know, you
0: love deportations?
1: Oh, you like
0: deporting
1: that?
0: Deporting brown people?
1: Right. Oh, man.
6: Did you turn on Trump or did he change?
7: He changed and turned on us and attacked his constituents and said never Trump was right. I don't like blaming on him. Clearly Trump became a new person, and people say, oh, the left says, oh, you admit you got conned. You admit it was a lie the whole time. No, he did a bunch of good stuff and was anti-establishment. It was ham-fisted and had problems. But about 4 or 5 months into this new term, when Elon left and all the rest of it, and he covered up Epstein and now the insider trading and the war and just everything he did, gold statues everywhere. And, you know, it's just, he's got, I think he has frontal lobe dementia. And people don't.
0: Ironic that he couldn't remember the word frontal dementia. Lobe. Dementia.
1: Yeah, that's frontal lobe. Dot dot dot. That's funny.
7: It's frontal lobe, dementia. Yeah. And people don't know what that means. When you have regular dementia, you don't know where you are. You're drawing with crap on the walls. Frontal lobe is that you've got overall cognizance, but your cerebral cortex is having decision making problems. You're flipping basically, so your decision making gets degraded. And
1: isn't there something you could sell me to
7: my mom's dad was the most cool guy I ever knew. And then he had a heart attack, blood clots in his brain.
0: I sent him some colloidal silver.
1: Yeah. Why doesn't Trump take some colloidal silver and smear it all over his balls and his eyes or whatever you do with it?
7: My mom's dad was the most cool guy I ever knew. And then he had a heart attack, blood clots in his brain. And then after the stroke, it was the frontal lobe deal. And he was still smart, but had no decision making. And so I don't think he has it as bad as my grandfather had, but I mean, I think with what you see with Trump, it's 80 years of a lot of wear, and I think he has frontal lobe dementia.
1: Well, you know, it's sad to me is Alex Jones. He's still age appropriate to play the lead in the Scottish play, right? I mean, he's still
0: sure.
1: Yeah. Alex, I would encourage you in your. I mean, you know, listen, since the Sandy Hook thing and all that shit, and you're in this new studio, it's got this sad ass. Is he still in front of the fucking map with the one light and everything?
0: He's on somebody else's.
1: Oh, that's good.
0: But yes, he is.
1: You know what, man? Go study theater. Go there and say, find some desperate ass theater actor that'll do it for the headlines and let you play the guy in the Scottish play. And then don't you think, isn't that where he should go next? I mean, he's got plenty of money. Well, actually, you don't
0: start
1: have plenty
0: doing
1: of money.
0: Summer stock in Texas.
1: You don't have plenty of money, though. You can't afford to do that, right?
0: Utah Shakespeare.
1: He can't afford it, though, right? Because he's still paying off the Sandy Hook people. He's got to work, right?
0: Yeah.
1: Even if it's in front of that dumb fucking map, you still have to go out there. That is so fucking funny, man. You are never going to be able to retire, you dumb fuck. Is Milo still in ICE custody? Do we any other?
0: There hasn't been an update in the last 20 minutes.
1: Oh my god, that's funny. A guy with a British accent held by ICE is fucking strange, right? That usually doesn't happen.
0: It's actually the number one trend right now on X Milo.
1: Can I speak with my attorney? He's British. I meet my barrister?
0: Number 7 is Fursuit Friday.
1: Right.
0: Happy Fursuit Friday.
1: Yay. That's good.
0: Also trending, Laura Loomer, who is ecstatic. Now, I wonder if she had anything to do with it.
1: Loomer.
0: She hates him now. They're mortal enemies. They used to cozy up together.
1: Right.
0: And now, you know, in typical MAGA turd fashion, they've turned on each other.
1: You're saying Laura Loomer dropped a dime on somebody, on Milo, contacted somebody in ICE and said, hey, you should nab this guy.
0: I have no evidence. It's speculation on me.
1: Wow, that's a Tom Clancy novel we've got going. That's exciting.
0: Oh, here we go. Laura Loomer, 2 hours ago. Breaking. Illegal alien Milo Yiannopoulos has been detained by ICE. I was the first person to report on the fact that Milo was in the U.S. illegally when he incited violence against President Trump and worked for Marjorie Traitor Greene. Recently, Candace Owens invited this illegal alien into her home. When Milo called for me to be assassinated, I reported him to ICE and to the FBI. I told you all that Milo was an illegal alien.
1: Jeez.
0: He was detained in Louisiana by ICE. Milo is going to be deported back to the UK where he can live among the Muslims he's recently chosen to embrace. Today is a great day for America.
1: Wow. I can't believe you snitched on Milo. You snitched on him.
0: I didn't know he was he was cozying up to Muslims?
1: Well, allegedly? Who knows? He was probably watching Hassan Piker on Twitch, and then Laura Loomer extrapolated, but I don't know.
8: I got it in your mafia. You're paid by Marjorie Taylor Greene. Did you ever go dirty?
9: High IQ.
8: You're not winning, Milo.
9: You guys have so much IQ. Right. You guys have so much forces.
0: This is the two of them fighting at a party in Miami.
1: Yeah, you know what, though, man? I just want to make a point. Because I think we can say Loomer is a political person, and Milo is also political. He was the chief of staff for Marjorie Taylor Greene or something like that, right? So,
0: intern.
1: So, like, the HuffPo is like, let's talk about Jasmine Crockett not wanting to do a few speeches for Tallarico. Meanwhile, what about this story? I mean, this is how the right is uniting. It's crazy, right? It's mm-hmm.
0: Oh, here's a tweet from Homeland Security, including with Milo's booking picture.
1: Let me see. Oh, shit.
0: On August 20th, this is Homeland Security at DHS.gov tweeted this. This is our government.
1: Right.
0: On August 27th, ICE arrested Milo Yiannopoulos, an illegal alien from the United Kingdom, at the Louis Armstrong New Orleans International Airport in Kenner, Louisiana. Yiannopoulos legally entered the country on May 14th, 2019, through New York City, New York. He chose to overstay his welcome in violation of our nation's laws. Whoa. Yiannopoulos was issued a final order of removal by an immigration judge on July 22nd after failing to show up for his immigration hearing. He will remain in custody pending removal. Being in detention is a choice. We encourage all illegal aliens to take control of their departure with the CBP Home app. Oh, look, they've got an app.
1: I feel bad for the people that are in there, and they should be in there. Milo, though, on the other hand, I mean, I don't know. But he's got to be in there with all those people that shouldn't. I feel bad for them to have to be next to Milo.
0: The United States is offering illegal aliens $3,000 and a free flight to self-deport now. We encourage every person here illegally to take advantage of this offer and reserve the chance to come back to the U.S. the right legal way to live the American dream.
1: No, fuck
0: if
1: you,
0: not, you will be arrested and deported without chance to return. So,
1: nine.
0: Milo apparently is not going to get his $3,000 and fully free flight.
1: Yeah, Milo, you look bad in that picture, too. You look like Nick does. Nick, you look like Milo Yiannopoulos' fucking mugshot today. You really do. Your hair's all fucked up.
0: This is great. Yeah.
1: Yeah, but I'm talking about Nick. Is he okay? I mean, you look like shit, dude. Do you have a drinking problem or what's going on? You overslept or something and just woke up in time to do your little Nazi cast.
0: This person says, I don't care what his politics are. Illegal is illegal.
1: Yeah. Sorry, Milo. Did you hear that? They don't care how big of a Nazi you are. They deport your ass back to the UK. The UK hates this, by the way. They don't want him back.
0: They don't. Yeah.
1: Oh, God. We don't want Milo. We get Milo Yiannopoulos and these Tank brothers. God damn.
0: Why is he getting sent back to the UK? Why aren't they chucking him to Central Africa or something? Or
1: I don't
0: like
1: know.
0: A lot of these people.
1: Yeah. Why not the Congo? I mean, geez.
0: Seacott.
1: Yeah.
0: I wouldn't wish that on anybody.
1: No, of course not. Not even that guy. God, you look like shit, though. You put on some weight like Trump, I think. Sorry to mention it, but you're Nazi, so I'm allowed to. God, remember the good old days for Milo? Imagine he's a Secretary of State for Kanye West, President Nazi Face, hanging out with Nick Fuentes at Thanksgiving and going to the champagne room. Was Milo among the Nazi bros that hung out and played the Kanye music at the club with Nick Fuentes that night, or?
0: No.
1: Okay.
0: They were just playing his music.
1: Oh, right. But Milo wasn't in that group, that friend group.
0: Oh, Milo? I don't think so.
1: Milo gets along with Nick Fuentes now, or no? God, it's the guys.
0: I mean, it's so hard to keep track
1: shit,
0: of.
1: Man.
0: Who knows with Nick? Nick's so fickle.
1: Right. Name dropping Alex Jones. Jesus. I was in a show with Alex Jones and blah, blah, blah.
0: The governor of Tennessee announced plans to rename Nashville Airport to Dolly Parton International Airport.
1: Oh, very cool. Very cool. That's cool.
0: We approve this.
1: Right. Lake America.
0: She passed from cancer, by the way, we found out.
1: Shit, fuck this cancer shit. God damn it. Less hard on pills and more scientists figuring out, gee, it'd be great if we could figure out this cancer shit, huh?
0: And she's been, she'd recently been talking about going back on tour and...
1: Yeah.
0: Sad, sad, sad.
1: Right.
0: We got going here. We still got about a half hour left on the big old show. Thanks for
1: listening.
0: Thanks for buying shit through the Amazon link at crabdiving.com/Amazon.
1: Did we have any reaction or any kind of cell phone videos of the guy saying, hey, Milo, we got to deport you and we're going to detain you. Is there any like, what? Like, do we get any
0: that would be great if reaction video? Of the arrest. Yeah.
1: I mean, come on, guys. There's cameras everywhere.
0: Those ice vermin thugs, though, don't wear body cam. So
1: that's true.
0: There's no accountability.
1: Do you think they were sad? They went to arrest Milo. Like, listen, buddy, we're sorry to do this. You're a Nazi just like we are, but them's the rules. You know, get in the concentration camp, dickhead. Is that how it went, or was there a struggle? I wonder. Did he fight back? At one point, and I remember this is a long fucking time ago. Milo didn't even remember this, but he had a deal with a large ass publisher, right, to write a book, like Random House or some shit like that. Remember?
0: For who?
1: For a big publishing company, and then they found out who the fuck he was, and he lost it. And ever since then, it's just been a steady downward, you know, spiral. He just fucking. He never recovered from that, right? Simon & Schuster. They were going to have him write a bio of himself. They're going to do the story of Milo or some bullshit.
0: Autobiography, something like that.
1: Yeah, I remember the story, and it's just you never recovered from that, you dumb fuck. Still a Nazi. I mean, is he still a Nazi even though is he still pro DHS and pro ICE and pro deportations and racist now that he's in the thing? I'm just wondering. It's crazy.
0: But again, I think this can, you know, unless they completely silence him and bury him.
1: Yeah. I love it.
0: I think this will just help us because he's gonna be hunting for bear when he gets out.
1: Right.
0: And he's gonna be screeching from the UK or. Namibia or whatever, wherever the hell they're going to chuck him to.
1: Right.
0: And
1: Bikini Bottom, maybe.
0: And he's going to out them for the conditions in the detention facility.
1: Yeah.
0: He's going to out them for his treatment.
1: Yeah. Yeah. You know, this guy, George Santos, has Yiannopoulos vibes for some fucking reason. I don't know what it is. When you look at the guy, like those two would be great friends if someone put them together on a project. I think they'd have good synergy. Why give those two a morning show? Santos and Yiannopoulos, drive time.
0: George is in trouble again, right? Isn't he?
1: Did he
0: do something where?
1: God, that's impossible.
0: I thought he was.
1: Dude, you can't be in trouble again, you dumb fuck. Are you kidding me?
0: I thought he was in trouble again. I could be wrong.
1: That guy. Do you take a week off, motherfucker? A crime-in? Or you just...
0: Oh, it was... he was. He was fined by a federal regulator over bets on the State of the Union on Kalshi.
1: He was cheating, right?
0: I remember we did this story a little bit. The Commodity Futures Trading Commission announced that former... when was this? A couple of weeks ago only. The former congressman, current self-proclaimed legend, George Santos, has been fined $35,000 for attempting to place bets on his own attendance. We did do that story, remember?
1: That's right. George, this is crazy.
0: Where somebody set up a prediction on Kalshi saying, will George Santos go to the State of the Union?
1: And he set it up, right?
0: No, but he...
1: Oh, he was in cahoots.
0: Yeah.
1: God, George. I mean, that is...
0: He bet on himself.
1: Is that not flagrant?
0: He bet on himself not going, and he didn't go.
1: Didn't you use an alias or something to bet, or...
0: Oh, probably some...
1: Dude.
0: Crypto account or something.
1: How do you... I mean, he's just always going to do bad things, I guess.
0: Meanwhile, buying and selling positions on the market regarding that issue. Santos posted on social media about his plans to attend. In his social media post, Santos made a series of material misrepresentations and omissions about whether he would attend. After these posts, the State of the Union contract prices moved in a direction that was favorable to Santos's positions, which allowed him to make $17,500.
1: Damn, that's what I call a con artist. There you go. I mean, that guy, who's the bad guy in Oliver that handles all the kids?
0: Fagin?
1: Fagin. This is a Fagin. You know what I mean? You are the Fagin. Shit, man. Yeah, when do I get to watch the Netflix documentary about all his criming and shit? I want to watch that shit. I bet that's good.
0: A day before the State of the Union, Santos said in a video on X, "I'm going to be there for the State of the Union in the gallery, guys." God. He posted on Instagram asking his followers if he should wear a bedazzled suit or a more toned down option. Then he didn't show up.
1: If you were going and this wasn't a thing, if you're just going, you know, you'd wear a dickhead, a fucking blazer and a fleece. So shut the fuck up. That weird look you have.
0: This is, you know, a couple weeks ago, but it says Santos, however, does not seem to have moved past this just yet. He posted on X about Kalshi 5 times in the past 24 hours, calling it a predatory platform, demanding that its founder be deported and threatening to have it legislated out of existence. How are you going to?
1: Yeah.
0: How are you going to do that? You're nothing.
1: Do you ever sit at home, George, and read a book or look at a plant, pet an animal or something? Or wait. You say the fuck away from animals, because I remember your original con, right? He would steal money from people that were raising money for their dog surgery or something, right? Isn't that his original?
0: Something like that.
1: God, dude, you fucking suck, man.
0: He tweeted July 31st, "We need Kalshi to be regulated as a gambling platform and remove them from the protection veil of contract swaps. I'm going to embark on a full-blown advocacy effort, and I have them and have them legislated out of existence. Touche, bitches. Let's see who wins. Place your bets while y'all still can. XOXO. Kiss emoji."
1: Touche! Did he use the umlaut, or is he just said touche?
0: He did.
1: Oh, wow. How did you find that on your keyboard? You must have a Samsung.
0: Grave.
1: And a grave. Touche! Who plays him in the movie? Let's get serious. You know who I wish could play him?
0: George Santos.
1: We need to dig up Philip Seaman Hoffmore and have him.
0: No longer with us.
1: I know, that fucking sucks. I hate that he's dead, but he would kill this man. He'd have to lose some weight, but he would be great. Don't you think he would play the shit out of this part? Damn it.
0: Yeah, Robert Downey Jr., he might be too old.
1: Yeah, too old. Ed Norton, too old?
0: Yeah.
1: Brad Pitt, that's perfect.
0: Too old.
1: Oh, I got it. I have you perfect. You can't say no to this. It's perfect. Marky Mark, you kill it.
0: Too shitty of an actor.
1: Oh, that's right. That's right. I'm sorry.
0: And too old.
1: Oh, shit. That hurts, doesn't it? God. Who did he play? He was
0: Marky Mark?
1: Marky Mark, yeah. Mark Wahlberg, yeah. Marky Mark.
0: He hates that, by the way.
1: Well, too bad, dude. I hate, dude. Yeah, you're such a bad person. Had this big, illustrious film career, and I just gave you another fucking role.
0: We would pretend that's the reason he's famous, but that's not the reason. He's famous because of his brother.
1: Oh, yeah, for sure. For sure. Yeah.
0: The better actor, by the way.
1: Oh, my fucking God. I mean, get the fuck out of here. He was in Band of Brothers, right?
0: Donnie Wahlberg, yeah.
1: Yeah, he's so much better.
0: Yeah.
1: And I bet he didn't beat the shit out of a bunch of people and then get convicted of a hate crime and then beg for a liquor license for his dumb fucking restaurant. I bet.

0: Oh my God. 400 million.
1: What the fuck? From movies? Perfect Storm?
0: No, you know what? He invested in some businesses. No. The Wahlburgers?
1: Okay.
0: Their burger joint or something?
1: Oh yeah, that's why
0: a lot of money.
1: That he wanted he wanted to be able to do that, and to do that he had to have his hate crime wiped out of existence or some shit.
0: When he beat the Vietnamese guy with a 2x4 or something like that.
1: God. Shit. Think of all the actors that have to work with this dickhead. He gets in good movies, you know.
0: We've got a senior Democratic senator.
1: Hello. I don't know.
0: Okay. Well, this is The Guardian.
1: Right. See?
0: A senior Democratic senator is calling for a criminal investigation.
1: Yes.
0: Into the U.S. Health Secretary Robert F. Kennedy Jr. Following reports by The Guardian that indicated that Kennedy lied during Senate confirmation hearings last year.
1: Yes, yes, yes, that's true. He lied throughout the whole fucking thing.
0: Ron Wyden, governor or a senator from Oregon, said RFK's platform is built on lies and grifts that leave a trail of dead children in their wake.
1: Hell yeah.
0: There are consequences for lying to Congress. Did you see, too, that Kennedy is accusing Josh Shapiro of lying about the measles deaths?
1: He's not lying. Is he making the... Did he fake the deaths? I mean...
2: You're lying, buddy.
1: God damn. Does Ron Wyden go to court with this guy, or do they do the octagon in front of the White House? I mean, how do we do it now? I don't even know. Fuck this RFK. He's the worst one. I don't care. He's worse than Stephen Miller, I guess. Shit.
0: Also, the government watchdog group American Oversight sent a letter to the Justice Department. The Justice Department.
1: Yeah.
0: Which is Trump's legal team, actually. They're not the Justice Department anymore.
1: Yeah, that's
0: requesting
1: cash.
0: That it immediately open up an investigation to whether Kennedy violated the law by making false statements to Congress. I'm sure that's going to happen real fast.
1: Right, and is that Cash Patel opening it up?
0: No, the DOJ. That's Blanche.
1: Todd, this is a serious question. Do you know how to open up a new investigation? You know, like Control-O or Control-N for new investigation? Does he know how to physically do that? Like, I'm serious. Like in their
0: system. Blanche, I'm sure he does.
1: No, in their system, I'm sure they have some kind of database where if a new investigation, control N, a new investigation window pops open.
0: Well, it's government, so it's probably Windows 98.
1: With the measles and everything, yeah.
0: Wyden was among senators who asked Kennedy during two confirmation hearings last year about a 2019 trip he took to Samoa at a time when Kennedy was leading an anti-vax group. Months later, a measles outbreak sickened thousands and killed 83 people, mostly children under 5 in Samoa.
1: What the fuck? I didn't know about that. Did we do that story?
0: I don't know if we've ever.
1: Jesus, this Kennedy, there were good Kennedys and bad Kennedys, but no normal Kennedys. Why is that?
0: When asked about the trip, the senator... let's see. Kennedy testified that his visit had nothing to do with vaccines.
1: Because he's anti-vax, right?
0: But the newly obtained letters contradict that testimony.
1: Damn.
0: Kennedy explicitly told the Samoan prime minister he wanted to study the measles, mumps, and rubella, the MMR vaccine, in the Pacific Island nation and used the words vaccine or vaccination 8 times.
1: So you did. You did. Who plays him in the movie? Benicio, of course, right? Plays Kennedy, RFK.
0: Oh, that's not my... Now, Brad Pitt would be good there.
1: Oh, okay.
0: I think, don't you?
1: Shit. Yeah,
0: Or Edward Norton.
1: I'm going to go with Brad Pitt. That's a good role. That's good. But who's Benicio playing? Trump? Is that...
0: Or Robert Downey Jr.
1: Robert Downey Jr. plays RFK. That's good. This is going to be a great movie. Too bad it's not a movie.
0: I mean, it's going to happen in a few years, you know, once all this hopefully blows over and all these assholes are dead or in jail. I don't mean...
1: Yeah.
0: I mean dead from natural causes.
1: Oh, of course.
0: They're all old.
1: Yeah.
0: I'm not suggesting any Jesus. Violence whatsoever.
1: But wait. I think to play Trump, and you've never even mentioned this name, and I think it's... We're remiss. It should be Al Pacino, right? You should play Donald Trump. I think that was... Be fucking, you got, hey Al, you got to gain like a bunch.

0: bunch of weight. Like, how much does that fat fuck weigh right now? Because he's putting on the pounds with that injectable shit.
1: Well, it's a lie.
0: Shit.
1: Whatever number we get is a lie, so we don't know. Yeah. All we know is that he put on 14 pounds.
0: Somebody weigh that fuck.
1: The federal statute of limitations for lying to Congress is 5 years, meaning a new Justice Department under the next president in 2029 could theoretically open a case.
0: Ooh, boy, if I'm running for president, I would say I'm going to make my guy do that day one. Day fucking one. I mean, we're going to be independent and all that stuff, but I'm going to, you know, he's doing that. Right? I mean, that's the way to get votes. Everybody hates RFK, man.
1: So, there you go. They're trying to... The White House is responding, you know, with the usual bullshit.
0: How many people have died from this measles outbreak now?
1: Well, two we heard of.
0: I mean, two we heard of. Ted drove one person into Chappaquiddick, left her there to die, to drown. Very horrible. It's horrible, but... RFK, God knows how many people you fucking killed with your shit. What is it with these fucking Kennedys? Right?
1: Yeah, yeah.
0: Some are great and others are not great.
1: We've got some time left here. Oh, here, you'll like this. This is a young Iowa voter.
0: Okay.
1: 18 years old. 20 years old. 2 years out of high school.
0: Right.
1: As soon as this opens. Oh, here we go.
2: 2 years out of high school and I'm already struggling for my life. It's just, that's not the American dream.
3: If you could talk directly to President Trump, what would you tell him right now?
2: I would just look him in the face and just say, you. That's about it. 2 years out of high school and I'm already struggling.
0: Listen, man, this kid
1: He voted for him, by the way.
0: Oh, okay. Well, that's bad. But this... Boy, you should be a speechwriter for the Republic, for the Democrats, because what's his message for Trump?
1: I would just look him in the face and I would just say, fuck you. That's perfect. About it.
0: 2028, vote for me. I get it. That's my running platform. The whole thing right there. Fuck you, Donald. Perfect.
1: Here's another one.
0: Okay.
4: The economy's terrible and our leadership is not as good as it used to be. He's not doing what he's supposed to be doing. At least I don't feel he is. He's more doing for him than he is for the people.
0: Right. He's more doing for the people, man. You should have voted differently, but, you know, he's more doing.
1: You want another one?
0: Abso-fucking-lutely.
1: These are all Iowa voters.
0: I could listen to this all night.
1: Iowa former MAGA voters.
5: You voted for him 3 times. Are you disappointed?
6: Very disappointed.
5: Why?
6: Because the prices haven't gone down. I don't know. I'm over it, I think. Over the Trump thing. The Trump wagon, whatever you call it.
1: Is this guy's last name?
0: Why can't you been over it?
1: Is this guy's last name Foot? It is. Shane Foot is this guy's name.
0: Mr. Foot, why couldn't you been over the Trump thing before the last time you voted? He voted for Trump 3 fucking times. You're finally over it, man. Shit, I feel you. Me too.
1: What is the shirt he is wearing?
0: Mr. Foot. Mr. Foot has had it, Donald. He's voted for you 3 fucking times, and now he's done. Unfortunately, he voted for you the most he could, right?
1: His t-shirt says, suck, squeeze, bang, blow.
0: Good heavens.
1: And I can't tell what the graphic actually is of.
6: Wagon, we won't call it.
5: He promised no new foreign wars. We're almost 6 months into the...
6: We got Iran, the war, whatever's going on over there.
5: How do you feel about that war?
6: I think we need to bring the troops home and just be done with it. Let them do whatever they want to do and just be done with it. Or blow them up, whatever.
5: We'll
6: be done.
5: If you could give a grade to the economy, A through F, is it an A, is it a B, is it a C, is it an F?
6: D minus. Yeah. Don't ask me why.
1: But then he'll probably go on to say Biden was a total F and Obama.
0: Right.
1: We're total Fs.
0: Hey, listen, lick, squeeze, bang, buzz, bop, bip. You voted for this 3 fucking times, though. You shouldn't vote, dude. You should stay the fuck home and twiddle your thumbs. And meanwhile, we can figure out what your t-shirt means. 3 times. You need a helper animal, for fuck's sake. How are you able to do basic fucking things that are, you know, human things? Can you work the thermostat on your fucking... I mean, how does this guy function in life?
7: I love the poorly educated.
0: Boy, this guy's that. I mean, you already voted for him three times, right? So how you feel about him now is sort of irrelevant by your own fucking actions. I mean, I'm sorry you're disappointed. I guess. I'm disappointed too, but you know, I didn't vote for him three fucking times. I don't know.
1: Oh my God. Suck, squeeze, bang, blow.
0: Yes.
1: Is what a piston does. It's the four-stroke auto cycle, OTTO, of a of an automotive, of a gas turbine engine.
0: Oh, okay.
1: The intake stroke, the compression stroke, the power stroke, and the exhaust. So in, compress, power, and exhaust, which is suck, squeeze, bang, blow.
0: Wow, that's cool.
1: I never knew what that was. Well, there you go.
0: That guy is smart enough to work on cars and combustible engines, but then so fucking dumb to vote the way he does. What is up with the human fucking brain, man? Shit.
1: Well, look at Ben Carson.
0: Maybe he borrowed that t-shirt.
1: Ben Carson was a brilliant surgeon, surgeon, pediatric brain surgeon, and then, you know, he said the world's 3,000 years old. And
0: you think he ever stuck his fingers in somebody's head and say, hey, I'm doing to God, I'm doing to this guy what God did to me. I'm passing it along, paying it forward.
1: Not their head, though.
0: Or their brains.
1: I'm going to stick my finger in your vagina like God did to my
0: Was Ben Carson the guy with the table?
1: Yes.
0: And that table, okay.
1: Like a $30,000 right. table for his office.
0: You know who was in audience at one of Trump's, maybe it was a renaming of Ontario, but it was something recent. It was Madam Huckabee, the mayor, the governor of that dumb fucking state, Arkansas.
1: Right.
0: She's, whatever happened to her $21,000 podium, right?
1: Look,
0: what is it with you weird Republicans and your expensive tables and your podium? Look.
1: Nothing. She's a Republican, so, you know, none of the scandals stick. They don't care.
0: Do you have to use coasters with that table, Ben? I mean, will it take, is it ring resistance?
1: By the way, be careful if you Google suck, squeeze, bang, blow. I'm just telling you.
0: Right.
1: Some of the images that popped up are a little.
0: They're not engine related?
1: A little adult-ish.
0: Right.
1: Some kind of engine.
0: Shit, man. That's going to be good when What's-His-Face plays Kennedy. That's going to be good.
1: Senator Ted Cruz.
0: Who plays Ted Cruz? Daniel Day-Lewis?
1: That would be good. We need somebody more rotund.
0: You know who would be great at it? And he would have to put on a lot of weight. Wolverine.
1: Benicio Del Toro?
0: No. I'm not making him do that. Hugh Jackman. Just get him to puff up a little bit.
1: Oh, maybe.
0: That would be funny as shit.
1: Senator Ted Cruz's innocent tribute to Dolly Parton.
0: Oh, God, Ted.
1: Left him red in the face after he fell victim to a prank on the on X.
0: Oh, shit.
1: It all started when X user, Lebatard Show Fan. Don't know what that is.
0: Lebatard Show Fan. Okay.
1: Took to the platform on Tuesday afternoon to share, quote, my favorite clip of Dolly, just minutes after the country music legend's death was reported. The clip of Parton performing on The Tonight Show starring Johnny Carson drew the attention of many, including Cruz, who reposted the clip with the word legend and several emojis.
0: Right.
1: Crying face, heart, and prayer emoji.
0: Okay.
1: But shortly after that,
0: yes,
1: Lebatard Show Fan changed his name
0: yes.
1: to Ted Cruz's Tiny Dick. So Ted Cruz retweeted it. Which meant the guy's new name showed up every time someone looked at it.
0: Ted Cruz's Tiny Dick.
1: Ted Cruz's Tiny Dick.
0: Damn, Ted! Oh, shit!
1: Unbeknownst to Ted, the video remained on his feed for nearly an entire day before it was deleted.
0: Well, who would know to check for that, though, Ted? I mean, but that's so funny, man. I love that. Lebatard, I hope you run for office. Good work there. That's good.
1: Cruz never addressed the snafu, but did post about Parton on Thursday, advocating that September 25th, or 9 25.
0: Yes, yes, yes.
1: Be officially designated as Dolly Parton Day.
0: I don't think that's his original fucking idea. I think other people have thought of that.
1: Oh, yeah.
0: And Ted Cruz, please find something else to talk about, you dumb fuck. You don't like...
1: Keep Dolly's name out of your whore mouth, yeah! Ted Cruz, you scumbag.
0: Yeah, you little fucking Nazi. Shit, man. What happened to him? He went on... The Texas was freezing. All the pipes were freezing. And he went to Cancun, right? And his little...
1: Yeah, I'm out of here.
0: His little roller bag. His roller suitcase. His suitcase on roller. He's skedaddling on. Got to get out of here. Got to go to Cancun. Well, everybody freezes to fucking death. You're not running for president, are you? Because somebody asked Trump about it at a recent conference.
1: He's gonna run for president.
0: Oh, my fucking God. We used...
1: He came in second last time.
0: That doesn't matter. Nobody's going to vote for you, Ted.
1: I mean, for the primary.
0: Right, but Ted, listen to me, man. Nobody likes you, dude. I mean, it's just the way it is. Nobody would be, if you, I'm trying to say this in a way that's like not offensive, but if you, you know, something happened to you, I don't think anybody would be RIPing at all. Like, you're not going to have the outpouring that you have for Dolly Parton or for somebody like that, right?
1: Yeah, yeah.
0: When Ted Cruz passes away, I think it's going to be a slow day on the old fucking internet. Nobody's gonna, I mean, shit, man, sorry.
1: Be prepared, everyone, for November 19th.
0: Okay.
1: It's gonna be a lot of calling in sick that day, I think.
0: Yes.
1: And in fact, there is a story.
0: Right.
1: A U.S. Army unit in Georgia.
0: Okay.
1: Is offering active duty soldiers
0: yes.
1: a four-day pass around that time.
0: Right.
1: Because of this event that's going to happen.
0: Damn.
1: If they join.
0: Okay.
1: Some U.S. military members can trade a commitment for several more years of their life.
0: Okay.
1: In uniform for a few days off to play Grand Theft Auto 6.
0: What?
1: Which is scheduled to be released on November, whatever fucking date I said.
0: November 19th. Listen, I'm sorry. I know that we're towards the end of the show and stuff, but I do not understand.
1: Dude, this is
0: one bit of this.
1: Huge. The trailer.
0: What is this story?
1: The trailer's just dropped.
0: You get this.
1: And it looks fucking incredible, I will say.
0: So you get to a preview of this game, but you have to decide you're going to sign up for 4 years of military service.
1: If you enlist now, they will guarantee you 4 days off at the time GTA 6 is released so that you can play. Oh,
0: fucking, you know, guys, it's a fucking video game. How many editions are there of GTA?
1: Six is coming out.
0: Okay, so you played five. What happens in six? Am I ruining this because I don't play video games? Like, what happens in six is so great, you know?
1: The Wall Street Journal story.
0: Yes.
1: Managers beware. Grand Theft Auto 6 is going to cause a work blackout.
0: Well, we're not. Are we doing the show? Can we work? Can we do a podcast during this? Or
1: is that?
0: I don't even know.
1: You know, I'm not that huge of a GT. I've played it a bunch. But I think we talked about this. I'm one of those weird people
0: like World of Warcraft
1: that has a problem being evil in games.
0: Shit, man.
1: Right?
0: Well, you came to the wrong podcast with who we talked about
1: and
0: today.
1: And kind of the whole, yeah, but I'm not being evil. I'm talking about
0: it. I know.
1: My
0: I understand.
1: Actions aren't evil, but
0: Elon would have no trouble at this, right?
1: Well, the person he hired.
0: That's right.
1: Level his character would have no problem.
0: Dude,
1: with it.
0: That's so sad. I bet Ted Cruz does the same fucking thing.
1: So yeah, even the Wall Street Journal is recognizing that this is going to be a cultural phenomenon that is going to be crazy.
0: So
1: especially because it looks really fucking amazing.
0: So if someone signs up for four more years of service, they'll give you 4 days off.
1: From this unit in Georgia.
0: But you gotta serve four more years.
1: Well, that's
0: So fuck that. That is insane. Somebody hack that game and give it to them.
1: They're assuming you're going to do it anyway. It's not, you
0: know. Oh, I see. I see. The only way you can play is to do four more years in the Army.
1: What they're saying is, you know, hey, don't wait until GTA 6 comes out.
0: Yeah, yeah.
1: You can enlist now and we'll give you a few days off to play it.
0: Oh, Angie Nixon sent me a text. Okay, thank you. I'll write you back later.
1: Wall Street Journal. Bud Bress is planning to take 5 days off the week before Thanksgiving. The 36-year-old software engineer won't be traveling far or preparing a feast. He'll be in his cave playing Grand Theft Auto 6.
0: Hell yeah.
1: The dad of three said,
0: shit,
1: we've got a couple of days where it's going to be like, daddy's very busy.
0: Yeah, time to grow up, kids. Time to grow up. Dad's got to play this game.
1: He said, I'm not going to be playing it for like 20 hours straight like an absentee father, but right out of the gate, we're going hard.
0: Well, hey, kids, let your dad play this fucking game and shut the fuck up for him just for a little bit, right?
1: After waiting 13 years for a new installment in the new hit series, gamers have deemed it an unofficial holiday.
0: Why did it take so long for a new version? What city does it, do they, is, how does GTA work? Is it a different city it's going to debut in? Or are they, GTA is a,
1: it's a new city, I think.
0: Cool.
1: Could be wrong. I don't know that much about it. And you know, when I don't think I won't pay for it, but if it comes out on Game Pass or on the PlayStation Pass, you know, the monthly one, I have those, and if it comes out that for free, I might, but it's probably going to be,
0: how many years do you
1: have? Probably going to be 200 gig or something looking at it. I mean, it's just a GTA 5 is a massive game by itself.
0: How many years do you have to serve to play it? Or
1: Oh,
0: that's right.
1: Fortunately, way too old for that shit.
0: Well, a video game, but you're like an admiral in the video game army, right? I mean, you've played...
1: I don't know about that.
0: They should just give you a fucking copy. How many video games you've played in your life? You deserve that. Give him a copy, Jesus. Don't make him do anything weird or wait.
1: I'm not in that much of a hurry.
0: Oh, yeah. He doesn't even care.
1: Again, it's, the GTA thing is... You kind of play someone who drives around and kills people and steals cars and shit like that. I don't, you know.
0: Do you play with a steering
1: wheel? You could play good, but.
0: Can you play with a steering wheel, though, instead of a joystick since you're driving? Or is that frowned upon?
1: I'm sure they have that.
0: Yeah. Do you have, like, gas pedals? And is it a manual transmission?
1: They probably have that, I'm sure.
0: I hope so. Automatic, I mean, that's what I want.
1: So, yeah, man. When Grand Theft Auto 6 is released on November 19th, it will mark the end of a 13-year drought for one of entertainment's most valuable franchises.
0: Holy shit.
1: Grand Theft Auto 5 made $1 billion in sales in just 3 days after its release in 2013.
0: Why are you waiting? Do you hate money? I would be cranking this shit
1: It takes a long time, man.
0: Oh,
1: the franchise
0: that.
1: As a whole has sold almost 475 million units worldwide.
0: Oh, my God. Does it really take that long to how many years? 6 years or something?
1: It's been, one gamer said, it's been rescheduled so many times that I'm like, you know, what if they're for sure doing it? If we are for sure doing it on November 19th, I'm taking Thursday through Thursday off.
0: Yeah, I hope it comes out on time. I mean, give it up for Grand Theft Auto for the restraint. I mean, I'd be cranking these motherfuckers out all the time. You draw me some dudes driving around in cars. That's it, right?
1: The first GTA was released by Rockstar Games in 1997.
0: Holy shit.
1: Players were drawn into a world of street crime, property destruction, gang formation, and reckless driving. The violence was controversially graphic, but the success was immediate.
0: Yeah, sorry. I mean, it's just too good,
1: right? The games became known for their morally complex characters and elaborate world building. Trailers for GTA 6... released showed characters in the new fictional state of Leonida, which resembles a hedonistic South Florida. people twerk on top of moving cars, yacht parties abound, and alligators wander into gas stations.
0: Shit.
1: The second trailer has reached almost 500 million views on its first day.
0: God, I wish they could resurrect Rob Ford and put him in this. It sounds perfect for him, right? A GTA character.
1: So there you go.
0: Wow.
1: Did
0: they wait until at least one? Couldn't they have waited a little longer after Dolly's death to announce this?
1: A memo went out to soldiers in the 9th Brigade Engineer Battalion at Fort Stewart, Georgia, announcing that any soldier who reenlisted between August 1st and November 14th would be given a 4-day pass to align with the release of GTA 6. Quote, the purpose is to establish a special reenlistment incentive program to promote retention, boost morale, and reward the continued dedication of the soldiers within the 9th Brigade Engineer Battalion. Oh, so it's the engineers. It's the geeks.
0: Do you remember, what was that movie, the Stanley Kubrick film? So good.
1: Eyes Wide Shut?
0: No, no, no. Yeah. The other one about a military base. God, what was that? Not Heartbreak Ridge. Oh, shit. They should have had this in that movie, and that guy might not have, you know, towards the half of the movie. Might would have worked out better. You know the movie I'm talking about?
1: Full Metal Jacket?
0: Yeah, that one. They should have had this in Full Metal Jacket, and everybody wouldn't have been as sad at the base.
1: Let's get the fuck out of here. Thanks for joining us, everybody. We will be back on Monday at usual time.
0: Yay!
1: Check out what Brian's doing at Rated R Comedy. 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
0: Follow the very funny Patrick Vile on X or Instagram at Vile Experience. Oh, so freaking Vile.
1: Blessed weekend to the all. We'll hit you up on Monday. Bye bye.
0: Good luck, Milo.
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0: What do you have to lose by trying something new like Trump? What the hell do you have to lose? You have to lose. You have to lose.
1: Mr. Trump is so stupid. My God, my God.
0: We won with poorly educated. I love the poorly educated.
2: We ought to have a prayer called the goddamn it prayer. 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
0: And you know what? You don't impeach people when they're doing a good job.
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0: from Pensacola, Florida, the Redneck Riviera, USA. I was almost going to say what time it is, but if you got clocks, you got phones, you know what fucking time it is. If you're listening to the podcast or a rerun, then knowing what time this is for me right now matters fuck all.
1: You sound like Flava Flav.
0: I'm sorry, I'm trying to clean my old man glasses.
1: Right, but you sound like Flava Flav. You know what time it is?
0: You know what time
1: What time is it, or whatever you said?
0: Another one of those reality shows that was a fucking amazing first season, and then after that.
1: But still, I mean, the guy, that's like Michael Jordan with baseball, because he's a hip-hop star. He's not supposed to be a dumb fucking reality show star, so... I mean, it's kind of like gravy, right, on the career.
0: Well, because it wasn't reality anymore. After the first season of success, a lot of these reality shows become less reality because they start playing to what is getting the eyeballs on their stupid shows.
1: And their producers fucking ruin it, man. They fucking ruin it.
0: Right, right.
1: Like
0: I worked in casting for a minute on a reality show.
1: Yeah.
0: And it's amazing. I mean, they really do have types. Like, you know, we need the ingenue. We need the big titted slut.
1: Yeah, yeah. Well,
0: we need, you know, and I mean, that was a little more back in the day.
1: Sure.
0: But
1: they ruined Deadliest Catch.
0: Hopefully it's more woke. But
1: that's a reality show that's fucked up, fucking ruined. 25 fucking years of that show. And then they fucked it up.
0: Yeah.
1: They fucked it up. Nepotism on the Northwestern. Mandy's the captain now.
0: It's like Alone.
1: Right.
0: Right? Season, what are we on, 9?
1: Yeah, they fucked that up too.
0: I mean, maybe they get better, but we had talked earlier about one of the great things about Alone is how they were able to find these people who they're asking them to be good at being Ted Kaczynski. Yeah. You know, living out alone in the wilderness. I don't know if he was out. I think he was ordering food. You know, I think he went and got food.
1: Oh, the Unabomber guy, Ted Kaczynski.
0: Right, right. But living like him out in the middle of nowhere and roughing it and shit. And, but those type of personalities probably aren't great to watch. Do you know what I mean?
1: Right. They got an Eric Rudolph that was actually more, you know, survivalist than murderer. You know what I mean? Like Eric Rudolph lived in the North Georgia mountains for a long time before he got caught.
0: And
1: that's a weird example, but
0: so
1: you said Ted Kaczynski.
0: You know, we were saying that the people that would probably excel at this would be people who would take the cameras out and film themselves, and they would hardly say a fucking word half of the time because that's just not who they are.
1: Yeah.
0: And that's kind of what is creeping into these episodes. I mean, I was going to say later episodes, but we're in the middle of all the seasons.
1: Right? I love when reality shows take a big fucking shit because it's like it shows you that, hey, I'm sorry. Maybe you do need actors every once in a while, you fucking cheap ass producers. I mean, honestly, I'm watching Alaskan Bush People, and that is one of the best reality shows. I mean, there is no, I mean,
0: you said Bush.
1: That's right. And Their language, their dialect is based off Sean Connery's bad Russian accent in Hunt for Red October, and that is how they talk. They all talk like that. That is fascinating.
0: How often do they watch the movie?
1: It was the only, I mean, they lived in the bush, and so a lot of times people in Alaska, they're trading like the same 10 VHS movies amongst each other, you know, and watching movies on a fucking generator. They've watched it a ton. This is one kid sounds just like him. I mean, he's a bizarre child. I mean, they're all weird fucking people, but they fucked that one up too because they let those people go away to Seattle during one
0: season. This is my dog, Moneypenny.
1: Yeah. Right. They all sound like that. I'm not fucking kidding you, man. It's insane. It's like, God, there's this one kid who loved that movie and loved that character. And he's the reason his whole family sounds like that. I mean, they have structural problems talking because of Sean Connery. Not just like, it's not just sounds, it's how they move their fucking mouth, and it's fuck, their jaws are fucked up. But if Sean Connery, please go watch this show. I hope he's
0: no longer with us.
1: Oh damn, that's dig him up and tell him what he did. because it's crazy, man. But they fucked that up too because they let the Bush people do what? Go to Seattle for one off season. And they all came back in like really nice clothes and hips.
0: Oh, see, that's like Rumspringa, right? Or is that Rumspringa, whatever the hell it's called?
1: Oh,
0: When the Amish go off and they let their kids go. And
1: but to be fair, these people are pretty much, they're fucking insane. So now they're back in the Bush, but they have all their nice leather on and their hipster outfits, but they still have their shotguns.
0: Do they have cell service?
1: Fuck no, no. They don't have any of that shit. They don't have.
0: So none of them are on social media?
1: No. Well, I mean, unless the show's over right now. I'm way behind. I don't know.
0: So anyway, thanks for buying shit through the Amazon link. Crabdiving.com/Amazon. Use that link every time you go to buy shit at Amazon. We get a wee little commission. Does not cost you fuck. And thanks for joining us on our social medias during the show at Crab Diving on Twitter and on Blueski.
1: Can I make a suggestion to Alone before we move on? I want, you know what I'd like to see on Alone? A season of actors who played either people on TV or in the movies that survived by themselves. Like, I want to see Tom Hanks versus, because he did the movie about the volleyball. And who else survived by themselves? In movies.
0: But there's,
1: it was just a movie.
0: You can't ask.
1: I can ask
0: people. The only people who would be good at it would be like Daniel Day-Lewis.
1: I don't want anybody good at it.
0: Because you know any role he played, he lived, right?
1: It sucks when they're good at it, though, because then they're
0: going to tap out in days. There's not going to be
1: it's hilarious,
0: there's not
1: going
0: to be people trying to survive for weeks and weeks, like on Alone.
1: And to all the cast members of Alone,
0: everybody's going to tap out in 5 days.
1: Right. Please stop teaching me how to survive out in the wilderness. I'm not going to. I don't care. I'm watching you do it. So don't treat me like you're the teacher and we're your class watching you do everything. That is so condescending. Fuck yourself and go play the game.
0: That's kind of interesting.
1: Oh, I hate it. They're like, well, I'm making a this and that, and this is how I do it.
0: We should be paying attention during the Trump administration.
1: Oh, yeah, yeah, the way these maggots fucking voted. Sure, why not?
0: On what survival in a post-apocalyptic society is going to look like. With Trump in charge.
1: Well, Trump won't survive a post-apocalyptic society because I think he needs stuff like injectables and special drugs and in like
0: McDonald's
1: diapers. Yes, McDonald's and diapers for a sensitive little fucking asshole he has. You won't make it.
0: I didn't do that story the other day. That they're concerned about Trump because since his last checkup, he put on 14 pounds.
1: Oh shit, Donald! Yum yum yum yum yum yummy yummy yummy yummy. God, he's eating everything there. Shit, don't sit still too long. Trump might swallow you.
0: So, thoughts and prayers, Donald.
1: Ah, yeah. Good luck out there.
0: Thoughts and prayers.
1: That's what's going to get him, obesity. God, that's not satisfying.
0: Well, since I opened the Drudge Report first accidentally, let's see what's going on at the Drudge Report.
1: Woo!
0: In the headlines. Yeah, this is kind of interesting.
1: Yeah.
0: Once again, it's just a festering, quivering shit souffle from top to bottom.
1: That's right.
0: With this Trump administration.
1: Oh, yeah.
0: Because now three Secret Service officials have been placed on leave.
1: Let's hear it.
0: In an explosive misconduct investigation.
1: Oh, what a shock.
0: That goes right to the top.
1: Oh, are you getting drugs for this guy or something?
0: No, they're leaking. like Trump's bladder.
1: Well, this Secret
0: Service.
1: Oh, God. This Secret Service is the worst. You guys fucking suck. You don't even clear the whole golf course, you fucking loser-ass motherfuckers.
0: Three Secret Service officials. This is the Daily Mail.
1: Hello.
0: Boy, that was an awfully short headline.
1: Yeah.
0: For the Daily Mail, right?
1: They got carpal tunnels.
0: Hmm.
1: Yeah.
0: Three Secret Service officials, including the agency's top spokesman, have been marched out of their offices amid an internal misconduct probe.
1: Y'all must have really fucked up. I mean, shit, imagine what they allow going on in there.
0: Communications director, I think this is Italian, Guglielmi.
1: Giuliani?
0: Communications director Anthony Guglielmi and two others in his department left on Monday.
1: Damn!
0: Oh, he's been let go. The three have been placed on leave with their security clearances suspended and their works devices seized.
1: Oh, jeez. Suspended, though, not fired.
0: Well, I mean, they're investigating.
1: Oh, wow. Imagine you're the second line or the first line of defense, and you're just standing there with your dick in your hand while this grad student outruns you, and you don't get fired. That is amazing. That's amazing. These guys get fired.
0: Secret Service declined to comment, blah, blah, blah. It comes amid an ongoing effort by FBI Director Kash Patel to hunt down the source of a leak to the media involving Donald Trump's clandestine plane swap on the tarmac in Ankara, Turkey, after the NATO summit last month.
1: So that's when they
0: stuffed him into a catering cart.
1: Oh, yes.
0: Like an orange blancmange.
1: Just a stellar job by the Secret Service so far. I mean, you guys are fucking killing it, really. Hey, Cash, why don't you hunt down Savannah Guthrie? Savannah Guthrie's mother, right? Why don't you hunt her the fuck down instead of this fucking leak? She's still missing, right? Hasn't been found.
0: I believe so.
1: Why don't you find her, you dumb fuck? There's an idea. No, hunt down the leak, stupid.
0: We've got the Secret Service has faced mounting scrutiny in recent years following several high profile security lapses.
1: Oopsie, we almost let him get got.
0: FBI agents reportedly questioned several Secret Service officials after it was first revealed that the president did not leave Turkey aboard the Qatari gifted plane.
1: Oopsie. Our contingency plan is a catering truck. Not really. We just didn't have a contingency plan, so we figured it out real quick and almost, you know. And who knows if it was real, you stupid
0: fucks. I guess they think it was them that told everybody about the Secret Service stuffing him into a catering cart.
1: It's sad, man. This is like the Keystone Cops or some shit. I mean, did you hear Barron had a threat in Iran? They're offering a bounty on his head. I mean, who's fucking guarding Barron? Anybody? Is there anybody worth a shit?
0: I saw a story that the FBI is on it.
1: Oh, fuck, that's funny. The Ayatollah, whoever the fuck over there, $10 million for Barron Trump's head. That's what he said. The FBI's on it. Oh, man, Barron, I'm so sorry for you. Good luck. Jeez.
0: So there you go. That's the headline over to the Drudge Report.
1: Was no one fired that was in the line to let the guy through? I mean, that's your one job. If you're a perimeter, what's your main gig as a perimeter? What is it? To not...
0: Oh, when the guy charged the... Yeah, I think they... At the correspondence dinner, you mean?
1: They should fire those motherfuckers. I would fire them.
0: I'm sure there were talkings, too.
1: I would fire the person that placed that girl that was like... The woman that was like 4 foot tall to guard the president. Dan was directly downstage to the president after he got shot. He was in her body shielded
0: but
1: him.
0: How could he be seen when he stood up with his ear bleeding? Then?
1: That's right, Pat. That's right. I'd fire her.
0: Not that that was intentional or anything.
1: Right.
0: I'm not suggesting that at all.
1: I mean, maybe the golf thing was fake too. If they were fake, that's better for you guys. Right. Because the alternative is that you suck so fucking bad, you guarded the, God forbid, the leader of this free fucking world with some, Ewok-sized person when he's like 6 foot something. That's the dumbest shit I've ever seen. And then you didn't sweep the whole golf course. Nobody got fired for that. But the leak! That's funny, man. I love this story.
0: Commie Pinko Liberal HuffPost.
1: Shit, man.
0: Zuck cries uncle.
1: Wambulance.
0: This is a decent number, but then when you figure out what their revenue is, it's like Meta will pay up to $18 billion and strictly limit how teenagers use Facebook and Instagram under a sweeping agreement with nearly all U.S. states to resolve claims it designed those social media platforms to addict children.
1: Oh, yeah. That'll teach you guys. That'll teach you, Mark.
0: The settlements announced today and a federal trial over allegations Meta's products harm children and the company misled the public about their safety. four of the states, California, Colorado, Kentucky, and New Jersey, were expected to seek close to $200 billion in civil penalties.
1: Wow. Well, I mean, they were going after children, right? I mean, that's what it said, like on purpose, right?
0: While Meta will not undergo a fundamental overhaul, the accords represent a sweeping effort to define how it serves young users.
1: Wow.
0: It could provide a template for resolving thousands of other lawsuits against social media companies. Governments around the world are trying to curb children's access to harmful online content, including a ban in Australia.
1: Yeah.
0: Good day.
1: Well, see, they are, right? I believe
0: on social media for children under 16.
1: I believe the EU is doing that.
0: Yeah, they're voting on some of the states. I don't know if they're going to do a total EU one yet.
1: Right.
0: Some of the member states are on the way. Right.
1: America doesn't give a shit because $18 billion is nothing. And if you were actually had a company that was in charge of giving kids an unhealthy addiction to something, shouldn't someone go to jail, like actual jail for that? I mean, isn't someone responsible? I mean, is that not illegal? Should you not? Someone should, like, literally be locked the fuck up for this.
0: Meta's net profit last year?
1: Yeah.
0: $60.45
1: billion. It's nothing.
0: So that's, that's 20% of their profit. It's not nothing, but we need more like that.
1: Consider what they did, though. I mean, that's pretty bananas. I mean, if you're really addicting children to your product knowingly, and you still even have a company after that, that's amazing. I mean, God, the Secret Service, this Facebook, boy, oh boy, everybody's just getting away with it.
0: So we've, is that the headlines? Yeah, that's the headlines over at the HuffPo is all about the Meta, landmark Meta settlement, coughing up billions, sweeping teen restrictions.
1: Yeah.
0: Are the headlines.
1: How are you going to outsmart these teens, though?
0: Oh, I have little faith.
1: They don't care. They're like, we're just going to pay this fine and it's whatever. Blah, blah, blah.
0: Fuck this world that so many evil people live and Dolly does not.
1: Oh, that is horrible. That's true.
0: Horrible news also in the entertainment industry. Another death. Yeah. At the same age, 80, I think.
1: Jeez.
0: Tim Curry died.
1: Oh, wow, wow.
0: Which is a big bummer.
1: I was like, not Cher. No, I mean, I'm sad Tim Curry's dead. That sucks.
0: Tim Curry.
1: I thought he died.
0: Most famous from the Rocky Horror Picture Show. Yeah.
1: He was in Clue, the movie. That was just fucking outstanding. That was very good. Remember him in that? He was great.
0: I love Tim Curry. So sadly, no longer
1: God,
0: with us.
1: I thought you already died, Tim Curry. Oh,
0: no.
1: I mean, I'm glad he wasn't dead yet, but now I'm sad he's dead. Now, I was sad twice for him dying. That sucks.
0: He did have health issues. I think he, like 10 years ago or something, had like a stroke or something.
1: Oh, okay. Maybe that was it.
0: But sadly passed.
1: Jeez, who's left
0: for
1: that?
0: He was born in Grappenhall, Warrington, UK.
1: Grappenhall, Warrington. Well, this is Warrington over here, too.
0: 80 years old.
1: Shit, that's...
0: So I'm sad.
1: Same as Dolly Parton was 80, right?
0: Yeah, yeah.
1: Who else is alive from that Clue cast? Because we lost Tim Curry, Madeline Kahn. What's his face from the Back to the Future movie, Christopher Lloyd? He's alive.
0: He's
1: right?
0: Still with us. Yeah.
1: Thank God.
0: Yeah, yeah.
1: Marty.
0: Tim Curry, no. Madeline Kahn,
1: no.
0: Leslie Ann Warren still around, I think.
1: Okay, good job.
0: Eileen Brennan, no.
1: Shit.
0: Christopher Lloyd, no. Michael McKean, yes.
1: Yes.
0: Martin Mull, no.
1: Damn.
0: Christopher Lloyd, yes. Lee Ving, I don't know who that was.
1: Oh. Yeah.
0: Still alive.
1: Okay, good job, Lee.
0: And Colleen Camp.
1: Yes.
0: Still alive.
1: Yes. Okay, majority of the cast.
0: But she was the maid.
1: Right. I love that movie. And it sucks that Tim Curry dies. And again, for me, it really sucks that Dolly Parton's dead. I mean, that's...
0: Yeah, it's a big bummer.
1: Shit, man.
0: And old member of the Crab Diving Network previous.
1: Oh yeah, the Hollywood
0: Hollywood Hick must be
1: beside himself.
0: Quite sad because Miss Dolly was his hero, one of his heroes.
1: Yeah, she was the best. She had great politics.
0: Oh, did you see that fucking orange piece of shit?
1: No, I knew it. I knew it. I thought about this already.
0: What she really liked me.
1: She hated your ass, motherfucker. You
0: she
1: rapist.
0: She really liked
1: fuck
0: me.
1: Fuck you, man. Fuck you. Your whole dumb fucking family. Go fuck yourself. Shit, man. This fucking Donald fucking Trump.
0: He did order flags lowered.
1: Wow.
0: Which is interesting.
1: Hey, she would say, take your flags, Donald. Your flags, Donald. Shove up your ass. Take Dolly's name out of your mouth, you fucking Nazi.
0: He offered her a Medal of Freedom, and she turned it down.
1: Hell yeah. She's a badass. She's not a bitch. She is a badass. She didn't sell out to Elvis with that I Will Always Love You. That was badass.
0: Very sad to report that Dolly Parton, one of the greatest country singers and far beyond ever, all caps, has just passed away. This is a true loss for millions of people. There's never been anyone like her and never will.
1: You don't know shit about Dolly.
0: In her honor, I'm lowering the American flag throughout the United States for a 1 week period. Beginning tonight, 6 p.m. Rest in peace, Dolly. The world loves you. Okay, he didn't write that one.
1: Yay, Donald. She would be disgusted by you.
0: But somewhere...
1: hated you.
0: Somewhere, I think he said...
1: You know, all the good people hate you, Donald. That's the thing. All the cool people that you want to be friends with, the A-listers. Nobody likes you.
0: Trump said Wednesday, country music star Dolly Parton really liked me, but stayed out of politics to avoid losing fans. What? She was unique. I mean, she was amazing. And to lose her like a member of the family, you know, we all know her so well. I knew her a little bit. She wasn't a very political person. She really liked me, I will tell you.
1: Wait, she was, though. She was political. And she did stand up for what she believed in, and she didn't stay out of politics. So she didn't alienate.
0: She didn't. She didn't overtly go into politics, but right. She, through her actions and through her reactions to things,
1: so she didn't
0: always diplomatic, always classy, right. Always the right thing.
1: She put her money where her fucking heart is, man. I mean, that's fucking badass. Donald, you're a piece of fucking shit, man. I mean, God.
0: She was of the opinion, listen to him justifying saying that she loved him. She was of the opinion, you know, the 50% who needs to lose. I don't think it's 50. I think it's probably 20% of the fans, okay? So he's saying that the Dolly believed that she didn't want to get political because she'd lose 50% of her fans.
1: Shit. God, you know.
0: He's lying.
1: Fuck you, Donald. And you know what? Here's something. You know her song, I Will Always Love You? No one, no one on this fucking planet, and I'm including your fucking kids. Listen to me. I'm including your kids and all your dumb fucking wives. That they would never, ever be able to say the words, I will always love you, without their fingers fucking crossed. But not one person on the planet will say that about you.
0: I'm sure Lara could sing the song.
1: You bet you couldn't sing that song. It's way, oh my God. You can barely get through fucking Free Falling, you stupid fucking Nazi. There's not one Trump. Definitely not Donald. There's nobody that would ever sing that song about you, Donald. No one. No one ever. Not even your parents. You're a hateful little demon. How dare you speak about Dolly Parton, you fuck. That is, God damn it, that is intolerable.
0: God,
1: that shall not stand.
0: It's not nice to look shame.
1: Let's do it, though.
0: But this picture of Zuckerberg.
1: Let's see.
0: I mean.
1: What's wrong with you?
0: I think you should be going, me, me, me, me.
1: You're a lunatic.
0: You know what I mean? Like,
1: you're a weird lunatic.
0: It makes him look like Beaker.
1: You're a predator, though. You're a predator. You're a gross little predator, like your buddy Donald. You and Donald are... When Zuckerberg passes away, Donald Trump will say, he loved me like a brother. I loved him so much.
0: Trump won't be alive when Zuckerberg dies.
1: Zuckerberg's eating adrenochromium. You can tell. Look at his eyes.
0: Oh, he's working out. He's into that, you know, manosphere shit now.
1: This,
0: you know,
1: looks master.
0: Masculine. What the masculine role?
1: You're like Tom Cruise's character in Magnolia. Where's your top knot, you gross fuck? God damn. You've got a bad fucking culture right now. It's just bad.
0: Thanks for buying shit through the Amazon link, crabdiving.com/Amazon. Use that link every time you go to buy shit at Amazon. We get a week commission from Bezos, and he just noticed. Shh. Thank you.
1: Why is Elon so fat? I'm just wondering, because a lot of these tech bros are like these hyper healthy people that have to have perfect bodies, that like psychopaths, like Christopher Bale's.
0: Character
1: in that movie.
0: And
1: he's fat.
0: Jack from the original Twitter.
1: Yeah.
0: Jack Dorsey. He's like way into the weird life extension shit. You know, like crazy, starves himself half the time. And
1: keep doing that part. Can you imagine a world where Dolly Parton lives less? Jack Dorsey lives longer than Dolly Parton. That is sad for the earth, man.
0: Well, she's 40 years older than Jack Dorsey.
1: The general time that somebody like Dolly spends on the planet, as opposed to how much time this shitbag Jack Dorsey gets on the planet. It's sad that Jack Dorsey will probably live longer because he's on the adrenochrome?
0: Adrenochrome.
1: Adrenochrome,
0: allegedly.
1: Yeah.
0: Trump's doing real well in the polls. Not.
1: Adrenochrome suppositories.
0: At record lows.
1: Not in weight, though, but not in weight.
0: And he, one of his perennial base groups, I guess, demo.
1: Nine!
0: Has been cattle ranchers.
1: Okay.
0: Until.
1: Yes.
0: Trump has decided to rat fuck them.
1: Yes.
0: And has decided he is going to import. The United States will be importing a shit ton of beef from Argentina.
1: Nine! We want the Nazis beef!
0: Now, he was asked about it somewhere, and he said, the Argentina is doing very poorly.
1: Right.
0: Poorly. He's like saying, how can you question this? They need us to buy their beef. They're in rough times. They're having rough times.
1: How can you question
0: Trump?
1: How can you question this? When Barron was just coming out of my wife, I was sleeping with Stormy Daniels. How can you question my integrity? How dare you?
0: Here is the president of the American Cattlemen's Association.
1: Okay.
2: Tim Tupper, he is the president of the U.S. Cattlemen's Association. Mr. Tupper, I appreciate your being here. You said you don't put America first by putting U.S. cattle producers last. How does this impact cattle ranchers in this country?
3: Well, thanks, Peter, for having us. And, we're at historic lows. We have the lowest cow herd numbers since the 1950s. That's a lot of the reason that we have these price increases. We live in a free market system where it's supply and demand. And right now, the demand is higher than the supply. And bringing in foreign beef that does not have to live up to the same standards or any of the things that we go by here in this country, we don't think will... One of two things will not bring down the price of beef in the store, and it's not going to help the ranchers to increase their herd. We think inflation is high. Our insurance costs are out of this world. Fuel costs are up. So every input the American rancher has is higher.
0: There you go. You don't put America first by putting U.S. cattle producers last, he said.
1: These ranchers, you shouldn't have supported him, maybe. Oh, I don't know. Wasn't it the meat industry that lied to us and told us during the pandemic?
0: That was the meat packers.
1: The meat packers. Yeah. So this doesn't have anything to do with you ranchers. Well, that's good. Why did you back him, though? Why did you think he would be better for you, for business-wise? I mean, where was the logic there? Because no offense, but it seems kind of a stupid bet. Doesn't it? I mean, why did you do it?
0: The cattle ranchers?
1: Yeah, why'd you back him, you dumb fucks? I mean, listen, I'm sad for what you're going through, but
0: He was saying the same shit. He was saying the opposite.
1: Right.
0: He was saying we're not gonna import foreign shit. We're gonna make it easier for cattle. We're gonna give them all that beautiful land. Gonna give it up to the ranchers did you see he wants to allow timber, of course, to be on public lands now,
1: and
0: state parks and
1: to all the
0: national parks.
1: Absolutely. To all the sad maggots that are upset about what Trump's doing, I'm sorry for you. I really am. But fuck off, because that's what happens when you vote for a Nazi. You knew he was a Nazi and you supported him, and now you're getting fucked. And I'm sorry for you, but that was your fucking fault. That's kind of on you, you dumb shits. You could have voted for somebody else. Oh, I don't know. I voted for someone else. Pat did. Shelby.
4: For a sec. If you are punched.
1: Yeah, he's so stupid. Yeah.
0: We were talking about the other day about how these corporate establishment Dems are flinging shit, not at those that deserve it.
1: Yeah.
0: The literal many are literal Nazis on the right.
1: Right.
0: Definite fascists on the right.
1: Yes.
0: But they're throwing turds at their own side.

0: that people, I don't know, sitting behind the Resolute desk have said.
1: Why aren't the people that are in the video game dimension have representation? Like, why is there not representation? Because you're not necessarily, you're playing a video game digitally, right? And you're not on the solid
0: mean,
1: ground.
0: He's repped by CAA.
1: Oh, right.
0: Are you kidding me?
1: They don't have their own little political district in the digital. You know, like you'd be the senator of, you know, World of Warcraft or something.
0: Here's just a moment of Kyle Kalinske going after these corporate Dems that are punching left.
2: For sake, if you are punching left in this moment, you are the scum of the earth. If you are punching left, you are Diet MAGA. You are helping the fascists. You are helping the fascists, period. End of discussion. If you are punching left in this moment.
3: It's just...
0: There you go.
1: Yeah. I mean, I watched what's his name? El Sayed? Damn. What's his last name? Like, fuck. Shit, now I sound like Trump trying to pronounce his name. I don't care. I watched him handle Jesse Waters like it was nothing. I mean, it was a beautiful fucking... I watched every bit of that interview, and it was good. Him and Pete watched his face. Buttigieg should be the only ones allowed on Fox because they can handle themselves.
2: Billionaire Mark Cuban panics and throws a tantrum against universal health care, Medicare for all, which is just beyond disgusting and grotesque, and he should be ashamed of himself doing that. So I'll have a lot to say about that as well. And you guys know the deal, man. Everybody do me a big favor.
0: So anyway, that's they call him the Dark Woke Lord.
1: Right.
0: Kyle Kalinske.
1: Well, he makes a good point there, though, right? Because he took time to shit on a billionaire, which is they're all billionaires are inherently our enemies, I would think, because they're all rich, right? It's all rich people are the problem. And then he's like, these moderate Democrats shouldn't shit on Democratic socialists, right? We should all be going after these rich people. They have all our shit. They have all our shit. They have all our health care in their bank accounts. They have our shit. It's not fair. Fuck this.
0: We played all that Hanley Stevens stuff on
1: right
0: Monday. Oh, you should get rid of that Hassan Piker.
1: That's not a real person. I'm not convinced that's AI or something. What is wrong with that person? Man, what's her name again?
0: Hanley Stevens?
1: Hanley, you are fucked in the head, man. I mean, I'm serious. I can't believe you. She was the incumbent, right?
0: Yes.
1: God damn it, Michigan. What is wrong with you? Why was she the Democrat?
0: Well, but she's a House member incumbent. She's not. Sure. She's running for Senate.
1: Yeah, but how does that person get any votes? I mean, this person's wacko. Cuckoo.
0: Certain special interest groups spent $30 million.
1: Yeah. It wasn't
0: on
1: enough.
0: On her race to get her to help get her elected.
1: Yeah,
0: that we know of. Remember, right. All these numbers that we see, I wouldn't think it too crazy to multiply by 10.
1: Oh, yeah.
0: Of the money they've got coming in that we don't know about.
1: Right. Yes. I mean, let's say we're at war with another country and some country donates money to a candidate secretly for office. Is that like treason?
0: Again, who donates to what?
1: Let's say we're at war with Iran, right?
0: Right.
1: Somebody in Iran tries to donate to some Republican for whatever fucking reason.
0: Well, they just donate to a shell company. Remember, Levin and Igor. Giuliani's buddies. That was their job to create shell corporations shell corporations that could. They could take Russian money and Ukrainian money. Bring it over.
1: Yeah.
0: Launder it and then send it to a PAC that they run secretly.
1: God.
0: Even though the candidates cannot be officially associated with those PACs, Ryan. They don't coordinate at all.
1: Sure.
0: With these PACs.
1: Hey, I have a question. When what's his guy's name? His first name's Paul. He's a character actor. When he plays Giuliani in the epic.
0: Giamatti?
1: Good job. When Paul Giamatti plays Giuliani in the biopic, would we be in the part of the biopic that's on like the downward trajectory? I mean,

0: Is Rudy going to see another surge in his political career after this? I mean, is he at the bottom, or will he have a resurgence? Do you think? Or is this it? This kind of it? It seems like it's it.
1: Yeah, I think it's more likely it.
0: Was he chasing? He was chewing on Viagra while he was chasing his his employee around in a hotel room. God damn. Paul Giamatti, I just want to say that you gotta. That's gonna be a fun scene for you to play, I guess.
1: You know, I have to watch Star Trek even in all of its iterations.
0: Yeah,
1: even when it's got kids,
0: right?
1: And teen angst and shit.
0: Number one.
1: And Starfleet Academy.
0: Yeah,
1: I watched, and he's in it, Paul Giamatti.
0: Oh, okay.
1: And he is fucking amazing.
0: I bet.
1: And Holly Hunter is in it.
0: Shit.
1: She's amazing.
0: That sounds like a fun bridge.
1: They have a scene together that I should just play for you sometime. You don't even need the context.
0: Yeah.
1: The two of them have it out. And he has a speech, and he is so amazing. Paul Giamatti.
0: God, I wish they were in charge of a real spaceship somewhere. Instead, we don't have anything like that.
1: He plays like a Klingon or something. He's got some fucked up head and a lot of makeup on and shit.
0: They probably always do that. Like Paul Giamatti, they never have to make him up. Make him really good looking for this movie. Nobody ever does that to Paul. That's not fair.
1: Those are the headlines and shit, everybody. Here, listen to this.
2: I am going to be working on our behalf. I am going to be telling the stories on our behalf. And you better believe I'm going to be doing it with a little bit of joy, a little bit of enthusiasm, a little bit of energy, and a little bit of stick it to them. Because that's the Michigan way.
0: Yeah, stick it to them. Who played?
1: That was her during the campaign. I apologize. I hadn't played that one before. I didn't see that one.
0: Do you remember Beverly Hillbillies?
1: Sure.
0: Who played the mama on Beverly Hillbillies? Who was that?
1: The old
0: yes,
1: mama?
0: Yes, yes, yes. That's who this is. This is that character.
1: Oh, she played Granny. I'll think of it. It'll pop into my head.
0: That's who this is. Whoever this weird ass fucking, I don't know what happens in Michigan that produces this shit. I'm tired of people making fun of us, making fun of the South. All the South so weird and everything. God, Michigan has been ignored. I mean, seriously.
1: They said Democratic candidate Haley Stevens is facing a wave of online mockery after an awkward campaign pep talk urging supporters to stick it to them went viral, with critics zeroing in on her delivery and style.
0: And delivery and style, she seems like a psycho.
1: Somebody had AI right there tweet.
0: Yeah, very boring. This person, how could you describe this person in a boring way? I don't understand. She's like, I don't know what she's, this person sounds like, have you ever heard the Good Liars interview people out of those MAGA conventions? They sound like one of those, she sounds like one of those people. A nutball saying that she likes that RFK is giving us measles. You sound like a maggot. You sound as dumb as a fucking maggot. I like genocide. I like genocide a lot.
1: Well, Israel comes to her in her dreams.
0: The whole country? What a weird thing to say. Does anybody out there have a country coming to them as
1: an Israel event for... To give her some explanation there. It was an Israel, pro-Israel event.
0: What country do you dream about? What
1: me?
0: Yeah, we all must dream of countries.
1: I don't know, Italy a lot.
0: Yeah, okay. Shelby?
1: France.
0: Right, she dreams of France?
1: Here's Hassan.
3: One, because today's a beautiful day. Today's a wonderful day. Today is Haley Stevens' engagement day. Congratulations to Haley Stevens.
2: What gives?
3: That's right. Haley Stevens just got officially engaged. I'm very excited for her. I'm very happy for her. Queen, girly, living La Vida Loca, living her best life. Anyway, folks, it is Wednesday, August 26, 2026, 11:24 a.m., and I got a lot to talk about. That's right. Is she marrying Israel? No.
2: Israel comes to me in my dreams.
3: No.
1: One of his chats said, is she marrying Israel?
0: That's not weird, though, because, like, everybody, isn't it true every female in the Catholic Church is married to God, right? Isn't that the deal?
1: No, the nuns.
0: Oh, the nuns
1: are brides of Christ.
0: Well, that's not fair. So only the nuns are allowed to be married to Jesus, but nobody else, right? You got to be a fucking nun. God, that's exclusionary.
2: My gifts, stick it to me.
4: It's so great to be with all of you and the dogs. Woo! Because the dogs can't vote, but the dogs are counting on us. And they want to live in America that has truth, decency, honor, and justice. So dogs, we are not going to let you down.
0: Yeah, you know, there's dogs. I mean, I imagine
1: it's not that crazy.
0: There's dogs in Gaza, you know, just so you know, Haley, and they're probably having a tough time of it.
1: Uh-oh, somebody was able to sniff the wind for a moment.
0: Yes?
1: Hakeem Jeffries put out a video.
0: Hakeem, who is that?
1: Fresh off him with Jared Kushner's nut prints still on his forehead.
0: Welcome to Grindr.
1: And...
0: Nazi grinder.
1: He put out a tweet that says, no one from the Trump cartel is getting a pass. Here's his video. But I'm sure.
0: Why did you meet with him?
1: I'm sure we're going to be really uninspired by this.
0: Right.
1: I don't know where the fuck he is. He looks like he's standing outside of a housing development where people with not a lot of money live. And
0: where did he rent that hat? He rented that hat.
1: He's wearing a green Yankees cap.
0: Right.
1: And a green, it looks like a polo shirt.
0: Yeah.
1: But here, we'll wake up. Hopefully we'll stay awake long enough to get out of this.
0: Jeez.
5: What's up, y'all? Just finished up an event here in the community in Brooklyn. I wanted to give you a little real talk on this Jared Kushner situation. He asked for a meeting and I took it to discuss the affordability crisis that exists that is not a hoax. At the same period of time, I shouldn't have to say it, but I am. No one is going to get a pass. We're going to hold
2: every single
5: member of the Trump cartel accountable. Beginning on day one.
0: How much longer?
1: Another 2 minutes, 15
0: seconds.
1: Shut
0: the fuck up.
1: We're done. I'm not going to. That's the whole point right there.
0: All the bullshit you said, it don't matter. It's all bullshit.
1: I'm not going to play anymore.
0: Listen, visually, I don't know if I'm going to make it. Visually, this is your Paul Ryan moment. Congratulations. You look stupid. You look dumb. This is your Paul Ryan moment, isn't it? Remember when he showed up at the basement?
1: I was just at an event with poor people.
0: I was at my community explaining why I'm eating. I'm explaining to my community why I'm meeting with a billionaire who meets with Vladimir Putin to suck Vlad's dick every now and then. Why do you meet for affordability? He wanted an island. How does he know about affordability? Do you think Jared Kushner knows how much of a gallon of milk is within $5 range? No. I don't know, man. Fuck you, Hakeem, you boring fuck. You look like Paul Ryan. Sad. He does, right? That's what this moment is.
1: Yeah, well, yeah.
0: Chuck, put on an outfit and go and have your moment too. What are you going to wear? Go make yourself look sexy.
1: You know who is still pretty entertaining, but really seems to misfire a lot these days.
0: Yes.
1: But is right on this, in this case.
0: Okay.
1: Sitting in his hovel in Louisiana. James Carville.
0: Oh, okay.
1: I don't know where he's at, but he's from Louisiana.
0: Listen.
1: He's not real happy
0: about
1: the meeting.
0: Oh, okay. Well,
1: let me see here.
6: In the opinion of every Democrat in the United States, progressive, moderate, middle road, left, we believe one thing above all. These people are a pack of felons and traitors, and you do not meet with them. There's only one thing you can do with people that you genuinely believe deep inside of every fabric of your body are a pack of thieves and a pack of traitors.
0: Yes.
6: That's what we believe. And so you meet with Jared Kushner, We need to drag his ass before a committee and find about what backdoor dealing whorehouse shit he's got going on with Steve Witkoff and everybody else.
0: Yeah, I love that. Hey, thank you. Okay.
1: Carvel's on the right side this time.
0: Maybe Carvel's back. That makes a lot of sense. Yeah, drag his ass somewhere. I am tired of Jared Kushner. I said I had enough of him and nobody heard me. And this is bullshit. Fuck him. He's got the fucking personality of lunch meat.
1: I think a bunch of Albanians would argue with you about...
0: Oh, I agree, guys.
1: Nobody else saying they hate Jared Kushner.
0: I hate
6: We're not
0: going
6: to be nice to you. We don't like you. Fuck these people.
0: Yeah.
6: Saying, I'm taking a meeting with them, and then people out there knocking on doors, can't sleep at night, staying up in angst, worrying about what the hell is going to happen to the country, $40 trillion in debt.
0: That's
6: idiotic
0: true.
6: Wall, we're getting the shit kicked out of us. They have no idea what they're doing. They're making every backdoor bullshit deal they can. Don't meet with them. Don't have anything to do with them. Any business we have is going to be conducted with you under oath. Subject to aggressive discovery.
0: Subject to aggressive discovery. I love it. I love it, man. I love it. Now go beat up Chuck Schumer a little bit. Come on.
6: Subject to aggressive discovery. One thing that I know and you know, these are a pack of crooks and they're a pack of people that don't give a shit about the United States of America. And we don't want to fuck with them unless we absolutely have to. No more meetings. No more bullshit. Throw your right hand in there. Put your left hand on the good book or whatever the fuck you put it on and subject yourself to perjury. That's all I'm interested in. That's all Democrats are interested in of every kind of stripe. So let's cut the bullshit out and treat these people exactly what they are and for what they are.
1: There you go. James Carville.
0: And that's an Arkansas Democrat saying that.
1: Louisiana.
0: Well, no, he was part of that whole team that came over from Arkansas. Those dirty-ass motherfuckers with Bill Clinton. I mean, listen, you can say what you want about Clinton, and he did some good shit, but his team was kind of, you know, on the sketchy side, wouldn't you say?
1: Well, yeah, and he's, you know, recently had some shit takes. He condemns Hassan and that, and a lot of the lefties.
0: Nah, he's stupid.
1: The DSA. He's got a lot of some troubling shit there.
0: How much money do you have in the bank, James Carville? You're a rich fuck,
1: but
0: I bet.
1: I want to hear more like politicians talk like this about those guys.
0: Yes.
1: This is what Ossoff is dipping his toe in the nice guy kind of way that he is. But that's why a lot of these DSAers are also winning because they're calling these crooks what they are, and these frauds and these fascists, and they're using the F word. Oh my God. Remember when the Democrats were like, we can't use that word. That's just too much.
0: Yeah.
1: Comparing them to, you know, the Nazis and stuff.
0: Well,
1: we can't do that because that's a step too far.
0: Well, they're losers, you know, and now we need lions, right? And that's what these DSA people are, because, you know, that moderate shit is for losers. I mean, this Hakeem Jeffries is a big loser. Think about it. It's like, what you met with Jared Kushner, you met with the fucking enemy. I mean, Todd Blanche met with Ghislaine Maxwell. You know, I mean, that's a comp, right? That's comparable. Our attorney general met with a sex trafficker, right? Convicted sex trafficker, and gave her a deal and a dog and shit. This person raped children. She raped children. I don't know what Jared's up to. Which Jared are we talking about?
1: I'm just kidding. Subway Jared?
0: Yeah. No, both of them fucking suck. They fucking suck. One's a Nazi and one's a diddler.
1: So that's the reason that Hakeem came out with his stupid...
0: It's covering your ass.
1: Listen, everybody's going to be held accountable.
0: Yes.
1: We don't believe you.
0: No, I do. People are going to hold your ass accountable. They're going to think about your meeting with Jared Kushner and your knee pads you probably brought to the room. You had that meeting with Trump, too. Remember that one?
1: And do we believe that Jared Kushner approached Jeffries to talk about income inequality?
0: Fuck no.
1: And affordability?
0: No, I think there's something else there. You know, I almost agree with James Carville. That the person that needs to have their ass dragged in front of the committee ain't Jared Kushner. It's Hakeem Jeffries. I want to know why he had that meeting with the enemy. I think we deserve that.
1: He just told us that Jared called him to talk about about inequality and
0: yes. And I will cite James Carville's words. Under oath, motherfucker. I don't give a fuck what Hakeem Jeffries has to say to me.
1: Damn.
0: Yeah, don't meet with you, though.
1: Don't talk with them.
0: Put your hand on the Bible or whatever the fuck you believe in.
1: We're going to see them after aggressive discovery.
0: That will scare these moderate Democrats into shape. You bring Hakeem Jeffries, because Jared Kushner isn't going to tell you.
1: Yeah, quote, you do not meet with them. Fuck these people. Any business we have with them will be subject to you under oath.
0: Hakeem, under oath, motherfucker, you tell us why you met with Jared Kushner. I'm not interested in your bullshit words. You're a fucking liar. I'm absolutely sure of it. Tell us under oath why you met with that Nazi. That will scare you. Start doing that shit, all these other Democrats will stop doing all this bullshit. You know,
1: more likely it was Trump sent him to go beg to make a deal with Hakeem under the table not to impeach him.
0: That's it.
1: On the first, you don't think that would be?
0: That's it.
1: Yeah,
0: that makes a lot of sense. Hakeem, we have this on you, or here's a box of money, or I don't know. It was either a session where they threatened him, or they offered him a deal. There's only two, or maybe they legitimately wanted to get to know each other, you know, and cup each other's nutsacks. Maybe that was it.
1: I'm sure they know each other.
0: Well, I'd subpoena Hakeem Jeffries if I was in the Senate, right? I would subpoena his ass, and I would say, well, they don't have a majority, I guess they can't. I would say, we want you to speak to us under oath and tell us why you met with that fuckhead Jared Kushner. That's it. And he'd have it. Or he'd perjure himself. Too bad.
1: Presidential probable hopeful.
0: Yeah.
1: In 28. Governor of Pennsylvania, Democrat, Josh Shapiro.
0: Okay. Jeez.
1: Is a little more on the
0: good speaker. I mean,
1: on the moderate-y Democratic side, a little bit. It is Pennsylvania.
0: Yeah, that's a loser candidate, but he's a good speaker, right? I mean,
1: I think he may have said he's against Medicare for all. I think that's
0: fuck him.
1: I think that's a red line now.
0: Yeah, fuck him.
1: I think some kind of universal health care, Medicare for all, just needs to be the Democrats' clarion because people are sick of this shit. I've got, where did I put that?
0: Needs to be lock these fuckers up. That should be the clarion, man. Lock these bitches up.
1: This breaking news. United Health Group posted $6.2 billion in profit last quarter.
0: Wow.
1: While simultaneously denying 32% of all prior authorization claims.
0: Jeez.
1: They made $6.2 billion. They denied one out of every three medical requests.
0: Oh, shit, man. You guys are the killers.
1: You paid your premium. They denied your claim. They kept your money. This is legal. This is normal. This is American healthcare.
0: You fucking die, motherfucker. You can die, bitch. That's what they're saying in a nice way, right? Am I understanding that correctly?
1: And then
0: similar.
1: Somebody tweeted, we pay the premiums, we pay the deductibles, we pay the co-pays. Then when we actually need care, an insurance company gets to decide whether it will pay. Healthcare should exist to keep people alive and healthy, not to maximize shareholder returns. Something has to change. And I mean,
0: right.
1: The comments and the shares on that are through the roof. There's very few people who are like, even the MAGA tree isn't as stupid to be saying no Medicare for all, universal health care.
0: Is this United Healthcare you said?
1: Yeah.
0: Oh yeah.
1: Fucking United fucking cunting healthcare.
0: Someone else
1: they
0: made a
1: point.
0: They
1: were the worst.
0: Right.
1: They were the worst. Wait, here it is.
0: Who made the point about United Healthcare earlier this year? I can't remember who it was. Yeah. Oh yeah.
1: United Healthcare 32%, Medica 27%, Anthem 23%, CareSource 20%. Aetna 20, Molina 19, Cigna 18, BCBS is Blue Cross Blue Shield 17. Ooh, that's mine. Industry average 16%.
0: If the industry,
1: my old employer and my previous healthcare, Kaiser and Permanente, 7% is the lowest.
0: You know what? Take the middle of that number and the boards on all of these companies, that's your number too. If it's our number, it's your number. So I'm saying the people on that board, 20% of you people will be denied your requests.
1: Kaiser,
0: and you can fucking die.
1: Kaiser, though, too, is a different model. I don't know about some of these other in the group, but Kaiser is it's like you join the club to join Kaiser. And yeah, they have their own doctors. They have their own facilities. They have their own everything. Right. That's where I worked in when I was in LA.
0: It's kind of unfair to analyst. How do you loop Kaiser in there? Because that fucks the numbers up, because they're not similar to these other clubs. Why isn't these shouldn't that number be reflected on their board? Like, if they're going to give out care that has that denies that many claims, then if there's 12 board members, shouldn't 10% or 20% or whatever that number, shouldn't their 12% of their claims be denied? Why shouldn't that reflect directly on those people?
1: God, some of these responses. 'Cause that would be funny. In 2024, UHC tried to wait me out. They figured the $200K for my brain aneurysm surgery was a lot, so they took 7 days to approve the surgery. Brain aneurysm surgery. While I sat in a hospital bed, my brain surgeon even made the comment that he really disliked UHC, but he told me he dealt with them all the time, and he promised they would finally get it approved. Think about tying the hands of a surgeon to perform his job.
0: Shit, man. Don't make me finish my thought. I mean, shit. Let's keep... Yeah, that's a crazy story. These insurance people are fucking assholes. I mean, they really are. What happens if we just cut them out of the whole scenario?
1: That's what should happen. It should not... Right. It should not exist. And until fucking... Oh, let's call him Nixon. I believe it was the Nixon administration that turned it into... it used to be... Health insurance used to be nonprofit.
0: Yeah. Why should we make money off that?
1: You know why? Because people thought it was untoward and that it wouldn't lead to good things if we had companies deciding on the profitability of someone living or dying.
0: Right, right. Hmm. We should just fuck these insurance companies. I would love it if a politician said, you know what? They're my target. I want them out of our fucking lives. And
1: that's Medicare for all. I mean, there's a way to
0: rip the cord out.
1: To essentially start it. And then who in their right mind is going to get private insurance if there's Medicare for all? Right?
0: Yeah, you know what? You guys can fucking starve the insurance industry. Go fuck yourselves. You know what I mean? And maybe the government could help out the normal people that work there. Yeah.
1: Come work for the government.
0: Not that board.
1: CEO, you were making $100 million last year and with stocks probably. And the most you're going to make with the government is a couple hundred grand, you twat.
0: And we don't want
1: good
0: you.
1: Luck.
0: And we don't want the CEOs.
1: What are you going to do?
0: I want no C-suite people from these insurance companies should walk. And they should probably all be fucking investigated if you think about the evil shit they do. I watch this evil ass... fucking thing about it. It's not the insurance company, but we're talking about evil ass CEOs. Let's talk about that guy that was the new CEO at Boeing in the early 2000s, the protege of that Jack Welch fuck. This union buster guy came over, took over Boeing, and a bunch of people died because his plane sucked. I mean, you know.
1: Yeah.
0: Fuck these CEOs. They are what Bill Burr was referring to before he went bad. They are the rabid dogs. We don't want them in our government. Anybody in that C-suite can, I don't know what you need to do, but go away. Go fuck yourself. Go enjoy your stock options and your retirement.
1: So you've probably heard that we've had America now has measles deaths.
0: Shit.
1: to Pennsylvania's first measles deaths in 35 years. And the first reported in the U.S. this year. Apparently, RFK Jr.
0: Yeah.
1: Reached out to Pennsylvania Governor Josh Shapiro.
0: Are you kidding me?
1: To offer their assistance. And here is Josh Shapiro at a press conference.
7: Part of the reason why I was late is I've been sitting out in the parking lot talking to Secretary Kennedy, who reached out to me this morning. And while I appreciate his willingness to offer staff to assist us, we think we're able to manage this through the Department of Health. I was very, very blunt with him, and I made very clear that his actions and the rhetoric that's coming from this administration are having a negative impact on communities across America, particularly right here in Pennsylvania, that there's real life consequences to spreading misinformation. There's real life consequences to scaring people and not relying on actual doctors and actual medical professionals to provide unbiased information to parents so that we can make.
1: He's too boring. I'm sorry.
0: Yeah, I mean, that's bullshit, Josh.
1: But,
0: I mean,
1: but this is him. You know, this is the purple state governor, Democrat.
0: Right. It's hard for me to believe he really said. Well, here's what you say to RFK. No, I don't want your help. You're killing people, you dumb fuck. Make people get vaccinated, stupid. That's all you need to say to him, Josh. You made it very clear. Jesus
7: Take
0: Christ.
7: Reasonable decisions for our kids. As I said before, look, people are trying to do the best for their kids. They're trying to protect their kids. And the best way our health experts at the federal level and the state level, and in a hospital, wonderful hospital like this, the best way those professionals can do their jobs is to provide unbiased, factual information so that parents can make responsible decisions for their children.
1: Call him a motherfucker.
0: I mean,
1: call him a delusional dead bear humper.
0: Right. Well, I mean, he
1: call
0: killed
1: him
0: that.
1: Something.
0: He killed that person. RFK is the reason we're having a measles outbreak, right? He went out and he made it so you didn't have to get the vaccine. Is that right?
1: Yeah, well, kind of. Yes, he's making it. Yeah, yeah.
0: Let me take a page out of the brilliant book of Spencer Pratt. He ran for governor, mayor in L.A., and he lost. There's one thing he did that I think
1: it was stolen from him, right?
0: Right. But they can learn this one thing. His campaign slogan was basically, Karen Bass burned down my house. Makes no sense. That's not what happened. But all the dumb maggots, that's how he got people to come out and vote for him. It's very simple. Karen Bass burned down my house. Let me help you, Josh Shapiro, you boring fuck. RFK killed that kid with measles. Right? Am I wrong?
1: Right.
0: There you go. Say it that bluntly. God. Shit, these people are boring. You're going to run for president? Get the fuck out of here. Can we have a real candidate? Can we change our shitty-ass fucking constitution? Let this Syed run or Mom Donnie run. Can we have a winner? Is there a winner out there that could help us? Hello? Shit, man. Make it so Mom Donnie can run.
1: How is this thing on?
0: Yeah, is this thing on? I'm looking for a Democrat with a sack. For fuck's sake. I made it very clear to him that we're very disappointed at the federal level. They're telling people not to get vaccinated for measles. It's crazy. When is anybody going to get fucking pissed off and unreasonable? Shit, man. The calmest Democrats I've ever seen. Hakeem Jeffries is meeting with that fuck Nazi Jared Kushner. Fucking shit. Jesus. Is there El Sayed fucking clip to play or Mom Donnie or an AOC thing or something? I'm done with Josh Shapiro. Fuck.
1: I was just looking for something.
0: God, you suck, dude. What is that? I'm very disappointed with
8: it's
0: you.
8: Not just that you're a crook, Senator. It's that you're attacking the health of the people that you represent. You did say COVID-19 was no deadlier than the flu. You did say there would be no significant uptick in cases.
1: I don't like this music because it makes it sound too nice. This was Ossoff just curb stomping.
0: Yeah. He's great. And whoever did
1: Perdue,
0: this.
1: Well,
8: perhaps Senator Perdue would have been able to respond properly to the COVID-19 pandemic if you hadn't been fending off multiple federal investigations for insider trading.
0: You stupid.
8: It's not just that you're a crook, Senator. It's that you're attacking the health of the people that you represent. You did say COVID-19 was no deadlier than the flu. You did say there would be no significant uptick in cases. All the while, you were looking after your own assets and your own portfolio, and you did vote 4 times to end protections for pre-existing conditions. 4 times. And the legislation that you tout, the PROTECT Act, it includes loopholes that specifically allow insurance companies to deny policies to Georgians with pre-existing conditions. Can you look down the camera and tell the people of this state why you voted 4 times to allow insurance companies to deny us health coverage because we may suffer from diabetes or heart disease or asthma or have cancer in remission. Why, Senator? Well, perhaps.
1: I mean,
0: yeah.
1: There you go.
0: That's good. Ossoff, that's great. Meet with Sharon Brown.
1: That's him being kind of civil. I think the gloves would be off if he's going to be debating. I want to see who. Is he going to debate now in Georgia?
0: No, I can't imagine. Who is he running against this time? I mean, is it Herschel Walker trying? Or? Oh, he's in the Bahamas. That's right.
1: He's our beloved.
0: He's our ambassador.
1: Ambassador, man.
0: I mean, imagine you get kidnapped and you're
1: Collins,
0: in the Bahamas.
1: Mike Collins, he's and he's way up. I mean, in the polls, I just saw something.
0: Ossoff's way up.
1: I just saw something I told Ryan earlier.
0: You better win, John.
1: Tallarico is polling
0: against that guy.
1: Is curb stomping Paxton.
0: Ooh, I love it.
1: In Trump districts that were double digit plus Trump in the last election.
0: It's
1: Tallarico.
0: It's Ken Paxton. I keep wanting to say Bill Paxton. And I know that's
1: no longer with us.
0: Oh, that's right. I can't believe that fucking guy died. Yeah, Bill Paxton died. Shit, man. Now we're left with the shitty Paxton. Jesus,
1: the
0: what
1: first
0: are you
1: debate,
0: doing out there?
1: The first debate will be on Fox Thursday,
0: Paxton?
1: October 8th.
0: Is debating Tallarico?
1: No. This is Ossoff and Collins.
0: Oh, yeah. Are they doing it the octagon? Because I'm getting rid of these debates if I'm president. I'm saying, hey, Wakanda style, let's do it. Let's get the octagon. John Ossoff will beat the shit out of that guy. Who would win in a fight, Jim Tallarico or this Paxton?
1: Oh, give me a break. Tallarico's
0: 20,
1: 30 years younger, isn't he?
0: Yeah. Be a little less Christian in that ring, Jim. Go ahead. God, fuck these people.
1: And all these campaign events that Paxton has been going to, somebody asks him, you know, why did you do that to your wife? Why did you cheat on your wife? Are you running around in Europe with some mistress right now when you should be here working for the people of Texas?
0: Is he in Europe while he's campaigning?
1: He recently was there were pictures of him in like Italy or something. With his girlfriend.
0: Dude, that's weird. You're getting beaten by Tallarico. It's like, why are you running if you're in, are you at the Louvre? Is he looking at art or something? I mean, why do shitty people like that get to go to Europe? I mean, you don't care.
1: Well, you know they don't like it.
0: Why are you there? You don't give a shit about any of these museums. Come back to Texas and make people vote for your Nazi ass. Your wife hates you. I love how horrible these people, their fucking personal lives are total shit. I mean, we did the lip reading thing of Melania and Trump, right?
1: They aren't getting along.
0: They aren't getting along, right?
1: No. Well,
0: shit, man, you put like on 14 pounds, Donald. I mean, she's a supermodel.
1: The biggest story in the past 2 weeks is his blonde assistant.
0: Jeez,
1: that
0: man.
1: Follows him around and like a remora.
0: Yeah, I hope you're on top of him, not on the bottom. You might not make it out. 14 pounds, Natalie. Is that true? Did he put on that much weight? You must use a lot more baby powder than you used to.
1: A new poll of the Texas Senate race has some good news for James Tallarico, showing him with solid leads over Attorney General Ken Paxton in three congressional districts that Trump carried by double digits.
0: Damn, and now Trump is in the double digits. Hey, is it Ken Paxton or Kent Paxton?
1: Ken.
0: Oh, with no D. Okay.
1: Like Barbie and...
0: Well, he's in like Brussels at the art museum and shit. Meanwhile, he's trying to be a senator in Texas. What? You're crazy. Fuck. Well, and he's an insider trader. There's something like that going on, right?
1: Go corruption up the ass.
0: And then he was calling around to Washington, right, trying to hunt some woman's medical records down to see if she went to Seattle to have an abortion. I remember that shit, too. Oh, my God. This guy. Come on, Jim. Beat this guy's ass. You got to do it. He sucks.
1: Oh, he was in London.
0: What were you doing? Seeing a play? Why are you in London?
1: In July 2026... Paxton was spotted in London.
0: Hello.
1: With Christian influencer Tracy Duhon.
0: God.
1: Whom he is alleged to be seeing while still legally married to his wife, Texas State Senator Angela Paxton.
0: Okay. If there's anybody over the CIA or the FBI that is not incredibly stupid, can we run a search on his new girlfriend?
1: Paxton was spotted with Duhon in London sightseeing near the Westminster Bridge and the London Eye.
0: She's a spy.
1: The couple had reportedly been, quote, romantically involved since 2024. Earlier in the month, they were seen together in Iceland.
0: Wow.
1: On a romantic getaway.
0: Where did they meet? I mean, I'm just wondering because is he like a, this person's a spy. I'm sorry. I don't give a shit until somebody proves it differently. This is a fucking
1: She's
0: spooky.
1: A Christian influencer, so okay. She's a fraud.
0: She's a spy. She is like, what's her face? Maria Batima was an influencer. She was in charge of the Russians for the Second Amendment, which they aren't allowed. Nobody's allowed to have guns over there. Right? That's who Maria Batima was, an influencer.
1: Yes.
0: Okay. She's on somebody's fucking payroll, or she's incredibly attracted to this Ken Paxton. You take your choice. It's your choice.
1: Well, it doesn't have to be that she's a foreign agent. She could just be her own agent.
0: She's an asset to someone. Someone owns her.
1: Could be herself.
0: Right, right. She lost a lot of money gambling. She has a huge
1: mortgage.
0: She's
1: a Christian influencer, so equals fraud.
0: Right, right.
1: Right? I mean, in most cases, I would think a Christian influencer is a grifter.
0: And you know what I do if I'm Assad? I reach out to her. I make her an illegal offer, a bribe. She takes it. Now I have her.
1: Christian influencer.
0: Now I own her.
1: Is a fucking internet pastor.
0: Right.
1: That's all you are. Right, if you're a Christian influencer, if you're trying to hawk your religion on people.
0: Christian influencer, why are you attracted to Ken Paxton? What do you like about him? Blech. Maybe they met on like Farmers Only or I don't know. Maybe she loves the guy.
1: I'm sure it's pure love, Ryan. They're two kids prancing around Iceland.
0: That old guy that was dating Maria Batima. That was funny. Remember that guy, that old buck from the NRA? Yeah. Oh, this woman loves it. She's in love with me, really.
1: She got traded back, right? She got sent back with...
0: She's a big star over there in Russia now. It's the whole America's thing, you know, Americans.
1: They invented a fake Russian equivalent of the NRA for her because guess what you can't own in Russia?
0: Guns.
1: And they would not allow a group like that to exist. But she claimed that the government set her up in this fake organization
0: right.
1: to send her over as a spy, like the Russian. She's the Russian NRA coming over to the U.S. to see how she can lobby to get the U.S. to help the people in Russia get guns.
0: Because it's always honeypots. I'm sorry, guys. It is. Why did Jeffrey Epstein introduce Bill Gates to this Russian woman that would then be his mistress? If you read the Epstein files, it's all in there. Why? Epstein introduced Melania to Donald. Okay.
9: No, he didn't. I met his party. We met at party. Fuck you.
0: I'm sorry, Melania. I know you're upset. The Iranians are after your dumb son. Everything's fine. The Secret Service.
9: We met at party. Now I have to deal with that cunt. Bouncing around Donald. I don't give a shit. If she fuck him, I don't care.
0: Natalie's going to protect him from the Iranians. they burnt your wooden statue down. Or what did they do? They put it in the wood chipper or they burned it?
1: Probably both. I mean,
0: I don't really give a shit.
1: Oh, I think you'll like this. This is not audio, sadly. I have to read it.
0: Yes.
1: But one second. Let me.
0: I want Natalie to go swimming in New Smyrna Beach in Florida. She must hate her, right?
1: Oh, yeah.
0: Come on, Melania. You know, it's just...
9: They will find you floating in the pool at Mar-a-Lago, you bitch.
0: You're not attracted to him. You don't give a fuck, right?
1: No, she doesn't. She cares about the humiliation towards her.
0: No, Melania, understand something. I couldn't think any less of you. It's totally fucking impossible.
1: Dude, MAGA actually believes they're like two kids in love.
0: They think the world is 700 years old, too. I mean,
1: the
0: earth is flat. And they're high on methamphetamine. I mean, listen, Melania, it's okay. I don't care if Donald cheats on you. I actually think you would like that, right? I mean, what are you attracted? Are you still attracted to him? Or God, they must be paying you a lot in Russia. Ooh-wee.
1: We do have a story.
0: And she's from like a block country, too. You know what? There's no fucking way she's not a spy of some sort. She's just a fucking supermodel from a Soviet bloc country, falls in love with this dashing young reality show host in a diaper. It's just, I guess it's believable.
1: This tweet begins.
0: Yes.
1: With the... The disgraced former mayor of New York, Rudy, parentheses, I was just tucking in my shirt.
0: Oh, my God.
1: Giuliani.
0: I forgot about that one. Rudy.
1: Has threatened to sue me for defamation over an interview in which I never said his name. No one even mentioned him.
0: Rudy.
1: This is Hunter Biden.
0: Ah, shit, Hunter. Go kick his ass. Who gives a fuck?
1: I want to apologize to Rudy. Going forward, I will be certain to say his name directly. Rudy, you worked with known Russian agents and their proxies to spread lies about me and my father. Their names are Andrei Derkach, Konstantin Kulyik, Andrei Telezhenko, and Alexander Dubinsky, and more. Kulyik handed you a dossier filled with disinformation. You flew to Kyiv in December 2019 to sit down with Derkach, and went on television with him to sell his bullshit tapes.
0: Why can't he run for something? I'm sorry. Rob Ford gave crackheads in politics a bad fucking name. I love this Hunter Biden. Go get him.
1: Trump's own national security advisor warned the White House that what you brought back was Russian disinformation. You kept going.
0: Is that what he had the
1: folders? Then Trump's own Treasury Secretary, Steve Mnuchin, sanctioned Derkach in September 2020 as an active Russian agent for over a decade for spreading the same lies you are still spitting. 4 months later, on his way out the door, Mnuchin sanctioned the rest of your sources. Kulyik, Telezhenko, Dubinsky, 11 people and 4 media front companies in all.
0: Damn.
1: Not sanctioned by me, not by my father, by Donald Trump's Treasury Department.
0: Oh, shit.
1: And remember Vienna, Rudy? In October... Do you remember Vienna, Rudy?
0: That's so
1: In October 2019, you, Lev Parnas, and Igor Fruman, who I mentioned earlier, had tickets to fly there to collect a hard drive courtesy of Dmytro Firtash. We've heard about him before.
0: Yeah.
1: An indicted oligarch who has spent a decade in Vienna fighting extradition to the U.S. Lev and Igor were arrested at Dulles holding one-way tickets. You canceled yours the next morning. That was way before a computer repairman in Wilmington was ever a twinkle in your eye. So please, Rudy Giuliani, please, please sue me. Discovery will be a joy for everyone.
0: Yeah, you know, Rudy, I think it's a downward trajectory, right? I mean, I think this is the way, right? This is going to sort of
1: be... Oh, he's lying. Yeah.
0: Yeah, this is it. Why can't more Democrats sound like... Why can't all Democrats sound like Hunter Biden? Why? That's great, man. I love that. Why can't he run for something? He's got name recognition. Why not?
1: Rudy, I was just tucking in my shirt, Giuliani.
0: Yeah, oh yeah, yeah, Rudy. That's wild too, because we forget about that. There were cameras there when you did that, right? You knew that. He saw the cameras, right?
1: Yeah. Well,
0: he did that in front of a camera.
1: No, I don't think so.
0: Yeah, he did because he knew he was being interviewed.
1: But they went in the other room. The two of them went in the room alone.
0: Rudy, come on, man.
1: I think it was a hidden cam.
0: But you, how old did you think that girl was? Did anybody ever ask him that?
1: Well, didn't Borat come out and say that she was his daughter or something eventually? And that's when Rudy figured out.
0: Right. Yeah. Didn't Sacha Baron Cohen say they almost stopped it? Stopped the joke because it was getting weird? They did. I mean, that guy play the end of the scene under threat of violence, man. I mean, that guy's done some scenes that have made me uncomfortable for him. Like, I thought he would get killed or something. But
1: Sacha Baron Cohen?
0: Yeah. But you creeped them out so much, they thought about ending the scene because he was worried about the safety of that girl. You're on by
10: I know that a lot of people in the Democratic Party right now are mad because she didn't do this or did that. But, you know, it's the same way I say, I think that if we're crazy, if we all don't just get behind Dr. Abdul Al-Sayed, 100%, we have a Michigan-born Rhodes Scholar who is this incredible athlete on top of that, who is also a board-certified doctor, who's also an epidemiologist, who also talks to people the way that they talk to each other. And the same way that I think that James Tallarico is an incredible candidate. I think that we have this incredible cast of leaders that are out there, that are young, that are, you know, that have an enormous amount of energy. And we just all need to get behind them rather than sitting around talking about, you know, whether, you know, Hassan Piker should, you know, be a part of the party. And like, I look at somebody like Hassan and I realize that, you know, he's grown up on these platforms and he's created an incredible constituency that he has.
1: So,
0: yeah, why not get on board with the winners? Is that what he means?
1: And Mamdani has not Mamdani, Al-Sayed has said that I forgot where I was going with this because Doug just busted in here. Come on.
0: Yeah. Well, I mean, to me, he's saying to me, this is the old I will use the for the millionth time. Give the ball to Michael fucking Jordan and shut the fuck up and get in the zone defense and do what he says. Give the ball to Syed. Give it to Mamdani. Hakeem Jeffries is over here sucking Jared Kushner's dick. That's not zone defense. What is that? He's not playing zone. He's playing Nazi.
1: He's playing for the other team.
0: He's playing the Nazi skin flute. It's fucked up.
1: So there you go.
0: Yeah. Give the ball to these great people. You know.
10: But going back to Donald Trump, because for me, the one existential threat that I think that we face as a country is Donald Trump. I am not this believer that Trump is is merely the symptom of a disease. I believe that Trump is central to why this disease has gone from local epidemic to a pandemic in the United States of America.
1: There you go.
0: Yeah, I agree, man. This
1: I think he's got a point. I think, and I think we're finding out, and they're finding out.
0: Yeah,
1: that MAGA is gonna end up like a whoopee cushion that got sat on.
0: Yeah. Oh, that they're gonna be nothing.
1: And
0: without
1: there's gonna
0: him.
1: Be nothing. Yeah.
0: Nothing without that fucking child rapist.
1: Without Trump, right?
0: He's turning the White House into a military base. That's exactly what he's doing with this bunker shit. A new fancy heliport, a fucking 65 feet underground, the military hospital, bulletproof glass, fucking, what's next? A big turret. An AT-AT in the front lawn, an AT-AT.
1: We've got Vance. Let's see.
0: Oh, man.
1: A text message sent by Vice President Vance on behalf of the RNC.
0: Yeah,
1: is urging people not to donate if they can't afford groceries.
0: That's your fault. Oh, thank you. You're gonna let me eat? You're gonna let your
1: does
0: people
1: Trump
0: eat?
1: Know about that?
0: Dude, Trump does not know about that because he actually said, hey guys, thank you for coming to the rally. I don't want anybody to die of heat. Unless you've early voted for me already, then whatever.
1: I'll bet your brother is getting still getting emails from Trump.
0: Oh yeah.
1: About raising money. And don't worry, right. There's nothing wrong with the prices. And you've got Vance allegedly saying, don't buy now if you can't? I mean, if you can't afford groceries,
0: I don't believe that either. I think that's bullshit. J.D. Vance does not care about people because he's not a people. I don't know what he is.
1: The text
0: shit.
1: Said, if you can't give right now, don't. Groceries cost what they cost. Oh, well, there you go.
0: Performative. Performative. He doesn't care. That is put out there so people do a story about how J.D. Vance cares. That is bullshit. If he cared, he would do something that would, what is the word I'm looking for? He would try to help people, right?
1: Yeah,
0: I guess. Helping? Helping?
1: What does that mean?
0: Don't worry about it.
1: What is that word?
0: Somebody change that guy. His diaper is just full of shit, just like his face and his brain and
1: Rudy,
0: his skull.
1: Rudy, what is that word?
0: God damn it, fire in the hole. Rudy's here. Oh. God, you got 9/11 in there, Rudy.
1: We got, oh my God, look at the time. I was thinking it's around top of the hour. It's the bottom of the hour, everybody. We got about a half hour less than left on the big show. Thanks for buying shit through the Amazon link, crabdiving.com/Amazon. Use that link every time you go to buy shit at Amazon. We make a little tiny, itty bitty, bing, bing, bing, bing, bing, tiny bit of money.
0: Is it true that Melania gave Natalie Harp a bonus for doing such a good job with Donald?
1: Oh,
0: she gave her a free vacation.
1: Great.
0: To the Hilton, to the beachside Hilton at the New Smyrna Beach in Florida to go swimming.
9: She should go to Albania.
0: The flamingos will eat her.
1: I mean, are they telling us where they're going to ditch to? Is that what we're learning?
0: Is
1: they're going to skip the country because we know they're all terrified they're going to be held accountable.
0: Right.
1: My prediction is, I've said it a million times, that January 20th, when 21st, whatever, when he leaves.
0: Yeah.
1: Right as the next president is being signed in, or being sworn in, Trump's Qatari plane will be taking off, and everyone's going to think he's going to Mar-a-Lago, but it's going straight to the Middle East somewhere.
0: Right.
1: That's my prediction.
0: And they're going to sell his ass like a pack of cigarettes to whoever wants him.
1: I think the deal's already made.
0: But what deal? Why would you that Trump without the American
1: He's already done what everybody wants. He's destroyed the country,
0: right? So I'm gonna sell it.
1: Destroy the country.
0: I'm gonna flip that bitch if I'm some person that I'm not giving him. Why would he? If he has no leverage, then he's not safe. He's not safe because he's worth something else to somebody. That's how the world works, right? I mean, sell him to G. Sell him to sell him back to us. We want him. Turn him back in. Black van his ass back over here. You keep the deal. I don't give a fuck. You get more money in Saudi Arabia. So what? We want Trump's ass, man. We want him back so he can go to jail, right?
1: Did you see
0: Guantanamo?
1: When Doug Ford was doing his speech and saying that, you know, he's not going to, he can kiss my ass and stuff like that to Trump. Did you hear the reporter with a slip of the tongue?
0: No.
11: You talked yesterday in your interviews about your confidence that a deal can be reached, but today you were talking about the problems that people like Howard Lutnick and
1: Nutlick.
0: Olivia Gondick. Oh my God. That's
1: Howard
0: good.
1: Nutlick. That's why I could never do it because that's all I say now is Howard Nutlick.
0: Well, I think that's right. Was it Nutlick, the guy at FC Island with his kids?
1: Yeah.
0: Man. That's, dude.
1: Jeff, I can't wait to come down and bring the family.
0: Oh, wow. Well, Jeffrey Epstein's like, well, how's the family? Let me ask if Jelaine, let me see if we can work with that. I mean, you know, we can make some money.
1: This one in a few years, maybe.
0: You know,
1: she's only two now.
0: Virginia Dufresne.
1: Call us when she's six.
0: What they did to her was fucking insane. And supposedly they, you know, trafficked her to Ehud Barak. That's mentioned in the files or it's suggested. It's fucking crazy.
1: Is Angela Bel Camino? Oh, Angela Bel Camino is a influencer, I guess, or
0: Bel Camino?
1: Yeah,
0: I don't know who that is.
1: She's hosts a podcast. And she's I think she's Democrat.
0: Okay,
1: I think. but for some reason I think she's had some issues, but I could be wrong. Angela Camino, American actress, content creator, digital host, and mental health professional. She has built a multifaceted career spanning film, online video production, and social media commentary.
0: Yay!
1: She hosts Bold Talk video podcast on her official YouTube channel, where she interviews guests and leads discussions on social media.

0: Oh, shit. Well, I know where this is going.
1: Yeah, we know where this is going.
0: You know, what I don't like about this.
1: Oh, I don't like any of these names.
0: Well, I don't
1: except
0: like.
1: Except for.
0: There's one.
1: Possibly one.
0: I don't want anybody like that grouped into
1: Grok's,
0: Dolly Parton and Tim Curry. Fuck that.
1: Grok's answer?
0: Yes.
1: Celebrities currently age 80 include Cher, Sylvester Stallone, Liza Minnelli, Danny Glover, Bill Clinton, George W. Bush, Donald Trump, Linda Ronstadt, Brian Cox, Timothy Dalton. Timothy Dalton is 80. Wow.
0: That was the James Bond who did like one movie. And I tell you what, it better not be Cher. It better not be Linda Ronstadt. And who was the first one they mentioned? It was just a bunch of better not bees on there.
1: We know where Angela was going.
0: Yeah, I know.
1: I think.
0: Better not be Linda Ronstadt. Cher and Liza Minnelli.
1: I mean, Hayden Panettiere passed, and she's
0: not 80.
1: In her 30s.
0: So. Some numerologists would be like,
1: it's ridiculous.
0: Yeah,
1: there's a lot of people, and there's a lot of celebrities out there, and sometimes, you know, they die close to each other just because they had the same age.
0: Wouldn't Aunt Cleo or whoever that was say, well, there's an 8 in her social security number and an 8 in her, but you know, some kind of birthday or something. They could find an 80 in there. Why is it the age? You know, I don't know.
1: Or Dionne Warwick.
0: Right. How old is she?
1: Remember when she did those commercials?
0: Oh, yeah, yeah.
1: For the Psychic Friends Network? Was that what it was?
0: Yeah, you know what, man? Yeah, you got to make your money. And especially like, you know, an African-American female musician. Shit, dude. I mean, in a male-dominated field, go make your money where you can. I don't care. Fucking people want to give you money. You get to tell them their future. That's okay.
1: Well, and that was 30 plus years ago, right? Or something.
0: Yeah.
1: I mean,
0: speaking of fucking people that made, Dolly Parton made so much money writing music. I mean, you know, she was the best, man. God.
1: Yeah, she was great.
0: Fucking A, man. So many country music stars that are dead, that's sad. And there's yet, I don't need to finish the sentence, but you know what I mean. Anyway.
2: I wouldn't let them anywhere near my kids or my grandkids. I got my grandkids in the other room right now. They would meet my firearms before they got near my kids. But there's a reason they're doing this, and I think this is really important to understand. Look, the folks on the left don't have kids. They abort babies. They don't have babies. They don't have large families. If they're going to maintain their numbers, they have to pollute our children at a very young age. They have to begin indoctrinating them. That's why they took over the schools and the universities. So this is all part of the plan to create that one big family of comrades by taking your children away from you.
1: Oh, God, they're so insane.
0: Who is that?
1: This is Mark Meckler, Christian pastor, Matt, you know.
0: Is that a
1: Christian
0: pastor?
1: Nationalist.
0: A pastor?
1: I don't know if he's a pastor.
0: Did I hear correctly? Did he say comrades?
1: Comrades.
0: Comrades. Oh, I thought he said comrades, and I was like, wow. I wouldn't expect
1: that. No, everybody's
0: that.
1: We're all commies now again.
0: Oh, okay.
1: It's the 1950s.
0: Right.
1: It's
0: they're
1: the
0: doing
1: Red
0: it
1: Scare.
0: Again. They're doing it again. What's worse, a communist or a comrade? I thought he said comrade. Oh, God.
1: He's the president of Citizens for Self-Governance.
0: Nine! Oh, you Nazi.
1: He is one of the nation's most effective grassroots activists. He co-founded Tea Party Patriots.
0: Ooh.
1: Served as the national coordinator.
0: Yeah, check his closet for khakis.
1: Mark and his wife live in Northern California with their two teenage children, where they share their love of the outdoors, mountain biking, soccer, and horses.
0: Probably doing some illicit shit that we just don't know about right
1: and
0: now.
1: And underage girls.
0: Right, there you go. Something like that. God, hey, you know what? Dolly Parton would hate your ass. Hate.
1: She loved me.
0: Oh, that's bullshit, Donald. There's no.
1: She just
0: fucking
1: couldn't say it. She loved me.
0: She hated
1: me. I
0: your
1: fucked
0: ass.
1: Her.
0: Oh, God. That's shit. Fuck him. This, ugh. God.
1: So listen to this ass. So now, you know what he's complaining about when he's like, they'll meet my firearms if they come near my kids?
0: No.
1: They were talking about, they're outraged that DSA,
0: yes,
1: at their meetings,
0: okay,
1: offer child care.
0: Is that Democratic Socialist something
1: of America?

0: They offer childcare.
1: Yes, they have people to watch your kids if you want to come to one of their meetings.
0: Well, I mean, that's fine with me. But hey, Mark, I don't want anybody from your side of the fence having any kind of
1: it's very mutual, by the way. Yeah,
0: right? I thought that at first when I heard the beginning of this clip, if you come anywhere near my kids, you'll meet my firearms. I assumed it was someone talking about somebody in the Trump administration, because a lot of them are child rapists, you know?
1: These are the same people who foist their kids off on youth pastors.
0: You're projecting. You're projecting. You guys are the diddlers. Come on. I mean, there's no way in fucking hell.
1: That's their outrage. The DSA is offering health care to people, or child care to people that come to their meetings.
0: Your outrage should be, you should get on your knees every night and ask Jesus, why did you make me so stupid and evil and so horrible? Why did you do this to me? Why am I so dumb? Right? What about that? What about that prayer?
1: Where's that prayer?
0: Yeah, where's that praise? Jesus, why am I a fucking idiot? What happened to me? Why am I stupid? Why am I a big racist fucknut?
2: But as men, we will not have what it requires of us to stand up and defeat this once and for all and drive it out of our nation until we agree that we are no longer going to be the de facto beneficiaries of feminism. We're no longer going to father children and abandon them. We're not going to do those kinds of things anymore. And I think we start there because ultimately we are the ones that have headship in the culture. We're going to have to end this. And I think we have tried arguing this on the other side's terms. We've tried using emotional and victim language, and it's failed miserably. And I think now is a time for truth and for more patriarchy. But we need men worthy of that patriarchy first.
0: Show me your patriarchy. Put it in my mouth.
1: That's Radio Dick Steve Deese.
0: Oh, it's a different person.
1: Yeah. Steve Deese is a radical far-right broadcaster who has repeatedly called for violence against his political opponents, including openly declaring that he wants to see, quote, Antifa members hanging from gallows in Trump ties.
0: Hey, listen. You should pray to Jesus. Dear Jesus, why am I so horrible and violent and evil? Why am I such a fucking piece of shit? How could I atone for all my horrible shit? God, I hate myself so much.
1: He's outraged by the passage of a law in Massachusetts giving women and their doctors the power to make the final decision regarding the necessity of an abortion after 24 weeks of pregnancy.
0: Oh, my God.
1: Deese declared that men must exercise their authority under God's dominion to drive it out of our nation.
0: Hey, Steve, who the fuck do you think you are, you boring bitch? Do you know how many people are crazier than you and say, I mean, you're just as evil as they are, but they're more well-spoken about, like, these anti-choice people, right? These anti-women, anti-choice hate people. Get in line, dickhead. You think you're worthy of any voice? You're standing on the shoulders of giants in your field, right? I mean, there's a lot of people that have more to say about this than this fuckhead Steve Deese. Who does he think he is, right? I mean, why are we playing
1: He's
0: a clip?
1: He's a radio guy. He's a radio dick.
0: You're a zero, man. You're not. You think you're Shane Vaughn? You think you're Stu Peters? You think you're Nick fucking Fuentes? God, take your balls and your dumb fucking brain and get the fuck out of here. You shit, man. You should send us a thank you note for playing your fucking clip on our air. God damn it.
3: Pathetic millennial sent
0: $25. Are there people that do this? Well, where does he get off getting in this field? There are more people that are crazier than you, right?
3: Pathetic millennial sent $25. Yeah. Thoughts on men who bring their laptops to gentrified liberal coffee shops.
1: Pathetic millennial sent $25. Thoughts on men who bring their laptops to gentrified liberal coffee shops.
4: I don't. Really, yeah. I think it's nice, actually. I think you're trying to make it, you're begging the question. Thoughts on men who bring their faggot-ass laptops to gay-ass, liberal, sissy, woke coffee shops? What do you think about that? You know what? I actually think it's good. I like it. I support it. I fucking support it. It's good to get out of the house. Well, where should they be? Where should they be? In their squalid apartment? Where should guys be? You want to stuff them in their squalid apartment with their girlfriends and their children and their dogs? No, I like that. They should go out. That's nice. That's a good thing. I actually think coffee shops have great atmosphere. It's actually a great atmosphere. You get to go out a little bit, get some friends.
1: What is happening?
0: Shit, Nick. I mean, you know what, man? You're just impossible.
1: What is happening?
0: This is the ultimate troll, right? There is what I understand these super chats now with him. Is this what's happening? They're trying. Someone is trying to connect with him.
1: Yeah.
0: They're trying to. I'm going to get
1: no,
0: through to
1: I
0: Nick.
1: Think they're masochists.
0: Oh, and they like it.
1: Yeah, I think some of them. Yeah, Nick, they give them $100 and then he shits on them. They're harder. They're hard for hours.
0: It's like, you like these coffee shops?
4: I actually think coffee shops have great atmosphere. It's actually a great atmosphere. You get to go out a little bit, get some fresh air. You get to see others and be seen by others. Who knows? Maybe you'll have an interaction with another human being, God forbid. Maybe you'll actually have an interaction. Maybe you'll actually see somebody, talk to somebody interesting. I think it's a good thing.
1: Shit. When was the last time he went to a coffee shop?
0: Yeah, Nick. Why don't you
1: himself?
0: Go to a coffee shop, Nick. Maybe by chance someone will hunt you down with a crossbow.
1: In Berwyn.
0: He can't go out. That's why he's saying this. He's jealous. He can't. His ass can't go to a coffee shop. They'll get you.
4: And where is it going to happen? In a conservative coffee shop? I wouldn't want to go to one of those even if they existed. God knows the aesthetics would be terrible. What would a conservative coffee shop look like? Let me guess, there'd be a bunch of rustic wood finishes everywhere. Neon signs. Guns. That sounds even gayer. What's gayer than that? And what's everybody going to be doing in there? Talking about politics? Talking about Trump? I think I'd rather kill myself.
0: Oh.
4: I think I would take one of the guns and shoot myself.
0: Wow. This guy, hey.
1: He's an enigma.
0: You know what? This guy with the coffee shop. Yeah. The coffee shop question. Really, good job, man. That pretty... What a weird way to commit suicide, you know?
1: Oh, boy.
0: Be careful in these coffee shops in Berwyn. I saw a fight break out in one of these in Illinois, right in that area. I mean, it was nuts. These two guys just started beating the shit out of each other. They're dressed for work, business casual, both of them. Next thing you know, they're beating the fuck out of each other. And it went. Everybody sat and stood and watched. I mean, you know, we were all waiting to get coffee, and nobody helped. Nobody did anything. And then they just stopped fighting and went off and bled somewhere, and that was it. I don't know.
4: You see how 2 years ago, all
1: this
4: the...
1: a different clip, by the way. Changing Nick gears here.
0: A new super chat.
4: You see how 2 years ago, all the podcast bros were pro-Trump. And I remember because I was there, it was the Theo Vons, the Joe Rogans, the Tim Dillons. And they, none of them are right-wing, by the way. Tim Dillon is not a white nationalist. I wouldn't even say he's right wing. I wouldn't even say he's conservative. Okay. I like him. I agree with him on a lot of things. I don't think he's a conservative.
0: What?
4: And neither is Joe Rogan. And neither is Theo Von. These guys are like cultural libertarians. You could say there's something like socially liberal, fiscally conservative, some variation of that. They're anti-war. They want taxes to be cut. They don't want totalitarian speech policing, but they also wanted smoke pot and own guns and things like that. Year and a half ago, all those guys to a man were pro-Trump, and you were faggot if you weren't. All those guys were pro-Trump. That well, like off.
0: I don't know, man. What is his
1: apologies
0: point?
1: For the F slur? Yeah, really. I'm just playing the clips.
0: God, Nick, go to that coffee shop. That must be a dream he has.
1: What?
0: That must be a dream he has. Nick, do you have a dream of taking your life in a coffee shop with neon signs or something? Why would you say that?
1: He's talking about how shitty a conservative coffee shop would be.
0: Well, then it's not like that.
1: By its concept.
0: No. Nick.
1: Because he hates his own audience.
0: Nick, you're talking out of your ass. You don't know what you're talking about. I know what conservative coffee shops look like. I live in Pensacola. It's like a bunch of them. There's
1: go up by PCC.
0: Right. That one is conservative. There's... Right. Like Bible
1: Pensacola
0: verses.
1: Pensacola Christian College, by the way, PCC.
0: And it's not the their own coffee shop, but they like have Jesus shit all over the place. And then there's another one that, again, has Jesus shit all over the place. You know, They don't have guns. I wonder about neon signs.
1: I wonder what the Grindr app stats are up by PCC.
0: Shit, man. I can't imagine. Like,
5: all those guys were pro Trump. That like Austin comedy scene, they were all pro Trump. The podcast bros, the comedians, the right wing was mostly unified pro Trump. And it was like embarrassing to be a Democrat. That's all flipped now. It is all flipped. And now all the energy is with the Zorons, the AOCs, the Al-Sayeds. And it is seen that the Democrats have the anti-AIPAC energy and the Trump Republicans are the Epstein class. The Trump Republicans are the Zionist controlled right. The Trump Republicans are the Wall Street billionaire oligarchy. The Republicans are the Silicon Valley, little tech, PayPal mafia. They're the party of flock cameras. They're the party of Raytheon. They're the party of Palantir. They're the party of Epstein Island, right? And the Democrats are against AIPAC, and the Democrats are in favor of affordability and things like that. This is the, to me, this is the general sentiment.
0: No.
5: And so right-wing politics is really being deprived of oxygen for this reason. People have lost interest. They've lost enthusiasm. They're not engaged. They don't support it.
0: Listen, no.
5: And as such, the more enthusiastic, fanatical, activated members of the Democrat caucus, the Democrat coalition, they're the ones that are the force now. That's my feeling. And I think
1: it's only a few more seconds.
5: It is only going to increase this way into 2028. I think the Democrats are going to gather steam. And I think it's going to be a really tough uphill battle in 2028. This is just my general feeling. And I think that
1: anyway.
0: Nick, it's like you don't get to do all this shit and then pretend you're not a Nazi or talk like you're not a Nazi. You're a big fat fucking Nazi. You know, I'm tight. Stop it. He's like, it's like an ultimate troll or something. He keeps taking the opposite position of whoever he's playing. Fuck him. God, that's infuriating. You like all that shit you're complaining about. You're a Nazi, asshole. I mean, shit, man. It's infuriating. You stop it.
1: What is this?
5: That's Union's a joke, not Chicago actually. Land.
3: Seeing Fuentes 2028 written all over our job sites. The movement is growing fast here.
5: Really? That's awesome. Based? Maybe I'll run. Maybe I'll run for mayor. Should I run for mayor of Chicago? That's the only office I'd consider running.
3: Ingroy, percent.
1: God, the $20, $50. How much money does this cocksucker make during these chats? God, it's so annoying.
0: But he lives in Berwyn. He can't be the mayor of Chicago, right? He'd have to buy some property in Chicago.
1: Yeah.
0: I mean, he doesn't have that kind of money. Nick, you don't want to be the mayor of Chicago, right?
6: I get an apartment. until I get the mayor's mansion.
0: Be careful canvassing. I mean, that guy came at you with a fucking arrow. God.
1: Is there a mayor's residence?
0: Oh, there's gotta be. I would think so. I don't know. Who's the mayor of Chicago now? It's Byron. What's his name? Byron Johnson.
1: Unlike some other major cities, Chicago mayors live in their own private homes or apartments within the city rather than a designated municipal mansion.
0: Nick better get some security, though.
1: Historically, there was a brief proposal in 1984 to turn the historic Thurer Wrigley House, also known as the Wrigley Mansion, in Lincoln Park into an official mayoral residence, but the plan was never carried out. Mayors have instead maintained private personal residences across various Chicago neighborhoods, during and after time in office. Richard Day Daley's traditional bungalow in Bridgeport, I remember that, or Lori Lightfoot's home in Logan Square.
0: Listen, Byron Johnson is the mayor of Chicago, right?
1: Maybe, yeah.
0: Yeah, I mean, how are you going to do what he does? You're a stupid-ass podcaster. You're a troll, a shit poster. He does a lot of shit. You can't be mayor. Come on.
1: Mayor.
0: Come on, you're being stupid.
1: Brandon Johnson.
0: Damn it. Fuck. I'm being stupid too.
1: I didn't know it, so.
0: Right.
1: You knew the name.
0: Jeez.
1: Close.
0: There's no way, Nick. You can't be the mayor of Chicago. Can't do that. Who can? What political office can he run for? Does anyone have one? Anybody have an office? God,
1: he could win in Berwyn.
0: Yeah, yeah, that's perfect for
1: those
0: you.
1: Those are his peeps, right, there. Right.
0: God, I'm just thinking about.
1: Although it's kind of mobbed up. But yeah, probably still is. I would assume.
0: I think the biggest douche of the day goes to Hakeem Jeffries in that baseball hat. I mean, my God.
1: That's a tough call. Wow.
0: God, you look like.
1: Congratulations, Hakeem.
0: Yes.
1: With all these Republicans we talked about, you are the biggest douche of the day.
0: You really are, man. I mean, you look like. You're having a Paul Ryan moment, okay? Do you understand that? That talking directly to the camera in that dumb matching hat and jersey? It's not human.
1: Oh, who is this? We like this. We've only got about a minute left.
0: Okay.
1: There might be an ad.
7: Yeah. Hans Sandy Sansing. Bring in this school year with huge savings all month long at Sandy Sansing dealerships.
1: Is a local car dealer.
0: Oh, okay.
7: The $10,000.
1: $10,000 off. Ooh, a 2026 Chevrolet Silverado 1500.
0: Wow, that's nice.
1: At Sandy Sansing Chevrolet.
0: Right. I'm surprised Nick Fuentes didn't sell cars. That seems like a good thing.
1: Up his alley?
0: I don't know why. Yeah. Actually, Alex Jones. That would be the perfect right-wing nut job to be a car salesman, wouldn't it? With those commercials?
1: Commercial's over. Oh. Thanks, Sandy.
8: This election is about what's going to happen when we elect Abdul to the United States Senate. So don't any reporter ask me again about Hassan Piker. It's not what November is about. The Republicans are trying to make it. They're trying to divide us. And we got to stop letting them try to divide us. I don't agree with Hassan Piker on a lot of stuff. And I really don't agree with him on some of the woman things he said. And I'm still trying to figure out, is it the reason he exercises and looks buff is why he has so many followers. But having said that, I want to talk to you for a minute about what November is about.
1: I mean, that was shitty, but nonetheless.
0: Yeah, yeah.
1: That's Debbie Dingell in Michigan representative, Democrat, right. Who was like, I'm done. Don't any reporter ask me again about Hassan Piker.
0: Right.
1: And she's 100% right. That's the only reason that they're invoking the name Hassan Piker.
0: They just want to associate.
1: Try to get Democrats to fight each other.
0: Right.
1: And the Democrats are lining up the corporate AIPAC. Democrats are lining up to condemn him.
0: And some of them, yeah. Oh, okay. Oh, good. Good. To condemn
1: condemn Hassan.
0: To condemn Hassan?
1: Yeah. That's what we're talking about. These corporate dickwads. And she's so got it right stupid. Here where she's like, we got to stop talking about Hassan.
0: Well, no, now you got to talk about him actually to expose what they're doing, to really expose what they're doing and say, why are they doing it? Actually, it's a thing you could use to beat them over the head with, I think.
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0: What do you have to lose by trying something new like Trump? What the hell do you have to lose? You have to lose. You have to lose.
1: Mr. Trump is so stupid. My God, my God.
2: We won with poorly educated. 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
0: But you know what? You don't impeach people when they're doing a good job.
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7: Good and happy Friday, everybody. 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We are taping a couple hours early. Ryan has a comedy career, you know. He's got shit to do.
8: Oh, we're early. I was about to post as if we were live. I'm glad you said that. Thank you.
7: Thanks for joining us, everybody. 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If you use that link every time you go to buy some shit from Amazon, we get a wee little commission. Doesn't cost you fuck all.
8: Nine!
7: I have to admit, I use the whole Amazon thing very, very frequently.
8: Yeah, yeah.
7: And I wish I could double dip and get a little bit of my costs back and get some of our commission back.
8: But oh yeah,
7: we're not allowed to do that. We're not Republican legislators.
8: Does Elon operate any over? Oh, you're talking about Amazon, right?
7: Yeah.
8: Okay, I'm sorry. He is. Jeff Bezos does that, right?
7: Sure.
8: Are these CEOs?
7: I don't know how much he's got involved in these days.
8: But right. You know, you ever heard of a little airplane company called Boeing?
7: Boeing. Sounds like a cartoon hard on.
8: That would be nice if it were just Boeing. That. Yeah. Especially after that, they got this new CEO, ages ago, a Jack Welch type that just likes to cut, to fucking gut companies. And then Boeing was a good company. And then they got a new CEO who's one of these fucking capitalist bastards like Jeff Bezos or name another one.
9: Microphone at you.
8: Oh, God, I thought.
9: Kind of
8: okay.
7: There we go. Is that Thank better? You very much.
8: Sorry, guys. Anyway, I'm just opining about these CEOs that they're just, their job is to make money for their fucking shareholders. So they just cut costs until, the planes start flying, fucking
7: Wendy's?
8: Doors.
7: You're talking about Wendy's?
8: I'm talking about Boeing's. When the doors.
7: Wendy's, same deal this week. Wendy's disclosure, I have a couple of shares of stock in Wendy's that were gifted to me.
8: They don't
7: during my grammar school graduation. Oh, think about that, 1,000 years ago, that I've hung on to. And
8: do they build airplanes?
7: They're shit right now.
8: Oh, okay.
7: But the CEO basically, their stock tanked this week because the CEO basically came out and said they're doing reforms now because they're getting their asses kicked. But he said, basically, we've been cutting costs and lowering the quality of the food.
8: Yeah.
7: And we've got to stop that.
8: What's up with lettuce, too? They had a lettuce thing back a few years ago. Was it them or was it taco?
7: Was it explosive shit lettuce like recently?
8: Pat, I'm not a doctor like RFK or the TV one that we have in charge of us.
7: Dr. Oz.
8: God, what trash we are, But the Boeing thing, man, they cut costs until those planes just fell out of the fucking air and people started fucking dying. And then they got dragged into Congress and Blumenthal yelled at him.
7: Gangries.
8: It's
7: Faithless Friday. You all, once again, no response from any major or minor deities and requests for, we've contacted their people to have them show up here or call into the show or something, but nada. Yeah.
8: Have you checked your AOL?
7: I do.
8: Okay, maybe
7: my AOL is my spam account had. Since AOL began,
8: right.
7: Again, I'm old.
8: Well, Jesus is older, and he might have, lesser email account. He might not yet have a Gmail.
7: Yeah, but there's proof that I exist.
8: Oh, shit, Jesus. He's got you there. Damn!
7: Thanks for buying shit. I did that already. Join us on our social media. You can't chat. Listen, I'm working here. You can't chat with us live because we're not live right now. We are live somewhere, but we're not live broadcasting at y'all. We're a couple wee hours in the past, so it's hopefully not going to be that different.
8: I'm not dead yet.
7: Let's launch into the headlines, and then we will. Oh, this dog is belligerent.
8: One second. I just have to do this one.
7: Let's launch into the headlines, and then we will get to the other stuff because it is Faithless Friday, and we have a whole bunch of stories to talk about, a bunch of right-wing dickbags to laugh at and make fun at and mock and humiliate as they only deserve. Commie Pinko Liberal.
8: Defeat.
7: HuffPo headlines. What a great picture of Jasmine Crockett. It says, Jasmine Crockett isn't impressed. defeated the Democrat who won't unite after a primary loss.
8: Oh, who is this?
7: She's on her way out, isn't she?
8: I don't know. Yeah. Oh, yeah, she is.
7: Defeated Democrats in bitter primaries have mostly moved on quickly this cycle. Francesca Hong backed. Isn't there other like headlines to worry about? This is the headline at the Huff?
8: There's
7: no real news? Francesca Hong backed David Crowley for Wisconsin governor within 12 hours of her shocking loss. Haley Stevens endorsed Abdul El-Sayed despite having accused him of anti-Semitism. I see Israel in my dreams.
8: Is she a Muppet?
7: Meanwhile, she's a Democrat and we like her ultimately. I mean, she votes mostly okay, except on funding Israel shit.
8: Right.
7: Genocide. But otherwise, we would have been saying vote Stevens, right? If El-Sayed had lost.
8: Yeah.
7: Alex Vindman here in Florida let his primary opponent, Angie Nixon, use his massive email list to raise money for her campaign. Oh, it looks like Jasmine isn't being as nice.
8: Yeah.
7: Outgoing Representative Jasmine Crockett, Democrat from Texas, hasn't followed that pattern.
8: Oh, okay. Okay. Let's see what slant this is going to be, or the POV HuffPo is going to take.
7: Yeah, I don't know what's going
8: on
7: here. Crockett endorsed James Tallarico the day after he defeated her in Texas's U.S. Senate primary in March, and even agreed. Oh, I threw it too far. Trying to get the dog to catch a treat.
8: Oh, okay.
7: I'm multitasking here. Actually, I'm trying to keep her shut the fuck up.
8: Yes.
7: Oh, she agreed to campaign for him, but has agreed to walk away from that promise. Instead, she's offered a string of comments suggesting black voters aren't sold on him, raising questions about whether her remarks themselves undermine Democrats' chances in a race they need to win to preserve their path to regain the Senate majority.
8: Right. Hey, you got to give her something she fucking wants, dude. That's just the way it fucking is. You know, nut up and give her what she wants, and she will do what the fuck ever.
7: She said, I personally don't feel like the excitement. They're talking about, somebody interviewed her and said, you know, hey, it seems like people are getting excited about Tallarico.
8: Yeah.
7: And she said, I personally don't feel like the excitement necessarily exists within the black community.
8: Right.
7: Right now, I don't feel like they're excited. Well, I don't think that's...
8: Maybe that's not true.
7: Necessarily. Well, I don't know if it's not true or not. I don't know if it's necessarily... bad what she said.
8: You know, 99.9999% of the clips I watch on YouTube from our fucking Congress is her, and James, you better do something nice for her, because she was very magnanimous. She fucking stepped away. Great candidate, great on the mic, so the Democrats better take care of her or fucking else. I think that's what this is, and I appreciate that, because fuck yeah.
7: Meanwhile, a recent U-Texas poll of registered voters in Texas found that 60% of black voters have an overall favorable opinion of Tallarico, while 69% of black voters said they would support him in the U.S. If the election were held today.
8: Here's an idea. When you have the Democratic National Convention, the DNC, give her a speech time after the sun goes down, motherfucker. Put her on prime time. She had some dumb spot in the afternoon, and Hillary fucking Clinton and that Skeksis Bill Clinton Fuck him, man. That Epstein wacko. He got prime time instead of her. That's insane. Do something. Do something nice. God fucking damn it.
7: Yeah, I don't, you know, so that's the, I don't understand the purpose of this headline, to be honest with you. It seems like they're going after Jasmine Crockett for not just outwardly supporting and campaigning for Tallarico.
8: What do you think these sometimes as Democrats are like, who do you think these people work for? You, this, or the people, you know? And
7: well, it is part of a pattern of circular firing squad, though, with these with the current Democratic Party.
8: Yeah, I mean, she wanted to run for Senate, you know,
7: for
8: and she,
7: various things.
8: Yeah,
7: yeah, they weren't very supportive of her.
8: Yeah, so fuck
7: them.
8: Yeah,
7: I don't know why they would expect her to suddenly jump in with them. But
8: every movie I've watched about politics, and a lot of stories we do, involves. I mean, you know, give her something, find some. I don't know. It's Jasmine fucking Crockett. She's a badass. You know, give her a nice speaking spot somewhere. Don't put her in the fucking daytime lineup anymore. Shit.
7: So that's the HuffPo headline. Let's check out the Drudge Report.
8: Yes.
7: Let's say, oh, what is going on here?
8: Yes.
7: Oh my God, this is great. I got to skip. This is a different headline, but the headline above the headline.
8: Yes.
7: It's fucking amazing. Oh, poor Hassan. Picture of Hassan.
8: Yes.
7: Piker. Oh, God. He's a gamer, people. I just want to remind everyone he's a gamer. This is some picture of him.
8: He's a gamer?
7: Holding a Viking axe. He took
8: a
7: picture.
8: Pat, I thought he was a senator, or at least in the cabinet, the way he's mentioned in our political news
7: he's
8: so
7: actually
8: much.
7: Not a gamer. He's a political.
8: Okay.
7: He started out. I mean, Cenk is his. Oh, you want to see that? Yeah. You got to see his picture. Cenk. Cenk Uygur is his uncle over at the Young Turks.
8: They're both insane.
7: And Hassan kind of got his start working over there.
8: I think Hassan Piker's great, and I do, but he looks crazy in that pic.
7: I do. He said some incendiary shit that people don't like, but
8: good.
7: They would be using that same shit against us, honestly, after all these years of podcasting.
8: Yeah.
7: We'd be doomed.
8: Right, right. But the other side, it's like, you guys are fucking Nazi. I mean, so it's fucking warranted. I mean, you guys are fucking bananas and shit. We just renamed the Lake of Ontario, you dick fucks.
7: Milo detained by ICE, developing. I'm skipping the Piker backlash grows. Fuck it. Dems,
8: Yiannopoulos?
7: Dems pile on. We had Ossoff say something about him. It's just annoying as hell.
8: Yeah.
7: About Hassan. And they should be shutting the fuck up about Hassan.
8: God, Ossoff.
7: And continuing to go after.
8: Take a seat and learn something. He's a great speaker, don't you think, Hassan? I do.
7: Yeah, John Ossoff joins Democrats distancing from Hassan Piker.
8: Learn something from him. Hassan Piker can talk like a normal person.
7: Don't
8: you know?
7: Let those cunt Republicans define the narrative. That's all we do, and that's all we've been doing for 20 plus more fucking years, is allowing the conservatives and the GOP to define the narratives. And by us jumping on and saying, well, yes, I guess Hassan is very troubling. It allows them to, like Velcro, stick Hassan to whatever candidate they want.
8: Right, right.
7: To try to destroy them. And right now it's El Sayed, mainly.
8: Shit, man, if I was a candidate, I'd be at his house all the time. Look at all his followers this guy Hassan gets. I'd want to be stuck to this guy. He's well-spoken. He sounds like a normal fucking person. Are you in a campaign with Liz Cheney? I mean, shit.
7: So that's the headline, blah, blah, blah. Let's get to the real interesting headline over the Drudge.
8: Yeah.
7: Milo.
8: Yes.
7: Yiannopoulos has been detained by ICE.
8: Oh, shit. Is that real or is that The Onion?
7: My favorite story.
8: Is it real?
7: Today? Yeah.
8: Oh, shit.
7: This is TMZ has the story. Milo Yiannopoulos has been apprehended by ICE in Louisiana.
8: What happened, dickhead?
7: The controversial political personality is currently being held at an ICE detention center. Per inmate records, the circumstances surrounding his detention are not yet clear. But sources say Milo was detained at an airport.
8: Oh, God, that's funny. For real? You're at an airport, stupid? What happened? What happened?
7: Milo is well known for his ties to Kanye West, serving as Ye's chief of staff for nearly 2 years.
8: That's so funny.
7: Before the two parted ways in 2024, Kanye is set to perform Friday night in New Orleans at Caesars Superdome.
8: Ooh.
7: Perhaps the reason why Milo was in Louisiana. Yeah.
8: He was going to be, imagine it. So you're telling me, I'm just trying to take this in. If Kanye won the presidential election, it was President Kanye, his chief of staff would be Milo Yiannopoulos?
7: I mean, maybe. I mean, it was at that point.
8: That's so crazy. And this is crazy and awesome.
7: Milo was also heavily involved in Ye's political orbit, including serving as director and of political operations in his Ye 24 campaign.
8: Yay! Wait. You're not going to campaign as the symbol known as Nazi? He's not swastika, right? I thought he was swastika at that point.
7: He's changed his mind, Ryan, and apologized for that.
8: President Swastika. Why didn't we have that? No.
7: Oh, my God. Carmen Electra's still around?
8: Oh, my God. Good for her. What's she running for?
7: I'm just seeing a picture. Carmen Electra's fruity photo shoot. She's got a picture holding two, it looks like slices of grapefruit.
8: Oh, okay.
7: Almost covering
8: her
7: ridiculously giant breasts.
8: Right.
7: That are way too defying gravity to be real.
8: Wasn't she the chief of staff for Dennis Rodman or something?
7: That's all we have on Milo. That's all they have anyway, by the way. So.
8: And then Carmen Electra comes along.
7: Well, it's a sidebar over here at TMZ. Yeah. I was like, holy shit, you see this picture of
8: Shit, man.
7: Of Carmen. And the one slice is not covering a nipple. They had to...
8: And it's, well, grapefruit can be translucent.
7: They had to pixelate it here a little
8: bit. Right. Milo Yiannopoulos is in... Why doesn't... Little Kim or who got... No. Kanye was married to Kardashian.
7: Yeah,
8: look, I said Little Kim.
7: Not so Little Kim.
8: So last night we take suggestions for the Wheel of Comedy and somebody put Pluto. And I said...
7: The dog or the former planet?
8: I said the dog, the former planet, or the philosopher. And I was like, wait, that's Plato. So stupid.
10: That's a good joke.
8: Yeah. Oh, yeah. It went on for about a half hour. It was pretty good.
7: I mean, you could play that off.
8: Pluto thing. Yeah, we talked about why does Pluto and Goofy exist? What a weird thing. Couldn't you combine those two fucking characters?
7: Well, Pluto was Mickey Mouse's dog, wasn't he?
8: I thought, yeah, okay. And then, okay, I see. And then Goofy is an independent.
7: Who was inexplicably just like a regular old dog.
8: Right. And then
7: couldn't talk or anything. But then there was Goofy, who seemed to be doggish.
8: How do you account for that, though, in their universe?
7: Walk and talk. I don't know.
8: That's a weird thing. Nobody ever talked. Does Goofy look at Pluto like, hey, asshole, look at me. I'm a person dog.
7: I got thumbs.
8: Yeah, a way I can talk. anyway.
7: Those are your headlines, everybody. Really, it must be a shit day for big headlines, according to them, because Piker over is the big headline over at Drudge, and then Piker backlash grows, it says. Dems pile on. And then over at the HuffPo, it was that the story about the Jasmine Crockett, which is not exactly, breaking news.
8: Well, and here's all the biases, I think, anyway. I mean, what's going on the other side that everybody's so fucking united about 100%? I mean, why are there historically so many articles about Biden and his brain and all that bullshit? And then whenever there's an argument in the Democrats, the party's deeply divided. It's like, shut the fuck up. You guys do that narrative when all the fucking time. Those two things more than anything. What's going on the Nazi side? Are they still Nazis? Are you bored of that? I mean, God.
7: Oh, here's a longer story about
8: Fuck the HuffPo. God.
7: Longer story about Milo. The 41-year-old Brit served as an unpaid, I forgot about this, summer intern for Marjorie Taylor Greene in 2022.
8: He's British?
7: And work. Yeah.
8: Okay.
7: You remember Milo? He talks like this.
8: I would, if I saw Marjorie Taylor Greene out and about and her chief of staff, whatever the fuck he did, showed up and started talking a British accent, my head would spin around. I would be like,
7: he famously arranged a sit-down dinner between Trump and the rapper, which was also attended by white nationalist Nick Fuentes.
8: Yay!
7: You know, yeah. Yiannopoulos and West had a falling out in May 1924 after the hip-hop star announced he was launching an adult entertainment studio under his Yeezy brand. While it's unknown why Yiannopoulos was in the Pelican State, that's what Louisiana is?
8: I didn't know that, Pat.
7: The Pelican State?
8: I thought it was the drunk state, because those people drink like nobody like you've ever seen.
7: Yeah, you're scheduled to perform at Caesar Superdome in New Orleans Friday night.
8: Yes.
7: DHS didn't respond, so that was just a longer story. I didn't know if we had any more info on that. But Milo sitting in a detention center.
8: That's so funny.
7: You know, I think this can only help us.
8: Because
7: Milo's going to get out, and he's going to be on fire.
8: Yeah.
7: And he's going to be going after ICE.
8: Right.
7: For doing this to him. And yeah. for the conditions in the center. This could be one of the best things to happen.
8: I mean,
7: these ICE assholes might have just shot themselves in their tiny little dicks.
8: Yeah.
7: Because...
8: Ooh, jeez. They aren't that good a shot, though. I don't think they could hit a tiny dick. It would have to be a big, fat dick the size of a tire, right? I mean, they can't shoot shit.
7: I mean, unless they really somehow keep him locked up until the election.
8: That's why they're doing... This makes so much sense,
7: dude. He is going to talk, and he is going to bitch and complain and go after ICE and probably the conditions at the detention center. Imagine what a detention center in Louisiana is like.
8: Oh, I think it's like a concentration camp, Pat.
7: You think they have the air conditioning on right now, Ryan?
8: No,
7: the 90
8: right.
7: plus degree ball dripping sweat.
8: No.
7: Humidity weather.
8: Absolutely not. In fact, in just your old boring everyday prisons, I'm not sure they have a lot of AC or any. I knew somebody that spent like 12 years in prison here, and he said, you know, the worst thing was summers because the air conditioning is non-existent. I mean, and that's fucking insane, you know. Gosh, good luck, Milo. I hope you brought a lot of products for your face.
7: Thoughts and prayers for Milo.
8: Oh, shit. Milo, I'm an atheist. I don't do either of that. I think, though. I do have a brain, so I'll think about you. And laugh.
7: Well, I don't.
8: Your
7: I don't,
8: British I, accent, I, motherfucker.
7: You know what I mean when I'm saying thoughts and prayers for Milo.
8: Oh, yes. Yeah, absolutely. I'm talking to Milo.
7: Milo's trending. The word Milo is trending on X right now. That's
8: damn. That is. And then we did that story a week ago or something where this dude's wife got, you know, deported by ICE even. But he voted for Trump 3 fucking times. You stupid dickbags. You stupid fucking assholes. Shit, the Democrats are divided. Jasmine Crockett isn't going to go out and speak at the next 3 events for Jim Tallarico. Really, you're right. That is a dumb fucking headline. Do you hear Trump calls him Tallarico?
7: Oh, boy.
8: Tallarico.
11: I like that name. Somebody said it to me.
8: He's like, Ken Paxton is the best candidate.
7: Oh, my God.
8: Jim Tallarico isn't what America's about. It's like, well, nobody's bigger than me in Texas.
7: Faithless Friday, y'all.
8: Yeah, Jesus. Good fucking job this week, right? Right?
7: This is another pretty satisfying story.
8: Okay.
7: The Tate brothers.
8: Oh, yeah. Wow. Yes.
7: I guess they appeared in court in a preliminary hearing for their extradition.
8: Bro.
7: They have been in jail in custody. They showed up in their beige jumpsuits.
8: You love that color,
7: shackled.
8: Though.
7: Shackled.
8: Shackled. The Tates are British.
7: No. Well, they're American and British.
8: Okay. Why are they being? Why are they arrested in England?
7: I think they were born here and then they moved to England.
8: Oh, I see.
7: Their parents moved to England, so they do have a little bit of a muddled accent thing. Right. Going on.
8: You muddled. You dumb fucks. You stupid fuck nuts.
7: Here is a note that Tristan Tate penned on 8/19, so 9 days ago.
8: Okay.
7: We've had 14 snack items in the past 32 days between two big men. What is this, trick or treat? I've lost 13 pounds and I'm hungry.
8: Tristan, that sounds like a haiku almost. That's like 575 if I've ever heard it. Shit. Good luck. Well, he's a trafficker, right? Isn't that the deal? Or
7: Tate Brothers whinge. This is the son, by the way.
8: So hello.
7: It's a great word, whinge. Not used enough here.
8: What is that? What is that word again?
7: Whine. Whinge.
8: You whinging over there.
7: Bitch, whine, cry, piss baby.
8: You're being a whinge.
7: Tate Brothers whinge about not being handed enough snacks and pathetic hand-scrawled note from Hellhole Jail. But that's not the story.
8: Okay.
7: The story, that's just a side sprinkle.
8: What kind of snacks? But go. I mean, I always want to know the snack information.
7: The story is that they appeared at this hearing.
8: Woo!
7: And it's not going well for them. And the Trump seems to have, of course, turned his back.
8: Donald!
7: On the Tates.
8: This is your people. Right, these are sex traffickers. Am I missing something?
7: Oh, right.
8: Donald, what the fuck? You get along with these guys, right? Didn't you invite him to the fucking octagon outside the White House? Didn't he?
7: Oh, I don't know if the Tates were there.
8: Okay. Sorry, guys.
7: I don't know. They might have been. It would be right on brand.
8: So. Right. It'd be surprising if you weren't, but okay.
7: But the Tate bros, during their hearing about being sex trafficking, rapey, CP owning.
8: CP.
7: Child pornography.
8: Okay.
7: On their.
8: Jeez, you guys suck.
7: On their phones.
8: God, you guys. The Tate Brothers. Horrible.
7: CSM, it's called also. Okay. Child sexual material. However,
8: Trump, do you have any friends that aren't fucking rapists and CSMs?
7: There's a lot of abbreviations because, you know, like YouTube, for some reason, clutches his pearls. You can't say things like that. The algorithm flags you, and then the advertisers dump you.
8: But really, these guys have so many horrible credits to their name. I mean, you can't spell out CSM. And, you know, if you've got acronyms for all the bad things they do, it kind
7: of
8: helps, right?
7: Which is why, you know, a lot of the times the left is getting getting shit for being cringy when they say things like unaliving yourself or things like that. But that's 100% the YouTube algorithm. That has nothing to do with that the Dems all of a sudden, the libs want to call it. They don't want to say suicide. They want to say unaliving yourself. It's not the truth.
8: Right.
7: The term suicide gets flagged by YouTube. Yeah. And then, you know, there's nothing. YouTube is shit when it comes to being a creator because to get a human involved in anything is near impossible.
8: But
7: even if you're a big, if you have a big account,
8: right? But you have Grok and do all that for you, can't they? I mean,
7: but talk to who?
8: That's a good point. I don't know.
7: You have to. Who's Grok going to talk to? You have to get a hold of somebody to do something over at YouTube, and you just fucking can't. There's a guy who does I see him a lot because I really like his short videos. He's a bass player.
8: Of a guitar?
7: Yeah. He's just wild, crazy. I mean, he's amazing. Yeah. And his name is Davey. And I don't know where he's from. I think he's Italian or something like that. But he talks like this. He has an accent. And he goes, oh, I'm playing my bass. I slap it hard. You know, things like that. And that's, but he's amazing.
8: Yeah.
7: And he's talking about leaving YouTube because he gets copyright struck constantly when he talks about bass lines and plays them, like the bass line from a song, he'll play a bit of it.
8: Yeah.
7: And some AI bot pretending to own the rights or something.
8: Yes.
7: Or possibly actually owning the rights to the songs strikes it.
8: But like, what if you only do the little guitar lick and then you talk about it, right?
7: But that should be fair use. But get this.
8: Okay.
7: He has a short video where he goes, he starts talking about the song, The Sound of Silence.
8: Okay.
7: He goes, I'm going to play The Sound of Silence.
8: Right.
7: And he stands there and does nothing for 20 seconds. He got a copyright strike for The Sound of Silence, the song. He didn't play anything.
8: Was he taking liberties with the introduction? Did it start with like a 77 count wrist?
7: No music.
8: You said a whole 30 seconds?
7: Yeah. 30 Something like that. I mean,
8: he did violate it. He opened it up with 30 seconds of rest, and on the 31st beat, he was like, boom, boom, boom, boom, boom, boom.
7: No, he did nothing.
8: He didn't do it. So the bot fucked up, right?
7: And the thing is, if you appeal it, you're appealing to a bot, and the bot takes another look at it, and almost always says, no, fuck you.
8: Yes.
7: The strike stays. But if you... Here's what, YouTube will allow you, if you get a copyright warning,
8: okay,
7: to take it down. You take that down, and we're all good. If you appeal and you lose, you get a strike.
8: Oh, shit.
7: If you get three strikes, you're
8: off YouTube?
7: Your channel is summarily executed, and good luck trying to get it back. It's almost impossible. There are huge channels that have gotten killed that had to start over.
8: That's insane.
7: And YouTube's like, hey, fuck you. We're a private business. We do what we want. You follow our rules. If you don't like it, tough titty. We don't owe you anything. When you sign up, you tacitly approve to their 80 pages of terms of service.
8: Right.
7: Like a lot of this shit that we sign up for online. Do you ever read the terms of service of anything?
8: No, I don't.
7: You know how many games I play? I download onto my Xbox PlayStation or my computer, and I play, and then it's like, accept our terms of service. Here, read them. And I look at it, and it's 95 pages, and I'm like, I read it. I accept.
8: What are you agreeing to? What are you agreeing to?
7: Exactly.
8: With the terms of service on Minecraft, what do they make you cop to?
7: What brought me to YouTube?
8: Somebody with the song Sound of Silence.
7: Yeah, but that's...
8: CSA, CSM, different terms on YouTube that you use because the algorithm will be unkind to you if you say the word rather than the acronym.
7: Oh, that's how we started, right. Okay. Because the shit that the Tates allegedly had on their phones.
8: Gosh.
7: That was a long way. Okay. So anyway, the Tate Bros.
8: Yes. I have a follow-up question when you're done with this.
7: Are using the defense.
8: Okay.
7: That when they have been going online and, there's videos of Andrew Tate just talking about how, you have to treat the girls like shit. You have to treat them badly.
8: Jeez.
7: I also take over 50% of their income and I tell them that I'm only taking 10%.
8: Wow.
7: I mean, he says this on interviews.
8: So he does so he confesses to felonies during interviews?
7: Not felonies if they agree to it.
8: I'm going to let you take advantage of me monetarily.
7: Right.

0: right? Jeez.
1: Sorry, I was drinking.
0: But it taint, brother. You know, Alex.
1: Beverage.
0: I just want to yell. One second. My follow-up question was, Jesus, what was going on when you made these two wackos? They're twins? Is that right?
1: No.
0: They're not. They're just brothers. Holy shit. Do you ever look at the... You ever do any quality checks of the people you create? Like Boeing never did any quality checks of the construction of their planes, and then they started falling out of the fucking sky. Do you do any QC with humans you create? Because these Tank brothers, I got to tell you, I'm really disappointed in them. I mean, very bad.
1: So the judges, they're trying to get bail. They're trying to get out on bail.
0: Oh, jeez.
1: And that's what this hearing was about.
0: Come on.
1: The social media influencers, that's kind.
0: Oh, jeez.
1: Andrew and Tristan Tate sought to persuade a U.S. judge on Thursday that they are playing characters online when they make crude, outlandish statements.
0: Acting, yes, thank you.
1: The Tate bros were seeking to preempt federal prosecutors' arguments that they should remain detained as they contest extradition to Britain, where they face charges of rape, assault, and facilitating trafficking, because they would pose a danger to the community if released. I don't know. Not only that, I think they would skip.
0: Oh, of course. They would go to some weird-ass country, right? And, I mean, jeez, man. Their defense is, I was playing a character. Their case must be so bad, their lawyer must be drunk. And they said, listen, you might as well just try this. It's all I got. I ain't got nothing else for you, you fucking pervs, horrible people. Say you're playing a part. Is that what he said?
1: Yeah, we're playing parts.
0: The lawyer told him to do that, I bet. Right?
1: Well, I don't know what the hell of a lot of shit they've got, to be honest with you. What kind of arguments they may have.
0: I mean, I'm just saying, they're really scraping, right? I mean.
1: In response, the prosecutor, Abby Waxman, showed the court a video of Andrew Tate saying, slap, slap, grab, choke, shut up, bitch, sex.
0: Jesus fucking Christ.
1: The prosecutor said they promote incredible violence against women. It is not a character. It is who they are.
0: Yeah.
1: The Tates recruited dozens of women to work for a webcam pornography business starting in 2014. Later ran online courses called Hustlers University. The brothers were arrested in Miami July 18th after Britain requested extradition.
0: Yeah.
1: The Tate brothers, who have dual U.S. and British citizenship, have denied any wrongdoing. The former kickboxers have built a large online following promoting their views on masculinity and wealth.
0: This is our culture problem. People like this are at the heart of our cultural emergency that we're in the middle of, right? Like, this is a bad time. And part of it's because of these guys.
1: On the witness stand, Andrew Tate said he stopped saying stupid things on the internet when he was first arrested in Romania about 5 years ago. The brothers face human trafficking charges there still.
0: Jesus.
1: Top G is a caricature, he said,
0: referring
1: to an online moniker he used, and said, it's a hyperbolic character. I do this to shake men out of apathy.
0: Now, shut the fuck up. Jesus, really, at what point can we sue Jesus civilly for creating these fucking assholes that wreak havoc upon the public? I mean, you did this, Jesus. You created these two dickheads, so ultimately it's your responsibility. Is that right?
1: Who are you asking?
0: I'm sorry. I'm just carrying out right now. Anybody listening? Jesus?
1: Zeus? Any Christians would excuse it away and be like, no, the Lord doesn't like what they're doing. The Lord.
0: Jesus.
1: They're taken over by the devil.
0: You're lucky we can't sue you civilly for this, because this is insane. Like, how did you make these two people? Well, were you on some kind of. What's wrong with you? What makes you do this? Like, why did these people get creative? I mean, I guess that begs the question, there's worse. I mean, are you good at this? Is he good at this?
1: Who? The Tates?
0: Jesus, creating human beings that don't fucking suck. I think we got to start asking that question. We might need to fire you.
1: Let's see, the Tate brothers on the witness stand. Oh, yeah, he said he stopped saying stupid shit. Tristan, 38, testified, there was a year between them.
0: Okay.
1: Testified he and his brother played characters online to help their posts gain traction. Tristan Tate said, that's just flamboyant, outlandish, sometimes crude comedy that makes him go viral. He's the only person in the world who was

0: judged by a character that he plays. Oh my God. These maggot masculine bros are the biggest bitches, snowflakes, cowards, and pussies on the fucking planet.
1: And I think you should apologize to all the good actors that have played people that were, quote, bad. I mean, that's part of the gig. Oftentimes, people are portrayed in fiction who are bad, you know, and then they have to act badly. I mean, they play the character. And so these Tank brothers are equating themselves with, like, Anthony Hopkins, right? He played Hannibal Lecter. That's a bad person. We all, right, but Anthony Hopkins didn't, you know, do it for real.
0: I don't think he's killed anybody.
1: Right, he has, for sure, haven't eaten anybody. I mean, that would be so fucked up.
0: You don't want, you know, Daniel Day-Lewis playing a role like that.
1: I want to put these Tank brothers in a movie with Daniel fucking Day-Lewis and see how long they last. Jesus.
0: The legal process for determining whether the Tate bros may be extradited could take months. Britain has until September 16th to submit its full extradition request to the States. The impetus for the brothers' arrest in Miami was new charges brought by Britain's Crown Prosecution Service relating to alleged offenses involving four victims between July 2010 August 2017.
1: Yeah.
0: They had previously filed or faced rape and human trafficking charges in Britain related to three alleged victims. A British judge issued a warrant for their arrests in 2024. They've not appeared in British court to enter any pleas for those charges Britain is seeking to extradite them to face.
1: All the paperwork that is wasted on these two little fucking assholes. Jesus, if you could have made a little tick, an extra tick in the DNA, or what how would you have prevented this in the manufacturing process for these people not to have acted like this?
0: Cricket.
1: I don't know, man. I mean, that's part of the problem, right?
0: Yeah.
1: There's no transparency.
0: Jesus is not responding to questions.
1: I'm going to subpoena you, and you're going to have to go to Congress, and Jasmine Crockett's going to ask you fucking questions, motherfucker, and you're going to have to answer.
0: So, more thoughts and prayers for the Tate bros.
1: Who would you like in Congress or the Senate to question Jesus under oath, if you could pick? Just a guy that, Sherrod Brown, maybe, or, shit.
0: Well, Jasmine Crockett.
1: Oh, yeah. Of course.
0: You know, Jamie Raskin's really good.
1: Yeah, he's going to sue your ass, Jesus.
0: Ted Lieu is good.
1: With Yoda. Absolutely. That's good. That makes me laugh. That's good.
0: Here we go.
2: We make intercession over the We make intercession over the midterms. Napa del Cotode, Matene Bahayate, Ingrandia Tainyata, Mando Shabahai, Lalo.
0: Shabahai.
1: Shit, man, I'm sorry. I think Gwyneth Paltrow should have lost an Oscar to this guy that year. I mean, this guy, what was that word? Shabadate?
2: Matene Bahayate, Ingrandia.

0: be stirred in battle. Mate Nioto, Nishepa, Mandoro Bosotamahai.
1: This is so terrifying. Not only,
2: yeah,
1: this guy has one of the best stages.
2: Let me see.
1: This is Hank Cooneyman.
3: That's Hank?
1: Yeah, yeah, yeah. Shit. Look at Hank's setup, man. Whoa. He's got a Jumbotron. He's got, he's wearing a shirt untucked. Jesus. Untucked shirt and jeans. It's cash.
2: Why didn't you dress appropriately?
1: It's cash, Hank.
2: You should be in a leather suit saying this shit, right?
1: But the terrifying part is they pan out and there's a let's call it a Christian mosh pit,
2: yeah,
1: right in front of the lectern where he is up on stage, and there are, let's call them, a whole bunch of white people,
2: Grantada,
1: that are doing some weird zombie shit. It's like,
2: wow,
1: it looks like they're auditioning to be extras for The Walking Dead. Like they're moving, yeah, but they're not dancing, they're not moshing. They're not. Here, look at this.
0: Oh, one sound, one voice.
1: Some of them are staring at them. Some of them are putting their hands up in the air.
2: A lot of people would say that's just folks dancing. That's how they dance. I don't know. It is pretty creepy looking. It does. They look like zombies, you know. I mean,
1: Hank Cooneyman is speaking in tongues while calling for God's intervention on behalf of the Republicans.
2: Well, God,
1: this,
2: yeah,
1: segment went on for over 20 minutes.
2: Somebody has just raised the fucking bar in this tongue-talking shit, because that is, I'm sorry, that's the best shit I've ever heard of speaking in tongues. Sorry, Paula White, I don't know what to tell you. That's good, right? Crunty Dada!
1: Almost, I don't know. I think he's
2: almost Klingon.
1: I think he, because near the end, he kind of flips back into a little bit of English. Like when he was like, Shabade Babazi, the, yeah, Lord, Bigalagabada, the Lord will come to you. Like English was fighting back.
2: Right, right. If you saw, you're at the judge's table out of 10, what do you give Hank for this performance?
1: Like a 7, I guess.
2: Wow. Holy shit. I was thinking 8.59. I mean, I just I've never heard people speak in tongues like that. You know, visually, Hank, I would have given you a 10 if you would have wore an outfit that was worthy of this performance. I love this performance. I turned my chair around immediately. The lighting is off the charts. What you're doing to the crowd is fucked up, but in compelling, I got to give you high marks and... I'm giving that an 8, but Hank is 8.5, maybe a 9. I mean, I swear, what is it? Was that guitar real, or was that somebody put that in there?
1: Who, Hank?
2: Yeah, yeah.
1: Oh, he's got a band.
2: So that was actual underscore.
1: Oh, that's, yeah, he's got a full band behind.
2: That's a 9, man. I mean, I'm sorry, Paula. I don't hear the strings under your shit, and that's amazing. You know, that sounds like a fucking rock festival over there. I don't know what's going on.
1: Oh my God. Okay, here we go. I'm just going to skip like 3 minutes. This cut is 6 minutes long. I'm going to skip 3 minutes in.
2: Okay.
1: Just for snicks.
0: Over our midterm elections, Misekana Levate, we call on a divine grace. A divine grace! A divine grace! Mate takine, usapatete. We call upon the mercy of God that, Lord, there will be nothing that will cause us to go backwards.
2: That wardrobe, I take it back from the profile view. What is that? Is like, that's more than a sweater. It's an interesting pattern. I mean, this is good shit, man. And that, why did the crowd, did they all decide to do that same dance move?
1: Dance move.
2: Well, I don't know what they think this is. I don't know what they're doing. I mean, did they do this in tech? Did they tech? They've got to tech this out, right? They got to have a tech rehearsal for this shit.
1: Do they?
2: Yes!
1: I think these are some fucking amazing musicians, too, by the way. I mean,
2: oh, yeah, I agree.
1: These guys are just improvising for 20 minutes straight.
2: Probably
1: over
2: fun.
1: This lunatic.
2: Hey, what? How many? That guy had like 12 keyboards he was playing at once.
1: Oh, yeah, there was the video was showing the keyboardist.
2: God, man, that guy's just wearing a fucking flannel. Put on a leather jacket, asshole. I mean, look around you. There's some production values here.
1: It might have been like, you know, Cash Friday or something.
2: I'm sorry. That wouldn't fly on my stage. We're all wearing the outfits and
0: over

0: Upate nuso kukata batata shataya.
1: You know that show, The Righteous Gemstones? Or, yeah. How do they spoof this shit now? I mean, because how do you spoof Hank Kunamon? Because he's pretty fucking out there, you know?
0: Well, that's why The Gemstones is so fucking funny, is because it's...
1: I mean, God,
0: it's pretty spot on.
1: These people are nuts. I bet what's serious, like, this is all flamboyant, very artistic, what Hank's going for right here. But I bet you, the room that they count the money in, it's all serious. There's no smiles, and it's all very serious, lots of guns.
0: Who was it? Oh, it's Joel Osteen, where they found money stuffed in the walls, right? Was it?
1: Right, and
0: they found cash, literally. Bags of cash stuffed in the walls of the church.
1: Gemstones uses that too, because like periodically when the kids need money, the sister's always like, I got 300 grand shoved in like one of the Sunday school classrooms or something. God, these people are printing money. I just got 4 pre-sales tonight that just popped up and I am over the fucking moon. Damn, I should do some Hank Kunamon action tonight if I want to sell. Boy, and his lighting is spot on, too. Are those LEDs behind him? Or
0: he's got quite the production going on, man.
1: Why is there, Hank, why is there so much money for all this shit that I'm seeing on stage? I mean, you're telling me that what you do is so lucrative, you can have, like, the Mannheim Steamrollers fucking back you up every Sunday morning? Because that's what it seems like. Hello? I'm just asking, man. I mean... That orchestra, that lighting. I mean, how many people backstage are we talking about on headsets? Stage manager, assistant stage manager, prop people. I don't even know, right? How many sound engineers for that shit?
0: The money is in the banana stand.
1: Right. Oh, yeah, yeah, yeah. What is that? That's the Bluths, right?
0: That's, yeah, Arrested Development.
1: Yeah, yeah, yeah. How many do they have? One.
0: And they thought he meant like, you know, you need to go work the banana stand.
1: Right, right.
0: Like, literally, he had sacks of money.
1: No, Michael.
0: In the banana stand.
1: It's literally. Then the banana stand fucking burned down. Spoiler alert, right? Something like that.
0: I may have committed some light treason.
1: Man, Hank, you know, if you got this kind of money, you need to costume your crew out there, though. That's the only thing. That's. Because, I mean, shit, man. What a perfect show if you guys all had your little uniforms on, like Fringe or some shit like that. Not your flannel. Fucking flannel from Ross.
0: Good good news?
1: Oh, yeah, yeah.
0: A little bit of good news?
1: That Hank Kunamon wasn't good news.
0: We've had some good news. There's some, but know, not there's from some Hank Schadenfreude going on here with these assholes.
1: Hank was saying some fucked up shit, but I was just dazzled by the showmanship, and I forgot that was something we made fun of and not just praise. I feel so stupid.
0: A federal judge in Texas has struck down a 2023 state law restricting drag shows.
1: Bam!
0: Ruling it unconstitutional.
1: Wambulance. Send the wambulance for the conservatives. Ha ha ha ha.
0: U.S. District Judge David Hittner, who must be 1,000 years old because he was appointed by Reagan, said the measure, right?
1: Yeah, shit,
0: known,
1: man,
0: as Texas Senate Bill 12, improperly restricted speech, violating the First Amendment. The ruling prevents State Attorney General Ken Paxton, you may have heard of him, who is running for Senate and running around Europe with his mistress.
1: Yeah, he's on vacation while running for office.
0: He's back now. Enforcing the law and denies his motion for a new trial.
1: This is about Ken Paxton's actual trial.
0: No, this is about, he wants a new trial about this.
1: Oh, about this issue. Yeah. I see. Shit, I'm sorry.
0: In the ruling, the judge also had advice for those who find such activities as described in the case offensive. The solution is relatively simple, he wrote. Just don't go.
1: Yeah. No one shows up and drags you to a drag show the way ICE drags people to concentration camps. It doesn't work like that. Are you required to go to drag shows Friday nights in Florida?
0: The state law would fine business owners who were found to be in violation up to $10,000 for hosting events, while performers could be charged with a Class A misdemeanor, could result into up to 1 year of jail time.
1: You gotta be shitting me.
0: The statute, which has been the source of a years-long legal battle, has made its way to the courtroom before Hittner, the judge, first deemed it unconstitutional and a violation in 2023, but the Fifth U.S. Circuit returned it to him in November, lifting a pause on the law and giving him specific instructions about how to reassess it. He reassessed it and said, it's still shit.
1: Yeah, he reassessed the turd and said, wow, this turd didn't evolve into genius. it's still a fucking goddamn turd.
0: Despite those Fifth Circuit Nazis, the most conservative district court, sending it back to them. Texas is among a handful of states that have passed legislation to restrict drag shows, including here in Floridia.
1: Yeah.
0: The Hittner struck down the law after having followed the framework that the higher court asked him to follow. In his ruling, he mentioned Dolly Parton, whose death was announced on Tuesday, and criticized the law's definition of banning performances that, quote, appeal to the prurient interest, citing people who would chastise Dolly Parton as, quote, a voluptuous sex symbol because of her big hair, flamboyant clothes, and breast exposure.
1: If you're playing a drag queen in a play, are you in trouble? I mean, this is so fucking idiotic.
0: He said, he wrote, there are erotic, in quotes, elements in countless popular performances that could be subject to both civil and criminal penalties under this law.
1: That's crazy.
0: One of the plaintiffs in the case, a drag queen who performs under the name Brigitte Bandit.
1: Okay.
0: Or Bridget Bandit. I think it's Brigitte. Impersonates Dolly Parton in her performances. Bandit celebrated the ruling on Tuesday on social media, posting a screenshot of the decision and captioning it, "Drag is free speech, bitch."
1: Yeah.
0: She announced she would also perform as Parton, who gave her a rhinestone guitar as a gift in 2023.
1: Damn.
0: Dolly Parton gave her a gift.
1: That's amazing.
0: At an Austin bar. She's going to perform it tonight. Tomorrow night. She's going to wear the sequined, or have the rhinestone guitar that Dolly gave her.
1: That's badass.
0: In a performance tomorrow. Hittner also added that the law was so overly broad as to lead even activities such as, quote, cheerleading, right?
1: God, is that true?
0: Dancing, like, live theater, and other common public occurrences to be treated as civil or criminal violations. You would just need one Karen cunt.
1: Yes.
0: To go out and say, I'm offended by that.
1: Right, right. No one's making you see this. And God, what kind of fucking drag is fun, man? You're talking about people dressing up in costumes, going on stage. That's like fucking Greek. That's been around forever. Are you going to ban Halloween?
0: I mean, if that's the case, you know what I'm offended by?
1: Oh.
2: We make intercession over the midterms. Yes. Not the Dicotode. Matene Bahayate. Ingrediate.
0: So do we get to then say this is offensive and yes, we should not allow this?
1: Right, absolutely.
0: No.
1: I mean, that's what they want. I mean, that's crazy.
0: Right,
1: I mean,
0: right.
1: Hell yeah, if they do that. But this is crazy.
0: You're deciding what's morally reprehensible. I find this conservative Christian hate morally reprehensible. And some guy tucking his dick between his legs and dressing up like a chick and dancing, I don't give two fucks about. It doesn't affect me in the least bit.
1: You know what offends me morally? We have a president who's a big fucking fat ass fucking rapist. How much weight have you put on, Donnie? The last time we checked, you have packed on an extra 14 fucking pounds. And by the way, I'm allowed to body shame him. He's a Nazi, so I'm offended by you.
3: And I'm not going to blame myself, I'll be honest.
4: I feel like a supermodel, except like times 10.
1: Like your weight times 10, but that's okay.
0: So good news out of Texas, a judge doing the right thing. I'm sure the Fifth Circuit will stick their hooded opinions into it.
1: A Reagan judge.
0: Yeah.
1: Shit.
0: So a big L for Ken Paxton.
1: Ah!
0: Hopefully to join the big L he's going to suffer in November.
1: How's the divorce going, Ken? I'm just wondering. I mean, is it tense because you're doing that? Is he divorced yet, or is he in the midst of it during his campaign?
0: Pending. No, he's still married. That's why some of these people at the town halls that he's done foolishly,
1: yes,
0: have said, "Why are you running around when you're still married?"
1: Well, I mean, he's Ken Paxton. You never heard of him before. That's kind of his thing, isn't it? Well, I'd be weirded out
0: if cartoonish corruption. And if he was being fraud.
1: Right. If he was in the middle of nothing, being totally nice to everyone and kind, it would be fucking weird.
0: What else have we got going on? Oh, speaking of charges, possible charges. We did the story about this Gianni Infantino, the head of FIFA.
1: Oh, right.
0: Speaking of corruption, cartoonish corruption.
1: FIFA.
0: who didn't tell anybody and was planning to like sell off part of FIFA to make money.
1: Yeah, to the Kushners or something.
0: Well, UEFA, which is the EU branch of European football, the Union of European Football Association.
1: Did they score more goals than the other one, or is it similar?
0: That's where all the big stars come from.
1: Oh, okay. But do they score more than
0: play for?
1: Yeah.
0: A lot of the big stars come from Africa, South America, but end up playing in Europe or here.
1: Right.
0: The UEFA is preparing to make a criminal complaint.
1: Damn!
0: Against Gianni Infantino, Trump's buddy, who invented a peace prize for him, you'll recall.
1: Well, I mean, that's an asterisk, Trump. I'm sorry. We know that's not the real thing, okay?
0: They're preparing to make a criminal complaint against Infantino for alleged criminal mismanagement.
1: Damn!
0: In connection with his failed FIFA forward enterprise plan.
1: So is this UEFA versus FIFA?
0: Yes.
1: Shit, man.
0: And has applied for the release of documents related to its conception. An explosive escalation of the war engulfing footballs. This is the Guardian, by the way.
1: Right. So many wars right now.
0: So it's football instead of soccer. UEFA has made separate applications in the U.S. for information, including from FIFA and the investment firm Thrive Capital. The request explains UEFA and other interested parties are preparing to bring criminal claims in Switzerland against Infantino and possibly other FIFA officials and advisors for criminal mismanagement under Article 158 of the Swiss Criminal Code.
1: Well, the problem was FIFA was trying to sell themselves off to the Thrive Capital, which we just mentioned,
0: is led by Jared Kushner.
1: Oh, my God. He is the worst, that little fucking Nazi.
0: That's Hakim's buddy.
1: Yeah. Well, hey, what did you say to Hakim? Tell us. Come on. You can tell
0: us. He was to be the lead investor in Infantino's plan.
1: Yeah.
0: UEFA has used a Section 1782 order, whatever that is, in seeking release of the relevant documents.
1: Right.
0: Such a request lets an interested party in a foreign legal proceeding ask for discovery from an entity based in the U.S.
1: Hey, FIFA, can you give me a People's Choice Award? Can you crank one of those out? Do they do all awards, like Timu versions of the... Because I thought they just did soccer.
0: We should be given out awards.
1: What? Yeah.
0: Who wants the Crab Diving Peace Award?
1: Who wants a Nobel? Who wants a Heisman Trophy? Who wants a... What's another one? Who wants a World Cup? I got them.
0: The court documents pay particular attention to the, quote, absurdly low enterprise value of only approximately $20 billion implied by Infantino's scheme to sell a 20% chunk of FIFA tournaments for $4.2 billion.
1: Oh, my God.
0: The figure is claimed to be neither the product of an open competitive auction nor tested by any independent valuer. So they made up a number that is probably way lower than it's actually worth.
1: Oh, I see.
0: To allow Kushner to buy 20% of it.
1: And can the cynical part in me would think then Kushner gives Infantino a kickback, right? Because it was deflated, so he would get the shot at it.
0: Oh, wow.
1: Right?
0: I mean, don't know what you're suggesting, Ryan. That would be dishonest.
1: You know, hey, UEFA. No, this is FIFA is bad. UEFA is good. FIFA, why don't you also sweeten the deal and give Jared Kushner like a presidential Freedom Jedi Award or something? Why not that?
0: In a 56-page filing that contains a section headlined "The Enduring History of Corruption Among FIFA Officials," UEFA's attorneys described the enterprise as, quote, a vehicle for Infantino and a small circle to acquire a permanent stake in and otherwise profit from FIFA's most valuable assets to the detriment of FIFA, its members, and other parties within the football family.
1: Who was responsible for Top Gun, Tom Cruise doing that speech? Was it Quifa, FIFA, FIFA, UEFA?
0: Tom Cruise. Oh, at the
1: FIFA thing.
0: At the finals.
1: Cup finals. If I was in charge of FIFA or UEFA, whatever, I would say, listen, guys, let's all get together and figure out how these motherfuckers could score at least one or two more points a game. I'm not asking a lot more points, but shit, man. Come on. We want to sell Charmin rolls during the commercial breaks. How about instead of 2 points, we could do... Well, I don't know. Six. Would a six goal scoring game be out of the question for soccer? I mean, can they do something?
0: You mean 3-3 or is 6-0 or something?
1: Yeah, I don't care. It's, just some more not, scoring.
0: It
1: shit.
0: Happens not that often. Oh, you're so American.
1: I know. I'm sorry, guy. I'm embarrassed to be an American. And, you know, this is probably a tasteless idea, but shit, man. That happened in baseball. They're like, hey, can we have some more scoring? And then
0: that's why we had people who suddenly had no necks and giant heads hitting a 1,000 home runs in a season.
1: We don't allow steroids, but we're not going to make anybody test for steroids. So don't do them.
0: Right. We'll trust you guys.
1: Yeah. Can you do steroids and play soccer? Probably not.
0: No, they have drug testing and everything. Oh,
1: yeah. That's why the scores are so low. Shit, man.
0: Have you played soccer?
1: No, I mean, I know it's hard. I know it's hard. I'm just saying for stupid people like me, just one or two more goals. Or in hockey, they have fights every now and then, at least. I mean.
0: Well, you see those guys throw themselves to the ground.
1: Yeah, that's true.
0: When they're fouled.
1: That drama, I got to take. You know what? I forgot about that. Maybe you guys are okay, because that's good drama. You get fouled. That's good.
0: What else have we got going on?
1: Hockey players just, I don't even know. Do they even know they're playing a game sometime? Or are they just like skating around beating the fuck out of each other?
0: Faithless Friday, top just after the top of the hour, everybody. Yay. For listening live. We've taped a little early. Thanks for listening.
1: I mean, and this was a bad thing if you're talking about violence. In the 80s, baseball players used to always get in fights, and they would keep the camera on the fight, and that was always... I mean, it wasn't entertaining, but it was entertaining, but it was wrong, and we enjoyed it.
0: You mentioned earlier the Lake America.
1: We're trash, man.
0: The latest profound humiliation upon our country.
1: Well, they made a case for it, though.
0: When this petty little twat bitch of an orange pedo in the White House.
1: Well.
0: Has decided to sign a piece of paper. I forget. One of the governors, a Democratic governor, said, hey, I can write something on a napkin and declare it has a new name, too.
1: Yeah. Well, I mean, they did make the point that, and I didn't know this, the deepest part of the lake in Ontario.
0: Is on America's side?
1: Yeah.
0: Oh, good.
1: How do you even know that? I mean, is there a line? Like,
0: there's a line right up the middle of that.
1: Okay, so at one point you're in Canadian waters, and the next one, okay. Well, it's deeper on our side, assholes.
0: Meanwhile, we all know that Trump cannot force the world to call it that.
1: Yeah.
0: He cannot change it among the world maps and things like that. He can only force the federal government to refer to it as such.
1: Forcing people to do something is sort of his thing. So, yes.
0: But he can't make you. He can't make me. He can't make any of us.
1: Yeah.
0: Call it Lake America or the Gulf of America. I've never done that. It's the Gulf of Mexico. I live 3 blocks away from it.
1: Right, well, right.
0: The bay, but it's
1: nobody's going to say the Gulf of America. That sounds fucking insane. And I actually think the Lake of America sounds...
0: Lake America.
1: We got plenty of fucking lakes. I mean, did anybody forget about Minnesota? There's tons of lakes there. We don't need a... Besides, we share it with the other side. It's Ontario.
0: Here is an important take on that.
1: Woo!
0: On the renaming of the lake.
1: Okay.
5: It's actually a monumental episode. Huge, groundbreaking, history-defining, monumental episode. You heard it here first. President Trump has heroically renamed Lake Huron, or excuse me, Lake Ontario, to Lake America. We did it.
1: Yeah.
5: We did it. Gulf of America, Strait of America, Lake America. What's next? American Ocean?
1: River.
5: Earth America? I don't know. We'll see what happens next.
0: I'm going to rename the solar system.
1: How can Nick Fuentes make fun of this, but also be this? Do you know what I mean? I mean, I get it, Nick. Why it is ridiculous, right? But you can't think it's ridiculous and still have your same beliefs, right? It's impossible. He has to be, I don't know.
0: It's oddly casual, Nick, because
1: usually
0: he's clean shaven and is wearing some kind of a suit.
1: Oh, okay.
0: When he does his show very frequently. Let me see. But he's in a hoodie and is definitely unshaven for a couple of days, right? Messy hair.
1: You look like shit, man.
0: What's going on, Nick?
1: What's wrong with your fucking hair, man? Have you ever heard of a little thing called conditioner? I mean, my God, dude. Is that a gray hoodie?
0: Beige.
1: Beige, of course.
0: Beige,
1: it's not
0: beige slash gray. It might be gray under warm lights.
1: Nazi brown.
0: It's hard to tell.
1: Right, right. You look like shit, dude.
0: He's got beauty lighting going.
1: But he looks like shit. What's wrong with you? What's wrong? Nick, are you
5: depressed? American Ocean? Earth? America? I don't know. We'll see what happens next. So it's another epic victory. It's another epic fury. Another epic victory by our fearless commander-in-chief, the leader, President Trump. And this is a substantial move, very strong, very big move in our trade war with Canada. And I'm not even really sure how that is going to have any impact on Canada at all.
0: It's
5: last week, the Prime Minister of Canada, Mark Carney, left the trade talks with the United States without reaching a deal. So we're threatening to put tariffs on them. They are threatening to put tariffs on us and shut down electricity that they send south into the United States, among other things. And so now the latest move, again, I'm not even really sure what the point is.
1: Well,
5: in order to pressure Canada to come back to the table and give concessions on trade, we are, in our own internal government documents, renaming Lake Ontario to Lake America. I'm sure that's going to have a real effect. I'm sure they're reconsidering their position. So we'll talk all about that. I mean, I'm joking a little bit. It's obviously totally ridiculous.
1: Hey,
5: it seems like that's all that is being done.
1: Fuck you.
5: And look, I like it. In principle, in theory, I like it. I'm here for it.
1: Yeah.
5: I like all the stuff. I said it the other week. I like when they tear down the East Wing. I like when they build a helipad. I like when they put up a portrait of Joe Biden and it's just an auto pen. I think it's funny. I like that we call it the Gulf of America and the Lake America.
0: Because you're a troll.
1: Yeah, but
0: we don't want our government to be a troll. We don't want our president to be a fat orange diaper wearing troll.
1: Yeah. And listen, Nazi, you can take the condescension down a notch because you voted for this, didn't you? Didn't he vote for Trump last time? Did he not?
0: I don't know.
1: Yeah,
0: maybe.
1: Suck a dick.
0: I think he did.
1: Nick.
0: I think he was still hopeful at that
1: point. Suck a fucking dick and you enjoy every motherfucking second of this. And don't be condescending like you voted for this, you dumb fuckhead. Shove it up your ass. Really. Right? Come on.
0: Yeah, right.
1: This is you wanted this. You voted for this dumb fuck. Come on. Fucking get a shower too, you gross asshole. You look like fucking shit. I mean, honestly, put some lotion on, put some conditioner in your fucking hair, and find a button down to wear with little Nazi khakis and get out of bed, right? He looks like shit. That hoodie.
5: We get something really interesting though on August 19th. And this is something also that Alex Jones said on a show that I did with him earlier last month in August. On August 19th, Trump is quoted in an interview as talking about heaven. And in the context of his meeting with Vladimir Putin and bringing an end to the war in Ukraine, Trump says, this will get me into heaven, he says, which is, once again, an uncharacteristic thing for him to say. Trump has been with us for 10 years, and like him, love him, hate him, whatever you think about him, this is not a deeply spiritual person. This is a very strong, stoic person.
1: Not like you.
5: Fatalistic, you might say. Pays lip service occasionally to some vague notion of God, Christian, cultural Christian religiosity, but he's not a deeply spiritual person, doesn't speak in moral or spiritual terms. And when I saw that quote, I remembered this is something that Alex Jones has said to me also, that privately, people say that Trump is talking all the time about heaven, about going to heaven, about the afterlife, about these things, which is, again, just another one of those data points. It's another uncharacteristic thing.
1: Yeah. What data point led you to vote for him for like 3 fucking times, though, man? I mean, you know, you
0: love deportations?
1: Oh, you like
0: that. Deporting brown people?
1: Right. Oh, man.
6: It's just, did you turn on Trump or did he change?
7: He changed and turned on us and attacked his constituents and said never Trump was a red. I don't like blaming on him. Clearly Trump became a new person. And people say, oh, the left says, oh, you admit you got conned. You admit it was a lie the whole time. No, he did a bunch of good stuff and was anti-establishment. It was ham-fisted and had problems. But about 4 or 5 months into this new term, when Elon left and all the rest of it, and he covered up Epstein, and now the insider trading and the war, and just everything he did, gold statues everywhere. And, you know, it's just, he's got, I think he has frontal lobe dementia. And people don't.
0: Ironic that he couldn't remember the word dementia.
1: Yeah, that's frontal lobe. .. That's funny.
7: It's frontal lobe dementia. Yeah. And people don't know what that means. When you have regular dementia, you don't know where you are. You're drawing with crap on the walls. Frontal lobe is that you've got overall cognizance, but your cerebral cortex is having decision making problems. You're flipping basically, so your decision making gets degraded. And
1: isn't there something you could tell me? To
7: my mom's dad was the most cool guy I ever knew. And then he had a heart attack, blood clots in his brain.
5: I sent him some colloidal silver.
1: Yeah. Why doesn't Trump take some colloidal silver and smear it all over his balls and his eyes or whatever you do with it?
7: My mom's dad was the most cool guy I ever knew. And then he had a heart attack, blood clots in his brain. And then after the stroke, it was the frontal lobe deal. And he was still smart, but had no decision making. And so I don't think he has it as bad as my grandfather had, but I mean, I think with what you see with Trump, it's 80 years of a lot of wear, and I think he has frontal lobe dementia.
1: Well, you know, it's sad to me. Is Alex Jones, he's still age appropriate to play the lead in the Scottish play, right? I mean, he's still doing that. Alex, I would encourage you in your, I mean, you know, listen, since the Sandy Hook thing and all that shit, and you're in this new studio, it's got this sad ass. Is he still in front of the fucking map with the one light and everything?
0: He's on somebody else's. Oh, that's good. But yes, he is.
1: You know what, man? Go study theater. Go there and say, find some desperate ass theater actor that'll do it for the headlines and let you play the guy in the Scottish play. And then don't you think, isn't that where he should go next? I mean, he's got plenty of money. Well, actually, you don't
0: start
1: have plenty of
0: summer
1: money.
0: Summer stock in Texas.
1: You don't have plenty of money, though. You can't afford to do that, right?
0: Utah Shakespeare.
1: He can't afford it, though, right? Because he's still paying off the Sandy Hook people. He's got to work, right?
0: Yeah.
1: Even if it's in front of that dumb fucking map, you still have to go out there. That is so fucking funny, man. You are never going to be able to retire, you dumb fuck. Is Milo still in ICE custody?
0: There hasn't been an update in the last 20 minutes.
1: Oh, my God, that's funny. A guy with a British accent held by ICE is fucking strange, right? That you didn't
0: have. It's actually the number one trend right now Milo.
1: Can I speak with my attorney? He's British. I meet my barrister?
0: Number 7 is Fursuit Friday.
1: Right.
0: Happy Fursuit Friday.
1: Everybody. Yay. That's good.
0: Also trending, Laura Loomer, who is ecstatic. Now, I wonder if she had anything to do with it.
1: Loomer.
0: She hates him now. They're mortal enemies. They used to cozy up together.
1: Right.
0: And now, you know, in typical MAGA turd fashion, they've turned on each other.
1: You're saying Laura Loomer dropped a dime on somebody, on Milo, contacted somebody in ICE and said, hey, you should nab this guy.
0: I have no evidence. It's speculation only.
1: Wow, that's a Tom Clancy novel we've got going. That's exciting.
0: Oh, here we go. Laura Loomer, 2 hours ago. Breaking. Illegal alien Milo Yiannopoulos has been detained by ICE. I was the first person to report on the fact that Milo was in the U.S. illegally when he incited violence against President Trump and worked for Marjorie Traitor Greene. Recently, Candace Owens invited this illegal alien into her home. When Milo called for me to be assassinated, I reported him to ICE and to the FBI. I told you all that Milo was an illegal alien.
1: Jeez.
0: He was detained in Louisiana by ICE. Milo is going to be deported back to the UK where he can live among the Muslims he's recently chosen to embrace. Today is a great day for America.
1: Wow. I can't believe you snitched on Milo. You snitched on him.
0: I didn't know he was He was cozying up to Muslims?
1: Well, allegedly? Who knows? He was probably watching Hassan Piker on Twitch, and then Laura Loomer extrapolated, but I don't know.
8: You're paid by Marjorie Taylor Greene to air a little dirty.
9: You're
8: not winning, Milo.
9: You guys have so much IQ. You guys can join forces and take over the world.
0: This is the two of them fighting at a party in Miami.
1: Yeah, you know what, though, man? I just want to make a point, because I think we can say Loomer is a political person, and Milo is also political. He was the chief of staff for Marjorie Taylor Greene or something like that, right? So,
0: intern.
1: So, like, the HuffPo is like, let's talk about Jasmine Crockett not wanting to do a few speeches for Tallarico. Meanwhile, what about this story? I mean, this is how the right is uniting. It's crazy, right? It's mm-hmm.
0: Oh, here's a tweet from Homeland Security, including with Milo's booking picture.
1: Ah, let me see. Oh, shit.
0: on August 20th, this is Homeland Security at DHS.gov tweeted this. This is our government.
1: Right.
0: On August 27th, ICE arrested Milo Yiannopoulos, an illegal alien from the United Kingdom, at the Louis Armstrong New Orleans International Airport in Kenner, Louisiana. Yiannopoulos legally entered the country on May 14th, 2019, through New York City, New York. He chose to overstay his welcome in violation of our nation's laws. Whoa. Yiannopoulos was issued a final order of removal by an immigration judge on July 22nd after failing to show up for his immigration hearing. He will remain in custody pending removal. Being in detention is a choice. We encourage all illegal aliens to take control of their departure with the CBP Home app. Oh, look, they've got an app.
1: I feel bad for the people that are in there, and they should be in there. Milo, though, on the other hand, I mean, I don't know. But he's got to be in there with all those people that shouldn't. I feel bad for them to have to be next to Milo.
0: The United States is offering illegal aliens $3,000 and a free flight to self-deport now. We encourage every person here illegally to take advantage of this offer and reserve the chance to come back to the U.S. the right legal way to live the American dream.
1: If not,
0: you will be arrested and deported without chance to return. So,
1: nine!
0: Milo apparently is not going to get his $3,000 and fully free flight.
1: Yeah, Milo, you look bad in that picture, too. You look like Nick does. Nick, you look like Milo Yiannopoulos' fucking mugshot today. You really do. Your hair's all fucked up.
0: This is great, yeah.
1: Yeah, but I'm talking about Nick. Is he okay? I mean, you look like shit, dude. Do you have a drinking problem or what's going on? You overslept or something and just woke up in time to the little Nazi cast.
0: This person says, I don't care what his politics are. Illegal is illegal.
1: Yeah. Sorry, Milo. Did you hear that? They don't care how big of a Nazi you are. They deport your ass back to the UK. The UK hates this, by the way. They don't want him back.
0: They don't. Yeah.
1: Oh, God. We don't want Milo. We get Milo Yiannopoulos and these Taint brothers. God damn.
0: Why is he getting sent back to the UK? Why aren't they chucking him to Central Africa or something? Or I don't know. A lot of these people.
1: Yeah. Why not the Congo? I mean, geez.
0: CECOT.
1: Yeah.
0: I wouldn't wish that on anybody.
1: No, of course not. Not even that guy. God, you look like shit, though. You put on some weight like Trump, I think. Sorry to mention it, but you're Nazi, so I'm allowed to. God, remember the good old days for Milo? Imagine he's a Secretary of State for Kanye West, President Nazi Face, hanging out with Nick Fuentes at Thanksgiving and going to the champagne room. Was Milo among the Nazi bros that hung out and played the Kanye music at the club with Nick Fuentes that night, or?
0: No.
1: Okay. Okay.
0: They were just playing his music.
1: Oh, right, right. But Milo wasn't in that group, that friend group.
0: Oh, Milo? I don't think so.
1: Milo gets along with Nick Fuentes now, or no? God, it's you guys.
0: I mean, it's so hard to keep track
1: shit,
0: of.
1: Man.
0: Who knows with Nick? Nick's so fickle.
1: Right, right. Name dropping Alex Jones. Jesus. I was in a show with Alex Jones and blah, blah, blah.
0: The governor of Tennessee announced plans to rename Nashville Airport to Dolly Parton International Airport.
1: Oh, very cool. Very cool. That's cool.
0: We approve this.
1: Right. Lake America.
0: She passed from cancer, by the way, we found out.
1: Shit, fuck this cancer shit. God damn it. Less hard-on pills and more scientists figuring out, gee, it'd be great if we could figure out this cancer shit, huh?
0: And she's been, she'd recently been talking about going back on tour and...
1: Yeah.
0: Sad, sad, sad.
1: Right.
0: We got going here. We still got about a half hour left on the big old show. Thanks for listening. Thanks for buying shit through the Amazon link at crabdiving.com/Amazon.
1: Did we have any reaction or any kind of cell phone videos of the guy saying, hey, Milo, we got to deport you and we're going to detain you. Is there any like, what? Like, do we get any
0: That would be great if reaction video? Of the arrest. Yeah. I mean,
1: come on, guys. There's cameras everywhere.
0: Those ice vermin thugs, though, don't wear... body cam. So
1: that's true. That's true.
0: There's no accountability.
1: Do you think they were sad? They went to arrest Milo. And like, listen, buddy, we're sorry to do this. You're a Nazi just like we are, but them's the rules. You know, get in the concentration camp, dickhead. Is that how it went, or was there a struggle? I wonder. Did he fight back? At one point, and I remember this is a long fucking time ago. Milo didn't even remember this, but he had a deal with a large ass publisher, right, to write a book, like Random House or some shit like that. Remember?
0: For who?
1: For a big publishing company, and then they found out who the fuck he was, and he lost it. And ever since then, it's just been a steady downward, you know, spiral. He's just fucking. He never recovered from that, right? Simon & Schuster, they were going to have him write a bio of himself. They're going to do the story of Milo or some bullshit.
0: Autobiography, something like that.
1: Yeah, I remember the story, and it's just, you never recovered from that, you dumb fuck. Still a Nazi. I mean, is he still a Nazi, even though is he still pro-DHS and pro-ICE and pro-deportations and racist now that he's in the thing? I mean, I'm just wondering. It's crazy.
0: But again, I think this can, you know, unless they completely silence him and bury him.
1: Yeah. I love it.
0: I think this will just help us because he's gonna be hunting for bear when he gets out.
1: Right.
0: And he's gonna be screeching from the UK or. Namibia or whatever, wherever the hell they're going to chuck him to.
1: Right.
0: And
1: Bikini Bottom, maybe.
0: And he's going to out them for the conditions in the detention facility.
1: Yeah.
0: He's going to out them for his treatment.
1: Yeah. Yeah. You know, this guy, George Santos has Yiannopoulos vibes for some fucking reason. I don't know what it is. When you look at the guy, like those two would be great friends if they were able, if someone put them together on a project, I think they'd have good synergy. Why don't I give those two a morning show? Santos and Yiannopoulos, drive time.
0: George is in trouble again, right? Isn't he?
1: Did he
0: do something where...
1: God, that's impossible.
0: I thought he was...
1: Dude, you can't be in trouble again, you dumb fuck. Are you kidding me?
0: I thought he was in trouble again. I could be wrong.
1: That guy. Do you take a week off, motherfucker? A crime in? Or you just...
0: Oh, it was. He was fined by a federal regulator over bets on the State of the Union on Kelce.
1: He was cheating, right?
0: I remember we did this story a little bit. The Commodity Futures Trading Commission announced that former... when was this? A couple weeks ago only. The former congressman, current self-proclaimed legend, George Santos, has been fined $35,000 for attempting to place bets on his own attendance. We did do that story, remember?
1: That's right. George, this is crazy.
0: Where somebody set up a prediction on Kelce saying, will George Santos go to the State of the Union?
1: And he set it up, right?
0: No, but he...
1: Oh, he was in cahoots.
0: Yeah, yeah, yeah.
1: God, George. I mean, that is...
0: He bet on himself.
1: That is that not flagrant?
0: He bet on himself not going, and he didn't go.
1: Didn't you use an alias or something to bet, or...
0: Oh, probably some...
1: Dude.
0: That crypto account or something.
1: How do you... I mean, he's just always going to do bad things, I guess.
0: Meanwhile, buying and selling positions on the market regarding that issue. Santos posted on social media about his plans to attend. In his social media post, Santos made a series of material misrepresentations and omissions about whether he would attend. After these posts, the State of the Union contract prices moved in a direction that was favorable to Santos's positions, which allowed him to make $17,500.
1: Damn, that's what I call a con artist. There you go. I mean, that guy, who's the bad guy in Oliver that handles all the kids?
0: Fagin?
1: Fagin. This is a Fagin. You know what I mean? You are the Fagin. Shit, man. Yeah, when do I get to watch the Netflix documentary about all his criming and shit? I want to watch that shit. I bet that's good.
0: A day before the State of the Union, Santos said in a video on X, "I'm going to be there for the State of the Union in the gallery, guys." God. He posted on Instagram asking his followers if he should wear a bedazzled suit or a more toned down option. Then he didn't show up.
1: If you were going and this wasn't a thing, if you're just going, you know, you'd wear a dickhead, a fucking blazer and a fleece. So shut the fuck up. That weird look you have.
0: This is, you know, a couple of weeks ago, but it says Santos, however, does not seem to have moved past this just yet. He posted on X about Kalshi 5 times in the past 24 hours, calling it a predatory platform, demanding that its founder be deported and threatening to have it legislated out of existence. How are you going to?
1: Yeah.
0: How are you going to do that? You're nothing.
1: Do you ever sit at home, George, and read a book or look at a plant, pet an animal or something? Wait. You say the fuck away from animals, because I remember your original con, right? He would steal money from people that were raising money for their dog surgery or something, right? Isn't that his original?
0: Something like that.
1: God, dude, you fucking suck, man.
0: He tweeted July 31st, "We need Kalshi to be regulated as a gambling platform and remove them from the protection veil of contract swaps. I'm going to embark on a full-blown advocacy effort, and I have them legislated out of existence. Touche, bitches. Let's see who wins. Place your bets while y'all still can. XOXO. Kiss emoji."
1: Touche! Did he use the umlaut, or is he just said touche?
0: He did.
1: Oh, how did you find that on your keyboard? You must have a Samsung.
0: Grave.
1: And a Grave. Touche! Who plays him in the movie? Let's get serious. You know who I wish could play him? And he's
0: George Santos.
1: We need to dig up Philip Seymour Hoffman and have him.
0: No longer with us.
1: I know, that fucking sucks. I hate that he's dead, but he would kill this man. He'd have to lose some weight, but he would be great. Don't you think he would play the shit out of this part? Damn it.
0: Yeah, Robert Downey Jr., he might be too old.
1: Yeah, too old. Ed Norton, too old?
0: Yeah.
1: Brad Pitt, that's perfect.
0: Too old.
1: Oh, I got it. I have you perfect. You can't say no to this. It's perfect. Marky Mark, you kill it.
0: Too shitty of an actor.
1: Oh, that's right. That's right. I'm sorry.
0: And too old.
1: Oh, shit. That hurts, doesn't it? God. Who'd he play? He was
0: Marky Mark?
1: Marky Mark, yeah. Mark Wahlberg, yeah. Marky Mark.
0: He hates that, by the way.
1: Well, too bad, dude. I hate, dude. Yeah, you're such a bad person. Have this big, illustrious film career, and I just gave you another fucking role.
0: We would pretend that's the reason he's famous, but that's not the reason he's famous, because of his brother.
1: Oh, yeah, yeah, for sure. For sure. Yeah.
0: The better actor, by the way.
1: Oh, my fucking God. I mean, get the fuck out of here. He was in Band of Brothers, right?
0: Donnie Wahlberg, yeah.
1: Yeah, he's so much better.
0: Yeah.
1: And I bet he didn't beat the shit out of a bunch of people and then get convicted of a hate crime and then beg for a liquor license for his dumb fucking restaurant. I bet Donnie didn't do that shit. God. He's so good in that Band of Brothers.
0: Although, sadly, according to this, Mark Wahlberg is significantly wealthier than his brother Donnie.
1: Damn! Jesus! Again, a lot of flaws in what you're doing up there. Can we have Matt Damon play George Santos? I think that's an Oscar right there.
0: Donnie has, I guess those New Kids on the Block residuals aren't that much. He's worth an estimated $30 million.
1: That's not fair.
0: Mark Wahlberg, oh my God. $400 million.
1: What the fuck? From movies? Perfect Storm?
0: No, you know what? He invested in some businesses.
1: No.
0: The Wahlburgers?
1: Okay.
0: Their burger joint or something?
1: Oh, yeah, that's why.
0: A lot of money.
1: That he wanted he wanted to be able to do that, and to do that, he had to have his hate crime wiped out of existence or some shit.
0: Right, when he beat the Vietnamese guy with a 2x4 or something like that.
1: God. Shit. Think of all the actors that have to work with this dickhead. He gets in good movies, you know.
0: We've got a senior Democratic senator.
1: Hello. I don't know.
0: Okay. Well, this is The Guardian.
1: Right. See?
0: A senior Democratic senator is calling for a criminal investigation.
1: Yes.
0: Into the U.S. Health Secretary Robert F. Kennedy Jr. Following reports by The Guardian that indicated that Kennedy lied during Senate confirmation hearings last year.
1: Yes, yes, yes, that's true. He lied throughout the whole fucking thing.
0: Ron Wyden, governor or a senator from Oregon, said RFK's platform is built on lies and grifts that leave a trail of dead children in their wake.
1: Hell yeah.
0: There are consequences for lying to Congress. Did you see, too, that Kennedy is accusing Josh Shapiro of lying about the measles deaths?
1: He's not lying. Is he making did he fake the deaths? I mean,
10: you're lying, mate.
1: God damn. Does Ron Wyden go to court with this guy, or do they do the octagon in front of the White House? I mean, how do we do it now? I don't even know. Fuck this RFK. He's the worst one. I don't care. He's worse than Stephen Miller, I guess. Shit.

0: Does he know how to physically do that? Like, I'm serious. Like, in their
1: Blanche, I'm sure he does.
0: No, in their system, I'm sure they have some kind of database where if a new investigation, control N, a new investigation window pops open.
1: Well, it's government, so it's probably Windows 98.
0: With the measles and everything, yeah.
1: Wyden was among senators who asked Kennedy during two confirmation hearings last year about a 2019 trip he took to Samoa at a time when Kennedy was leading an anti-vax group. Months later, a measles outbreak sickened thousands and killed 83 people, mostly children under five, in Samoa.
0: What the fuck? I didn't know about that. Did we do that story?
1: I don't know if we've ever...
0: Jesus, this Kennedy, there were good Kennedys and bad Kennedys, but no normal Kennedys. Why is that?
1: When asked about the trip, Kennedy testified that his visit had nothing to do with vaccines.
0: Because he's anti-vax, right?
1: But the newly obtained letters contradict that testimony.
0: Damn.
1: Kennedy explicitly told the Samoan prime minister he wanted to study the measles, mumps, and rubella, the MMR vaccine, in the Pacific Island nation and used the words vaccine or vaccination 8 times.
0: So you did. You did. Who plays him in the movie? Benicio, of course, right? Plays Kennedy, RFK.
1: Oh, that's not my... Now, Brad Pitt would be good there. Oh,
0: okay.
1: I think, don't you?
0: Shit. Yeah, yeah.
1: Or Edward Norton.
0: I'm going to go with Brad Pitt. That's a good role. That's good. But who's Benicio playing? Trump? Is that...
1: Or Robert Downey Jr.
0: Robert Downey Jr. plays RFK. That's good. This is going to be a great movie. Too bad it's not a movie.
1: I mean, it's going to happen in a few years, you know, when all this hopefully blows over and all these assholes are dead or in jail. I don't mean...
0: Yeah.
1: I mean dead from natural causes.
0: Oh, of course.
1: They're all old.
0: Yeah.
1: I'm not suggesting get to it, any Jesus. Violence whatsoever.
0: But wait. I think to play Trump, and you've never even mentioned this name, and I think it's... We're remiss. It should be Al Pacino, right? Should play Donald Trump. I think that was... Be fucking, you got, hey Al, you got to gain like a bunch of weight. Like, how much does that fat fuck weigh right now? Because he's putting on the pounds with that injectable.
1: Well, it's a lie.
0: Shit.
1: Whatever number we get is a lie, so we don't know. Yeah. All we know is that he put on 14 pounds.
0: Somebody weigh that fuck.
1: The federal statute of limitations for lying to Congress is 5 years, meaning a new Justice Department under the next president in 2029. Could theoretically open a case.
0: Ooh, boy, if I'm running for president, I would say I'm going to make my guy do that day one. Day fucking one. I mean, we're going to be independent and all that stuff, but I'm going to, you know, he's doing that. Right? I mean, that's the way to get votes. Everybody hates RFK, man.
1: So, there you go. They're trying to... The White House is responding, you know, with the usual bullshit.
0: How many people have died from this measles outbreak now?
1: Well, two we heard of.
0: Ted drove one person into Chappaquiddick, left her there to die, to drown. Very horrible. It's horrible. But RFK, God knows how many people you fucking killed with your shit. What is it with these fucking Kennedys? Right?
1: Yeah, yeah.
0: Some are great and others are not great.
1: We've got some time left here. Oh, here, you'll like this. This is a young Iowa voter.
0: Okay.
1: 18 years old. 20 years old. 2 years out of high school.
0: Right.
1: As soon as this opens. Oh, here we go.
2: 2 years out of high school and I'm already struggling for my life. It's just, that's not the American dream.
3: If you could talk directly to President Trump, what would you tell him right now?
2: I would just look him in the face and just say, "F you." That's about it. 2 years out of high school and I'm already struggling.
0: Listen, man, this kid
1: he voted for him, by the way.
0: Oh, okay. Well, that's bad. But this, boy, you should be a speechwriter for the Republic, for the Democrats, because what's his message for Trump?
1: I would just look him in the face and I would just say, "Fuck you." That's perfect. About it.
0: 2028, vote for me. I get it. That's my running platform. The whole thing right there. Fuck you, Donald. Perfect.
1: Here's another one.
0: Okay.
4: The economy's terrible, and our leadership is not as good as it used to be. He's not doing

0: what he's supposed to be doing. At least I don't feel he is. He's more doing for him than he is for the people.
1: Right. He's more doing for the people, man. You should have voted differently, but, you know, he's more doing.
2: You want another one?
1: Abso-fucking-lutely.
2: These are all Iowa voters.
1: I could listen to this all night.
2: Iowa former MAGA voters.
3: You voted for him three times. Are you disappointed?
4: Very disappointed. Very disappointed.
3: Why?
4: Because the prices haven't gone down. I don't know. I'm over it, I think. Over the Trump thing. The Trump wagon, whatever you want to call it.
2: Is this guy's last
1: name? Why can't you been over it?
2: Is this guy's last name Foot? It is. Shane Foot is this guy's name.
1: Mr. Foot, why couldn't you have been over the Trump thing before the last time you voted? But you voted for Trump three fucking times? You're finally over it, man. Shit, I feel you. Me too.
2: What is the shirt he is wearing?
1: Mr. Foot. Mr. Foot has had it, Donald. He's voted for you three fucking times, and now he's done. Unfortunately, he voted for you the most he could, right?
2: His t-shirt says, suck, squeeze, bang, blow.
1: Good heavens.
2: And I can't tell what the graphic actually is of.
4: Wagon, whatever you want to call it.
3: He promised no new foreign wars. We're almost 6 months into the...
4: We got war. We got Iran war, whatever's going on over there.
3: How do you feel about that war?
4: I think we need to bring the troops home and just be done with it. Let them do whatever they want to do and just be done with it. Or blow them up, whichever.
3: But
4: we need to be done.
3: If you could give a grade to the economy, A through F, is it an A, is it a B, is it a C, is it an F?
4: D-.
3: D minus.
4: Yeah. Don't ask me why.
2: But then he'll probably go on to say Biden was a total F and Obama.
1: Right.
2: Were total Fs.
1: Hey, listen, lick, squeeze, bang, buzz, bop, bip. You voted for this three fucking times, though. You shouldn't vote, dude. You should stay the fuck home and twiddle your thumbs. And meanwhile, we can figure out what your t-shirt means. Three times. You need a helper animal, for fuck's sake. How are you able to do basic fucking things that are, you know, human things? Can you work the thermostat on your fucking... how does this guy function in life?
2: I love the poorly educated.
1: Boy, this guy's that. I mean, you already voted for him three times, right? So how you feel about him now is sort of irrelevant by your own fucking actions. I mean, I'm sorry you're disappointed. I guess. I'm disappointed too, but you know, I didn't vote for him three fucking times. I don't know.
2: Oh my God. Suck, squeeze, bang, blow.
1: Yes.
2: Is what a piston does. It's the four-stroke auto cycle, OTTO, of a gas turbine engine.
1: Oh, okay.
2: The intake stroke, the compression stroke, the power stroke, and the exhaust. So in, compress, power, and exhaust, which is suck, squeeze, bang, blow.
1: Wow, that's cool.
2: I never knew what that was. Well, there you go.
1: That guy is smart enough to work on cars and combustible engines, but then so fucking dumb to vote the way he does. What is up with the human fucking brain, man? Shit.
2: Well, look at Ben Carson.
1: Maybe he borrowed that t-shirt.
2: Carson was a brilliant surgeon, surgeon, pediatric brain surgeon, and then, you know, he said the world is 3,000 years old. And
1: you think he ever stuck his fingers in somebody's head and say, hey, I'm doing to this guy what God did to me. I'm passing it along, paying it forward.
2: Not their head, though.
1: Their brains.
2: I'm going to stick my finger in your vagina like God did to my
1: Was Ben Carson the guy with the table?
2: Yes.
1: And that table, okay.
2: Like a $30,000 table for his office.
1: You know who was in audience at one of Trump's, maybe it was a renaming of Ontario, but it was something recent. It was Madam Huckabee, the governor of that dumb fucking state, Arkansas.
2: Right.
1: She's, whatever happened to her $21,000 podium, right?
2: Look.
1: What is it with you weird Republicans and your expensive tables and your podium? Look.
2: Nothing. She's a Republican, so, you know, none of the scandals stick. They don't care.
1: Do you have to use coasters with that table, Ben? I mean, will it take, does it, is it ring resistance?
2: By the way, be careful if you Google suck, squeeze, bang, blow. I'm just telling you.
1: Right.
2: Some of the images that popped up are a little.
1: They're not engine related?
2: A little deltish.
1: Right.
2: Some kind of engine.
1: Shit, man. That's going to be good when What's-His-Face plays Kennedy. That's going to be good.
2: Senator Ted Cruz.
1: Who plays Ted Cruz? Daniel Day-Lewis?
2: That would be good. We need somebody too tall. More rotund.
1: You know who would be great at it? And he would have to put on a lot of weight. Wolverine.
2: Benicio Del Toro?
1: No. I'm not making him do that. Hugh Jackman. Just get him to puff up a little bit.
2: Oh, maybe.
1: That would be funny as shit.
2: Senator Ted Cruz's innocent tribute to Dolly Parton.
1: Oh, God, Ted.
2: Left him red in the face after he fell victim to a prank on the on X.
1: Oh, shit.
2: It all started when X user, at Lebatard Show Fan. Don't know what that is.
1: Lebatard Show Fan. Okay.
2: Took to the platform on Tuesday afternoon to share, quote, my favorite clip of Dolly. Just minutes after the country music legend's death was reported, the clip of Parton performing on The Tonight Show starring Johnny Carson drew the attention of many, including Cruz, who reposted the clip with the word legend. And several emojis.
1: Right.
2: Crying face, heart, and prayer emoji.
1: Okay.
2: But shortly after that,
1: yes.
2: Lebatard Show Fan changed his name
1: yes.
2: to Ted Cruz's Tiny Dick. So Ted Cruz retweeted it, which meant the guy's new name showed up every time someone looked at it.
1: Ted Cruz's Tiny Dick.
2: Ted Cruz's Tiny Dick.
1: Damn, Ted! Oh, shit!
2: Unbeknownst to Ted, the video remained on his feed for nearly an entire day before it was deleted.
1: Well, who would know to check for that, though, Ted? I mean, but that's so funny, man. I love that. That Levitar, I hope you run for office. Good work there. That's good.
2: Cruz never addressed the snafu, but did post about Parton on Thursday, advocating that September 25th or 925.
1: Yes.
2: Be officially designated as Dolly Parton Day.
1: I don't think that's his original fucking idea. I think other people have thought of that.
2: Oh, yeah.
1: And Ted Cruz, please find something else to talk about, you dumb fuck. You don't like
2: keep Dolly's name out of your whore, Miles. Yeah. Ted Cruz, you scumbag.
1: Yeah, you little fucking Nazi. Shit, man. What happened to him? He went on the Texas was freezing, all the pipes were freezing, and then he went to Cancun, right? And his little
2: I'm out of here.
1: His little roller bag, his roller suitcase, his suitcase on roller, he's skedaddling on. Gotta get out of here, gotta go to Cancun while everybody freezes to fucking death. You're not running for president, are you? Because somebody asked Trump about it at a recent
2: he's
1: conference.
2: Gonna run for president,
1: oh my sure. fucking God. We used
2: He came in second last time.
1: That doesn't matter. Nobody's going to vote for you,
2: I
1: Ted.
2: I mean, for the primary.
1: Right, but Ted, listen to me, man. Nobody likes you, dude. I mean, it's just the way it is. Nobody would be, if you, I'm trying to say this in a way that's like not offensive, but if you, you know, something happened to you, I don't think anybody would be RIPing at all. Like, you're not going to have the outpouring that you have for Dolly Parton or for somebody like that, right?
2: Yeah.
1: When Ted Cruz passes away, I think it's going to be a slow day on the old fucking internet. Nobody's gonna. I mean, shit, man. Sorry.
2: Be prepared, everyone, for November 19th.
1: Okay.
2: It's gonna be a lot of calling in sick that day, I think.
1: Yes.
2: And in fact, there is a story.
1: Right.
2: That a U.S. Army unit in Georgia.
1: Okay.
2: Is offering active duty soldiers
1: yes.
2: a four-day pass around that time.
1: Right.
2: Because of this event that's going to happen.
1: Damn.
2: If they join.
1: Okay.
2: Some U.S. military members can trade a commitment for several more years of their life.
1: Okay.
2: In uniform for a few days off to play Grand Theft Auto 6.
1: What?
2: Which is scheduled to be released on November, whatever fucking date I said. November
1: 19th.
2: Listen,
1: I'm sorry. I know that we're towards the end of the show and stuff, but I do not understand.
2: Dude, this is
1: one bit of this.
2: Huge. The trailer. What is this story? The trailer's just dropped.
1: You have to.
2: And it looks fucking Incredible, I will say.
1: So you get to a preview of this game, but you have to decide you're going to sign up for 4 years of military service.
2: If you enlist now, they will guarantee you 4 days off at the time GTA 6 is released so that you can play. Oh,
1: fucking, you know, guys, it's a fucking video game. How many editions are there of GTA?
2: Six is coming out.
1: Okay, so you played five. What happens in six? Am I ruining this because I don't play video games? Like, what happens in six is so great, you know?
2: The Wall Street Journal story.
1: Yes.
2: Managers, God, beware. Grand Theft Auto 6 is going to cause a work blackout.
1: Well, we're not. Are we doing the show? Can we work? Can we do a podcast during this?
2: What is that?
1: I don't even know.
2: You know, I'm not that huge of a GT. I've played it a bunch. But I think we talked about this. I'm one of those weird people,
1: like World of Warcraft,
2: that has a problem being evil in games.
1: Shit, man.
2: Right?
1: Well, you came to the wrong podcast with who we talked about
2: and
1: today.
2: And kind of the whole, but I'm not being evil. I'm talking about it.
1: Oh, I know. I understand.
2: Actions aren't evil, but
1: Elon would have no trouble at this, right?
2: Well, the person he hired.
1: That's right.
2: To level his character would have no problem.
1: Dude, that's so sad. I bet Ted Cruz does the same fucking thing.
2: Even the Wall Street Journal is recognizing that this is going to be a cultural phenomenon that is going to be crazy.
1: So,
2: especially because it looks really fucking amazing.
1: So if someone signs up for 4 more years of service, they'll give you 4 days off.
2: From this unit in Georgia.
1: But you got to serve 4 more years.
2: Well, that's,
1: So fuck that. That is insane. Somebody hack that game and give it to them.
2: Assuming you're going to do it anyway. It's not.
1: I see. The only way you can play is to do 4 more years in the Army.
2: What they're saying is, hey, don't wait until GTA 6 comes out.
1: Yeah, yeah.
2: You can enlist now and we'll give you a few days off to play it.
1: Oh, Angie Nixon sent me a text. Okay, thank you. I'll write you back later.
2: Wall Street Journal. Bud Bress is planning to take 5 days off the week before Thanksgiving. The 36-year-old software engineer won't be traveling far or preparing a feast. He'll be in his cave playing Grand Theft Auto 6.
1: Hell yeah.
2: The dad of three said,
1: "Shit,
2: we've got a couple of days where it's going to be like, daddy's very busy."
1: Yeah, time to grow up, kids. Time to grow up. Dad's got to play this game.
2: He said, "I'm not going to be playing it for like 20 hours straight like an absentee father, but right out of the gate, we're going hard."
1: Well, hey, kids, let your dad play this fucking game and shut the fuck up for him just for a little bit, right?
2: After waiting 13 years for a new installment in the new hit series, gamers have deemed it an unofficial holiday.
1: Why did it take so long for a new version? What city does it, do they, is, how does GTA work? Is it a different city it's going to debut in, or are they, GTA is a...
2: It's a new city, I think.
1: Cool.
2: Could be wrong. I don't know that much about it. I won't pay for it, but if it comes out on Game Pass or on the PlayStation Pass, monthly one. I have those, and if it comes out that for free, I might, but it's probably going to be.
1: How many years do you
2: have? Probably going to be 200 gig or something, looking at it. I mean, it's just a, GTA 5 is a massive game by itself.
1: How many years do you have to serve to play it, or?
2: Oh, that's right. Fortunately, way too old for that shit.
1: Well, a video game, but you're like an admiral in the video game army, right? I mean, you've played.
2: I don't know about that.
1: They should just give you a fucking copy. How many video games you've played in your life? You deserve that. Give him a copy, Jesus. Don't make him do anything weird or wait.
2: I'm not in that much of a hurry.
1: Oh, yeah. He doesn't even care.
2: Again, it's the GTA thing is. You kind of play somebody who drives around and kills people and steals cars and shit like that.
1: Do you play with a steering wheel?
2: You could play good, but.
1: Can you play with a steering wheel, though, instead of a joystick since you're driving? Or is that frowned upon?
2: I'm sure they have that.
1: Yeah. Do you have, like, gas pedals? And is it a manual transmission?
2: They probably have that, I'm sure.
1: I hope so. Automatic, I mean, that's what I want.
2: So, yeah, man. When Grand Theft Auto 6 is released, On November 19th, it will mark the end of a 13-year drought for one of entertainment's most valuable franchises.
1: Holy
2: shit. Grand Theft Auto 5 made $1 billion in sales in just 3 days after its release in 2013.
1: Why are you waiting? Do you hate money? I would be cranking this shit out.
2: It takes a long time, man.
1: Oh,
2: the franchise as a whole has sold almost 475 million units worldwide.
1: Oh, my God. Does it really take that long to... How many years? 6 years or something?
2: It's been, one gamer said, it's been rescheduled so many times that I'm like, you know, what if they're for sure doing it? If we are for sure doing it on November 19th, I'm taking Thursday through Thursday off.
1: Yeah, I hope it comes out on time. I mean, give it up for Grand Theft Auto for the restraint. I mean, I'd be cranking these motherfuckers out all the time. You draw me some dudes driving around in cars. That's it, right?
2: The first GTA was released by Rockstar Games in 1997.
1: Holy shit.
2: Players were drawn into a world of street crime, property destruction, gang formation, and reckless driving. The violence was controversially graphic, but the success was immediate.
1: Yeah, sorry. I mean, it's just too good,
2: right? The games became known for their morally complex characters
1: and
2: elaborate world building. Trailers for GTA 6... released showed characters in the new fictional state of Leonida,
1: right,
2: which resembles a hedonistic South Florida. People twerk on top of moving cars, yacht parties abound, and alligators wander into gas stations.
1: Shit.
2: The second trailer has reached almost half a billion views on its first day.
1: God, I wish they could resurrect Rob Ford and put him in this. It sounds perfect for him, right? A GTA character.
2: So there you go.
1: Wow.
2: Did
1: they wait until at least one? Couldn't they have waited a little longer after Dolly's death to announce this?
2: A memo went out to soldiers in the 9th Brigade Engineer Battalion at Fort Stewart, Georgia, announcing that any soldier who reenlisted between August 1st and November 14th would be given a 4-day pass to align with the release of GTA 6. Quote, the purpose is to establish a special reenlistment incentive program to promote retention, boost morale, and reward the continued dedication of the soldiers within the 9th Brigade Engineer Battalion. Oh, so it's the engineers, it's the geeks.
1: Do you remember, what was that movie, the Stanley Kubrick film? So good.
2: Eyes Wide Shut?
1: No. Yeah. The other one about a military base. God, what was that? Not Heartbreak Ridge. Oh, shit. They should have had this in that movie, and that guy might not have, you know, towards the half of the movie, might would have worked out better. You know the movie I'm talking about?
2: Full Metal Jacket?
1: Yeah, that one. They should have had this in Full Metal Jacket, and everybody wouldn't have been as sad at the base.
2: Let's get the fuck out of here. Thanks for joining us, everybody. We will be back on Monday at the usual time.
1: Yay.
2: Check out what Brian's doing at Rated R Comedy on Instagram, TikTok, Facebook, or X. The Facebook page is Rated R Comedy or Pensacola Comedy. 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
1: 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Oh, so freaking Vile.
2: Blessed weekend to the y'all. We'll hit you up on Monday. Bye-bye.
1: Good luck, Milo.
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0: What do you have to lose by trying something new like Trump? 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You have to lose. You have to lose.
1: Mr. Trump is so stupid. My God, my God.
0: We won with poorly educated. I love the poorly educated.
2: We ought to have a prayer called the goddamn it prayer. 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
0: And you know what? 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

0: feed from Pensacola, Florida, the Redneck Riviera, USA. I was almost going to say what time it is, but if you got clocks, you got phones, you know what fucking time it is. If you're listening to the podcast or a rerun, then knowing what time this is for me right now matters fuck all.
1: You sound like Flava Flav.
0: I'm sorry, I'm trying to clean my old man glasses.
1: Right, but you sound like Flava Flav. You know what time it is?
0: You know what time
1: What time is it, or whatever you said?
0: Another one of those reality shows that was a fucking amazing first season, and then after that.
1: But still, I mean, the guy, that's like Michael Jordan with baseball, because he's a hip-hop star. He's not supposed to be a dumb fucking reality show star, so... I mean, it's kind of like gravy, right, on the career.
0: Well, because it wasn't reality anymore. After the first season of success, a lot of these reality shows become less reality because they start playing to what is getting the eyeballs on their stupid shows.
1: And their producers fucking ruin it, man. They fucking ruin it.
0: Right, right.
1: Like
0: I worked in casting for a minute on a reality show.
1: Yeah.
0: And it's amazing. I mean, they really do have types. Like, you know, we need the ingenue. We need the big titted slut.
1: Yeah, yeah. Well,
0: we need, you know, and I mean, that was a little more back in the day.
1: Sure.
0: But
1: they ruined Deadliest Catch.
0: Hopefully it's more woke. But
1: that's a reality show that's fucked up, fucking ruined. 25 fucking years of that show. And then they fucked it up.
0: Yeah.
1: They fucked it up. Nepotism on the Northwestern. Mandy's the captain now.
0: It's like Alone.
1: Right.
0: Right? Season, what are we on, 9?
1: Yeah, they fucked that up too.
0: I mean, maybe they get better, but we had talked earlier about one of the great things about Alone is how they were able to find these people who they're asking them to be good at being Ted Kaczynski. Yeah. You know, living out alone in the wilderness. I don't know if he was out. I think he was ordering food. You know, I think he went and got food.
1: Oh, the Unabomber guy, Ted Kaczynski.
0: Right, right. But living like him out in the middle of nowhere and roughing it and shit. And, but those type of personalities probably aren't great to watch. Do you know what I mean?
1: Right. They got an Eric Rudolph that was actually more, you know, survivalist than murderer. You know what I mean? Like Eric Rudolph lived in the North Georgia mountains for a long time before he got caught.
0: And
1: that's a weird example, but
0: so
1: you said Ted Kaczynski.
0: You know, we were saying that the people that would probably excel at this would be people who would take the cameras out and film themselves, and they would hardly say a fucking word half the time because that's just not who they are.
1: Yeah.
0: And that's kind of what is creeping into these episodes. I mean, I was going to say later episodes, but we're in the middle of all the seasons.
1: Right? I love when reality shows take a big fucking shit because it's like it shows you that, hey, I'm sorry. Maybe you do need actors every once in a while, you fucking cheap ass producers. I mean, honestly, I'm watching Alaskan Bush People, and that is one of the best reality shows. I mean, there is no, I mean,
0: you said Bush.
1: That's right. And Their language, their dialect is based off Sean Connery's bad Russian accent in Hunt for Red October, and that is how they talk. They all talk like that. That is fascinating.
0: How often do they watch the movie?
1: It was the only, I mean, they lived in the bush, and so a lot of times people in Alaska, they're trading like the same 10 VHS movies amongst each other, you know, and watching movies on a fucking generator. They've watched it a ton. This is one kid sounds just like him. I mean, he's a bizarre child. I mean, they're all weird fucking people, but they fucked that one up too because they let those people go away to Seattle during one
0: season. This is my dog, Moneypenny.
1: Yeah. Right. They all sound like that. I'm not fucking kidding you, man. It's insane. It's like, God, there's this one kid who loved that movie and loved that character. And he's the reason his whole family sounds like that. I mean, they have structural problems talking because of Sean Connery. Not just like, it's not just sounds, it's how they move their fucking mouth, and it's fuck, their jaws are fucked up. But if Sean Connery, please go watch this show. I hope he's
0: no longer with us.
1: Oh damn, that's dig him up and tell him what he did. because it's crazy, man. But they fucked that up too because they let the Bush people do what? Go to Seattle for one off season. And they all came back in like really nice clothes and hips.
0: Oh, see, that's like Rumspringa, right? Or is that Rumspringa, whatever the hell it's called?
1: Oh,
0: When the Amish go off and they let their kids go. And
1: but to be fair, these people are pretty much, they're fucking insane. So now they're back in the Bush, but they have all their nice leather on and their hipster outfits, but they still have their shotguns.
0: Do they have cell service?
1: Fuck no, no. They don't have any of that shit. They don't have.
0: So none of them are on social media?
1: No. Well, I mean, unless the show's over right now. I'm way behind. I don't know.
0: So anyway, thanks for buying shit through the Amazon link, crabdiving.com/Amazon. Use that link every time you go to buy shit at Amazon. We get a wee little commission. Does not cost you fuck. And thanks for joining us on our social medias during the show at Crab Diving on Twitter and on Blueski.
1: Can I make a suggestion to Alone before we're before we move on? I want, you know what I'd like to see on Alone? A season of actors who played either people on TV or in the movies that survived by themselves. Like, I want to see Tom Hanks versus, because he did the movie about the volleyball. And who else survived by themselves in movies?
0: But there's,
1: it was just a movie.
0: You can't ask.
1: I can't, absolutely.
0: You can't
1: I can
0: ask these people. The only people who would be good at it would be like Daniel Day-Lewis.
1: I don't want anybody good at it.
0: Because you know any role he played, he lived, right?
1: It sucks when they're good at it, though, because then
0: they're going to tap out in days. There's not going to be,
1: it's hilarious,
0: there's not
1: going
0: to be people trying to survive for weeks and weeks, like on Alone.
1: And to all the cast members of Alone,
0: everybody's going to tap out in 5 days.
1: Right. Please stop teaching me how to survive out in the wilderness. I'm not going to. I don't care. I'm watching you do it. So don't treat me like you're the teacher and we're your class watching you do everything. That is so condescending. Fuck yourself and go play the game.
0: That's kind of interesting.
1: Oh, I hate it. They're like, well, I'm making a this and that, and this is how I do it.
0: We should be paying attention during the Trump administration.
1: Oh, yeah, yeah, the way these maggots fucking voted. Sure, why not?
0: On what survival in a post-apocalyptic society is going to look like. With Trump in charge.
1: Well, Trump won't survive a post-apocalyptic society because I think he needs stuff like injectables and special drugs and in like
0: McDonald's
1: diapers, yes, McDonald's and diapers for a sensitive little fucking asshole he has. You won't make it.
0: I didn't do that story the other day. That they're concerned about Trump because since his last checkup, he put on 14 pounds.
1: Oh shit, Donald! Yum yum yum yum yum yummy yummy yummy yummy. God, he's eating everything there. Shit, don't sit still too long. Trump might swallow you.
0: So, thoughts and prayers, Donald.
1: Ah, yeah. Good luck out there.
0: Thoughts and prayers.
1: That's what's going to get him, obesity. God, that's not satisfying.
0: Well, since I opened the Drudge Report first accidentally, let's see what's going on at the Drudge Report.
1: Woo!
0: In the headlines. Yeah, this is kind of interesting.
1: Yeah.
0: Once again, it's just a festering, quivering shit souffle from top to bottom.
1: That's right.
0: With this Trump administration.
1: Oh, yeah.
0: Because now three Secret Service officials have been placed on leave.
1: Let's hear it.
0: In an explosive misconduct investigation.
1: Oh, what a shock.
0: That goes right to the top.
1: Oh, are you getting drugs for this guy or something?
0: No, they're leaking. like Trump's bladder.
1: Well, this Secret
0: Service.
1: Oh, God. This Secret Service is the worst. You guys fucking suck. You don't even clear the whole golf course, you fucking loser-ass motherfuckers.
0: Three Secret Service officials. The Daily Mail.
1: Hello.
0: That was an awfully short headline.
1: Yeah.
0: For the Daily Mail, right?
1: They got carpal tunnels.
0: Hmm.
1: Yeah.
0: Three Secret Service officials, including the agency's top spokesman, have been marched out of their offices amid an internal misconduct probe.
1: Y'all must have really fucked up. I mean, shit, imagine what they allow going on in there.
0: Communications director, I think this is Italian, Guglielmi.
1: Giuliani?
0: Communications director Anthony Guglielmi and two others in his department left on Monday.
1: Damn!
0: Oh, he's been let go. The three have been placed on leave with their security clearances suspended and their works devices seized.
1: Oh, geez. It's suspended, though, not fired.
0: They're investigating.
1: Oh, wow. Imagine you're the second line or the first line of defense, and you're just standing there with your dick in your hand while this grad student outruns you, and you don't get fired. That is amazing. That's amazing.
0: But
1: these guys get fired.
0: The Secret Service declined to comment, blah, blah, blah. It comes amid an ongoing effort by FBI Director Kash Patel to hunt down the source of a leak to the media involving Donald Trump's clandestine plane swap on the tarmac in Ankara, Turkey, after the NATO summit last month.
1: So that's when they
0: stuffed him into a catering cart.
1: Oh, yes.
0: Like an orange blancmange.
1: Just a stellar job by the Secret Service so far. I mean, you guys are fucking killing it, really. Hey, Cash, why don't you hunt down Savannah Guthrie? Savannah Guthrie's mother, right? Why don't you hunt her the fuck down instead of this fucking leak? She's still missing, right? Hasn't been found.
0: I believe so.
1: Why don't you find her, you dumb fuck? There's an idea. No, hunt down the leak, stupid.
0: The Secret Service has faced mounting scrutiny in recent years following several high profile security lapses.
1: Oopsie, we almost let him get got.
0: FBI agents reportedly questioned several Secret Service officials after it was first revealed that the president did not leave Turkey aboard the Qatari gifted plane.
1: Oopsie. Our contingency plan is a catering truck. Not really. We just didn't have a contingency plan, so we figured it out real quick and almost, you know. And who knows if it was real, you stupid
0: fucks. I guess they think it was them that told everybody about the Secret Service stuffing him into a catering cart.
1: It's sad, man. This is like the Keystone Cops or some shit. I mean, did you hear Barron had a threat in Iran? They're offering a bounty on his head. I mean, who's fucking guarding Barron? Anybody? Is there anybody worth a shit?
0: I saw a story that the FBI is on it.
1: Oh, fuck, that's funny. The Ayatollah, whoever the fuck over there, $10 million for Barron Trump's head. That's what he said. The FBI's on it. Oh, man, Barron, I'm so sorry for you. Good luck. Jeez.
0: So there you go. That's the headline over to the Drudge Report.
1: Was no one fired that was in the line to let the guy through? I mean, that's your one job. If you're a perimeter, what's your main gig as a perimeter? What is it?
0: When the guy charged the... Yeah, I think they... At the correspondence dinner, you mean?
1: They should fire those motherfuckers. I would fire them.
0: I'm sure there were talkings, too.
1: I would fire the person that placed that girl that was like... The woman that was like 4 foot tall to guard the president. Dan was directly downstage to the president after he got shot. He was in her body shielded
0: but
1: him.
0: How could he be seen when he stood up with his ear bleeding? Then?
1: That's right, Pat. That's right. I'd fire her.
0: Not that that was intentional or anything.
1: Right.
0: I'm not suggesting that at all.
1: I mean, maybe the golf thing was fake too. Hey, if they were fake, that's better for you guys, right? Because the alternative is that you suck so fucking bad, you guarded the, God forbid, the leader of this free fucking world with some, Ewok-sized person when he's like 6 foot something. That's the dumbest shit I've ever seen. And then you didn't sweep the whole golf course. Nobody got fired for that. But the leak! That's funny, man. I love this story.
0: Commie Pinko Liberal HuffPost.
1: Shit, man.
0: Zuck cries uncle.
1: Wambulance.
0: This is a decent number, but then when you figure out what their revenue is, it's like Meta will pay up to $18 billion and strictly limit how teenagers use Facebook and Instagram under a sweeping agreement with nearly all U.S. states to resolve claims it designed those social media platforms to addict children.
1: Oh, yeah. That'll teach you guys. That'll teach you, Mark.
0: The settlements announced today and a federal trial over allegations Meta's products harm children and the company misled the public about their safety. four of the states, California, Colorado, Kentucky, and New Jersey, were expected to seek close to $200 billion in civil penalties.
1: Wow. Well, I mean, they were going after children, right? I mean, that's what it said, like on purpose, right?
0: While Meta will not undergo a fundamental overhaul, the accords represent a sweeping effort to define how it serves young users.
1: Wow.
0: It could provide a template for resolving thousands of other lawsuits against social media companies. Governments around the world are trying to curb children's access to harmful online content, including a ban in Australia.
1: Yeah.
0: Good day.
1: Well, see, they are, right? I believe
0: on social media for children under 16.
1: I believe the EU is doing that.
0: Yeah, they're voting on some of the states. I don't know if they're going to do a total EU one yet.
1: Right.
0: Some of the member states are on the way. Right.
1: America doesn't give a shit because $18 billion is nothing. And if you were actually had a company that was in charge of giving kids an unhealthy addiction to something, shouldn't someone go to jail, like actual jail for that? I mean, isn't someone responsible? I mean, is that not illegal? Should you not? Someone should, like, literally be locked the fuck up for this.
0: Meta's net profit last year?
1: Yeah.
0: $60.45
1: billion. It's nothing.
0: So that's, that's 20% of their profit. It's not nothing, but we need more like that.
1: Consider what they did, though. I mean, that's pretty bananas. I mean, if you're really addicting children to your product knowingly, and you still even have a company after that, that's amazing. I mean, God, the Secret Service, this Facebook, boy, oh boy, everybody's just getting away with it.
0: So is that the headlines? Yeah, that's the headlines over at the HuffPo is all about the Meta, landmark Meta settlement, coughing up billions, sweeping teen restrictions.
1: Yeah.
0: Are the headlines.
1: How are you going to outsmart these teens, though?
0: Oh, I have little faith.
1: They don't care. They're like, we're just going to pay this fine and it's whatever. Blah, blah, blah.
0: Fuck this world that so many evil people live and Dolly does not.
1: Oh, that is horrible. That's true.
0: Horrible news also in the entertainment industry. Another death. Ew. At the same age, 80, I think.
1: Jeez.
0: Tim Curry died.
1: Oh, wow, wow.
0: Which is a big bummer.
1: I was like, not Cher. No, I mean, I'm sad Tim Curry's dead. That sucks.
0: Tim Curry.
1: I thought he died.
0: Most famous from the Rocky Horror Picture Show. Yeah.
1: He was in Clue, the movie. That was just fucking outstanding. That was very good. Remember him in that? He was great.
0: I love Tim Curry. Like, so sadly, no longer with us.
1: I thought you already died, Tim Curry. Oh,
0: no.
1: I mean, I'm glad he wasn't dead yet, but now I'm sad he's dead. Now, I was sad twice for him dying. That sucks.
0: He did have health issues. I think he, like 10 years ago or something, had like a stroke or something.
1: Oh, okay. Maybe that was it.
0: But sadly passed.
1: Jeez, who's left
0: for
1: that?
0: He was born in Grappenhall, Warrington, UK.
1: Grappenhall, Warrington. Wow. This is Warrington over here, too.
0: 80 years old.
1: Shit, that's...
0: So sad.
1: Same as Dolly Parton was 80, right?
0: Yeah, yeah.
1: Who else is alive from that Clue cast? Because we lost Tim Curry, Madeline Kahn. What's his face from the Back to the Future movie? Christopher Lloyd. He's alive.
0: He's
1: right?
0: Still with us. Yeah.
1: Thank God.
0: Yeah, yeah.
1: Marty.
0: Tim Curry, no. Madeline Kahn,
1: no.
0: Leslie Ann Warren still around, I think.
1: Okay, good job.
0: Eileen Brennan, no.
1: Shit.
0: Christopher Lloyd, no. Michael McKean, yes.
1: Yes.
0: Martin Mull, no.
1: Damn.
0: Christopher Lloyd, yes. Lee Ving, I don't know who that was.
1: Oh. Yeah.
0: Still alive.
1: Okay, good job, Lee.
0: And Colleen Camp.
1: Yes.
0: Still alive.
1: Yes. Okay, majority of the cast.
0: But she was the maid.
1: Right. I love that movie. And it sucks that Tim Curry dies. And again, for me, it really sucks that Dolly Parton's dead. I mean, that's...
0: Yeah, it's a big bummer.
1: Shit, man.
0: And old member of the Crab Diving Network previous.
1: Oh yeah, the Hollywood
0: Hollywood Hick must be
1: beside himself.
0: Quite sad because Miss Dolly was his hero, one of his heroes.
1: Yeah, she was the best. She had great politics.
0: Oh, did you see that fucking orange piece of shit?
1: No, I knew it. I knew it. I thought about this already.
0: What she really liked me.
1: She hated your ass, motherfucker. You
0: she
1: rapist.
0: She really liked
1: fuck
0: me.
1: Fuck you, man. Fuck you. Your whole dumb fucking family. Go fuck yourself. Shit, man. This fucking Donald fucking Trump.
0: He did order flags lowered.
1: Wow.
0: Which is interesting.
1: Hey, she would say, take your flags, Donald. Your flags, Donald. Shove them up your ass. Take Dolly's name out of your mouth, you fucking Nazi.
0: He offered her a Medal of Freedom, and she turned it down.
1: Hell yeah. She's a badass. She's not a bitch. She is a badass. She didn't sell out to Elvis with that I Will Always Love You. That was badass.
0: Very sad to report Dolly Parton, one of the greatest country singers and far beyond ever, all caps, has just passed away. This is a true loss for millions of people. There's never been anyone like her and never will.
1: You don't know shit about Dolly.
0: In her honor, I'm lowering the American flag throughout the United States for a 1 week period. Beginning tonight, 6 p.m. Rest in peace, Dolly. The world loves you. Okay, he didn't write that one.
1: Yay, Donald. She would be disgusted by you.
0: But somewhere...
1: hated you.
0: Somewhere, I think he said...
1: You know, all the good people hate you, Donald. That's the thing. All the cool people that you want to be friends with, the A-listers. Nobody likes you.
0: Trump said Wednesday, country music star Dolly Parton really liked me, but stayed out of politics to avoid losing fans. What? She was unique. I mean, she was amazing. And to lose her like a member of the family, you know, we all know her so well. I knew her a little bit. She wasn't a very political person. She really liked me, I will tell you.
1: Wait, she was, though. She was political. And she did stand up for what she believed in, and she didn't stay out of politics. So she didn't alienate.
0: She didn't. She didn't overtly go into politics, but right. She, through her actions and through her reactions to things,
1: so she
0: always diplomatic, always classy, right. Always the right thing.
1: She put her money where her fucking heart is, man. I mean, that's fucking badass. Donald, you're a piece of fucking shit, man. I mean, God.
0: She was of the opinion, listen to him justifying saying that she loved him. She was of the opinion, you know, the 50% who needs to lose. I don't think it's 50. I think it's probably 20% of the fans, okay? So he's saying that the Dolly believed that she didn't want to get political because she'd lose 50% of her fans.
1: Shit. God, you know.
0: He's lying.
1: Fuck you, Donald. And you know what? Here's something. You know her song, I Will Always Love You? No one, no one on this fucking planet, and I'm including your fucking kids. Listen to me. I'm including your kids and all your dumb fucking wives. That they would never, ever be able to say the words, I will always love you, without their fingers fucking crossed. But not one person on the planet will say that about you.
0: I'm sure Lara could sing the song.
1: You bet you couldn't sing that song. It's wait. Oh, my God. You can barely get through fucking Free Falling, you stupid fucking Nazi. There's not one Trump. Definitely not Donald. There's nobody that would ever sing that song about you, Donald. No one. No one ever. Not even your parents. You're a hateful little demon. How dare you speak about Dolly Parton, you fuck. That is, God damn it, that is intolerable.
0: God,
1: that shall not stand.
0: It's not nice to look shame.
1: Let's do it, though.
0: But this picture of Zuckerberg.
1: Let's see.
0: I mean.
1: What's wrong with you?
0: I think you should be going, me, me, me, me.
1: You're
0: me,
1: a lunatic.
0: Me, you know what I mean? Like,
1: you're a weird lunatic.
0: It makes him look like Beaker.
1: You're a predator, though. You're a predator. You're a gross little predator, like your buddy Donald. You and Donald are... When Zuckerberg passes away, Donald Trump will say, he loved me like a brother. I loved him so much.
0: Trump won't be alive when Zuckerberg dies.
1: Zuckerberg's eating adrenochromium. You can tell. Look at his eyes.
0: Oh, he's working out. He's into that, you know, manosphere shit now.
1: This
0: you know,
1: looks master.
0: Masculine. What the masculine role?
1: You're like Tom Cruise's character in Magnolia. Where's your top knot, you gross fuck? God damn. You've got a bad fucking culture right now. It's just bad.
0: Thanks for buying shit through the Amazon link, crabdiving.com/Amazon. Use that link every time you go to buy shit at Amazon. We get a week commission from Bezos, and he just noticed. Shh. Thank you.
1: Why is Elon so fat? I'm just wondering, because a lot of these tech bros are like these hyper healthy people that have to have perfect bodies, that like psychopaths, like Christopher Bale's.
0: Character
1: in that movie.
0: And
1: he's fat.
0: Jack from the original Twitter.
1: Yeah.
0: Jack Dorsey. He's like way into the weird life extension shit. You know, like crazy, starves himself half the time. And
1: keep doing that part. Can you imagine a world where Dolly Parton lives less? Jack Dorsey lives longer than Dolly Parton. That is sad for the earth, man.
0: Well, she's 40 years older than Jack Dorsey.
1: The general time that somebody like Dolly spends on the planet, as opposed to how much time this shitbag Jack Dorsey gets on the planet. It's sad that Jack Dorsey will probably live longer because he's on the adrenochrome?
0: Adrenochrome.
1: Adrenochrome,
0: allegedly.
1: Yeah.
0: Trump's doing real well in the polls. Not.
1: Adrenochrome suppositories.
0: At record lows.
1: Not in weight, though, but not in weight.
0: And he, one of his perennial base groups, I guess, demo.
1: Nine!
0: Has been cattle ranchers.
1: Okay.
0: Until.
1: Yes.
0: Trump has decided to rat fuck them.
1: Yes.
0: And has decided he is going to import, the United States will be importing a shit ton of beef from Argentina.
1: Nine! We want the Nazis beef!
0: Now, he was asked about it somewhere, and he said, the Argentina is doing very poorly.
1: Right,
0: poorly. He's like saying, how can you question this? They need us to buy their beef. They're in rough times. They're having rough times.
1: How can you question?
0: Says Trump.
1: How can you question this? When Barron was just coming out of my wife, I was sleeping with Stormy Daniels. How can you question my integrity? How dare you?
0: Here is the president of the American Cattlemen's Association.
1: Okay.
2: Tim Tupper, he is the president of the U.S. Cattlemen's Association. Mr. Tupper, I appreciate your being here. You said you don't put America first by putting U.S. cattle producers last. How does this impact cattle ranchers in this country?
3: Well, thanks, Peter, for having us. And, we're at historic lows. We have the lowest cow herd numbers since the 1950s. That's a lot of the reason that we have these price increases. We live in a free market system where it's supply and demand. And right now, the demand is higher than the supply. And bringing in foreign beef that does not have to live up to the same standards or any of the things that we go by here in this country, we don't think will... One of two things will not bring down the price of beef in the store, and it's not going to help the ranchers to increase their herd. We think inflation is high. Our insurance costs are out of this world. Fuel costs are up. So every input the American rancher has is higher.
0: There you go. You don't put America first by putting U.S. cattle producers last, he said.
1: These ranchers, you shouldn't have supported him, maybe. Oh, I don't know. Wasn't it the meat industry that lied to us and told us during the pandemic?
0: That was the meat packers.
1: The meat packers. Yeah. So this doesn't have anything to do with you ranchers. Well, that's good. Why did you back him, though? Why did you think he would be better for you, for business-wise? I mean, where was the logic there? Because, no offense, but it seems kind of a stupid bet. Doesn't it? I mean, why did you do it?
0: The cattle ranchers?
1: Yeah, why'd you back him, you dumb fucks? I mean, listen, I'm sad for what you're going through, but
0: He was saying the same shit. He was saying the opposite.
1: Right.
0: He was saying we're not gonna import foreign shit. We're gonna make it easier for cattle. We're gonna give them all that beautiful land. Gonna give it up to the ranchers did you see he wants to allow timber, of course, to be on public lands now,
1: and
0: state parks and
1: to all the
0: national parks.
1: Absolutely. To all the sad maggots that are upset about what Trump's doing, I'm sorry for you. I really am. But fuck off, because that's what happens when you vote for a Nazi. You knew he was a Nazi and you supported him, and now you're getting fucked. And I'm sorry for you, but that was your fucking fault. That's kind of on you, you dumb shits. You could have voted for somebody else. Oh, I don't know. I voted for someone else. Pat did. Shelby.
4: For a sec. If you are punched.
1: Yeah, he's so stupid. Yeah.
0: We were talking about the other day about how these corporate establishment Dems are flinging shit, not at those that deserve it.
1: Yeah,
0: the literal many are literal Nazis on the right.
1: Right.
0: Definite fascists on the right.
1: Yes, yes.
0: But they're throwing turds at their own side, at DSA candidates, at Mamdani, at Al-Sayed, at Hassan Piker,
1: right,
0: who, like you pointed out the other day, is a fucking streamer.
1: Are we sure he's not a senator? Because he's in the news so much. He doesn't represent some district.
0: It's
1: because
0: that's all they got. It's they've all you can't you say, okay, but show me a politician or somebody that's running for something
1: on Stitch.
0: That has said
1: a Stitcher.
0: A Twitch.
1: Twitcher.
0: That has said that has said shit like that.
1: Right, right. And, they're stupid.
0: And then let's go to the right and let's see some of the shit that people in Congress have said, that people, I don't know, sitting behind the Resolute desk have said.
1: Why aren't the people that are in the video game dimension have representation? Like, why is there not representation? Because you're not necessarily, you're playing a video game digitally, right? And you're not on the solid
0: what do you mean,
1: ground.
0: He's repped by CAA.
1: Oh, right.
0: Are you kidding me?
1: They don't have their own little political district in the digital. You know, like you'd be the senator of, you know, World of Warcraft or something.
0: Here's just a moment of Kyle Kalinske going after these corporate Dems that are that are punching left.
4: For a sec, if you are punching left in this moment, you are the scum of the earth. If you are punching left, you are Diet MAGA. You are helping the fascists. You are helping the fascists, period, end of discussion, if you are punching left in this moment.
0: It's just...
5: There you go.
1: Yeah. I mean, I watched what's his name? El-Sayed? Damn. What's his last name? Like, fuck. Shit, now I sound like Trump trying to pronounce his name. I don't care. I watched him handle Jesse Waters like it was nothing. I mean, it was a beautiful fucking... I watched every bit of that interview, and it was good. Him and Pete watched his face. Buttigieg should be the only ones allowed on Fox because they can handle themselves.
4: Billionaire Mark Cuban panics and throws a tantrum against universal health care, Medicare for all, which is just beyond disgusting and grotesque, and he should be ashamed of himself doing that. So I'll have a lot to say about that as well. And you guys know the deal, man. Everybody do me a big favor.
0: So anyway, that's they call him the Dark Woke Lord.
1: Right.
0: Kyle Kalinske.
1: He makes a good point there, though, right? Because he took time to shit on a billionaire, which is they're all...

0: That's AI or something. What is wrong with that person? Man, what's her name again?
1: Haley Stevens?
0: Haley, you are fucked in the head, man. I mean, I'm serious. I can't believe you. She was the incumbent, right?
1: Yes.
0: God damn it, Michigan. What is wrong with you? Why was she the Democrat?
1: Well, but she's a House member incumbent. She's not. Sure. She's running for Senate.
0: Yeah, but how does that person get any votes? I mean, this person's wacko. Cuckoo.
1: Certain special interest groups spent $30 million.
0: Yeah. It wasn't
1: on
0: enough.
1: Her race to get her, to help get her elected.
0: Yeah.
1: That we know of. Remember, right. All these numbers that we see, I wouldn't think it too crazy to multiply by 10.
0: Oh, yeah, yeah.
1: Of the money they've got coming in that we don't know about.
0: Right, right. Yes. I mean, let's say we're at war with another country and some country donates money to a candidate secretly for office. Is that like treason?
1: Again, who donates to what?
0: Let's say we're at war with Iran, right?
1: Right.
0: Somebody in Iran tries to donate to some Republican for whatever fucking reason.
1: Well, they just donate to a shell company. Remember, Levin and Igor. That right. was their job, was to create Giuliani's buddies. That was their job, to create shell corporations shell corporations that could take Russian money and Ukrainian money. Bring it over.
0: Yeah.
1: Launder it and then send it to a PAC that they run. Secretly, God. Even though the candidates cannot be officially associated with those PACs, Ryan, they don't coordinate at all.
0: Sure.
1: With these PACs.
0: Hey, I have a question. When what's his guy's name? His first name is Paul. He's a character actor. When he plays Giuliani in the epic
1: Giamatti.
0: Good job, Paul. When Paul Giamatti plays Giuliani in the biopic. Would we be in the part of the biopic that's on like the downward trajectory? I mean, is Rudy going to see another surge in his political career after this? I mean, is he at the bottom or will he have a resurgence? Do you think? Or is this it? This kind of it? It seems like it's it.
1: Yeah, I think it's more likely it.
0: Was he chasing? He was chewing on Viagra while he was chasing his employee around in a hotel room. God damn. Paul and, Giamatti, I just want to say that that's going to be a fun scene for you to play, I guess.
1: I have to watch Star Trek even in all of its iterations.
0: Yeah.
1: Even when it's got kids.
0: Right.
1: And and teen angst and shit.
0: Number one.
1: And Starfleet Academy.
0: Yeah.
1: I watched. And he's in it. Paul Giamatti.
0: Oh, okay.
1: And he is fucking amazing.
0: I bet.
1: And Holly Hunter is in it.
0: Shit.
1: She's amazing.
0: That sounds like a fun bridge.
1: They have a scene together that I should just play for you sometime. Just you don't even need the context.
0: Yeah.
1: The two of them have it out. And he has a speech and he is so amazing. Paul Giamatti. Yeah.
0: God, I wish they were in charge of a real spaceship somewhere. Instead, we don't have anything like that.
1: He plays like a Klingon or something. He's got some fucked up head and a lot of makeup on and shit.
0: They probably always do that. Like Paul Giamatti, they never have to make him up. Make him really good looking for this movie. Nobody ever does that to Paul. That's not fair.
1: Those are the headlines and shit, everybody. Here, listen to this.
2: I am going to be working on our behalf. I am going to be telling the stories on our behalf. And you better believe I'm going to be doing it with a little bit of joy, a little bit of enthusiasm, a little bit of energy, and a little bit of stick it to them. Because that's the Michigan way.
0: Yeah, stick it to them. Who played?
1: That was her during the campaign. I apologize. I hadn't played that one before. I didn't see that one.
0: Do you remember Beverly Hillbillies?
1: Sure.
0: Who played the mama on Beverly Hillbillies? Who was that?
1: The old
0: yes,
1: mama?
0: Yes, yes, yes. That's who this is. This is that character.
1: No, she played Granny. I'll think of it. It'll pop into my head.
0: That's who this is. Whoever this is, this weird ass fucking, I don't know what happens in Michigan that produces this shit.

0: I'm tired of people making fun of us, making fun of the South. All the South's so weird and everything. God, Michigan has been ignored. I mean, seriously.
1: They said Democratic candidate Haley Stevens is facing a wave of online mockery after an awkward campaign pep talk urging supporters to stick it to them went viral, with critics zeroing in on her delivery and style.
0: And delivery and style, she seems like a psycho.
1: Somebody had AI write their tweet.
0: Yeah, very boring. This person, how could you describe this person in a boring way? I don't understand. She's like, I don't know what she's, this person sounds like, have you ever heard the Good Liars interview people out of those MAGA conventions? They sound like one of those, she sounds like one of those people. A nutball saying that she likes that RFK is giving us measles. You sound like a maggot. You sound as dumb as a fucking maggot. I like genocide. I like genocide a lot.
1: Well, Israel comes to her in her dreams.
0: The whole country? What a weird thing to say. Any other? Does anybody out there have a country coming to them
1: as a real event to give her some explanation there. It was an Israel, pro-Israel event.
0: What country do you dream about? What
1: me?
0: Yeah, I mean, we all must dream of countries.
1: I don't know, Italy a lot.
0: Yeah, okay. Shelby?
1: France.
0: Right, she dreams of France?
1: Here's Hassan.
2: One, because today's a beautiful day. Today's a wonderful day. Today is Haley Stevens' engagement day. Congratulations to Haley Stevens.
3: What gives?
2: That's right. Haley Stevens just got officially engaged. I'm very excited for her. I'm very happy for her. Queen, girly, living La Vida Loca, living her best life. Anyway, folks, it is Wednesday, August 26, 2026, 11:24 a.m., and I got a lot to talk about. That's right. Is she marrying Israel? No.
3: Israel comes to me in my dreams.
2: No.
1: One of his chats said, is she marrying Israel?
0: That's not weird, though, because like everybody, isn't it true every female in the Catholic Church is married to God, right? Isn't that the deal?
1: No, the nuns.
0: Oh, I think the nuns
1: are brides of Christ.
0: Well, that's not fair. So only the nuns are allowed to be married to Jesus, but nobody else, right? You got to be a fucking nun. God, that's exclusionary.
3: My gifts. Stick it to me.
4: It's so great to be with all of you and the dogs. Woo! Because the dogs can't vote. But the dogs are counting on us. And they want to live in America that has truth, decency, honor, and justice. So dogs, we are not going to let you down.
0: Yeah, there's dogs. I mean, I imagine
1: it's not that crazy.
0: There's dogs in Gaza, you know, just so you know, Haley, and they're probably having a tough time of it.
1: Uh-oh, somebody was able to sniff the wind for a moment.
0: Yes?
1: Hakeem Jeffries put out a video.
0: Hakeem, who is that?
1: Fresh off
0: him
1: with Jared Kushner's nut print still on his forehead.
0: Welcome to Grindr.
1: And...
0: Nazi grinder.
1: He put out a tweet that says, no one from the Trump cartel is getting a pass. Here's his video. But I'm
0: yeah,
1: sure.
0: Why did you meet with him?
1: I'm sure we're going to be really uninspired by this.
0: Right.
1: I don't know where the fuck he is. He looks like he's standing outside of a housing development where people with not a lot of money live. And
0: where did he rent that hat? He rented that hat.
1: He's wearing a green Yankees cap.
0: Right.
1: And a green, it looks like a polo shirt.
0: Yeah.
1: But here, we'll wake up. Hopefully we'll stay awake long enough to get out of this.
0: Jeez.
5: What's up, y'all? Just finished up an event here in the community in Brooklyn. I want to give you a little real talk on this Jared Kushner situation. He asked for a meeting and I took it to discuss the affordability crisis that exists that is not a hoax. At the same period of time, I shouldn't have to say it, but I am. No one is going to get a pass. We're going to hold every single member of the Trump cartel accountable beginning on day one.
0: How much longer?
1: Another 2 minutes, 15
0: Shut
1: seconds.
0: Shut the fuck
1: We're done.
0: Up.
1: We're done. We're done. Hakeem, I'm not going to. That's the whole point right there.
0: All the bullshit you said, it don't matter. It's all bullshit.
1: I'm not going to play anymore.
0: Listen, look, visually, no, I would. I don't know if I'm going to make it. Visually, this is your Paul Ryan moment. Congratulations. You look stupid. You look dumb. This is your Paul Ryan moment, isn't it? Remember when
1: look
0: he showed
1: me.
0: Up at the basement?
1: I was just at an event with poor people.
0: I was at my community explaining why I'm meeting. I'm explaining my to my community why I'm meeting with a billionaire who meets with Vladimir Putin to suck Vlad's dick every now and then. Why do you meet for affordability? He wanted an island. How does he know about affordability? You think Jared Kushner knows how much of a gallon of milk is within $5 range? I mean, no. I don't know, man. Fuck you, Hakeem, you boring fuck. You like Paul Ryan. Sad. He does, right? That's what this moment is.
1: Yeah, well, yeah.
0: Chuck, put on an outfit and go and have your moment, too. What are you going to wear? Go make yourself look sexy.
1: You know who is still pretty entertaining, but really seems to misfire a lot these days.
0: Yes.
1: But is right on this, in this case.
0: Okay.
1: Sitting in his hovel in Louisiana, James Carville.
0: Oh, okay.
1: I don't know where he's at, but he's from Louisiana.
0: Listen.
1: He's not real happy.
0: Yeah.
1: About the meeting.
0: Oh, okay. Well,
1: let me see here.
6: In the opinion of every Democrat in the United States, progressive, moderate, middle road, left, we believe one thing above all. These people are a pack of felons and traitors, and you do not meet with them. There's only one thing you can do with people that you genuinely believe deep inside of every fabric of your body are a pack of thieves and a pack of traitors.
0: Yes.
6: That's what we believe. And so you meet with Jared Kushner, we need to drag his ass before a committee and find about what backdoor dealing whorehouse shit he's got going on with
0: man.
6: Steve Witkoff and everybody else.
0: Yeah, I love that. Hey, thank you. Okay.
1: Carville's on the right side this time.
0: Maybe Carville's back. That makes a lot of sense. Yeah, drag his ass somewhere. I am tired of Jared Kushner. I said I had enough of him and nobody heard me. And this is bullshit. Fuck him. He's got the fucking personality of lunch meat.
1: I think a bunch of Albanians would argue with you about.
0: Oh, I agree, guys.
1: Nobody else saying they hate Jared Kushner.
0: I hate.
6: We're not
0: going
6: to be nice to you. We don't like you. Fuck these people.
0: Yeah.
6: Saying I'm taking a meeting with them, and then people out there knocking on doors, can't sleep at night, staying up in angst, worrying about what the hell is going to happen to the country. $40 trillion in debt.
0: That's
6: idiotic
0: true.
6: Wall. We're getting the shit kicked out of us. They have no idea what they're doing. They're making every backdoor bullshit deal they can. Don't meet with them. Don't have anything to do with them. Any business we have is going to be conducted with you under oath, subject to aggressive discovery.
0: Subject to aggressive discovery. I love it. I love it, man. I love it. Now go beat up Chuck Schumer a little bit. Come on.
6: Subject to aggressive discovery. One thing that I know and you know, these are a pack of crooks and they're a pack of people that don't give a shit about the United States of America. And we don't want to fuck with them unless we absolutely have to. No more meetings. No more bullshit. Throw your right hand in there. Put your left hand on the good book or whatever you fuck you put it on and subject yourself to perjury. That's all I'm interested in. That's all Democrats are interested in of every kind of stripe. So let's cut the bullshit out and treat these people exactly what they are and for what they are.
1: There you go. James Carville.
0: And that's an Arkansas Democrat saying that.
1: Louisiana.
0: Well, no, he was part of that whole team that came over from Arkansas. That was dirty ass motherfuckers with Bill Clinton. I mean, listen, you can say what you want about Clinton and he did some good shit, but his team was kind of, you know, on the sketchy side, wouldn't you say?
1: Well, yeah. And he's, you know, recently had some shit takes. He condemns Hassan and that and a lot of the lefties.
0: Nah, he's stupid.
1: The DSA.
0: He's
1: got a lot of some troubling shit there.
0: How much money do you have in the bank, James Carville? You're a rich fuck,
1: but
0: I bet.
1: I want to hear more like politicians talk like this about those
0: guys.
1: This is what you know, Ossoff is dipping his toe in the nice guy kind of way that he is. But that's why a lot of these DSAers are also winning, because they're calling these crooks what they are, and these frauds and these fascists, and they're using the F word. Oh my God. Remember when the Democrats were like, we can't use that word. That's just too much.
0: Yeah.
1: Comparing them to, you know, the Nazis and stuff. Well, yeah. We can't do that because that's a step too far.
0: Well, they're losers, you know, and now we need lions, right? And that's what these DSA people are, because, you know, that moderate shit is for losers. I mean, this Hakeem Jeffries is a big loser. Think about it. It's like, what, you met with Jared Kushner, you met with the fucking enemy. I mean, Todd Blanche met with Ghislaine Maxwell. You know, I mean, that's a comp, right? That's comparable. Our attorney general met with a sex trafficker, right? Convicted sex trafficker, and gave her a deal and a dog and shit. This person raped children. She raped children. I don't know what Jared's up to. Which Jared are we talking about? I'm just kidding.
1: Subway Jared?
0: Yeah. No, both of them fucking suck. They fucking suck. One's a Nazi and one's a diddler.
1: So that's the reason that Hakeem came out with his stupid...
0: It's covering your ass.
1: Listen, everybody's going to be held accountable.
0: Yes.
1: We don't believe you.
0: No, I do. People are going to hold your ass accountable. They're going to think about your meeting with Jared Kushner and your knee pads you probably brought to the room. You had that meeting with Trump, too. Remember that one?
1: And do we believe that Jared Kushner approached Jeffries to talk about income inequality?
0: Fuck no.
1: And affordability.
0: No, I think there's something else there. You know, I almost agree with James Carville. That the person that needs to have their ass dragged in front of the committee ain't Jared Kushner. It's Hakeem Jeffries. I want to know why he had that meeting with the enemy. I think we deserve that.
1: He just told us that Jared called him to talk about,
0: right,
1: about inequality. And
0: yes. And I will cite James Carville's words. Under oath, motherfucker. I don't give a fuck what Hakeem Jeffries has to say to me.
1: Don't meet with them.
0: Yeah, don't meet with you, though.
1: Don't talk with them.
0: Put your hand on the Bible or whatever the fuck you believe in.
1: We're going to see them after aggressive discovery.
0: That will scare these moderate Democrats into shape. You bring Hakeem Jeffries, because Jared Kushner isn't going to tell you.
1: Yeah, quote, you do not meet with them. Fuck these people. Any business we have with them will be subject to you under oath.
0: Hakeem! Under oath, motherfucker, you tell us why you met with Jared Kushner. I'm not interested in your bullshit words. You're a fucking liar. I'm absolutely sure of it. Tell us under oath why you met with that Nazi. That will scare you. Start doing that shit, all these other Democrats will stop doing all this bullshit. You know,
1: more likely it was Trump sent him to go beg to make a deal with Hakeem under the table not to impeach him.
0: That's it.
1: On the first, you don't think that would be?
0: That's it.
1: Yeah.
0: That makes a lot of sense. Hakeem, we have this on you, or here's a box of money, or I don't know. It was either a session where they threatened him or they offered him a deal. There's only two, or maybe they legitimately wanted to get to know each other, you know, and cup each other's nutsacks. Maybe that was it.
1: I'm sure they know each other.
0: Well, I'd subpoena Hakeem Jeffries if I was in the Senate, right? I would subpoena his ass and I would say, well, they don't have a majority, I guess they can't. I would say, we want you to speak to us under oath and tell us why you met with that fuckhead Jared Kushner. That's it. And you'd have it. Or he'd perjure himself. Too bad.
1: Presidential probable hopeful.
0: Yeah.
1: In 28. Governor of Pennsylvania, Democrat Josh Shapiro.
0: Okay. Jeez.
1: Is a little more on the
0: good speaker. I mean,
1: on the moderate Democratic side, a little bit. It is Pennsylvania.
0: Yeah, that's a loser candidate, but he's a good speaker, right? I mean,
1: I think he may have said he's against Medicare for all. I think that's
0: fuck him.
1: I think that's a red line now.
0: Yeah, fuck him.
1: I think some kind of universal health care, Medicare for all, just needs to be the Democrats' clarion, because people are sick of this shit. I've got, where did I put that?
0: Needs to be lock these fuckers up. That should be the clarion, man. Lock these bitches up.
1: This, Breaking news. United Health Group posted $6.2 billion in profit last quarter.
0: Wow.
1: While simultaneously denying 32% of all prior authorization claims.
0: Jeez.
1: They made $6.2 billion. They denied one out of every three medical requests.
0: Oh, shit, man. You guys are the killers.
1: You paid your premium. They denied your claim. They kept your money. This is legal. This is normal. This is American healthcare.
0: You fucking die, motherfucker. You can die, bitch. That's what they're saying in a nice way, right? Am I understanding that correctly?
1: And then
0: similar.
1: Somebody tweeted, we pay the premiums, we pay the deductibles, we pay the co-pays. Then when we actually need care, an insurance company gets to decide whether it will pay. Healthcare should exist to keep people alive and healthy, not to maximize shareholder returns. Something has to change. And I mean,
0: the
1: comments and the shares on that are through the roof. There's very few people who are like, even the MAGA tree isn't as stupid to be saying no Medicare for all, no universal healthcare.
0: Is this United Healthcare, you said?
1: Yeah.
0: Oh, yeah.
1: Fucking United fucking cunting healthcare.
0: Someone else
1: they
0: made a point.
1: They were the worst.
0: Right.
1: They were the worst. Wait, here it is.
0: Who made the point about United Healthcare earlier this year? I can't remember who it was.
1: United Healthcare, 32%. Medica, 27%. Anthem, 23%. CareSource, 20%. Aetna, 20, Molina, 19, Cigna, 18, BCBS is Blue Cross Blue Shield, 17. Ooh, that's mine. Industry average, 16%.
0: If the industry,
1: my old employer and my previous healthcare, Kaiser Permanente, 7% is the lowest.
0: You know what? Take the middle of that number and the boards on all of these companies, that's your number too. If it's our number, it's your number. So I'm saying the people on that board, 20% of you people will be denied your requests. Kaiser, and you can fucking die.
1: Kaiser, though, too, is a different model. I don't know about some of these other in the group, but Kaiser it's like you join the club to join Kaiser. And they have their own doctors. They have their own facilities. They have their own everything.
0: Right.
1: That's where I worked in when I was in LA.
0: It's kind of unfair to
1: loop.
0: How do you loop Kaiser in there? Because that fucks the numbers up. Because they're not similar to these other clubs. These other. Why isn't these? Shouldn't that number be reflected on their board? Like, if they're going to give out care that has that, that denies that many claims, then if there's 12 board members, shouldn't 10% or 20% or whatever that number, shouldn't their 12% of their claims be denied? Why shouldn't that reflect directly on those people?
1: God, some of these responses. That would be funny. In 2024, UHC tried to wait me out. They figured the $200K for my brain aneurysm surgery was a lot. So they took 7 days to approve the surgery. Brain aneurysm surgery. While I sat in a hospital bed, my brain surgeon even made the comment that he really disliked UHC, but he told me he dealt with them all the time and he promised they would finally get it approved. Think about tying the hands of a surgeon to perform his job.
0: Shit, man. Don't make me finish my thought. I mean, shit. Let's keep. that's a crazy story. These insurance people are fucking assholes. I mean, they really are. What happens if we just cut them out of the whole scenario?
1: That's what should happen. It should not.
0: Right.
1: It should not exist. And until fucking. Oh, let's call him Nixon. I believe it was the Nixon administration that turned it into. It used to be health insurance used to be nonprofit.
0: Yeah. Why should we make money off that?
1: You know why? Because people thought it was untoward and that it wouldn't lead to good things if we had companies deciding on the profitability of someone living or dying.
0: Right. Mm. We should just fuck these insurance companies. I would love it if a politician said, you know what? They're my target. I want them out of our fucking lives. And we'll rip.
1: That's Medicare for all. I mean, there's a way to
0: rip the cord out.
1: To essentially start it. And then who in their right mind is going to get private insurance if there's Medicare for all? Right?
0: Yeah, you know what? You guys can fucking starve the insurance industry. Go fuck yourselves. You know what I mean? And maybe the government can help out the normal people
1: work for
0: that
1: the government.
0: Work there. Yeah.
1: come work for the government.
0: Not that bored.
1: CEO, you were making $100 million last year and with stocks probably. And the most you're going to make with the government is a couple hundred grand, you twat.
0: And we don't want
1: good
0: you.
1: Luck.
0: And we don't want the
1: and
0: CEOs.
1: What can you, yeah, what are you going to do?
0: I want no C-suite people from these insurance companies should walk. And they should probably all be fucking investigated if you think about the evil shit they do. I watch this evil ass fucking thing about it's not the insurance company, but we're talking about evil ass CEOs. Let's talk about that guy that was the new CEO at Boeing in the early 2000s, the protege of that Jack Welch fuck. This union buster guy came over, took over Boeing. A bunch of people died because his plane sucked. I mean, you know,
1: yeah.
0: Fuck these CEOs. They are what Bill Burr was referring to before he went bad. They are the rabid dogs. We don't want them in our government. Anybody in that C-suite, I don't know what you need to do, but go away. Go fuck yourself. Go enjoy your stock options and your retirement.
1: So you've probably heard that we've had America now has measles deaths.
0: Shit.
1: to Pennsylvania, Pennsylvania's first measles deaths in 35 years. And the first reported in the U.S. this year. Apparently, RFK Jr.
0: Yeah.
1: Reached out to Pennsylvania Governor Josh Shapiro.
0: Are you kidding me?
1: To offer their assistance. And here is Josh Shapiro at a press conference.
7: Part of the reason why I was late is I've been sitting out in the parking lot talking to Secretary Kennedy, who reached out to me this morning. And while I appreciate his willingness to offer staff to assist us, we think we're able to manage this through the Department of Health. I was very, very blunt with him. And I made very clear that his actions and the rhetoric that's coming from this administration are having a negative impact on communities across America, particularly right here in Pennsylvania, that there's real-life consequences to spreading misinformation. There's real-life consequences to scaring people and not relying on actual doctors and actual medical professionals to provide unbiased information to parents so that we can make...
1: He's too boring. I'm sorry.
0: Yeah, I mean, that's bullshit, Josh.
1: But,
0: I mean...
1: But this is him, you know, this is the purple state governor, Democrat.
0: Right. It's hard for me to believe he really said, well, here's what you say to RFK. No, I don't want your help. You're killing people, you dumb fuck. Make people get vaccinated, stupid. That's all you need to say to him, Josh. You made it very clear. Jesus
7: Take
0: Christ.
7: Reasonable decisions for our kids. As I said before, look, people are trying to do the best for their kids. They're trying to protect their kids. And the best way our health experts at the federal level and the state level and in a hospital, wonderful hospital like this, the best way those professionals can do their jobs is to provide unbiased, factual information so that parents can make responsible decisions for their children.
1: Call him a motherfucker.
0: I mean,
1: call him a delusional dead bear humper.
0: Right. Well, I mean, he
1: Call
0: killed
1: him
0: that.
1: Something.
0: He killed that person. RFK is the reason we're having a measles outbreak, right? He went out and he made it so you didn't have to get the vaccine. Is that right?
1: Yeah, well, kind of. Yes, he's making it. Yeah, yeah.
0: Let me take a page out of the brilliant book of Spencer Pratt. He ran for governor, mayor in L.A., and he lost. There's one thing he did that I think
1: it was stolen from him, right?
0: Right. But they can learn this one thing. His campaign slogan was basically, Karen Bass burned down my house. Makes no sense. That's not what happened. But all the dumb maggots, that's how he got people to come out and vote for him. Very simple. Karen Bass burned down my house. Let me help you, Josh Shapiro, you boring fuck. RFK killed that kid with measles. Right? Am I wrong?
1: Right.
0: There you go. Say it that bluntly. God. Shit, these people are boring. You're going to run for president? Get the fuck out of here. Can we have a real candidate? Can we change our shitty-ass fucking constitution? Let this Syed run or Mom Donnie run. Can we have a winner? Is there a winner out there that can help us? Hello? Shit, man. Make it so Mom Donnie can run.
1: How is this thing on?
0: Yeah, is this thing on? I'm looking for a Democrat with a sack. For fuck's sake.
8: I made it very clear to him that we're very disappointed at the federal level. They're telling people not to get vaccinated for measles. It's crazy.
0: When is anybody going to get fucking pissed off and unreasonable? Shit, man. The calmest Democrats I've ever seen. Hakeem Jeffries is meeting with that fuck Nazi Jared Kushner. Fucking shit. Jesus. Is there an El Sayed fucking clip to play? Or Mom Donnie or an AOC thing or something? I'm done with Josh Shapiro. Fuck.
1: I was just looking for something.
0: God, you suck, dude. What is that? I'm very disappointed with
9: it's
0: you.
9: It's not just that you're a crook, Senator. It's that you're attacking the health of the people that you represent. You did say COVID-19 was no deadlier than the flu. You did say there would be no significant uptick in cases.
1: I don't like this music because it makes it sound too nice. This was Ossoff just curb-stomping.
0: Yeah. He's great. And whoever did
1: Perdue,
0: this...
9: Well, perhaps Senator Perdue would have been able to respond properly to the COVID-19 pandemic if you hadn't been fending off multiple federal investigations for insider trading.
0: You stupid.
9: It's not just that you're a crook, Senator. It's that you're attacking the health of the people that you represent. You did say COVID-19 was no deadlier than the flu. You did say there would be no significant uptick in cases. All the while, you were looking after your own assets and your own portfolio, and you did vote 4 times to end protections for pre-existing conditions. 4 times. And the legislation that you tout, the PROTECT Act, it includes loopholes that specifically allow insurance companies to deny policies to Georgians with pre-existing conditions. Can you look down the camera and tell the people of this state why you voted 4 times to allow insurance companies to deny us health coverage because we may suffer from diabetes or heart disease or asthma or have cancer in remission? Why, Senator? Well, perhaps...
1: I mean,
0: yeah.
1: There you go.
0: That's good. Ossoff, that's great. Meet with Sherrod Brown.
1: That's him being kind of civil. I think the gloves would be off if he's going to be debating. I want to see who is he going to debate now in Georgia?
0: No, I can't imagine. Who is he running against this time? I mean, is it Herschel Walker trying? Or? Oh, he's in the Bahamas. That's right.
1: He's our... beloved.
0: He's our ambassador.
1: Ambassador, man.
0: I mean, imagine you get kidnapped and you're in
1: Collins,
0: the Bahamas.
1: Mike Collins, he's and he's way up. I mean, in the polls, I just saw something.
0: Ossoff's way up.
1: Yeah. Okay. I just saw something I told Ryan earlier.
0: You better win, John.
1: Tallarico is polling
0: against that guy.
1: Is curb stomping Paxton.
0: Ooh, I love it.
1: In Trump districts
0: yes.
1: That were double digit plus Trump in the last election.
0: It's
1: Tallarico.
0: Ken, It's Ken Paxton. I keep wanting to say Bill Paxton. And I know that's
1: no longer with us.
0: Oh, that's right. I can't believe that fucking guy died. Yeah, Bill Paxton died. Yeah. Shit, man. Now we're left with the shitty Paxton. Jesus,
1: the
0: what
1: first
0: are you
1: debate,
0: doing up there?
1: The first debate will be on Fox Thursday, October 8th.
0: Is debating Tallarico?
1: No. This is Ossoff and Collins.
0: Oh, yeah. Are they doing it the octagon? Because I'm getting rid of these debates if I'm president. I'm saying, hey, Wakanda style, let's do it. Let's get the octagon. John Ossoff will beat the shit out of that guy. Who would win in a fight, Jim Tallarico or this Paxton?
1: Oh, give me a break. Tallarico's
0: 20,
1: 30 years younger, isn't he?
0: Yeah. Be a little less Christian in that ring, Jim. Go ahead. God, fuck these people.
1: And it's, you know, and all these campaign events that Paxton has been going to, somebody asks him, you know, why did you do that to your wife? Why did you cheat on your wife?
0: Why
1: are you running around in Europe with some mistress right now when you should be here working for the people of Texas?
0: Is he in Europe while he's campaigning?
1: He recently was there were pictures of him in like Italy or something.
0: Ken.
1: With his girlfriend.
0: Dude, that's weird. you're getting beaten by Tallarico. It's like, why are you running if you're in, what are you looking, are you at the Louvre? Is he looking at art or something? I mean, why is he in, why do shitty people like that get to go to Europe? I mean, you don't care.
1: Well, you know they don't like it.
0: Why are you there? You don't give a shit about any of these museums. Come back to Texas and make people vote for your Nazi ass. Your wife hates you. I love how horrible these people, their fucking personal lives are total shit. I mean, we did the lip reading thing of Melania and Trump, right?
1: Oh yeah, they aren't getting along.
0: They aren't getting along, right?
1: No, well,
0: shit, man, you put like on 14 pounds, Donald. I mean, she's a supermodel.
1: The biggest story in the past 2 weeks is his blonde assistant.
0: Jeez,
1: that
0: man.
1: Follows him around and like a remora.
0: Yeah, I hope you're on top of him, not on the bottom. You might not make it out. 14 pounds, Natalie. Is that true? Did he put on that much weight? You must use a lot more baby powder than you used to.
1: A new poll of the Texas Senate race has some good news for James Tallarico, showing him with solid leads over Attorney General Ken Paxton in three congressional districts that Trump carried by double digits.
0: Damn. And now Trump is in the double digits. Hey, is it Ken Paxton or Kent Paxton?
1: Ken.
0: Oh, no. Okay.
1: Like Barbie and.
0: Well, he's in like Brussels at the art museum and shit. Meanwhile, he's trying to be a senator in Texas. What? You're crazy. Fuck. Well, and he's an insider trader. There's something like that going on, right?
1: Corruption up the ass.
0: And then he was calling around to Washington, right, trying to hunt some woman's medical records down to see if she went to Seattle to have an abortion. I remember that shit too. Oh my God, this guy! Come on, Jim, beat this guy's ass. You got to do it. He sucks.
1: Oh, he was in London.
0: What were you doing? Seeing a play? Were you in London?
1: In July 2026. Paxton was spotted in London.
0: Hello.
1: With Christian influencer Tracy Duhon,
0: God.
1: Whom he is alleged to be seeing while still legally married to his wife, Texas State Senator Angela Paxton.
0: Okay, if there's anybody over the CIA or the FBI that is not incredibly stupid, can we run a search on his new girlfriend?
1: Paxton was spotted with Duhon in London sightseeing near the Westminster Bridge and the London Eye.
0: She's a spy.
1: The couple had reportedly been, quote, romantically involved since 2024. Earlier in the month, they were seen together in Iceland.
0: Wow.
1: On a romantic getaway.
0: Where did they meet? Where did they meet? I mean, I'm just wondering because is he like a, this person's a spy. I'm sorry. I don't give a shit until somebody proves it differently. This is a fucking
1: She's
0: spooky.
1: A Christian influencer, so okay. She's a fraud.
0: She's a spy. She is like, what's her face? Maria Batima was an influencer. She was in charge of the Russians for the Second Amendment, which they aren't allowed. Nobody's allowed to have guns over there. Right? That's who Maria Batima was, an influencer.
1: Yes.
0: Okay. She's on somebody's fucking payroll, or she's incredibly attracted to this Ken Paxton. You take your choice. It's your choice.
1: Well, it doesn't have to be that she's a foreign agent. She could just be her own agent.
0: She's an asset to someone. Someone owns her.
1: It could be herself.
0: Right, right. She lost a lot of money gambling. She has a huge
1: She's
0: mortgage.
1: A Christian influencer, so equals fraud.
0: Right, right.
1: Right? I mean, in most cases, I would think a Christian influencer is a grifter.
0: And you know what I do if I'm Assad? I reach out to her. I make her an illegal offer, a bribe. She takes it. Now I have her.
1: Christian influencer.
0: Now I own her.
1: Is a fucking internet pastor.
0: Right.
1: That's all you are. Right, if you're a Christian influencer, if you're trying to hawk your religion on people.
0: Christian influencer. Why are you attracted to Ken Paxton? What do you like about him? Blech. Maybe they met on like Farmers Only or I don't know. Maybe she loves the guy.
1: I'm sure it's pure love, Ryan. They're two kids prancing around Iceland.
0: That old guy that was dating Maria Batima. That was funny. Remember that guy, that old buck from the NRA? Yeah. Oh, this woman loves it. She's in love with me, really.
1: She got traded back, right? She got sent back with...
0: She's a big star over there in Russia now. It's the whole America's thing, you know, Americans.
1: They invented a fake Russian equivalent of the NRA for her because guess what you can't own in Russia?
0: Guns.
1: And they would not allow a group like that to exist. But she claimed that the government set her up in this fake organization
0: right.
1: to send her over as a spy, like the Russian. She's the Russian NRA coming over to the U.S. to see how she can lobby to get the U.S. to help the people in Russia get guns.
0: Because it's always honeypots. I'm sorry, guys. It is. Why did Jeffrey Epstein introduce Bill Gates to this Russian woman that would then be his mistress? If you read the Epstein files, it's all in there. Why? Epstein introduced Melania to Donald. Okay.
10: No, he didn't. I met at party. We met at party. Fuck you.
0: I'm sorry, Melania. I know you're upset. The Iranians are after your dumb son. Everything's fine. The Secret Service.
10: We met at party. Now I have to deal with that cunt. Bouncing around Donald. I don't give a shit if she fuck him. I don't care.
0: Natalie's going to protect him from the Iranians. They burnt your wooden statue down. Or they, what did they do? They put it in the wood chipper or they burned it?
1: Probably both. I mean,
0: I don't really give a shit.
1: Oh, I think you'll like this. This is not audio, sadly. I have to read it.
0: Yes.
1: But one second. Let me.
0: I want Natalie to go swimming in New Smyrna Beach in Florida. She must hate her, right?
1: Oh, yeah.
0: Come on, Melania. You know, it's just.
10: They will find you flirting in the pool at Mar-a-Lago, you bitch.
0: You're not attracted to him. You don't give a fuck, right?
1: No, she doesn't. She cares about the humiliation towards her.
0: No, Melania, understand something. I couldn't think any less of you. It's totally fucking impossible.
1: Dude, MAGA actually believes they're like two kids in love.
0: They think the world is 700 years old, too. I mean,
1: the
0: earth is flat and they're high on methamphetamine. I mean, listen, Melania, it's okay. I don't care if Donald cheats on you. I actually think you would like that, right? I mean, what are you attracted? Are you still attracted to him? Or God, they must be paying you a lot in Russia. Ooh, wee.
1: We do have a story.
0: And she's from like a block country too. You know what? There's no fucking way she's not a spy of some sort. She's just a fucking supermodel from a Soviet block country falls in love with this dashing young reality show host in a diaper. It's just, I guess it's believable.
1: This tweet begins.
0: Yes.
1: With the disgraced former mayor of New York, Rudy, parentheses, I was just tucking in my shirt.
0: Oh my God.
1: Giuliani.
0: I forgot about that one. Rudy
1: has threatened to sue me for defamation over an interview in which I never said his name. No one even mentioned him.
0: Rudy.
1: This is Hunter Biden.
0: Ah, shit, Hunter. Go kick his ass. Who gives a fuck?
1: I want to apologize to Rudy. Going forward, I will be certain to say his name directly. Rudy, you worked with known Russian agents and their proxies to spread lies about me and my father. Their names are Andrei Derkach, Konstantin Kulik, Andrei Telezhenko, and Alexander Dubinsky, and more. Kulik handed you a dossier filled with disinformation. You flew to Kyiv in December 2019... to sit down with Derkach and went on television with him to sell his bullshit tapes.
0: Why can't he run for something? I'm sorry. Rob Ford gave crackheads in politics a bad fucking name. I love this Hunter Biden. Go get him.
1: Trump's own national security advisor warned the White House that what you brought back was Russian disinformation. You kept going.
0: Is that what he had the
1: then folders? Then Trump's own Treasury Secretary, Steve Mnuchin, sanctioned Derkach in September 2020 as an active Russian agent for over a decade for spreading the same lies you are still spitting. 4 months later, on his way out the door, Mnuchin sanctioned the rest of your sources. Kulik, Telezhenko, Dubinsky, 11 people and 4 media front companies in all.
0: Damn.
1: Not sanctioned by me, not by my father, by Donald Trump's Treasury Department.
0: Oh, shit.
1: And remember Vienna, Rudy? In October... Do you remember Vienna, Rudy?
0: That's so
1: In October 2019, you, Lev Parnas, and Igor Fruman, who I mentioned earlier, had tickets to fly there to collect a hard drive courtesy of Dmytro Firtash, we've heard about him before, an indicted oligarch who has spent a decade in Vienna fighting extradition to the U.S. Lev and Igor were arrested at Dulles holding one-way tickets. You canceled yours the next morning. That was way before a computer repairman in Wilmington was ever a twinkle in your eye. So please, Rudy Giuliani, please, please sue me. Discovery will be a joy for everyone.
0: Yeah, you know, Rudy, I think it's a downward trajectory, right? I mean, I think this is the way... This is it, right? This is going to sort of be...
1: Oh, he's lying. Yeah.
0: Yeah, this is it. Why can't more Democrats sound like... Why can't all Democrats sound like Hunter Biden? Why? That's great, man. I love that. Why can't he run for something? He's got name recognition. Why not?
1: Rudy, I was just tucking in my shirt, Giuliani.
0: Yeah. Oh, yeah. Yeah, Rudy. That's wild, too, because we forget about... There were cameras there when you did that, right? You knew that. He saw the cameras, right?
1: Yeah. Well,
0: he did that in front of a camera.
1: No, I don't think so.
0: Yeah, he did because he knew he was being interviewed.
1: But they went in the other room. The two of them went in the room alone.
0: Rudy, come on, man.
1: I think it was a hidden camera.
0: But how old did you think that girl was? Did anybody ever ask him that?
1: Well, didn't Borat come out and say... that she was his daughter or something eventually. And that's when Rudy figured out.
0: Right. Yeah. Didn't Sacha Baron Cohen say they almost stopped the joke because it was getting weird? They did. I mean, that guy play the end of the scene under threat of violence, man. I mean, that guy's done some scenes that have made me uncomfortable for him. Like I thought he would get killed or something, but
1: Sacha Baron Cohen.
0: Yeah. But, you creeped them out so much, they thought about ending the scene because he was worried about the safety of that girl. You're owned by
11: I know that a lot of people in the Democratic Party right now are mad because she didn't do this or did that. But, you know, it's the same way I say, I think that if we're crazy, if we all don't just get behind Dr. Abdul Al-Sayed, 100%, we have a Michigan-born Rhodes Scholar who is this incredible athlete on top of that, who is also a board-certified doctor, who's also an epidemiologist, who also talks to people the way that they talk to each other. And the same way that I think that James Tallarico is an incredible candidate. I think that we have this incredible cast of leaders that are out there, that are young, that are, you know, that have an enormous amount of energy. And we just all need to get behind them rather than sitting around talking about, you know, whether, you know, Hassan Piker should, you know, be a part of the party. And like, I look at somebody like Hassan and I realize that, you know, he's grown up on these platforms and he's created an incredible constituency that he has.
1: So,
0: yeah, why not get on board with the winners? Is that what he means?
1: And Mamdani has not Mamdani, Al-Sayed has said that I forgot where I was going with this because Doug just busted in here. Come on.
0: Yeah. Well, I mean, to me, he's saying to me, this is the old I will use for the millionth time. Give the ball to Michael fucking Jordan and shut the fuck up and get in the zone defense and do what he says. Give the ball to Syed. Give it to Mamdani. Hakeem Jeffries is over here sucking Jared Kushner's dick. That's not zone defense. What is that? He's not playing zone. He's playing Nazi.
1: He's playing for the other team.
0: He's playing the Nazi skin flute. It's fucked up.
1: So there you go.
0: Give the ball to these great people. You know.
11: But going back to Donald Trump, because for me...
12: the one existential threat that I think that we face as a country is Donald Trump. I am not this believer that Trump is a is merely the symptom of a disease. I believe that Trump is central to why this disease has gone from a local epidemic to a pandemic in the United States of America.
1: There you go.
0: Yeah. I agree, man.
1: I think he's got a point. I think, and I think we're finding out, and they're finding out,
0: yeah,
1: that MAGA is gonna end up like a whoopee cushion that got sat on.
0: Yeah. Oh, that they're gonna be nothing.
1: And
0: without
1: there's gonna
0: him.
1: Be nothing. Yeah.
0: Nothing without that fucking child rapist.
1: Without Trump, right?
0: He's turning the White House into a military base. That's exactly what he's doing with this bunker shit. A new fancy heliport, a fucking 65 feet underground, the military hospital, bulletproof glass, fucking, what's next? A big turret? An AT-AT in the front lawn? An AT-AT?
1: We've got, Vance, let's see.
0: Oh, man.
1: A text message sent by Vice President Vance on behalf of the RNC.
0: Yeah.
1: Is urging people not to donate if they can't afford groceries.
0: That's your fault. Oh, thank you. You're going to let me eat? You're going to let your
1: does
0: people eat?
1: Does Trump know about that?
0: Dude, Trump does not know about that because he actually said, hey, guys, thank you for coming to the rally. I don't want anybody to die of heat. Unless you've early voted for me already, then whatever.
1: I'll bet your brother is still getting emails from Trump.
0: Oh, yeah, yeah.
1: About raising money. And don't worry, right. There's nothing wrong with the prices. And you've got Vance allegedly saying, don't buy now if you can't. I mean, if you can't afford groceries,
0: don't believe that either. I think that's bullshit. J.D. Vance does not care about people because he's not a people. I don't know what he is.
1: The text said, if you can't give right now, don't. Groceries cost what they cost. Oh, well, there you go.
0: Performative. He doesn't care. That is put out there so people do a story about how J.D. Vance cares. That is bullshit. If he cared, he would do something that would, what is the word I'm looking for? He would try to help people, right?
1: Yeah, I
0: like
1: guess.
0: Helping?
1: What does that mean?
0: Don't worry about it.
1: What is that word?
0: Somebody change that guy. His diaper is just full of shit, just like his face and his brain and his
1: Rudy,
0: skull.
1: What is that word?
0: God damn it, fire in the hole. Rudy's here. Oh. God, you got 9/11 in there, Rudy.
1: We got, oh my God, look at the time. I was thinking it's around top of the hour. It's the bottom of the hour, everybody. We got about a half hour less than left on the big show. Thanks for buying shit through the Amazon link, crabdiving.com/Amazon. Use that link every time you go to buy shit at Amazon. We make a little tiny, itty bitty, bing, bing, bing, bing, bing, tiny bit of money.
0: Is it true that Melania gave Natalie Harp a bonus for doing such a good job with Donald?
1: Oh,
0: she gave her a free vacation.
1: Great.
0: To the Hilton, to the beachside Hilton at the New Smyrna Beach in Florida to go swimming.
10: She should go to Albania.
0: The flamingos will eat her.
1: I mean, are they telling us where they're going to ditch to? Is that what we're learning?
0: Is
1: they're going to skip the country because we know they're all terrified they're going to be held accountable.
0: Right.
1: My prediction is, I've said it a million times, that January 20th, when 21st, whatever, when he leaves.
0: Yeah.
1: Right as the next president is being signed in, or being sworn in, Trump's Qatari plane will be taking off, and everyone's going to think he's going to Mar-a-Lago, but it's going straight to the Middle East somewhere.
0: Right.
1: That's my prediction.
0: And they're going to sell his ass like a pack of cigarettes to whoever wants him.
1: I think the deal's already made.
0: But what deal? Why would you that Trump without the American
1: He's already done what everybody wants. He's destroyed the country,
0: right?
1: And
0: so I'm gonna sell it.
1: Destroy the country.
0: I'm gonna flip that bitch if I'm some person that I'm not giving him. Why would he? If he has no leverage, then he's not safe. He's not safe because he's worth something else to somebody. That's how the world works, right? I mean, sell him to G. Sell him to I don't get. Sell him back to us. We want him. Turn him back in. Black van his ass back over here. You keep the deal. I don't give a fuck. You get more money in Saudi Arabia. So what? We want Trump's ass, man. We want him back so he can go to jail, right?
1: Did you see
0: Guantanamo?
1: When Doug Ford was doing his speech and saying that, you know, he's not going to, he can kiss my ass and stuff like that to Trump. Did you hear the reporter with a slip of the tongue?
0: No.
13: You talked yesterday in your interviews about your confidence that a deal can be reached. But today you were talking about the problems that people like Howard Lutnick and
1: Nutlick.
0: Olivia Gondick. Oh, my God. That's
1: Howard
0: good.
1: Nutlick. That's why I could never do it, because that's all I say now is Howard Nutlick.
0: Well, I think that's right. Was it Nutlick, the guy at Epstein Island with his kids?
1: Yeah.
0: Man, that's dude.
1: Jeff, I can't wait to come down and bring the family.
0: Oh, wow. Well, Jeffrey Epstein's like, well, how's the family? Let me ask if Jelaine, let me see if we can work with that. I mean, you know, we can make some money.
1: This one in a few years, maybe.
0: You know,
1: she's only two now.
0: Virginia Dufresne.
1: Call us when she's six.
0: What they did to her was fucking insane. And supposedly they, you know, trafficked her to Ehud Barak. That's mentioned in the files, or it's suggested. It's fucking crazy.
1: Who is Angela Belcamino? Oh, Angela Belcamino is God. What is she? A influencer, I guess, or
0: Belcamino?
1: Yeah,
0: I don't know who that is.
1: She's hosts a podcast. And she's I think she's Democrat.
0: Okay,
1: I think. but for some reason, I think she's had some issues, but I could be wrong. Angela Belcamino, American actress, content creator, digital host, and mental health professional. She has built a multifaceted career spanning film, online video production, and social media commentary.
0: Yay!
1: She hosts Bold Talk video podcast on her official YouTube channel, where she interviews guests and leads discussions on social and political culture.
0: Okay.
1: She has a master's degree in mental health counseling from Rollins College. Okay. Has worked as a counselor. I don't know. For some reason, I maybe I'm thinking of somebody else. So ignore what I said. But she tweeted.
0: Yes.
1: Dolly Parton dead at 80. Tim Curry dead at 80. Question mark, question mark, question mark. They say death comes in threes.
0: Yeah.
1: So Grok, she's asking Grok.
0: Oh.
1: Using your most advanced reasoning, give me your top 10 list of celebrities who are currently 80 and might be next.
0: Okay. Oh, shit. Well, I know where this is going.
1: Yeah, we know where this is going.
0: You know, what I don't like about this.
1: Oh, I don't like any of these names.
0: Well, I don't
1: except
0: like.
1: Except for.
0: There's one.
1: Possibly
0: but
1: one.
0: I don't want anybody like that. Grouped into
1: Grok's,
0: Dolly Parton and Tim Curry. Fuck that.
1: Grok's answer?
0: Yes.
1: Celebrities currently age 80 include Cher, Sylvester Stallone, Liza Minnelli, Danny Glover, Bill Clinton, George W. Bush, Donald Trump, Linda Ronstadt, Brian Cox, Timothy Dalton. Timothy Dalton is 80. Wow.
0: That was the James Bond who did like one movie. And I tell you what, it better not be Cher. It better not be Linda Ronstadt. And who was the first one they mentioned? It was just a bunch of better not bees on there.
1: We know where Angela was going.
0: Yeah, I know.
1: I think.
0: Better not be Linda Ronstadt. Cher and Liza Minnelli.
1: I mean, Hayden Panettiere passed, and she's
0: not 80.
1: In her 30s.
0: So. Some numerologists would be like.
1: It's ridiculous. Yeah, there's a lot of people, and there's a lot of celebrities out there. And sometimes, you know, they die close to each other. Just because they had the same age.
0: Wouldn't Aunt Cleo or whoever that was say, well, there's an 8 in her social security number and an 8 in her, but you know, some kind of birthday or something. They could find an 80 in there. Why is it the age? You know, I don't know.
1: Dionne Warwick.
0: Right. How old is she?
1: Remember when she did those commercials?
0: Oh, yeah, yeah.
1: For the Psychic Friends Network? Was that what it was?
0: Yeah, you know what, man? Yeah, you got to make your money, especially like, you know, an African-American female musician, shit, dude. I mean, in a male-dominated field, go make your money where you can. I don't care. Fucking people want to give you money. You get to tell them their future.

0: the reason they're doing this, and I think this is really important to understand, look, the folks on the left don't have kids. They abort babies. They don't have babies. They don't have large families. If they're going to maintain their numbers, they have to pollute our children at a very young age. They have to begin indoctrinating them. That's why they took over the schools and the universities. So this is all part of the plan to create that one big family of comrades by taking your children away from you.
1: Oh, God, they're so insane.
2: Who is that?
1: This is Mark Meckler, Christian pastor, Matt. You know,
2: is that a
1: Christian
2: pastor?
1: Nationalist.
2: A pastor?
1: I don't know if he's a pastor.
2: Did I hear correctly? Did he say comrades?
1: Comrades.
2: Comrades. Oh, I thought he said comrades. No. And I was like, wow. I wouldn't expect that.
1: No, everybody's we're all commies now again.
2: Oh, okay.
1: It's the 1950s. Right.
2: They're doing it again. What's worse, a communist or a comrade? I thought he said comrade. Oh, God.
1: He's the president of Citizens for Self-Governance.
2: Nine! Oh, you Nazi.
1: He is one of the nation's most effective grassroots activists. He co-founded Tea Party Patriots.
2: Ooh.
1: Served as the national coordinator.
2: Yeah, check his closet for khakis.
1: Mark and his wife live in Northern California with their two teenage children, where they share their love of the outdoors, mountain biking, soccer, and horses.
2: Probably doing some illicit shit that we just don't know about right
1: and
2: now.
1: And underage girls.
2: Right, there you go. Something like that. God, hey, you know what? Dolly Parton would hate your ass. Hate.
1: She loved me.
2: Oh, that's bullshit, Donald. There's no.
1: She just couldn't say it. She loved me.
2: She hated
1: me. I fucked her.
2: Oh, God. That's shit. Fuck him. This, ugh. God.
1: So listen to this ass. So now, you know what he's complaining about when he's like, they'll meet my firearms if they come near my kids?
2: No.
1: They were talking about, they're outraged that DSA.
2: Yes.
1: At their meetings.
2: Okay.
1: Offer child care.
2: Is that Democratic Socialist something?
1: Of America.
2: They offer child care.
1: Yes. They have people to watch your kids if you want to come to one of their meetings.
2: Well, I mean, that's fine with me. But, hey, Mark, I don't want anybody from your side of the fence having any kind of
1: it's very mutual, by the way. Yeah.
2: Right? I thought that at first when I heard the beginning of this clip, if you come anywhere near my kids, you'll meet my firearms. I assumed it was someone talking about somebody in the Trump administration, because a lot of them are child rapists, you know?
1: These are the same people who foist their kids off on youth pastors.
2: You're projecting. You guys are the diddlers. Come on. I mean, there's no way of fucking hell.
1: That's their outrage. The DSA is offering health care to people or child care to people that come to their meetings.
2: Your outrage should be you should get on your knees every night and ask Jesus, why did you make me so stupid and evil? It's so horrible. Why did you do this to me? Why am I so dumb? Right? What about that? What about that prayer?
1: Where's that prayer?
2: Yeah, where's that praise? Jesus, why am I a fucking idiot? What happened to me? Why am I stupid? Why am I a big racist fuck nut?
3: But as men, we will not have what it requires of us to stand up and defeat this once and for all and drive it out of our nation until we agree that we are no longer going to be the de facto beneficiaries of feminism. We're no longer going to father children and abandon them. We're not going to do those kinds of things anymore. And I think we start there because ultimately we are the ones that have headship in the culture. We're going to have to end this. And I think we have tried arguing this on the other side's terms. We've tried using emotional and victim language, and it's failed miserably. And I think now is a time for truth and for more patriarchy, but we need men worthy of that patriarchy first.
2: Show me your patriarchy. Put it in my mouth.
1: That's Radio Dick Steve Deese.
2: Oh, it's a different person.
1: Yeah,
2: okay,
1: yeah. Steve Deese is a radical far-right broadcaster who has repeatedly called for violence against his political opponents, including openly declaring that he wants to see, quote, Antifa members hanging from gallows in Trump ties.
2: Hey, listen, you should pray to Jesus. Dear Jesus, why am I so horrible and violent and evil? Why am I such a fucking piece of shit? How could I atone for all my horrible shit? God, I hate myself so much.
1: He's outraged by the

0: passage of a law in Massachusetts giving women and their doctors the power to make the final decision regarding the necessity of an abortion after 24 weeks of pregnancy.
1: Oh, my God.
0: Deese declared that men must exercise their authority under God's dominion to drive it out of our nation.
1: Hey, Steve, who the fuck do you think you are, you boring bitch? Do you know how many people are crazier than you and say, I mean, you're just as evil as they are, but they're more well-spoken about, like, these anti-choice people, right? These anti-women, anti-choice hate people. Get in line, dickhead. You think you're worthy of any voice? You're standing on the shoulders of giants in your field, right? I mean, there's a lot of people that have more to say about this than this fuckhead Steve Deese. Who does he think he is, right? I mean, what? God, why are we playing
0: He's
1: a clip?
0: He's a radio guy. He's a radio dick.
1: You're a zero, man. You're not. You think you're Shane Vaughn? You think you're Stu Peters? You think you're Nick fucking Fuentes? God, take your balls and your dumb fucking brain and get the fuck out of here. You shit, man. You should send us a thank you note for playing your fucking clip on our air. God damn it.
2: Pathetic millennial
1: right?
2: sent $25.
1: I mean, are there people that do this? Well, where does he get off getting in this field? There are more people that are crazier than you, right?
2: Pathetic millennial sent $25. Yeah. Thoughts on men who bring their laptops to gentrified liberal coffee shops.
0: Pathetic millennial sent $25. Thoughts on men who bring their laptops to gentrified liberal coffee shops.
3: I don't really. I think it's nice, actually. I think you're trying to make it. You're begging the question. Thoughts on men who bring their faggot ass laptops to gay ass liberal sissy woke coffee shops. What do you think about that? You know what? I actually think it's good. I like it. I support it. I fucking support it. It's good to get out of the house. Well, where should they be? Where should they be in their squalid apartment? Where should guys be? You want to stuff them in their squalid apartment with their girlfriends and their children and their dogs? No, I like that. They should go out. That's nice. That's a good thing. I actually think coffee shops have great atmosphere. It's actually a great atmosphere. You get to go out a little bit, get some friends.
0: What is happening?
1: Shit, Nick. I mean, you know what, man? You're just impossible.
0: What is happening?
1: This is the ultimate troll, right? There is what I understand these super chats now with him. Is this what's happening? They're trying. Someone is trying to connect with him.
0: Yeah.
1: They're trying to. I'm going to get
0: no,
1: through to
0: I
1: Nick.
0: Think they're masochists.
1: Oh, and they like it.
0: Yeah, I think some of them. Yeah, Nick, they give them $100 and then he shits on them. They're harder. They're hard for hours.
1: It's like, you like these coffee shops?
3: I actually think coffee shops have great atmosphere. It's actually a great atmosphere. You get to go out a little bit, get some fresh air. You get to see others and be seen by others. Who knows? Maybe you'll have an interaction with another human being. God forbid. Maybe you'll actually have an interaction. Maybe you'll actually see somebody, talk to somebody interesting. I think it's a good thing.
0: Shit. When was the last time he went to a coffee shop?
1: Yeah, Nick. Why don't you
0: himself?
1: Go to a coffee shop, Nick. Maybe by chance someone will hunt you down with a crossbow.
0: In Berwyn.
1: He can't go out. That's why he's saying this. He's jealous. He can't. Ass can't go to a coffee shop. They'll get you.
3: And where is it going to happen? In a conservative coffee shop? I wouldn't want to go to one of those even if they existed. God knows the aesthetics would be terrible. What would a conservative coffee shop look like? Let me guess, there'd be a bunch of rustic wood finishes everywhere. Neon signs. Guns. That sounds even gayer. What's gayer than that? And what's everybody going to be doing in there? Talking about politics? Talking about Trump? I think I'd rather kill myself.
1: Oh.
3: I think I would take one of the guns and shoot myself.
1: Wow. This guy, hey.
0: He's an enigma.
1: You know what? This guy with the coffee shop, yeah. The coffee shop question, really, good job, man. That pretty is. What a weird way to commit suicide, you know?
0: Oh, boy.
1: Be careful in these coffee shops in Berwyn. I saw a fight break out in one of these. in Illinois, right in that area. I mean, it was nuts. These two guys just started beating the shit out of each other. They're dressed for work, business casual, both of them. Next thing you know, they're beating the fuck out of each other. And it went, everybody sat and stood and watched. I mean, you know, we were all waiting to get coffee and nobody helped. Nobody did anything. And then they just stopped fighting and went off and bled somewhere. And that was it. I don't know.
4: You see how 2 years ago, all
0: this
4: the...
0: a different clip, by the way. Changing Nick gears here.
1: A new super chat.
4: You see how 2 years ago, all the podcast bros were pro-Trump. And I remember because I was there, it was the Theo Vons, the Joe Rogans, the Tim Dillons. And they, none of them are right-wing, by the way. Tim Dillon is not a white nationalist. I wouldn't even say he's right-wing. I wouldn't even say he's conservative. Okay. I like him. I agree with him on a lot of things. I don't think he's a conservative.
1: What?
4: And neither is Joe Rogan. And neither is Theo Von. These guys are like cultural libertarians. You could say there's something like socially liberal, fiscally conservative, some variation of that. They're anti-war. They want taxes to be cut. They don't want totalitarian speech policing, but they also want to smoke pot and own guns and things like that. Year and a half ago, all those guys to a man were pro-Trump, and you were faggot if you weren't. All those guys were pro-Trump that
1: I don't know, man. What is his
0: apologies
1: point?
0: For the F slur? Yeah, I'm really just playing the clips.
1: God, Nick, go to that coffee shop. That must be a dream he has.
0: What?
1: That must be a dream he has. Nick, do you have a dream of taking your life in a coffee shop with neon signs or something? Why would you say that?
0: He's talking about how shitty a conservative coffee shop would be.
1: Well, then it's not like that.
0: By its concept.
1: No. Nick.
0: Because he hates his own audience.
1: Nick, you're talking out of your ass. You don't know what you're talking about. I know what conservative coffee shops look like. I live in Pensacola. It's like a bunch of them. There's
0: go up by PCC.
1: Right. That one is conservative. There's like Bible
0: verses.
1: Pensacola
0: Christian College, by the way, PCC.
1: And it's not the their own coffee shop. But they like have Jesus shit all over the place. And then there's another one that, again, has Jesus shit all over the place. You know, they don't have guns.
0: I wonder what the Grindr app stats are up by PCC.
1: Shit, man. I can't imagine. Like,
4: all those guys were pro-Trump. That like Austin comedy scene, they were all pro-Trump. The podcast bros, the comedians, the right wing was mostly unified pro-Trump. And it was like embarrassing to be a Democrat. That's all flipped now. It is all flipped. And now all the energy is with the Zorons, the AOCs, the Al-Sayeds. And it is seen that the Democrats have the anti-APAC energy and the Trump Republicans are the Epstein class. The Trump Republicans are the Zionist controlled right. The Trump Republicans are the Wall Street billionaire oligarchy. The Republicans are the Silicon Valley, little tech, PayPal mafia. They're the party of flock cameras. They're the party of Raytheon. They're the party of Palantir. They're the party of Epstein Island, right? And the Democrats are against AIPAC, and the Democrats are in favor of affordability and things like that. This is the general sentiment.
1: No.
4: And so right-wing politics is really being deprived of oxygen for this reason. People have lost interest. They've lost enthusiasm. They're not engaged. They don't support it.
1: Listen, no.
4: And as such, the more enthusiastic, fanatical, activated members of the Democrat caucus, the Democrat coalition, they're the ones that are the force now. That's my feeling. And I think
0: it's only a few more seconds.
4: It is only going to increase this way into 2028. I think the Democrats are going to gather steam. And I think it's going to be a really tough uphill battle in 2028. This is just my general feeling. And I think that
0: anyway.
1: Nick, it's like you don't get to do all this shit and then pretend you're not a Nazi or talk like you're not a Nazi. You're a big fat fucking Nazi. You know, I'm tight. Stop it. He's like, it's like an ultimate troll or something. He keeps taking the opposite position of whoever he's playing. Fuck him. God, that's infuriating. You like all that shit you're complaining about. You're a Nazi asshole. I mean, shit, man. It's infuriating. You stop it.
0: Oh, what is this?
4: That's Union a joke, not Chicago actually. Land.
2: Seeing Fuentes 2028 written all over our job sites. The movement is growing fast here.
4: Really? That's awesome. Based? Maybe I'll run. Maybe I'll run for mayor. Should I run for mayor of Chicago? That's the only office I'd consider running.
2: Groy, percent.
0: God, the $20, $50. How much money does this cocksucker make in
1: right
0: during these chats? God, it's so annoying.
1: But he lives in Berwyn. He can't be the mayor of Chicago, right? He'd have to buy some property in Chicago.
0: Yeah.
1: I mean, he doesn't have that kind of money. Nick, you don't want to be the mayor of Chicago, right?
5: I get an apartment. until I get the mayor's mansion.
1: Be careful canvassing. I mean, that guy came at you with a fucking arrow. God.
0: Is there a mayor's residence?
1: Oh, there's gotta be. I would think so. I don't know. Who's the mayor of Chicago now? It's Byron. What's his name? Byron Johnson.
0: Unlike some other major cities, Chicago mayors live in their own private homes or apartments within the city rather than a designated municipal mansion.
1: Nick better get some security, though.
0: Historically, there was a brief proposal in 1984 to turn the historic Thurer Wrigley House, also known as the Wrigley Mansion, in Lincoln Park into an official mayoral residence. The plan was never carried out. Mayors have instead maintained private personal residences across various Chicago neighborhoods during and after time in office. Richard Day Daley's traditional bungalow in Bridgeport. I remember that. Or Lori Lightfoot's home in Logan Square.
1: Listen, Byron Johnson is the mayor of Chicago, right?
0: Maybe, yeah.
1: Yeah, I mean, how are you going to do what he does? You're a stupid-ass podcaster. You're a troll, a shit poster. He does a lot of shit. You can't be mayor. Come on.
0: That's stupid.
1: Come on. You're being stupid.
0: Brandon Johnson.
1: Damn it. Fuck. I'm being stupid too.
0: I didn't know it, so.
1: Right.
0: You knew the name.
1: Jeez.
0: Close.
1: There's no way, Nick. You can't be the mayor of Chicago. Can't do that. Who can? What political office can he run for? Does anyone have one? Anybody have an office?
0: He could win in Berwyn.
1: Yeah, yeah, that's perfect for
0: those
1: you.
0: Those are his peeps
1: right
0: there.
1: Right. God, I'm just thinking about...
0: Although it's kind of mobbed up. But yeah. Probably still is, I would assume.
1: I think the biggest douche of the day goes to Hakeem Jeffries in that baseball hat. I mean, God!
0: That's a tough call. Wow.
1: God, you look like...
0: Congratulations, Hakeem.
1: Yes.
0: With all these Republicans we talked about, you are the biggest douche of the day.
1: You really are, man. I mean, you look like... You're having a Paul Ryan moment, okay? Do you understand that? That talking directly to the camera in that dumb matching hat and jersey? It's not human.
0: Who is this? We like this. We've only got about a minute left.
1: But okay.
0: There might be an ad.
6: Yeah. Han Sandy Sansing, ring in this school year with huge savings all month long at Sandy Sansing dealerships.
0: Is a local car dealer.
1: Oh, okay.
6: The $10,000
0: $10,000 off. 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
1: Wow, that's nice.
0: At Sandy Sansing Chevrolet.
1: Right. I'm surprised Nick Fuentes didn't sell cars. That seems like a good thing.
0: Up his alley.
1: I don't know why. Yeah. Actually, Alex Jones. That would be the perfect right-wing nut job to be a car salesman, wouldn't it? With those commercials.
0: Commercial's over. Thanks, Sandy.
7: This election is about what's going to happen when we elect Abdul to the United States Senate. I am done, so don't any reporter ask me again about Hassan Piker. It's not what November is about. Republicans are trying to make it. They're trying to divide us. And we got to stop letting them try to divide us. I don't agree with Hassan Piker on a lot of stuff. And I really don't agree with him on some of the woman things he said. And I'm still trying to figure out, is it the reason he exercises and looks buff is why he has so many followers. But having said that, I want to talk to you for a minute about what November is about.
0: I mean, that was shitty, but nonetheless.
1: Yeah, yeah.
0: That's Debbie Dingell in Michigan representative, Democrat. Right. Who is like, I'm done. Don't any reporter ask me again about Hassan Piker.
1: Right.
0: And she's 100% right. That's the only reason that they're invoking the name Hassan Piker.
1: They just want to associate.
0: Try to get Democrats to fight each other.
1: Right, right, right.
0: And the Democrats are lining up the corporate APAC Democrats.
1: Right.
0: Lining up to condemn him.
1: And some of them, yeah, oh, okay, oh, good, good. To condemn this.
0: To condemn Hassan.
1: To condemn Hassan?
0: Yeah, that's what we're talking about. Yeah, these corporate dickwads. And she's so got it right stupid. Here, where she's like, we got to stop talking about Hassan.
1: Well, no, now you got to talk about him, actually, to expose what they're doing. To really expose what they're doing and say, why are they doing it? Actually, it's a thing you could use to beat them over the head with, I think.
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0: What do you have to lose by trying something new like Trump? 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You have to lose. You have to lose.
1: Mr. Trump is so stupid. My God, my God.
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8: 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Ryan has a comedy career, you know. He's got shit to do.
9: Oh, we're early. I was about to post as if we were live. I'm glad you said that. Thank you.
8: Thanks for joining us, everybody. 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If you use that link every time you go to buy some shit from Amazon, we get a wee little commission. Doesn't cost you fuck all.
9: Nine!
8: I have to admit, I use the whole Amazon thing very, very frequently.
9: Yeah, yeah.
8: And I wish I could double dip and get a little bit of my costs back and get some of our commission back.
9: But oh, yeah,
8: we're not allowed to do that. We're not Republican legislators.
9: Does Elon operate any over? Oh, you're talking about Amazon, right?
8: Yeah.
9: Okay, I'm sorry. He is. Jeff Bezos does that, right?
8: Sure.
9: Are these CEOs?
8: I don't know how much he's got involved in these days.
9: But right. You know, you ever heard of a little airplane company called Boeing?
8: Boeing. Sounds like a cartoon hard on.
9: That would be nice if it were just Boeing. That. Yeah. Especially after that. They got this new CEO, ages ago, a Jack Welch type that just likes to cut, to fucking gut companies. And then Boeing was a good company, and then they got a new CEO who's one of these fucking capitalist bastards like Jeff Bezos or name another one.
10: Did you angle your microphone at you?
9: Oh, God, I thought. Oh, okay.
8: There we go. Is that better? Thank you very much.
9: Sorry, guys. Anyway, I'm just opining about these CEOs that they're just, their job is to make money for their fucking shareholders. So they just cut costs until, the planes start flying,
8: Wendy's,
9: doors.
8: You're talking about Wendy's?
9: I'm talking about Boeing's. When the doors.
8: Wendy's, same deal this week. Wendy's disclosure, I have a couple of shares of stock in Wendy's that were gifted to me.
9: They don't
8: during my grammar school graduation. Think about that, 1,000 years ago. That I've hung on to. And
9: do they build airplanes?
8: They're shit right now.
9: Oh, okay.
8: But the CEO basically their stock tanked this week because the CEO basically came out and said they're doing reforms now because they're getting their asses kicked. But he said basically, we've been cutting costs and lowering the quality of the food.
9: Yeah,
8: and we've got to stop that.
9: What's up with lettuce, too? They had a lettuce thing back a few years ago. Was it them or was it Taco?
8: Was it explosive shit lettuce, like, recently?
9: Pat, I'm not a doctor like RFK or the TV one that we have in charge of us.
8: Dr. Oz.
9: God, what trash we are, But the Boeing thing, man, they cut costs until those planes just fell out of the fucking air and people started fucking dying, And then they got dragged into Congress and Blumenthal yelled at them.
8: Gangrene.
9: It's
8: Faithless Friday. You all, once again, no response from any major or minor deities and requests for, we've contacted their people to have them show up here or call into the show or something, but nada. Yeah.
9: Have you checked your AOL?
8: I do.
9: Okay, maybe
8: my AOL is my spam account had since AOL began.
9: Right.
8: Again, I'm old.
9: Well, Jesus is older and he might have lesser email account. He might not yet have a Gmail.
8: Yeah, but there's proof that I exist.
9: Oh, shit, Jesus. He's got you there. Damn!
8: Thanks for buying shit. I did that already. Join us on our social media. You can't chat. Listen, I'm working here. You can't chat with us live because we're not live right now. We are live somewhere, but we're not live broadcasting at y'all. We're a couple wee hours in the past, so it's hopefully not going to be that different.
9: I'm not dead yet.
8: Let's launch into the headlines, and then we will. Oh, this dog is belligerent.
9: One second. I just have to do this one.
8: Let's launch into the headlines, and then we will get to the other stuff because it is Faithless Friday, and we have a whole bunch of stories to talk about, a bunch of right wing dick bags to laugh at and make fun at and mock and humiliate as they only deserve. Commie Pinko Liberal.
9: Defeat.
8: HuffPo headlines. Nine. What a great picture of Jasmine Crockett. It says Jasmine Crockett isn't impressed. defeated the Democrat who won't unite after a primary loss.
9: Oh, who is this?
8: She's on her way out, isn't she?
9: I don't know. Yeah. Oh, yeah, she is.
8: Defeated Democrats in bitter primaries have mostly moved on quickly this cycle. Francesca Hong backed. Isn't there other like headlines to worry about? This is the headline at the Huff.
9: There's
8: no real news. Francesca Hong backed David Crowley for Wisconsin governor within 12 hours of her shocking loss. Haley Stevens endorsed Abdul El-Sayed despite having accused him of anti-Semitism. I see Israel in my dreams.
9: Is she a Muppet?
8: Meanwhile, she's a Democrat and we like her ultimately. I mean, she votes mostly okay, except on funding Israel shit.
9: Right.
8: Genocide. But otherwise, we would have been saying vote Stevens, right? If El-Sayed had lost.
9: Yeah.
8: Alex Vindman here in Floridia let his primary opponent, Angie Nixon, use his massive email list to raise money for her campaign. Oh, it looks like Jasmine isn't being as nice. Yeah. Outgoing Representative Jasmine Crockett, Democrat from Texas, hasn't followed that pattern.
9: Oh, okay. Okay. Let's see what slant this is going to be, or the POV HuffPo is going to take.
8: Yeah, I don't know what's going on here. Crockett endorsed James Tallarico the day after he defeated her in Texas's U.S. Senate primary in March, and even agreed. Oh, I threw it too far. Trying to get the dog to catch a treat.
9: Oh, okay.
8: I'm multitasking here. Actually, I'm trying to keep her shut the fuck up.
9: Yes.
8: Oh, she agreed to campaign for him, but has agreed to walk away from that promise. Instead, she's offered a string of comments suggesting black voters aren't sold on him, raising questions about whether her remarks themselves undermine Democrats' chances in a race they need to win to preserve their path to regain the Senate majority.
9: Right. Hey, you got to give her something she fucking wants, dude. That's just the way it fucking is. You know, nut up and give her what she wants, and she will do what the fuck ever.
8: She said, I personally don't feel like the excitement. They're talking about somebody interviewed her and said, you know, hey, it seems like people are getting excited about Tallarico.
9: Yeah.
8: And she said, I personally don't feel like the excitement necessarily exists within the black community.
9: Right.
8: Right now, I don't feel like they're excited. Well, I don't think that's.
9: Maybe that's not true.
8: Necessarily. Well, I don't know if it's not true or not. I don't know if it's necessarily. Bad, what she said.
9: You know, 99.9999% of the clips I watch on YouTube from our fucking Congress is her. And James, you better do something nice for her because she was very magnanimous. She fucking stepped away. Great candidate, great on the mic. So the Democrats better take care of her or fucking else. I think that's what this is. And I appreciate that because fuck yeah.
8: Meanwhile, a recent UTexas poll of registered voters in Texas found that 60% of black voters have an overall favorable opinion of Tallarico, while 69% of black voters said they would support him in the U.S. If the election were held today.
9: Here's an idea. When you have the Democratic National Convention, the DNC, give her a speech time after the sun goes down, motherfucker. Put her on prime time. She had some dumb spot in the afternoon, and Hillary fucking Clinton and that Skeksis Bill Clinton Fuck him, man. That Epstein wacko. He got prime time instead of her. That's insane. Do something. Do something nice. God fucking damn it.
8: So I don't understand the purpose of this headline, to be honest with you. It seems like they're going after Jasmine Crockett for not just outwardly supporting and campaigning for Tallarico.
9: What do you think sometimes these Democrats are like, who do you think these people work for? You, this, or the people, you know? And
8: well, it is part of a pattern of circular firing squad, though, with these with the current Democratic Party.
9: Yeah, I mean, she wanted to run for Senate, you know, and
8: various things.
9: Yeah,
8: yeah, they weren't very supportive of her.
9: Yeah, so fuck them.
8: Yeah, I don't know why they would expect her to suddenly jump in with them. But
9: every movie I've watched about politics, and a lot of stories we do, involves. I mean, you know, give her something, find some. I don't know. It's Jasmine fucking Crockett. She's a badass. You know, give her a nice speaking spot somewhere. Don't put her in the fucking daytime lineup anymore. Shit.
8: So that's the HuffPo headline. Let's check out the Drudge Report.
9: Yes.
8: Let's say, what is going on here?
9: Yes.
8: Oh my God, this is great. I gotta skip. This is a different headline, but the headline above the headline.
9: Yes.
8: It's fucking amazing. Oh, poor Hassan. Picture of Hassan.
9: Yes.
8: Piker. Oh, God. He's a gamer, people. I just want to remind everyone he's a gamer. This is some picture of him.
9: He's a gamer?
8: Holding a Viking axe. Picture.
9: Pat, I thought he was a senator, or at least in the cabinet, the way he's mentioned in our political news
8: he's
9: so much.
8: He's actually not a gamer. He's a political.
9: Okay.
8: He started out. I mean, Cenk is his. Oh, you want to see that? Yeah. You got to see his picture. Cenk. Cenk Uygur is his uncle over at the Young Turks.
9: They're both insane.
8: And Hassan kind of got his start working over there.
9: I think Hassan Piker's great, and I do, but he looks crazy in that pic.
8: I do. He said some incendiary shit that people don't like, but
9: good.
8: They would be using that same shit against us, honestly, after all these years of podcasting.
9: Yeah.
8: We'd be doomed.
9: Right, right. But the other side, it's like, you guys are fucking Nazi. I mean, so it's fucking warranted. I mean, you guys are fucking bananas and shit. We just renamed the Lake of Ontario, you dick fucks.
8: Milo detained by ICE, developing. I'm skipping the Piker backlash grows. Fuck it. Dems, Dems pile on. We had Ossoff say something about him. It's just annoying as hell.
9: Yeah.
8: About Hassan. And they should be shutting the fuck up about Hassan.
9: God, Ossoff.
8: And continuing to go after.
9: Take a seat and learn something. He's a great speaker, don't you think, Hassan? I do.
8: Yeah, John Ossoff joins Democrats distancing from Hassan Piker.
9: Learn something from him. Hassan Piker can talk like a normal person.
8: Don't
9: you know?
8: Let those cunt Republicans define the narrative. That's all we do, and that's all we've been doing for 20 plus more fucking years, is allowing the conservatives and the GOP to define the narratives. And by us jumping on and saying, well, yes, I guess Hassan is very troubling. It allows them to, like Velcro, stick Hassan to whatever candidate they want.
9: Right, right.
8: To try to destroy them. And right now it's El Sayed, mainly.
9: Shit, man, if I was a candidate, I'd be at his house all the time. Look at all his followers this guy Hassan gets. I'd want to be stuck to this guy. He's well-spoken. He sounds like a normal fucking person. Are you in a campaign with Liz Cheney? I mean, shit.
8: So that's the headline, blah, blah, blah. Let's get to the real interesting headline over the Drudge.
9: Yeah.
8: Milo.
9: Yes.
8: Yiannopoulos has been detained by ICE.
9: Oh, shit. Is that real or is that The Onion?
8: My favorite story.
9: Is it real?
8: Today? Yeah.
9: Oh, shit.
8: This is TMZ has the story. Milo Yiannopoulos has been apprehended by ICE in Louisiana.
9: What happened? What happened, dickhead?
8: The controversial political personality is currently being held at an ICE detention center. Per inmate records, the circumstances surrounding his detention are not yet clear, but sources say Milo was detained at an airport.
9: Oh, God, that's funny. For real? You're at an airport, stupid? What happened? What happened?
8: Milo is well known for his ties to Kanye West, serving as Ye's chief of staff for nearly 2 years.
9: That's so funny.
8: Before the two parted ways in 2024, Kanye is set to perform Friday night in New Orleans at Caesar's Superdome.
9: Ooh.
8: Perhaps the reason why Milo was in Louisiana. Yeah.
9: He was going to be, imagine it. So you're telling me, I'm just trying to take this in. If Kanye won the presidential election, it was President Kanye, his chief of staff would be Milo Yiannopoulos?
8: I mean, maybe. I mean, it was at that point.
9: That's so crazy. And this is crazy and awesome.
8: Milo was also heavily involved in Ye's political orbit, including serving as director and of political operations in his Ye 24 campaign.
9: Yay! Wait. You're not going to campaign as the symbol known as Nazi? He's not swastika, right? I thought he was swastika at that point.
8: He's changed his mind, Ryan, and apologized for that.
9: President Swastika. Why didn't we have that? No.
8: Oh, my God. Carmen Electra's still around?
9: Oh, my God. Good for her. What's she running for?
8: I'm just seeing a picture. Carmen Electra's fruity photo shoot. She's got a picture holding two, it looks like slices of grapefruit.
9: Oh, okay.
8: Almost covering
9: her
8: ridiculously giant breasts.
9: Right.
8: That are way too defying gravity to be real.
9: Wasn't she the chief of staff for Dennis Rodman or something?
8: That's all we have on Milo. That's all they have anyway, by the way. So.
9: And then Carmen Electra comes along.
8: Well, it's a sidebar over here at TMZ. Yeah. I was like, holy shit, you see this picture.
9: Shit, man.
8: Of Carmen. And the one slice is not covering a nipple. They had to...
9: grapefruit can be translucent.
8: They had to pixelate it here a little bit.
9: Right. Milo Yiannopoulos is in... Why doesn't... Little Kim or who got... No. Kanye was married to Kardashian.
8: Kim Kardashian.
9: Yeah, look, I said Little Kim.
8: Not so Little Kim.
9: So last night we take suggestions for the Wheel of Comedy and somebody put Pluto. And I said...
8: The former planet?
9: I said the dog, the former planet, or the philosopher. And I was like, wait, that's Plato. Oh, so stupid.
11: That's a good joke.
9: Yeah. Oh, yeah. It went on for about a half hour. It was pretty good.
8: I mean, you could play that off.
9: Thing. Yeah, we talked about why does Pluto and Goofy exist? What a weird thing. Couldn't you combine those two fucking characters?
8: Well, Pluto was Mickey Mouse's dog, wasn't he?
9: I thought, yeah, okay. And then, okay, I see. And then Goofy is an independent.
8: Who was inexplicably just like a regular old dog.
9: Right. And then
8: couldn't talk or anything. But then there was Goofy, who seemed to be doggish.
9: How do you account for that, though, in their universe?
8: Walk and talk. I don't know.
9: That's a weird thing. Nobody ever talked. Does Goofy look at Pluto like, hey, asshole, look at me. I'm a person dog.
8: Thumbs.
9: Yeah, a way I can talk. anyway.
8: Those are your headlines, everybody. Really, it must be a shit day for big headlines, according to them, because Piker is the big headline over at Drudge, and then Piker backlash grows, it says. Dems pile on. And then over at the HuffPo, it was that the story about the Jasmine Crockett, exactly, breaking news.
9: Well, and here's all the biases, I think, anyway. I mean, what's going on the other side that everybody's so fucking united about 100%? I mean, why are there so many, historically, so many articles about Biden and his brain and all that bullshit? And then whenever there's an argument in the Democrats, the party's deeply divided. It's like, shut the fuck up. You guys do that narrative when all the fucking time. Those two things, more than anything. What's going on the Nazi side? Are they still Nazis? Are you bored of that? I mean, God.
8: Oh, here's a longer story about
9: Fuck the HuffPo. God.
8: Longer story about Milo. The 41-year-old Brit served as an unpaid, I forgot about this, summer intern for Marjorie Taylor Greene in 2022.
9: He's British?
8: And work. Yeah.
9: Okay.
8: You remember Milo? He talks like this.
9: I would, if I saw Marjorie Taylor Greene out and about and her chief of staff, whatever the fuck he did, showed up and started talking a British accent, my head would spin around. I would be like,
8: he famously arranged a sit down dinner between Trump and the rapper, which was also attended by white nationalist Nick Fuentes.
9: Yay.
8: You know, yeah. Yiannopoulos and West had a falling out in May 2024 after the hip hop star announced he was launching an adult entertainment studio under his Yeezy brand. While it's unknown why Yiannopoulos was in the Pelican State, that's what Louisiana is?
9: I didn't know that, Pat.
8: The Pelican State?
9: I thought it was the drunk state, because those people drink like nobody like you've ever seen.
8: Yeah, you're scheduled to perform at Caesar's Superdome in New Orleans Friday night.
9: Yes.
8: DHS didn't respond, so that was just a longer story. I didn't know if we had any more info on that. But Milo sitting in a detention center.
9: That's so funny.
8: You know, I think this can only help us.
9: Because
8: Milo's going to get out, and he's going to be on fire.
9: Yeah.
8: And he's going to be going after ICE.
9: Right.
8: For doing this to him. And yeah. for the conditions in the center. This could be one of the best things to happen.
9: I mean, it's so far.
8: These ICE assholes might have just shot themselves in their tiny little dicks.
9: Yeah.
8: Because...
9: Ooh, jeez. They aren't that good a shot, though. I don't think they could hit a tiny dick. It would have to be a big, fat dick the size of a tire, right? I mean, they can't shoot shit.
8: I mean, unless they really somehow keep him locked up until the election.
9: That's why they're doing... This makes so much sense, dude.
8: He is going to talk, and he is going to bitch and complain and go after ICE and probably the conditions at the detention center. Imagine what a detention center in Louisiana is like.
9: Oh, I think it's like a concentration camp, Pat.
8: You think they have the air conditioning on right now, Ryan?
9: No,
8: the 90
9: right.
8: plus degree, ball dripping sweat,
9: no
8: humidity weather?
9: Absolutely not. In fact, in just your old boring everyday prisons, I'm not sure they have a lot of AC or any. I knew somebody that spent like 12 years in prison here, and he said, you know, the worst thing was summers because the air conditioning is non-existent. I mean, and that's fucking insane, you know. Gosh, good luck, Milo. I hope you brought a lot of products for your face.
8: Thoughts and prayers for Milo.
9: Oh, shit, Milo. I'm an atheist. I don't do either of that. I think, though. I do have a brain, so I'll think about you and laugh.
8: Well, I don't.
9: Your British accent, motherfucker.
8: You know what I mean when I'm saying thoughts and prayers for Milo.
9: Oh, yes. Yeah, absolutely. I'm talking to Milo.
8: Milo's trending. The word Milo is trending on X right now. That's
9: damn. That is. And then we did that story a week ago or something where this dude's wife got, you know, deported by ICE even. But he voted for Trump 3 fucking times. You stupid dickbags. You stupid fucking assholes. Shit, the Democrats are divided. Jasmine Crockett, is it going to go out and speak at the next 3 events for Jim Tallarico? Really? You're right. That is a dumb fucking headline. Do you hear Trump calls him Tallarico?
8: Oh, boy.
9: Tallarico.
12: I like that name. Somebody said it to me.
9: He's like, Ken Paxton is the best candidate.
8: Oh, my God.
9: Jim Tallarico isn't what America's about. It's like, well, nobody's bigger than me in Texas.
8: Faithless Friday, y'all.
9: Yeah, Jesus. Good fucking job this week, right? Right?
8: This is another pretty satisfying story.
9: Okay.
8: The Tate brothers.
9: Oh, yeah. Wow. Yes.
8: Guess they appeared in court in a preliminary hearing for their extradition.
9: Bro.
8: They have been in jail in custody. They showed up in their beige jumpsuits.
9: You love that color,
8: shackled.
9: Though.
8: Shackled.
9: Shackled. The Tates are British.
12: No. Well, they're American and British.
9: Okay. Why are they arrested in England?
12: I think they were born here and then they moved to England.
9: Oh,
12: Their parents moved to England, so they do have a little bit of a muddled accent thing going on.
9: Right. You muddled. You dumb fucks. You stupid fuck nuts.
12: Here is a note that Tristan Tate penned on 8/19, so 9 days ago.
9: Okay.
12: We've had 14 snack items in the past 32 days between two big men. What is this, trick or treat? I've lost 13 pounds and I'm hungry.
9: Tristan, that sounds like a haiku almost. That's like 575 if I've ever heard it. Shit. Good luck. Well, he's a trafficker, right? Isn't that the deal? Or
12: Tate Brothers whinge. This is the son, by the way. Oh,
9: hello.
12: A great word, whinge. Not used enough here.
9: What is that? What is that word again?
12: Whine. Whinge.
9: You whinging over there.
12: Bitch, whine, cry, piss baby.
9: You're being a whinge.
12: Tate Brothers whinge about not being handed enough snacks and pathetic hand-scrawled note from Hellhole Jail. But that's not the story.
9: Okay.
12: The story, that's just a side sprinkle.
9: What kind of snacks? But go. I mean, I always want to know the snack information.
12: The story is that they appeared at this hearing.
9: Woo!
12: And it's not going well for them. And the Trump seems to have, of course, turned his back.
9: Donald!
12: On the Tates.
9: This is your people. Right, these are sex traffickers. Am I missing something?
12: Oh, right.
9: Donald, what the fuck? You should get along with these guys, right? Didn't you invite him to the fucking octagon outside the White House? Didn't he?
12: Oh, I don't know if the Tates were there.
9: Okay. Sorry, guys.
12: I don't know. They might have been. It would be right on brand.
9: So. Right. It'd be surprising if you weren't, but okay.
12: But the Tate bros, during their hearing about being sex trafficking, rapey, CP owning.
9: CP.
12: Child pornography.
9: Okay.
12: On their.
9: Jeez, you guys suck.
12: On their phones.
9: God, you guys. The Tate Brothers. Horrible.
12: CSM, it's called also. Okay. Child sexual material. However, jeez, whatever.
9: Trump, do you have any friends that aren't fucking rapists and CSMs?
12: There's a lot of abbreviations because, you know, like YouTube, for some reason, clutches his pearls. You can't say things like that. The algorithm flags you, and then the advertisers dump you.
9: But really, these guys have so many horrible credits to their name. I mean, you can't spell out CSM. And, you know, if you've got acronyms for all the bad things they do, it kind
12: of
9: helps, right?
12: Which is why, you know, a lot of the times the left is getting cringe, getting shit for being cringy when they say things like unaliving yourself or...
9: Right.
12: Or things like that. But that's 100% the YouTube algorithm. That has nothing to do with that the Dems all of a sudden, the libs want to call it. They don't want to say suicide. They want to say unaliving yourself. It's not the truth.
9: Right.
12: The term suicide gets flagged by YouTube. Yeah. And then, you know, there's nothing. YouTube is shit when it comes to being a creator because to get a human involved in anything is near impossible.
9: But you got,
12: even if you're a big... if you have a big account.
9: Right. But you have Grok can do all that for you, can't they? I mean.
12: But talk to who?
9: That's a good point. I don't know.
12: You have to. Who's Grok going to talk to? You have to get a hold of somebody to do something over at YouTube, and you just fucking can't. There's a guy who does a. I see him a lot because I really like his short videos. He's a bass player.
9: Of a guitar?
12: Yeah. He's just wild, crazy. He's amazing. Yeah. And his name is Davey. And I don't know where he's from. I think he's Italian or something like that. But he talks like this. He has an accent. And he goes, oh, I'm playing my bass. I slap it hard. You know, things like that. And that's, but he's amazing.
9: Yeah.
12: And he's talking about leaving YouTube because he gets copyright struck constantly when he talks about bass lines and plays them, like the bass line from a song, he'll play a bit of it.
9: Yeah.
12: And some AI bot pretending to own the rights or something.
9: Yes.
12: Or possibly actually owning the rights to the songs strikes it.
9: But like, what if you only do the little guitar lick and then you talk about it, right?
12: But that should be fair use. But get this.
9: Okay.
12: He has a short video where he goes, he starts talking about the song, The Sound of Silence.
9: Okay.
12: He goes, I'm going to play The Sound of Silence.
9: Right.
12: And he stands there and does nothing for 20 seconds. He got a copyright strike for The Sound of Silence, the song. He didn't play anything.
9: Was he taking liberties with the introduction? Did it start with like a 77 count wrist?
12: No music.
9: You said a whole 30 seconds?
12: Yeah. Something like that. I mean,
9: he did violate it. He opened it up with 30 seconds of rest, and on the 31st beat, he was like, boom, boom, boom, boom, boom, boom.
12: No, he did nothing.
9: He didn't do it. So the bot fucked up, right?
12: And the thing is, if you appeal it, you're appealing to a bot, and the bot takes another look at it. Look at it and almost always says, no, fuck you.
9: Yes.
12: The strike stays. But if you... Here's what, like, YouTube will allow you, if you get a copyright warning,
9: okay,
12: to take it down. You take that down, and we're all good. If you appeal and you lose, you get a strike.
9: Oh, shit.
12: If you get three strikes,
9: you're off YouTube?
12: Your channel is summarily executed, and good luck trying to get it back. It's almost impossible. There are huge channels that have gotten killed that had to start over.
9: That's insane.
12: And YouTube's like, hey, fuck you. We're a private business. We do what we want. You follow our rules. If you don't like it, tough titty. Yeah. We don't owe you anything. When you sign up, you tacitly approve to their, 80 pages of terms of service.
9: Right.
12: Like a lot of this shit that we sign up for online. Do you ever read the terms of service of anything?
9: No, I don't.
12: You know how many games I play? I download onto my Xbox PlayStation or my computer, and I play, and then it's like, accept our terms of service. Here, read them. And I look at it, and it's 95 pages, I'm like, I read it. I accept.
9: What are you agreeing to? What are you agreeing to?
12: Exactly.
9: With the terms of service on Minecraft, what do they make you cop to?
12: So... What brought me to YouTube?
9: Somebody with the song "Sound of Silence."
12: Yeah, but that
9: CSA, CSM, different terms on YouTube that you use because the algorithm will be unkind to you if you say the word rather than the acronym.
12: Oh, that's how we started, right? Okay, because the shit that the Tates allegedly had on their phones.
9: Gosh,
12: that was a long way. Okay. So anyway, the Tate Bros.
9: Yes. I have a follow-up question when you're done with this.
12: Are using the defense.
9: Okay.
12: That when they have been going online and, there's videos of Andrew Tate just talking about how, you have to treat the girls like shit. You have to treat them badly.
9: Jeez.
12: I also take over 50% of their income and I tell them that I'm only taking 10%.
9: Wow.
12: I mean, he says this on interviews.
9: So he does so he confesses to felonies during interviews?
12: Not felonies if they agree to it.
9: I'm going to let you take advantage of me monetarily.
12: Right.
9: God, that's weird.
12: But he ended up telling the judge.
9: Yes.
12: That's just a character I play.
9: Come on. Wow, you're like Meryl Streep over there, Andrew.
12: I'm really not like that at all. That's just a character I'm playing, Your Honor. I am an upstanding, wonderful citizen.
9: Christian Bale couldn't have done that shit. You're so good. If this is an act, I mean, God, find a statue.
12: Who did that? Alex Jones did that in a court case once before, didn't he?
9: Yeah, that's like
12: Didn't
9: Lawrence.
12: He try to claim he was. I'm just playing a character.
9: That's Laurence Olivier, a little on the heavier side, kind of level. I mean, Alex is the best, right? Jeez.
12: Sorry, I was drinking.
9: But a taint, brother. You know, Alex.
12: My beverage.
9: I just want to yell. One second. My follow up question was, Jesus, what was going on when you made these two wackos? They're twins. Is that right?
12: No,
9: they're not. They're just brothers. Holy shit! Do you ever look at the? You ever do any quality checks of the people you create? Like Boeing never did any quality checks of the construction of their planes, and then they started falling out of the fucking sky. Do you do any QC with humans you create? Because these Tank brothers, I got to tell you, I'm really disappointed in them. I mean, very bad.
12: So the judges, they're trying to get bail. They're trying to get out on bail.
9: Oh, jeez.
12: And that's what this hearing was about.
9: Come on.
12: the social media influencers. That's kind.
9: Oh, jeez.
12: Andrew and Tristan Tate sought to persuade a U.S. judge on Thursday that they are playing characters online when they make crude, outlandish statements.
9: Acting, yes, thank you.
12: The Tate bros were seeking to preempt federal prosecutors' arguments that they should remain detained as they contest extradition to Britain, where they face charges of rape, assault, and facilitating trafficking, because they would pose a danger to the community if released. I don't know. Not only that, I think they would skip.
9: Oh, of course. They would go to some weird-ass country, right? And I mean, jeez, man. Their defense is, I was playing a character. Their case must be so bad, their lawyer must be drunk. And they said, listen, you might as well just try this. It's all I got. I ain't got nothing else for you, you fucking pervs, horrible people. Say you're playing a part. Is that what he said?
12: Yeah, we're playing parts.
9: The lawyer told him to do that, I bet. Right?
12: Well, I don't know what a hell of a lot of shit they've got, to be honest with you. What kind of arguments they may have.
9: I mean, I'm just saying, they're really scraping, right? I mean...

0: Rutgers University. The brothers were arrested in Miami July 18th after Britain requested extradition.
1: Yeah.
0: The Tate brothers, who have dual U.S. and British citizenship, have denied any wrongdoing. The former kickboxers have built a large online following promoting their views on masculinity and wealth.
1: This is our culture problem. People like this are at the heart of our cultural emergency that we're in the middle of, right? Like, this is a bad time. And part of it's because of these guys.
0: On the witness stand, Andrew Tate said he stopped saying stupid things on the internet. When he was first arrested in Romania about 5 years ago, the brothers face human trafficking charges there still.
1: Jesus.
0: Top G is a caricature, he said,
1: referring
0: to an online moniker he used, and said, it's a hyperbolic character. I do this to shake men out of apathy.
1: Now, shut the fuck up. Jesus, really, at what point can we sue Jesus civilly for creating these fucking assholes that wreak havoc upon the public? I mean, you did this, Jesus. You created these two dickheads, so ultimately it's your responsibility. Is that right?
0: Who are you asking?
1: I'm sorry. I'm just carrying out right now. Anybody listening? Jesus?
0: Zeus? Any Christians would excuse it away and be like,
2: no, the Lord doesn't like what they're doing. The Lord.
1: Jesus.
2: They're taken over by the devil.
1: You're lucky we can't sue you civilly for this, because this is insane. Like, how did you make these two people? Well, were you on some kind of. What's wrong with you? What makes you do this? Like, why did these people get creative? Created. I mean, I guess that begs the question, there's worse. I mean, are you good at this? Is he good at this?
0: Who? The Tates?
1: Jesus, creating human beings that don't fucking suck. I think we got to start asking that question. We might need to fire you.
0: Let's see, the Tate brothers on the witness stand. Oh, yeah, he said he stopped saying stupid shit. Tristan, 38, testified, there was a year between them.
1: Okay.
0: Testified he and his brother played characters online to help their posts gain traction. Tristan Tate said, that's his flamboyant, outlandish, sometimes crude comedy that makes him go viral. He's the only person in the world who is judged by a character that he plays. Oh my God. These maggot masculine bros are the biggest bitches. Snowflakes,
1: right.
0: Cowards and pussies on the fucking planet.
1: And I think you should apologize to all the good actors that have played people that were, quote, bad. I mean, that's part of the gig. Oftentimes, people are portrayed in fiction who are bad, you know, and then they have to act badly. I mean, they play the character. And so these Tate brothers are equating themselves with, like, Anthony Hopkins, right? He played Hannibal Lecter. That's a bad person. Right, but Anthony Hopkins didn't. You know, do it for real.
0: I don't think he's killed anybody.
1: Right. He's for sure haven't eaten anybody. I mean, that would be so fucked up.
0: You don't want, you know, Daniel Day-Lewis playing a role like that.
1: I want to put these Tate brothers in a movie with Daniel fucking Day-Lewis and see how long they last. Jesus.
0: The legal process for determining whether the Tate bros may be extradited could take months. Britain has until September 16th to submit its full extradition request to the States. The impetus for the brothers' arrest in Miami was new charges brought by Britain's Crown Prosecution Service relating to alleged offenses involving four victims between July 2010 and August 2017.
1: Yeah.
0: They had previously filed or faced rape and human trafficking charges in Britain related to three alleged victims.
1: Shit!
0: A British judge issued a warrant for their arrests in 2024. They've not appeared in British court to enter any pleas for those charges Britain is seeking to extradite them to face.
1: All the paperwork that is wasted on these two little fucking assholes. Jesus, if you could have made a little tick, an extra tick in the DNA, or how would you have prevented this in the manufacturing process for these people not to have acted like this?
0: Cricket.
1: I don't know, man. I mean, that's part of the problem, right?
0: Yeah.
1: There's no transparency.
0: Jesus is not responding to questions.
1: I'm going to subpoena you, and you're going to have to go to Congress, and Jasmine Crockett's going to ask you fucking questions, motherfucker, and you're going to have to answer.
0: So, more thoughts and prayers for the Tate bros.
1: Who would you like in Congress or the Senate to question Jesus under oath, if you could pick? This is a guy that Sherrod Brown, maybe, or shit.
0: Well,

0: Jasmine Crockett.
1: Oh yeah, of course, of course.
0: You know, Jamie Raskin's really good.
1: Yeah, he's gonna sue your ass, Jesus.
0: Ted Lieu is good.
1: With Yoda, absolutely. That's good. That makes me laugh. That's good.
0: Here we go.
2: We make intercession over the mid. We
0: Oops.
2: We make intercession over the midterms. Not but I caught today. Matene Bahayate. Ingrandia Tainyata. Mando Shabahai. The Lord.
0: Shabahai.
1: Shit, man. I'm sorry. I think Gwyneth Paltrow should have lost an Oscar to this guy that year. I mean, this guy. What was that word? Shabadate?
2: Matene Bahayate.

0: the time for God to be stirred in battle. Mate Nioto, Nishepa, Mandoro Bosotamahai. Ingrete, Ingrete.
1: This is so terrifying. Not only.
2: Yeah.
1: This guy has one of the best stages.
2: Let me see.
1: This is Hank Cooneyman.
3: That's Hank?
1: Yeah. Shit. Look at Hank's setup, man. Whoa. He's got a Jumbotron. He's wearing a shirt untucked. Jesus. Untucked shirt and jeans. It's cash.
2: Why didn't you dress appropriately?
1: It's cash, Hank.
2: You should be in a leather suit saying this shit, right?
1: But the terrifying part is they pan out and there's a let's call it a Christian mosh pit.
2: Yeah.
1: Right in front of the lectern where he is up on stage, and there are, let's call them, a whole bunch of white people
2: Grantada.
1: That are doing some weird zombie shit. It's like,
2: wow,
1: it looks like they're auditioning to be extras for The Walking Dead. Like they're moving, yeah, but they're not dancing, they're not moshing, they're not, here, look at this.
0: Oh, what sound, one voice.
1: Staring at them. Some of them are putting their hands up in the air.
2: A lot of people would say that's just folks dancing. That's how they dance. I don't know. It is pretty creepy looking. It does. They look like zombies, you know. I mean,
1: Hank Cooneyman is speaking in tongues while calling for God's intervention on behalf of the Republicans.
2: Well, God,
1: this segment went on for over 20 minutes.
2: Somebody has just raised the fucking bar in this tongue talking shit, because that is, I'm sorry, that's the best shit I've ever heard of speaking in tongues. Sorry, Paula White, I don't know what to tell you. That's good, right? Crunty Dada.
1: It's almost, I don't know, I think he,
2: it's he's almost Klingon.
1: I think he because near the end he kind of flips back into a little bit of English, like when he was like Shabade Babazi, the Lord will come to you, like English was fighting back.
2: Right. If you saw, you're at the judges table, out of 10, what do you give Hank for this performance?
1: Like a 7, I guess.
2: Wow. Holy shit. I was thinking 8.59. I mean, I just I mean, I've never heard people speak in tongues like that. You know, visually, Hank, I would have given you a 10 if you would have wore an outfit that was worthy of this performance. I love this performance. I turned my chair around immediately. The lighting is off the charts. What you're doing to the crowd is fucked up, but in compelling. I got to give you high marks. And
4: Sorry.
2: No. I'm giving that an 8, but Hank is 8.5, maybe a 9. I mean, I swear, was that guitar real, or was that somebody put that in there?
1: Who, Hank?
2: Yeah.
1: Oh, he's got a band.
2: So that was actual underscore.
1: Oh, he's got a full band behind.
2: That's a 9, man. I mean, I'm sorry, Paula, I don't hear the strings under your shit, and that's amazing. You know, that sounds like a fucking rock festival over there. I don't know what's going on.
1: Oh my God. Okay, here we go. I'm just going to skip like 3 minutes. This cut is 6 minutes long. I'm going to skip 3 minutes in.
2: Okay.
1: Just for snicks.
0: Over our midterm elections, Misekana Levate, we call on a divine grace. A divine grace! A divine grace! Mate Takine, Usapatete, Marostokotete. We call upon the mercy of God that, Lord, there will be nothing that will cause us to go backwards.
2: You know, that wardrobe, I take it back from the profile view. That's more than a sweater. It's an interesting pattern. I mean, this is good shit, man. And did they all decide to do that same dance move?
1: Dance move.
2: Well, I don't know what they think this is. I don't know what they're doing. I mean, did they do this in tech? Did they tech? They've got to tech this out, right? They got to have a tech rehearsal for this shit.
1: Do they?
2: Yes!
1: I think these are some fucking amazing musicians, too, by the way. I mean,
2: oh, yeah, I agree.
1: These guys are just improvising for 20 minutes straight over
2: fun.
1: This lunatic.
2: Hey, what? How many? That guy had like 12 keyboards he was playing at once.
1: Oh, yeah, there was the video was showing the keyboardist.
2: God, man, that guy's just wearing a fucking flannel. Put on a leather jacket, asshole. I mean, look around you. There's some production values.
1: It might have been like, you know, Cash Friday or something.
2: I'm sorry. That wouldn't fly on my stage. We're all wearing the outfits. And
0: over those who you desire in the midterms to be positioned.
2: You know that show, The Righteous Gemstones? How do they spoof this shit now? I mean, because how do you spoof Hank Kuhnemann? Because he's pretty fucking out there, you know?
1: Well, that's why The Gemstones is so fucking funny, is because it's...
2: I mean, God,
1: it's pretty spot on.
2: These people are nuts. I bet what's serious, like, this is all flamboyant, very artistic, what Hank's going for right here, but I bet you... The room that they count the money in, it's all serious. There's no smiles, and it's all very serious, lots of guns.
1: Who was it? Oh, it was Joel Osteen, where they found money stuffed in the walls, right? Was it?
2: Right, and
1: they found cash, literally bags of cash stuffed in the walls of the church.
2: Jim Stones uses that, too, because, like, periodically when the kids need money, the sister's always like, I got 300 grand shoved in, like, one of the Sunday school classrooms or something. God, these people are printing money. I just got 4 pre-sales tonight that just popped up, and I am over the fucking moon. Damn, I should do some Hank Kuhnemann action tonight if I want to sell. I mean, boy, and his lighting is spot on, too. Are those LEDs behind him? Or
1: he's got quite the production going on, man.
2: Why is there so much money for all this shit that I'm seeing on stage? I mean, you're telling me that what you do is so lucrative. You can have, like, the Mannheim Steamrollers fucking back you up every Sunday morning, because that's what it seems like. Hello? I'm just asking, man. I mean, that orchestra, that lighting, I mean, how many people backstage are we talking about on headsets? Stage manager, assistant stage manager, prop people, I don't even know, right? How many sound engineers for that shit?
1: The money is in the banana stand.
2: Right. Oh, yeah. What is that? That's the Bluths, right?
1: That's, yeah, Arrested Development.
2: Yeah. How many, do they have one?
1: And they thought he meant, like, you know, you need to go work the banana stand.
2: Right.
1: Like, literally, he had sacks of money.
2: No, Michael.
1: In the banana stand.
2: It's literally, then the banana stand fucking burned down. Spoiler alert, right? Something like that.
1: I may have committed some light treason.
2: Man, Hank, you know, if you got this kind of money, you need to costume your crew out there, though. That's the only thing. That's because, I mean, shit, man. What a perfect show if you guys all had your little uniforms on, like Fringe or some shit like that. Not your flannel. Fucking flannel from Ross.
1: Good news?
2: Oh, yeah, yeah.
1: A little bit of good news?
2: That Hank Kuhnemann wasn't good news.
1: We've had some good news. There's some,
2: but know, not from
1: some
2: Hank
1: Schadenfreude going on here with these assholes.
2: Hank was saying some fucked up shit, but I was just dazzled by the showmanship, and I forgot that was something we made fun of and not just praise. I feel so stupid.
1: A federal judge in Texas has struck down a 2023 state law restricting drag shows.
2: Bam!
1: Ruling it unconstitutional.
2: Wambulance, send the wambulance for the conservatives. Ha ha ha ha.
1: U.S. District Judge David Hittner, who must be 1,000 years old because he was appointed by Reagan, said the measure, right?
2: Yeah, shit.
1: Known,
2: man,
1: as Texas Senate Bill 12, improperly restricted speech, violating the First Amendment. The ruling prevents State Attorney General Ken Paxton, you may have heard of him, who is running for Senate and running around Europe with his mistress.
2: Yeah, he's on vacation while running for office.
1: He's back now. Enforcing the law and denies his motion for a new trial.
2: This is about Ken Paxton's actual trial.
1: No, this is about, he wants a new trial about this.
2: Oh, about this issue. Yeah. I see. Shit, I'm sorry.
1: In the ruling, the judge also had advice for those who find such activities as described in the case offensive. The solution is relatively simple, he wrote. Just don't go.
2: Yeah, no one shows up and drags you to a drag show the way ICE drags people to concentration camps. It doesn't work like that. Are you required to go to drag shows Friday nights in Florida?
1: The state law would fine business owners who were found to be in violation up to $10,000 for hosting events, while performers could be charged with a Class A misdemeanor, could result into up to 1 year of jail time.
2: You got to be shitting me.
1: The statute, which has been the source of a years-long battle, legal battle, has made its way to the courtroom before. Hittner, the judge, first deemed it unconstitutional and a violation in 2023, but the Fifth U.S. Circuit returned it to him in November, lifting a pause on the law and giving him specific instructions about how to reassess it. He reassessed it and said, it's still shit.
2: Yeah, he reassessed the turd and said, wow, this turd didn't evolve into genius. It's still a fucking goddamn turd.
1: Despite those Fifth Circuit Nazis, the most conservative district court.
2: Woo!
1: Sending it back to him. Texas is among a handful of states that have passed legislation to restrict drag shows, including here in Floridia.
2: Yeah.
1: The Hittner struck down the law after having followed the framework that the higher court asked him to follow. In his ruling, he mentioned Dolly Parton, whose death was announced on Tuesday, and criticized the law's definition of banning performances that, quote, appeal to the prurient interest, citing people who would chastise Dolly Parton as, quote, a voluptuous sex symbol because of her big hair, flamboyant clothes, and breast exposure.
2: If you're playing a drag queen in a play, are you in trouble? I mean, this is so fucking idiotic.
1: He said, he wrote, there are erotic, in quotes, elements in countless popular performances that could be subject to both civil and criminal penalties under this law.
2: That's crazy.
1: One of the plaintiffs in the case, a drag queen who performs under the name Brigitte Bandit.
2: Okay.
1: Or Bridget Bandit. I think it's Brigitte. Impersonates Dolly Parton in her performances. Bandit celebrated the ruling on Tuesday on social media, posting a screenshot of the decision and captioning it, drag is free speech, bitch.
2: Yeah.
1: She announced she would also perform as Parton, who gave her a rhinestone guitar as a gift in 2023.
2: Damn.
1: Dolly Parton gave her a gift.
2: That's amazing.
1: At an Austin bar. She's going to perform it tonight.
2: Very
1: or tomorrow
2: cool.
1: night. She's going to wear the sequined, or have the rhinestone guitar that Dolly gave her in a performance tomorrow.
2: Yeah.
1: Hittner also added that the law was so overly broad as to lead even activities such as, quote, cheerleading, right?
2: God, is that true?
1: Dancing, like, live theater, and other common public occurrences to be treated as civil or criminal violations. You would just need one Karen cunt.
2: Yes.
1: To go out and say, I'm offended by that.
2: Right, right. No one's making you see this. And God, what kind of fucking drag is fun, man? You're talking about people dressing up in costumes, going on stage. That's like fucking Greek. That's been around forever. Are you going to ban Halloween?
1: I mean, if that's the case, you know what I'm offended by?
2: Oh.
3: We make intercession over the midterm. Yes. Not the dichotomy. Matene bahayate. Ingrandiat.
1: So do we get to then say this is offensive and
2: yes.
1: we should not allow this?
2: Right, absolutely.
1: No.
2: I mean, that's what they want. I mean, that's crazy.
1: Right,
2: I mean,
1: right.
2: Hell yeah, if they do that, but this is crazy.
1: You're deciding what's morally reprehensible. I find this conservative Christian hate morally reprehensible. And some guy tucking his dick between his legs and dressing up like a chick and dancing, I don't give two fucks about. It doesn't affect me in the least bit.
2: You know what offends me morally? We have a president who's a big fucking fat ass fucking rapist. How much weight have you put on, Donnie? The last time we checked, you have packed on an extra 14 fucking pounds. And by the way, I'm allowed to body shame him. He's a Nazi, so I'm offended by you.
5: And I'm not going to blame myself, I'll be honest.
6: I feel like a supermodel, except like times 10.
2: Like your weight times 10, but that's okay.
1: So good news out of Texas, a judge doing the right thing. I'm sure the Fifth Circuit will stick their hooded opinions into it.
2: A Reagan judge.
1: Yeah.
2: Shit.
1: So a big L for Kent Paxton.
2: Ah!
1: Hopefully to join the big L he's going to suffer in November.
2: How's the divorce going, Ken? I'm just wondering. I mean, is it tense because you're doing that? Is he divorced yet, or is he in the midst of it during his campaign?
1: Pending. No, he's still married. That's why some of these people at the town halls that he's done foolishly, have said, "Why are you running around when you're still married?"
2: Well, I mean, he's Ken Paxton. You never heard of him before. That's kind of his thing, isn't it? Well, I'd be weirded out
1: corruption.
2: Right. If he was in the middle of nothing, being totally nice to everyone and kind, it would be fucking weird.
1: What else have we got going on? Oh, speaking of charges,
2: okay.
1: Possible charges. We did the story about this Gianni Infantino, the head of FIFA.
2: Oh, right, right.
1: Speaking
2: right.
1: of corruption, cartoonish corruption.
2: FIFA.
1: Who didn't tell anybody and was planning to like sell off part of FIFA to make money.
2: Oh, yeah. To the Kushners or something.
1: Well, UEFA, which is the EU branch of European football,
2: sorry,
1: the Union of European Football Associations.
2: Do they score more goals than the other one, or is it similar?
1: That's where all the big stars come from.
2: Oh, okay. But do they score more
1: or
2: than
1: play for?
2: Yeah.
1: A lot of the big stars come from Africa, South America, and but end up playing in Europe or here.
2: Right.
1: The UEFA is preparing to make a criminal complaint.
2: Damn!
1: Against Gianni Infantino, Trump's buddy, who invented a peace prize for him, you'll recall.
2: Well, I mean, that's an asterisk, Trump. I'm sorry. We know that's not the real thing, okay?
1: They're preparing to make a criminal complaint against Infantino for alleged criminal mismanagement.
2: Damn!
1: In connection with his failed FIFA forward enterprise plan.
2: So is this UEFA versus FIFA?
1: Yes.
2: Shit, man.
1: And has applied for the release of documents related to its conception in an explosive escalation of the war engulfing football's. This is The Guardian, by the way.
2: Right. So many wars right now.
1: So it's football instead of soccer. UEFA has made separate applications in the U.S. for information, including from FIFA and the investment firm Thrive Capital. The request explains UEFA and other interested parties are preparing to bring criminal claims in Switzerland against Infantino and possibly other FIFA officials and advisors for criminal mismanagement under Article 158 of the Swiss Criminal Code.
2: Well, the problem was FIFA was trying to sell themselves off to the nasty,
1: Thrive Capital,
2: the nasty
1: which we
2: Trump
1: just mentioned,
2: kids, right?
1: Which we just mentioned is led by Jared Kushner.
2: Oh my God, he is the worst. That little fucking Nazi.
1: That's Hakeem's buddy.
2: Yeah. Well, hey, what did you talk about? What'd you say to Hakeem? Tell us. Come on, you can tell.
1: He
2: us.
1: Was to be the lead investor in on Infantino's plan.
2: Yeah.
1: UEFA has used a Section 1782 order, whatever that is, in seeking release of the relevant documents.
2: Right.
1: Such a request lets an interested party in a foreign legal proceeding ask for discovery from an entity based in the U.S.
2: Hey, FIFA, can you give me a People's Choice Award? Can you crank one of those out? Do they do all awards like Timu versions of the year? Because I thought they just did soccer.
1: We should be given out awards.
2: What? Yeah.
1: Who wants the crab diving peace award?
2: Who wants a Nobel? Who wants a Heisman Trophy? Who wants a, what's another one? Who wants a World Cup? I got him.
1: The court documents pay particular attention to the, quote, absurdly low enterprise value of only approximately $20 billion implied by Infantino's scheme.
2: Yes.
1: To sell a 20% chunk of FIFA tournaments for $4.2 billion.
2: Oh, my God.
1: The figure is claimed to be neither the product of an open competitive auction nor tested by any independent valuer. So they made up a number that is probably way lower than it's actually worth.
2: Oh, I see.
1: To allow Kushner to buy 20% of it.
2: And can the cynical part in me would think, then Kushner gives Infantino a kickback, right? Because it was deflated, so he would get the shot at it.
1: Oh,
2: right.
1: I mean, don't know what you're suggesting, Ryan. That would be dishonest.
2: You know, hey, UEFA. No, this is FIFA is bad. UEFA is good. FIFA, why don't you also sweeten the deal and give Jared Kushner like a presidential Freedom Jedi Award or something? Why not that?
1: In a 56-page filing that contains a section headlined "The Enduring History of Corruption Among FIFA Officials," UEFA's attorneys described the enterprise as, quote, a vehicle for Infantino and a small circle to acquire a permanent stake in and otherwise profit from FIFA's most valuable assets to the detriment of FIFA, its members, and other parties within the football family.
2: Who was responsible for Top Gun Tom Cruise doing that speech? Was it UEFA, FIFA, FIFA, UEFA?
1: Tom Cruise. Oh, at the
2: FIFA thing.
1: At the finals.
2: If I was in charge of FIFA or UEFA, whatever, I would say, listen, guys, let's all get together and figure out how these motherfuckers could score at least one or two more points a game. I'm not asking a lot more points, but shit, man. Come on, we want to sell Charmin rolls during the commercial breaks. How about instead of 2 points, we could do, well, I don't know, six. Would a six goal scoring game be out of the question for soccer? I mean, can they do something?
1: You mean 3-3 or 6-0 or something?
2: Yeah, I don't care. It's just some more scoring.
1: It happens not that often. Oh, you're so American.
2: I know. I'm sorry, guy. I'm embarrassed to be an American. And, you know, this is probably a tasteless idea, but shit, man. That happened in baseball. They're like, hey, can we have some more scoring? And then
1: that's why we had people who suddenly had no necks and giant heads hitting a 1,000 home runs in a season.
2: We don't allow steroids, but we're not going to make anybody test for steroids. So don't do them.
1: Right. We'll trust you guys.
2: Yeah. Can you do steroids and play soccer? Probably not.
1: No, they have drug testing and everything. Yeah, too.
2: That's why the scores are so low. Shit, man.
1: Have you played soccer?
2: No, I mean, I know it's hard. I'm just saying for stupid people like me, just one or two more goals. Or in hockey, they have fights every now and then, at least. I mean.
1: Well, you see those guys throw themselves to the ground.
2: Yeah, that's true.
1: When they're fouled.
2: That drama, I got to take. You know what? I forgot about that. Maybe you guys are okay, because that's good drama. You get fouled. That's good.
1: What else have we got going on?
2: Hockey players do they even know they're playing a game sometime, or are they just like skating around beating the fuck out of each other?
1: Faithless Friday, just after the top of the hour, everybody. Yay. Live. We've taped a little early. Thanks for listening.
2: I mean, and this was a bad thing if you're talking about violence. In the 80s, baseball players used to always get in fights, and they would keep the camera on the fight, and that was always... I mean, it wasn't entertaining, but it was entertaining, but it was wrong, and we enjoyed it.
1: You mentioned earlier the Lake America.
2: We're trash, man.
1: The latest profound humiliation upon our country.
2: Well, they made a case for it, though.
1: When this petty little twat bitch of an orange pedo in the White House.
2: Well.
1: Has decided to sign a piece of paper. I forget. One of the governors, a Democratic governor, said, hey, I can write something on a napkin and declare it has a new name, too.
2: Yeah. Well, I mean, they did make the point that, and I didn't know this, the deepest part of the lake in Ontario
1: is on America's side.
2: Yeah.
1: Oh, good.
2: How do you even know that? I mean, where is it? Is there a line?
1: There's a line right up the middle of that.
2: Okay, so at one point you're in Canadian waters and the next one. Okay, well, it's deeper on our side, assholes.
1: Meanwhile, we all know that Trump cannot force the world to call it that.
2: Yeah.
1: He cannot change it among the world maps and things like that. He can only force the federal government to refer to it as such.
2: Forcing people to do something is sort of his thing. So, yes.
1: He can't make you. He can't make me. He can't make any of us.
2: Yeah.
1: Call it Lake America or the Gulf of America. I've never done that. It's the Gulf of Mexico. I live 3 blocks away from it.
2: Right, well, right.
1: The bay, but it's
2: nobody's going to say the Gulf of America. That sounds fucking insane. And I actually think the Lake of America sounds...
1: Lake America.
2: We got plenty of fucking lakes. I mean, did anybody forget about Minnesota? There's tons of lakes there. We don't need we share it with the other side. It's Ontario.
1: Here is an important take on that.
2: Woo!
1: On the renaming of the lake.
7: Okay. It's actually a monumental episode. Huge, groundbreaking, history-defining, monumental episode. You heard it here first. President Trump has heroically renamed Lake Huron, or excuse me, Lake Ontario, to Lake America. We did it.
2: Yeah.
7: We did it. Gulf of America, Strait of America, Lake America. What's next? American Ocean?
2: River.
7: Earth America? I don't know. We'll see what happens next.
1: I'm going to rename the solar system.
2: How can Nick Fuentes make fun of this, but also be this? Do you know what I mean? I mean, I get it, Nick. Why it is ridiculous, right? But you can't think it's ridiculous and still have your same beliefs, right? It's impossible. He has to be, I don't know.
1: It's oddly casual, Nick, because
2: yeah.
1: Usually he's clean shaven and is wearing some kind of a a suit.
2: Oh, okay.
1: When he does his show very frequently. Let me see. But he's in a hoodie and is definitely unshaven for a couple of days, right? Messy hair.
2: You look like shit, man.
1: What's going on, Nick?
2: What's wrong with your fucking hair, man? Have you ever heard of a little thing called conditioner? I mean, my God, dude. Is that a gray hoodie?
1: Beige.
2: Beige, of course.
1: Beige,
2: it's not
1: beige slash gray. It might be gray under warm lights.
2: Nazi brown.
1: It's hard to tell.
2: Right. You look like shit, dude. I mean,
1: he's
2: right.
1: Got beauty lighting going.
2: But he looks like shit. What's wrong with you? What's wrong? Nick, are you
7: depressed? American Ocean? Earth? America? I don't know. We'll see what happens next. So it's another epic victory. It's another epic fury. Another epic victory by our fearless commander-in-chief, the leader, President Trump. And this is a substantial move, very strong, very big move in our trade war with Canada. And I'm not even really sure how that is going to have any impact on Canada at all.
1: It's
7: last week, the Prime Minister of Canada, Mark Carney, left the trade talks with the United States without reaching a deal. So we're threatening to put tariffs on them. They are threatening to put tariffs on us and shut down electricity that they send south into the United States,
2: jeez,
7: among other things. And so now the latest move, again, I'm not even really sure what the point is.
2: Well,
7: in order to pressure Canada to come back to the table and give concessions on trade, we are, in our own internal government documents, renaming Lake Ontario to Lake America. I'm sure that's going to have a real effect. I'm sure they're reconsidering their position. So we'll talk all about that. I mean, I'm joking a little bit. It's obviously totally ridiculous.
2: Hey,
7: it seems like that's all that is being done.
2: Fuck you.
7: I mean, and look, I like it. In principle, in theory, I like it. I'm here for it.
2: Yeah.
7: I like all the stuff. I said it the other week. I like when they tear down the East Wing. I like when they build a helipad. I like when they put up a portrait of Joe Biden and it's just an auto pen. I think it's funny. I like that we call it the Gulf of America and the Lake America.
1: Because you're a troll.
2: Yeah, but
1: we don't want our government to be a troll. We don't want our president to be a fat orange diaper wearing troll.
2: Yeah. And listen, Nazi, you can take the condescension down a notch because you voted for this, didn't you? Didn't he vote for Trump last time? Did he not?
1: I don't know.
2: Yeah,
1: maybe.
2: Suck a dick.
1: I think
2: dick,
1: he did.
2: Nick.
1: I think he was still hopeful
2: then
1: at that point.
2: Suck a fucking dick and you enjoy every motherfucking second of this. And don't be condescending like you voted for this, you dumb fuckhead. Shove it up your ass. Really? Right? Come on.
1: Yeah, right.
2: This is you wanted this. You voted for this dumb fuck. Come on. Fucking get a shower too, you gross asshole. You look like fucking shit. I mean, honestly, put some lotion on, put some conditioner in your fucking hair, and find a button down to wear your little Nazi khakis and get out of bed, right? He looks like shit. That hoodie.
7: We get something really interesting though on August 19th. And this is something also that Alex Jones said on a show that I did with him earlier last month in August. On August 19th, Trump is quoted in an interview as talking about heaven. And in the context of his meeting with Vladimir Putin and bringing an end to the war in Ukraine, Trump says, this will get me into heaven, he says, which is, once again, an uncharacteristic thing for him to say. Trump has been with us for 10 years, and like him, love him, hate him, whatever you think about him, this is not a deeply spiritual person. This is a very strong, stoic person.
2: Not like you.
7: Fatalistic, you might say. Pays lip service occasionally to some vague notion of God, Christian, jeez, cultural Christian religiosity, but he's not a deeply spiritual person, doesn't speak in moral or spiritual terms. And when I saw that quote, I remembered this is something that Alex Jones has said to me also, that privately, people say that Trump is talking all the time about heaven, about going to heaven,
2: yeah,
7: about the afterlife, about these things, which is, again, just another one of those data points. It's another uncharacteristic thing.
2: Yeah. What data point led you to vote for him for like three fucking times, though, man? I mean, you know, you
1: deportations?
2: Love him. Oh, you like
1: deporting
2: that?
1: Deporting brown people?
2: Right, right, right. Oh, man.
8: It's just, did you turn on Trump or did he change?
9: He changed and turned on us and attacked his constituents and said never Trump was a red. I'm just, I don't like blame it on him. Yeah, no, clearly Trump became a new person and people say, oh, the left says, oh, you admit you got conned. You admit it was a lie the whole time. No, he did a bunch of good stuff and was anti-establishment. It was ham-fisted and had problems. But about 4 or 5 months into this new term, when Elon left and all the rest of it, and he covered up Epstein and now the insider trading and the war and just everything he did, gold statues everywhere. And, you know, it's just, he's got, I think he has frontal lobe dementia. And people don't.
1: Ironic that he couldn't remember the word frontal dementia. Lobe. Dementia.
2: Yeah, yeah, that's frontal lobe. Dot dot dot. That's funny.
9: It's frontal lobe, dementia. Yeah. And people don't know what that means. When you have regular dementia, you don't know where you are. You're drawing with crap on the walls. Frontal lobe is that you've got overall cognizance, but your cerebral cortex is having decision making problems. You're flipping basically, so your decision making gets degraded. And
2: isn't there something you could sell me to?
9: My mom's dad was the most cool guy I ever knew. And then he had a heart attack, blood clots in his brain.
1: I sent him some colloidal silver.
2: Yeah, yeah. Why doesn't Trump take some colloidal silver and smear it all over his balls and his eyes or whatever you do with it?
9: My mom's dad was the most cool guy I ever knew. And then he had a heart attack, blood clots in his brain. And then after the stroke, it was the frontal lobe deal. And he was still smart, but had no decision making. And so I don't think he has it as bad as my grandfather had, but I mean, I think what you see with Trump, it's 80 years of a lot of wear, and I think he has frontal lobe dementia.
8: Well,
2: you know, it's sad to me is Alex Jones. He's still age appropriate to play the lead in the Scottish play, right? I mean, he's still
1: oh, sure.
2: That. I Alex, I would encourage you in your. I mean, you know, listen, since the Sandy Hook thing and all that shit, you now you're in this new studio. It's got this sad ass. Is he still in front of the fucking map with the one light and everything?
1: He's on somebody else's.
2: Oh, that's good.
1: But yes, he is.
2: You know what, man? Go study theater. Go there and say, find some desperate ass theater actor that'll do it for the headlines and let you play the guy in the Scottish play. And then don't you think, isn't that where he should go next? I mean, he's got plenty of money. Well, actually, you don't
1: start
2: have plenty of
1: summer
2: money.
1: Summer stock in Texas.
2: You don't have plenty of money, though. You can't afford to do that, right?
1: He Utah can't, Shakespeare.
2: He can't afford it, though, right? Because he's still paying off the Sandy Hook people. He's got to work, right?
1: Yeah.
2: Even if it's in front of that dumb fucking map, you still have to go out there. That is so fucking funny, man. You are never going to be able to retire, you dumb fuck. Is Milo still in ICE custody? Do we any other?
1: There hasn't been an update in the last 20 minutes.
2: Oh my god, that's funny. A guy with a British accent held by ICE is fucking strange, right? That usually doesn't
1: it's
2: have.
1: It's actually the number one trend right now on X Milo.
2: Can I speak with my attorney? My what? He's British. I meet my barrister?
1: Number 7 is Fursuit Friday.
2: Right.
1: Happy Fursuit Friday.
2: Yay. That's good.
1: Also trending, Laura Loomer, who is ecstatic. Now, I wonder if she had anything to do with it.
2: Loomer.
1: She hates him now. They're mortal enemies. They used to cozy up together.
2: Right.
1: And now, you know, in typical MAGA turd fashion, they've turned on each other.
2: You're saying Laura Loomer dropped a dime on somebody on Milo, contacted somebody in ICE and said, hey, you should nab this guy.
1: I have no evidence. It's speculation
2: damn.
1: On me.
2: Wow, that's a Tom Clancy novel we've got going. That's exciting.
1: Oh, here we go. Laura Loomer, 2 hours ago. Breaking. Illegal alien Milo Yiannopoulos has been detained by ICE. I was the first person to report on the fact that Milo was in the U.S. illegally when he incited violence against President Trump and worked for Marjorie Traitor Greene. Recently, Candace Owens invited this illegal alien into her home. When Milo called for me to be assassinated, I reported him to ICE and to the FBI. I told you all that Milo was an illegal alien.
2: Jeez.
1: He was detained in Louisiana by ICE. Milo is going to be deported back to the UK, where he can live among the Muslims he's recently chosen to embrace. Today is a great day for America.
2: Wow, wow. I can't believe you snitched on Milo. You snitched on him.
1: I didn't know he was cozying up to Muslims, well, allegedly.
2: Who knows? He was probably watching Hassan Piker on Twitch, and then Laura Loomer extrapolated, but I don't know.
1: This is the two of them fighting at a party in Miami.
2: Yeah, you know what, though, man? I just want to make a point, because I think we can say Loomer is a political person, and Milo is also political. He was the chief of staff for Marjorie Taylor Greene or something like that, right? So,
1: intern.
2: So, like, the HuffPo is like, let's talk about Jasmine Crockett not wanting to do a few speeches for Tallarico. Meanwhile, what about this story? I mean, this is how the right is uniting. It's crazy, right? It's mm-hmm.
1: Oh, here's a tweet from Homeland Security, including with Milo's booking picture.
2: Ah, let me see. Oh, shit.
1: On August 20th, this is Homeland Security at DHS.gov tweeted this. This is our government.
2: Right.
1: On August 27th, ICE arrested Milo Yiannopoulos, an illegal alien from the United Kingdom, at the Louis Armstrong New Orleans International Airport in Kenner, Louisiana. Yiannopoulos legally entered the country on May 14th, 2019, through New York City, New York. He chose to overstay his welcome in violation of our nation's laws. Whoa. Yiannopoulos was issued a final order of removal by an immigration judge on July 22nd after failing to show up for his immigration hearing. He will remain in custody pending removal. Being in detention is a choice. We encourage all illegal aliens to take control of their departure with the CBP Home app. Oh, look, they've got an app.
2: I feel bad for the people that are in there, and they should be in there. Milo, though, on the other hand, I mean, I don't know. But he's got to be in there with all those people that shouldn't. I feel bad for them to have to be next to Milo.
1: The United States is offering illegal aliens $3,000 and a free flight to self-deport now. We encourage every person here illegally to take advantage of this offer and reserve the chance to come back to the U.S. the right legal way to live the American dream.
2: If not, you
1: will be arrested and deported without chance to return. So, Milo apparently is not going to get his $3,000 and fully free flight.
2: Yeah, Milo, you look bad in that picture, too. You look like Nick does. Nick, you look like Milo Yiannopoulos' fucking mugshot today. You really do. Your hair's all fucked up.
1: This is great. Yeah.
2: Yeah, but I'm talking about Nick. Is he okay? I mean, you look like shit, dude. Do you have a drinking problem or what's going on? You overslept or something and just woke up in time to do your little Nazi cast.
1: This person says, I don't care what his politics are. Illegal is illegal.
2: Yeah. Sorry, Milo. Did you hear that? They don't care how big of a Nazi you are. They deport your ass back to the UK. The UK hates this, by the way. They don't want him back.
1: They don't. Yeah.
2: Oh, my God. We don't want Milo. We get Milo Yiannopoulos and these Tank brothers. God damn.
1: Why is he getting sent back to the UK? Why aren't they chucking him to Central Africa or something? Or I don't know. A lot of these people.
2: Yeah. Why not the Congo? I mean, geez.
1: CECOT.
2: Yeah.
1: I wouldn't wish that on anybody.
2: No, of course not. Not even that guy. God, you look like shit, though. You put on some weight like Trump, I think. Sorry to mention it, but you're Nazi, so I'm allowed to. God, remember the good old days for Milo? Imagine he's a Secretary of State for Kanye West, President Nazi Face, hanging out with Nick Fuentes at Thanksgiving and going to the champagne room. Was Milo among the Nazi bros that hung out and played the Kanye music at the club with Nick Fuentes that night, or?
1: No.
2: Okay.
1: They were just playing his music.
2: Oh, right. But Milo wasn't in that group, that friend group.
1: Oh, Milo? I don't think so.
2: Milo gets along with Nick Fuentes now, or no? God, it's you guys.
1: I mean, it's so hard to keep track of.
2: Man.
1: Who knows with Nick? Nick's so fickle.
2: Right. Name dropping Alex Jones. Jesus. I was in a show with Alex Jones and blah, blah, blah.
1: The Oh, the governor of Tennessee announced plans to rename Nashville Airport to Dolly Parton International Airport.
2: Oh, very cool. Very cool. That's cool.
1: We approve this.
2: Right. Lake America.
1: She passed from cancer, by the way, we found out.
2: Shit. Fuck this cancer shit. God damn it. Less hard on pills and more scientists figuring out, gee, it'd be great if we could figure out this cancer shit, huh?
1: And she's been, she'd recently been talking about going back on tour and.
2: Yeah.
1: Sad, sad, sad.
2: Right.
1: We got going here. We still got about a half hour left on the big old show. Thanks for
2: listening.
1: Thanks for buying shit through the Amazon link at crabdiving.com/Amazon.
2: Did we have any reaction or any kind of cell phone videos of the guy saying, hey, Milo, we got to deport you and we're going to detain you. Is there any like, what? Like, do we get any
1: that would be great if reaction video? Of the arrest. Yeah. I mean,
2: come on, guys. There's cameras everywhere.
1: Those ice vermin thugs, though, don't wear body cam. So
2: that's true. That's true.
1: There's, you know, there's no accountability.
2: Do you think they were sad? They went to arrest Milo. Like, listen, buddy, we're sorry to do this. You're Nazi just like we are, but them's the rules. You know, get in the concentration camp, dickhead. Is that how it went, or was there a struggle? I wonder, did he fight back? At one point, and I remember this is a long fucking time ago. Milo didn't even remember this, but he had a deal with a large ass publisher, right, to write a book, like Random House or some shit like that. Remember?
1: For who?
2: For a big publishing company, and then they found out who the fuck he was, and he lost it. And ever since then, it's just been a steady downward, you know, spiral. He just fucking, he never recovered from that, right? Simon & Schuster, they were going to have him write a bio of himself. They're going to do the story of Milo or some bullshit.
1: Autobiography, something like that.
2: Yeah, I remember the story, and it's just, you never recovered from that, you dumb fuck. Still a Nazi. I mean, is he still a Nazi, even though is he still pro DHS and pro ICE and pro deportations and racist now that he's in the thing? I'm just wondering, it's crazy.
1: But again, I think this can, you know, unless they completely silence him and bury him.
2: Yeah. I love it.
1: I think this will just help us because he's going to be hunting for bear when he gets out.
2: Right.
1: And he's going to be screeching from the UK or. Namibia or whatever, wherever the hell they're going to chuck him to.
2: Right.
1: And
2: Bikini Bottom, maybe.
1: And he's going to out them for the conditions in the detention facility.
2: Yeah.
1: He's going to out them for his treatment.
2: Yeah. Yeah. You know, this guy, George Santos, has Yiannopoulos vibes for some fucking reason. I don't know what it is. When you look at the guy, like those two would be great friends if someone put them together on a project. I think they'd have good synergy. Why give those two a morning show? Santos and Yiannopoulos, Drive Time.
1: George is in trouble again, right? Isn't he?
2: Didn't he
1: do something where?
2: God, that's impossible.
1: I thought he was.
2: Dude, you can't be in trouble again, you dumb fuck. Are you kidding me?
1: I thought he was in trouble again. I could be wrong.
2: That guy. Do you take a week off, motherfucker? A crime in? Or you just...
1: Oh, it was. He was fined by a federal regulator over bets on the State of the Union on Kelce.
2: He was cheating, right?
1: I remember we did this story a little bit. The Commodity Futures Trading Commission announced that former... when was this? A couple of weeks ago only. The former congressman, current self-proclaimed legend, George Santos, has been fined $35,000 for attempting to place bets on his own attendance. We did do that story, remember?
2: That's right. George, this is crazy.
1: Where somebody set up a prediction on Kelce saying, will George Santos go to the State of the Union?
2: And he set it up, right?
1: No, but he...
2: Oh, he was in cahoots.
1: Yeah, yeah, yeah.
2: God, George. I mean, that is...
1: He bet on himself.
2: That is that not flagrant?
1: He bet on himself not going, and he didn't go.
2: Didn't you use an alias or something to bet? Or
1: oh, probably some
2: dude
1: crypto account or something.
2: How do you? I mean, he's just always going to do bad things, I guess.
1: Meanwhile, buying and selling positions on the market regarding that issue, Santos posted on social media about his plans to attend. In his social media post, Santos made a series of material misrepresentations and omissions about whether he would attend. After these posts, the State of the Union contract prices moved in a direction that was favorable to Santos's positions, which allowed him to make $17,500.
2: Damn, that's what I call a con artist. There you go. I mean, that guy, who's the bad guy in Oliver that handles all the kids?
1: Fagin?
2: Fagin. This is a Fagin. You know what I mean? You are the Fagin. Shit, man. Yeah, when do I get to watch the Netflix documentary about all his criming and shit? I want to watch that shit. I bet that's good.
1: A day before the State of the Union, Santos said in a video on X, "I'm going to be there for the State of the Union in the gallery, guys." God. He posted on Instagram asking his followers if he should wear a bedazzled suit or a more toned down option. Then he didn't show up.
2: If you were going and this wasn't a thing, if you're just going, you know, you'd wear a dickhead, a fucking blazer and a fleece. So shut the fuck up. That weird look you have.
1: This is, you know, a couple weeks ago, but it says Santos, however, does not seem to have moved past this just yet. He posted on X about Kalshi 5 times in the past 24 hours, calling it a predatory platform, demanding that its founder be deported and threatening to have it legislated out of existence. How are you going to?
2: Yeah.
1: How are you going to do that? You're nothing.
2: Do you ever sit at home, George, and read a book or look at a plant, pet an animal or something? Or wait. You say the fuck away from animals, because I remember your original con, right? He would steal money from people that were raising money for their dog's surgery or something, right? Isn't that his original?
1: Something like that.
2: God, yeah. Dude, you fucking suck, man.
1: He tweeted July 31st, "We need Kalshi to be regulated as a gambling platform and remove them from the protection veil of contract swaps. I'm going to embark on a full-blown advocacy effort, and I have them and have them legislated out of existence. Touche, bitches. Let's see who wins. Place your bets while y'all still can. XOXO, kiss emoji."
2: Touche! Did he use the umlaut, or is he just said touche?
1: He did.
2: Oh, wow. How did you find that on your keyboard? You must have a Samsung.
1: Grave.
2: And a grave. Touche! Who plays him in the movie? Let's get serious. You know who I wish could play him? And he's
1: George Santos.
2: We need to dig up Philip Seaman Hoffmore and have him.
1: No longer with us.
2: I know, that fucking sucks. I hate that he's dead, but he would kill this man. He'd have to lose some weight, but he would be great. Don't you think he would play the shit out of this part? Damn it.
1: Yeah, Robert Downey Jr., he might be too old.
2: Yeah, too old. Ed Norton, too old?
1: Yeah.
2: Brad Pitt, that's perfect.
1: Too old.
2: Oh, I got it. I have you perfect. You can't say no to this. It's perfect. Marky Mark, you kill it.
1: Too shitty of an actor.
2: Oh, that's right. That's right. I'm sorry.
1: And too old.
2: Oh, shit. That hurts, doesn't it? God. Who'd he play? He was
1: Marky Mark?
2: Marky Mark, yeah. Mark Wahlberg, yeah. Marky Mark.
1: He hates that, by the way.
2: Well, too bad, dude. I hate, dude. Yeah, you're such a bad person. Had this big, illustrious film career, and I just gave you another fucking role.
1: We pretend that's the reason he's famous, but that's not the reason he's famous, because of his brother.
2: Oh, yeah, for sure. For sure. Yeah.
1: The better actor, by the way.
2: Oh, my fucking God. I mean, get the fuck out of here. He was in Band of Brothers, right?
1: Donnie Wahlberg, yeah.
2: Yeah, he's so much better.
1: Yeah.
2: And I bet he didn't beat the shit out of a bunch of people and then get convicted of a hate crime and then beg for a liquor license for his dumb fucking restaurant. I bet Donnie didn't do that shit. God. He's so good in that Band of Brothers.
1: Although, sadly, according to this, Mark Wahlberg is significantly wealthier than his brother Donnie.
2: Damn! Jesus! Again, a lot of flaws in what you're doing up there. Can we have Matt Damon play George Santos? I think that's an Oscar right there.
1: Donnie has, I guess those New Kids on the Block residuals aren't that much. He's worth an estimated $30 million.
2: That's not fair.
1: Mark Wahlberg, oh my God. $400 million.
2: What the fuck? From movies? perfect storm.
1: No, you know what? He invested in some businesses. Yeah. The Wahlburgers.
2: Okay.
1: Their burger joint or something.
2: Oh yeah, that's why
1: a lot of money.
2: That he wanted he wanted to be able to do that, and to do that he had to have his hate crime wiped out of existence or some shit.
1: When he beat the Vietnamese guy with a 2x4 or something like that.
2: God. Shit. Think of all the actors that have to work with this dickhead. He gets in good movies, you know.
1: We've got a senior Democratic senator.
2: Hello. I don't know.
1: Okay. Well, this is The Guardian.
2: Right. See?
1: A senior Democratic senator is calling for a criminal investigation.
2: Yes.
1: Into the U.S. Health Secretary Robert F. Kennedy Jr. Following reports by The Guardian that indicated that Kennedy lied during Senate confirmation hearings last year.
2: Yes, yes, yes. That's true. He lied throughout the whole fucking thing.
1: Ron Wyden, governor or a senator from Oregon, said RFK's platform is built on lies and grifts that leave a trail of dead children in their wake.
2: Hell yeah.
1: There are consequences for lying to Congress. Did you see, too, that Kennedy is accusing Josh Shapiro of lying about the measles deaths?
2: He's not lying. Is he making did he fake the deaths? I mean,
10: you're lying, mate.
2: God damn. Does Ron Wyden go to court with this guy, or do they do the octagon in front of the White House? I mean, how do we do it now? I don't even know. Fuck this RFK. He's the worst one. I don't care. He's worse than Stephen Miller, I guess. Shit.
1: Also, the government watchdog group American Oversight sent a letter to the Justice Department,
2: Yeah.
1: Which is Trump's legal team, actually. They're not the Justice Department anymore.
2: Yeah, that's
1: requesting
2: cash.
1: That it immediately open up an investigation to whether Kennedy violated the law by making false statements to Congress. I'm sure that's going to happen real fast.
2: Right. And is that Cash Patel opening it up?
1: No, the DOJ. That's Blanche.
2: Todd, this is a serious question. Do you know how to open up a new investigation? You know, like control O or control N for new investigation? Does he know how to physically do that? Like, I'm serious. Like in their
1: system, I'm sure he does.
2: No, in their system, I'm sure they have some kind of database where if a new investigation, control N, a new investigation window pops open.
1: Well, it's government, so it's probably Windows 98.
2: With the measles and everything, yeah.
1: Wyden was among senators who asked Kennedy during two confirmation hearings last year about a 2019 trip he took to Samoa at a time when Kennedy was leading an anti-vax group. Months later, a measles outbreak sickened thousands and killed 83 people, mostly children under 5 in Samoa.
2: What the fuck? I didn't know about that. Did we do that story?
1: I don't know if we've ever.
2: Jesus, this Kennedy, there were good Kennedys and bad Kennedys, but no normal Kennedys. Why is that?
1: When asked about the trip, the senator... let's see. Kennedy testified that his visit had nothing to do with vaccines.
2: Because he's anti-vax, right?
1: But the newly obtained letters contradict that testimony.
2: Damn.
1: Kennedy explicitly told the Samoan prime minister he wanted to study the measles, mumps, and rubella, the MMR vaccine, in the Pacific Island nation and used the words vaccine or vaccination 8 times.
2: So you did. You did. Who plays him in the movie? Benicio, of course, right? Plays Kennedy, RFK.
1: Oh, that's not No, Brad Pitt would be good there.
2: Oh, okay.
1: I think, don't you?
2: Shit. Yeah, yeah.
1: Or Edward Norton.
2: I'm going to go with Brad Pitt. That's a good role. That's good. But who's Benicio playing? Trump? Is that?
1: Or Robert Downey Jr.
2: Robert Downey Jr. plays RFK. That's good. This is going to be a great movie. Too bad it's not a movie.

0: So we don't know. Yeah. All we know is that he put on 14 pounds.
1: Somebody weigh that fuck.
0: The federal statute of limitations for lying to Congress is 5 years, meaning a new Justice Department under the next president in 2029 could theoretically open a case.
1: Ooh, boy, if I'm running for president, I would say I'm going to make my guy do that day one. Day fucking one. I mean, we're going to be independent and all that stuff, but I'm going to, you know, he's doing that. Right? I mean, that's the way to get votes. Everybody hates RFK, man.
0: So there you go. The White House is responding, you know, with the usual bullshit.
1: How many people have died from this measles outbreak now?
0: Well, two we heard of.
1: I mean, two we heard of. Ted drove one person into Chappaquiddick, left her there to die, to drown. Very horrible. It's horrible. But RFK, God knows how many people you fucking killed with your shit. What is it with these fucking Kennedys? Right?
0: Yeah, yeah.
1: Some are great and others are not great.
0: We've got some time left here. Oh, here, you'll like this. This is a young Iowa voter.
1: Okay.
0: 18 years old. 20 years old. 2 years out of high school.
1: Right.
0: As soon as this opens. Oh, here we go.
2: 2 years out of high school and I'm already struggling for my life. It's just, that's not the American dream.
3: If you could talk directly to President Trump, what would you tell him right now?
2: I would just look him in the face and just say, you. That's about it. 2 years out of high school and I'm already struggling.
1: Listen, man, this kid
0: he voted for him, by the way.
1: Oh, okay. Well, that's bad. But this, boy, you should be a speechwriter for the Republic, for the Democrats, because what's his message for Trump?
0: I would just look him in the face and I would just say, fuck you. That's perfect. About it.
1: 2028, vote for me. I get it. That's my that's my running platform. The whole thing right there. Fuck you, Donald. Perfect.
0: Here's another one.
1: Okay.
4: The economy's terrible and our leadership is not as good as it used to be. He's not doing what he's supposed to be doing. At least I don't feel he is. He's more doing for him than he is for the people.
1: Right. He's more doing for the people, man. You should have voted differently, but, you know, he's more doing.
0: You want another one?
1: Abso-fucking-lutely.
0: These are all Iowa voters.
1: I could listen to this all night.
0: Iowa former MAGA voters.
5: You voted for him 3 times. Are you disappointed?
6: Very disappointed. Very disappointed.
5: Why?
6: Because the prices haven't gone down. I don't know. I'm over it, I think. Over the Trump thing. The Trump wagon, whatever you want to call it.
0: Is this guy's last
1: name? Why can't you been over it?
0: Is this guy's last name Foot? It is. Shane Foot is this guy's name.
1: Mr. Foot, why couldn't you have been over the Trump thing before the last time you voted? But you voted for Trump 3 fucking times? You're finally over it, man. Shit, I feel you. Me too.
0: What is the shirt he is wearing?
1: Mr. Foot. Mr. Foot has had it, Donald. He's voted for you 3 fucking times, and now he's done. Unfortunately, he voted for you the most he could, right?
0: His t-shirt says, suck, squeeze, bang, blow.
1: Good heavens.
0: And I can't tell what the graphic actually is of.
6: Wagon, we won't call it.
5: He promised no new foreign wars. We're almost 6 months into the...
6: We got Iran, the war, whatever's going on over there.
5: How do you feel about that war?
6: I think we need to bring the troops home and just be done with it. Let them do whatever they want to do and just be done with it. Or blow them up, whatever.
5: But
6: we need to be done.
5: If you could give a grade to the economy, A through F, is it an A, is it a B, is it a C, is it an F?
6: D-.
5: D-.
6: Yeah. Don't ask me why.
0: But then he'll probably go on to say, Biden was a total F and Obama.
1: Right.
0: We're total Fs.
1: Hey, listen, lick, squeeze, bang, buzz, bop, bip. You voted for this 3 fucking times, though. You shouldn't vote, dude. You should stay the fuck home and twiddle your thumbs. And meanwhile, we can figure out what your t-shirt means. 3 times. You need a helper animal, for fuck's sake. How are you able to do basic fucking things that are, you know, human things? Can you work the thermostat on your fucking... I mean, how does this guy function in life?
7: I love the poorly educated.
1: Boy, this guy's that. I mean, you already voted for him 3 times, right? So how you feel about him now is sort of...

0: irrelevant by your own fucking actions. I mean, I'm sorry you're disappointed. I guess. I'm disappointed too, but you know, I didn't vote for him 3 fucking times. I don't know.
1: Oh my God. Suck, squeeze, bang, blow.
0: Yes.
1: Is what a piston does. It's the 4-stroke auto cycle, OTTO, of a of an automotive, of a gas turbine engine.
0: Oh, okay.
1: The intake stroke, the compression stroke, the power stroke, and the exhaust. So in, compress, power, and exhaust, which is suck, squeeze, bang, blow.
0: Wow, that's cool.
1: I never knew what that was. Well, there you go.
0: That guy is smart enough to work on cars and combustible engines, but then so fucking dumb to vote the way he does. What is up with the human fucking brain, man? Shit.
1: Well, look at Ben Carson.
0: Maybe he borrowed that t-shirt.
1: Ben Carson was a brilliant surgeon, surgeon, pediatric brain surgeon. And then, you know, he said the world's 3,000 years old. And
0: you think he ever stuck his fingers in somebody's head and say, hey, I'm doing to God, I'm doing to this guy what God did to me. I'm passing it along, paying it forward.
1: Not their head, though.
0: Or their brains.
1: I'm going to stick my finger in your vagina like God did to my
0: Was Ben Carson the guy with the table?
1: Yes.
0: And that table, okay.
1: Like a $30,000 right. table for what? His office.
0: You know who was in audience at one of Trump's, maybe it was a renaming of Ontario, but it was something recent. It was Madam Huckabee, the mayor, the governor of that dumb fucking state, Arkansas.
1: Right.
0: She's, whatever happened to her $21,000 podium, right?
1: Look,
0: what is it with you weird Republicans and your expensive tables and your podium? Look.
1: Nothing. She's a Republican, so, you know, none of the scandals stick. They don't care.
0: Do you have to use coasters with that table, Ben? I mean, will it take, is it ring resistance?
1: By the way, be careful if you Google suck, squeeze, bang, blow. I'm just telling you.
0: Right.
1: Some of the images that popped up are a little.
0: They're not engine related?
1: A little deltish.
0: Right.
1: Some kind of engine.
0: Shit, man. That's going to be good when What's-His-Face plays Kennedy. That's going to be good.
1: Senator Ted Cruz.
0: Who plays Ted Cruz? Daniel Day-Lewis?
1: That would be good. We need somebody tall. More rotund.
0: You know who would be great at it? And he would have to put on a lot of weight. Wolverine.
1: Benicio del Toro?
0: No. I'm not making him do that. Hugh Jackman. Just get him to puff up a little bit.
1: Oh, maybe.
0: That would be funny as shit.
1: Senator Ted Cruz's innocent tribute to Dolly Parton.
0: Oh, God, Ted.
1: Left him red in the face after he fell victim to a prank on the on X.
0: Oh, shit.
1: It all started when X user, at Lebatard show fan. Don't know what that is.
0: Lebatard show fan. Okay.
1: Took to the platform on Tuesday afternoon to share, quote, my favorite clip of Dolly. Just minutes after the country music legend's death was reported, the clip of Parton performing on The Tonight Show starring Johnny Carson drew the attention of many, including Cruz, who reposted the clip with the word legend and several emojis.
0: Right.
1: Crying face, heart, and prayer emoji.
0: Okay.
1: But shortly after that,
0: yes,
1: Lebatard show fan changed his name.
0: Yes.
1: To Ted Cruz's tiny dick. So Ted Cruz retweeted it, which meant the guy's new name showed up every time someone looked at it.
0: Ted Cruz's tiny dick.
1: Ted Cruz's tiny dick.
0: Damn, Ted. Oh, shit.
1: Unbeknownst to Ted, the video remained on his feed for nearly an entire day before it was deleted.
0: Well, who would know to check for that, though, Ted? I mean, but that's so funny, man. I love that. That Lebatard, I hope you run for office. Good work there. That's good.
1: He's never addressed the snafu, but did post about Parton on Thursday, advocating that September 25th or 9/25.
0: Yes.
1: Be officially designated as Dolly Parton Day.
0: I don't think that's his original fucking idea. I think other people have thought of that.
1: Oh, yeah.
0: And Ted Cruz, please find something else to talk about, you dumb fuck. You don't like...
1: Keep Dolly's name out of your whore mouth, yeah! Ted Cruz, you scumbag.
0: Yeah, you little fucking Nazi. Shit, man. What happened to him? He went on the Texas was freezing, all the pipes were freezing, and then he went to Cancun, right? And his little
1: I'm out of here.
0: His roller bag, his roller suitcase, his suitcase on roller, skedaddling on. Got to get out of here. Got to go to Cancun while everybody freezes to fucking death. You're not running for president, are you? Because somebody asked Trump about it at a recent conference.
1: He's gonna run for president.
0: Oh my fucking god, we used.
1: He came in second last time.
0: That doesn't matter. Nobody's going to vote for you,
1: I
0: Ted.
1: I mean, for the primary.
0: Right, but Ted, listen to me, man. Nobody likes you, dude. I mean, it's just the way it is. Nobody would be, if you, I'm trying to say this in a way that's like not offensive, but if you, you know, something happened to you, I don't think anybody would be RIPing at all. Like, you're not going to have the outpouring that you have for Dolly Parton or for somebody like that, right?
1: Yeah, yeah.
0: When Ted Cruz passes away, I think it's going to be a slow day on the old fucking internet. Nobody's going to, I mean, shit, man. Sorry.
1: Be prepared, everyone, for November 19th.
0: Okay.
1: It's going to be a lot of calling in sick that day, I think.
0: Yes.
1: And in fact, there is a story.
0: Right.
1: A U.S. Army unit in Georgia
0: okay.
1: is offering active duty soldiers a four-day pass around that time.
0: Right.
1: Because of this event that's going to happen.
0: Damn.
1: If they join.
0: Okay.
1: Some U.S. military members can trade a commitment for several more years of their life.
0: Okay.
1: In uniform for a few days off. To play Grand Theft Auto 6.
0: What?
1: Which is scheduled to be released on November, whatever fucking date I said. November
0: Listen, I'm
1: 19th.
0: Sorry. I know that we're towards the end of the show and stuff, but I do not understand.
1: Dude, this is
0: one bit of this
1: huge.
0: Fuck.
1: The trailer.
0: What is this story?
1: The trailer's just dropped.
0: You have to.
1: And it looks fucking incredible, I will say.
0: So you get to a preview of this game, but you have to decide you're going to sign up for 4 years of military service.
1: If you enlist now, they will guarantee you 4 days off at the time GTA 6 is released so that you can play.
0: Oh, fucking, you know, guys, it's a fucking video game. How many editions are there of GTA?
1: Six is coming out.
0: Okay, so you played five. What happens in six? Am I ruining this because I don't play video games? Like, what happens in six is so great, you know?
1: The Wall Street Journal story.
0: Yes.
1: Managers beware. Grand Theft Auto 6 is going to cause a work blackout.
0: Well, we're not. Are we doing the show? Can we work? Can we do a podcast during this?
1: What
0: or is that?
1: Is that?
0: I don't even know.
1: You know, I'm not that huge of a GT. I've played it a bunch. But I think we talked about this. I'm one of those weird people
0: like World of Warcraft
1: that has a problem being evil in games.
0: Shit, man.
1: Right?
0: Well, you came to the wrong podcast with who we talked about
1: and
0: today.
1: Kind of the whole, but I'm not being evil. I'm talking about it.
0: Oh, I know.
1: My
0: I
1: actions
0: understand.
1: Aren't evil, but
0: Elon would have no trouble at this, right?
1: Well, the person he hired.
0: That's right.
1: Level his character would have no problem.
0: Dude,
1: with it.
0: That's so sad. I bet Ted Cruz does the same fucking thing.
1: Even the Wall Street Journal is recognizing that this is going to be a cultural phenomenon that is going to be crazy.
0: So
1: especially because it looks really fucking amazing.
0: So if someone signs up for four more years of service, they'll give you 4 days off.
1: From this unit in Georgia.
0: But you gotta serve four more years.
1: Well, that's
0: So fuck that. That is insane. Somebody hacked that game and give
1: it
0: to them.
1: Assuming you're going to do it anyway. It's not.
0: I see. The only way you can play is to do four more years in the Army.
1: What they're saying is, you know, hey, don't wait until GTA 6 comes out.
0: Yeah, yeah.
1: You can enlist now and we'll give you a few days off to play it.
0: Oh, Angie Nixon sent me a text. Okay, thank you. I'll write you back later.
1: Wall Street Journal. Bud Bress is planning to take 5 days off the week before Thanksgiving. The 36-year-old software engineer won't be traveling far or preparing a feast. He'll be in his cave playing Grand Theft Auto 6.
0: Hell yeah.
1: The dad of three said,
0: shit,
1: we've got a couple of days where it's going to be like, daddy's very busy.
0: Yeah, time to grow up, kids. Time to grow up. Dad's got to play this game.
1: He said, I'm not going to be playing it for like 20 hours straight like an absentee father, but right out of the gate, we're going hard.
0: Well, hey, kids, let your dad play this fucking game and shut the fuck up for him just for a little bit, right?
1: After waiting 13 years for a new installment in the new hit series, gamers have deemed it an unofficial holiday.
0: Why did it take so long for a new version? What city does it, do they, is, how does GTA work? Is it a different city it's going to debut in, or are they... GTA is a...
1: It's a new city, I think.
0: Cool.
1: Could be wrong. I don't know that much about it. And you know, when I don't think I won't pay for it, but if it comes out on Game Pass or on the PlayStation Pass, you know, the monthly one.
0: How many
1: I have those, and
0: yeah,
1: if it comes out that for free, I might, but it's probably gonna be
0: how many years
1: it's
0: do you
1: probably
0: have?
1: Gonna be 200 gig or something, right? Looking at it. I mean, it's just a GTA 5 is a massive game by itself.
0: How many years do you have to serve to play it, or
1: Oh, that's right. Fortunately, way too old for that shit.
0: Well, a video game, but you're like an admiral in the video game army, right? I mean, you've played...
1: I don't know about that.
0: They should just give you a fucking copy. How many video games you've played in your life? You deserve that. Give him a copy, Jesus. Don't make him do anything weird or wait.
1: I'm not in that much of a hurry.
0: Oh, yeah. He doesn't even care.
1: Again, it's, the GTA thing is... You kind of play someone who drives around and kills people and steals cars and shit like that. I don't, you know.
0: Do you play with a steering wheel?
1: You could play good, but.
0: Can you play with a steering wheel, though, instead of a joystick since you're driving? Or is that frowned upon?
1: I'm sure they have that.
0: Yeah. Do you have, like, gas pedals? And is it a manual transmission?
1: They probably have that, I'm sure.
0: I hope so. And automatic, I mean, that's what I want.
1: So, yeah, man. When Grand Theft Auto 6 is released on November 19th, it will mark the end of a 13-year drought for one of entertainment's most valuable franchises.
0: Holy shit.
1: Grand Theft Auto 5 made $1 billion in sales in just 3 days after its release in 2013.
0: Why are you waiting? Do you hate money? I would be cranking this shit out.
1: It takes a long time, man.
0: Oh,
1: the franchise
0: that.
1: As a whole has sold almost 475 million units worldwide.
0: Oh, my God. Does it really take that long to how many years? 6 years or something?
1: It's been, one gamer said, it's been rescheduled so many times that I'm like, you know, what if they're for sure doing it? If we are for sure doing it on November 19th, I'm taking Thursday through Thursday off.
0: Yeah, I hope it comes out on time. I mean, give it up for Grand Theft Auto for the restraint. I mean, I'd be cranking these motherfuckers out all the time. You draw me some dudes driving around in cars. That's it, right?
1: The first GTA was released by Rockstar Games in 1997.
0: Holy shit.
1: Players were drawn into a world of street crime, property destruction, gang formation, and reckless driving. The violence was controversially graphic, but the success was immediate.
0: Yeah, sorry. I mean, it's just too good,
1: right? The games became known for their morally complex characters
0: and
1: elaborate world building. Trailers for GTA 6... released showed characters in the new fictional state of Leonida,
0: right,
1: which resembles a hedonistic South Florida. People twerk on top of moving cars, yacht parties abound, and alligators wander into gas stations.
0: Shit.
1: The second trailer has reached almost half a billion views on its first day.
0: God, I wish they could resurrect Rob Ford and put him in this. It sounds perfect for him, right? A GTA character.
1: So there you go.
0: Wow.
1: Did
0: they wait until at least one? Couldn't they have waited a little longer after Dolly's death to announce this?
1: A memo went out to soldiers in the 9th Brigade Engineer Battalion at Fort Stewart, Georgia, announcing that any soldier who reenlisted between August 1st and November 14th would be given a 4-day pass to align with the release of GTA 6. Quote, the purpose is to establish a special reenlistment incentive program to promote retention, boost morale, and reward the continued dedication of the soldiers within the 9th Brigade Engineer Battalion. Oh, so it's the engineers. It's the geeks.
0: Do you remember, what was that movie, the Stanley Kubrick film? So good.
1: Eyes Wide Shut?
0: No. Yeah. The other one about a military base. God, what was that? Not Heartbreak Ridge. Oh, shit. They should have had this in that movie, and that guy might not have, you know, towards the half of the movie, might would have worked out better. You know the movie I'm talking about?
1: Full Metal Jacket?
0: Yeah, yeah, that one, that one. They should have had this in Full Metal Jacket and everybody wouldn't have been as sad at the base.
1: Let's get the fuck out of here. Thanks for joining us, everybody. We will be back on Monday.
0: Yay!
1: Check out what Brian's doing at Ravenvale Comedy. Instagram, TikTok, Facebook, or X. The Facebook page is Ravenvale Comedy or Pensacola Comedy. 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
0: Follow the very funny Patrick Vile on X or Instagram at Vile Experience. Oh, so freaking Vile.
1: Blessed weekend to the all. We'll hit you up on Monday. Bye bye.
0: Good luck, Milo.
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0: What do you have to lose by trying something new like Trump? What the hell do you have to lose? You have to lose. You have to lose.
1: Mr. Trump is so stupid. My God, my God.
0: We won with poorly educated. I love the poorly educated.
2: We ought to have a prayer called the goddamn it prayer. 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
0: But you know what? You don't impeach people when they're doing a good job.
4: We're going to go in there. 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
6: Good and happy Wednesday, everybody. It's hump day. Crab diving live, streaming at you from Pensacola, Florida. The Redneck Riviera, USA. I was almost going to say what time it is, but if you got clocks, you got phones, you know what fucking time it is. If you're listening to the podcast or a rerun, then knowing what time this is for me right now matters fuck all.
7: You sound like Flava Flav.
6: I'm sorry, I'm trying to clean my old man glasses.
7: Right, but you sound like Flava Flav. You know what time it is.
6: You know what time
7: What time is it, or whatever you said.
6: Another one of those reality shows that was a fucking amazing first season, and then after that.
7: But still, I mean, the guy, that's like Michael Jordan with baseball, because he's a hip-hop star. He's not supposed to be a dumb fucking reality show star. So, I mean, it's kind of like gravy, right, on the career.
6: Well, because it wasn't reality anymore. After the first season of success, a lot of these reality shows become less reality because they start playing to what is getting the eyeballs on their stupid shows.
7: And their producers fucking ruin it, man. They fucking ruin it.
6: Right.
7: Like,
6: I worked in casting for a minute on a reality show.
7: Yeah.
6: And it's amazing. I mean, they really do have types. Like, you know, we need the ingenue. We need the big titted slut.
7: Yeah. Well,
6: we need, you know, and I mean, that was a little more back in the day.
7: Sure.
6: But
7: they ruined Deadliest Catch.
6: Hopefully it's more woke, but
7: that's a reality show that's fucked up, fucking ruined. 25 fucking years of that show, and then they fucked it up.
6: Yeah,
7: they fucked it up. Nepotism on the Northwestern. Mandy's the captain now.
6: It's like Alone.
7: Right.
6: Season, what are we on, 9?
7: Yeah, they fucked that up too.
6: I mean, maybe they get better, but we had talked earlier about one of the great things about Alone is how they were able to find these people who they're asking them to be good at being Ted Kaczynski.
7: Yeah.
6: You know, living out alone in the wilderness. I don't know if he was out. I think he was ordering food. You know, I think he went and got food.
7: Oh, the Unabomber guy, Ted Kaczynski.
6: Right. But living out in the middle of nowhere and roughing it and shit. And, those type of personalities probably aren't great to watch. Do you know what I mean?
7: Right. They got an Eric Rudolph that was actually more, you know, survivalist than murderer. You know what I mean? Like Eric Rudolph lived in the North Georgia mountains for a long time before he got caught.
6: And
7: that's a weird example, but
6: so
7: you said Ted Kaczynski.
6: You know, we were saying that the people that would probably excel at this would be people who would take the cameras out and film themselves, and they would hardly say a fucking word half of the time because that's just not who they are.
7: Yeah.
6: And that's kind of what is creeping into these episodes. I mean, I was going to say later episodes, but we're in the middle of all the seasons.
7: Right? I love when reality shows take a big fucking shit because it's like it shows you that, hey, I'm sorry, maybe you do need actors every once in a while, you fucking cheap ass producers. I mean, honestly, I'm watching Alaskan Bush People, and that is one of the best reality shows. I mean, there is no, I mean,
6: you said Bush.
7: That's right. And their language, their dialect is based off Sean Connery's bad Russian accent in Hunt for Red October, and that is how they talk. They all talk like that. That is fascinating.
6: How often do they watch the movie?
7: it was the only, I mean, they lived in the bush. And so a lot of times people in Alaska, they're trading like the same 10 VHS movies amongst each other, you know, and watching movies on a fucking generator. They've watched it a ton. This is one kid sounds just like him. I mean, he's a bizarre child. I mean, they're all weird fucking people, but they fucked that one up too because they let those people go away to Seattle during one.
6: This is my dog, Moneypenny.
7: Yeah. Right. They all sound like that. I'm not fucking kidding you, man. It's insane. It's like, God, that one, there's this one kid who loved that movie and loved that character. And he's the reason his whole family sounds like that. I mean, they have structural problems talking because of Sean Connery. Not just like, it's not just sounds. It's how they move their fucking mouth. And it's their jaws are fucked up. If Sean Connery, please go watch this show. I hope he's
6: no longer with us.
7: Oh, damn. That's dig him up and tell him what he did, because it's crazy, man. But they fucked that up too, because they let the Bush people do what? Go to Seattle for one off season. And they all came back in like really nice clothes and hips.
6: Oh, see, that's like Rumspringa, right? Or is that Rumspringa, whatever the hell it's called?
7: Oh, yeah.
6: The Amish go off and they let their kids go.
7: But to be fair, these people are pretty much, they're fucking insane. So now they're back in the Bush, but they have all their nice leather on and their hipster outfits, but they still have their shotguns.
6: Do they have cell service?
7: Fuck no, no. They don't have any of that shit. They don't have.
6: So none of them are on social media?
7: No. Well, I mean, unless the show's over right now. I'm way behind. I don't know.
6: So anyway, thanks for buying shit through the Amazon link, crabdiving.com/Amazon. Use that link every time you go to buy shit at Amazon. We get a wee little commission. Does not cost you fuck. And thanks for joining us on our social medias during the show at Crab Diving on Twitter and on Blueski.
7: Can I make a suggestion to Alone before we're before we move on? I want, you know what I'd like to see on Alone? A season of actors who played either people on TV or in the movies that survived by themselves. Like, I want to see Tom Hanks versus, because he did the movie about the volleyball. And who else survived by themselves? In movies.
6: But
7: it was just a movie.
6: You can't ask.
7: I can't absolutely.
6: You can't
7: I can ask
6: these people. The only people who would be good at it would be like Daniel Day-Lewis.
7: I don't want anybody good at
6: because
7: it.
6: Because you know any role he played, he lived, right?
7: It sucks when they're good at it, though, because then they're
6: going to tap out in days. There's not going to be people trying to survive for weeks and weeks, like on Alone.
7: And to all the cast members of Alone,
6: everybody's going to tap out in 5 days. Right.
7: Please stop teaching me how to survive out in the wilderness. I'm not going to. I don't care. I'm watching you do it. So don't treat me like you're the teacher and we're your class watching you do everything. That is so condescending. Fuck yourself and go play the game.
6: That's kind of interesting.
7: Oh, I hate it. They're like, well, I'm making a this and that, and this is how I do it.
6: We should be paying attention during the Trump administration.
7: Oh, yeah, the way these maggots fucking voted. Sure, why not?
6: On what survival in a post-apocalyptic society is going to look like. Trump in charge.
7: Well, Trump won't survive a post-apocalyptic society because I think he needs stuff like injectables and special drugs and like
6: McDonald's
7: diapers. Yes, McDonald's and diapers for a sensitive little fucking asshole he has. You won't make it.
6: I didn't do that story the other day. That they're concerned about Trump because since his last checkup, he put on 14 pounds.
7: Oh shit, Donald! Yum yum yum yum yum yummy yummy yummy yummy. God, he's eating everything there. Shit, don't sit still too long. Trump might swallow you.
6: So, thoughts and prayers, Donald.
7: Good luck out there.
6: Thoughts and prayers.
7: That's what's gonna get him, obesity. God, that's not satisfying.
6: Well, since I opened the Drudge Report first accidentally, let's see what's going on at the Drudge Report.
7: Woo!
6: In the headlines. Yeah, this is kind of interesting.
7: Yeah.
6: Once again, it's just a festering, quivering shit souffle from top to bottom.
7: That's right.
6: With this Trump administration.
7: Oh, yeah.
6: Because now three Secret Service officials have been placed on leave.
7: Let's hear it.
6: In an explosive misconduct investigation.
7: Oh, what a shock.
6: That goes right to the top.
7: Oh, are you getting drugs for this guy or something?
6: No, they're leaking. like Trump's bladder.
7: Well, this Secret
6: and his sphincter.
7: This Secret Service is the worst. You guys fucking suck. You don't even clear the whole golf course, you fucking loser-ass motherfuckers.
6: Three Secret Service officials... This is the Daily Mail.
7: Hello!
6: Three Secret... Boy, that was an awfully short headline.
7: Yeah.
6: For the Daily Mail, right?
7: They got carpal tunnels. Hmm.
6: Yeah. Three Secret Service officials, including the agency's top spokesman, have been marched out of their offices amid an internal misconduct probe.
7: Y'all must have really fucked up. I mean, shit, imagine what they allow going on in there.
6: Communications director, I think this is Italian, Guglielmi.
7: Giuliani?
6: Communications director Anthony Guglielmi and two others in his department. left on Monday.
7: Damn!
6: Oh, he's been let go. The three have been placed on leave with their security clearances suspended and their works devices seized.
7: Oh, jeez. Suspended, though, not fired.
6: They're investigating.
7: Oh, wow. Imagine, you're the second line or the first line of defense, and you're just standing there with your dick in your hand while this grad student's outruns you, and you don't get fired. That is amazing. That's amazing. These guys get fired.
6: The Secret Service declined to comment, blah, blah, blah. It comes amid an ongoing effort by FBI Director Kash Patel to hunt down the source of a leak to the media involving Donald Trump's clandestine plane swap on the tarmac in Ankara, Turkey, after the NATO summit last month.
7: So that's when they
6: stuffed him into a catering cart.
7: Oh, yes.
6: Like an orange blancmange.
7: Just a stellar job by the Secret Service so far. I mean, you guys are fucking killing it, really. Hey, Cash, why don't you hunt down Savannah Guthrie? Savannah Guthrie's mother, right? Why don't you hunt her the fuck down instead of this fucking leak? She's still missing, right? Hasn't been found.
6: I believe so.
7: Why don't you find her, you dumb fuck? There's an idea. No, hunt down the leak, stupid.
6: The Secret Service has faced mounting scrutiny in recent years following several high profile security lapses.
7: Oopsie, we almost let him get got.
6: FBI agents reportedly questioned several Secret Service officials after it was first revealed that the president did not leave Turkey aboard the Qatari gifted plane.
7: Oopsie. Our contingency plan is a catering truck. Not really. We just didn't have a contingency plan, so we figured it out real quick and almost, you know. And who knows if it was real, you stupid
6: fucks.
7: So
6: I guess they think it was them that told everybody about the Secret Service stuffing him into a catering cart.
7: It's sad, man. It's like the Keystone Cops or some shit. I mean, did you hear Barron had a threat in Iran? They're offering a bounty on his head. I mean, who's fucking guarding Barron? Anybody? Is there anybody worth a shit?
6: I saw a story that the FBI is on it.
7: Oh, fuck, that's funny. The Ayatollah, whoever the fuck over there, $10 million for Barron Trump's head. That's what he said. The FBI's on it. Oh, man, Barron, I'm so sorry for you. Good luck. Jeez.
6: So there you go. That's the headline over to the Drudge Report.
7: Was no one fired that was in the line to let the guy through? I mean, that's your one job. If you're a perimeter, what's your main gig as a perimeter? What is it? To not...
6: Oh, when the guy charged the... Yeah, I think they... At the correspondence
7: fired.
6: Dinner, you mean?
7: They should fire those motherfuckers. I would fire them.
6: I'm sure there were talkings, too.
7: I would fire the person that placed that girl that was like... The woman that was like 4 foot tall to guard the president... Dan was directly downstage to the president after he got shot. He was in her body shielded
6: but
7: him.
6: How could he be seen when he stood up with his ear bleeding? Then?
7: That's right, Pat. That's right. I'd fire her.
6: Not that that was intentional or anything.
7: Right.
6: I'm not
7: fire
6: suggesting
7: that
6: at all.
7: Maybe the golf thing was fake too. Hey, if they were fake, that is, that's better for you guys, right? Because the alternative is that you suck so fucking bad. You guarded the, God forbid, the leader of this free fucking world with some, you know, Ewok sized person when he's like 6 foot something. That's the dumbest shit I've ever seen. And then you didn't sweep the whole golf course. Nobody got fired for that. But the leak. That's funny, man. I love this story.
6: Commie, pinko, liberal, HuffPost.
7: Shit, man.
6: Zuck cries uncle.
7: Wambulance.
6: This is a decent number, but then when you figure out what their revenue is, it's like... Meta will pay up to $18 billion and strictly limit how teenagers use Facebook and Instagram under a sweeping agreement with nearly all U.S. states to resolve claims it designed those social media platforms to addict children.
7: Oh, yeah. That'll teach you guys. That'll teach you, Mark.
6: The settlements announced today and a federal trial over allegations Meta's products harm children and the company misled the public about their safety. Four of the states, California, Colorado, Kentucky, and New Jersey, were expected to seek close to $200 billion in civil penalties.
7: Wow. Well, I mean, they were going after children, right? I mean, that's what it said, like on purpose, right?
6: While Meta will not undergo a fundamental overhaul, the accords represent a sweeping effort to define how it serves young users.
7: Wow.
6: It could provide a template for resolving thousands of other lawsuits against social media companies. Governments around the world are trying to curb children's access to harmful online content, including a ban in Australia.
7: Yeah.
6: Good day.
7: Well, see, they are, right? I believe
6: social media for children under 16.
7: I believe the EU is doing that.
6: Yeah, they're voting on some of the states, I don't know if they're going to do a total EU one yet.
7: Right.
6: Some of the member states are on the way. Right.
7: America doesn't give a shit because $18 billion is nothing. And if you were actually had a company that was in charge of giving kids an unhealthy addiction to something, shouldn't someone go to jail, like actual jail for that? I mean, is it someone responsible? I mean, is that not illegal? Should you not? Someone should, like, literally be locked the fuck up for this.
6: Meta's net profit last year?
7: Yeah.
6: $60.45
7: billion. It's nothing.
6: So that's, that's 20% of their profit. It's not nothing, but it's, we need more like that.
7: Consider what they did, though. I mean, that's pretty bananas. I mean, if you're really addicting children to your product knowingly, and you still even have a company after that, that's amazing. I mean, God, the Secret Service, this Facebook, boy, oh boy, everybody's just getting away with it.
6: So we've, is that the headlines? Yeah, that's the headlines over at the HuffPo is all about the Meta, landmark Meta settlement, coughing up billions, sweeping teen restrictions.
7: Yeah.
6: Are the headlines.
7: How are you going to outsmart these teens, though?
6: Oh, I have little faith.
7: I mean, they don't care. They're like, we're just going to pay this fine and it's whatever. Blah, blah, blah.
6: Fuck this world that so many evil people live and Dolly does not.
7: Oh, that is horrible. That's true.
6: Horrible news also in the entertainment industry. Another death at the same age, 80, I think.
7: Jeez.
6: Tim Curry died.
7: Oh, wow.
6: Which is a big bummer.
7: I was like, not Cher. No, I mean, I'm sad Tim Curry's dead. That sucks.
6: Tim Curry.
7: I thought he died.
6: From most famous from the Rocky Horror Picture Show. Yeah.
7: He was in Clue, the movie that was just fucking outstanding. That was very good. Remember him in that?
6: He was great. Funny. I love Tim Curry. Like, so sadly, no longer with us.
7: I thought you already died, Tim Curry. Oh,
6: no.
7: I mean, I'm glad he wasn't dead yet, but now I'm sad he's dead. Now, I was sad twice for him dying. That sucks.
6: He did have health issues. I think he, like 10 years ago or something, had like a stroke or something.
7: Oh, okay. Maybe that was it.
6: But sadly passed.
7: Jeez, who's left?
6: He was born in Grappenhall, Warrington, UK.
7: Grappenhall, Warrington. Wow, this is Warrington over here too.
6: 80 years old.
7: Shit, that's...
6: So I'm sad.
7: Same as Dolly Parton was 80, right?
6: Yeah, yeah.
7: Who else is alive from that that Clue cast? Because we lost Tim Curry, Madeline Kahn. What's his face from the Back to the Future movie? Christopher Lloyd. He's alive,
6: He's
7: right?
6: still with us, yeah.
7: Thank God.
6: Yeah, yeah.
7: Marty!
6: Tim Curry, no. Madeline Kahn,
7: no.
6: Leslie Ann Warren's still around, I think.
7: Okay, good job.
6: Eileen Brennan, no.
7: Shit.
6: Christopher Lloyd, no. Michael
7: Shit.
6: McKean, yes.
7: Yes!
6: Martin Mull, no.
7: Damn!
6: Christopher Lloyd, yes. Lee Ving, I don't know who that was.
7: Oh, yeah.
6: Still alive.
7: Okay, good job, Lee.
6: And Colleen Camp.
7: Yes.
6: Still alive.
7: Yes. Okay. Majority of the cast.
6: But she was the maid.
7: Right. I love that movie. And it sucks that Tim Curry dies. And again, for me, it really sucks that Dolly Parton's dead. I mean, that's...
6: Yeah, that's a big bummer.
7: Shit, man.
6: And old member of the Crab Diving Network previous...
7: Oh, yeah, the Hollywood
6: The Hollywood Hick must be
7: beside himself.
6: Quite sad because Miss Dolly was one of his heroes.
7: Yeah, she was the best. She had great politics.
6: Oh, did you see that fucking orange piece of shit?
7: No, I knew it. I knew it. I thought about this already.
6: What she really liked me.
7: She hated your ass, motherfucker. You
6: she
7: rapist.
6: She really liked
7: fuck
6: me.
7: Fuck you, man. Fuck you. Your whole dumb fucking family. Go fuck yourself. Shit, man. This... fucking Donald fucking Trump.
6: He did order flags lowered.
7: Wow.
6: Which is interesting.
7: Hey, she would say, take your flags, Donald. Your flags, Donald. Shove them up your ass. Take Dolly's name out of your mouth, fucking Nazi.
6: He offered her a Medal of Freedom, and she turned it down.
7: Hell yeah. She's a badass. She's not a bitch. She is a badass. She didn't sell out to Elvis with that I Will Always Love You. That was badass.
6: Very sad to report that Dolly Parton, one of the greatest country singers and far beyond ever, all caps, has just passed away. This is a true loss for millions of people. There's never been anyone like her and never will.
7: You don't know shit about Dolly.
6: In her honor, I'm lowering the American flag throughout the United States for a 1 week period beginning tonight, 6 p.m. Rest in peace, Dolly. The world loves you. Okay, he didn't write that one.
7: Yay, Donald. She would be disgusted by you.
6: But somewhere.
7: Hated you.
6: Somewhere, I think he said.
7: You know, all the good people hate you, Donald. That's the thing. All the cool people that you want to be friends with, the A-listers. Nobody likes you.
6: Trump said Wednesday country music star Dolly Parton really liked me, but stayed out of politics to avoid losing fans. She was unique. I mean, she was amazing. And to lose her like a member of the family, you know, we all know her so well. I knew her a little bit. She wasn't a very political person. She really liked me, I will tell you.
7: Wait, she was, though. She was political. And she did stand up for what she believed in, and she didn't stay out of politics, so she didn't alienate.
6: She didn't overtly go into politics, but right. She, through her actions and through her reactions to things...
7: So
6: always diplomatic, always classy, right. Always the right thing.
7: She put her money where her fucking heart is, man. I mean, that's fucking badass. Donald, you're a piece of fucking shit, man. I mean, God.
6: She was of the opinion, listen to him justifying saying that she loved him. She was of the opinion, you know, the 50% who needs to lose. I don't think it's 50. I think it's probably 20% of the fans, okay? So he's saying that the Dolly... believed that she didn't want to get political because she'd lose 50% of her fans.
7: Shit. God, you know.
6: He's lying.
7: Fuck you, Donald. And you know what? Here's something. You know her song, I Will Always Love You? No one, no one on this fucking planet, and I'm including your fucking kids. Listen to me. I'm including your kids and all your dumb fucking wives. That they would never, ever be able to say the words, I will always love you, without their fingers fucking crossed. But not one person on the planet will say that about you.
6: I'm sure Lara could sing the song.
7: You bet you couldn't sing that song. It's way, oh my God. You can barely get through fucking Free Falling, you stupid fucking Nazi. There's not one. Not one Trump. definitely not Donald. There's nobody that would ever sing that song about you, Donald. No one. No one ever. Not even your parents. You're a hateful little demon. How dare you speak about Dolly Parton, you fuck. That is, God damn it, that is intolerable.
6: God, I...
7: That shall not stand.
6: It's not nice to look shame.
7: Let's do it, though.
6: But this picture of Zuckerberg...
7: Let's see.
6: I mean...
7: What's wrong with you?
6: I think he should be going, me, me, me, me.
7: You're a lunatic.
6: You know what I mean? Like...
7: You're a weird lunatic.
6: It makes him look like Beaker.
7: You're a predator, though. You're a predator. You're a gross little predator like your buddy Donald. You and Donald are... When Zuckerberg passes away, Donald Trump will say, he loved me like a brother. I loved him so
6: Trump
7: much.
6: Trump won't be alive when Zuckerberg dies.
7: Zuckerberg's eating adrenochromium. You could tell. Look at his eyes.
6: Oh, he's working out. He's into that, you know, manosphere shit now.
7: This
6: you know,
7: looks master.
6: Masculine. What the masculine role?
7: You're like Tom Cruise's character in Magnolia. Where's your top knot, you gross fuck? God damn. We've got a bad fucking culture right now. It's just bad.
6: Thanks for buying shit through the Amazon link, crabdiving.com/Amazon. Use that link every time you go to buy shit at Amazon. We get a week commission from Bezos, and he just noticed. Shh. Thank you.
7: Why is Elon so fat? I'm just wondering, because a lot of these tech bros are like these hyper-healthy people that have to have perfect bodies, that look like psychopaths, like Christopher Bale's
6: character
7: in that movie.
6: And
7: he's fat.
6: Jack from the original Twitter.
7: Yeah.
6: Jack Dorsey. He's like way into the weird life extension shit. You know, like crazy, starves himself half the time and
7: keep doing that part. Can you imagine a world where Dolly Parton lives less? Jack Dorsey lives longer than Dolly Parton. That is sad for the earth, man.
6: Well, she's 40 years older than
7: Dorsey. The general time that somebody like Dolly spend on the planet, as opposed to how much time this shitbag Jack Dorsey gets on the planet. It's sad that Jack Dorsey will probably live longer because he's on the, adrenochromium?
6: Adrenochrome.
7: Adrenochrome,
6: allegedly.
7: Yeah.
6: Trump's doing real well in the polls. Not.
7: Adrenochrome suppositories.
6: At record lows.
7: Not in weight, though, but not in weight.
6: And one of his perennial base groups, I guess, demo.
7: Nine!
6: Has been cattle ranchers.
7: Okay.
6: Until.
7: Yes.
6: Trump has decided to rat fuck them.
7: Yes.
6: And has decided he is going to import, the United States will be importing a shit ton of beef from Argentina.
7: Nine! We won't see Nazis beef!
6: Now, he was asked about it somewhere, and he said, the Argentina is doing very poorly.
7: Right,
6: very
7: right.
6: Poorly. He's like saying, how can you question this? They need us to buy their beef. They're in rough times. They're having rough times.
7: How can you question?
6: Says Trump.
7: How can you question this? When Barron was just coming out of my wife, I was sleeping with Stormy Daniels. How can you question my integrity? How dare you?
6: Here is the president of the American Cattlemen's Association.
7: Okay.
8: Justin Tupper, he is the president of the U.S. Cattlemen's Association. Mr. Tupper, I appreciate your being here. You said you don't put America first by putting U.S. cattle producers last. How does this impact cattle ranchers in this country?
9: Well, thanks, Peter, for having us. And, you know, we're at historic lows. We have the lowest cow herd numbers since the 1950s. That's a lot of the reason that we have these price increases. We live in a free market system where it's supply and demand. And right now, the demand is higher than the supply. And bringing in foreign beef that does not have to live up to the same standards or any of the things that we go by here in this country, we don't think will... One of two things will not bring down the price of beef in the store, and it's not going to help the ranchers to increase their herd. We think inflation is high. Our insurance costs are out of this world. Fuel costs are up. So every input the American rancher has is higher.
8: Tupper.
6: There you go. You don't put America first by putting U.S. Jeez. Cattle producers last, he said.
7: These ranchers, you shouldn't have supported him, maybe. Oh, I don't know. Wasn't it the meat industry that lied to us and told us during the pandemic?
6: That was the meat packers.
7: The meat packers. Yeah, yeah, so this doesn't have anything to do with you ranchers. Well, that's good. Why did you back him, though? Why did you think he would be better for you, for business-wise? I mean, where was the logic there? Because I no offense, but it seems kind of a stupid bet, doesn't it? I mean, why did you do it?
6: The cattle ranchers?
7: Yeah, why'd you back him, you dumb bucks? I mean, listen, I'm sad for what you're going through, but
6: He was saying the same shit. He was saying the opposite.
7: Right.
6: He was saying we're not gonna import foreign shit. We're gonna make it easier for cattle. We're gonna give them all that beautiful land. Give it up to the ranchers did you see he wants to allow timber, of course, to be on public lands now, and state parks and
7: to all the
6: national parks.
7: Absolutely. To all the sad maggots that are upset about what Trump's doing, I'm sorry for you. I really am. But fuck off, because that's what happens when you vote for a Nazi. You knew he was a Nazi and you supported him, and now you're getting fucked. And I'm sorry for you, but that was your fucking fault. That's kind of on you, you dumb shit. You could have voted for somebody else. Oh, I don't know. I voted for someone else. Pat did. Shelby.
10: Or sick. If you are punched.
7: Yeah, he's so stupid.
6: We were talking about the other day about how these corporate establishment Dems are flinging shit. Not at those that deserve it.
7: Yeah.
6: The literal, many are literal Nazis on the right.
7: Right.
6: Definite fascists on the right.
7: Yes.
6: But they're throwing turds at their own side, at DSA candidates, at Mamdani, at Al-Sayed, at Hassan Piker,
7: right,
6: who, like you pointed out the other day, is a fucking streamer.
7: Are we sure he's not a senator? Because he's in the news so much. He doesn't represent some district.
6: It's because that's all they got. You say, okay, but show me a politician or somebody that's running for something.
7: A stitch.
6: That has said.
7: A stitcher.
6: A twitch.
7: Twitcher.
6: That has said shit like that.
7: Right, right.
6: And
7: they're stupid.
6: And then let's go to the right. And let's see some of the shit that people in Congress have said, that people, I don't know, sitting behind the Resolute desk have said.
7: Why aren't the people that are in the video game dimension have representation? Like, why is there not representation? Because you're not necessarily, you're playing a video game digitally, right? And you're not on the solid ground.
6: He's repped by CAA.
7: Oh, right.
6: Are you kidding me?
7: They don't have their own little political district in the digital. You know, like you'd be the senator of, you know, World of Warcraft or something.
6: Here's just a moment of Kyle Kalinske going after these corporate Dems that are punching left.
10: For sick. If you are punching left in this moment, you are the scum of the earth. If you are punching left, you are Diet MAGA. You are helping the fascists. You are helping the fascists, period. End of discussion. If you are punching left in this moment.
6: It's just...
7: There you go. Yeah. I mean, I watched what's his name? El-Sayed? Damn.
6: What's his last name?
7: Like, fuck. Shit, now I sound like Trump trying to pronounce his name. I don't care. I watched him handle Jesse Waters like it was nothing. I mean, it was a beautiful fucking... I watched every bit of that interview, and it was good. Him and Pete watched his face. Buttigieg should be the only ones allowed on Fox because they can handle themselves.
10: Billionaire Mark Cuban panics and throws a tantrum against universal health care, Medicare for all, which is just beyond disgusting and grotesque, and he should be ashamed of himself doing that. So I'll have a lot to say about that as well. And you guys know the deal, man. Everybody do me a big favor.
6: So anyway, that's they call him the dark woke lord.
7: Right.
6: Kyle Kalinske.
7: He makes a good point there, though, right? Because he took time to shit on a billionaire, which is they're all billionaires are inherently our enemies, I would think, because they're all rich, right? It's all rich people are the problem. And then he's like, these moderate Democrats shouldn't shit on Democratic socialists, right? We should all be going after these rich people. They have all our shit. They have all our shit. They have all our health care in their bank accounts. They have our shit. It's not fair. Fuck this.
6: We played all that Hanley Stevens stuff on
7: right
6: Monday. Oh, you should get rid of that Hassan Piker.
7: That's not a real person. I'm not convinced that's AI or something. What is wrong with that person? Man, what's her name again?
6: Hanley Stevens?
7: Hanley, you are fucked in the head, man. I mean, I'm serious. I can't believe you. She was the incumbent, right?
6: Yes.
7: God damn it, Michigan. What is wrong with you? Why was she the Democrat?
6: Well, but she's a House member incumbent. She's not. Sure. She's running for Senate.
7: Yeah, but how does that person get any votes? I mean, this person's wacko, cuckoo.
6: Certain special interest groups spent $30 million.
7: Yeah, it wasn't
6: on
7: enough
6: her race to get her to help get her elected.
7: Yeah,
6: that we know of. Remember right. All these numbers that we see. I wouldn't think it too crazy to multiply by 10.
7: Oh, yeah.
6: Of the money they've got coming in that we don't know about.
7: Right. Yes. I mean, let's say we're at war with another country and some country donates money to a candidate secretly for office. Is that like treason?
6: Again, who donates to what?
7: Let's say we're at war with Iran, right?
6: Right.
7: Somebody in Iran tries to donate to some Republican for whatever fucking reason.
6: Well, they just donate to a shell company. Remember, Levin and Igor. That right. was their job, was
7: oh,
6: to
7: yeah.
6: create Giuliani's buddies. That was their job to create shell corporations.
7: Ugh, got
6: within
7: it.
6: Shell corporations that could take Russian money and Ukrainian money, I
7: yeah.
6: think. And bring it over.

0: trajectory? I mean, is Rudy going to see another surge in his political career after this? I mean, is he at the bottom, or will he have a resurgence? Do you think? Or is this it? This kind of it? It seems like it's it.
1: Yeah, I think it's more likely it.
0: Was he chasing? He was chewing on Viagra while he was chasing his his person, his employee around in a hotel room. God damn. Paul and, Giamatti, I just want to say that you gotta. That's gonna be a fun scene for you to play, I guess.
1: You know, I have to watch Star Trek even in all of its iterations.
0: Yeah,
1: even when it's got kids,
0: right?
1: And teen angst and shit.
0: Number one.
1: And Starfleet Academy.
0: Yeah,
1: I watched, and he's in it. Paul Giamatti.
0: Oh, okay.
1: And he is fucking amazing.
0: I bet.
1: And Holly Hunter is in it.
0: Shit.
1: She's amazing.
0: That sounds like a fun bridge.
1: They have a scene together that I should just play for you sometime. Just you don't even need the context.
0: Yeah.
1: The two of them have it out. And he has a speech, and he is so amazing. Paul Giamatti. Yeah.
0: God, I wish they were in charge of a real spaceship somewhere. Instead, we don't have anything like that.
1: He plays like a Klingon or something. He's got some fucked up head and a lot of makeup on and shit.
0: They probably always do that. Like Paul Giamatti, they never have to make him up. Make him really good looking for this movie. Nobody ever does that to Paul. That's not fair.
1: Those are the headlines and shit, everybody. Here, listen to this.
2: I am going to be working on our behalf. I am going to be telling the stories on our behalf. And you better believe I'm going to be doing it with a little bit of joy, a little bit of enthusiasm, a little bit of energy, and a little bit of stick it to them. Because that's the Michigan way.
0: Yeah, stick it to them. Who played?
1: That was her during the campaign. I apologize. I hadn't played that one before. I didn't see that one.
0: Do you remember Beverly Hillbillies?
1: Sure.
0: Who played the mama on Beverly Hillbillies? Who was that?
1: The old
0: yes,
1: mama?
0: Yes, yes, yes. That's who this is. This is that character.
1: No, she played Granny. I'll think of it. It'll pop into my head.
0: That's who this is. Whoever this is, this weird ass fucking, I don't know what happens in Michigan that produces this shit. I'm tired of people making fun of us, making fun of the South, all the South so weird and everything. God, Michigan has been ignored. I mean, seriously.
1: They said Democratic candidate Haley Stevens is facing a wave of online mockery after an awkward campaign pep talk urging supporters to stick it to them went viral, with critics zeroing in on her delivery and style.
0: And delivery and style, she seems like a psycho.
1: Somebody had AI write their tweet.
0: Yeah, very boring. This person, how could you describe this person in a boring way? I don't understand. She's like, I don't know what she's, this person sounds like, have you ever heard the Good Liars interview people out of those MAGA conventions? They sound like one of those, she sounds like one of those people. A nutball saying that she likes that RFK is giving us measles. You sound like a maggot. You sound as dumb as a fucking maggot. I like genocide. I like genocide a lot.
1: Well, Israel comes to her in her dreams.
0: The whole country? What a weird thing to say. Does anybody out there have a country coming to them as
1: a real event to give her some explanation there. It was an Israel, pro-Israel event.
0: What country do you dream about? What
1: me?
0: Yeah, we all must dream of countries.
1: I don't know, Italy a lot.
0: Yeah, okay. Shelby?
1: France.
0: Right, she dreams of France?
1: Here's Hassan.
3: One, because today's a beautiful day. Today's a wonderful day. Today is Haley Stevens' engagement day. Congratulations to Haley Stevens.
2: What gives?
3: That's right. Haley Stevens just got officially engaged. I'm very excited for her. I'm very happy for her. Queen, girly, living La Vida Loca, living her best life. Anyway, folks, it is Wednesday, August 26, 2026, 11:24 a.m., and I got a lot to talk about. That's right. Is she marrying Israel? No.
2: Israel comes to me in my dreams.
3: No.
1: One of his chats said, is she marrying Israel?
0: That's not weird though, because like

0: Isn't it true every female in the Catholic Church is married to God, right? Isn't that the deal?
1: No, the nuns.
0: Oh, the nuns
1: are brides of Christ.
0: Well, that's not fair. So only the nuns are allowed to be married to Jesus, but nobody else, right? You got to be a fucking nun. God, that's exclusionary.
2: My gifts, stick it to me.
3: So great to be with all of you and the dogs. Woo! Because the dogs can't vote, but the dogs are counting on us. And they want to live in America that has truth, decency, honor, and justice. So dogs, we are not going to let you down.
0: Yeah, there's dogs. I mean, I imagine
1: it's not that crazy.
0: There's dogs in Gaza, you know, just so you know, Haley, and they're probably having a tough time of it.
1: Uh-oh, somebody was able to sniff the wind for a moment.
0: Yes?
1: Hakeem Jeffries put out a video.
0: Hakeem, who is that?
1: Fresh off
0: him
1: with Jared Kushner's nut print still on his forehead.
0: Welcome to Grindr.
1: And...
0: Nazi grinder.
1: He put out a tweet that says, "No one from the Trump cartel is getting a pass." Here's his video. But I'm
0: yeah,
1: sure.
0: Why did you meet with him?
1: I'm sure we're going to be really uninspired by this.
0: Right.
1: I don't know where the fuck he is. He looks like he's standing outside of a housing development where people with not a lot of money live. And
0: where did he rent that hat? He rented that hat.
1: He's wearing a green Yankees cap.
0: Right.
1: And a green, it looks like a polo shirt.
0: Yeah.
1: But here, we'll wake up. Hopefully we'll stay awake long enough to get out of this.
0: Jeez.
4: What's up, y'all? Just finished up an event here in the community in Brooklyn. I want to give you a little real talk on this Jared Kushner situation. He asked for a meeting and I took it to discuss the affordability crisis that exists that is not a hoax. At the same period of time, I shouldn't have to say it, but I am. No one is going to get a pass. We're going to hold every single member of the Trump cartel accountable. Beginning on day one.
0: How much longer?
1: Another 2 minutes, 15
0: Shut
1: seconds.
0: Shut the fuck
1: We're done.
0: Up.
1: We're done. We're done. Hakeem, I'm not going to. That's the whole point right there.
0: All the bullshit you said, it don't matter. It's all bullshit.
1: I'm not going to play anymore.
0: Listen, look, visually, no, I don't know if I'm going to make it. Visually, this is your Paul Ryan moment. Congratulations. You look stupid. You look dumb. This is your Paul Ryan moment, isn't it? Remember when
1: look
0: he showed
1: me.
0: Up at the base?
1: I was just at an event with poor people.
0: I was at my community explaining why I'm explaining to my community why I'm meeting with a billionaire who meets with Vladimir Putin to suck Vlad's dick every now and then. Why do you meet for affordability? He wanted an island. How does he know about affordability? Do you think Jared Kushner knows how much of a gallon of milk is within $5 range? I mean,
1: no.
0: I don't know, man. Fuck you, Hakeem, you boring fuck. You like Paul Ryan. Sad. He does, right? That's what this moment is.
1: Yeah, well, yeah.
0: Chuck, put on an outfit and go and have your moment too. What are you going to wear? Go make yourself look sexy.
1: You know who
0: Jesus.
1: Is still pretty entertaining, but really seems to misfire a lot these days.
0: Yes.
1: But is right on this, in this case.
0: Okay.
1: Sitting in his hovel in Louisiana. James Carville.
0: Oh, okay.
1: I don't know where he's at, but he's from Louisiana.
0: Listen.
1: He's not real happy
0: about
1: the meeting.
0: Oh, okay. Well,
1: let me see here.
5: In the opinion of every Democrat in the United States, progressive, moderate, middle of the road, left, we believe one thing above all. These people are a pack of felons and traitors, and you do not meet with them. There's only one thing you can do with people that you genuinely believe deep inside of every fabric of your body are a pack of thieves and a pack of traitors.
0: Yes.
5: That's what we believe. And so you meet with Jared Kushner, we need to drag his ass before a committee and find about what backdoor dealing whorehouse shit he's got going on with, man, Steve Witkoff and everybody else.
0: Yeah, I love that. Hey, thank you. Okay.
1: Carvel's on the right side this time.
0: Maybe Carvel's back. That makes a lot of sense. Yeah, drag his ass somewhere. I am tired of Jared Kushner. I said I had enough of him and nobody heard me. And this is bullshit. Fuck him. He's got the fucking personality of lunch meat.
1: I think a bunch of Albanians would argue with you about,
0: oh, I agree,
1: about
0: guys.
1: Nobody else saying they hate Jared Kushner.
0: I hate
5: We're not
0: going
5: to be nice to you. We don't like you. Fuck these people.
0: Yeah.
5: Saying I'm taking a meeting with them, and then people out there knocking on doors, can't sleep at night, staying up in angst, worrying about what the hell is going to happen to the country, $40 trillion in debt.
0: That's
5: idiotic
0: true.
5: Wall, we're getting the shit kicked out of us. They have no idea what they're doing. They're making every backdoor bullshit deal they can. Don't meet with them. Don't have anything to do with them. Any business we have is going to be conducted with you under oath, subject to aggressive discovery.
0: Subject to aggressive discovery. I love it. I love it, man. I love it. Now go beat up Chuck Schumer a little bit. Come on.
5: Subject to aggressive discovery. One thing that I know and you know, these are a pack of crooks and they're a pack of people that don't give a shit about the United States of America. And we don't want to fuck with them unless we absolutely have to. No more meetings. No more bullshit. Throw your right hand in there. Put your left hand on the good book or whatever the fuck you put it on and subject yourself to perjury. That's all I'm interested in. That's all Democrats are interested in of every kind of stripe. So let's cut the bullshit out and treat these people exactly what they are and for what they are.
1: There you go. James Carville.
0: And that's an Arkansas Democrat saying that.
1: Louisiana.
0: Well, no, he was part of that whole team that came over from Arkansas. That was dirty ass motherfuckers with Bill Clinton. I mean, listen, you can say what you want about Clinton and he did some good shit, but his team was kind of, you know, on the sketchy side, wouldn't you say?
1: Well, yeah. And he's, you know, recently had some shit takes. He condemns Hassan and that and a lot of the lefties.
0: Nah, you're stupid.
1: The DSA. He's got a lot of some troubling shit there.
0: How much money do you have in the bank, James Carville? You're a rich fuck,
1: but
0: I bet.
1: I want to hear more like politicians talk like this about those guys.
0: Yes.
1: This is what Ossoff is dipping his toe in the nice guy kind of way that he is. But that's why a lot of these DSAers are also winning, because they're calling these crooks what they are, and these frauds and these fascists, and they're using the F word. Oh my God. Remember when the Democrats were like, we can't use that word. That's just too much.
0: Yeah.
1: Comparing them to, you know, the Nazis and stuff.
0: Well, yeah.
1: We can't do that because that's a step too far.
0: Well, they're losers, you know, and now we need lions, right? And that's what these DSA people are, because, you know, that moderate shit is for losers. I mean, this Hakeem Jeffries is a big loser. Think about it. It's like, what you met with Jared Kushner, you met with the fucking enemy. Todd Blanche met with Ghislaine Maxwell. You know, I mean, that's a comp, right? That's comparable. Our attorney general met with a sex trafficker, right? Convicted sex trafficker, and gave her a deal and a dog and shit. This person raped children. She raped children. I don't know what Jared's up to. Which Jared are we talking about? I'm just kidding.
1: Subway Jared?
0: Yeah. No, both of them fucking suck. They fucking suck. One's a Nazi and one's a diddler.
1: So that's the reason that Hakeem came out with his stupid...
0: It's covering your
1: ass. Listen, everybody's going to be held accountable.
0: Yes.
1: We don't believe you.
0: No, I do. People are going to hold your ass accountable. They're going to think about your meeting with Jared Kushner and your knee pads you probably brought to the room. You had that meeting with Trump, too. Remember that one?
1: And do we believe that Jared Kushner approached Jeffries to talk about income inequality?
0: Fuck no.
1: And affordability?
0: No, I think there's something else there. You know, I almost agree with James Carville. That the person that needs to have their ass dragged in front of the committee ain't Jared Kushner. It's Hakeem Jeffries. I want to know why he had that meeting with the enemy. I think we deserve that.
1: He just told us that Jared called him to talk about,
0: right,
1: about inequality and
0: yes. And I will cite James Carville's words. Under oath, motherfucker. I don't give a fuck what Hakeem Jeffries has to
1: say
0: to me.
1: Don't meet with them.
0: Yeah, don't meet with you, though.
1: Don't talk with them.
0: put your hand on the Bible or whatever the fuck you believe in.
1: We're going to see them after aggressive discovery.
0: That will scare these moderate Democrats into shape. You bring Hakeem Jeffries because Jared Kushner isn't going to tell you.
1: Yeah, quote, you do not meet with them. Fuck these people. Any business we have with them will be subject to you under oath.
0: Hakeem, under oath, motherfucker. You tell us why you met with Jared Kushner. I'm not interested in your bullshit words. You're a fucking liar. I'm absolutely sure of it. Tell us under oath why you met with that Nazi. That will scare you. Start doing that shit, all these other Democrats will stop doing all this bullshit. You know,
1: more likely it was Trump sent him to go beg to make a deal with Hakeem under the table not to impeach him.
0: That's it.
1: On the first, you don't think that would be?
0: That's it.
1: Yeah,
0: that makes a lot of sense. Hakeem, we have this on you, or here's a box of money, or I don't know. It was either a session where they threatened him. Or they offered him a deal. There's only two, or maybe they legitimately wanted to get to know each other, you know, and cup each other's nutsacks. Maybe that was it.
1: I'm sure they know each other.
0: Well, I'd subpoena Hakeem Jeffries if I was in the Senate, right? I would subpoena his ass and I would say, well, they don't have a majority, I guess they can't. I would say, we want you to speak to us under oath and tell us why you met with that fuckhead Jared Kushner. That's it. And he'd have it. Or he'd perjure himself. Too bad.
1: Presidential probable hopeful.
0: Yeah.
1: In 28. Governor of Pennsylvania, Democrat, Josh Shapiro.
0: Okay. Jeez.
1: Is a little more on the
0: good speaker. I mean,
1: on the moderate-y Democratic side, a little bit. It is Pennsylvania.
0: Yeah, that's a loser candidate, but he's a good speaker, right? I mean,
1: I think he may have said he's against Medicare for all. I think that's
0: fuck him.
1: I think that's a red line now.
0: Yeah, fuck him.
1: I think some kind of universal health care, Medicare for all, just needs to be the Democrats' clarion because people are sick of this shit. I've got, where did I put that?
0: Needs to be locked these fuckers up. That should be the clarion, man. Lock these bitches up.
1: This breaking news. United Health Group posted $6.2 billion in profit last quarter.
0: Wow.
1: While simultaneously denying 32% of all prior authorization claims.
0: Jeez.
1: They made $6.2 billion. They denied one out of every three medical requests.
0: Oh, shit, man. You guys are the killers.
1: You paid your premium. They denied your claim. They kept your money. This is legal. This is normal. This is American healthcare.
0: You fucking die, motherfucker. You can die, bitch. That's what they're saying in a nice way, right? Am I understanding that correctly?
1: And then
0: similar.
1: Somebody tweeted, we pay the premiums, we pay the deductibles, we pay the co-pays. Then when we actually need care, an insurance company gets to decide whether it will pay. Healthcare should exist to keep people alive and healthy, not to maximize shareholder returns. Something has to change. And I mean,
0: right.
1: The comments and the shares on that are through the roof. There's very few people who are like, even the MAGA tree isn't as stupid to be saying no Medicare for all, universal health care.
0: Is this United Healthcare you said?
1: Yeah.
0: Oh, yeah.
1: Fucking United fucking cunting healthcare.
0: Someone else
1: they
0: made a point.
1: They were the worst.
0: Right.
1: They were the worst. Wait, here it is.
0: Who made the point about United Healthcare earlier this year? I can't remember who it was.
1: United Healthcare, 32%. Medica, 27%. Anthem, 23%. CareSource, 20%. Aetna, 20, Molina, 19, Cigna, 18, BCBS is Blue Cross Blue Shield, 17. Ooh, that's mine. Industry average, 16%.
0: If the industry,
1: my old employer and my previous healthcare, Kaiser Permanente, 7% is the lowest.
0: You know what? Take the middle of that number and the boards on all of these companies, that's your number too. If it's our number, it's your number. So I'm saying the people on that board, 20% of you people will be denied your requests. Kaiser, and you can fucking die.
1: Kaiser, though, too, is a different model. I don't know about some of these other in the group, but Kaiser is a it's like you join the club to join Kaiser, and it's, they have their own doctors, they have their own facilities, they have their own everything. That's where I worked in when I was in LA.
0: It's kind of unfair to loop. How do you loop Kaiser in there? That because that fucks the numbers up because they're not similar to these other club, these other. Why isn't these shouldn't that number be reflected on their board? Like if they're going to give out care that has that, that denies that many claims, then if there's 12 board members, shouldn't 10% or 20% or whatever that number, shouldn't their 12% of their claims be denied? Why shouldn't that reflect on, directly on those people?
1: God, some of these responses. That would be funny. In 2024, UHC tried to wait me out. They figured the $200K for my brain aneurysm surgery was a lot. So they took 7 days to approve the surgery. Brain aneurysm surgery. While I sat in a hospital bed, my brain surgeon even made the comment that he really disliked UHC, but he told me he dealt with them all the time and he promised they would finally get it approved. Think about tying the hands of a surgeon to perform his job.
0: Shit, man. Don't make me finish my thought. I mean, shit. Let's keep... that's a crazy story. That these insurance people are fucking assholes. I mean, they really are. What happens if we just cut them out of the whole scenario?
1: That's what should happen. It should not... Right. It should not exist. And until fucking... Oh, let's call him Nixon. I believe. It was the Nixon administration that turned it into... it used to be... Health insurance used to be nonprofit.
0: Yeah. Why should we make money off that?
1: You know why? Because people thought it was untoward and that it wouldn't lead to good things if we had companies deciding on the profitability of someone living or dying.
0: Right, right. Hmm. We should just fuck these insurance companies. I would love it if a politician said, you know what? They're my target. I want them out of our fucking lives. And we'll rip...
1: That's Medicare for all. I mean, there's a way to
0: rip the cord out.
1: To essentially start it. And then who in their right mind is going to get private insurance if there's Medicare for all? Right?
0: Yeah, you know what? You guys can fucking starve the insurance industry. Go fuck yourselves. You know what I mean? And maybe the government can help out the normal people that work there. Yeah.
1: Come work for the government.
0: Not that board.
1: CEO, you were making $100 million last year and with stocks probably. And the most you're going to make with the government is a couple hundred grand, you twat.
0: And we don't want
1: good
0: you.
1: Luck.
0: And we don't want the CEOs.
1: What what are you going to do?
0: I want no C-suite people from these insurance companies should walk. And they should probably all be fucking investigated if you think about the evil shit they do. I watch this evil ass... fucking thing about it's not the insurance company, but we're talking about evil ass CEOs. Let's talk about that guy that was the new CEO at Boeing in the early 2000s, the protege of that Jack Welch fuck, this union buster guy came over, took over Boeing. A bunch of people died because his plane sucked. I mean, you know,
1: yeah,
0: fuck these CEOs. They are what Bill Burr was referring to before he went bad. They are the rabid dogs. We don't want them in our government. Anybody in that C-suite can, I don't know what you need to do, but go away. Go fuck yourself. Go enjoy your stock options and your retirement.
1: So you've probably heard that we've had America now has measles deaths.
0: Shit.
1: to... Pennsylvania's first measles deaths in 35 years, and the first reported in the U.S. this year. Apparently, RFK Jr. reached out to Pennsylvania Governor Josh Shapiro.
0: Are you kidding me?
1: To offer their assistance, and here is Josh Shapiro at a press conference.
6: Part of the reason why I was late is I've been sitting out in the parking lot talking to Secretary Kennedy, who reached out to me this morning. And while I appreciate his willingness to offer staff to assist us, we think we're able to manage this through the Department of Health. I was very, very blunt with him, and I made very clear that his actions and the rhetoric that's coming from this administration are having a negative impact on communities across America, particularly right here in Pennsylvania, that there's real life consequences to spreading misinformation. There's real life consequences to scaring people and not relying on actual doctors and actual medical professionals to provide unbiased information to parents so that we can make.
1: He's too boring. I'm sorry.
0: Yeah, I mean, that's bullshit, Josh.
1: But,
0: I mean,
1: but this is him. You know, this is the purple state governor, Democrat.
0: Right. It's hard for me to believe he really said. Well, here's what you say to RFK. No, I don't want your help. You're killing people, you dumb fuck. Make people get vaccinated, stupid. That's all you need to say to him, Josh. You made it very clear. Jesus Christ.
6: Reasonable decisions for our kids. As I said before, look, people are trying to do the best for their kids. They're trying to protect their kids. And the best way our health experts at the federal level and the state level, and in a hospital, wonderful hospital like this, the best way those professionals can do their jobs is to provide unbiased, factual information so that parents can make responsible decisions for their children.
1: Call him a motherfucker.
0: I mean,
1: call him a delusional dead bear humper.
0: Right. Well, I mean, he
1: call
0: killed
1: him
0: that.
1: Something.
0: He killed that person. RFK is the reason we're having a measles outbreak, right? He went out and he made it so you didn't have to get the vaccine. Is that right?
1: Yeah, well, kind of, yes, he's making it, yeah.
0: Let me take a page out of the brilliant book of Spencer Pratt. He ran for governor, mayor in L.A., and he lost. There's one thing he did that I think...
1: It was stolen from him, right?
0: Right. But they can learn this one thing. His campaign slogan was basically... Karen Bass burned down my house. Makes no sense. That's not what happened. But all the dumb maggots, that's how he got people to come out and vote for him. Very simple. Karen Bass burned down my house. Let me help you, Josh Shapiro, you boring fuck. RFK killed that kid with measles. Right? Am I wrong?
1: Right.
0: There you go. Say it that bluntly. God, shit, these people are boring. You're going to run for president? Get the fuck out of here. Can we have a real candidate? Can we change our shitty-ass fucking constitution? Let this Syed run or Mom Donnie run. Can we have a winner? Is there a winner out there that could help us? Hello? Shit, man. Make it so Mom Donnie can run.
1: How is this thing on?
0: Yeah, is this thing on? I'm looking for a Democrat with a sack. For fuck's sake.
7: I made it very clear to him that we're very disappointed at the federal level. They're telling people not to get vaccinated for measles. It's crazy.
0: When is anybody going to get fucking pissed off and unreasonable? Shit, man. The calmest Democrats I've ever seen. Hakeem Jeffries is meeting with that fuck Nazi Jared Kushner. Fucking shit. Jesus. Is there an El Sayed fucking clip to play? Or Mom Donnie or an AOC thing or something? I'm done with Josh Shapiro. Fuck.
1: I was just looking for something.
0: God, you suck, dude. What is that? I'm very disappointed with
8: it's
0: you.
8: It's not just that you're a crook, Senator. It's that you're attacking the health of the people that you represent. You did say COVID-19 was no deadlier than the flu. You did say there would be no significant uptick in cases.
1: I don't like this music because it makes it sound too nice. This was Ossoff just curb stomping.
0: Yeah. He's great. And whoever did
1: Perdue,
0: this...
8: Well, perhaps Senator Perdue would have been able to respond properly to the COVID-19 pandemic if you hadn't been fending off multiple federal investigations for insider trading.
0: You stupid.
8: It's not just that you're a crook, Senator. It's that you're attacking the health of the people that you represent. You did say COVID-19 was no deadlier than the flu. You did say there would be no significant uptick in cases. All the while, you were looking after your own assets and your own portfolio, and you did vote 4 times to end protections for pre-existing conditions. 4 times. And the legislation that you tout, the PROTECT Act, it includes loopholes that specifically allow insurance companies to deny policies to Georgians with pre-existing conditions. Can you look down the camera and tell the people of this state why you voted 4 times to allow insurance companies to deny us health coverage because we may suffer from diabetes or heart disease or asthma or have cancer in remission. Why, Senator? Well, perhaps.
1: I mean,
0: yeah.
1: There you go.
0: That's good. Ossoff, that's great. Meet with Sherrod Brown.
1: That's him being kind of civil. I think the gloves would be off if he's going to be debating. I want to see who is he going to debate now? In Georgia?
0: No, I can't imagine. Who is he running against this time? I mean, is it Herschel Walker trying or? Oh, he's in the Bahamas. That's right.
1: He's our beloved.
0: He's our ambassador.
1: Ambassador, man.
0: I mean, imagine you get kidnapped and you're in
1: Collins,
0: the Bahamas.
1: Mike Collins. He's and he's way up. I mean, in the polls, I just saw something.
0: Ossoff's way up.
1: I just saw something I told Ryan earlier.
0: You better win, John.
1: Tallarico is polling
0: against that guy.
1: Is curb stomping Paxton.
0: Ooh, I love it.
1: In Trump districts
0: yes.
1: That were double digit plus Trump in the last election.
0: It's
1: Tallarico.
0: Ken, It's Ken Paxton. I keep wanting to say Bill Paxton. And I know that's
1: no longer with us.
0: Oh, that's right. I can't believe that fucking guy died. Yeah, Bill Paxton died. Shit, man. Now we're left with the shitty Paxton. Jesus,
1: the
0: what
1: first
0: are you
1: debate,
0: doing up there?
1: The first debate will be on Fox Thursday, October 8th.
0: Is debating Tallarico?
1: No. This is Ossoff and Collins.
0: Oh, yeah. Are they doing it the octagon? Because I'm getting rid of these debates if I'm president. I'm saying, hey, Wakanda style, let's do it. Let's get the octagon. John Ossoff will beat the shit out of that guy. Who would win in a fight, Jim Tallarico or this Paxton?
1: Oh, give me a break. Tallarico's
0: 20,
1: 30 years younger, isn't he?
0: Yeah. Be a little less Christian in that ring, Jim. Go ahead. God, fuck these people.
1: And it's, you know, and all these campaign events that Paxton has been going to, somebody asks him, you know, why did you do that to your wife? Why did you cheat on your wife? Why are you running around in Europe with some mistress right now when you should be here working for the people of Texas?
0: Is he in Europe while he's campaigning?
1: He recently was there were pictures of him in like Italy or something. With his girlfriend.
0: Dude, that's weird. You're getting beaten by Tallarico. It's like, why are you running if you're in, are you at the Louvre? Is he looking at art or something? I mean, why do shitty people like that get to go to Europe? I mean, you don't care.
1: Well, you know they don't like it.
0: Why are you there? You don't give a shit about any of these museums. Come back to Texas and make people vote for your Nazi ass. Your wife hates you. I love how horrible these people, their fucking personal lives are total shit. I mean, we did the lip reading thing of Melania and Trump, right?
1: They aren't getting along.
0: They aren't getting along, right?
1: No. Well,
0: shit, man, you put on 14 pounds, Donald. I mean, she's a supermodel.
1: The biggest story in the past 2 weeks is his blonde assistant.
0: Jeez,
1: that
0: man.
1: Follows him around and like a remora.
0: Yeah, I hope you're on top of him, not on the bottom. You might not make it out. 14 pounds, Natalie. Is that true? Did he put on that much weight? You must use a lot more baby powder than you used to.
1: A new poll of the Texas Senate rate has some good news for James Tallarico, showing him with solid leads over Attorney General Ken Paxton in three congressional districts that Trump carried by double digits.
0: Damn. And now Trump is in the double digits. Hey, is it Ken Paxton or Kent Paxton?
1: Ken.
0: Oh, no. Okay.
1: Like Barbie and.
0: Well, he's in like Brussels at the art museum and shit. Meanwhile, he's trying to be a senator in Texas. What? You're crazy. Fuck. Well, and he's an insider trader. There's something like that going on, right?
1: Corruption up the ass.
0: And then he was calling around to Washington, right, trying to hunt some woman's medical records down to see if she went to Seattle to have an abortion. I remember that shit, too. Oh, my God. This guy. Come on, Jim. Beat this guy's ass. You got to do it. He sucks.
1: Oh, he was in London.
0: What were you doing? Seeing a play? Why are you in London?
1: In July 2026... Paxton was spotted in London.
0: Hello.
1: With Christian influencer Tracy Duhon.
0: God.
1: Whom he is alleged to be seeing while still legally married to his wife, Texas State Senator Angela Paxton.
0: Okay. If there's anybody over the CIA or the FBI that is not incredibly stupid, can we run a search on his new girlfriend?
1: Paxton was spotted with Duhon in London sightseeing near the Westminster Bridge and the London Eye.
0: She's a spy.
1: The couple had reportedly been, quote, romantically involved since 2024. Earlier in the month, they were seen together in Iceland.
0: Wow.
1: On a romantic getaway.
0: Where did they meet? I mean, I'm just wondering because... is he like a, this person's a spy. I'm sorry. I don't give a shit. Until somebody proves it differently, this is a fucking
1: She's
0: spooky.
1: A Christian influencer. So okay. She's a fraud.
0: She's a spy. She is like, what's her face? Maria Batima was an influencer. She was in charge of the Russians for the Second Amendment, which they aren't allowed. Nobody's allowed to have guns over there. Right? That's who Maria Batima was, an influencer.
1: Yes.
0: Okay. She's on somebody's fucking payroll or she's incredibly attracted to this Ken Paxton. You take your choice. It's your choice.
1: Well, it doesn't have to be that she's a foreign agent. She could just be her own agent.
0: She's an asset to someone. Someone owns her.
1: It could be herself.
0: Right, right. She lost a lot of money gambling. She has a huge
1: She's
0: mortgage.
1: A Christian influencer, so equals fraud.
0: Right, right.
1: Right? I mean, in most cases, I would think a Christian influencer...
0: yeah.
1: As a grifter.
0: And you know what I do if I'm Assad? I reach out to her. I make her an illegal offer, a bribe. She takes it. Now I have her.
1: Christian influencer.
0: Now I own her.
1: Is a fucking internet pastor.
0: Right.
1: That's all you are. Right, if you're a Christian influencer, if you're trying to hawk your religion on people.
0: Christian influencer, why are you attracted to Ken Paxton? What do you like about him? Blech. Maybe they met on like Farmers Only or I don't know. Maybe she loves the guy.
1: I'm sure it's pure love, Ryan. They're two kids prancing around Iceland.
0: That old guy that was dating Maria Batima. That was funny. Remember that guy, that old fuck from the NRA? Oh, this woman loves it. She's in love with me, really.
1: She got traded back, right? She got sent back.
0: She's a big star over there in Russia now. It's the whole America's thing, you know, Americans.
1: They invented a fake Russian equivalent of the NRA for her because guess what you can't own in Russia?
0: Guns.
1: And they would not allow a group like that to exist. But she claimed that the government set her up in this fake organization to send her over as a spy, like the Russian. She's the Russian NRA coming over to the U.S. to see how she can lobby to get the U.S. to help the people in Russia get guns.
0: Because it's always honeypots. I'm sorry, guys. It is. Why did Jeffrey Epstein introduce Bill Gates to this Russian woman that would then be his mistress? If you read the Epstein files, it's all in there. Why? Epstein introduced Melania to Donald. Okay.
9: No, he didn't. I met at a party. We met at a party. Fuck you.
0: I'm sorry, Melania. I know you're upset. The Iranians are after your dumb son. Everything's fine. The Secret Service.
9: We met at a party. Now I have to deal with that cunt. Bouncing around Donald. I don't give a shit if she fuck him. I don't care.
0: Natalie's going to protect him from the Iranians. they burnt your wooden statue down. Or they, what did they do? They put it in the wood chipper or they burned it?
1: Probably both. I mean,
0: I don't really give a shit.
1: Oh, I think you'll like this. This is not audio, sadly. I have to read it.
0: Yes.
1: But one second. Let me.
0: I want Natalie to go swimming in New Smyrna Beach in Florida. She must hate her, right?
1: Oh, yeah.
0: Come on, Melania. You know, it's a
9: They will find you floating in the pool at Mar-a-Lago, you bitch.
0: You're not attracted to him. You don't give a fuck, right?
1: No, she doesn't. She cares about the humiliation towards her.
0: No, Melania, understand something. I couldn't think any less of you. It's totally fucking impossible.
1: Dude, MAGA actually believes they're like two kids in love.
0: They think the world is 700 years old, too. I mean,
1: yeah.
0: The earth is flat. And they're high on methamphetamine. I mean, listen, Melania, it's okay. I don't care if Donald cheats on you. I actually think you'd like that, right? I mean, what are you attracted? Are you still attracted to him? Or God, they must be paying you a lot in Russia. Ooh, wee.
1: We do have a story.
0: And she's from like a block country, too. You know what? There's no fucking way she's not a spy of some sort. She's a fucking supermodel from a Soviet bloc country, falls in love with this dashing young reality show host in a diaper. It's just, I guess it's believable.
1: This tweet begins.
0: Yes.
1: With the... The disgraced former mayor of New York, Rudy, parentheses, I was just tucking in my shirt.
0: Oh, my God.
1: Giuliani.
0: I forgot about that one, Rudy.
1: Has threatened to sue me for defamation over an interview in which I never said his name. No one even mentioned him.
0: Rudy.
1: This is Hunter Biden.
0: Ah, shit, Hunter. Go kick his ass. Who gives a fuck?
1: I want to apologize to Rudy. Going forward, I will be certain to say his name directly. Rudy, you worked with known Russian agents and their proxies to spread lies about me and my father. Their names are Andrei Derkach, Konstantin Kulik, Andrei Telezhenko, and Alexander Dubinsky, and more. Kulik handed you a dossier filled with disinformation. You flew to Kyiv in December 2019 to sit down with Derkach, and went on television with him to sell his bullshit tapes.
0: Why can't he run for something? I'm sorry. Rob Ford gave crackheads in politics a bad fucking name. I love this Hunter Biden. Go get him.
1: Trump's own national security advisor warned the White House that what you brought back was Russian disinformation. You kept going.
0: Is that what he had the folders?
1: Trump's own Treasury Secretary, Steve Mnuchin, sanctioned Derkach in September 2020 as an active Russian agent for over a decade for spreading the same lies you are still spitting. 4 months later, on his way out the door, Mnuchin sanctioned the rest of your sources. Kulik, Telezhenko, Dubinsky, 11 people and 4 media front companies in all.
0: Damn.
1: Not sanctioned by me, not by my father, by Donald Trump's Treasury Department.
0: Oh, shit.
1: And remember Vienna, Rudy? In October... Do you remember Vienna, Rudy?
0: That's so
1: funny. In October 2019, you, Lev Parnas, and Igor Fruman, who I mentioned earlier, had tickets to fly there to collect a hard drive courtesy of Dmytro Firtash, we've heard about him before, an indicted oligarch who has spent a decade in Vienna fighting extradition to the U.S. Lev and Igor were arrested at Dulles holding one-way tickets. You canceled yours the next morning. That was way before a computer repairman in Wilmington was ever a twinkle in your eye. So please, Rudy Giuliani, please, please sue me. Discovery will be a joy for everyone.
0: Yeah, you know, Rudy, I think it's a downward trajectory, right? I mean, I think this is the way, this is it, right? This is going to sort of
1: lying. Yeah.
0: Yeah, this is it. Why can't all Democrats sound like Hunter Biden? Why? That's great, man. I love that. Why can't he run for something? He's got name recognition. Why not?
1: Rudy, I was just tucking in my shirt, Giuliani.
0: Yeah, oh yeah, yeah, Rudy. That's wild too, because we forget about that. There were cameras there when you did that, right? You knew that. He saw the cameras, right?
1: Yeah. Well,
0: he did that in front of a camera.
1: No, I don't think so.
0: Yeah, he did because he knew he was being interviewed.
1: But they went in the other room. The two of them went in the room alone.
0: Rudy, come on, man.
1: I think it was a hidden cam.
0: But how old did you think that girl was? Did anybody ever ask him that?
1: Well, didn't Borat come out and say that she was his daughter or something eventually? And that's when Rudy figured out.
0: Right. Yeah. Didn't Sacha Baron Cohen say they almost stopped it? Stopped the joke because it was getting weird? They did. I mean, that guy play the end of the scene under threat of violence, man. I mean, that guy's done some scenes that have made me uncomfortable for him. Like, I thought he would get killed or something. But
1: Sacha Baron Cohen?
0: Yeah. But you creeped them out so much, they thought about ending the scene because he was worried about the safety of that girl. You're owned by
10: I know that a lot of people in the Democratic Party right now are mad because she didn't do this or did that. But, you know, it's the same way I say, I think that if we're crazy, if we all don't just get behind Dr. Abdul Al-Sayed, 100%, we have a Michigan-born Rhodes Scholar who is this incredible athlete on top of that, who is also a board-certified doctor, who's also an epidemiologist, who also talks to people the way that they talk to each other. And the same way that I think that James Talarico is an incredible candidate. I think that we have this incredible cast of leaders that are out there, that are young, that are, you know, that have an enormous amount of energy. And we just all need to get behind them rather than sitting around talking about, you know, whether, you know, Hassan Piker should, you know, be a part of the party. And like, I look at somebody like Hassan and I realize that, you know, he's grown up on these platforms and he's created an incredible constituency that he has.
1: So,
0: yeah, why not get on board with the winners? Is that what he means?
1: And Mamdani has not Mamdani. Al-Sayed has said that I forgot where I was going with this because Doug just busted in here. Come on.
0: Yeah. Well, I mean, to me, he's saying to me, this is the old I will use the for the millionth time. Give the ball to Michael fucking Jordan and shut the fuck up and get in the zone defense and do what he says. Give the ball to Syed. Give it to Mamdani. Hakeem Jeffries is over here sucking Jared Kushner's dick. That's not zone defense. What is that? He's not playing zone. He's playing Nazi.
1: He's playing for the other team.
0: He's playing the Nazi skin flute. It's fucked up.
1: So there you go.
0: Give the ball to these great people. You know.
10: But going back to Donald Trump, because for me, the one existential threat that I think that we face as a country is Donald Trump. I am not this believer that Trump is is merely the symptom of a disease. I believe that Trump is central to why this disease has gone from local epidemic to a pandemic in the United States of America.
1: There you go.
0: Yeah, I agree, man. This
1: I think he's got a point. I think, and I think we're finding out, and they're finding out.
0: Yeah,
1: that MAGA is gonna end up like a whoopee cushion that got sat on.
0: Yeah. Oh, that they're gonna be nothing.
1: And
0: without
1: there's gonna
0: him.
1: Be nothing. Yeah.
0: Nothing without that fucking child rapist.
1: Without Trump, right?
0: He's turning the White House into a military base. That's exactly what he's doing with this bunker shit. A new fancy heliport, a fucking 65 feet underground, the military hospital, bulletproof glass, fucking, what's next? A big turret? An AT-AT in the front lawn? An AT-AT?
1: We've got, Vance, let's see.
0: Oh, man.
1: A text message sent by Vice President Vance on behalf of the RNC.
0: Yeah.
1: Is urging people not to donate if they can't afford groceries.
0: That's your fault. Oh, thank you. You're going to let me eat? You're going to let your
1: does
0: people eat?
1: Does Trump know about that?
0: Dude, Trump does not know about that because he actually said, hey, guys, thank you for coming to the rally. I don't want anybody to die of heat. Unless you've early voted for me already, then whatever.
1: I'll bet your brother is getting, still getting emails from Trump.
0: Oh, yeah.
1: About raising money. And don't worry, there's nothing wrong with the prices. And you've got Vance allegedly saying, don't buy now if you can't? I mean, if you can't afford groceries,
0: I don't believe that either. I think that's bullshit. J.D. Vance does not care about people because he's not a people. I don't know what he is.
1: The text said, if you can't give right now, don't. Groceries cost what they cost. Oh, well, there you go.
0: Performative. He doesn't care. That is put out there so people do a story about how J.D. Vance cares. That is bullshit. If he cared, he would do something that would, what is the word I'm looking for? He would try to help people, right?
1: Yeah, I
0: like
1: guess.
0: Helping? Helping?
1: What does that mean?
0: Don't worry about it.
1: What is that word?
0: Somebody change that guy. His diaper is just full of shit, just like his face and his brain and
1: Rudy,
0: his skull.
1: What is that word?
0: God damn it, fire in the hole. Rudy's here. Oh. God, you got 9/11 in there, Rudy.
1: We got, oh my God, look at the time. I was thinking it's around top of the hour. It's the bottom of the hour, everybody. We got about a half hour less than left on the big show. Thanks for buying shit through the Amazon link, crabdiving.com/Amazon. Use that link every time we go to buy shit at Amazon. We make a little tiny, itty bitty, bing, bing, bing, bing, bing, tiny bit of money.
0: Is it true that Melania gave Natalie Harp a bonus for doing such a good job with Donald?
1: Oh,
0: she gave her a free vacation.
1: Great.
0: To the Hilton, to the beachside Hilton at the New Smyrna Beach in Florida to go swimming.
9: She should go to Albania.
0: The flamingos will eat her.
1: I mean, are they telling us where they're going to ditch to? Is that what we're learning? They're going to skip the country because we know they're all terrified they're going to be held accountable.
0: Right.
1: My prediction is, I've said it a million times, that January 20th, when 21st, whatever, when he leaves.
0: Yeah.
1: Right as the next president is being signed in, or being sworn in, Trump's Qatari plane will be taking off, and everyone's going to think he's going to Mar-a-Lago, but it's going straight to the Middle East somewhere.
0: Right.
1: That's my prediction.
0: And they're going to sell his ass like a pack of cigarettes to whoever wants him.
1: I think the deal's already made.
0: But what deal? Why would you that Trump without the American
1: He's already done what everybody wants. He's destroyed the country.
0: Right.
1: And
0: so I'm going to sell it.
1: Destroy the country.
0: I'm going to flip that bitch if I'm some person that I'm not giving him. Why would he? If he has no leverage, then he's not safe. He's not safe because he's worth something else to somebody. That's how the world works, right? I mean, sell him to G. Sell him to sell him back to us. We want him. Turn him back in. Black van his ass back over here. You keep the deal. I don't give a fuck. You get more money in Saudi Arabia. So what? We want Trump's ass, man. We want him back so he can go to jail, right?
1: Did you see
0: Guantanamo?
1: When Doug Ford was doing his speech and saying that, you know, he's not going to, he can kiss my ass and stuff like that to Trump. Did you hear the reporter with a slip of the tongue?
0: No.
11: You talked yesterday in your interviews about your confidence that a deal can be reached, but today you were talking about the problems that people like Howard Lutnick and
1: Nutlick.
0: Olivia Gondick. Oh my God.
1: Nutlick. That's why I could never do it because that's all I say now is Howard Nutlick.
0: Well, I think that's right. Was it Nutlick, the guy at FC Island with his kids?
1: Yeah.
0: Man. That's, dude.
1: Jeff, I can't wait to come down and bring the family.
0: Oh, wow. Well, Jeffrey Epstein's like, well, how's the family? Let me ask if Jelaine, let me see if we can work with that. I mean, you know, we can make some money.
1: This one in a few years, maybe.
0: You know,
1: she's only two now.
0: Virginia Dufresne.
1: Call us when she's six.
0: What they did to her was fucking insane. And supposedly they, you know, trafficked her to Ehud Barak. That's mentioned in the files or it's suggested. It's fucking crazy.
1: Who is Angela Belcamino? Oh, Angela Belcamino is a influencer, I guess, or
0: Belcamino?
1: Yeah,
0: I don't know who that is.
1: She's hosts a podcast. And she's I think she's Democrat.
0: Okay,
1: I think. but for some reason I think she's had some issues, but I could be wrong. Angela Buckamino, American actress, content creator, digital host, and mental health professional. She has built a multifaceted career spanning film, online video production, and social media commentary.
0: Yay!
1: She hosts Bold Talk video podcast on her official YouTube channel, where she interviews guests and leads discussions on social and political culture.
0: Okay.
1: She has a master's degree in mental health counseling from Rollins College. Okay. Has worked as a counselor. I don't know. For some reason, I maybe I'm thinking of somebody else. So ignore what I said. But she tweeted.
0: Yes.
1: Dolly Parton dead at 80. Tim Curry dead at 80. Question mark, question mark, question mark. They say death comes in threes.
0: Yeah.
1: So Grok, she's asking Grok.
0: Oh.
1: Using your most advanced reasoning, give me your top 10 list of celebrities who are currently 80 and might be next.
0: Okay. Oh, shit. Well, I know where this is going.
1: Yeah, we know where this is going.
0: What I don't like about this.
1: Oh, I don't like any of these names.
0: Well, I don't
1: except
0: like.
1: Except for.
0: There's one.
1: Possibly one.
0: I don't want anybody like that grouped into
1: Grok's,
0: Dolly Parton and Tim Curry. Fuck that.
1: Grok's answer?
0: Yes.
1: Celebrities currently age 80 include Cher, Sylvester Stallone, Liza Minnelli, Danny Glover, Bill Clinton, George W. Bush, Donald Trump, Linda Ronstadt, Brian Cox, Timothy Dalton. Timothy Dalton is 80. Wow.
0: That was the James Bond who did like one movie. And I tell you what, it better not be Cher. It better not be Linda Ronstadt. And who was the first one they mentioned? It was just a bunch of better not bees on there. Solomon.
1: We know where Angela was going.
0: Yeah, I know.
1: I think.
0: Better not be Linda Ronstadt. Cher and Liza Minnelli.
1: I mean, Hayden Panettiere passed, and she's
0: not 80.
1: In her 30s. So.
0: Some numerologists would be like,
1: it's ridiculous.
0: Yeah,
1: there's a lot of people, and there's a lot of celebrities out there, and sometimes, you know, they die close to each other. Just because they had the same age.
0: Wouldn't Aunt Cleo or whoever that was say, well, there's an 8 in her social security number and an 8 in her, but you know, some kind of birthday or something. They could find an 80 in there. Why is it the age? You know, I don't know.
1: Or Dionne Warwick.
0: Right. How old is she?
1: Remember when she did those commercials?
0: Oh, yeah, yeah.
1: For the Psychic Friends Network? Was that what it was?
0: Yeah, you know what, man? Yeah, you got to make your money. Especially like, you know, an African-American female musician, shit, dude. I mean, in a male-dominated field, go make your money where you can. I don't care. Fucking people want to give you money. You get to tell them their future. That's okay.
1: Well, and that was 30-plus years ago, right? Or something?
0: Yeah.
1: I mean,
0: speaking of fucking people that made, Dolly Parton made so much money writing music. I mean, you know, she was just, she was the best, man.
1: Yeah, she was great.
0: Fucking A, man. So many country music stars that are dead, sad, and this. Yet, I don't need to finish the sentence, but you know what I mean. Anyway.
12: I wouldn't let them anywhere near my kids or my grandkids. I got my grandkids in the other room right now. They would meet my firearms before they got near my kids. But there's a reason they're doing this, and I think this is really important to understand. Look, the folks on the left don't have kids. They abort babies. They don't have babies. They don't have large families. If they're going to maintain their numbers, they have to pollute our children at a very young age. They have to begin indoctrinating them. That's why they took over the schools and the universities. So this is all part of the plan to create that one big family of comrades by taking your children away from you.
1: Oh, God, they're so insane.
0: Who is that?
1: This is Mark Meckler, Christian pastor, Matt, you know.
0: Is that a
1: Christian
0: pastor?
1: Nationalist.
0: A pastor?
1: I don't know if he's a pastor.
0: Did I hear correctly? Did he say comrades?
1: Comrades.
0: Comrades. Oh, I thought he said comrades, no. And I was like, wow. I wasn't expecting
1: that. No, everybody's
0: that.
1: We're all commies now, again.
0: Oh, okay.
1: It's the 1950s.
0: Right.
1: It's
0: they're
1: the
0: doing
1: Red Scare.
0: It again. They're doing it again. What's worse, a communist or a cumrag? I thought he said cumrag. Oh,
1: He's the president of Citizens for Self-Governance.
0: Nine! Oh, you Nazi.
1: He is one of the nation's most effective grassroots activists. He co-founded Tea Party Patriots.
0: Ooh.
1: Served as the national coordinator.
0: Check his closet for khakis.
1: Mark and his wife live in Northern California with their two teenage children, where they share their love of the outdoors, mountain biking, soccer, and horses.
0: Probably doing some illicit shit that we just don't know about right
1: and
0: now.
1: And underage girls.
0: Right, there you go. Something like that. God, hey, you know what? Dolly Parton would hate your ass. Hate.
1: She loved me.

0: Yes, they have people to watch your kids if you want to come to one of their meetings.
1: Well, I mean, that's fine with me. But hey, Mark, I don't want anybody from your side of the fence having
0: it's very mutual, by the way. Yeah,
1: right? I thought that at first when I heard the beginning of this clip, if you come anywhere near my kids, you'll meet my firearms. I assumed it was someone talking about somebody in the Trump administration, because a lot of them are child rapists, you know?
0: These are the same people who foist their kids off on youth pastors.
1: You're projecting. You guys are the diddlers. Come on. I mean, there's no way in fucking hell.
0: That's their outrage. The DSA is offering health care to people child care to people that come to their meetings.
1: Your outrage should be, you should get on your knees every night and ask Jesus, why did you make me so stupid and evil and so horrible? Why did you do this to me? Why am I so dumb? Right? What about that? What about that prayer?
0: Where's that prayer?
1: Yeah, where's that praise? Jesus, why am I a fucking idiot? What happened to me? Why am I stupid? Why am I a big racist fucknut?
2: But as men, we will not have what it requires of us to stand up and defeat this once and for all and drive it out of our nation until we agree that we are no longer going to be the de facto beneficiaries of feminism. We're no longer going to father children and abandon them. We're not going to do those kinds of things anymore. And I think we start there because ultimately we are the ones that have headship in the culture. We're going to have to end this. And I think we have tried arguing this on the other side's terms. We've tried using emotional and victim language, and it's failed miserably. And I think now is a time for truth and for more patriarchy. But we need men worthy of that patriarchy first.
1: Show me your patriarchy. Put it in my mouth.
0: That's Dude. Radio Dick Steve Deese.
1: Oh, it's a different person.
0: Yeah. Steve Deese is a radical far-right broadcaster who has repeatedly called for violence against his political opponents, including openly declaring that he wants to see, quote, Antifa members hanging from gallows in Trump ties.
1: Hey, listen, you should pray to Jesus. Dear Jesus, why am I so horrible and violent and evil? Why am I such a fucking piece of shit? How could I atone for all my horrible shit? God, I hate myself so much.
0: He's outraged by the passage of a law in Massachusetts giving women and their doctors the power to make the final decision regarding the necessity of an abortion after 24 weeks of pregnancy.
1: Oh, my God.
0: Deese declared that men must exercise their authority under God's dominion to drive it out of our nation.
1: Hey, Steve, who the fuck do you think you are, you boring bitch? Do you know how many people are crazier than you and say, I mean, you're just as evil as they are, but they're more well-spoken about, like, these anti-choice people, right? These anti-women, anti-choice hate people. Get in line, dickhead. You think you're worthy of any voice? You're standing on the shoulders of giants in your field, right? I mean, there's a lot of people that have more to say about this than this fuckhead Steve Deese. Who does he think he is, right? I mean, why are we playing
0: He's
1: a clip?
0: He's a radio guy. He's a radio dick.
1: You're a zero, man. You're not. You think you're Shane Vaughn? You think you're Stu Peters? You think you're Nick fucking Fuentes? God, take your balls and your dumb fucking brain and get the fuck out of here. You shit, man. You should send us a thank you note for playing your fucking clip on our air. God damn it.
3: Pathetic millennial sent $25.
1: Are there people that do this? Where does he get off getting in this field? There are more people that are crazier than you, right?
3: Pathetic millennial sent $25. Yeah. Thoughts on men who bring their laptops to gentrified liberal coffee shops.
0: Pathetic millennial sent $25. Thoughts on men who bring their laptops to gentrified liberal coffee shops.
4: I don't. Really, yeah. I think it's nice, actually. I think you're trying to make it, you're begging the question. Thoughts on men who bring their faggot-ass laptops to gay-ass, liberal, sissy, woke coffee shops? What do you think about that? You know what? I actually think it's good. I like it. I support it. I fucking support it. It's good to get out of the house. Well, where should they be? Where should they be? In their squalid apartment? Where should guys be? You want to stuff them in their squalid apartment with their girlfriends and their children and their dogs? No, I like that. They should go out. That's nice. That's a good thing. I actually think coffee shops have great.

0: atmosphere. It's actually a great atmosphere. You get to go out a little bit, get some friends.
1: What is happening?
2: Shit, Nick. I mean, you know what, man? You're just impossible.
1: What is happening?
2: This is the ultimate troll, right? There is what I understand these super chats now with him. Is this what's happening? Someone is trying to connect with him.
1: Yeah.
2: They're trying to, I'm going to get
1: no,
2: to
1: No, I
2: Nick.
1: Think they're masochists.
2: Oh, and they like it?
1: Yeah, I think some of them, yeah. Nick, they give him $100 and then he shits on them. They're hard for hours.
2: It's like, you like these coffee shops?
0: I actually think coffee shops have great atmosphere. It's actually a great atmosphere. You get to go out a little bit, get some fresh air. You get to see others and be seen by others. Who knows? Maybe you'll have an interaction with another human being, God forbid. Maybe you'll actually have an interaction. Maybe you'll actually see somebody, talk to somebody interesting. I think it's a good thing.
1: Shit. When was the last time he went to a coffee shop?
2: Yeah, Nick. Why don't you
1: himself?
2: Go to a coffee shop, Nick. Maybe by chance someone will hunt you down with a crossbow.
1: In Berwyn.
2: He can't go out. That's why he's saying this. He's jealous. He can't. His ass can't go to a coffee shop. They'll get you.
0: And where is it going to happen? In a conservative coffee shop? I wouldn't want to go to one of those even if they existed. God knows the aesthetics would be terrible. What would a conservative coffee shop look like? Let me guess, there'd be a bunch of rustic wood finishes everywhere. Neon signs. Guns. That sounds even gayer. What's gayer than that? And what's everybody going to be doing in there? Talking about politics? Talking about Trump? I think I'd rather kill myself.
2: Oh.
0: I think I would take one of the guns and shoot myself.
2: Wow. This guy, hey.
1: He's an enigma.
2: You know what? This guy with the coffee shop, yeah. The coffee shop question, really, good job, man. That produces. What a weird way to commit suicide, you know?
1: Oh, boy.
2: Be careful in these coffee shops in Berwyn. I saw a fight break out in one of these in Illinois, right in that area. I mean, it was nuts. These two guys just started beating the shit out of each other. They're dressed for work, business casual, both of them. Next thing you know, they're beating the fuck out of each other. And it went. Everybody sat and stood and watched. I mean, you know, we were all waiting to get coffee, and nobody helped. Nobody did anything. And then they just stopped fighting and went off and bled somewhere, and that was it. I don't know.
0: You see how 2 years ago, all
1: this
0: the...
1: a different clip, by the way. Changing Nick gears here.
2: A new super chat.
0: You see how 2 years ago, all the podcast bros were pro-Trump. And I remember because I was there, it was the Theo Vons, the Joe Rogans, the Tim Dillons. And they, none of them are right-wing, by the way. Tim Dillon is not a white nationalist. I wouldn't even say he's right wing. I wouldn't even say he's conservative. Okay. I like him. I agree with him on a lot of things. I don't think he's a conservative.
2: What?
0: And neither is Joe Rogan. And neither is Theo Von. These guys are like cultural libertarians. You could say there's something like socially liberal, fiscally conservative, some variation of that. They're anti-war. They want taxes to be cut. They don't want totalitarian speech policing, but they also wanted smoke pot and own guns and things like that. Year and a half ago, all those guys to a man were pro-Trump, and you were faggot if you weren't. All those guys were pro-Trump that, well, like, off.
2: I don't know, man. What is his
1: apologies
2: point?
1: For the F slur? Yeah, really. I'm just playing the clips.
2: God, Nick, go to that coffee shop. That must be a dream he has.
1: What?
2: That must be a dream he has. Nick, do you have a dream of taking your life in a coffee shop with neon signs or something? Why would you say that?
1: He's talking about how shitty a conservative coffee shop would be.
2: Well, then it's not like that.
1: By its concept.
2: No. Nick.
1: Because he hates his own audience.
2: Nick, you're talking out of your ass. You don't know what you're talking about. I know what conservative coffee shops look like. I live in Pensacola. It's like a bunch of them. There's
1: go up by PCC.
2: Right. That one is conservative. There's... Right. Like Bible
1: Pensacola
2: verses.
1: Pensacola Christian College, by the way, PCC.
2: And it's not the their own coffee shop, but they like have Jesus shit all over the place. And then there's another one that, again, has Jesus shit all over the place. You know, they don't have guns.
1: I wonder about
2: and neon
1: the.
2: Signs.
1: I wonder what the Grindr app stats are up by PCC.
2: Shit, man, I God, I can't imagine, like,
0: all those guys were pro-Trump. That, like, Austin comedy scene, they were all pro-Trump. The podcast bros, the comedians, the right wing was mostly unified pro-Trump. And it was, like, embarrassing to be a Democrat. That's all flipped now. It is all flipped. And now all the energy is with the Zorons, the AOCs, the Al-Sayeds. And it is seen that the Democrats have the anti-AIPAC energy, and the Trump Republicans are the Epstein class. The Trump Republicans are the Zionist-controlled right. The Trump Republicans are the Wall Street billionaire oligarchy. The Republicans are the Silicon Valley, little tech, PayPal mafia. They're the party of flock cameras. They're the party of Raytheon. They're the party of Palantir. They're the party of Epstein Island, right? And the Democrats are against AIPAC, and the Democrats are in favor of affordability and things like that. This is the, to me, this is the general sentiment.
2: No.
0: And so right-wing politics is really being deprived of oxygen for this reason. People have lost interest. They've lost enthusiasm. They're not engaged. They don't support it.
2: Listen, no.
0: And as such, the more enthusiastic, fanatical, activated members of the Democrat caucus, the Democrat coalition, they're the ones that are the force now. That's my feeling. And I think
1: it's only a few more seconds.
0: It is only going to increase this way into 2028. I think the Democrats are going to gather steam. And I think it's going to be a really tough uphill battle in 2028. This is just my general feeling. And I think that
1: anyway.
2: Nick, it's like, you don't get to do all this shit and then pretend you're not a Nazi or talk like you're not a Nazi. You're a big, fat fucking Nazi. You know, I'm tight. Stop it. He's like, it's like an ultimate troll or something. He keeps taking the opposite position of whoever he's playing. Fuck him. God, that's infuriating. You like all that shit you're complaining about. You're a Nazi, asshole. I mean, shit, man. It's infuriating. You stop it.
1: What is this?
0: That's Union's a joke, not Chicago actually. Land.
3: Seeing Fuentes 2028 written all over our job sites. The movement is growing fast here.
0: Really? That's awesome. Based? Maybe I'll run. Maybe I'll run for mayor. Should I run for mayor of Chicago? That's the only office I'd consider running.
3: Inland Groy, percent.
1: God, the $20, $50. How much money does this cocksucker make in
2: right
1: during these chats? God, it's so annoying.
2: But he lives in Berwyn. He can't be the mayor of Chicago, right? He'd have to buy some property in Chicago.
1: Yeah.
2: I mean, he doesn't have that kind of money. Nick, you don't want to be the mayor of Chicago, right?
4: I get an apartment. until I get the mayor's mansion.
2: Be careful canvassing. I mean, that guy came at you with a fucking arrow. God.
1: Is there a mayor's residence?
2: Oh, there's gotta be. I would think so. I don't know. Who's the mayor of Chicago now? It's Byron. What's his name? Byron Johnson.
1: Unlike some other major cities, God. Chicago mayors live in their own private homes or apartments within the city rather than a designated municipal mansion.
2: Nick better get some security, though.
1: Historically, there was a brief proposal in 1984 to turn the historic Thurer Wrigley House, also known as the Wrigley Mansion, in Lincoln Park into an official mayoral residence, but the plan was never carried out. Mayors have instead maintained private personal residences across various Chicago neighborhoods, during and after time in office. Richard Day Daley's traditional bungalow in Bridgeport. I remember that. Or Lori Lightfoot's home in Logan Square.
2: Listen, Byron Johnson is the mayor of Chicago, right?
1: Maybe, yeah.
2: Yeah, I mean, how are you going to do what he does? You're a stupid-ass podcaster. You're a troll. A shit poster. He does a lot of shit. You can't be mayor. Come on.
1: That's stupid.
2: Come on, you're being stupid.
1: Brandon Johnson.
2: Damn it. Fuck. I'm being stupid too.
1: I didn't know it, so.
2: Right.
1: You knew the name.
2: Jeez.
1: Close.
2: There's no way, Nick. You can't be the mayor of Chicago. Can't do that. Who can what political office can he run for? Does anyone have one? Anybody have an office? God.
1: He could win in Berwyn.
2: Yeah, yeah, that's perfect for
1: those
2: you.
1: Those are his peeps right, there. Right.
2: God, I'm just thinking about...
1: Although it's kind of mobbed up. But yeah. Probably still is, I would assume.
2: I think the biggest douche of the day goes to Hakeem Jeffries in that baseball hat. I mean, my God.
1: That's a tough call. Wow.
2: God, you look like...
1: Congratulations, Hakeem.
2: Yes.
1: With all these Republicans we talked about, you are the biggest douche of the day.
2: You really are, man. I mean, you look like... You're having a Paul Ryan moment, okay? Do you understand that? That talking directly to the camera in that dumb matching hat and jersey? It's not human.
1: Oh, who is this? We like this. We've only got about a minute left.
2: Okay.
1: There might be an ad.
5: 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Hi, I'm Sandy Sansing. 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
1: Is a local car dealer.
2: Oh, okay.
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2: Wow, that's nice.
1: At Sandy Sansing Chevrolet.
2: Right. I'm surprised Nick Fuentes didn't sell cars. That seems like a good thing.
1: Up his alley.
2: I don't know why. Yeah. Actually, Alex Jones. That would be the perfect right wing nut job to be a car salesman, wouldn't it? With those commercials.
1: Commercial's over. Oh. Thanks, Sandy.
6: This election is about what's going to happen when we elect Abdul to the United States Senate. I am done, so don't any reporter ask me again about Hassan Piker. It's not what November is about. Republicans are trying to make it. They're trying to divide us. And we got to stop letting them try to divide us. I don't agree with Hassan Piker on a lot of stuff. And I really don't agree with him on some of the women things he said. And I'm still trying to figure out, is it the reason he exercises and looks buff is why he has so many followers. But having said that, I want to talk to you for a minute about what November is about.
1: I mean, that was shitty, but nonetheless.
2: Yeah, yeah.
1: That's Debbie Dingell in Michigan representative, Democrat, right. Who is like, I'm done. Don't any reporter ask me again about Hassan Piker.
2: Right.
1: And she's 100% right. That's the only reason that they're invoking the name Hassan Piker.
2: They just want to associate.
1: Try to get Democrats to fight each other.
2: Right, right, right.
1: And the Democrats are lining up the corporate APAC Democrats lining up to condemn him.
2: And some of them, yeah, oh, okay, oh, good, good. To condemn
1: condemn Hassan.
2: To condemn Hassan?
1: Yeah, that's what we're talking about. These corporate dickwads. And she's so got it right stupid. Here, where she's like, we got to stop talking about Hassan.
2: Well, no, now you got to talk about him, actually, to expose what they're doing. To really expose what they're doing and say, why are they doing it? Actually, it's a thing you could use to beat them over the head with, I think.
1: Thanks for listening, everybody. Blah, blah, blah. 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

0: What do you have to lose by trying something new like Trump? What the hell do you have to lose? You have to lose. You have to lose.
1: Mr. Trump is so stupid. My God, my God.
0: We won with poorly educated. I love the poorly educated.
2: We ought to have a prayer called the Goddamn It Prayer. 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
3: Sean Spicer, our press secretary, gave alternative facts to that.
0: But you know what? You don't impeach people when they're doing a good job.
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6: Good and happy Friday, everybody. 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We are taping a couple hours early. Ryan has a comedy career, you know. He's got shit to do.
7: Oh, we're early. I was about to post as if we were live. I'm glad you said that. Thank you.
6: Thanks for joining us, everybody. 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If you use that link every time you go to buy some shit from Amazon, we get a wee little commission. Doesn't cost you fuck all.
7: Nine!
6: I have to admit, I use the whole Amazon thing very, very frequently.
7: Yeah, yeah.
6: And I wish I could double dip and get a little bit of our, get a little bit of my costs back and get some of the, get some of our commission back.
7: But oh, yeah,
6: we're not allowed to do that. That we're not Republican legislators.
7: Does Elon operate any over? Oh, you're talking about Amazon, right?
6: Yeah.
7: Okay, I'm sorry. He is. Jeff Bezos does that, right?
6: Sure.
7: Are these CEOs?
6: I don't know how much he's got involved in these days.
7: But right. You know, you ever heard of a little airplane company called Boeing?
6: Boeing. Sounds like a cartoon hard on.
7: That would be nice if it were just Boeing. That. Yeah. Especially after that, you know, they got this new CEO, you know, ages ago, a Jack Welch type that just likes to cut, you know, to fucking gut companies. And then Boeing was a good company, and then they got a new CEO who's one of these fucking capitalist bastards like Jeff Bezos, or name another one.
8: Microphone at you?
7: Oh, I got it.
8: Same kind of up at
7: you. Oh, okay.
6: There we go. Is that Thank better? You very much.
7: Sorry, guys. Anyway, I'm just opining about these CEOs that they're just, their job is to make money for their fucking shareholders. So they just cut costs until, you know, the planes start flying, the doors.
6: You're talking about Wendy's?
7: I'm talking about Boeing's.
6: Wendy's, same deal this week. Disclosure, I have a couple of shares of stock in Wendy's that were gifted to me.
7: They don't
6: during my grammar school graduation. Oh, think about that, 1,000 years ago. That I've hung on to. And
7: do they build airplanes?
6: They're shit right now.
7: Oh, okay.
6: But the CEO basically, their stock tanked this week because the CEO basically came out and said they're doing reforms now because they're getting their asses kicked. But he said, basically, you know what? We've been cutting costs and lowering the quality of the food.
7: Yeah,
6: and we've got to stop that.
7: What's up with lettuce too? They had a lettuce thing back a few years ago. Was it them or was it taco?
6: Was it explosive shit lettuce like recently?
7: You know, Pat, I'm not a doctor like RFK or the TV one that we have in charge of us,
6: Dr. Oz.
7: God, what trash we are, you know. But the Boeing thing, man, they cut costs until those planes just fell out of the fucking air and people started fucking dying. You know, and then they got dragged into Congress and Blumenthal yelled at him.
6: Angry.
7: You know,
6: it's Faithless Friday. You all once again, no response from any major or minor deities and requests for we've contacted their people to have them show up here or call into the show or something. But nada. Yeah.
7: Have you checked your AOL?
6: I do.
7: OK, maybe he...
6: my AOL is my spam account had. Since AOL began,
7: right.
6: Again, I'm old.
7: Well, Jesus is older, and he might have, you know, lesser email account. He might not yet have a Gmail.
6: Yeah, but there's proof that I exist.
7: Oh, shit, Jesus, he's got you there. Damn!
6: Thanks for buying shit. I did that already. Join us on our social media. You can't chat. Listen, I'm working here. You can't chat with us live because we're not live right now. We are live somewhere, but we're not live broadcasting at y'all. We're a couple wee hours in the past, so it's hopefully not going to be that different.
7: I'm not dead yet.
6: Let's launch into the headlines, and then we will. Oh, this dog is belligerent.
7: One second. I just have to do this one.
6: Let's launch into the headlines, and then we will get to the other stuff because it is Faithless Friday, and we have a whole bunch of stories to talk about, a bunch of right wing dick bags to laugh at and make fun at and mock and humiliate as they only deserve. Commie Pinko Liberal.
7: Defeat.
6: HuffPo headlines. What a great picture of Jasmine Crockett. It says Jasmine Crockett isn't impressed. defeated the Democrat who won't unite after a primary loss.
7: Oh, who is this?
6: She's on her way out, isn't she?
7: I don't know. Yeah. Oh, yeah, she is.
6: Defeated Democrats in bitter primaries have mostly moved on quickly this cycle. Francesca Hong backed. Isn't there other like headlines to worry about? This is the headline at the Huff?
7: There's
6: no real news? Francesca Hong backed David Crowley for Wisconsin governor within 12 hours of her shocking loss. Haley Stevens endorsed Abdul El-Sayed despite having accused him of anti-Semitism. I see Israel in my dreams.
7: Is she a Muppet?
6: Meanwhile, she's a Democrat and we like her ultimately. I mean, she votes mostly okay, except on funding Israel shit.
7: Right. Genocide.
6: But otherwise, we would have been saying vote Stevens, right? If El-Sayed had lost.
7: Yeah.
6: Alex Vindman here in Florida let his primary opponent, Angie Nixon, use his massive email list to raise money for her campaign. Oh, it looks like Jasmine isn't being as nice.
7: Yeah.
6: Outgoing Representative Jasmine Crockett, Democrat from Texas, hasn't followed that pattern.
7: Oh, okay. Okay. Let's see what slant this is going to be, or the POV HuffPo is going to take.
6: Yeah, I don't know what's going
7: on
6: here. Crockett endorsed James Tallarico the day after he defeated her in Texas's U.S. Senate primary in March, and even agreed. Oh, I threw it too far. Trying to get the dog to catch a treat.
7: Oh, okay.
6: I'm multitasking here. Actually, I'm trying to keep her shut the fuck up.
7: Yes.
6: Oh, she agreed to campaign for him, but has agreed to walk away from that promise. Instead, she's offered a string of comments suggesting black voters aren't sold on him, raising questions about whether her remarks themselves undermine Democrats' chances in a race they need to win to preserve their path to regain the Senate majority.
7: Right. Hey, you got to give her something she fucking wants, dude. That's just the way it fucking is. You know, nut up and give her what she wants, and she will do what the fuck ever.
6: She said, I personally don't feel like the excitement. They're talking about, somebody interviewed her and said, you know, hey, it seems like people are getting excited about Tallarico.
7: Yeah.
6: And she said, I personally don't feel like the excitement necessarily exists within the black community.
7: Right.
6: Right now, I don't feel like they're excited. Well, I don't think that's...
7: Maybe that's not true.
6: Necessarily. Well, I don't know if it's not true or not. I don't know if it's necessarily... bad what she said.
7: You know, 99.9999% of the clips I watch on YouTube from our fucking Congress is her, and James, you better do something nice for her, because she was very magnanimous. She fucking stepped away. Great candidate, great on the mic, so the Democrats better take care of her or fucking else. I think that's what this is, and I appreciate that, because fuck yeah.
6: Meanwhile, a recent U-Texas poll of registered voters in Texas found that 60% of black voters have an overall favorable opinion of Tallarico, while 69% of black voters said they would support him in the U.S. If the election were held today.
7: Here's an idea. When you have the Democratic National Convention, the DNC, give her a speech time after the sun goes down, motherfucker. Put her on prime time. She had some dumb spot in the afternoon, and Hillary fucking Clinton and that Skeksis Bill Clinton Fuck him, man. That Epstein wacko. He got prime time instead of her. That's insane. Do something. Do something nice. God fucking damn it.
6: Yeah, I don't, you know, so that's I don't understand the purpose of this headline, to be honest with you. It seems like they're going after Jasmine Crockett for not just outwardly supporting and campaigning for Tallarico.
7: What do you think these sometimes as Democrats are like, who do you think these people work for? You, this, or the people, you know? And
6: well, it is part of a pattern of circular firing squad, though, with these with the current Democratic Party.
7: Yeah, I mean, she wanted to run for Senate, you know,
6: for
7: and she,
6: various things.
7: Yeah,
6: yeah, they weren't very supportive of her.
7: Yeah, so fuck them.
6: Yeah, I don't know why they would expect her to suddenly jump in with them. But
7: every movie I've watched about politics, and a lot of stories we do, involves. I mean, you know, give her something, find some. I don't know. It's Jasmine fucking Crockett. She's a badass. You know, give her a nice speaking spot somewhere. Don't put her in the fucking daytime lineup anymore. Shit.
6: So that's the HuffPo headline. Let's check out the Drudge Report.
7: Yes.
6: Let's say, oh, what is going on here?
7: Yes.
6: Oh my God, this is great. I got to skip. This is a different headline, but the headline above the headline.
7: Yes.
6: It's fucking amazing. Oh, poor Hassan. Picture of Hassan.
7: Yes.
6: Piker. Oh, God. He's a gamer, people. I just want to remind everyone he's a gamer. This is some picture of him.
7: He's a gamer?
6: Holding a Viking axe. He took
7: a
6: picture.
7: Pat, I thought he was a senator, or at least in the cabinet, the way he's mentioned in our political news
6: he's
7: so
6: actually
7: much.
6: Not a gamer. He's a political.
7: Okay.
6: Operative. Let me. He started out. I mean, Cenk is his. Oh, you want to see that? Yeah. You got to see his picture. Cenk. Cenk Uygur is his uncle over at the Young Turks.
7: They're both insane.
6: And Hassan kind of got his start working over there.
7: I think Hassan Piker's great, and I do, but he looks crazy in that pic.
6: I do. He said some incendiary shit that people don't like, but
7: good.
6: They would be using that same shit against us, honestly, after all these years of podcasting.
7: Yeah.
6: We'd be doomed.
7: Right, right. But the other side, it's like, you guys are fucking Nazi. I mean, so it's fucking warranted. I mean, you guys are fucking bananas and shit. We just renamed the Lake of Ontario, you dick fucks.
6: Milo detained by ICE, developing. I'm skipping the Piker backlash grows. Fuck it. Dems,
7: Yiannopoulos?
6: Dems pile on. We had Ossoff say something about him. It's just annoying as hell.
7: Yeah.
6: About Hassan. And they should be shutting the fuck up about Hassan.
7: God, Ossoff.
6: And continuing to go after.
7: Take a seat and learn something. He's a great speaker, don't you think, Hassan? I do.
6: Yeah, John Ossoff joins Democrats distancing from Hassan Piker.
7: Learn something from him. Hassan Piker can talk like a normal person.
6: Don't
7: you know?
6: Let those cunt Republicans define the narrative. That's all we do, and that's all we've been doing for 20-plus more fucking years, is allowing the conservatives and the GOP to define the narratives. And by us jumping on and saying, well, yes, I guess Hassan is very troubling. It allows them to, like Velcro, stick Hassan to whatever candidate they want.
7: Right, right.
6: To try to destroy them. And right now it's El Sayed, mainly.
7: Shit, man, if I was a candidate, I'd be at his house all the time. Look at all his followers this guy Hassan gets. I'd want to be stuck to this guy. He's well-spoken. He sounds like a normal fucking person. Are you in a campaign with Liz Cheney? I mean, shit.
6: So that's the headline, blah, blah, blah. Let's get to the real interesting headline over the Drudge.
7: Yeah.
6: Milo.
7: Yes.
6: Yiannopoulos has been detained by ICE.
7: Oh, shit. Is that real or is that The Onion?
6: My favorite story.
7: Is it real?
6: Today. Yeah.
7: Oh, shit.
6: This is TMZ has the story. Milo Yiannopoulos has been apprehended by ICE in Louisiana.
7: What happened? What happened, dickhead?
6: The controversial political personality is currently being held at an ICE detention center. Per inmate records, the circumstances surrounding his detention are not yet clear. But sources say Milo was detained at an airport.
7: Oh, God, that's funny. For real? You're at an airport, stupid? What happened? What happened?
6: Milo is well known for his ties to Kanye West, serving as Ye's chief of staff for nearly 2 years.
7: That's so funny.
6: Before the two parted ways in 2024, Kanye is set to perform Friday night in New Orleans at Caesars Superdome.
7: Ooh.
6: Perhaps the reason why Milo was in Louisiana. Yeah.
7: He was going to be, imagine it. So you're telling me, I'm just trying to take this in. If Kanye won the presidential election, it was President Kanye, his chief of staff would be Milo Yiannopoulos?
6: I mean, maybe. I mean, it was at that point.
7: That's so crazy. And this is crazy and awesome.
6: Milo was also heavily involved in Ye's political orbit, including serving as director and of political operations in his Ye 24 campaign.
7: Yay! Wait. You're not going to campaign as the symbol known as Nazi? He's not swastika, right? I thought he was swastika at that point.
6: He's changed his mind, Ryan, and apologized for that.
7: President Swastika. Why didn't we have that? No.
6: Oh, my God. Carmen Electra's still around?
7: Oh, my God. Good for her. What's she running for?
6: I'm just seeing a picture. Carmen Electra's fruity photo shoot. She's got a picture holding two, it looks like slices of grapefruit.
7: Oh, okay.
6: Almost covering
7: her
6: ridiculously giant breasts.
7: Right.
6: That are way too defying gravity to be real.
7: Wasn't she the chief of staff for Dennis Rodman or something?
6: That's all we have on Milo. That's all they have anyway, by the way. So.
7: And then Carmen Electra comes along.
6: Well, it's a sidebar over here at TMZ. Yeah. I was like, holy shit, you see this picture of Carmen. And the one slice is not covering a nipple. They had to...
7: grapefruit can be translucent.
6: They had to pixelate it here a little bit.
7: Right. Milo Yiannopoulos is in... Why doesn't... Little Kim or who got... No. Kanye was married to Kardashian.
6: Kim Kardashian.
7: Yeah, look, I said Little Kim.
6: Not so Little Kim.
7: So last night we take suggestions for the Wheel of Comedy and somebody put Pluto. And I said...
6: The former planet?
7: I said the dog, the former planet, or the philosopher. And I was like, wait, that's Plato. So stupid.
8: That's a good joke.
7: Yeah. Oh, yeah. It went on for about a half hour. It was pretty good.
6: I mean, you could play that off.
7: Pluto
6: thing.
7: Yeah, we talked about why does Pluto and Goofy exist? What a weird thing. Couldn't you combine those two fucking characters?
6: Well, Pluto was Mickey Mouse's dog, wasn't he?
7: I thought, yeah, okay. And then, okay, I see. And then Goofy is an independent.
6: Who was inexplicably just like a regular old dog.
7: Right.
6: And then couldn't talk or anything. But then there was Goofy, who seemed to be doggish.
7: How do you account for that, though, in their universe?
6: Walk and talk. I don't know.
7: That's a weird thing. Nobody ever talked. Does Goofy look at Pluto like, hey, asshole, look at me. I'm a person dog.
6: I got thumbs.
7: Yeah, a way I can talk. anyway.
6: Those are headlines, everybody. Really, it must be a shit day for big headlines, according to them, because Piker over is the big headline over at Drudge, and then Piker backlash grows, it says. Dems pile on. And then over at the HuffPo, it was that the story about the Jasmine Crockett, which is not exactly, breaking news.
7: Well, and here's all the biases, I think, anyway. I mean, what's going on the other side that everybody's so fucking united about 100%? I mean, why are there so many, historically, so many articles about Biden and his brain and all that bullshit? And then whenever there's an argument in the Democrats, the party's deeply divided. It's like, shut the fuck up. You guys do that narrative when all the fucking time. Those two things, more than anything. What's going on in the Nazi side? Are they still Nazis? Are you bored of that? I mean, God.
6: Oh, here's a longer story about
7: fuck,
6: Milo.
7: Fuck the HuffPo. God.
6: Longer story about Milo. The 41-year-old Brit served as an unpaid, I forgot about this, summer intern for Marjorie Taylor Greene in 2022.
7: He's British?
6: And work. Yeah.
7: Okay.
6: You remember Milo? He talks like this.
7: I would, if I saw Marjorie Taylor Greene out and about and her chief of staff, whatever the fuck he did, showed up and started talking in a British accent, my head would spin around. I would be like,
6: he famously arranged a sit-down dinner between Trump and the rapper, which was also attended by white nationalist Nick Fuentes.
7: Yay!
6: You know, yeah. Yiannopoulos and West had a falling out in May 2024 after the hip-hop star announced he was launching an adult entertainment studio under his Yeezy brand. While it's unknown why Yiannopoulos was in the Pelican State, that's what Louisiana is?
7: I didn't know that, Pat.
6: The Pelican State?
7: I thought it was the drunk state, because those people drink like nobody like you've ever seen.
6: Yeah, you're scheduled to perform at Caesar Superdome in New Orleans Friday night.
7: Yes.
6: DHS didn't respond, so that was just a longer story. I didn't know if we had any more info on that. But Milo sitting in a detention center.
7: That's so funny.
6: You know, I think this can only help us.
7: I love
6: Milo's going to get out and he's going to be on fire.
7: Yeah.
6: And he's going to be going after ICE.
7: Right.
6: For doing this to him. And yeah. for the conditions in the center. This could be one of the best things to happen.
7: I mean, it's so far.
6: These ICE assholes might have just shot themselves in their tiny little dicks.
7: Yeah.
6: Because.
7: Ooh, geez. They aren't that good a shot, though. I don't think they could hit a tiny dick. It would have to be a big, fat dick the size of a tire, right? I mean, they can't shoot shit.
6: I mean, unless they really somehow keep him locked up until the election.
7: That's why they're doing this. Makes so much sense.
6: He is going to talk, and he is going to bitch and complain and go after ICE and probably the conditions at the detention center. Imagine what a detention center in Louisiana is like.
7: Oh, I think it's like a concentration camp, Pat.
6: You think they have the air conditioning on right now, Ryan?
7: No,
6: the 90
7: right
6: plus degree ball dripping sweat.
7: No.
6: Humidity weather?
7: Absolutely not. In fact, in just your old boring everyday prisons, I'm not sure they have a lot of AC or any. I knew somebody that spent like 12 years in prison here, and he said, you know, the worst thing was summers because the air conditioning is non-existent. I mean, and that's fucking insane, you know. Gosh, good luck, Milo. I hope you brought a lot of products for your face.
6: Thoughts and prayers for Milo.
7: Oh, shit, Milo, I'm an atheist. I don't do either of that. I think, though. I do have a brain, so I'll think about you and laugh.
6: Well, I don't.
7: Your British accent, motherfucker.
6: You know what I mean when I'm saying thoughts and prayers for Milo.
7: Oh, yes. Yeah, absolutely. I'm talking to Milo.
6: Milo's trending. The word Milo is trending on X right now. That's
7: damn. That is. And then we did that story a week ago or something where this dude's wife got, you know, deported by ICE even. But he voted for Trump 3 fucking times. You stupid dickbags. You stupid fucking assholes. Shit, the Democrats are divided. Jasmine Crockett isn't going to go out and speak at the next 3 events for Jim Tallarico. Really, you're right. That is a dumb fucking headline. Do you hear Trump calls him Tallarico?
6: Oh, boy.
7: Tallarico.
9: I like that name. Somebody said it to me.
7: He's like, Ken Paxton is the best candidate.
6: Oh, my God.
7: Jim Tallarico isn't what America's about. It's like, well, nobody's bigger than me in Texas.
6: Faithless Friday, y'all.
7: Yeah, Jesus. Good fucking job this week, right? Right?
6: This is another pretty satisfying story.
7: Okay.
6: The Tate brothers.
7: Oh, yeah. Wow. Yes.
6: I guess they appeared in court in a preliminary hearing for their extradition.
7: Bro.
6: They have been in jail, in custody. They showed up in their beige jumpsuits.
7: You love that color,
6: shackled.
7: Though.
6: Shackled.
7: Shackled. The Tates are British.
6: No. Well, they're American and British.
7: Okay. Why are they arrested in England?
6: I think they were born here and then they moved to England.
7: Oh,
6: Their parents moved to England, so they do have a little bit of a muddled accent thing. Right. Going on.
7: You muddled. You dumb fucks. You stupid fuck nuts.
6: Here is a note that Tristan Tate penned on 8/19, so 9 days ago.
7: Okay.
6: We've had 14 snack items in the past 32 days between two big men. What is this, trick or treat? I've lost 13 pounds and I'm hungry.
7: Tristan, that sounds like a haiku almost. That's like 575 if I've ever heard it. Shit. Good luck. Well, he's a trafficker, right? Isn't that the deal? Or
6: Tate Brothers whinge. This is the son, by the way.
7: Oh, hello.
6: It's a great word, whinge. Not used enough here.
7: What is that? What is that word again?
6: Whine. Whinge.
7: You whinging over there.
6: Bitch, whine, cry, piss baby.
7: You're being a whinge.
6: Tate Brothers whinge about not being handed enough snacks and pathetic hand-scrawled note from hellhole jail. But that's not the story.
7: Okay.
6: The story, that's just a side sprinkle.
7: What kind of snacks? But go. I mean, I always want to know the snack information.
6: The story is that they appeared at this hearing.
7: Woo!
6: And it's not going well for them. And the Trump seems to have, of course, turned his back.
7: Donald!
6: On the Tates.
7: This is your people. Right, these are sex traffickers. Am I missing something?
6: Oh, right.
7: Donald, what the fuck? You should get along with these guys, right? Didn't you invite him to the fucking octagon outside the White House? Didn't he?
6: Oh, I don't know if the Tates were there.
7: Okay. Sorry, guys.
6: I don't know. They might have been. It would be right on brand.
7: So. Right. It'd be surprising if you weren't, but okay.
6: But the Tate bros, during their hearing about being sex trafficking, rapey, CP owning.
7: CP.
6: Child pornography.
7: Okay.
6: On their.
7: Jeez, you guys suck.
6: On their phones.
7: God, you guys. The Tate Brothers. Horrible.
6: CSM, it's called also. Okay. Child sexual material. However, jeez, whatever.
7: Trump, do you have any friends that aren't fucking rapists and CSMs?
6: There's a lot of abbreviations because, you know, like YouTube, for some reason, clutches his pearls. You can't say things like that. The algorithm flags you, and then the advertisers dump you.
7: But really, these guys have so many horrible credits to their name. I mean, you can't spell out CSM. And, you know, if you've got acronyms for all the bad things they do, it kind
6: of
7: helps, right?
6: Which is why, you know, a lot of the times the left is getting getting shit for being cringy when they say things like unaliving yourself or things like that. But that's 100% the YouTube algorithm. That has nothing to do with that the Dems all of a sudden, the libs want to call it. They don't want to say suicide. They want to say unaliving yourself. It's not the truth. It's
7: right.
6: The term suicide gets flagged by YouTube. Yeah. And then, you know, there's nothing. YouTube is shit when it comes to being a creator because to get a human involved in anything is near impossible.
7: But
6: even if you're a big, if you have a big account,
7: right? But you have Grok and do all that for you, can't they? I mean,
6: but talk to who?
7: That's a good point. I don't know.
6: You have to. Who's Grok going to talk to? You have to get a hold of somebody to do something over at YouTube, and you just fucking can't. There's a guy who does I see him a lot because I really like his short videos. He's a bass player.
7: Of a guitar?
6: Yeah. He's just wild, crazy. He's amazing. Yeah. And his name is Davey. And I don't know where he's from. I think he's Italian or something like that. But he talks like this. He has an accent. And he goes, oh, I'm playing my bass. I slap it hard. You know, things like that. And that's, but he's amazing.
7: Yeah.
6: And he's talking about leaving YouTube because he gets copyright struck constantly when he talks about bass lines and plays them, like the bass line from a song, he'll play a bit of it.
7: Yeah.
6: And some AI bot pretending to own the rights or something.
7: Yes.
6: Or possibly actually owning the rights to the songs strikes it.
7: But like, what if you only do the little guitar lick and then you talk about it, right?
6: But that should be fair use. But get this.
7: Okay.
6: He has a short video where he goes, he starts talking about the song, The Sound of Silence.
7: Okay.
6: He goes, I'm going to play The Sound of Silence.
7: Right.
6: And he stands there and does nothing for 20 seconds. He got a copyright strike for The Sound of Silence, the song. He didn't play anything.
7: Was he taking liberties with the introduction? Did it start with like a 77 count wrist?
6: No music.
7: You said a whole 30 seconds?
6: Yeah. 30 something like that. I mean,
7: he did violate it. He opened it up with 30 seconds of rest, and on the 31st beat, he was like boom, boom, boom, boom, boom, boom.
6: No, he did nothing.
7: He didn't do it. So the bot fucked up, right?
6: And the thing is, if you appeal it, you're appealing to a bot. And the bot takes another look at it and almost always says, no, fuck you.
7: Yes.
6: The strike stays. But if you, YouTube will allow you, if you get a copyright warning.
7: Okay.
6: To take it down. You take that down and we're all good. If you appeal and you lose, you get a strike.
7: Oh, shit.
6: If you get three strikes, you're
7: off YouTube?
6: Your channel is summarily executed, and good luck trying to get it back. It's almost impossible. There are huge channels that have gotten killed that had to start over.
7: That's insane.
6: And YouTube's like, hey, fuck you. We're a private business. We do what we want. You follow our rules. If you don't like it, tough titty. We don't owe you anything. When you sign up, you tacitly approve to their 80 pages of terms of service.
7: Right.
6: Like a lot of this shit that we sign up for online. Do you ever read the terms of service of anything?
7: No, I don't.
6: You know how many games I play? I download onto my Xbox PlayStation or my computer, and I play, and then it's like, accept our terms of service. Here, read them. And I look at it, and it's 95 pages, and I'm like, I read it. I accept.
7: What are you agreeing to? What are you agreeing to?
6: Exactly.
7: With the terms of service on Minecraft, what do they make you cop to?
6: What brought me to YouTube?
7: Somebody with the song Sound of Silence.
6: Yeah, but that
7: CSA, CSM, different terms on YouTube that you use because the algorithm will be unkind to you if you say the word rather than the acronym.
6: Oh, that's how we started, right. Okay. Because the shit that the Tates allegedly had on there. Their phones.
7: Gosh.
6: That was a long way. Okay. So anyway, the Tate Bros.
7: Yes. I have a follow-up question when you're done with this.
6: Are using the defense.
7: Okay.
6: That when they have been going online and, there's videos of Andrew Tate just talking about how, you have to treat the girls like shit. You have to treat them badly.
7: Jeez.
6: I also take over 50% of their income, and I tell them that I'm only taking 10%.
7: Wow.
6: I mean, he says this on interviews.
7: So he does he confesses to felonies during interviews?
6: Not felonies if they agree to it.
7: I'm going to let you take advantage of me monetarily.
6: Right.
7: God, that's weird.
6: But he ended up telling the judge.
7: Yes.
6: That's just a character I play.
7: Come on. Wow, you're like Meryl Streep over there, Andrew.
6: I'm really not like that at all. That's just a character I'm playing, Your Honor. I am an upstanding, wonderful citizen.
7: Christian Bale couldn't have done that shit. You're so good. If this is an act, I mean, God, find the statue.
6: Who did that? Alex Jones did that in a court case once before, didn't he?
7: That's like Lawrence.
6: Did he try to claim he was? I'm just playing a character.
7: That's Laurence Olivier, a little on the heavier side kind of level. I mean, Alex is the best, right? Jeez.
6: Sorry, I was drinking.
7: But a taint, brother. You know Alex.
6: My beverage.
7: I just want to yell. One second. My follow-up question was, Jesus, what was going on when you made these two wackos? They're twins? Is that right?
6: No.
7: They're not. They're brothers. Just brothers? Holy shit. Do you ever look at the... You ever do any quality checks of the people you create? Like Boeing never did any quality checks of the construction of their planes, and then they started falling out of the fucking sky. Do you do any QC with humans you create? Because these Tank brothers, I got to tell you, I'm really disappointed in them. I mean, very bad.
6: So the judges, they're trying to get bail. They're trying to get out on bail.
7: Oh, jeez.
6: And that's what this hearing was about.
7: Come on.
6: the social media influencers. That's kind.
7: Oh, jeez.
6: Andrew and Tristan Tate sought to persuade a U.S. judge on Thursday that they are playing characters online when they make crude, outlandish statements.
7: Acting, yes, thank you.
6: The Tate bros were seeking to preempt federal prosecutors' arguments that they should remain detained as they contest extradition to Britain, where they face charges of rape, assault, and facilitating trafficking, because they would pose a danger to the community if released. I don't know. Not only that, I think they would skip.
7: Oh, of course. They would try go to some weird-ass country, right? And, I mean, jeez, man. What their defense is, I was playing a character. Their case must be so bad, their lawyer must be drunk. And they said, listen, you might as well just try this. It's all I got. I ain't got nothing else for you, you fucking pervs, horrible people. Say you're playing a part. Is that what he said?
6: Yeah, we're playing parts.
7: The lawyer told him to do that, I bet. Right?
6: Well, I don't know what a hell of a lot of shit they've got, to be honest with you. What kind of arguments they may have.
7: I mean, I'm just saying, they're really scraping, right? I mean.
6: In response, the prosecutor, Abby Waxman, showed the court a video of Andrew Tate saying, slap, slap, grab, choke, shut up, bitch, sex.
7: Jesus fucking Christ.
6: The prosecutor said they promote incredible violence against women. It is not a character. It is who they are.
7: Yeah.
6: The Tates recruited dozens of women to work for a webcam pornography business starting in 2014. Later ran online courses called Hustlers University. The brothers were arrested in Miami July 18th after Britain requested extradition.
7: Yeah.
6: The Tate brothers, who have dual U.S. and British citizenship, have denied any wrongdoing. Former kickboxers have built a large online following promoting their views on masculinity and wealth.
7: This is our culture problem. People like this are at the heart of our cultural emergency that we're in the middle of, right? Like, this is a bad time. And part of it's because of these guys.
6: On the witness stand, Andrew Tate said he stopped saying stupid things on the internet when he was first arrested in Romania about 5 years ago. The brothers face human trafficking charges there still.
7: Jesus.
6: Top G is a caricature, he said,
7: referring
6: to an online moniker he used, and said, it's a hyperbolic character. I do this to shake men out of apathy.
7: Now, shut the fuck up. Jesus, really, at what point can we sue Jesus civilly for creating these fucking assholes that wreak havoc upon the public? I mean, you did this, Jesus. You created these two dickheads, so ultimately it's your responsibility. Is that right?
6: Who are you asking?
7: I'm sorry. I'm just carrying out right now. Anybody listening? Jesus?
6: Zeus? Any Christians would excuse it away and be
10: No, the Lord doesn't like what they're doing. The Lord.
7: Jesus.
10: They're taken over by the devil.
7: You're lucky we can't sue you civilly for this, because this is insane. Like, how did you make these two people? Well, were you on some kind of. What's wrong with you? What makes you do this? Like, why did these people get creative? Created. I mean, I guess that begs the question, there's worse. I mean, are you good at this?

0: Tristan Tate said, "That's his flamboyant, outlandish, sometimes crude comedy that makes him go viral. He's the only person in the world who is judged by a character that he plays." Oh my God. These maggot masculine bros are the biggest bitches, snowflakes, cowards, and pussies on the fucking planet.
1: And I think you should apologize to all the good actors that have played people that were, quote, bad. I mean, that's part of the gig. Oftentimes, people are portrayed in fiction who are bad, you know, and then they have to act badly. I mean, they play the character. And so these Tate brothers are equating themselves with, like, Anthony Hopkins, right? He played Hannibal Lecter. That's a bad person. We all, right, but Anthony Hopkins didn't, you know, do it for real.
0: I don't think he's killed anybody.
1: Right. He's for sure haven't eaten anybody. I mean, that would be so fucked up.
0: You don't want, you know, Daniel Day-Lewis playing a role like that.
1: I want to put these Tate brothers in a movie with Daniel fucking Day-Lewis and see how long they last. Jesus.
0: The legal process for determining whether the Tate bros may be extradited could take months. Britain has until September 16th to submit its full extradition request to the States. The impetus for the brothers' arrest in Miami was new charges brought by Britain's Crown Prosecution Service relating to alleged offenses involving four victims between July 2010 and August 2017.
1: Yeah.
0: They had previously filed or faced rape and human trafficking charges in Britain related to three alleged victims.
1: Shit.
0: A British judge issued a warrant for their arrests in 2024. They've not appeared in British court to enter any pleas for those charges. Britain is seeking to extradite them to face.
1: All the paperwork that is wasted on these two little fucking assholes. Jesus, if you could have made a little tick, an extra tick in the DNA, or what, how would you have prevented this in the manufacturing process for these people not to have acted like this?
0: Cricket.
1: I don't know, man. I mean, that's part of the problem, right?
0: Yeah.
1: There's no transparency.
0: Jesus is not responding to questions.
1: I'm going to subpoena you, and you're going to have to go to Congress, and Jasmine Crockett's going to ask you fucking questions, motherfucker, and you're going to have to answer.
0: So, more thoughts and prayers for the Tate bros.
1: Who would you like in Congress or the Senate to question Jesus under oath, if you could pick? Who's the guy that, Sherrod Brown, maybe, or, shit.
0: Well, Jasmine Crockett.
1: Oh, yeah. Of course.
0: You know, Jamie Raskin's really good.
1: Yeah, he's going to sue your ass, Jesus.
0: Ted Lieu is good.
1: With Yoda. Absolutely. That's good. That makes me laugh. That's good.
0: Here we go.
2: We make intercession over the mid.
0: Oops.
2: We make intercession over the midterms. Napa del Cotode, Matene Bahayate, Ingrediatayata, Mando Shabahai, Lalo.
0: Shabahai.
1: Shit, man, I'm sorry. I think Gwyneth Paltrow should have lost an Oscar to this guy that year. I mean, this guy, what was that word? Shabadate?
2: Matene Bahayate, Ingrediatayata.

0: Roboto, Nishepa, Mandorobo Sotamahai. Ingrete, Ingrete.
1: This is so terrifying. Not only.
2: Yeah.
1: This guy has one of the best stages.
2: Let me see.
1: This is Hank Cooneyman.
3: That's Hank?
1: Yeah, yeah, yeah. Shit. Look at Hank's setup, man. Whoa. He's got a Jumbotron. He's wearing a shirt untucked. Untucked shirt and jeans. It's cash.
2: Why didn't you dress appropriately?
1: It's cash, Hank.
2: You should be in a leather suit saying this shit, right?
1: But the terrifying part is they pan out and there's a let's call it a Christian mosh pit.
2: Yeah.
1: Right in front of the lectern where he is up on stage. And there are, let's call them, a whole bunch of white people.
2: Grantada.
1: That are doing some weird zombie shit. It's like,
2: wow.
1: It looks like they're auditioning to be extras for The Walking Dead. Like they're moving, yeah. But they're not dancing. They're not moshing. They're not. Here, look at this.
0: Oh, one sound. One voice.
1: Some of them are staring at them. Some of them are putting their hands up in the air.
2: A lot of people.

0: would say that's just folks dancing. That's how they dance. I don't know. It is pretty creepy looking. It does. They look like zombies, you know. I mean,
1: Hank Kuhneman is speaking in tongues while calling for God's intervention on behalf of the Republicans.
0: Well, God,
1: segment went on for over 20 minutes.
0: Somebody has just raised the fucking bar in this tongue talking shit. Cause that is, I'm sorry. That's the best shit I've ever heard of speaking in tongues. Sorry, Paula White. I don't know what to tell you. That's good, right? Crunty Dada.
1: Almost, I don't know. I think he's
0: almost Klingon.
1: Because near the end, he kind of flips back into a little bit of English. Like when he was like, Shabade Babazi, the Lord will come to you. Like English was fighting back.
0: Right, right. If you saw you're at the judge's table out of 10, what do you give Hank for this performance?
1: Like a 7, I guess.
0: Wow. I was thinking 8.59. I mean, I mean, I've never heard people speak in tongues like that. You know, visually, Hank, I would have given you a 10 if you would have wore an outfit that was worthy of this performance. I love this performance. I turned my chair around immediately. The lighting is off the charts. What you're doing to the crowd is fucked up, but compelling. I got to give you high marks and... I'm giving that an 8, but Hank is 8.5, maybe a 9. I mean, I swear, what is it? Was that guitar real or was that somebody put that in there?
1: Who, Hank?
0: Yeah, yeah.
1: Oh, he's got a band.
0: So that was actual underscore.
1: Oh, that's he's got a full band.
0: That's a 9, man. I mean, I'm sorry, Paula. I don't hear the strings under your shit. And that's amazing. You know, that sounds like a fucking rock festival over there. I don't know what's going on.
1: Oh my God. Okay, here we go. I'm just going to skip like 3 minutes. This cut is 6 minutes long. I'm going to skip 3 minutes in.
0: Okay.
1: Just for snicks.
2: Over our midterm elections, Misekana Levate, we call on a divine grace. A divine grace! A divine grace! Mate takine, usapatete, marostokotete. We call upon the mercy of God that, Lord, there will be nothing that will cause us to go backwards.
0: That wardrobe, I take it back from the profile view. What is that? Is like, that's more than a sweater. It's an interesting pattern. I mean, this is good shit, man. And did they all decide to do that same dance move?
1: Dance move?
0: Well, I don't know what they think this is. I don't know what they're doing. I mean, did they do this in tech? Did they tech? They've got to tech this out, right? They got to have a tech rehearsal for this shit.
1: Do they?
0: Yes!
1: I think these are some fucking amazing musicians, too, by the way. I mean,
0: oh, yeah, I agree.
1: These guys are just improvising for 20 minutes straight over
0: fun.
1: This lunatic.
0: Hey, what? How many? That guy had like 12 keyboards he was playing at once.
1: Oh, yeah, there was the video we were showing the keyboardist.
0: God, man, that guy's just wearing a fucking flannel. Put on a leather jacket, asshole. I mean, look around you. There's some production values here.
1: It might have been like, you know, Cash Friday or something.
0: I'm sorry. That wouldn't fly on my stage. We're all wearing the outfits. And
2: over those who you desire in the midterms to be positioned. Upate nusopotanene shakatahaya.
1: Ooh, upate nusokukata batasachataya.
0: You know that show, The Righteous Gemstones? Or?
1: Yeah.
0: How do they spoof this shit now? I mean, because how do you spoof Hank Kuhneman? Because he's pretty fucking out there, you know?
1: Well, that's why the Gemstones is so fucking funny, is because it's,
0: I mean, God,
1: it's pretty spot on.
0: These people are nuts. I bet what's serious, like, this is all flamboyant, very artistic, what Hank's going for right here. But I bet you, the room that they count the money in, it's all serious. There's no smiles, and it's all very serious, and there's lots of guns.
1: Who was it? Oh, it's Joel Osteen, where they found money stuffed in the walls, right? Was it?
0: Right, and
1: they found cash, literally bags of cash stuffed in the walls of the church.
0: Jim Stones uses that, too, because, like, periodically when the kids need money, the sister's always like, I got 300 grand shoved in, like, one of the Sunday school classrooms or something. God, these people are printing money. I just got 4 pre-sales tonight that just popped up, and I am over the fucking moon. Damn, I should do some Hank Kuhneman action tonight if I want to sell. I mean, boy, and his lighting is spot on, too. Are those LEDs behind him? Or
1: he's got quite the production going on, man.
0: Why is there, Hank, why is there so much money for all this shit that I'm seeing on stage? I mean, you're telling me that what you do is so lucrative. You can have, like, the Mannheim Steamrollers fucking back you up every Sunday morning, because that's what it seems like. Hello? I'm just asking, man. I mean, that orchestra, that lighting, I mean, how many people backstage are we talking about on headsets? Stage manager, assistant stage manager, prop people, I don't even know, right? How many sound engineers for that shit?
1: The money is in the banana stand.
0: Right. Oh, yeah, yeah, yeah. What is that? That's the Bluths, right?
1: That's, yeah, Arrested Development.
0: Yeah, yeah, yeah. How many, do they have one?
1: And they thought he meant, like, you know, you need to go work the banana stand.
0: Right, right.
1: Like, literally, he had sacks of money.
0: No, Michael.
1: In the banana stand.
0: It's literally, then the banana stand fucking burned down. Spoiler alert, right? Something like that.
1: I may have committed some light treason.
0: Man, Hank, you know, if you got this kind of money, you need to costume your crew out there, though. That's the only thing. That's because, I mean, shit, man. What a perfect show if you guys all had your little uniforms on, like Fringe or some shit like that. Not your flannel. Fucking flannel from Ross.
1: Good news?
0: Oh, yeah, yeah.
1: A little bit of good news?
0: That Hank Kuhneman wasn't good news.
1: We've had some good news. There's some, but know, not from some Hank schadenfreude going on here with these assholes.
0: Hank was saying some fucked up shit, but I was just dazzled by the showmanship, and I forgot that was something we made fun of and not just praise. I feel so stupid.
1: A federal judge in Texas has struck down a 2023 state law restricting drag shows.
0: Bam!
1: Ruling it unconstitutional.
0: Wambulance, send the wambulance for the conservatives. Ha ha ha ha.
1: U.S. District Judge David Hittner, who must be 1,000 years old because he was appointed by Reagan, said the measure, right?
0: Yeah, shit.
1: Known
0: man.
1: As Texas Senate Bill 12, improperly restricted speech, violating the First Amendment. The ruling prevents State Attorney General Ken Paxton, you may have heard of him, who is running for Senate and running around Europe with his mistress.
0: Yeah, he's on vacation while running for office.
1: He's back now. Enforcing the law and denies his motion for a new trial.
0: This is about Ken Paxton's actual trial.
1: No, this is about, he wants a new trial about this.
0: Oh, about this issue. Yeah. I see. Shit, I'm sorry.
1: In the ruling, the judge also had advice for those who find such activities as described in the case offensive. The solution is relatively simple, he wrote. Just don't go.
0: Yeah, no one shows up and drags you to a drag show the way ICE drags people to concentration camps. It doesn't work like that. Are you required to go to drag shows Friday nights in Florida?
1: The state law would fine business owners who were found to be in violation up to $10,000 for hosting events, while performers could be charged with a Class A misdemeanor, could result into up to 1 year of jail time.
0: You got to be shitting me.
1: The statute, which has been the source of a years-long battle, legal battle, has made its way to the courtroom before Hittner, the judge, first deemed it unconstitutional and a violation in 2023, but the Fifth U.S. Circuit returned it to him in November, lifting a pause on the law and giving him specific instructions about how to reassess it. He reassessed it and said, it's still shit.
0: Yeah, he reassessed the turd and said, wow, this turd didn't evolve into genius. It's still a fucking goddamn turd.
1: Despite those Fifth Circuit Nazis, the most conservative district court, sending it back to them. Texas is among a handful of states that have passed legislation to restrict drag shows, including here in Florida.
0: Yeah.
1: The Hittner struck down the law after having followed the framework that the higher court asked him to follow. In his ruling, he mentioned Dolly Parton, whose death was announced on Tuesday, and criticized the law's definition of banning performances that, quote, appeal to the prurient interest, citing people who would chastise Dolly Parton as, quote, a voluptuous sex symbol because of her big hair, flamboyant clothes, and breast exposure.
0: If you're playing a drag queen in a play, are you in trouble? I mean, This is so fucking idiotic.
1: He said, he wrote, there are erotic, in quotes, elements in countless popular performances that could be subject to both civil and criminal penalties under this law.
0: That's crazy.
1: One of the plaintiffs in the case, a drag queen who performs under the name Brigitte Bandit.
0: Okay.
1: Or Bridget Bandit. I think it's Brigitte. Impersonates Dolly Parton in her performances. Bandit celebrated the ruling on Tuesday on social media, posting a screenshot of the decision and captioning it, "Drag is free speech, bitch."
0: Yeah.
1: She announced she would also perform as Parton, who gave her a rhinestone guitar as a gift in 2023.
0: Damn.
1: Dolly Parton gave her a gift.
0: That's amazing.
1: At an Austin bar. She's going to perform it tonight.
0: Very
1: or tomorrow
0: cool.
1: night. She's going to wear the sequined, or have the rhinestone guitar that Dolly gave her.
0: That's badass.
1: In a performance tomorrow. Hittner also added that the law was so overly broad as to lead even activities such as, quote, cheerleading, right?
0: God, is that true?
1: Dancing, like, live theater, and other common public occurrences to be treated as civil or criminal violations. You would just need one Karen cunt.
0: Yes.
1: To go out and say, I'm offended by that.
0: Right, right. No one's making you see this. And God, what kind of fucking drag is fun, man? You're talking about people dressing up in costumes, going on stage. That's like fucking Greek. That's been around forever. Are you going to ban Halloween?
1: I mean, if that's the case, you know what I'm offended by?
0: Oh.
2: We make intercession over the midterms. Yes. Not the Dicotode. Matene Bahayate. Ingrediate.
1: So do we get to then say this is offensive and
0: yes.
1: we should not allow this?
0: Right, absolutely.
1: No.
0: I mean, that's what they want. I mean, that's crazy.
1: Right,
0: I mean,
1: right.
0: Hell yeah, if they do that, but this is crazy.
1: You're deciding what's morally reprehensible. I find that this conservative Christian hate morally reprehensible. And some guy tucking his dick between his legs and dressing up like a chick and dancing, I don't give two fucks about. It doesn't affect me in the least bit.
0: You know what offends me morally? We have a president who's a big fucking fat ass fucking rapist. How much weight have you put on, Donnie? The last time we checked, you have packed on an extra 14 fucking pounds. And by the way, I'm allowed to body shame him. He's a Nazi, so I'm offended by you.
3: And I'm not going to blame myself, I'll be honest.
4: I feel like a supermodel, except like times 10.
0: Like your weight times 10, but that's okay.
1: So good news out of Texas, a judge doing the right thing. I'm sure the Fifth Circuit will stick their hooded opinions into it.
0: A Reagan judge.
1: Yeah.
0: Shit.
1: So a big L for Ken Paxton.
0: Ah!
1: Hopefully to join the big L he's going to suffer in November.
0: How's the divorce going, Ken? I'm just wondering. I mean, is it tense because you're doing that? Is he divorced yet, or is he in the midst of it during his campaign?
1: Pending. No, he's still married. That's why some of these people at the town halls that he's done foolishly, have said, "Why are you running around when you're still married?"
0: Well, I mean, he's Ken Paxton. You never heard of him before. That's kind of his thing, isn't it? Well, I'd be weirded out.
1: Cartoonish corruption.
0: If he was being
1: fraud.
0: Right. If he was in the middle of nothing, being totally nice to everyone and kind, it would be fucking weird.
1: What else have we got going on? Oh, speaking of charges, possible charges. We did the story about this Gianni Infantino, the head of FIFA.
0: Speaking
1: of corruption, cartoonish corruption.
0: FIFA.
1: Didn't tell anybody and was planning to like sell off part of FIFA to make money.
0: Yeah. To the Kushners or something.
1: Well, UEFA, which is the EU branch of European football,
0: Soccer.
1: The Union of European Football Associations.
0: Do they score more goals than the other one, or is it similar?
1: That's where all the big stars come from.
0: Oh, okay. But do they score more
1: or
0: than
1: play for?
0: Yeah.
1: A lot of the big stars come from Africa, South America, but end up playing in Europe or here.
0: Right.
1: The UEFA is preparing to make a criminal complaint.
0: Damn!
1: Against Gianni Infantino, Trump's buddy, who invented a peace prize for him, you'll recall.
0: Well, I mean, that's an asterisk, Trump. I'm sorry. That's not the real thing, okay?
1: They're preparing to make a criminal complaint against Infantino for alleged criminal mismanagement.
0: Damn!
1: In connection with his failed FIFA forward enterprise plan.
0: So is this UEFA versus FIFA?
1: Yes.
0: Shit, man.
1: And has applied for the release of documents related to its conception in an explosive escalation of the war engulfing football's... This is the Guardian, by the way.
0: Right. So many wars right now.
1: So it's football instead of soccer. UEFA has made separate applications in the U.S. for information, including from FIFA and the investment firm Thrive Capital. The request explains UEFA and other interested parties are preparing to bring criminal claims in Switzerland against Infantino and possibly other FIFA officials and advisors for criminal mismanagement under Article 158 of the Swiss Criminal Code.
0: Well, the problem was FIFA was trying to sell themselves off to the nasty,
1: Thrive Capital,
0: the nasty
1: which we
0: Trump
1: just mentioned,
0: kids, right?
1: Which we just mentioned is led by Jared Kushner.
0: Oh my God, he is the worst. That little fucking Nazi.
1: That's Hakim's buddy.
0: Yeah. Well, hey, what did you talk about? What'd you say to Hakim? Tell us. Come on, you can tell.
1: He
0: us.
1: Was to be the lead investor in Infantino's plan.
0: Yeah.
1: UEFA has used a Section 1782 order, whatever that is, in seeking release of the relevant documents.
0: Right.
1: Such a request lets an interested party in a foreign legal proceeding ask for discovery from an entity based in the U.S.
0: Hey, FIFA, can you give me a People's Choice Award? Can you crank one of those out? Do they do all awards, like Timu versions of the... Because I thought they just did soccer.
1: We should be given out awards.
0: What? Yeah.
1: Who wants the crab diving peace award?
0: Who wants the Nobel? Who wants the Heisman Trophy? Who wants what's another one? Who wants the World Cup? I got him.
1: The court documents pay particular attention to the quote, absurdly low enterprise value of only approximately $20 billion implied by Infantino's scheme.
0: Yes.
1: To sell a 20% chunk of FIFA tournaments for $4.2 billion.
0: Oh, my God.
1: The figure is claimed to be neither the product of an open competitive auction nor tested by any independent valuer. So they made up a number that is probably way lower than it's actually worth.
0: Oh, I see.
1: To allow Kushner to buy 20% of it.
0: And can the cynical part in me would think, then Kushner gives Infantino a kickback, right? Because it was deflated, so he would get the shot at it.
1: Oh,
0: right.
1: I mean, I don't know what you're suggesting, Ryan. That would be dishonest.
0: You know, hey, UEFA. No, this is FIFA is bad. UEFA is good. FIFA, why don't you also sweeten the deal and give Jared Kushner like a presidential Freedom Jedi Award or something? Why not that?
1: In a 56-page filing that contains a section headlined "The Enduring History of Corruption Among FIFA Officials," UEFA's attorneys described the enterprise as, quote, a vehicle for Infantino and a small circle to acquire a permanent stake in and otherwise profit from FIFA's most valuable assets to the detriment of FIFA, its members, and other parties within the football family.
0: Who was responsible for Top Gun Tom Cruise doing that speech? Was it Quifa, FIFA, FIFA, UEFA?
1: Tom Cruise. Oh, at the
0: FIFA thing.
1: At the finals.
0: Cup final. If I was in charge of FIFA or UEFA, whatever, I would say, listen, guys, let's all get together and figure out how these motherfuckers could score at least one or two more points a game. I'm not asking a lot more points, but shit, man. Come on. We want to sell Charmin rolls during the commercial breaks. How about instead of 2 points, we could do, well, I don't know, six. Would a six-goal scoring game be out of the question for soccer? I mean, can they do something?
1: You mean 3-3 or 6-0 or something?
0: Yeah, I don't care. Scoring.
1: It
0: Shit.
1: Happens not that often. Oh, you're so American.
0: I know. I'm sorry, guy. I am embarrassed to be an American. And, you know, this is probably a tasteless idea, but shit, man. That happened in baseball. They're like, hey, can we have some more scoring? And then
1: that's why we had people who suddenly had no necks and giant heads hitting 1,000 home runs in a season.
0: We don't allow steroids, but we're not going to make anybody test for steroids. So don't do them.
1: Right. We'll trust you guys.
0: Yeah. Can you do steroids and play soccer? Probably
1: not. No, they
0: not.
1: Have drug testing and everything.
0: Yeah, too. Yeah. That's why the scores are so low. Shit, man.
1: Have you played soccer?
0: No, I mean, I know it's hard. I know it's hard. I'm just saying for stupid people like me, just one or two more goals. Or in hockey, they have fights every now and then, at least. I mean.
1: Well, you see those guys throw themselves to the ground.
0: Yeah, that's true.
1: When they're fouled.
0: That drama, I got to take, you know what? I forgot about that. Maybe you guys are okay, because that's good drama. You get fouled, that's good.
1: What else have we got going on?
0: Hockey players just, I don't even know. Do they even know they're playing a game sometime, or are they just like skating around beating the fuck out of each other?
1: Faithless Friday, top just after the top of the hour, everybody. If you're listening live, we're not. We've taped a little early. Thanks for listening.
0: I mean, and this was a bad thing if you're talking about violence. In the 80s, baseball players used to always get in fights, and they would keep the camera on the fight, and that was always, I mean, it wasn't entertaining, but it was entertaining, but it was wrong, and we enjoyed it.
1: You mentioned earlier the Lake America.
0: We're trash, man.
1: The latest profound humiliation upon our country.
0: Well, they made a case for it, though.
1: When this petty little twat bitch of an orange pedo in the White House has decided to sign a piece of paper. I forget. One of the governors, a Democratic governor, said, hey, I can write something on a napkin and declare it has a new name, too.
0: Yeah, yeah, yeah. Well, I mean, they did make the point that, and I didn't know this, the deepest part of the lake in Ontario
1: is on America's side?
0: Yeah.
1: Oh, good.
0: How do you even know that? I mean, where is it? Is there a line? Like,
1: there's a line right up the middle of that.
0: Okay, so at one point you're in Canadian waters and the next one, okay. It's deeper on our side, assholes.
1: Meanwhile, we all know that Trump cannot force the world to call it that.
0: Yeah.
1: He cannot change it among the world maps and things like that. He can only force the federal government to refer to it as such.
0: Forcing people to do something is sort of his thing. So, yes.
1: He can't make you. He can't make me. He can't make any of us.
0: Yeah.
1: Call it Lake America or the Gulf of America. I have never done that. It's the Gulf of Mexico. I live three blocks away from it.
0: Right, well, right.
1: The bay, but it's
0: nobody's going to say the Gulf of America. That sounds fucking insane. And I actually think the Lake of America sounds
1: America.
0: We got plenty of fucking lakes. I mean, did anybody forget about Minnesota? There's tons of lakes there. We don't need a. Besides, we share it with the other side. It's Ontario.
1: Here is an important take on that.
0: Woo!
1: On the renaming of the lake.
5: It's actually a monumental episode. Huge, groundbreaking, history-defining, monumental episode. Oh, you heard it here first. President Trump has heroically renamed Lake Huron, Lake Ontario, to Lake America. We did it.
0: Yeah.
5: We did it. Gulf of America, Strait of America, Lake America. What's next? American Ocean?
0: River.
5: Earth America? I don't know. We'll see what happens next.
1: I'm going to rename the solar system.
0: How can Nick Fuentes make fun of this, but also be this? Do you know what I mean? I mean, I get it, Nick. Why it is ridiculous, right? But you can't think it's ridiculous and still have your same beliefs, right? It's impossible. He has to be, I don't know.
1: It's oddly casual, Nick, because
0: usually
1: he's clean shaven and is wearing some kind of a suit.
0: Oh, okay.
1: When he does his show very frequently.
0: Let me see.
1: But he's in a hoodie and is definitely unshaven for a couple of days, right? Messy hair.
0: You look like shit, man.
1: What's going on, Nick?
0: What's wrong with your fucking hair, man? Have you ever heard of a little thing called conditioner? I mean, my God, dude. Is that a gray hoodie?
1: Beige.
0: Beige, of course.
1: Beige,
0: it's not
1: beige slash gray. It might be gray under warm lights.
0: Nazi brown!
1: It's hard to tell.
0: Right, right. You look like shit, dude. I mean,
1: he's
0: right.
1: Got beauty lighting going.
0: But he looks like shit. What's wrong with you? What's wrong? Nick, are you
5: depressed? American Ocean? Earth America? I don't know. We'll see what happens next. So it's another epic victory. It's another epic fury. Another epic victory by our fearless commander-in-chief, the leader, President Trump. And this is a substantial move, very strong, very big move in our trade war with Canada. And I'm not even really sure how that is going to have any impact on Canada at all. It's last week, the Prime Minister of Canada, Mark Carney, left the trade talks with the United States without reaching a deal. So we're threatening to put tariffs on them. They are threatening to put tariffs on us and shut down electricity that they send south into the United States, jeez, among other things. And so now the latest move, again, I'm not even really sure what the point is.
0: Well,
5: in order to pressure Canada to come back to the table and give concessions on trade, we are, in our own internal government documents, renaming Lake Ontario to Lake America. I'm sure that's going to have a real effect. I'm sure they're reconsidering their position. So we'll talk all about that. I mean, I'm joking a little bit. It's obviously totally ridiculous. Hey, it seems like that's all that is being done.
0: Fuck you.
5: And look, I like it. In principle, in theory, I like it. I'm here for it.
0: Yeah.
5: I like all the stuff. I said it the other week. I like when they tear down the East Wing. I like when they build a helipad. I like when they put up a portrait of Joe Biden and it's just an auto pen. I think it's funny. I like that we call it the Gulf of America and the Lake America.
1: Because you're a troll.
0: Yeah, but
1: we don't want our government to be a troll. We don't want our president to be a fat orange diaper wearing troll.
0: Yeah, yeah, yeah. And listen, Nazi, you can take the condescension down a notch because you voted for this, didn't you? Didn't he vote for Trump last time? Did he not?
1: I don't know.
0: Yeah,
1: maybe.
0: Suck a dick.
1: I think
0: dick,
1: he did.
0: Nick.
1: I think he was still hopeful at that
0: suck
1: point.
0: Suck a fucking dick, and you enjoy every motherfucking second of this, and don't be condescending like you voted for this, you dumb fuckhead. Shove it up your ass. Really. Right? Come on.
1: Yeah, right. I mean,
0: this is, you wanted this. You voted for this dumb fuck. Come on. Fucking get a shower too, you gross asshole. You look like fucking shit. I mean, honestly, put some lotion on, put some conditioner in your fucking hair, and find a button down to wear with little Nazi khakis and get out of bed, right? He looks like shit, that hoodie.
5: We get something really interesting though on August 19th. And this is something also that Alex Jones said on a show that I did with him earlier last month in August. On August 19th, Trump is quoted in an interview as talking about heaven. And in the context of his meeting with Vladimir Putin and bringing an end to the war in Ukraine, Trump says, this will get me into heaven, he says, which is, once again, an uncharacteristic thing for him to say. Trump has been with us for 10 years, and like him, love him, hate him, whatever you think about him, this is not a deeply spiritual person. This is a very strong, stoic person.
0: Not like you.
5: Fatalistic, you might say. Pays lip service occasionally to some vague notion of God, Christian, jeez, cultural Christian religiosity. But he's not a deeply spiritual person. Doesn't speak in moral or spiritual terms. And when I saw that quote, I remembered this is something that Alex Jones has said to me also. That privately, people say that Trump is talking all the time about heaven, about going to heaven,
0: yeah,
5: about the afterlife, about these things, which is, again, just another one of those data points. It's another uncharacteristic thing.
0: Yeah. What data point led you to vote for him for like three fucking times, though, man? I mean, you know, you love
1: deportations?
0: Oh, you like
1: deporting
0: that?
1: Deporting brown people?
0: Right, right, right. Oh, man.
6: Did you turn on Trump or did he change?
7: He changed and turned on us and attacked his constituents and said never Trump was right. I don't like blame it on him. Clearly Trump became a new person. And people say, oh, the left says, oh, you admit you got conned. You admit it was a lie the whole time. No, he did a bunch of good stuff and was anti-establishment. It was ham-fisted and had problems. But about 4 or 5 months into this new term, when Elon left and all the rest of it, and he covered up Epstein, and now the insider trading and the war, and just everything he did, gold statues everywhere, and you know, it's just, he's got, I think he has frontal lobe dementia. And people don't.
1: Ironic that he couldn't remember the word dementia.
0: Lobe.
1: Dementia.
0: Yeah, yeah, that's frontal lobe. Dot dot dot. That's funny.
7: It's frontal lobe dementia. Yeah. And people don't know what that means. you have regular dementia, you don't know where you are. You're, you know, you're drawing with crap on the walls. Frontal lobe is that you've got overall cognizance, but your cerebral cortex is having decision-making problems. You're flipping, basically. So your decision-making gets degraded. And
0: isn't there something you could tell me?
7: My mom's dad was the most cool guy I ever knew. And then he had a heart attack, blood clots in his brain.
5: I sent him some colloidal silver.
0: Yeah, yeah. Why doesn't Trump take some colloidal silver and smear it all over his balls and his eyes or whatever you do with it?
7: My mom's dad was the most cool guy I ever knew. And then he had a heart attack, blood clots in his brain. And then after the stroke, it was the frontal lobe deal. And he was still smart, but had no decision making. And so I don't think he has it as bad as my grandfather had. But I mean, I think with what you see with Trump, it's 80 years of a lot of wear. And I think he has frontal lobe dementia.
6: Well,
0: you know, it's sad to me. Is Alex Jones, he's still age appropriate to play the lead in the Scottish play, right? I mean, he's still
1: sure.
0: Yeah. Alex, I would encourage you and your, I mean, you know, listen, since the Sandy Hook thing and all that shit, and you're in this new studio, it's got this sad ass. Is he still in front of the fucking map with the one light and everything?
1: He's on somebody else's.
0: Oh, that's good.
1: But yes, he is.
0: You know what, man? Go study theater. Go there and say, find some desperate ass theater actor that'll do it for the headlines and let you play the guy in the Scottish play. And then don't you think, isn't that where he should go next? I mean, he's got plenty of money. Well, actually, you don't
1: start
0: have plenty of
1: summer
0: money.
1: Summer stock in Texas.
0: You don't have plenty of money though. You can't afford to do that, right?
1: Utah Shakespeare.
0: He can't afford it though, right? Cause he's still paying off the Sandy Hook people. He's got to work, right?
1: Yeah.
0: Even if it's in front of that dumb fucking map, you still have to go out there. That is so fucking funny, man. You are never going to be able to retire, you dumb fuck. Is Milo still in ICE custody?
1: There hasn't been an update in the last 20 minutes.
0: Oh, my God, that's funny. A guy with a British accent held by ICE is fucking strange, right? That usually doesn't happen.
1: It's actually the number one trend right now Milo.
0: Can I speak with my attorney? He's British. I meet my barrister?
1: Number seven is Fursuit Friday.
0: Right.
1: Happy Fursuit Friday.
0: Yay. That's good.
1: Also trending, Laura Loomer, who is ecstatic. Now, I wonder if she had anything to do with it.
0: Loomer.
1: She hates him now. Mortal enemies. They used to cozy up together.
0: Right.
1: And now, you know, in typical MAGA turd fashion, they've turned on each other.
0: You're saying Laura Loomer dropped a dime on somebody on Milo, contacted somebody in ICE and said, hey, you should nab this guy.
1: I have no evidence. It's speculation only.
0: Wow. That's a Tom Clancy novel we've got going. That's exciting.
1: Oh, here we go. Laura Loomer, 2 hours ago, breaking. Illegal alien Milo Yiannopoulos has been detained by ICE. I was the first person to report on the fact that Milo was in the U.S. illegally when he incited violence against President Trump and worked for Marjorie Traitor Greene. Recently, Candace Owens invited this illegal alien into her home. When Milo called for me to be assassinated, I reported him to ICE and to the FBI. I told you all that Milo was an illegal alien.
0: Jeez.
1: He was detained in Louisiana by ICE. Milo is going to be deported back to the UK where he can live among the Muslims he's recently chosen to embrace. Today is a great day for America.
0: Wow, wow. I can't believe you snitched on Milo. You snitched on him.
1: I didn't know he was cozying up to Muslims, allegedly.
0: Who knows? He was probably watching Hassan Piker on Twitch and then Laura Loomer extrapolated, but I don't know.
8: I got to think not being me. You're paid by Marjorie Taylor Greene to hear her little jury.
9: My IQ.
1: This is the two of them fighting at a party in Miami.
0: Yeah, you know what, though, man? I just want to make a point because I think we can say Loomer is a political person and Milo is also political. He was the chief of staff for Marjorie Taylor Greene or something like that, right? So,
1: intern.
0: So, like, the HuffPo is like, let's talk about Jasmine Crockett not wanting to do a few speeches for Tallarico. Meanwhile, what about this story? I mean, this is how the right is uniting. It's crazy, right? It's mm-hmm.
1: Oh, here's a tweet from Homeland Security, including with Milo's booking picture.
0: Ah, let me see. Oh, shit.
1: On August 20th, this is Homeland Security at DHS.gov tweeted this. This is our government.
0: Right.
1: On August 27th, ICE arrested Milo Yiannopoulos, an illegal alien from the United Kingdom, at the Louis Armstrong New Orleans International Airport in Kenner, Louisiana. Yiannopoulos legally entered the country on May 14th, 2019, through New York City, New York. He chose to overstay his welcome in violation of our nation's laws. Whoa. Yiannopoulos was issued a final order of removal by an immigration judge on July 22nd after failing to show up for his immigration hearing. He will remain in custody pending removal. Being in detention is a choice. We encourage all illegal aliens to take control of their departure with the CBP Home app. Oh, look, they've got an app.
0: I feel bad for the people that are in there, and they should be in there. Milo, though, on the other hand, I mean, I don't know. But he's got to be in there with all those people that shouldn't. I feel bad for them to have to be next to Milo.
1: The United States is offering illegal aliens $3,000 and a free flight to self-deport now. We encourage every person here illegally to take advantage of this offer and reserve the chance to come back to the U.S. the right legal way to live the American dream.
0: No, fuck
1: if you, not, you will be arrested and deported without chance to return. So Milo apparently is not going to get his $3,000 and fully free flight.
0: Yeah, Milo, you look bad in that picture, too. You look like Nick does. Nick, you look like Milo Yiannopoulos' fucking mugshot today. You really do. Your hair's all fucked up.
1: This is great, yeah.
0: Yeah, but I'm talking about Nick. Is he okay? I mean, you look like shit, dude. Do you have a drinking problem or what's going on? You overslept or something and just woke up in time to the little Nazi cast.
1: This person says, I don't care what his politics are. Illegal is illegal.
0: Yeah. Sorry, Milo. Did you hear that? They don't care how big of a Nazi you are. They deport your ass back to the UK. The UK hates this, by the way. They don't want him back.
1: They don't. Yeah.
0: Oh, God. We don't want Milo. We get Milo Yiannopoulos and these Taint brothers. God damn.
1: Why is he getting sent back to the UK? Why aren't they chucking him to Central Africa or something? Or I don't know. A lot of these people.
0: Yeah. Why not the Congo? I mean, geez.
1: CECOT.
0: Yeah.
1: I wouldn't wish that on anybody.
0: No, of course not. Not even that guy. God, you look like shit, though. You put on some weight like Trump, I think. Sorry to mention it, but you're Nazi, so I'm allowed to. God, remember the good old days for Milo? Imagine he's a Secretary of State for Kanye West, President Nazi Face, hanging out with Nick Fuentes at Thanksgiving and going to the champagne room. Was Milo among the Nazi bros that hung out and played the Kanye music at the club with Nick Fuentes that night, or?
1: No.
0: Okay.
1: They were just playing his music.
0: Oh, right. But Milo wasn't in that group, that friend group.
1: Oh, Milo? I don't think so.
0: Milo gets along with Nick Fuentes now, or no? God, it's you guys.
1: I mean, it's so hard to keep track of. Who knows with Nick? Nick's so fickle.
0: Right. Name dropping Alex Jones. Jesus. I was in a show with Alex Jones and blah, blah, blah.
1: The governor of Tennessee announced plans to rename Nashville Airport to Dolly Parton International Airport.
0: Oh, very cool. Very cool. That's cool.
1: We approve this.
0: Right. Lake America.
1: She passed from cancer, by the way, we found out.
0: Shit, fuck this cancer shit. God damn it. Less hard-on pills and more scientists figuring out, gee, it'd be great if we could figure out this cancer shit, huh?
1: And she's been, she'd recently been talking about going back on tour and...
0: Yeah.
1: Sad.
0: Right.
1: We got going here. We still got about a half hour left on the big old show. Thanks for
0: listening.
1: Thanks for buying shit through the Amazon link at crabdiving.com/Amazon.
0: Do we have any reaction or any kind of cell phone videos of the guy saying, hey, Milo, we got to deport you and we're going to detain you. Is there any like, what? Like, do we get any
1: that would be great reaction video? Of the arrest. Yeah.
0: I mean, come on, guys. There's cameras everywhere.
1: Those ice vermin thugs, though, don't wear body cam. So
0: that's true.
1: There's no accountability.
0: Do you think they were sad? They went to arrest Milo and like, listen, buddy, we're sorry to do this. You're a Nazi just like we are, but them's the rules. You know, get in the concentration camp, dickhead. Is that how it went, or was there a struggle? I wonder. Did he fight back? At one point, and I remember this is a long fucking time ago. Milo didn't even remember this, but he had a deal with a large ass publisher, right, to write a book, like Random House or some shit like that. Remember?
1: For who?
0: For a big publishing company, and then they found out who the fuck he was, and he lost it. And ever since then, it's just been a steady downward, you know, spiral. He just fucking, he never recovered from that, right? Simon & Schuster, they were going to have him write a bio of himself. They're going to do the story of Milo or some bullshit.
1: Autobiography, something like that.
0: Yeah, I remember the story, and it's just, you never recovered from that, you dumb fuck. Still a Nazi. I mean, is he still a Nazi, even though is he still pro DHS and pro ICE and pro deportations and racist now that he's in the thing? I'm just wondering. It's crazy.
1: But again, I think this can, you know, unless they completely silence him and bury him.
0: Yeah. I love it.
1: I think this will just help us because he's gonna be hunting for bear when he gets out.
0: Right.
1: And he's going to be screeching from the UK or Namibia or whatever, wherever the hell they're going to chuck him to.
0: Right.
1: And
0: Bikini Bottom, maybe.
1: And he's going to out them for the conditions in the detention facility.
0: Yeah.
1: He's going to out them for his treatment.
0: Yeah. Yeah. You know, this guy, George Santos, has Yiannopoulos vibes for some fucking reason. I don't know what it is. When you look at the guy, like, those two would be great friends if someone put them together on a project. I think they'd have good synergy. Why don't I give those two a morning show? Santos and Yiannopoulos, drive time.
1: George is in trouble again, right? Isn't he?
0: Did he
1: do something where...
0: God, that's impossible.
1: I thought he was...
0: Dude, you can't be in trouble again, you dumb fuck. Are you kidding me?
1: I thought he was in trouble again. I could be wrong.
0: That guy. Do you take a week off, motherfucker, a crime in?
1: He was fined by a federal regulator over bets on the State of the Union on Kelce.
0: He was cheating, right?
1: I remember we did this story a little bit. The Commodity Futures Trading Commission announced that the former congressman, current self-proclaimed legend, George Santos, has been fined $35,000 for attempting to place bets on his own attendance. We did do that story, remember?
0: That's right. George, this is crazy.
1: Where somebody set up a prediction on Kelce saying, will George Santos go to the State of the Union?
0: And he set it up, right?
1: No, but he...
0: Oh, he was in cahoots.
1: Yeah.
0: God, George. I mean, that is...
1: He bet on himself.
0: Is that not flagrant?
1: He bet on himself not going, and he didn't go.
0: Didn't you use an alias or something to bet? Or
1: probably some...
0: Dude.
1: Crypto account or something.
0: He's just always going to do bad things, I guess.
1: Meanwhile, buying and selling positions on the market regarding that issue, Santos posted on social media about his plans to attend. In his social media post, Santos made a series of material misrepresentations and omissions about whether he would attend. After these posts, the State of the Union contract prices moved in a direction that was favorable to Santos's positions, which allowed him to make $17,500.
0: Damn, that's what I call a con artist. There you go. I mean, that guy, who's the bad guy in Oliver that handles all the kids?
1: Fagin?
0: Fagin. This is a Fagin. You know what I mean? You are the Fagin. Shit, man. Yeah, when do I get to watch the Netflix documentary about all his criming and shit? I want to watch that shit. I bet that's good.
1: The State of the Union, Santos said in a video on X, I'm going to be there for the State of the Union in the gallery, guys. He posted on Instagram asking his followers if he should wear a bedazzled suit or a more toned down option. Then he didn't show up.
0: You, hey, if you were going and this wasn't a thing, if you're just going, you know what you'd wear, a dickhead? A fucking blazer and a fleece. So shut the fuck up. That weird look you have.
1: This is, you know, a couple weeks ago, but it says Santos, however, does not seem to have moved past this just yet. He posted on X about Kalshi 5 times in the past 24 hours, calling it a predatory platform, demanding that its founder be deported and threatening to have it legislated out of existence. How are you going to?
0: Yeah.
1: How are you going to do that? You're nothing.
0: Do you ever sit at home, George, and read a book or look at a plant, pet an animal or something? Or wait. You say the fuck away from animals, because I remember your original con, right? He would steal money from people that were raising money for their dog surgery or something, right? Isn't that his original?
1: Something like that.
0: God, dude, you fucking suck, man.
1: He tweeted July 31st. We need Kalshi to be regulated as a gambling platform and remove them from the protection veil of contract swaps. I'm going to embark on a full-blown advocacy effort, and I have them and have them legislated out of existence. Touche, bitches. Let's see who wins. Place your bets while y'all still can. XOXO. Kiss emoji.
0: Touche. Did he use the umlaut, or is he just said touche?
1: He did.
0: Oh, wow. How did you find that on your keyboard? You must have a Samsung.
1: Grave.
0: And a Grave. Touche! Who plays him in the movie? Let's get serious. You know who I wish could play him?
1: George Santos.
0: We need to dig up Philip Seaman Hoffmore and have him.
1: No longer with us.
0: I know, that fucking sucks. I hate that he's dead, but he would kill this man. He'd have to lose some weight, but he would be great. Don't you think he would play the shit out of this part? Damn it.
1: Yeah, Robert Downey Jr., he might be too old.
0: Yeah, too old. Ed Norton, too old?
1: Yeah.
0: Brad Pitt, that's perfect.
1: Too old.
0: Oh, I got it. I have you perfect. You can't say no to this. It's perfect. Marky Mark, you kill it.
1: Too shitty of an actor.
0: Oh, that's right. That's right. I'm sorry.
1: And too old.
0: Ah, shit. That hurts, doesn't it? God. Who'd he play? He was,
1: Marky Mark?
0: Marky Mark, yeah. Mark Wahlberg, yeah. Marky Mark.
1: He hates that, by the way.
0: Well, too bad, dude. I hate, dude. Yeah, you're such a bad person. Have this big, illustrious film career, and I just gave you another fucking role.
1: We would pretend that's the reason he's famous, but that's not the reason he's famous, because of his brother.
0: Oh, yeah, yeah, for sure. For sure. Yeah.
1: The better actor, by the way.
0: Oh, my fucking God. I mean, get the fuck out of here. He was in Band of Brothers, right?
1: Donnie Wahlberg, yeah.
0: Yeah, he's so much better.
1: Yeah.
0: And I bet he didn't beat the shit out of a bunch of people and then get convicted of a hate crime and then beg for a liquor license for his dumb fucking restaurant. I bet Donnie didn't do that shit. God. He's so good in that Band of Brothers.
1: Although, sadly, according to this, Mark Wahlberg is significantly wealthier than his brother Donnie.
0: Damn! Jesus! Again, a lot of flaws in what you're doing up there. Can we have Matt Damon play George Santos? I think that's an Oscar right there.
1: Donnie has, I guess those New Kids on the Block residuals aren't that much. He's worth an estimated $30 million.
0: That's not fair.
1: Mark Wahlberg, oh my God. $400 million.
0: What the fuck? From movies? Perfect Storm?
1: No, you know what? He invested in some businesses. No. The Wahlburgers?
0: Okay.
1: Their burger joint or something?
0: Oh, yeah, that's why.
1: A lot of money?
0: He wanted to be able to do that, and to do that, he had to have his hate crime wiped out of existence or some shit.
1: When he beat the Vietnamese guy with a 2x4 or something like that?
0: God. Shit. Think of all the actors that have to work with this dickhead. He gets in good movies, you know.
1: We've got a senior Democratic senator.
0: Hello. I don't know.
1: Okay. Well, this is The Guardian.
0: Right. See?
1: A senior Democratic senator is calling for a criminal investigation.
0: Yes.
1: Into the U.S. Health Secretary Robert F. Kennedy Jr.
0: Ah,
1: following reports by The Guardian that indicated that Kennedy lied during Senate confirmation hearings last year.
0: Yes, yes, yes, that's true. He lied throughout the whole fucking thing.
1: Ron Wyden, governor or senator from Oregon, said RFK's platform is built on lies and grifts that leave a trail of dead children in their wake.
0: Hell yeah.
1: There are consequences for lying to Congress. Did you see, too, that Kennedy is accusing Josh Shapiro of lying about the measles deaths?
0: He's not lying. Is he making the... Did he fake the deaths? I mean...
9: You're lying, buddy.
0: God damn. Does Ron Wyden go to court with this guy, or do they do the octagon in front of the White House? I mean, how do we do it now? I don't even know. Fuck this RFK. He's the worst one. I don't care. He's worse than Stephen Miller, I guess. Shit.
1: Also, the government watchdog group American Oversight sent a letter to the Justice Department,
0: Yeah.
1: Which is Trump's legal team, actually. They're not the Justice Department anymore.
0: Yeah, that's
1: requesting
0: cash.
1: That it immediately open up an investigation to whether Kennedy violated the law by making false statements to Congress. I'm sure that's going to happen real fast.
0: Right. And is that Cash Patel opening it up? No,
1: the DOJ. That's Blanche.
0: Todd, this is a serious question. Do you know how to open up a new investigation? You know, like control O or control N for new investigation? Does he know how to physically do that? Like, I'm serious. Like in their
1: system. Blanche, I'm sure he does.
0: No, in their system, I'm sure they have some kind of database where if a new investigation, control N, a new investigation window pops open.
1: Well, it's government, so it's probably Windows 98.
0: With the measles and everything, yeah.
1: Wyden was among senators who asked Kennedy during two confirmation hearings last year about a 2019 trip he took to Samoa at a time when Kennedy was leading an anti-vax group. Months later, a measles outbreak sickened thousands and killed 83 people, mostly children under 5 in Samoa.
0: What the fuck? I didn't know about that. Did we do that story?
1: I don't know if we've ever...
0: Jesus, this Kennedy, there were good Kennedys and bad Kennedys, but no normal Kennedys. Why is that?
1: When asked about the trip, the senator, Kennedy testified that his visit had nothing to do with vaccines.
0: Because he's anti-vax, right?
1: But the newly obtained letters contradict that testimony.
0: Damn.
1: Kennedy explicitly told the Samoan prime minister he wanted to study the measles, mumps, and rubella, the MMR vaccine, in the Pacific Island nation and used the words vaccine or vaccination 8 times.
0: So you did. You did. Who plays him in the movie? Benicio, of course, right? Plays Kennedy, RFK.
1: Oh, that's not my... Now, Brad Pitt would be good there.
0: Oh, okay.
1: I think, don't you?
0: Shit. Yeah,
1: Or Edward Norton.
0: I'm going to go with Brad Pitt. That's a good role. That's good. But who's Benicio playing? Trump? Is that...
1: Or Robert Downey Jr.
0: Robert Downey Jr. plays RFK. That's good. This is going to be a great movie. Too bad it's not a movie.
1: I mean, it's going to happen in a few years, you know, when all this hopefully blows over and all these assholes are dead or in jail. I don't mean...
0: Yeah.
1: I mean dead from natural causes.
0: Oh, of course.
1: They're all old.
0: Yeah.
1: I'm not suggesting any Jesus. Violence whatsoever.
0: But wait. I think to play Trump, and you've never even mentioned this name, and I think we're remiss. It should be Al Pacino, right? You should play Donald Trump. I think that was... Be fucking, you got, hey Al, you got to gain like a bunch of weight. Like, how much does that fat fuck weigh right now? Because he's putting on the pounds with that injectable.
1: Well, it's a lie.
0: Shit.
1: Whatever number we get is a lie, so we don't know. Yeah. All we know is that he put on 14 pounds.
0: Somebody weigh that fuck.
1: The federal statute of limitations for lying to Congress is 5 years, meaning a new Justice Department under the next president in 2029. Could theoretically open a case.
0: Ooh, boy, if I'm running for president, I would say I'm going to make my guy do that day one. Day fucking one. I mean, we're going to be independent and all that stuff, but I'm going to, you know, he's doing that. Right? I mean, that's the way to get votes. Everybody hates RFK, man.
1: So, there you go. They're trying to... The White House is responding, you know, with the usual bullshit.
0: How many people have died from this measles outbreak now?
1: Well, two we heard of.
0: Ted drove one person into Chappaquiddick, left her there to die, to drown. Very horrible. It's horrible. But RFK, God knows how many people you fucking killed with your shit. What is it with these fucking Kennedys? Right?
1: Yeah.
0: Some are great and others are not great.
1: We've got some time left here. Oh, here, you'll like this. This is a young Iowa voter.
0: Okay.
1: 18 years old. 20 years old. 2 years out of high school.
0: Right.
1: As soon as this opens. Oh, here we go.
9: 2 years out of high school and I'm already struggling for my life. It's just, that's not the American dream.
10: If you could talk directly to President Trump, what would you?

0: Another one?
1: Abso-fucking-lutely.
0: These are all Iowa voters.
1: I could listen to this all night.
0: Iowa former MAGA voters.
2: You voted for him three times. Are you disappointed?
3: Very disappointed. Very disappointed.
2: Why?
3: Because the prices haven't gone down. I don't know. I'm over it, I think. Over the Trump thing. The Trump wagon, whatever you want to call it.
0: Is this guy's last
1: name? Why can't you been over it?
0: Is this guy's last name Foot? It is. Shane Foot is this guy's name.
1: Mr. Foot, why couldn't you have been over the Trump thing before the last time you voted? But you voted for Trump three fucking times? You're finally over it, man. Shit, I feel you. Me too.
0: What is the shirt he's wearing?
1: Mr. Foot. Mr. Foot has had it, Donald. He's voted for you three fucking times, and now he's done. Unfortunately, he voted for you the most he could, right?
0: His t-shirt says, suck, squeeze, bang, blow.
1: Good heavens.
0: And I can't tell what the graphic actually is of.
3: Wagon, whatever you want to call it.
2: He promised no new foreign wars. We're almost 6 months into the...
3: We got Iran war, whatever's going on over there.
2: How do you feel about that war?
3: I think we need to bring the troops home and just be done with it. Let them do whatever they want to do and just be done with it. Or blow them up, whichever.
2: But
3: we need to be done.
2: If you could give a grade to the economy, A through F, is it an A, is it a B, is it a C, is it an F?
3: D-.
2: D minus.
3: Yeah. Don't ask me why.
0: But then he'll probably go on to say Biden was a total F and Obama.
1: Right.
0: Were total Fs.
1: Hey, listen, lick, squeeze, bang, buzz, bop, bip. You voted for this three fucking times, though. You shouldn't vote, dude. You should stay the fuck home and twiddle your thumbs. And meanwhile, we can figure out what your t-shirt means. Three times. You need a helper animal, for fuck's sake. How are you able to do basic fucking things that are, you know, human things? Can you work the thermostat on your fucking... how does this guy function in life?
0: I love the poorly educated.
1: Boy, this guy's that. I mean, you already voted for him three times, right? So how you feel about him now is sort of irrelevant by your own fucking actions. I mean, I'm sorry you're disappointed. I guess. I'm disappointed too, but, you know, I didn't vote for him three fucking times. I don't know.
0: Oh, my God. Suck, squeeze, bang, blow.
1: Yes.
0: Is what a piston does. It's the four-stroke auto cycle, OTTO, of a gas turbine engine.
1: No, okay.
0: The intake stroke, the compression stroke, the power stroke, and the exhaust. So in, compress, power, and exhaust, which is suck, squeeze, bang, blow.
1: Wow, that's cool.
0: I never knew what that was. Well, there you go.
1: That guy is smart enough to work on cars and combustible engines, but then so fucking dumb to vote the way he does. What is up with the human fucking brain, man? Shit.
0: Well, look at Ben Carson.
1: Maybe he borrowed that t-shirt.
0: Carson was a brilliant surgeon, surgeon, pediatric brain surgeon, and then, you know, he said the world is 3,000 years old. And
1: you think he ever stuck his fingers in somebody's head and say, hey, I'm doing to this guy what God did to me. I'm passing it along, paying it forward.
0: Not their head, though.
1: Their brains.
0: I'm going to stick my finger in your vagina like God did to my
1: Was
0: brain.
1: Ben Carson the guy with the table?
0: Yes.
1: And that table, okay.
0: Like a $30,000 right. table for what? His office.
1: You know who was in audience at one of Trump's, maybe it was a renaming of Ontario, but it was something recent. It was Madam Huckabee, the governor of that dumb fucking state, Arkansas.
0: Right.
1: She's, whatever happened to her $21,000 podium, right?
0: Look.
1: What is it with you weird Republicans and your expensive tables and your podium? Look.
0: Nothing. She's a Republican, so, you know, none of the scandals stick. They don't care.
1: Do you have to use coasters with that table, Ben? I mean, will it take, is it ring resistance?
0: By the way, be careful if you Google suck, squeeze, bang, blow.
1: I'm just telling you.
0: Some of the images that popped up are a little.
1: They're not engine related?
0: A little deltish.
1: Right.
0: Some kind of engine.
1: Shit, man. That's going to be good when What's-His-Face plays Kennedy. That's going to be good.
0: Senator Ted Cruz.
1: Who plays Ted Cruz? Daniel Day-Lewis?

0: That would be good. We need somebody tall. A little more rotund.
1: You know who would be great at it? And he would have to put on a lot of weight. Wolverine.
0: Benicio del Toro?
1: No. I'm not making him do that. Hugh Jackman. Just get him to puff up a little bit.
0: Oh, maybe.
1: That would be funny as shit.
0: Senator Ted Cruz's innocent tribute to Dolly Parton.
1: Oh, God, Ted.
0: Left him red in the face after he fell victim to a prank on the on X.
1: Oh, shit.
0: It all started when X user, at Lebatard Show Fan. Don't know what that is.
1: Lebatard Show Fan. Okay.
0: Took to the platform on Tuesday afternoon to share, quote, my favorite clip of Dolly. Just minutes after the country music legend's death was reported, the clip of Parton performing on The Tonight Show starring Johnny Carson drew the attention of many, including Cruz, who reposted the clip with the word legend and several emojis.
1: Right.
0: Crying face, heart, and prayer emoji.
1: Okay.
0: But shortly after that,
1: yes,
0: Lebatard Show Fan changed his name,
1: yes,
0: to Ted Cruz's Tiny Dick. So Ted Cruz retweeted it, which meant the guy's new name showed up every time someone looked at it.
1: Ted Cruz's Tiny Dick.
0: Ted Cruz's Tiny Dick.
1: Damn, Ted. Oh, shit.
0: Unbeknownst to Ted, the video remained on his feed for nearly an entire day before it was deleted.
1: Well, who would know to check for that, though, Ted? I mean, but that's so funny, man. I love that. That Levitar, I hope you run for office. Good work there. That's good.
0: Cruz never addressed the snafu, but did post about Parton on Thursday, advocating that September 25th or 9/25.
1: Yes.
0: Be officially designated as Dolly Parton Day.
1: I don't think that's his original fucking idea. I think other people have thought of that.
0: Oh, yeah.
1: And Ted Cruz, please find something else to talk about, you dumb fuck. You don't like...
0: Keep Dolly's name out of your whore, Miles. Yeah! Ted Cruz, you scumbag.
1: Yeah, you little fucking Nazi. Shit, man. What happened to him? He went on... The Texas was freezing. All the pipes were freezing. And then he went to Cancun, right? And his little...
0: Yeah, I'm out of here.
1: His little roller bag. His roller suitcase. His suitcase on roller. He's skedaddling on. Got to get out of here. Got to go to Cancun while everybody freezes to fucking death. You're not running for president, are you? Because somebody asked Trump about it at a recent conference.
0: Oh, he's going to run for
1: president. Oh, my fucking God. We used...
0: He came in second last time.
1: That doesn't matter. Nobody's going to vote for you,
0: I
1: Ted.
0: I mean, for the primary.
1: Right, but Ted, listen to me, man. Nobody likes you, dude. I mean, it's just the way it is. Nobody would be, if you, I'm trying to say this in a way that's like not offensive, but if you, you know, something happened to you, I don't think anybody would be RIPing at all. Like, you're not going to have the outpouring that you have for Dolly Parton or for somebody like that, right?
0: Yeah.
1: When Ted Cruz passes away, I think it's going to be a slow day on the old fucking internet. Nobody's gonna. I mean, shit, man. Sorry.
0: Be prepared, everyone, for November 19th.
1: Okay.
0: It's gonna be a lot of calling in sick that day, I think.
1: Yes.
0: And in fact, there is a story.
1: Right.
0: A U.S. Army unit in Georgia.
1: Okay.
0: Is offering active duty soldiers
1: yes.
0: a four-day pass around that time.
1: Right.
0: Because of this event that's going to happen.
1: Damn.
0: If they join.
1: Okay.
0: Some U.S. military members can trade a commitment for several more years of their life.
1: Okay.
0: In uniform for a few days off to play Grand Theft Auto 6.
1: What?
0: Which is scheduled to be released on November, whatever fucking date I said. November
1: 19th.
0: Listen,
1: I'm sorry. I know that we're towards the end of the show and stuff, but I do not understand.
0: Dude, this is
1: one bit of this.
0: Huge. The trailer. What is this story? The trailer's just dropped.
1: You have to.
0: And it looks fucking incredible, I will say.
1: So you get to a preview of this game, but you have to decide you're going to sign up for 4 years of military service.
0: If you enlist now, they will guarantee you 4 days off at the time GTA 6 is released so that you can play.
1: Oh, fucking, you know, guys, it's a fucking video game. How many editions are the of this are there of GTA?
0: Six is coming out.
1: Okay, so you played five. What happens in six? It's am I ruining this because I don't play video games? Like, what happens in six is so great, you know?
0: The Wall Street Journal story.
1: Yes.
0: Managers beware. Grand Theft Auto 6 is going to cause a work blackout.
1: Well, we're not. Are we doing the show? Can we work? Can we do a podcast during this? Or is that?
0: What is that?
1: I don't even know.
0: You know, I'm not that huge of a GT. I've played it a bunch. But I think we talked about this. I'm one of those weird people.
1: Like World of Warcraft.
0: That has a problem being evil in games.
1: Shit, man.
0: Right?
1: Well, you came to the wrong podcast with who we talked about
0: and
1: today.
0: And kind of the whole, yeah, but I'm not being evil. I'm talking about
1: oh,
0: it.
1: Oh, I know.
0: My
1: I understand.
0: Actions aren't evil, but.
1: Elon would have no trouble at this, right?
0: Well, the person he hired.
1: That's right.
0: To level his character would have no problem.
1: Dude,
0: with
1: that's
0: it.
1: So sad. I bet Ted Cruz does the same fucking thing.
0: So yeah, even the Wall Street Journal is recognizing that this is going to be a cultural phenomenon that is going to be crazy.
1: So
0: especially because it looks really fucking amazing.
1: So if someone signs up for 4 more years of service, they'll give you 4 days off
0: from this. Yeah, this unit in Georgia.
1: But you got to serve 4 more years.
0: Well, that's
1: So fuck that. That is insane. Somebody hacked that game and give
0: no,
1: it to them.
0: Assuming you're going to do it anyway. It's not. You know,
1: I see. I see. The only way you can play is to do 4 more years in the Army.
0: What they're saying is, you know, hey, don't wait until GTA 6 comes out.
1: Yeah, yeah.
0: You can enlist now and we'll give you a few days off to play it.
1: Oh, Angie Nixon sent me a text. Okay, thank you. I'll write you back later.
0: Wall Street Journal. Bud Bress is planning to take 5 days off the week before Thanksgiving. The 36-year-old software engineer won't be traveling far or preparing a feast. He'll be in his cave playing Grand Theft Auto 6.
1: Hell yeah.
0: The dad of 3 said,
1: shit.
0: We've got a couple of days where it's going to be like, daddy's very busy.
1: Yeah, time to grow up, kids. Time to grow up. Dad's got to play this game.
0: He said, I'm not going to be playing it for like 20 hours straight like an absentee father, but right out of the gate, we're going hard.
1: Well, hey, kids, let your dad play this fucking game and shut the fuck up for him just for a little bit, right?
0: After waiting 13 years for a new installment in the new hit series, gamers have deemed it an unofficial holiday.
1: Why did it take so long for a new version? What city does it, do they, is, how does GTA work? Is it a different city it's going to debut in? Or are they, GTA is a,
0: it's a new city, I think.
1: Cool.
0: Could be wrong. I don't know that much about it. And you know, when I don't think I won't pay for it, but if it comes out on Game Pass or on the PlayStation Pass, you know, the monthly one.
1: How many?
0: I have those. And
1: yeah,
0: if it comes out that for free, I might. But it's probably going to be.
1: How many years do you
0: have? Probably going to be 200 gig or something. Right. Looking at it, I mean, it's just a. GTA 5 is a massive game by itself.
1: How many years do you have to serve to play it? Or
0: Oh,
1: that's right.
0: Fortunately, way too old for that shit.
1: Well, a video game, but you're like an admiral in the video game army, right? I mean, you've played.
0: I don't know about that.
1: They should just give you a fucking copy. How many video games you've played in your life? You deserve that. Give him a copy, Jesus. Don't make him do anything weird or wait.
0: I'm not in that much of a hurry.
1: Oh, yeah. He doesn't even care.
0: Again, it's, the GTA thing is. You kind of play somebody who drives around and kills people and steals cars and shit like that. I don't, you know.
1: Do you play with a steering wheel?
0: You could play good, but.
1: Can you play with a steering wheel, though, instead of a joystick since you're driving? Or is that frowned upon?
0: I'm sure they have that.
1: Yeah. Do you have, like, gas pedals? And is it a manual transmission?
0: They probably have that, I'm sure.
1: I hope so. And automatic, I mean, that's what I want.
0: So, yeah, man. When Grand Theft Auto 6 is released on November 19th, it will mark the end of a 13-year drought for one of entertainment's most valuable franchises.
1: Holy shit.
0: Grand Theft Auto 5 made $1 billion in sales in just 3 days after its release in 2013.
1: Why are you waiting? Do you hate money? I would be cranking this shit out.
0: It takes a long time, man.
1: Oh,
0: the franchise as a whole has sold almost 475 million units worldwide.
1: Oh, my God. Does it really take that long to how many years? 6 years or something?
0: it's been one gamer said it's been rescheduled so many times that I'm like, you know, what if they're for sure doing it? If we are for sure doing it on November 19th, I'm taking Thursday through Thursday off.
1: Yeah, I hope it comes out on time. I mean, give it up for Grand Theft Auto for the restraint. I mean, I'd be cranking these motherfuckers out all the time. You draw me some dudes driving around in cars. That's it, right?
0: The first GTA was released by Rockstar Games in 1997.
1: Holy shit.
0: Players were drawn into a world of street crime, property destruction, gang formation, and reckless driving. The violence was controversially graphic, but the success was immediate.
1: Yeah, sorry. I mean, it's just too good,
0: right? The games became known for their morally complex characters
1: and
0: elaborate world building. Trailers for GTA 6 released showed characters in the new fictional state of Leonida,
1: right,
0: which resembles a hedonistic South Florida. People twerk on top of moving cars, yacht parties abound, and alligators wander into gas stations.
1: Shit.
0: The second trailer has reached almost half a billion views on its first day.
1: God, I wish they could resurrect Rob Ford and put him in this. It sounds perfect for him, right? A GTA character.
0: So there you go.
1: Wow.
0: Did
1: they wait until at least one? Couldn't they have waited a little longer after Dolly's death to announce this?
0: A memo went out to soldiers in the 9th Brigade Engineer Battalion at Fort Stewart, Georgia, announcing that any soldier who reenlisted between August 1st and November 14th would be given a four-day pass to align with the release of GTA 6. Quote, the purpose is to establish a special reenlistment incentive program to promote retention, boost morale, and reward the continued dedication of the soldiers within the 9th Brigade Engineer Battalion. Oh, so it's the engineers, it's the geeks.
1: Do you remember, what was that movie, the Stanley Kubrick film? So good.
0: Eyes Wide Shut?
1: No. Yeah. The other one about a military base. God, what was that? Not Heartbreak Ridge. Oh, shit. They should have had this in that movie, and that guy might not have, you know, towards the half of the movie, might would have worked out better. You know the movie I'm talking about?
0: Full Metal Jacket?
1: Yeah, that one. They should have had this in Full Metal Jacket, and everybody wouldn't have been as sad at the base.
0: Let's get the fuck out of here. Thanks for joining us, everybody. We will be back on Monday at the usual time.
1: Yay!
0: Check out what Brian's doing at Rated R Comedy. Instagram, TikTok, Facebook, or X. The Facebook page is Rated R Comedy or Pensacola Comedy. 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
1: Follow the very funny Patrick Vile on X or Instagram at Vile Experience. Oh, so freaking Vile.
0: Blessed weekend to the y'all. We'll hit you up on Monday. Bye-bye.
1: Good luck, Milo.
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churches. I ain't afraid of your temples. I ain't afraid of your praying.

0: What do you have to lose by trying something new like Trump? What the hell do you have to lose? You have to lose. You have to lose.
1: Mr. Trump is so stupid. My God, my God.
0: We won with poorly educated. I love the poorly educated.
2: We ought to have a prayer called the goddamn it prayer. 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
0: But you know what? You don't impeach people when they're doing a good job.
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6: Good and happy Wednesday, everybody. It's hump day. Crab diving live, streaming at you from Pensacola, Florida, the Redneck Riviera, USA. It's, I was almost going to say what time it is, but if you got clocks, you got phones, you know what fucking time it is. If you're listening to the podcast or a rerun, then knowing what time this is for me right now matters fuck all.
7: You sound like Flava Flav.
6: I'm sorry. I'm trying to clean my old man glasses.
7: Right. But you sound like Flava Flav. You know what time it is.
6: You know what time
7: What time is it or whatever he said.
6: Another one of those reality shows that was a fucking amazing first season and then after that.
7: But still, I mean, the guy, that's like Michael Jordan with baseball because he's a hip-hop star. He's not supposed to be a dumb fucking reality show star. So, I mean, it's kind of like gravy, right, on the career.
6: Well, because it wasn't reality anymore. After the first season of success, a lot of these reality shows become less reality because they start playing to what is getting the eyeballs on their stupid shows.
7: And their producers fucking ruin it, man. They fucking ruin it.
6: Right, right.
7: Like
6: I worked in casting for a minute on a reality show.
7: Yeah.
6: And it's amazing. I mean, they really do have types. Like, you know, we need the ingenue. We need the big titted slut.
7: Yeah, yeah. Well,
6: we need, you know, and I mean, that was a little more back in the day.
7: Sure.
6: But
7: they ruined Deadliest Catch.
6: Hopefully it's more woke, but
7: that's a reality show that's fucked up, fucking ruined. 25 fucking years of that show, and then they fucked it up.
6: Yeah,
7: they fucked it up. Nepotism on the Northwestern. Mandy's the captain now.
6: It's like Alone,
7: right?
6: Right. Season, what are we on, 9?
7: Yeah, they fucked that up too.
6: I mean, maybe they get better, but we had talked earlier about one of the great things about Alone is how they were able to find these people who they're asking them to be good at being Ted Kaczynski, you know, living out alone in the wilderness. I don't know if he was out. I think he was ordering food. You know, I think he went and got
7: food. Oh, the Unabomber guy, Ted Kaczynski.
6: Right, right. But living like him out in the middle of nowhere and roughing it and shit. And, but those type of personalities probably aren't great to watch. Do you know what I mean?
7: Right. They got an Eric Rudolph that was actually more, you know, survivalist than murderer. You know what I mean? Like Eric Rudolph lived in the North Georgia mountains for a long time before he got caught.
6: And
7: that's a weird example, but
6: so
7: you said Ted Kaczynski.
6: You know, we were saying that the people that would probably excel at this would be people who would take the cameras out and film themselves, and they would hardly say a fucking word half of the time because that's just not who they are.
7: Yeah.
6: And that's kind of what is creeping into these episodes. I mean, I was going to say later episodes, but we're in the middle of all the seasons.
7: Right? I love when reality shows take a big fucking shit because it's like it shows you that, hey, I'm sorry, maybe you do need actors every once in a while, you fucking cheap ass producers. I mean, honestly, I'm watching Alaskan Bush People, and that is one of the best reality shows. I mean, there is no, I mean,
6: you said Bush.
7: That's right. And their language, their dialect is based off Sean Connery's bad Russian accent in Hunt for Red October, and that is how they talk. They all talk like that. That is fascinating.
6: How often do they watch the movie?
7: it was the only, I mean, they lived in the bush. And so a lot of times people in Alaska, they're trading like the same 10 VHS movies amongst each other, you know, and watching movies on a fucking generator. They've watched it a ton. This is one kid sounds just like him. I mean, he's a bizarre child. I mean, they're all weird fucking people, but they fucked that one up too, because they let those people go away to Seattle during one.
6: This is my dog, Moneypenny.
7: Yeah. Right. They all sound like that. I'm not fucking kidding you, man. It's insane. It's like, God, that one, there's this one kid who loved that movie and loved that character. And he's the reason his whole family sounds like that. I mean, they have structural problems talking because of Sean Connery. Not just like, it's not just sounds. It's how they move their fucking mouth. And it's fucked. Their jaws are fucked up. If Sean Connery, please go watch this show. I hope he's
6: no longer with us.
7: Oh, damn. That's dig him up and tell him what he did, because it's crazy, man. But they fucked that up too, because they let the Bush people do what? Go to Seattle for one off season. And they all came back in like really nice clothes and hipster.
6: Oh, see, that's like Rumspringa, right? Or is that Rumspringa, whatever the hell it's called?
7: Oh,
6: When the Amish go off and they let their kids go. And
7: but to be fair, these people are pretty much, they're fucking insane. So now they're back in the Bush, but they have all their nice leather on and their hipster outfits, but they still have their shotguns.
6: Do they have cell service?
7: Fuck no, no. They don't have any of that shit. They don't have.
6: So none of them are on social media?
7: No. Well, I mean, unless the show's over right now. I'm way behind. I don't know.
6: So anyway, thanks for buying shit through the Amazon link, crabdiving.com/Amazon. Use that link every time you go to buy shit at Amazon. We get a wee little commission. Does not cost you fuck. And thanks for joining us on our social medias during the show at Crab Diving on Twitter and on Blueski.
7: Can I make a suggestion to Alone before we move on? I want, you know what I'd like to see on Alone? A season of actors who played either people on TV or in the movies that survived by themselves. Like, I want to see Tom Hanks versus, because he did the movie about the volleyball. And who else survived by themselves? In movies.
6: But there's,
7: it was just a movie.
6: You can't ask.
7: I can't absolutely.
6: You can't
7: I can ask,
6: ask
7: you.
6: People. The only people who would be good at it would be like Daniel Day-Lewis.
7: I don't want anybody good at
6: it. Because you know any role he played, he lived, right?
7: It sucks when they're good at it, though, because then they're
6: going to tap out in days. There's not going to be.
7: It's hilarious.
6: There's not
7: going
6: to be people trying to survive for weeks and weeks, like on Alone.
7: And to all the cast members of Alone,
6: everybody's going to tap out in 5 days.
7: Right. Please stop teaching me how to survive out in the wilderness. I'm not going to. I don't care. I'm watching you do it. So don't treat me like you're the teacher and we're your class watching you do everything. That is so condescending. Fuck yourself and go play the game.
6: That's kind of interesting.
7: Oh, I hate it. They're like, well, I'm making a this and that, and this is how I do it.
6: We should be paying attention during the Trump administration.
7: Oh, yeah, the way these maggots fucking voted. Sure, why not?
6: What survival in a post-apocalyptic society is going to look like with Trump in charge.
7: Well, Trump won't survive a post-apocalyptic society, because I think he needs stuff like injectables and special drugs and
6: McDonald's
7: diapers, McDonald's and diapers for a sensitive little fucking asshole he has. You won't make it.
6: I didn't do that story the other day. That they're concerned about Trump because since his last checkup, he put on 14 pounds.
7: Oh shit, Donald! Yum yum yum yum yum yummy yummy yummy yummy. God, he's eating everything there. Shit, don't sit still too long. Trump might swallow you.
6: So, thoughts and prayers, Donald.
7: Ah, yeah. Good luck out there.
6: Thoughts and prayers.
7: That's what's going to get him, obesity. God, that's not satisfying.
6: Well, since I opened the Drudge Report first accidentally, let's see what's going on at the Drudge Report.
7: Woo!
6: In the headlines. Yeah, this is kind of interesting.
7: Yeah.
6: Once again, it's just a festering, quivering shit souffle from top to bottom.
7: That's right.
6: With this Trump administration.
7: Oh, yeah.
6: Because now three Secret Service officials have been placed on leave.
7: Let's hear it.
6: In an explosive misconduct investigation.
7: Oh, what a shock.
6: That goes right to the top.
7: Oh, are you getting drugs for this guy or something?
6: No, they're leaking. like Trump's bladder.
7: Well, this Secret
6: Service.
7: Oh, God. This Secret Service is the worst. You guys fucking suck. You don't even clear the whole golf course, you fucking loser-ass motherfuckers.
6: Three Secret Service officials. This is the Daily Mail.
7: Hello.
6: Boy, that was an awfully short headline.
7: Yeah.
6: For the Daily Mail, right?
7: They got carpal tunnels. Hmm.
6: Yeah. Three Secret Service officials, including the agency's top spokesman, have been marched out of their offices amid an internal misconduct probe.
7: Y'all must have really fucked up. I mean, shit, imagine what they allow going on in there.
6: Communications director, I think this is Italian, Guglielmi.
7: Giuliani?
6: Communications director Anthony Guglielmi and two others in his department left on Monday.
7: Damn!
6: Oh, he's been let go. The three have been placed on leave with their security clearances suspended and their works devices seized.
7: Oh, jeez. Suspended, though, not fired.
6: They're investigating.
7: Oh, wow. Imagine you're the second line or the first line of defense, and you're just standing there with your dick in your hand while this grad student outruns you and you don't get fired. That is amazing. That's amazing.
6: But
7: these guys get fired.
6: The Secret Service declined to comment, blah, blah, blah. It comes amid an ongoing effort by FBI Director Kash Patel to hunt down the source of a leak to the media involving Donald Trump's clandestine plane swap on the tarmac in Ankara, Turkey, after the NATO summit last month.
7: So that's when
6: they stuffed him into a catering cart.
7: Oh, yes.
6: Like an orange blancmange.
7: Just a stellar job by the Secret Service so far. I mean, you guys are fucking killing it, really. Hey, Cash, why don't you hunt down Savannah Guthrie? Savannah Guthrie's mother, right? Why don't you hunt her the fuck down instead of this fucking leak? She's still missing, right? Hasn't been found.
6: I believe so.
7: Why don't you find her, you dumb fuck? There's an idea. No, hunt down the leak, stupid.
6: The Secret Service has faced mounting scrutiny in recent years following several high profile security lapses.
7: Oopsie, we almost let him get got.
6: FBI agents reportedly questioned several Secret Service officials after it was first revealed that the president did not leave Turkey aboard the Qatari gifted plane.
7: Oopsie. Our contingency plan is a catering truck. Not really. We just didn't have a contingency plan, so we figured it out real quick and almost, you know. And who knows if it was real, you stupid
6: fucks. I guess they think it was them that told everybody about the Secret Service stuffing him into a catering cart.
7: It's sad, man. This is like the Keystone Cops or some shit. I mean, did you hear Barron had a threat in Iran? They're offering a bounty on his head. I mean, who's fucking guarding Barron? Anybody? Is there anybody worth a shit?
6: I saw a story that the FBI is on it.
7: Oh, fuck, that's funny. The Ayatollah, whoever the fuck over there, $10 million for Barron Trump's head. That's what he said. The FBI's on it. Oh, man, Barron, I'm so sorry for you. Good luck. Jeez.
6: So there you go. That's the headline over to the Drudge Report.
7: Was no one fired that was in the line to let the guy through? I mean, that's your one job. If you're a perimeter, what's your main gig as a perimeter? What is it?
6: When the guy charged the... Yeah, I think they... At the correspondence dinner, you mean?
7: They should fire those motherfuckers. I would fire them.
6: I'm sure there were talkings, too.
7: I would fire the person that placed that girl that was like... The woman that was like 4 foot tall to guard the president. Dan was directly downstage to the president after he got shot. He was in her body shielded him.
6: Could he be seen when he stood up with his ear bleeding? Then?
7: That's right, Pat. That's right. I'd fire her.
6: Not that that was intentional or anything.
7: Right.
6: I'm not suggesting that at all.
7: I mean, maybe the golf thing was fake too. Hey, if they were fake, that's better for you guys, right? Because the alternative is that you suck so fucking bad. You guarded the, God forbid, the leader of this free fucking world with some, you know, Ewok sized person when he's like 6 foot something. That's the dumbest shit I've ever seen. And then you didn't sweep the whole golf course. Nobody got fired for that. But the leak. That's funny, man. I love this story.
6: Commie, Pinko, Liberal, HuffPo.
7: Shit, man.
6: Zuck cries uncle.
7: Wambulance.
6: This is a decent number, but then when you figure out what their revenue is, it's like... Meta will pay up to $18 billion and strictly limit how teenagers use Facebook and Instagram under a sweeping agreement with nearly all U.S. states to resolve claims it designed those social media platforms to addict children.
7: Oh, yeah. That'll teach you, guys. That'll teach you, Mark.
6: The settlements announced today and a federal trial over allegations Meta's products harm children and the company misled the public about their safety. Four of the states, California, Colorado, Kentucky, and New Jersey, were expected to seek close to $200 billion in civil penalties.
7: Wow. Well, I mean, they were going after children, right? I mean, that's what it said, like on purpose, right?
6: While Meta will not undergo a fundamental overhaul, the accords represent a sweeping effort to define how it serves young users.
7: Wow.
6: It could provide a template for resolving thousands of other lawsuits against social media companies. Governments around the world are trying to curb children's access to harmful online content, including a ban in Australia.
7: Yeah.
6: Good day.
7: Well, see, they are, right? I believe
6: on social media for children under 16.
7: I believe the EU is doing that.
6: Yeah, they're voting on some of the states. I don't know if they're going to do a total EU one yet.
7: Right.
6: Some of the member states are on the way. Right.
7: America doesn't give a shit because $18 billion is nothing. And if you were actually had a company that was in charge of giving kids an unhealthy addiction to something, shouldn't someone go to jail, like actual jail for that? I mean, isn't someone responsible? I mean, is that not illegal? Should you not? Someone should, like, literally be locked the fuck up for this.
6: Meta's net profit last year?
7: Yeah.
6: $60.45
7: billion. It's nothing.
6: So that's, that's 20% of their profit. It's not nothing, but it's, we need more like that.
7: Consider what they did, though. I mean, that's pretty bananas. I mean, if you're really addicting children to your product knowingly, and you still even have a company after that, that's amazing. I mean, God, the Secret Service, this Facebook, boy, oh boy, everybody's just getting away with it.
6: So we've, is that the headlines? Yeah, that's the headlines over at the HuffPo is all about the Meta, landmark Meta settlement, coughing up billions, sweeping teen restrictions.
7: Yeah.
6: Are the headlines.
7: How are you going to outsmart these teens, though?
6: Oh, I have little faith.
7: I mean, they don't care. They're like, we're just going to pay this fine and it's whatever. Blah, blah, blah.
6: Fuck this world that so many evil people live and Dolly does not.
7: Oh, that is horrible. That's true.
6: Horrible news also in the entertainment industry. Another death. Yeah. At the same age, 80, I think.
7: Jeez.
6: Tim Curry died.
7: Oh, wow, wow.
6: Which is a big bummer.
7: I was like, not Cher. No, I mean, I'm sad Tim Curry's dead. That sucks.
6: Tim Curry.
7: I thought he died.
6: Most famous from the Rocky Horror Picture Show, yeah.
7: He was in Clue, the movie. That was just fucking outstanding. That was very good. Remember him in that? He was
6: great. Funny. I love Tim Curry. Like, so sadly, no longer
7: God,
6: with us.
7: I thought you already died, Tim Curry. Oh,
6: no.
7: I mean, I'm glad he wasn't dead yet, but now I'm sad he's dead. Now, I was sad twice for him dying. That sucks.
6: He did have health issues. I think he, like 10 years ago or something, had like a stroke or something.
7: Oh, okay. Maybe that was it.
6: But sadly passed.
7: Jeez, who's left
6: for
7: that?
6: He was born in Grappenhall, Warrington, UK.
7: Grappenhall, Warrington. Wow. This is Warrington over here, too.
6: 80 years old.
7: Shit, that's...
6: So I'm sad.
7: Same as Dolly Parton was 80, right?
6: Yeah, yeah.
7: Who else is alive from that Klug cast? Because we lost Tim Curry, Madeline Kahn. What's his face from the Back to the Future movie? Christopher Lloyd. He's alive,
6: He's
7: right?
6: still with us. Yeah.
7: Thank God.
6: Yeah, yeah.
7: Marty.
6: Tim Curry, no. Madeline Kahn.
7: No.
6: Leslie Ann Warren's still around, I think.
7: Okay, good job.
6: Eileen Brennan, no.
7: Shit.
6: Christopher Lloyd, no. Michael
7: Shit.
6: McKean, yes.
7: Yes.
6: Martin Mull, no.
7: Damn.
6: Christopher Lloyd, yes. Lee Ving, I don't know who that was.
7: Oh, yeah.
6: Still alive.
7: Okay, good job, Lee.
6: And Colleen Camp.
7: Yes.
6: Still alive.
7: Yes. Okay, majority of the cast.
6: But she was the maid.
7: Right. I love that movie. And it sucks that Tim Curry dies. And again, for me, it really sucks that Dolly Parton's dead. I mean, that's...
6: Yeah, it's a big bummer.
7: Shit, man.
6: And old member of the Crab Diving Network, previous...
7: Oh, yeah, the Hollywood
6: Hick. Hollywood Hick must be...
7: beside himself.
6: Quite sad, because Miss Dolly was... one of his heroes.
7: Yeah, she was the best. She had great politics.
6: Oh, did you see that fucking orange piece of shit?
7: No, I knew it. I knew it. I thought about this already.
6: What she really liked me.
7: She hated your ass, motherfucker. You
6: she
7: rapist.
6: She really liked
7: fuck
6: me.
7: Fuck you, man. Fuck you. Your whole dumb fucking family. Go fuck yourself. Shit, man. This fucking Donald fucking Trump.
6: He did order flags lowered.
7: Wow.
6: Which is interesting.
7: Hey, she would say, take your flags, Donald. Your flags, Donald. Shove them up your ass. Take Dolly's name out of your mouth, fucking Nazi.
6: He offered her a Medal of Freedom, and she turned it down.
7: Hell yeah. She's a badass. She's not a bitch. She is a badass. She didn't sell out to Elvis with that I Will Always Love You. That was badass.
6: Very sad to report that Dolly Parton, one of the greatest country singers and far beyond ever, all caps, has just passed away. This is a true loss for millions of people. There's never been anyone like her and never will.
7: You don't know shit about Dolly.
6: In her honor, I'm lowering the American flag throughout the United States for a one-week period beginning tonight, 6 p.m. Rest in peace, Dolly. The world loves you. Okay, he didn't write that one.
7: Yay, Donald. She would be disgusted by you.
6: But somewhere...
7: Hated you.
6: Somewhere, I think he said...
7: You know, all the good people hate you, Donald. That's the thing. All the cool people that you want to be friends with, the A-listers, nobody likes you.
6: Trump said Wednesday country music star Dolly Parton really liked me, but stayed out of politics to avoid losing fans. She was unique. I mean, she was amazing. And to lose her like a member of the family, you know, we all know her so well. I knew her a little bit. She wasn't a very political person. She really liked me, I will tell you.
7: Wait, she was, though. She was political. And she did stand up for what she believed in, and she didn't stay out of politics. So she didn't alienate.
6: She didn't overtly go into politics, but she, through her actions and through her reactions to things... Always diplomatic, always classy, always the right thing.
7: She put her money where her fucking heart is, man. I mean, that's fucking badass. Donald, you're a piece of fucking shit, man. I mean, God.
6: She was of the opinion, listen to him justifying saying that she loved him. She was of the opinion, you know, the 50% who needs to lose. I don't think it's 50. I think it's probably 20% of the fans, okay? So he's saying that the Dolly... believed that she didn't want to get political because she'd lose 50% of her fans.
7: Shit. God, you know.
6: He's lying.
7: Fuck you, Donald. And you know what? Here's something. You know her song, I Will Always Love You? No one, no one on this fucking planet, and I'm including your fucking kids. Listen to me. I'm including your kids and all your dumb fucking wives. That they would never, ever be able to say the words, I will always love you, without their fingers fucking crossed. But not one person on the planet will say that about you.
6: I'm sure Lara could sing the song.
7: You bet you couldn't sing that song. It's wait. Oh, my God. You can barely get through fucking Free Falling, you stupid fucking Nazi. There's not one. Not one Trump. Definitely not Donald. There's nobody that would ever sing that song about you, Donald. No one. No one ever. Not even your parents. You're a hateful little demon. How dare you speak about Dolly Parton, you fuck. That is, God damn it, that is intolerable.
6: God, I...
7: That shall not stand.
6: It's not nice to look shame.
7: Let's do it, though.
6: But this picture of Zuckerberg...
7: Let's see.
6: I mean...
7: What's wrong with you?
6: I think you should be going, me, me, me, me.
7: You're a lunatic.
6: You know what I mean? Like,
7: you're a weird lunatic.
6: Makes him look like Beaker.
7: You're a predator, though. You're a predator. You're a gross little predator like your buddy Donald. You and Donald are... When Zuckerberg passes away, Donald Trump will say, he loved me like a brother. I loved him so much.
6: Trump won't be alive when Zuckerberg dies.
7: Zuckerberg's eating adrenochronium. You can tell. Look at his eyes.
6: Oh, he's working out. He's into that, you know, manosphere shit now.
7: This,
6: you know,
7: looks master.
6: Masculine. What the masculine role?
7: You're like Tom Cruise's character in Magnolia. Where's your top knot, you gross fuck? God damn. You've got a bad, bad fucking culture right now. It's just bad.
6: Thanks for buying shit through the Amazon link, crabdiving.com/Amazon. 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We get a week commission from Bezos, and he just noticed. Shh. Thank you.
7: Why is Elon so fat? I'm just wondering, because a lot of these tech bros are like these hyper-healthy people that have to have perfect bodies, like psychopaths, like Christopher Bale's
6: character
7: in that movie.
6: And
7: he's fat.
6: Jack from the original Twitter.
7: Yeah.
6: Jack Dorsey. He's like way into the weird life extension shit. You know, like crazy, starves himself half the time. And
7: keep doing that part. Can you imagine a world where Dolly Parton lives less? Jack Dorsey lives longer than Dolly Parton. That is sad for the earth, man.
6: Well, she's 40 years older than
7: Jack
6: Dorsey.
7: The general time that somebody like Dolly spends on the planet, as opposed to how much time this shitbag Jack Dorsey gets on the planet. It's sad that Jack Dorsey will probably live longer because he's on the adrenochronium?
6: Adrenochrome.
7: Adrenochrome, you know.
6: Allegedly.
7: Yeah.
6: Trump's doing real well in the polls. Not.
7: Adrenochrome suppositories.
6: At record lows.
7: Not in weight, though, but not in weight.
6: And he, one of his perennial base groups, I guess, demo.
7: Nine!
6: Has been cattle ranchers.
7: Okay.
6: Until.
7: Yes.
6: Trump has decided to rat fuck them.
7: Yes.
6: And has decided he is going to import. The United States will be importing a shit ton of beef from Argentina.
7: Nine! We want the Nazis' beef!
6: Now, he was asked about it somewhere, and he said, the Argentina's doing very poorly.
7: Right,
6: poorly. He's like saying, how can you question this? They need us to buy their beef. They're in rough times. They're having rough times.
7: How can you question?
6: Says Trump.
7: How can you question this? When Barron was just coming out of my wife, I was sleeping with Stormy Daniels. How can you question my integrity? How dare you?
6: Here is the president of the American Cattlemen's Association.
7: Okay.
8: Tim Tupper, he is the president of the U.S. Cattlemen's Association. Mr. Tupper, I appreciate your being here. You said you don't put America first by putting U.S. cattle producers last. How does this impact cattle ranchers in this country?
9: Well, thanks, Peter, for having us. And, you know, we're at historic lows. We have the lowest cow herd numbers since the 1950s. That's a lot of the reason that we have these price increases. We live in a free market system where it's supply and demand. And right now, the demand is higher than the supply. And bringing in foreign beef that does not have to live up to the same standards or any of the things that we go by here in this country, we don't think will... One of two things will not bring down the price of beef in the store, and it's not going to help the ranchers to increase their herd. We think inflation is high. Our insurance costs are out of this world. Fuel costs are up. So every input the American rancher has is higher.
8: It's in top.
6: There you go. You don't put America first by putting U.S. Jeez. Cattle producers last, he said.
7: These ranchers, you shouldn't have supported him, maybe. Oh, I don't know. Wasn't it the meat industry that lied to us and told us during the pandemic?
6: That was the meat packers.
7: The meat packers. Yeah, yeah, so this doesn't have anything to do with you ranchers. Well, that's good. Why did you back him, though? Why did you think he would be better for you for business-wise? I mean, where was the logic there? Because I no offense, but it seems kind of a stupid bet, doesn't it? I mean, why did you do it?
6: The cattle ranchers?
7: Yeah, why'd you back him, you dumb fucks? I mean, listen, I'm sad for what you're going through, but damn.
6: He was saying the same shit. He was saying the opposite.
7: Right.
6: He was saying we're not gonna import foreign shit. We're gonna make it easier for cattle. We're gonna give them all that beautiful land. We're gonna give it up to the ranchers did you see he wants to allow timber, of course, to be on public lands now,
7: and
6: state parks and
7: to all the
6: national parks.
7: Absolutely. To all the sad maggots that are upset about what Trump's doing, I'm sorry for you. I really am. But fuck off, because that's what happens when you vote for a Nazi. You knew he was a Nazi and you supported him, and now you're getting fucked. And I'm sorry for you, but that was your fucking fault. That's kind of on you, you dumb shit. You could have voted for somebody else. Oh, I don't know. I voted for someone else. Pat did. Shelby.
10: Or sick. If you are punched.
7: Yeah, he's so stupid. Yeah.
6: We were talking about the other day about how these corporate establishment Dems are flinging shit, not at those that deserve it.
7: Yeah.
6: The literal many are literal Nazis on the right.
7: Right.
6: Definite fascists on the right.
7: Yes, yes.
6: But they're throwing turds at their own side, at DSA candidates, at Mamdani, at Al-Sayed, at Hassan Piker,
7: right,
6: who, like you pointed out the other day, is a fucking streamer.
7: Are we sure he's not a senator? Because he's in the news so much. He doesn't represent some district.
6: It's
7: because
6: that's all they got. You say, okay, but show me a politician or somebody that's running for something.
7: A stitch.
6: That has said.
7: A stitcher.
6: A twitch.
7: Twitcher.
6: That has said shit like that.
7: Right, right.
6: And
7: they're stupid.
6: And then let's go to the right. And let's see some of the shit that people in Congress have said. That people, I don't know, sitting behind the Resolute desk have said.
7: Why aren't the people that are in the video game dimension have representation? Like, why is there not representation? Because you're not necessarily, you're playing a video game digitally, right? And you're not on the solid
6: what do you mean,
7: ground.
6: He's repped by CAA.
7: Oh, right.
6: Are you kidding me?
7: They don't have their own little political district in the digital. You know, like you'd be the senator of, you know, World of Warcraft or something.
6: Here's just a moment of Kyle Kalinske going after these corporate Dems that are punching left.
10: For sake, if you are punching left in this moment, you are the scum of the earth. If you are punching left, you are Diet MAGA. You are helping the fascists. You are helping the fascists, period. End of discussion. If you are punching left in this moment.
6: It's just...
7: There you go. Yeah. I mean, I watched what's his name? El-Sayed? Damn.
6: What's his last name?
7: Like, fuck. Shit, now I sound like Trump trying to pronounce his name. I don't care. I watched him handle Jesse Waters like it was nothing. It was a beautiful fucking... I watched every bit of that interview, and it was good. Him and Pete watched his face. Buttigieg should be the only ones allowed on Fox, because they can handle themselves.
10: Billionaire Mark Cuban panics and throws a tantrum against universal health care, Medicare for All, which is just beyond disgusting and grotesque, and he should be ashamed of himself doing that. So I'll have a lot to say about that as well. And you guys know the deal, man. Everybody do me a big favor.
6: So anyway, that's they call him the Dark Woke Lord.
7: Right.
6: Kyle Kalinske.
7: He makes a good point there, though, right? Because he took time to shit on a billionaire, which is they're all billionaires are inherently our enemies, I would think, because they're all rich, right? It's all rich people are the problem. And then he's like, these moderate Democrats shouldn't shit on Democratic socialists, right? We should all be going after these rich people. They have all our shit. They have all our shit. They have all our health care in their bank accounts. They have our shit. It's not fair. Fuck this.
6: The, yeah, and we played all that Hanley Stevens stuff on
7: right.
6: Monday. Oh, you should get rid of that Hassan Piker.
7: That's not a real person. I'm not convinced that's AI or something. What is wrong with that person? Man, what's her name again?
6: Hanley Stevens?
7: Hanley, you are fucked in the head, man. I mean, I'm serious. I can't believe you. She was the incumbent, right?
6: Yes.
7: God damn it, Michigan. What is wrong with you? Why was she the Democrat?
6: Well, but she's a House member incumbent. She's not. Sure. She's running for Senate.
7: Yeah, but how does that person get any votes? I mean, this person's wacko. Cuckoo.
6: Certain special interest groups spent $30 million.
7: Yeah. It wasn't
6: on
7: enough.
6: On her race to get her, to help get her elected.
7: Yeah.
6: That we know of. Remember, right. All these numbers that we see, I wouldn't think it too crazy to multiply by 10.
7: Oh, yeah, yeah.
6: Of the money they've got coming in that we don't know about.
7: Right, right. Yes. I mean, let's say we're at war with another country and some country donates money to a candidate secretly for office. Is that like treason?
6: Again, who donates to what?
7: Let's say we're at war with Iran, right?
6: Right.
7: Somebody in Iran tries to donate to some Republican for whatever fucking reason.
6: Well, they just donate to a shell company. Remember, Levin and Igor. That right. was their job, was
7: oh,
6: to
7: yeah.
6: create Giuliani's buddies. That was their job to create shell corporations.
7: Ugh, got
6: within
7: it.
6: Shell corporations that could... They could take Russian money and Ukrainian money. I
7: yeah.
6: think. Bring it over.
7: Yeah.
6: Launder it and then send it to a PAC
7: Jeez.
6: That they run secretly,
7: God.
6: Even though the candidates cannot be officially associated with those PACs, Ryan. They don't.
7: Yeah.
6: They don't coordinate at all.
7: Sure.
6: With these PACs.
7: Hey, I have a question. When what's his guy's name? His first name is Paul. He's a character actor. When he plays Giuliani in the epic.
6: Giamatti?
7: Good job. When Paul Giamatti plays Giuliani in the biopic, would we be in the part of the biopic that's on like the downward trajectory? I mean, is Rudy going to see another surge in his political career after this? I mean, is he at the bottom or will he have a resurgence? Do you think? Or is this it? This kind of it? It seems like it's it.
6: Yeah, I think it's more likely it.
7: Was he chasing? He was chewing on Viagra while he was chasing his his employee around in a hotel room. God damn, Paul
6: and,
7: Giamatti. I just want to say that you gotta. That's gonna be a fun scene for you to play, I guess.
6: You know, I have to watch Star Trek even in all of its iterations.
7: Yeah,
6: even when it's got kids.
7: Right.
6: And and teen angst and shit.
7: Number one.
6: And Starfleet Academy.
7: Yeah.
6: I watched. And he's in it. Paul Giamatti.
7: Oh, okay.
6: And he is fucking amazing.
7: I bet.
6: And Holly Hunter is in it.
7: Shit.
6: She's amazing.
7: That sounds like a fun bridge.
6: They have a scene together that I should just play for you sometime. Just
7: yeah.
6: You don't even need the context.
7: Yeah.
6: The two of them have it out. And he has a speech and he is so amazing. Paul Giamatti. Yeah.
7: God, I wish they were in charge of a real spaceship somewhere. Instead, we don't have anything like that.
6: He plays like a Klingon or something. He's got some fucked up head and a lot of makeup on and shit.
7: They probably always do that. Like Paul Giamatti, they never have to make him up. Make him really good looking for this movie. Nobody ever does that to Paul. That's not fair.
6: Those are the headlines and shit, everybody. Here, listen to this.
11: I am going to be working on our behalf. I am going to be telling the stories on our behalf. And you better believe I'm going to be doing it with a little bit of joy, a little bit of enthusiasm, a little bit of energy, and a little bit of stick it to them. Because that's the Michigan way.
7: Stick it to
11: Rocky.
7: who played?
6: That was her during the campaign.

0: Democratic candidate Haley Stevens is facing a wave of online mockery after an awkward campaign pep talk urging supporters to stick it to them went viral, with critics zeroing in on her delivery and style.
1: And delivery and style, she seems like a psycho.
0: Somebody had AI right there tweet.
1: Yeah, very boring. This person, how could you describe this person in a boring way? I don't understand. She's like, I don't know what she's, this person sounds like, have you ever heard the Good Liars interview people out of those MAGA conventions? They sound like one of those, she sounds like one of those people. A nutball saying that she likes that RFK is giving us measles. You sound like a maggot. You sound as dumb as a fucking maggot. I like genocide. I like genocide a lot.
0: Well, Israel comes to her in her dreams.
1: The whole country? What a weird thing to say. Any other? Does anybody out there have a country coming to them as
0: a real event for to give her some explanation? There, it was an Israel pro-Israel event.
1: What country do you dream about? What
0: me?
1: Yeah, we all must dream of countries.
0: I don't know, Italy a lot.
1: Yeah. Okay. Shelby.
0: France.
1: Right. She dreams of France.
0: Here's Hassan.
2: One, because today's a beautiful day. Today's a wonderful day. Today is Haley Stevens' engagement day. Congratulations to Haley Stevens.
3: What gives?
2: That's right. Haley Stevens just got officially engaged. I'm very excited for her. I'm very happy for her. Queen, girly, living La Vida Loca, living her best life. Anyway, folks, it is Wednesday, August 26, 2026, 11:24 a.m., and I got a lot to talk about. That's right. Is she marrying Israel? No.
3: Israel comes to me in my dreams.
2: No.
0: One of his chats said, is she marrying Israel?
1: That's not weird, though, because like everybody, isn't it true every female in the Catholic Church is married to God, right? Isn't that the deal?
0: No, the nuns.
1: Oh, the nuns
0: are brides of Christ.
1: Well, that's not fair. So only the nuns are allowed to be married to Jesus, but nobody else, right? You got to be a fucking nun. God, that's exclusionary.
3: My gifts. Stick it to me.
4: It's so great to be with all of you and the dogs. Woo! Because the dogs can't vote. But the dogs are counting on us. And they want to live in America that has truth, decency, honor, and justice. So dogs, we are not going to let you down.
1: Yeah, you know, there's dogs. I mean, I imagine
0: it's not that crazy.
1: There's dogs in Gaza, you know, just so you know, Haley, and they're probably having a tough time of it.
0: Uh-oh, somebody was able to sniff the wind for a moment.
1: Yes?
0: Hakeem Jeffries put out a video.
1: Hakeem, who is that?
0: Fresh off
1: him
0: with Jared Kushner's nut print still on his forehead.
1: Welcome to Grindr.
0: And
1: Nazi grinder.
0: He put out a tweet that says, no one from the Trump cartel is getting a pass. Here's his video. But I'm sure.
1: Why did you meet with him?
0: I'm sure we're going to be really uninspired by this.
1: Right.
0: I don't know where the fuck he is. He looks like he's standing outside of a housing development where people with not a lot of money live. And
1: where did he rent that hat? He rented that hat.
0: He's wearing a green Yankees cap.
1: Right.
0: And a green, it looks like a polo shirt.
1: Yeah.
0: But here, we'll wake up. Hopefully we'll stay awake long enough to get out of this.
1: Jeez.
5: What's up, y'all? Just finished up an event here in the community in Brooklyn. And wanted to give you a little real talk on this Jared Kushner situation. He asked for a meeting and I took it to discuss the affordability crisis that exists that is not a hoax. At the same period of time, I shouldn't have to say it, but I am. No one is going to get a pass. We're going to hold
3: you,
5: every
3: fuck you, fuck
5: single
3: you.
5: Member of the Trump cartel accountable.

0: beginning on day one.
1: How much longer?
2: Another 2 minutes, 15
1: Shut
2: seconds.
1: The fuck
2: We're done.
1: Up.
2: We're done. We're done. Hakeem, I'm not going to. That's the whole point right there.
1: All the bullshit you said, it don't matter. It's all bullshit.
2: I'm not going to play anymore.
1: Listen, look, visually, no, I don't know if I'm going to make it. Visually, this is your Paul Ryan moment. Congratulations. You look stupid. You look dumb. This is your Paul Ryan moment, isn't it? Remember when
2: look
1: he showed
2: me.
1: Up at the base?
2: I was just at an event with poor people.
1: I was at my community explaining why I'm explaining to my community why I'm meeting with a billionaire who meets with Vladimir Putin to suck Vlad's dick every now and then. Why do you meet for affordability? He wanted an island. How does he know about affordability? You think Jared Kushner knows how much of a gallon of milk is within $5 range? I mean, no. I don't know, man. Fuck you, Hakeem, you boring fuck. You look like Paul Ryan. Sad. He does, right? That's what this moment is.
2: Yeah, well, yeah.
1: Chuck, put on an outfit and go and have your moment too. What are you going to wear? Go make yourself look sexy.
2: You know who is still pretty entertaining, but really seems to misfire a lot these days.
1: Yes.
2: But is right on this, in this case.
1: Okay.
2: Sitting in his hovel in Louisiana. James Carville.
1: Oh, okay.
2: I don't know where he's at, but he's from Louisiana.
1: Listen.
2: He's not real happy.
1: Yeah.
2: About the meeting.
1: Oh, okay. Well,
2: let me see here.
3: In the opinion of every Democrat in the United States, progressive, moderate, middle road, left, we believe one thing above all. These people are a pack of felons and traitors, and you do not meet with them. There's only one thing you can do with people that you genuinely believe deep inside of every fabric of your body are a pack of thieves and a pack of traitors.
1: Yes.
3: That's what we believe. And so you meet with Jared Kushner, we need to drag his ass before a committee and find about what backdoor dealing whorehouse shit he's got going on with
1: man.
3: Steve Witkoff and everybody else.
1: Yeah, I love that. Hey, thank you. Okay.
2: Carville's on the right side this time.
1: Maybe Carville's back. That makes a lot of sense. Yeah, drag his ass somewhere. I am tired of Jared Kushner. I said I had enough of him and nobody heard me. And this is bullshit. Fuck him. He's got the fucking personality of lunch meat.
2: I think a bunch of Albanians would argue with you about.
1: Oh, I agree, guys.
2: Nobody else saying they hate Jared Kushner.
1: I hate.
3: We're not
1: going
3: to be nice to you. We don't like you. Fuck these people.
1: Yeah.
3: Saying I'm taking a meeting with them, and then people out there knocking on doors, can't sleep at night, staying up in angst, worrying about what the hell is going to happen to the country. $40 trillion in debt.
1: That's
3: idiotic
1: true.
3: War. We're getting the shit kicked out of us. They have no idea what they're doing. They're making every backdoor bullshit deal they can. Don't meet with them. Don't have anything to do with them. Any business we have is going to be conducted with you under oath, subject to aggressive discovery.
1: I love it. I love it, man. I love it. Now go beat up Chuck Schumer a little bit. Come on.
3: Subject to aggressive discovery. One thing that I know and you know, these are a pack of crooks and they're a pack of people that don't give a shit about the United States of America. And we don't want to fuck with them unless we absolutely have to. No more meetings, no more bullshit. Throw your right hand in there, put your left hand on the good book or whatever the fuck you put it on, and subject yourself to perjury. That's all I'm interested in. That's all Democrats are interested in of every kind of stripe. So let's cut the bullshit out and treat these people exactly what they are and for what they are.
2: There you go, James Carville.
1: And that's an Arkansas Democrat saying that.
2: Louisiana.
1: Well, no, he was part of that whole team that came over from Arkansas. Those dirty ass motherfuckers with Bill Clinton. I mean, listen, you can say what you want about Clinton and he did some good shit, but his team was kind of, you know, on the sketchy side, wouldn't you say?
2: Well, yeah. And he's, you know, recently had some shit takes. He condemns Hassan and that and a lot of the lefties.
1: Nah, he's stupid.
2: The DSA.
1: Yeah.
2: He's got a lot of some troubling shit there.
1: How much money do you have in the bank, James Carville? You're a rich fuck,
2: but
1: I bet.
2: I want to hear more like politicians talk like this about those guys.
1: Yes.
2: This is what Ossoff is dipping his toe in the nice guy kind of way that he is. But that's why a lot of these DSAers are also winning because they're calling these crooks what they are, and these frauds and these fascists, and they're using the F word. Oh my God. Remember when the Democrats were like, we can't use that word. That's just too much.
1: Yeah.
2: Comparing them to, you know, the Nazis and stuff. Well, yeah. We can't do that because that's a step too far.
1: Well, they're losers, you know, and now we need lions, right? And that's what these DSA people are, because, you know, that moderate shit is for losers. I mean, this Hakeem Jeffries is a big loser. Think about it. It's like, what, you met with Jared Kushner, you met with the fucking enemy. I mean, Todd Blanche met with Ghislaine Maxwell. You know, I mean, that's a comp, right? That's comparable. Our attorney general met with a sex trafficker, right? Convicted sex trafficker, and gave her a deal and a dog and shit. This person raped children. She raped children. I don't know what Jared's up to. Which Jared are we talking about? I'm just kidding.
2: Subway Jared?
1: Yeah. No, both of them fucking suck. They fucking suck. One's a Nazi and one's a diddler.
2: So that's the reason that Hakeem came out with his stupid...
1: It's covering your
2: listen,
1: ass.
2: Listen, everybody's going to be held accountable.
1: Yes.
2: We don't believe you.
1: No, I do. People are going to hold your ass accountable. They're going to think about your meeting with Jared Kushner and your knee pads you probably brought to the room. You had that meeting with Trump, too. Remember that one?
2: And do we believe that Jared Kushner approached Jeffries to talk about income inequality?
1: Fuck no.
2: And affordability.
1: No, I think there's something else there. You know, I almost agree with James Carville. That the person that needs to have their ass dragged in front of the committee ain't Jared Kushner. It's Hakeem Jeffries. I want to know why he had that meeting with the enemy. I think we deserve that.
2: He just told us that Jared called him to talk about,
1: right,
2: about inequality. And
1: yes. And I will cite James Carville's words. Under oath, motherfucker. I don't give a fuck what Hakeem Jeffries has to
2: don't
1: say to me.
2: Don't meet with them.
1: Yeah, don't meet with you, though.
2: Don't talk with them.
1: Put your hand on the Bible or whatever the fuck you believe in.
2: We're going to see them after aggressive discovery.
1: That will scare these moderate Democrats into shape. You bring Hakeem Jeffries, because Jared Kushner isn't going to tell you.
2: Yeah, quote, you do not meet with them. Fuck these people. Any business we have with them will be subject to you under oath.
1: Hakeem! Under oath, motherfucker, you tell us why you met with Jared Kushner. I'm not interested in your bullshit words. You're a fucking liar. I'm absolutely sure of it. Tell us under oath why you met with that Nazi. That will scare you. Start doing that shit, all these other Democrats will stop doing all this bullshit. You know,
2: more likely it was Trump sent him to go beg to make a deal with Hakeem under the table not to impeach him.
1: That's it.
2: On the first, you don't think that would be?
1: That's it.
2: Yeah.
1: That makes a lot of sense. Hakeem, we have this on you, or here's a box of money, or I don't know. It was either a session where they threatened him or they offered him a deal. There's only two, or maybe they legitimately wanted to get to know each other, you know, and cup each other's nutsacks. Maybe that was it.
2: I'm sure they know each other.
1: Well, I'd subpoena Hakeem Jeffries if I was in the Senate, right? I would subpoena his ass and I would say, well, they don't have a majority. I guess they can't. I would say, we want you to speak to us under oath and tell us why you met with that fuckhead Jared Kushner. That's it. And you'd have it. Or he'd perjure himself. Too bad.
2: Presidential probable hopeful.
1: Yeah.
2: In 28. Governor of Pennsylvania, Democrat, Josh Shapiro.
1: Okay. Jeez.
2: Is a little more on the...
1: Good speaker. I mean,
2: on the moderate-y Democratic side, a little bit. It is Pennsylvania.
1: Yeah, that's a loser candidate, but he's a good speaker, right? I mean,
2: I think he may have said he's against Medicare for all. I think that's
1: fuck him.
2: I think that's a red line now.
1: Yeah, fuck him.
2: I think some kind of universal health care, Medicare for all, just needs to be the Democrats' clarion because people are sick of this shit. I've got, where did I put that?
1: Needs to be lock these fuckers up. That should be the clarion, man. Lock these bitches up.
2: This breaking news. United Health Group posted $6.2 billion in profit last quarter.
1: Wow.
2: While simultaneously denying 32% of all prior authorization claims.
1: Jeez.
2: They made $6.2 billion. They denied one out of every three medical requests.
1: Oh, shit, man. You guys are the killers.
2: You paid your premium. They denied your claim. They kept your money. This is legal. This is normal. This is American healthcare.
1: You fucking die, motherfucker. You can die, bitch. That's what they're saying in a nice way, right? Am I understanding that correctly?
2: And then
1: similar.
2: Somebody tweeted, we pay the premiums, we pay the deductibles, we pay the co-pays. Then when we actually need care, an insurance company gets to decide whether it will pay. Healthcare should exist to keep people alive and healthy, not to maximize shareholder returns. Something has to change. And I mean,
1: right.
2: The comments and the shares on that are through the roof. There's very few people who are like, even the MAGA tree isn't as stupid to be saying no Medicare for all, universal health care.
1: Is this United Healthcare you said?
2: Yeah.
1: Oh yeah.
2: Fucking United fucking cunting healthcare.
1: Someone else
2: they
1: made a
2: were
1: point.
2: The worst.
1: Right.
2: They were the worst. Wait, here it is.
1: Who made the point about United Healthcare earlier this year? I can't remember who it was. Yeah. Oh yeah.
2: United Healthcare 32%, Medica 27%, Anthem 23%, CareSource 20. Aetna 20, Molina 19, Cigna 18, BCBS is Blue Cross Blue Shield 17. Ooh, that's mine. Industry average 16%. My old employer and my previous healthcare, Kaiser Permanente, 7% is the lowest.
1: You know what? Take the middle of that number and the boards on all of these companies. That's your number too. If it's our number, it's your number. So I'm saying the people on that board, 20% of you people will be denied your requests, Kaiser, and you can fucking die.
2: Kaiser, though, too, is a different model. I don't know about some of these other in the group, but Kaiser it's like you join the club to join Kaiser. And they have their own doctors. They have their own facilities. They have their own everything.
1: Right.
2: That's where I worked in when I was in L.A.
1: It's kind of unfair to
2: analyst.
1: How do you loop Kaiser in there? Because that fucks the numbers up. Because they're not similar to these other club. Why isn't these? Shouldn't that number be reflected on their board? Like, if they're going to give out care that has that denies that many claims, then if there's 12 board members, shouldn't 10% or 20% or whatever that number? Shouldn't their 12% of their claims be denied? Why shouldn't that reflect directly on those people?
2: God, some of these responses. That would be funny. In 2024, UHC tried to wait me out. They figured the $200K for my brain aneurysm surgery was a lot, so they took 7 days to approve the surgery. Brain aneurysm surgery. While I sat in a hospital bed, my brain surgeon even made the comment that he really disliked UHC, but he told me he dealt with them all the time, and he promised they would finally get it approved. Think about tying the hands of a surgeon to perform his job.
1: Shit, man. Don't make me finish my thought. I mean, shit. Let's keep... that's a crazy story. These insurance people are fucking assholes. I mean, they really are. What happens if we just cut them out of the whole
2: scenario? What should happen. It should not...
1: Right.
2: It should not exist. And until fucking... Oh, let's call him Nixon. I believe. It was the Nixon administration that turned it into... it used to be health insurance used to be nonprofit.
1: Yeah. Why should we make money off that?
2: You know why? Because people thought it was untoward and that it wouldn't lead to good things if we had companies deciding on the profitability of someone living or dying.
1: Right. Hmm. We should just fuck these insurance companies. I would love it if a politician said, you know what? They're my target. I want them out of our fucking lives, and we'll rip.
2: That's Medicare for all. I mean, there's a way to
1: rip the cord out
2: to essentially start it, and then who in their right mind is going to get private insurance if there's Medicare for all? Right?
1: Yeah, you know what? You guys can fucking starve the insurance industry. Go fuck yourselves. You know what I mean? And maybe the government could help out the normal people that work there. Yeah.
2: come work for the government.
1: Not that bored.
2: CEO, you were making $100 million last year and with stocks probably. And the most you're going to make with the government is a couple hundred grand, you twat.
1: And we don't want
2: good
1: you.
2: Luck.
1: And we don't want the
2: and
1: CEOs.
2: What can, yeah, what are you going to do?
1: I want no C-suite people from these insurance companies should walk. And they should probably all be fucking investigated if you think about the evil shit they do. I watch this evil ass fucking thing about, it's not the insurance company, but we're talking about evil ass CEOs. Let's talk about that guy that was the new CEO at Boeing in the early 2000s, the protege of that Jack Welch fuck. This union buster guy came over, took over Boeing, a bunch of people died because his plane sucked. I mean, you know.
2: Yeah.
1: Fuck these CEOs. They are what Bill Burr was referring to before he went bad. They are the rabid dogs. We don't want them in our government. Anybody in that C-suite can, I don't know what you need to do, but go away. Go fuck yourself. Go enjoy your stock options and your retirement.
2: So, you've probably heard that we've had, America now has measles deaths.
1: Shit.
2: to Pennsylvania's first measles deaths in 35 years. And the first reported in the U.S. this year. Apparently, RFK Jr.
1: Yeah.
2: Reached out to Pennsylvania Governor Josh Shapiro.
1: Are you kidding me?
2: To offer their assistance. And here is Josh Shapiro at a press conference.
0: Part of the reason why I was late is I've been sitting out in the parking lot talking to Secretary Kennedy, who reached out to me this morning. And while I appreciate his willingness to offer staff to assist us, we think we're able to manage this through the Department of Health. I was very, very blunt with him, and I made very clear that his actions and the rhetoric that's coming from this administration are having a negative impact on communities across America, particularly right here in Pennsylvania, that there's real life consequences to spreading misinformation. There's real life consequences to scaring people and not relying on actual doctors and actual medical professionals to provide unbiased information to parents so that we can make.
2: He's too boring. I'm sorry.
1: Yeah, I mean, that's sorry. Bullshit, Josh.
2: But,
1: I mean,
2: but this is him. You know, this is the purple state governor, Democrat.
1: Right. It's hard for me to believe he really said. Well, here's what you say to RFK. No, I don't want your help. You're killing people, you dumb fuck. Make people get vaccinated, stupid. That's all you need to say to him, Josh. You made it very clear. Jesus
0: Make
1: Christ.
0: Reasonable decisions for our kids. As I said before, look, people are trying to do the best for their kids. They're trying to protect their kids. And the best way our health experts at the federal level and the state level and in a hospital, wonderful hospital like this, the best way those professionals can do their jobs is to provide unbiased, factual information so that parents can make responsible decisions for their children.
2: Call him a motherfucker.
1: I mean,
2: call him a delusional, dead bear humper.
1: Right. Well, I mean, he
2: Call
1: killed
2: him
1: that.
2: Something.
1: He killed that person. RFK is the reason we're having a measles outbreak, right? He went out and he made it so you didn't have to get the vaccine. Is that right?
2: Yeah, well, kind of. Yes, he's making it. Yeah, yeah, yeah.
1: Let me take a page out of the brilliant book of Spencer Pratt. He ran for governor, mayor in L.A., and he lost. There's one thing he did that I think
2: it was stolen from him, right?
1: Right, right, right. But they can learn this one thing. His campaign slogan was basically, Karen Bass burned down my house. Makes no sense. That's not what happened. But all the dumb maggots, that's how he got people to come out and vote for him. Very simple. Karen Bass burned down my house. Let me help you, Josh Shapiro, you boring fuck. RFK killed that kid with measles. Right? Am I wrong?
2: Right.
1: There you go. Say it that bluntly. God, shit, these people are boring. You're going to run for president? Get the fuck out of here. Can we have a real candidate? Can we change our shitty-ass fucking constitution? Let this Syed run or Mom Donnie run? Can we have a winner? Is there a winner out there that could help us? Hello? Shit, man. Make it so Mom Donnie can run.
2: How is this thing on?
1: Yeah, is this thing on? I'm looking for a Democrat with a sack. For fuck's sake.
4: I made it very clear to him that we're very disappointed at the federal level. They're telling people not to get vaccinated for measles. It's crazy.
1: When is anybody going to get fucking pissed off and unreasonable? Shit, man. The calmest Democrats I've ever seen. Hakeem Jeffries is meeting with that fuck Nazi Jared Kushner. Fucking shit. Jesus. Is there El Sayed fucking clip to play or Mom Donnie or an AOC thing or something? I'm done with Josh Shapiro. Fuck.
2: I was just looking for something.
1: God, you suck, dude. What is that? I'm very disappointed with
5: it's
1: you.
5: It's not just that you're a crook, Senator. It's that you're attacking the health of the people that you represent. You did say COVID-19 was no deadlier than the flu. You did say there would be no significant uptick in cases.
2: I don't like this music because it makes it sound too nice. This was Ossoff just curb stomping.
1: Yeah. He's great. And whoever did
2: Perdue,
1: this...
5: Well, perhaps Senator Perdue would have been able to respond properly to the COVID-19 pandemic if you hadn't been fending off multiple federal investigations for insider trading.
1: You stupid.
5: It's not just that you're a crook, Senator. It's that you're attacking the health of the people that you represent. You did say COVID-19 was no deadlier than the flu. You did say there would be no significant uptick in cases. All the while, you were looking after your own assets and your own portfolio, and you did vote 4 times. To end protections for pre-existing conditions. 4 times. And the legislation that you tout, the PROTECT Act, it includes loopholes that specifically allow insurance companies to deny policies to Georgians with pre-existing conditions. Can you look down the camera and tell the people of this state why you voted 4 times to allow insurance companies to deny us health coverage because we may suffer from diabetes, or heart disease, or asthma, or have cancer in remission? Why, Senator? Well, perhaps...
2: I mean...
1: Yeah.
2: There you go.
1: That's good. Ossoff, that's great. Meet with Sherrod Brown.
2: That's him being kind of civil. I think the gloves would be off if he's going to be debating... I want to see who... Is he going to debate now? In Georgia?
1: No, I can't imagine. Who is he running against this time? I mean, is it Herschel Walker trying? Or he's in the Bahamas. That's right.
2: He's our beloved.
1: He's our ambassador.
2: Ambassador, man.
1: I mean, imagine you get kidnapped and you're in
2: Collins,
1: the Bahamas.
2: Mike Collins. He's and he's way up. I mean, in the polls, I just saw something.
1: Ossoff's way up.
2: Yeah. Okay. I just saw something I told Ryan earlier.
1: You better win, John.
2: Tallarico is polling.
1: Against that guy.
2: Is curb stomping Paxton.
1: Ooh, I love it.
2: In Trump districts
1: yes.
2: That were double digit plus Trump in the last election.
1: It's
2: Tallarico.
1: It's Ken Paxton. I keep wanting to say Bill Paxton. And I know that's
2: no longer with us.
1: Oh, that's right. I can't believe that fucking guy died. Yeah, Bill Paxton died. Shit, man. Now we're left with the shitty Paxton. Jesus, what
2: first
1: are you
2: debate,
1: doing out there?
2: The first debate will be on Fox Thursday, October 8th.
1: Is debating Tallarico?
2: No. This is Ossoff and Collins.
1: Oh, yeah. Are they doing it the octagon? Because I'm getting rid of these debates if I'm president. I'm saying, hey, Wakanda style, let's do it. Let's get the octagon. John Ossoff will beat the shit out of that guy. Who would win in a fight, Jim Tallarico or this Paxton?
2: Oh, give me a break. Tallarico's
1: 20,
2: 30 years younger, isn't he?
1: Yeah. Be a little less Christian in that ring, Jim. Go ahead. God, fuck these people.
2: And it's, you know, in all these campaign events that... Paxton has been going to. Somebody asks him, you know, why did you do that to your wife? Why did you cheat on your wife? Are you running around in Europe with some mistress right now when you should be here working for the people of Texas?
1: Is he in Europe while he's campaigning?
2: He recently was there were pictures of him in like Italy or something.
1: Ken.
2: With his girlfriend.
1: Dude, that's weird. You're getting beaten by Tallarico. It's like, why are you running? If you're in, what are you look? Are you at the Louvre? Is he looking at art or something? I mean, why is he in? Why do shitty people like that get to go to Europe? I mean, you don't care.
2: Well, you know they don't like it.
1: Why are you there? You don't give a shit about any of these museums. Come back to Texas and make people vote for your Nazi ass. Your wife hates you. I love how horrible these people, they're fucking personalized. They're total shit. I mean, we did the lip reading thing of Melania and Trump, right?
2: Oh, yeah, that's
1: true. They aren't getting along, right?
2: No, well,
1: shit, man, you put like on 14 pounds, Donald. I mean, she's a supermodel.
2: The biggest story in the past 2 weeks is his blonde assistant.
1: Jeez,
2: that
1: man.
2: Follows him around and like a remora.
1: Yeah, I hope you're on top of him, not on the bottom. You might not make it out. 14 pounds, Natalie. Is that true? Did he put on that much weight? You must use a lot more baby powder than you used to.
2: A new poll of the Texas Senate race has some good news for James Tallarico, showing him with solid leads over Attorney General Ken Paxton in three congressional districts that Trump carried by double digits.
1: Damn. And now Trump is in the double digits. Hey, is it Ken Paxton or Kent Paxton?
2: Ken.
1: Oh, with no D. Okay.
2: Like Barbie and.
1: Well, he's in like Brussels at the art museum and shit. Meanwhile, he's trying to be a senator in Texas. What? You're crazy. Fuck. Well, and he's an insider trader. There's something like that going on, right?
2: Corruption up the ass.
1: And then he was calling around to Washington, right, trying to hunt some woman's medical records down to see if she went to Seattle to have an abortion. I remember that shit too. Oh my God, this guy. Come on, Jim, beat this guy's ass. You got to do it. He sucks.
2: Oh, he was in London.
1: What were you doing? Seeing a play? Why are you in London?
2: In July 2026, Paxton was spotted in London.
1: Hello.
2: With Christian influencer Tracy Duhon.
1: God.
2: Whom he is alleged to be seeing while still legally married to his wife, Texas State Senator Angela Paxton.
1: Okay. If there's anybody over the CIA or the FBI that is not... incredibly stupid. Can we run a search on his new girlfriend?
2: Paxton was spotted with Duhon in London sightseeing near the Westminster Bridge and the London Eye.
1: She's a spy.
2: The couple had reportedly been, quote, romantically involved since 2024. Earlier in the month, they were seen together in Iceland.
1: Wow.
2: On a romantic getaway.
1: Where did they meet? Where did they meet? I mean, I'm just wondering because... is he like this person's a spy. I'm sorry. I don't give a shit. Until somebody proves it differently, this is a fucking
2: She's
1: spooky.
2: A Christian influencer, okay. So she's a fraud.
1: She's a spy. She is like, what's her face? Maria Batima was an influencer. She was in charge of the Russians for the Second Amendment, which they aren't allowed. Nobody's allowed to have guns over there. Right? That's who Maria Batima was, an influencer.
2: Yes.
1: Okay. She's on somebody's fucking payroll, or she's incredibly attracted to this Ken Paxton. You take your choice. It's your choice.
2: Well, it doesn't have to be that she's a foreign agent. She could just be her own agent.
1: She's an asset to someone. Someone owns her.
2: It could be herself.
1: Right, right. She lost a lot of money gambling. She has a huge
2: mortgage.
1: She's
2: a Christian influencer, so equals fraud.
1: Right, right.
2: Right? I mean, sure. In most cases, I would think a Christian influencer...
1: yeah.
2: As a grifter.
1: And you know what I do if I'm Assad? I reach out to her. I make her an illegal offer, a bribe. She takes it. Now I have her.
2: Christian influencer.
1: Now I own her.
2: Is a fucking internet pastor.
1: Right.
2: That's all you are. Right, if you're a Christian influencer, if you're trying to hawk your religion on people.
1: Christian influencer. Why are you attracted to Ken Paxton? What do you like about him?
2: Blech.
1: Maybe they met on like Farmers Only or I don't know. Maybe she loves the guy.
2: I'm sure it's pure love, Ryan. There are two kids prancing around Iceland.
1: That old guy that was dating Maria Batima. That was funny. Remember that guy, that old buck from the NRA? Oh, this woman loves it. She's in love with me, really.
2: She got traded back, right? She got sent back with...
1: She's a big star over there in Russia now. It's the whole America's thing, you know, Americans.
2: They invented a fake Russian equivalent of the NRA for her because guess what you can't own in Russia?
1: Guns.
2: And they would not allow a group like that to exist. But she claimed that the government set her up in this fake organization
1: right.
2: to send her over as a spy, like the Russian. She's the Russian NRA coming over to the U.S. to see how she can lobby to get the U.S. to help the people in Russia get guns.
1: Because it's always honeypots. I'm sorry, guys. It is. Why did Jeffrey Epstein introduce Bill Gates to this Russian woman that would then be his mistress? If you read the Epstein files, it's all in there. Why? Epstein introduced Melania to Donald. Okay.
6: No, he didn't. I met his party. We met at party. Fuck you.
1: I'm sorry, Melania. I know you're upset. The Iranians are after your dumb son. Everything's fine. The Secret Service.
6: We met at party. Now I have to deal with that cunt. Bouncing around Donald. I don't give a shit if she fuck him. I don't care.
1: Natalie's going to protect him from the Iranians. They burnt your wooden statue down. Or what did they do? They put it in the wood chipper or they burned it?
2: Probably both. I mean,
1: I don't really give a shit.
2: Oh, I think you'll like this. This is not audio, sadly. I have to read it.
1: Yes.
2: But one second. Let me.
1: I want Natalie to go swimming in New Smyrna Beach in Florida. She must hate her, right?
2: Oh, yeah.
1: Come on, Melania. You know. It's
6: They will find you floating in the pool at Mar-a-Lago, you bitch.
1: You're not attracted to him. You don't give a fuck, right?
2: No, she doesn't. She cares about the humiliation towards her.
1: No, Melania, understand something. I couldn't think any less of you. It's totally fucking impossible.
2: Dude, Mega actually believes they're like two kids in love.
1: They think the world is 700 years old too. I mean,
2: yeah.
1: The earth is flat and they're high on methamphetamine. I mean, listen, Melania, it's okay. I don't care if Donald cheats on you. I actually think you'd like that, right? I mean, what are you attracted? Are you still attracted to him or God, they must be paying you a lot in Russia. Ooh, wee.
2: We do have a story.
1: And she's from like a block country too. There's no fucking way she's not a spy of some sort. She's a fucking supermodel from a Soviet block country, falls in love with this dashing young reality show host in a diaper. It's just, I guess it's believable.
2: This tweet begins.
1: Yes.
2: With the disgraced former mayor of New York, Rudy, parentheses, I was just tucking in my shirt.
1: Oh my God.
2: Giuliani.
1: I forgot about that one. Rudy
2: has threatened to sue me for defamation over an interview in which I never said his name. No one even mentioned him.
1: Rudy.
2: This is Hunter Biden.
1: Ah, shit, Hunter. Go kick his ass. Who gives a fuck?
2: I want to apologize to Rudy. Going forward, I will be certain to say his name directly. Rudy, you worked with known Russian agents and their proxies to spread lies about me and my father. Their names are Andrei Derkach, Konstantin Kulyik, Andrei Telezhenko, and Alexander Dubinsky, and more. Kulik handed you a dossier filled with disinformation. You flew to Kyiv in December 2019... to sit down with Derkach and went on television with him to sell his bullshit tapes.
1: Why can't he run for something? I'm sorry. Rob Ford gave crackheads in politics a bad fucking name. I love this Hunter Biden. Go get him.
2: Trump's own national security advisor warned the White House that what you brought back was Russian disinformation. You kept going.
1: Is that what he had the folders?
2: Then Trump's own Treasury Secretary, Steve Mnuchin, sanctioned Derkach in September 2020 as an active Russian agent for over a decade for spreading the same lies you are still spitting. 4 months later, on his way out the door, Mnuchin sanctioned the rest of your sources. Kulik, Telezhenko, Dubinsky, 11 people and 4 media front companies in all.
1: Damn.
2: Not sanctioned by me, not by my father, by Donald Trump's Treasury Department.
1: Oh, shit.
2: And remember Vienna, Rudy? In October... Do you remember Vienna, Rudy?
1: That's so
2: in October 2019, you, Lev Parnas, and Igor Fruman, who I mentioned earlier, had tickets to fly there to collect a hard drive courtesy of Dmytro Firtash. We've heard about him before. Yeah. An indicted oligarch who has spent a decade in Vienna fighting extradition to the U.S. Lev and Igor were arrested at Dulles holding one-way tickets. You canceled yours the next morning. That was way before a computer repairman in Wilmington was ever a twinkle in your eye. So please, Rudy Giuliani, please, please sue me. Discovery will be a joy for everyone.
1: Yeah, you know, Rudy, I think it's a downward trajectory, right? I mean, I think this is the way... This is it, right? This is going to sort of
2: lying. Yeah.
1: Yeah, this is it. Why can't more Democrats sound like, why can't all Democrats sound like Hunter Biden? Why? That's great, man. I love that. Why can't he run for something? He's got name recognition. Why not?
2: Rudy, I was just tucking in my shirt, Giuliani.
1: Yeah. Oh, yeah. Yeah. Rudy. That's wild, too, because we forget about that. There were cameras there when you did that, right? You knew that. He saw the cameras, right?
2: Yeah. Well,
1: he did that in front of a camera.
2: No, I don't think so.
1: Yeah, he did because he knew he was being interviewed.
2: But they went in the other room. The two of them went in the room alone.
1: Rudy, come on, man.
2: I think it was a hidden camera.
1: But you, how old did you think that girl was? Did anybody ever ask him that?
2: Well, didn't Borat come out and say... that she was his daughter or something eventually. And that's when Rudy figured out.
1: Right. Yeah. Didn't Sacha Baron Cohen say they almost stopped the joke because it was getting weird? They did. I mean, that guy play the end of the scene under threat of violence, man. I mean, that guy's done some scenes that have made me uncomfortable for him. Like I thought he would get killed or something, but
2: Sacha Baron Cohen.
1: Yeah. But, you creeped them out so much, they thought about ending the scene because he was worried about the safety of that girl. You're owned by
7: I know that a lot of people in the Democratic Party right now are mad because she didn't do this or did that. But, you know, it's the same way I say, I think that if we're crazy, if we all don't just get behind Dr. Abdul Al-Sayed, 100%, we have a Michigan-born Rhodes Scholar who is this incredible athlete on top of that, who is also a board-certified doctor, who's also an epidemiologist, who also talks to people the way that they talk to each other. And the same way that I think that James Tallarico is an incredible candidate. I think that we have this incredible cast of leaders that are out there, that are young, that are, that have an enormous amount of energy. And we just all need to get behind them rather than sitting around talking about, whether, Hassan Piker should, be a part of the party. And like, I look at somebody like Hassan and I realize that, he's grown up on these platforms and he's created an incredible constituency that he has.
2: So,
1: yeah, why not get on board with the winners? Is that what he means?
2: And Mamdani has not Mamdani, Al-Sayed has said that I forgot where I was going with this because Doug just busted in here. Come on. Oh,
1: yeah. Well, I mean, to me, he's saying to me, this is the old I will use the for the millionth time. Give the ball to Michael fucking Jordan and shut the fuck up and get in the zone defense and do what he says. Give the ball to Syed. Give it to Mamdani. Hakeem Jeffries is over here sucking Jared Kushner's dick. That's not zone defense. What is that? He's not playing zone. He's playing Nazi.
2: He's playing for the other team.
1: He's playing the Nazi skin flute. It's fucked up.
2: So there you go.
1: Yeah. Give the ball to these great people.
7: But going back to Donald Trump, because for me,
8: the one existential threat that I think that we face as a country is Donald Trump. I am not this believer that Trump is a is merely the symptom of a disease. I believe that Trump is central to why this disease has gone from a local epidemic to a pandemic in the United States of America.
2: There you go.
1: Yeah. I agree, man.
2: I think he's got a point. I think we're finding out, and they're finding out,
1: yeah,
2: that MAGA is gonna end up like a whoopee cushion that got sat on.
1: Yeah. Oh, that they're gonna be nothing.
2: And there's gonna be nothing. Yeah.
1: Nothing without that fucking child rapist.
2: Without Trump, right?
1: He's turning the White House into a military base. That's exactly what he's doing with this bunker shit. A new fancy heliport, a fucking 65 feet underground, the military hospital, bulletproof glass, fucking, what's next? A big turret? An AT-AT in the front lawn? An AT-AT?
2: We've got, Vance, let's see.
1: Oh, man.
2: A text message sent by Vice President Vance on behalf of the RNC.
1: Yeah.
2: Is urging people not to donate if they can't afford groceries.
1: That's your fault. Oh, thank you. You're going to let me eat? You're going to let your
2: does
1: people
2: Trump
1: eat?
2: Does Trump know about that?
1: Dude, Trump does not know about that because he actually said, hey, guys, thank you for coming to the rally. I don't want anybody to die of heat. Unless you've really voted for me already, then whatever.
2: I'll bet your brother is getting, still getting emails from Trump.
1: Oh, yeah, yeah.
2: About raising money. And don't worry, right. There's nothing wrong with the prices. And you've got Vance allegedly saying, don't buy now if you can't. I mean, if you can't afford groceries,
1: don't
2: believe that
1: either. I think that's bullshit. J.D. Vance does not care about people because he's not a people. I don't know what he is.
2: The text
1: shit.
2: Said, if you can't give right now, don't. Groceries cost what they cost. Oh, well, there you go.
1: Performative. He doesn't care. That is put out there so people do a story about how J.D. Vance cares. That is bullshit. If he cared, he would do something that would, what is the word I'm looking for? He would try to help people, right?
2: Yeah,
1: I guess. Helping?
2: What does that mean?
1: Don't worry about it.
2: What is that word?
1: Somebody change that guy. His diaper is just full of shit, just like his face and his brain and
2: Rudy,
1: his skull.
2: What is that word?
1: God damn it, fire in the hole. Rudy's here. Oh. God, you got 9/11 in there, Rudy.
2: We got, oh my God, look at the time. I was thinking it's around top of the hour. It's the bottom of the hour, everybody. We got about a half hour less than left on the big show. Thanks for buying shit through the Amazon link, crabdiving.com/Amazon. Use that link every time you go to buy shit on Amazon. We make a little tiny, itty bitty, bing, bing, bing, bing, bing, tiny bit of money.
1: Is it true that Melania gave Natalie Harp a bonus for doing such a good job with Donald?
2: Oh,
1: she gave her a free vacation.
2: Great.
1: To the beachside Hilton at the New Smyrna Beach in Florida to go swimming.
6: She should go to Albania.
1: The flamingos will eat her.
2: I mean, are they telling us where they're going to ditch to? Is that what we're learning?
1: Is
2: they're going to skip the country because we know they're all terrified they're going to be held accountable.
1: Right.
2: My prediction is, I've said it a million times, that January 20th when 21st whatever when he leaves right as the next president is being signed in or being sworn in, Trump's Qatari plane will be taking off and everyone's going to think he's going to Mar-a-Lago, but it's going straight to the Middle East somewhere.
1: Right,
2: that's my prediction.
1: And they're gonna sell his ass like a pack of cigarettes to whoever wants him.
2: I think the deal's already made.
1: But what deal? Why would you that Trump without the American
2: He's already done what everybody wants. He's destroyed the country,
1: right?
2: And
1: so I'm gonna sell it.
2: Destroy the country.
1: I'm gonna flip that bitch if I'm some person that I'm not giving him. Why would he? If he has no leverage, then he's not safe. He's not safe because he's worth something else to somebody. That's how the world works, right? I mean, sell him to G. Sell him to. I don't get. Sell him back to us. We want him. Turn him back in. Black van his ass back over here. You keep the deal. I don't give a fuck. You get more money in Saudi Arabia. So what? We want Trump's ass, man. We want him back so he can go to jail, right?
2: Did you see
1: Guantanamo?
2: When Doug Ford was doing his speech and saying that, you know, he's not gonna, he can kiss my ass and stuff like that to Trump. Did you hear the reporter with a slip of the tongue?
1: No.
9: You talked yesterday in your interviews about your confidence that a deal can be reached, but today you were talking about the problems that people like Howard Lutnick and
2: Nutlick.
1: Olivia Gondick. Oh my God. That's
2: Howard
1: good.
2: Nutlick. That's where I could never do it because that's all I say now is Howard Nutlick.
1: Well, I think that's right. Was it Nutlick, the guy at Epstein Island with his kids?
2: Yeah.
1: Shit, man. That's, dude.
2: Jeff, I can't wait to come down and bring the family.
1: Oh, wow. Well, Jeffrey Epstein's like, well, how's the family? Let me ask if Jelaine, let me see if we can work with that. I mean, you know, we can make some money.
2: This one in a few years, maybe.
1: You know,
2: she's only two now.
1: Virginia Dufresne.
2: Call us when she's six.
1: What they did to her was fucking insane. And supposedly they, you know, trafficked her to Ehud Barak. That's mentioned in the files or it's suggested. It's fucking crazy.
2: Is Angela Belcamino. Oh, Angela Belcamino is a influencer, I guess, or
1: Belcamino?
2: Yeah.
1: I don't know who that is.
2: She's hosts a podcast. And she's I think she's Democrat.
1: Okay.
2: I think. but for some reason I think she's had some issues, but I could be wrong. Angela Belcamino, American actress, content creator, digital host, and mental health professional. She has built a multifaceted career spanning film, online video production, and social media commentary.
1: Yay.
2: She hosts Bold Talk video podcast on her official YouTube channel where she interviews guests and leads discussions on social and political culture.
1: Okay.
2: She has a master's degree in mental health counseling from Rollins College. Okay. Has worked as a counselor. I don't know. For some reason, I maybe I'm thinking of somebody else. So ignore what I said. But she tweeted.
1: Yes.
2: Dolly Parton dead at 80. Tim Curry dead at 80. ? They say death comes in threes.
1: Yeah.
2: So Grok, she's asking Grok.
1: Oh.
2: Using your most advanced reasoning, give me your top 10 list of celebrities who are currently 80 and might be next.
1: Okay. Oh, shit. Well, I know where this is going.
2: Yeah, we know where this is going.
1: You know, what I don't like about this.
2: Oh, I don't like any of these names.
1: Well, I don't
2: except
1: like.
2: Except for.
1: There's one.
2: Possibly
1: but
2: one.
1: I don't want anybody like that. Grouped into Grok's, Dolly Parton and Tim Curry. Fuck that.
2: Grok's answer?
1: Yes.
2: Celebrities currently age 80 include Cher, Sylvester Stallone, Liza Minnelli, Danny Glover, Bill Clinton, George W. Bush, Donald Trump, Linda Ronstadt, Brian Cox, Timothy Dalton. Timothy Dalton is 80. Wow.
1: That was the James Bond who did like one movie. And I tell you what, it better not be Cher. It better not be Linda Ronstadt. And who was the first one they mentioned? It was just a bunch of better not bees on there.
2: we know where Angela was going.
1: Yeah, I know.
2: I think.
1: Better not be Linda Ronstadt. Cher and Liza Minnelli.
2: I mean, Hayden Panettiere passed and she's
1: not 80.
2: In her 30s. So
1: some numerologists would
2: I
1: be
2: think
1: like.
2: It's ridiculous. Yeah, there's a lot of people and there's a lot of celebrities out there. And sometimes, you know, they die close to each other. Just because they had the same age.
1: Wouldn't Aunt Cleo or whoever that was say, well, there's an 8 in her social security number and an 8 in her, but you know, some kind of birthday or something. They could find an 80 in there. Why is it the age? You know, I don't know.
2: Dionne Warwick.
1: Right. How old is she?
2: Remember when she did those commercials?
1: Oh, yeah, yeah.
2: For the Psychic Friends Network? Was that what it was?
1: Yeah, you know what, man? Yeah, you got to make your money. And especially like, you know, an African-American female musician, Shit, dude. I mean, in a male-dominated field, go make your money where you can. I don't care. Fucking people want to give you money. You get to tell them their future. That's okay.
2: Well, and that was 30-plus years ago, right? Or something? Yeah. I mean,
1: speaking of fucking people that made, Dolly Parton made so much money writing music. I mean, you know, she was just, the best, man. God.
2: Yeah, she was great.
1: Fucking A, man. So many country music stars that are dead, that's sad, and this, yet, I don't need to finish the sentence, but you know what I mean. Anyway.
10: I wouldn't let them anywhere near my kids or my grandkids. I got my grandkids in the other room right now. They would meet my firearms before they got near my kids. But there's a reason they're doing this, and I think this is really important to understand. Look, the folks on the left don't have kids. They abort babies. They don't have babies. They don't have large families. If they're going to maintain their numbers, they have to pollute our children at a very young age. They have to begin indoctrinating them. That's why they took over the schools and the universities. So this is all part of the plan to create that one big family of comrades by taking your children away from you.
2: Oh, God, they're so insane.
1: Who is that?
2: This is Mark Meckler, Christian pastor, Matt, you know.
1: Is that a
2: Christian
1: pastor?
2: Nationalist.
1: A pastor?
2: I don't know if he's a pastor.
1: Did I hear correctly? Did he say comrades?
2: Comrades.
1: Comrades. Oh, I thought he said comrades. No. And I was like, wow. I wouldn't expect that.
2: No, everybody's we're all commies now again.
1: Oh, okay.
2: It's the 1950s. Right.
1: They're doing it again. What's worse, a communist or a comrade? I thought he said comrade. Oh, God.
2: He's the president of Citizens for Self-Governance.
1: Nine! Oh, you Nazi.
2: He is one of the nation's most effective grassroots activists. He co-founded Tea Party Patriots.
1: Ooh.
2: Served as the national coordinator.
1: God, check his closet for khakis.
2: Mark and his wife live in Northern California with their two teenage children, where they share their love of the outdoors, mountain biking, soccer, and horses.
1: Probably doing some illicit shit that we just don't know about right
2: and
1: now.
2: And underage girls.
1: Right, there you go. Something like that. God, hey, you know what? Dolly Parton would hate your ass. Hate.
2: She loved me.
1: Oh, that's bullshit, Donald. There's no.
2: She just couldn't say it. She loved me.
1: She hated
2: you. I fucked her.
1: Oh, God. That's shit. Fuck him. This, ugh. God.
2: So listen to this ass. So now, you know what he's complaining about when he's like, they'll meet my firearms if they come near my kids?
1: No.
2: They were talking about, they're outraged that DSA.
1: Yes.
2: At their meetings.
1: Okay.
2: Offer child care.
1: Is that Democratic Socialist something?
2: Of America.
1: They offer child care.
2: Yes, they have people to watch your kids if you want to come to one of their meetings.
1: Well, I mean, that's fine with me. But hey, Mark, I don't want anybody from your side of the fence having any kind of
2: it's very mutual, by the way. Yeah,
1: right? I thought that at first when I heard the beginning of this clip, if you come anywhere near my kids, you'll meet my firearms. I assumed it was someone talking about somebody in the Trump administration, because a lot of them are child rapists, you know?
2: These are the same people who foist their kids off on youth pastors.
1: You're projecting. You're projecting. You guys are the diddlers. Come on. I mean, there's no way in fucking hell.
2: That's their outrage. The DSA is offering health care to people or child care to people that come to their meetings.
1: Your outrage should be you should get on your knees every night and ask Jesus, why did you make me so stupid and evil and so horrible? Why did you do this to me? Why am I so dumb? Right? What about that? What about that prayer?
2: Where's that prayer?
1: Yeah, where's that praise? Jesus, why am I a fucking idiot? What happened to me? Why am I stupid? Why am I a big racist fucknut?
11: But as men, we will not have what it requires of us to stand up and defeat this once and for all and drive it out of our nation until we agree that we are no longer going to be the de facto beneficiaries of feminism. We're no longer going to father children and abandon them. We're not going to do those kinds of things anymore. And I think we start there because ultimately we are the ones that have headship in the culture. we're going to have to end this. And I think we have tried arguing this on the other side's terms. We've tried using emotional and victim language, and it's failed miserably. And I think now is a time for truth and for more patriarchy. But we need men worthy of that patriarchy first.
1: Show me your patriarchy. Put it in my mouth.
2: That's Radio Dick Steve Deese.
1: Oh, it's a different person.
2: Yeah.

0: pregnancy.
1: Oh my God.
0: Deist declared that men must exercise their authority under God's dominion to drive it out of our nation.
1: Hey, Steve, who the fuck do you think you are, you boring bitch? Do you know how many people are crazier than you and say, I mean, you're just as evil as they are, but they're more well-spoken about, like, these anti-choice people, right? These anti-women, anti-choice hate people. Get in line, dickhead. You think you're worthy of any voice? You're standing on the shoulders of giants in your field, right? I mean, there's a lot of people that have more to say about this than this fuckhead Steve Deist. Who does he think he is, right? I mean, what? God, why are we playing
0: He's
1: a clip?
0: He's a radio guy. He's a radio dick.
1: You're a zero, man. You're not. You think you're Shane Vaughn? You think you're Stu Peters? You think you're Nick fucking Fuentes? God, take your balls and your dumb fucking brain and get the fuck out of here. You shit, man. You should send us a thank you note for playing your fucking clip on our air. God damn it.
2: Pathetic millennial
1: right?
2: sent $25.
1: I mean, are there people that do this? Well, what? Where does he get off getting in this field? There are more people that are crazier than you, right?
2: Pathetic millennial sent $25. Yeah. Thoughts on men who bring their laptops to gentrified liberal coffee shops.
0: Pathetic millennial sent $25. Thoughts on men who bring their laptops to gentrified liberal coffee shops.
3: I don't really. I think it's nice, actually. I think you're trying to make it. You're begging the question. Thoughts on men who bring their faggot ass laptops to gay ass liberal sissy woke coffee shops. What do you think about that? You know what? I actually think it's good. I like it. I support it. I fucking support it. It's good to get out of the house. Well, where should they be? Where should they be in their squalid apartment? Where should guys be? You want to stuff them in their squalid apartment with their girlfriends and their children and their dogs? No, I like that. They should go out. That's nice. That's a good thing. I actually think coffee shops have great atmosphere. It's actually a great atmosphere. You get to go out a little bit, get some friends.
0: What is happening?
1: Shit, Nick. I mean, you know what, man? You're just impossible.
0: What is happening?
1: This is the ultimate troll, right? There is what I understand these super chats now with him. Is this what's happening? They're trying. Someone is trying to connect with him.
0: Yeah.
1: They're trying to. I'm going to get
0: no,
1: through to
0: I
1: Nick.
0: Think they're masochists.
1: Oh, and they like it.
0: Yeah, I think some of them. Yeah, Nick, they give them $100 and then he shits on them. They're harder. They're hard for hours.
1: You like these coffee shops?
3: I actually think coffee shops have great atmosphere. It's actually a great atmosphere. You get to go out a little bit, get some fresh air. You get to see others and be seen by others. Who knows? Maybe you'll have an interaction with another human being. God forbid. Maybe you'll actually have an interaction. Maybe you'll actually see somebody, talk to somebody interesting. I think it's a good thing.
0: Shit. When was the last time he went to a coffee shop?
1: Yeah, Nick. Why don't you
0: himself?
1: Go to a coffee shop, Nick. Maybe by chance someone will hunt you down with a crossbow.
0: In Berwyn.
1: He can't go out. That's why he's saying this. He's jealous. He can't. Ass can't go to a coffee shop. They'll get you.
3: And where is it going to happen? In a conservative coffee shop? I wouldn't want to go to one of those even if they existed. God knows the aesthetics would be terrible. What would a conservative coffee shop look like? Let me guess, there'd be a bunch of rustic wood finishes everywhere. Neon signs. Guns. That sounds even gayer. What's gayer than that? And what's everybody going to be doing in there? Talking about politics? Talking about Trump? I think I'd rather kill myself.
1: Oh.
3: I think I would take one of the guns and shoot myself.
1: Wow. This guy, hey.
0: He's an enigma.
1: You know what? This guy with the coffee shop, yeah. The coffee shop question, really, good job, man. That pretty is. What a weird way to commit suicide, you know?
0: Oh, boy.
1: Be careful in these coffee shops in Berwyn. I saw a fight break out in one of these in Illinois, right in that area. I mean, it was nuts. These two guys just started beating the shit out of each other. They're dressed for work, business casual, both of them. Next thing you know, they're beating the fuck out of each other. And it went. Everybody sat and stood and watched. I mean, you know, we were all waiting to get coffee. And

0: Nobody helped. Nobody did anything. And then they just stopped fighting and went off and bled somewhere. And that was it. I don't know.
1: You see how 2 years ago, all
2: this
1: the...
2: a different clip, by the way. Changing Nick gears here.
0: A new super chat.
1: You see how 2 years ago, all the podcast bros were pro-Trump. And I remember because I was there, it was the Theo Vons, the Joe Rogans, the Tim Dillons. And they, none of them are right-wing, by the way. Tim Dillon is not a white nationalist. I wouldn't even say he's right-wing. I wouldn't even say he's conservative. Oh, okay. I like him. I agree with him on a lot of things. I don't think he's a conservative.
0: What?
1: And neither is Joe Rogan. And neither is Theo Von. These guys are like cultural libertarians. You could say there's something like socially liberal, fiscally conservative, some variation of that. They're anti-war. They want taxes to be cut. They don't want totalitarian speech policing, but they also wanted smoke pot and own guns and things like that. Year and a half ago, all those guys to a man were pro-Trump, and you were faggot if you weren't. All those guys were pro-Trump that well, like off.
0: I don't know, man. What is his
2: apologies
0: point?
2: For the F slur? Yeah, really. I'm just playing the clips.
0: God, Nick, go to that coffee shop. That must be a dream he has.
2: What?
0: That must be a dream he has. Nick, do you have a dream of taking your life in a coffee shop with neon signs or something? Why would you say that?
2: He's talking about how shitty a conservative coffee shop would be.
0: Well, then it's not like that.
2: By its concept.
0: No. Nick.
2: Because he hates his own audience.
0: Nick, you're talking out of your ass. You don't know what you're talking about. I know what conservative coffee shops look like. I live in Pensacola. It's like a bunch of them. There's
2: go up by PCC.
0: Right. That one is conservative. There's like Bible
2: verses.
0: Pensacola
2: Christian College, by the way, PCC.
0: And it's not the their own coffee shop. But they like have Jesus shit all over the place. And then there's another one that, again, has Jesus shit all over the place. You know, they don't have guns.
2: I wonder what the Grindr app stats are up by PCC.
0: Shit, man. I can't imagine. Like,
1: all those guys were pro-Trump. That like Austin comedy scene, they were all pro-Trump. The podcast bros, the comedians, the right wing was mostly unified pro-Trump. And it was like embarrassing to be a Democrat. That's all flipped now. It is all flipped. And now all the energy is with the Zorons, the AOCs, the Al-Sayeds. And it is seen that the Democrats have the anti-AIPAC energy and the Trump Republicans are the Epstein class. The Trump Republicans are the Zionist controlled right. The Trump Republicans are the Wall Street billionaire oligarchy. The Republicans are the Silicon Valley, little tech, PayPal mafia. They're the party of flock cameras. They're the party of Raytheon. They're the party of Palantir. They're the party of Epstein Island, right? And the Democrats are against AIPAC, and the Democrats are in favor of affordability and things like that. This is the, to me, this is the general sentiment.
0: No.
1: And so right-wing politics is really being deprived of oxygen for this reason. People have lost interest. They've lost enthusiasm. They're not engaged. They don't support it.
0: Listen, no.
1: And as such, the more enthusiastic, fanatical, activated members of the Democrat caucus, the Democrat coalition, they're the ones that are the force now. That's my feeling. And I think
2: it's only a few more seconds.
1: It is only going to increase this way into 2028. I think the Democrats are going to gather steam. And I think it's going to be a really tough uphill battle in 2028. This is just my general feeling. And I think that
2: anyway.
0: Nick, it's like you don't get to do all this shit and then pretend you're not a Nazi or talk like you're not a Nazi. You're a big fat fucking Nazi. You know, I'm tight. Stop it. He's like, he's like an ultimate troll or something. He keeps taking the opposite position of whoever he's playing. Fuck him. God, that's infuriating. You like all that shit you're complaining about. You're a Nazi, asshole. I mean, shit, man. It's infuriating. You stop it.
2: What is this?
1: That's Union a joke, not Chicago actually. Land.
3: Seeing Fuentes 2028 written all over our job sites. The movement is growing fast here.
1: Really? That's awesome. based. Maybe I'll run. Maybe I'll run for mayor. Should I run for mayor of Chicago? That's the only office I'd consider running.
2: God, the $20, $50. How much money does this cocksucker make in
0: right
2: during these chats? God, so annoying.
0: But he lives in Berlin. He can't be the mayor of Chicago, right? He'd have to buy some property in Chicago.
2: Yeah.
0: I mean, he doesn't have that kind of money. Nick, you don't want to be the mayor of Chicago, right?
4: I get an apartment. until I get the mayor's mansion.
0: Be careful canvassing. I mean, that guy came at you with a fucking arrow. God.
2: Is there a mayor's residence?
0: Oh, there's gotta be. I would think so. I don't know. Who's the mayor of Chicago now? It's Byron. What's his name? Byron Johnson.
2: Unlike some other major cities, Chicago mayors live in their own private homes or apartments.
0: Oh, okay.
2: Within the city rather than a designated municipal mansion.
0: Nick better get some security, though.
2: Historically, there was a brief proposal in 1984 to turn the historic Thurer Wrigley House, also known as the Wrigley Mansion, in Lincoln Park into an official mayoral residence. The plan was never carried out. Mayors have instead maintained private personal residences across various Chicago neighborhoods during and after time in office. Richard Day Daley's traditional bungalow in Bridgeport, I remember that, or Lori Lightfoot's home in Logan Square.
0: Listen, Byron Johnson is the mayor of Chicago, right?
2: Maybe, yeah.
0: Yeah, I mean, how are you going to do what he does? You're a stupid-ass podcaster. You're a troll, a shit poster. He does a lot of shit. You can't be mayor. Come on.
2: Mayor.
0: Come on. You're being stupid.
2: Brandon Johnson.
0: Damn it. Fuck. I'm being stupid too.
2: I didn't know it, so.
0: Right.
2: You knew the name.
0: Jeez.
2: Close.
0: There's no way, Nick. You can't be the mayor of Chicago. Can't do that. Who can? What political office can he run for? Does anyone have one? Anybody have an office?
2: He could win in Berwyn.
0: Yeah, that's perfect for
2: those
0: you.
2: Those are his peeps
0: right
2: there.
0: Right. God, I'm just thinking about...
2: Although it's kind of mobbed up.
0: But yeah.
2: Probably still is, I would assume.
0: I think the biggest douche of the day goes to Hakeem Jeffries in that baseball hat. I mean, God!
2: That's a tough call. Wow.
0: God, you look like...
2: Congratulations, Hakeem.
0: Yes.
2: With all these Republicans we talked about, you are the biggest douche of the day.
0: You really are, man. I mean, you look like... you're having a Paul Ryan moment, okay? Do you understand that? That talking directly to the camera in that dumb matching hat and jersey? It's not human.
2: Who is this? We like this. We've only got about a minute left.
0: But okay.
2: There might be an ad.
5: 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Han Sandy Sansing, ring in this school year with huge savings all month long at Sandy Sansing dealerships.
2: Is a local car dealer.
0: Oh, okay.
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0: Wow, that's nice.
2: At Sandy Sansing Chevrolet.
0: Right. I'm surprised Nick Fuentes didn't sell cars. That seems like a good thing.
2: Up his alley.
0: I don't know why, yeah. Actually, Alex Jones, that would be the perfect right-wing nut job to be a car salesman, wouldn't it? With those commercials.
2: Commercial's over. Thanks, Sandy.
6: This election is about what's going to happen when we elect Abdul to the United States Senate. I am done, so don't any reporter ask me again about Hassan Piker. It's not what November is about. Republicans are trying to make it. They're trying to divide us. And we got to stop letting them try to divide us. I don't agree with Hassan Piker on a lot of stuff. And I really don't agree with him on some of the woman things he said. And I'm still trying to figure out, is it the reason he exercises and looks buff is why he has so many followers. But having said that, I want to talk to you for a minute about what November is about.
2: I mean, that was shitty, but nonetheless.
0: Yeah.
2: That's Debbie Dingell in Michigan representative, Democrat. Right. Who is like, I'm done. Don't any reporter ask me again about Hassan Piker.
0: Right.
2: And she's 100% right. That's the only reason that they're invoking the name Hassan Piker.
0: They just want
2: to try to get Democrats to fight each other.
0: Right.
2: And the Democrats are lining up the corporate AIPAC Democrats. Are lining up to condemn him.
0: And some of them. Yeah. Oh, okay. Oh, good. To condemn the this
2: to condemn Hassan.
0: To condemn Hassan?
2: Yeah, that's what we're talking about. These corporate dickwads. And she's so got it right stupid. Here where she's like, we gotta stop talking about Hassan.
0: Well, no, now you gotta talk about him actually to expose what they're doing. To really expose what they're doing and say why are they doing it. Actually, it's a thing you could use to beat them over the head with, I think.
2: Thanks for listening, everybody. Blah, blah, blah. 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

0: What do you have to lose by trying something new like Trump? What the hell do you have to lose? You have to lose. You have to lose.
1: Mr. Trump is so stupid. My God, my God.
0: We won with poorly educated. I love the poorly educated.
2: We ought to have a prayer called the Goddamn It Prayer. Goddamn them to hell, please.
3: Sean Spicer, our press secretary, gave alternative facts to that.
0: But you know what? You don't impeach people when they're doing a good job.
4: We're going to go in there. 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
6: Good and happy Friday, everybody. 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We are taping a couple hours early. Ryan has a comedy career, you know. He's got shit to do.
7: Oh, we're early. I was about to post as if we were live. I'm glad you said that. Thank you.
6: Thanks for joining us, everybody. 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If you use that link every time you go to buy some shit from Amazon, we get a wee little commission. Doesn't cost you fuck all.
7: Nine!
6: I have to admit, I use the whole Amazon thing very, very frequently.
7: Yeah, yeah.
6: And I wish I could double dip and get a little bit of our, get a little bit of my costs back and get some of the, get some of our commission back.
7: But oh, yeah,
6: we're not allowed to do that. That we're not Republican legislators.
7: Does Elon operate any over? Oh, you're talking about Amazon, right?
6: Yeah.
7: Okay, I'm sorry. He is. Jeff Bezos does that, right?
6: Sure.
7: Are these CEOs?
6: I don't know how much he's got involved in these days.
7: But right. You know, you ever heard of a little airplane company called Boeing?
6: Boeing. Sounds like a cartoon hard-on.
7: That would be nice if it were just Boeing. That. Yeah. Especially after that. You know, they got this new CEO, you know, ages ago. A Jack Welch type that just likes to cut, you know, to fucking gut companies. And then Boeing was a good company. And then they got a new CEO who's one of these fucking capitalist bastards like Jeff Bezos or name another one. Okay.
6: There we go. Thank you very much.
7: Sorry, guys. Anyway, I'm just opining about these CEOs that their job is to make money for their fucking shareholders. So they just cut costs until, you know, the planes start flying.
6: Doors. You're talking about Wendy's?
7: I'm talking about Boeing.
6: Wendy's, same deal this week. Wendy's disclosure, I have a couple of shares of stock in Wendy's that were gifted to me
7: during
6: my grammar school graduation. Think about that, 1,000 years ago that I've hung on to. And
7: do they build airplanes?
6: They're shit right now.
7: Oh, okay.
6: But the CEO basically, their stock tanked this week because the CEO basically came out and said they're doing reforms now because they're getting their asses kicked. But he said, basically, you know what? We've been cutting costs and lowering the quality of the food.
7: Yeah,
6: and we've got to stop that.
7: What's up with lettuce too? They had a lettuce thing back a few years ago. Was it them or was it Taco?
6: Was it explosive shit lettuce like recently?
7: You know, Pat, I'm not a doctor like RFK or the TV one that we have in charge of us,
6: Dr. Oz.
7: God, what trash we are, you know. But the Boeing thing, man, they cut costs until those planes just fell out of the fucking air and people started fucking dying, you know. And then they got dragged into Congress and Blumenthal yelled at him.
6: Gangrene,
7: you know.
6: It's Faithless Friday. You all, once again, no response from any major or minor deities and requests for, we've contacted their people to have them show up here or call into the show or something, but nada. Yeah.
7: Have you checked your AOL?
6: I do.
7: Okay, maybe
6: my AOL is my spam account had since AOL began.
7: Right.
6: Again, I'm old.
7: Well, Jesus is older and he might have, you know, lesser email account. He might not yet have a Gmail.
6: Yeah, but there's proof that I exist.
7: Oh, shit, Jesus. He's got you there. Damn!
6: Thanks for buying shit. I did that already. Join us on our social media. You can't chat. Listen, I'm working here. You can't chat with us live because we're not live right now. We are live somewhere, but we're not live broadcasting at y'all. We're a couple wee hours in the past, so it's hopefully not going to be that different.
7: I'm not dead yet.
6: Let's launch into the headlines, and then we will. Oh, this dog is belligerent.
7: One second.
6: Let's launch into the headlines, and then we will get to the other stuff because it is Faithless Friday, and we have a whole bunch of stories to talk about, a bunch of right wing dick bags to laugh at and make fun at and mock and humiliate as they only deserve. Commie Pinko Liberal
7: Defeat
6: HuffPo headlines. What a great picture of Jasmine Crockett. It says Jasmine Crockett isn't impressed. defeated the Democrat who won't unite after a primary loss.
7: Oh, who is this?
6: She's on her way out, isn't she?
7: I don't know. Yeah. Oh, yeah, she is.
6: Defeated Democrats in bitter primaries have mostly moved on quickly this cycle. Francesca Hong backed. Isn't there other like headlines to worry about? This is the headline at the Huff?
7: There's
6: no real news? Francesca Hong backed David Crowley for Wisconsin governor within 12 hours of her shocking loss. Haley Stevens endorsed Abdul El-Sayed despite having accused him of anti-Semitism. I see Israel in my dreams.
7: Is she a Muppet?
6: Meanwhile, she's a Democrat and we like her ultimately. I mean, she votes mostly okay, except on funding Israel shit.
7: Right. Genocide.
6: But otherwise, we would have been saying vote Stevens, right? If El-Sayed had lost.
7: Yeah.
6: Alex Vindman here in Florida let his primary opponent, Angie Nixon, use his massive email list to raise money for her campaign. Oh, it looks like Jasmine isn't being as nice.
7: Yeah.
6: Outgoing Representative Jasmine Crockett, Democrat from Texas, hasn't followed that pattern.
7: Oh, okay. Okay. Let's see what the slant this is going to be, or the POV HuffPo is going to take.
6: Yeah, I don't know what's going
7: on
6: here. Crockett endorsed James Tallarico the day after he defeated her in Texas's U.S. Senate primary in March, and even agreed. Oh, I threw it too far. Trying to get the dog to catch a treat.
7: Oh, okay.
6: I'm multitasking here. Actually, I'm trying to keep her shut the fuck up.
7: Yes.
6: Oh, she agreed to campaign for him, but has agreed to walk away from that promise. Instead, she's offered a string of comments suggesting black voters aren't sold on him, raising questions about whether her remarks themselves undermine Democrats' chances in a race they need to win to preserve their path to regain the Senate majority.
7: Right. Hey, you got to give her something she fucking wants, dude. That's just the way it fucking is. You know, nut up and give her what she wants, and she will do what the fuck ever.
6: She said, I personally don't feel like the excitement. They're talking about somebody interviewed her and said, you know, hey, it seems like people are getting excited about Tallarico.
7: Yeah.
6: And she said, I personally don't feel like the excitement necessarily exists within the black community.
7: Right.
6: Right now, I don't feel like they're excited. Well, I don't think that's.
7: Maybe that's not true.
6: Necessarily. Well, I don't know if it's not true or not. I don't know if it's necessarily bad what she said.
7: You know, 99.9999% of the clips I watch on YouTube from our fucking Congress is her. And James, you better do something nice for her because she was very magnanimous. She fucking stepped away. Great candidate. Great on the mic. So the Democrats better take care of her or fucking else. I think that's what this is. And I appreciate that because fuck yeah.
6: Meanwhile, a recent UTexas poll of registered voters in Texas found that 60% of black voters have an overall favorable opinion of Tallarico, while 69% of black voters said they would support him in the U.S. If the election were held today.
7: Here's an idea. When you have the Democratic National Convention, the DNC, give her a speech time after the sun goes down, motherfucker. Put her on prime time. She had some dumb spot in the afternoon, and Hillary fucking Clinton and that Skeksis Bill Clinton Fuck him, man. That Epstein wacko. He got prime time instead of her. That's insane. Do something. Do something nice. God fucking damn it.
6: Yeah, I don't, you know, so that's the, I don't understand the purpose of this headline, to be honest with you. It seems like they're going after Jasmine Crockett for not just outwardly supporting and campaigning for Tallarico.
7: What do you think sometimes as Democrats are like, who do you think these people work for? You, this, or the people, you know? And
6: well, it is part of a pattern of circular firing squad, though, with these with the current Democratic Party.
7: Yeah, I mean, she wanted to run for Senate, you know, and
6: various things.
7: Yeah,
6: yeah, they weren't very supportive of her.
7: Yeah, so fuck them.
6: Yeah, I don't know why they would expect her to suddenly, jump in with them. But
7: every movie I've watched about politics, and a lot of stories we do, involves. I mean, you know, give her something, find some. I don't know. It's Jasmine fucking Crockett. She's a badass. You know, give her a nice speaking spot somewhere. Don't put her in the fucking daytime lineup anymore. Shit.
6: So that's the HuffPo headline. Let's check out the Drudge Report.
7: Yes.
6: Let's say, oh, what is going on here?
7: Yes.
6: Oh my God, this is great. I gotta skip. This is a different headline, but the headline above the headline.
7: Yes.
6: Fucking amazing. Oh, poor Hassan. Picture of Hassan.
7: Yes.
6: Piker. Oh, God. And he's a gamer, people. I just want to remind everyone he's a gamer. And this is some picture of him.
7: He's a gamer?
6: Holding a Viking axe.
7: I'm sorry, Pat, I thought he was a senator, or at least in the cabinet, the way he's mentioned in our political news
6: so much.
7: He's
6: actually not a gamer. He's a political.
7: Okay.
6: He started out. I mean, Cenk is his. Oh, you want to see that? Yeah. You got to see his picture. Cenk. Cenk Uygur is his uncle over at the Young Turks.
7: They're both insane.
6: And Hassan kind of got his start working over there.
7: I think Hassan Piker's great, and I do, but he looks crazy in that pic.
6: I do. He said some incendiary shit that people don't like, but
7: good.
6: They would be using that same shit against us, honestly, after all these years of podcasting.
7: Yeah.
6: We'd be doomed.
7: Right, right. But the other side, it's like, you guys are fucking Nazi. I mean, so it's fucking warranted. I mean, you guys are fucking bananas and shit. We just renamed the Lake of Ontario, you dick fucks.
6: Milo detained by ICE, developing. I'm skipping the Piker backlash grows. Fuck it. Dems,
7: Yiannopoulos.
6: Dems pile on. We had Ossoff say something about him. It's just annoying as hell.
7: Yeah.
6: About Hassan. And they should be shutting the fuck up about Hassan.
7: God, Ossoff.
6: And continuing to go after.
7: Take a seat and learn something. He's a great speaker, don't you think, Hassan? I do.
6: Yeah, John Ossoff joins Democrats distancing from Hassan Piker.
7: Learn something from him. Hassan Piker can talk like a normal person.
6: Don't
7: you know?
6: Let those cunt Republicans define the narrative. That's all we do, and that's all we've been doing for 20 plus more fucking years, is allowing the conservatives and the GOP to define the narratives. And by us jumping on and saying, well, yes, I guess Hassan is very troubling. It allows them to, like Velcro, stick Hassan to whatever candidate they want.
7: Right, right.
6: To try to destroy them. And right now it's El Sayed, mainly.
7: Shit, man, if I was a candidate, I'd be at his house all the time. Look at all his followers this guy Hassan gets. I'd want to be stuck to this guy. He's well-spoken. He sounds like a normal fucking person. Are you in a campaign with Liz Cheney? I mean, shit.
6: So that's the headline, blah, blah, blah. Let's get to the real interesting headline over the Drudge.
7: Yeah.
6: Milo.
7: Yes.
6: Yiannopoulos has been detained by ICE.
7: Oh, shit. Is that real or is that The Onion?
6: My favorite story.
7: Is it real?
6: Today? Yeah.
7: Shit.
6: This is TMZ has the story. Milo Yiannopoulos has been apprehended by ICE in Louisiana.
7: Ah, what happened? What happened, dickhead?
6: The controversial political personality is currently being held at an ICE detention center Per inmate records, the circumstances surrounding his detention are not yet clear, but sources say Milo was detained at an airport.
7: Oh, God, that's funny. For real? You're at an airport, stupid? What happened? What happened?
6: Milo is well known for his ties to Kanye West, serving as Ye's chief of staff for nearly 2 years.
7: That's so funny.
6: Before the two parted ways in 2024, Kanye is set to perform Friday night in New Orleans at Caesars Superdome.
7: Ooh.
6: Perhaps the reason why Milo was in Louisiana. Yeah.
7: He was going to be, imagine it. So you're telling me, I'm just trying to take this in. If Kanye won the presidential election, it was President Kanye, his chief of staff would be Milo Yiannopoulos?
6: I mean, maybe. I mean, it was at that point.
7: That's so crazy. And this is crazy and awesome.
6: Milo was also heavily involved in Ye's political orbit, including serving as director and of political operations in his Ye 24 campaign.
7: Yay! Wait. You're not going to campaign as the symbol known as Nazi? He's not swastika, right? I thought he was swastika at that point.
6: He's changed his mind, Ryan, and apologized for that.
7: President Swastika. Why didn't we have that? No.
6: Oh, my God. Carmen Electra's still around?
7: Oh, my God. Good for her. What's she running for?
6: I'm just seeing a picture. Carmen Electra's fruity photo shoot. She's got a picture holding two, it looks like slices of grapefruit.
7: Oh, okay.
6: Almost covering
7: her
6: ridiculously giant breasts that are way too defying gravity to be real.
7: Wasn't she the chief of staff for Dennis Rodman or something?
6: That's all we have on Milo. That's all they have anyway, by the way. So.
7: And then Carmen Electra comes along.
6: Well, it's a sidebar over here at TMZ. Yeah. I was like, holy shit, you see this picture of,
7: shit, man.
6: Of Carmen. And the one slice is not covering a nipple. They had to...
7: And it's, well, grapefruit can be translucent.
6: They had to pixelate it here a little bit.
7: Right. Milo Yiannopoulos is in... Why doesn't... Little Kim or who got... No. Kanye was married to Kardashian.
6: Yeah,
7: like I said, Little Kim.
6: Not so Little Kim.
7: So last night we take suggestions for the Wheel of Comedy, and somebody put Pluto, and I said, and I
6: the
7: was
6: the dog
7: like,
6: or the former planet.
7: Well, I said the dog, the former planet, or the philosopher, and I was like, wait, that's Plato. So stupid.
8: That's a good joke.
7: Yeah. Oh yeah, it went on for about a half hour. It was pretty good.
6: I mean, you could play that off.
7: Pluto
6: thing.
7: Yeah, we talked about why does Pluto and Goofy exist? What a weird thing. Couldn't you combine those two fucking characters?
6: Well, Pluto was Mickey Mouse's dog, wasn't he?
7: I thought, I see. And then Goofy is an independent.
6: Who was inexplicably just like a regular old dog.
7: Right.
6: And then Goofy couldn't talk or anything. But then there was Goofy, who seemed to be doggish.
7: How do you account for that, though, in their universe?
6: Walk and talk. I don't know.
7: That's a weird thing. Nobody ever talked. Does Goofy look at Pluto like, hey, asshole, look at me. I'm a person dog.
6: I got thumbs.
7: Yeah, a way I can talk. anyway.
6: Those are headlines, everybody. Really, it must be a shit day for big headlines, according to them, because Piker over is the big headline over at Drudge, and then Piker backlash grows, it says. Dems pile on. And then over at the HuffPo, it was that the story about the Jasmine Crockett, exactly, breaking news.
7: Well, and here's all the biases, I think, anyway. I mean, what's going on the other side that everybody's so fucking united about 100%? I mean, why are there so many, historically, so many articles about Biden and his brain and all that bullshit? And then whenever there's an argument in the Democrats, the party's deeply divided. It's like, shut the fuck up. You guys do that narrative when all the fucking time. Those two things, more than anything. What's going on in the Nazi side? Are they still Nazis? Are you bored of that? I mean, God.
6: Oh, here's a longer story about
7: Fuck the HuffPo. God.
6: Longer story about Milo. The 41-year-old Brit served as an unpaid, I forgot about this, summer intern for Marjorie Taylor Greene in 2022.
7: He's British?
6: And worked. Yeah, yeah, yeah.
7: Okay.
6: You remember Milo? He talks like this.
7: I would, if I saw Marjorie Taylor Greene out and about and her chief of staff, whatever the fuck he did, showed up and started talking a British accent, my head would spin around. I would be like,
6: he famously arranged a sit down dinner between Trump and the rapper, which was also attended by white nationalist Nick Fuentes.
7: Yay.
6: You know, yeah. Yiannopoulos and West had a falling out in May 2024 after the hip hop star announced he was launching an adult entertainment studio under his Yeezy brand. While it's unknown why Yiannopoulos was in the Pelican State, that's what Louisiana is?
7: I didn't know that, Pat.
6: The Pelican State?
7: I thought it was the drunk state, because those people drink like nobody like you've ever seen.
6: Yeah, you said scheduled to perform at Caesar Superdome in New Orleans Friday night.
7: Yes.
6: DHS didn't respond, so that was just a longer story. I didn't know if we had any more info on that. But Milo sitting in a detention center.
7: That's so funny.
6: You know, I think this can only help us.
7: Because
6: Milo's going to get out, and he's going to be on fire.
7: Yeah.
6: And he's going to be going after ICE.
7: Right.
6: For doing this to him. And yeah. for the conditions in the center. This could be one of the best things to happen.
7: I mean, it's far.
6: These ICE assholes might have just shot themselves in their tiny little dicks.
7: Yeah, yeah.
6: Because.
7: Ooh, jeez. They aren't that good a shot, though. I don't think they could hit a tiny dick. It would have to be a big, fat dick the size of a tire, right? I mean, they can't shoot shit.
6: I mean, unless they really somehow keep him locked up until the election.
7: That's why they're doing this. Makes so much sense, dude.
6: He is going to talk, and he is going to bitch and complain and go after ICE and probably the conditions at the detention center. Imagine what a detention center in Louisiana is like.
7: Oh, I think it's like a concentration camp, Pat.
6: You think they have the air conditioning on right now, Ryan?
7: No,
6: the 90
7: right
6: plus degree ball dripping sweat.
7: No.
6: Humidity weather?
7: Absolutely not. In fact, in just your old boring everyday prisons, I'm not sure they have a lot of AC or any. I knew somebody that spent like 12 years in prison here, and he said, you know, the worst thing was summers because the air conditioning is non-existent. I mean, and that's fucking insane, you know. Gosh, good luck, Milo. I hope you brought a lot of products for your face.
6: Thoughts and prayers for Milo.
7: Oh, shit, Milo. I'm an atheist. I don't do either of that. I think, though. I do have a brain, so I'll think about you and laugh.
6: Well, I don't.
7: Your British accent, motherfucker.
6: You know what I mean when I'm saying thoughts and prayers for Milo.
7: Oh, yes. Yeah, absolutely. I'm talking to Milo.
6: Milo's trending. The word Milo is trending on X right now. That's
7: damn. That is. And then we did that story a week ago or something where this dude's wife got, you know, deported by ICE even. But he voted for Trump 3 fucking times. You stupid dickbags. You stupid fucking assholes. Shit, the Democrats are divided. Jasmine Crockett, is it going to go out and speak at the next 3 events for Jim Tallarico? Really? You're right. That is a dumb fucking headline. Do you hear Trump calls him Tallarico?
6: Oh, boy.
7: Is it Tallarico?
9: I like that name. Somebody said it to me.
7: He's like, Ken Paxton is the best candidate.
6: Oh, my God.
7: Jim Tallarico isn't what America's about. It's like, well, nobody's bigger than me in Texas.
6: Faithless Friday, y'all.
7: Yeah, Jesus. Good fucking job this week, right? Right?
6: This is another pretty satisfying story.
7: Okay.
6: The Tate brothers.
7: Oh, yeah. Wow. Yes.
6: Guess they appeared in court in a preliminary hearing for their extradition.
7: Bro.
6: They have been in jail, in custody. They showed up in their beige jumpsuits.
7: You love that color,
6: shackled.
7: Though.
6: Shackled.
7: Ooh.
6: Shackled.
7: The Tates are British.
6: No, well, they're American and British.
7: Okay, why are they being Why are they arrested in England?
10: I think they were born here and then they moved to England.
7: Oh,
10: Their parents moved to England, so they do have a little bit of a muddled accent thing. Right, going on.
7: You muddled, you dumb fucks. You stupid fuck nuts.
10: Here is a note that Tristan Tate penned on 8/19, so 9 days ago.
7: Okay.
10: We've had 14 snack items in the past 32 days between two big men. What is this, trick or treat? I've lost 13 pounds and I'm hungry.
7: Tristan, that sounds like a haiku almost. That's like 575 if I've ever heard it. Shit. Good luck. Well, he's a trafficker, right? Isn't that the deal? Or
10: Tate Brothers whinge. This is the son, by the way. Oh,
7: hello.
10: A great word, whinge. Not right. used enough here.
7: What is that? What is that word again?
10: Wine. Whinge.
7: You whinging over there.
10: Bitch, whine, cry, piss baby.
7: You're being a whinge.
10: Tate Brothers whinge about not being handed enough snacks and pathetic hand-scrawled note from Hellhole Jail. But that's not the story.
7: Okay.
10: The story, that's just a side sprinkle.
7: What kind of snacks? But go. I mean, I always want to know the snack information.
10: The story is that they appeared at this hearing.
7: Woo!
10: And it's not going well for them. And Trump seems to have, of course, turned his back.
7: Donald!
10: On the Tates.
7: This is your people. Right, these are sex traffickers. Am I missing something?
10: Oh, right.
7: Donald, what the fuck? You get along with these guys, right? Didn't you invite him to the fucking octagon outside the White House? Didn't he?
10: Oh, I don't know if the Tates were there.
7: Okay. Sorry, guys.
10: I don't know. They might have been. It would be right on brand.
7: So. Right. It'd be surprising if you weren't, but okay.
10: But the Tate bros, during their hearing about being sex trafficking, rapey, CP owning.
7: CP.
10: Child pornography.
7: Okay.
10: On their.
7: Jeez, you guys suck.
10: On their phones.
7: God, you guys. The Taint Brothers. Horrible.
10: CSM, it's called also. Okay. Child sexual material. However, jeez, whatever.
7: Trump, do you have any friends that aren't fucking rapists and CSMs?
10: There's a lot of abbreviations because, you know, like YouTube, for some reason, clutches his pearls. You can't say things like that. The algorithm flags you, and then the advertisers dump you.
7: But really, these guys have so many horrible credits to their name. I mean, you can't spell out CSM. And, you know, if you've got acronyms for all the bad things they do, it kind
10: of
7: helps, right?
10: Which is why, you know, a lot of the times the left is getting getting shit for being cringy when they say things like unaliving yourself or things like that. But that's 100% the YouTube algorithm. That has nothing to do with that the Dems all of a sudden, the libs want to call it. They don't want to say suicide. They want to say unaliving yourself. It's not the truth. It's
7: right.
10: The term suicide gets flagged by YouTube. Yeah. And then, you know, there's nothing. YouTube is shit when it comes to being a creator because to get a human involved in anything is near impossible.
7: But
10: even if you're a big, if you have a big account.
7: Right. But you have Grok can do all that for you, can't they? I mean,
10: but talk to who?
7: That's a good point. I don't know.
10: Who's Grok going to talk to? You have to get a hold of somebody to do something over at YouTube and you just fucking can't. There's a guy who does I see him a lot because I really like his short videos. He's a bass player.
7: Of a guitar?
10: Yeah. He's just wild, crazy. He's amazing. Yeah. And his name is Davey. And I don't know where he's from. I think he's Italian or something like that. But he talks like this. He has an accent. And he goes, oh, I'm playing my bass. I slap it hard. You know, things like that. And that's, but he's amazing.
7: Yeah.
10: And he's talking about leaving YouTube because he gets copyright struck constantly when he talks about bass lines and plays them, like the bass line from a song, he'll play a bit of it.
7: Yeah.
10: And some AI bot pretending to own the rights or something.
7: Yes.
10: Or possibly actually owning the rights to the songs strikes it.
7: But like, what if you only do the little guitar lick and then you talk about it, right?
10: That should be fair use. But get this.
7: Okay.
10: He has a short video where he goes, he starts talking about the song The Sound of Silence.
7: Okay.
10: Because I'm going to play The Sound of Silence.
7: Right.
10: And he stands there and does nothing for 20 seconds. He got a copyright strike.
7: Oh my, wait.
10: For The Sound of Silence, the song. He didn't play anything.
7: Was he taking liberties with the introduction? Did it start he with like a 77 count wrist?
10: No music.
7: You said a whole 30 seconds?
10: Yeah. 30 Something like that. I mean,
7: he did violate it. He opened it up with 30 seconds of rest, and on the 31st beat, he was like, boom, boom, boom, boom, boom, boom.
10: No, he did nothing.
7: He didn't do it. So the bot fucked up, right?
10: And the thing is, if you appeal it, you're appealing to a bot, and the bot takes another look at it, and almost always says, no, fuck you.
7: Yes.
10: The strike stays. But if you, YouTube will allow you, if you get a copyright warning,
7: okay,
10: to take it down. You take that down and we're all good. If you appeal and you lose, you get a strike.
7: Oh shit.
10: If you get three strikes, you're
7: off YouTube.
10: Your channel is summarily executed, and good luck trying to get it back. It's almost impossible. There are huge channels that have gotten killed that had to start over.
7: That's insane.
10: And YouTube's like, hey, fuck you. We're a private business. We do what we want. You follow our rules. If you don't like it, tough titty. We don't owe you anything. When you sign up, you tacitly approve to their, 80 pages of terms of service.
7: Right.
10: Like a lot of this shit that we sign up for online. Do you ever read the terms of service of anything?
7: No, I don't.
10: You know how many games I play? I download onto my Xbox PlayStation or my computer, and I play, and then it's like, accept our terms of service. Here, read them. And I look at it, and it's 95 pages, and I'm like, I read it. I accept.
7: What are you agreeing to? What are you agreeing to?
10: Exactly.
7: But the terms of service on Minecraft, what do they make you cop to?
10: What brought me to YouTube?
7: Somebody with the song Sound of Silence.
10: Yeah, but that
7: CSA, CSM, different terms on YouTube that you use because the algorithm will be unkind to you if you say the word rather than the acronym.
10: Oh, that's how we started, right. Okay. Because the shit that the Tates allegedly had on their phones.
7: Gosh.
10: That was a long way. Okay. So anyway, the Tate Bros.
7: Yes, yes. I have a follow-up question when you're done with this.
10: Are using the defense.
7: Okay.
10: That when they have been going online and, there's videos of Andrew Tate just talking about how, you have to treat the girls like shit. You have to treat them badly.
7: Jeez.
10: I also take over 50% of their income, and I tell them that I'm only taking 10%.
7: Wow.
10: I mean, he says this on interviews.
7: So he does he confesses to felonies during interviews?
10: Not felonies if they agree to it.
7: I'm going to let you take advantage of me monetarily.
10: Right.
7: God, that's weird.
10: But he ended up telling the judge.
7: Yes.
10: That's just a character I play.
7: Come on. Wow, you're like Meryl Streep over there, Andrew.
10: I'm really not like that at all. That's just a character I'm playing, Your Honor. I am an upstanding, wonderful citizen.
7: Christian Bale couldn't have done that shit. You're so good. If this is an act, I mean, God, find a statue.
10: Who did that? Alex Jones did that in a court case once before, didn't he?
7: Yeah, that's like
10: Lawrence. Did he try to claim he was? I'm just playing a character.
7: That's Laurence Olivier, a little on the heavier side kind of level. I mean, Alex is the best, right? Jeez.
10: Sorry, I was drinking.
7: But it taint, brother. You know Alex.
10: My beverage.
7: I just want to yell. One second. My follow-up question was, Jesus, what was going on when you made these two wackos? They're twins? Is that right?
10: No.
7: They're not. They're brothers. Just brothers? Holy shit. Do you ever look at the... You ever do any quality checks of the people you create? Like Boeing never did any quality checks of the construction of their planes, and then they started falling out of the fucking sky. Do you do any QC with humans you create? Because these Tank brothers, I got to tell you, I'm really disappointed in them. I mean, very bad.
10: So the judges, they're trying to get bail. They're trying to get out on bail.
7: Oh, jeez.
10: And that's what this hearing was about.
7: Come on.
10: The social media influencers, that's kind.
7: Oh, jeez.
10: Andrew and Tristan Tate sought to persuade a U.S. judge on Thursday that they are playing characters online when they make crude, outlandish statements.
7: Acting, yes, thank you.
10: The Tate bros were seeking to preempt federal prosecutors' arguments that they should remain detained as they contest extradition to Britain, where they face charges of rape, assault, and facilitating trafficking, because they would pose a danger to the community if released. I don't know. Not only that, I think they would skip.
7: Oh, of course. They would go to some weird-ass country, right? And I mean, jeez, man. Their defense is, I was playing a character. Their case must be so bad, their lawyer must be drunk. And they said, listen, you might as well just try this. It's all I got. I ain't got nothing else for you, you fucking pervs, horrible people. Say you're playing a part. Is that what he said?
10: Yeah, we're playing parts.
7: The lawyer told him to do that, I bet. Right?
10: Well, I don't know what a hell of a lot of shit they've got, to be honest with you. What kind of arguments they may have.
7: I mean, I'm just saying, they're really scraping, right? I mean.
10: In response, the prosecutor, Abby Waxman, showed the court a video of Andrew Tate saying, slap, slap, grab, choke, shut up, bitch, sex.
7: Jesus fucking Christ.
10: The prosecutor said they promote incredible violence against women. It is not a character. It is who they are.
7: Yeah.
10: The Tates recruited dozens of women to work for a webcam pornography business starting in 2014. Later ran online courses called Hustlers University. The brothers were arrested in Miami July 18th after Britain requested extradition.
7: Yeah.
10: The Tate brothers, who have dual U.S. and British citizenship, have denied any wrongdoing. The former kickboxers have built a large online following promoting their views on masculinity and wealth.
7: This is our culture problem. People like this are at the heart of our cultural emergency that we're in the middle of, right? Like, this is a bad time, and part of it's because of these guys.
10: On the witness stand, Andrew Tate said he stopped saying stupid things on the internet when he was first arrested in Romania about 5 years ago. The brothers face human trafficking charges there still.
7: Jesus.
10: Top G is a caricature, he said,
7: referring
10: to an online moniker he used, and said, it's a hyperbolic character. I do this to shake men out of apathy.
7: Now, shut the fuck up. Jesus, really, at what point can we sue Jesus civilly for creating these fucking assholes that wreak havoc upon the public? I mean, you did this, Jesus. You created these two dickheads, so ultimately it's your responsibility. Is that right?
10: Who are you asking?
7: I'm sorry. I'm just carrying out right now. Anybody listening? Jesus?
10: Zeus? Any Christians would excuse it away and be like,
11: the Lord doesn't like what they're doing. The Lord.
7: Jesus.
11: They're taken over by the devil.
7: You're lucky we can't sue you civilly for this, because this is insane. Like, how did you make these two people? Well, were you on some kind of... What's wrong with you? What makes you do this? Like, why did these people get creative? I mean, I guess that begs the question, there's worse. I mean, are you good at this? Is he good at this?
10: Who? The Tates?
7: Jesus, creating human beings that don't fucking suck. I think we got to start asking that question. We might need to fire you.
10: Let's see, the Tate brothers on the witness stand. Oh, yeah, he said he stopped saying stupid shit. Tristan, 38, testified, there was a year between them.
7: Okay.
10: Testified he and his brother played characters online to help their posts gain traction. Tristan Tate said, that's his flamboyant, outlandish, sometimes crude comedy that makes him go viral. He's the only person in the world who is judged by a character that he plays. Oh my God. These maggot masculine bros are the biggest bitches. Snowflakes,
7: right?
10: Cowards and pussies on the fucking planet.
7: And I think you should apologize to all the good actors that have played people that were, quote, bad. I mean, that's part of the gig. Oftentimes, people are portrayed in fiction who are bad, you know, and then they have to act badly. I mean, they play the character. And so these Tate brothers are equating themselves with, like, Anthony Hopkins, right? He played Hannibal Lecter. That's a bad person. We all... Right, but Anthony Hopkins didn't, you know, do it for real.
10: I don't think he's killed anybody.
7: Right. He's for sure haven't eaten anybody. I mean, That'd be so fucked up.
10: You don't want, you know, Daniel Day-Lewis playing a role like that.
7: I want to put these Taint brothers in a movie with Daniel fucking Day-Lewis and see how long they last. Jesus.
10: The legal process for determining whether the Tate bros may be extradited could take months. Britain has until September 16th to submit its full extradition request to the States. The impetus for the brothers' arrest in Miami was new charges brought by Britain's Crown Prosecution Service relating to alleged offenses involving four victims between July 2010 and August 2017.
7: Yeah.
10: They had previously filed or faced rape and human trafficking charges in Britain related to three alleged victims.
7: Shit.
10: A British judge issued a warrant for their arrests in 2024. They've not appeared in British court to enter any pleas for those charges. Britain My is seeking God. To extradite them to face.
7: All the paperwork charges. That is wasted on these two little fucking assholes. Jesus, if you could have made a little tick, an extra tick in the DNA, or what, how would you have prevented this in the manufacturing process for these people not to have acted like this?
10: Cricket, cricket.
7: I don't know, man. I mean, that's part of the problem, right?
10: Yeah.

0: He's going to sue your ass, Jesus.
1: Ted Lieu is good.
0: With Yoda. Absolutely. That's good. That makes me laugh. That's good.
1: Here we go.
2: We make intercession over the mid. We
1: Oops.
2: We make intercession over the midterms. Not but I caught today. Matene Bahayate. Ingrandia Tainyata. Mando Shabahai.
1: Shabahai.
0: Shit, man. I'm sorry. I think Gwyneth Paltrow should have lost an Oscar to this guy that year. I mean, this guy. What was that word? Shabadate?
2: Matene Bahayate.

0: Mandoro Mosotamahai. Ingrete.
1: This is so terrifying. Not only.
2: Yeah.
1: This guy has one of the best stages.
2: Let me see.
1: This is Hank Cooneyman.
3: That's Hank?
1: Yeah, yeah, yeah. Shit. Look at Hank's setup, man. Whoa. He's got a Jumbotron. He's got. He's wearing a shirt untucked. Jesus. Untucked shirt and jeans. It's cash.
2: Why didn't you dress appropriately?
1: It's cash, Hank.
2: You should be in a leather suit saying this shit, right?
1: But the terrifying part is they pan out and there's a let's call it a Christian mosh pit.
2: Yeah.
1: Right in front of the lectern where he is up on stage. And there are, let's call them, a whole bunch of white people.
2: Grantada.
1: That are doing some weird zombie shit. It's like,
2: wow.
1: It looks like they're auditioning to be extras for The Walking Dead. Like they're moving, yeah. But they're not dancing. They're not moshing. They're not. Here, look at this.
0: Oh, one sound. One voice.
1: Some of them are staring at them. Some of them are putting their hands up in the air.
2: A lot of people would say that's just folks dancing. That's how they dance. I don't know. It is pretty creepy looking. It does. They look like zombies, you know. I mean,
1: Hank Cooneyman is speaking in tongues while calling for God's intervention on behalf of the Republicans.
2: Well, God,
1: this segment went on for over 20 minutes.
2: Somebody has just raised the fucking bar in this tongue talking shit. Cause that is, I'm sorry. That's the best shit I've ever heard of speaking in tongues. Sorry, Paula White. I don't know what to tell you. That's good, right? Crunty Dada.
1: Almost, I don't know. I think he's
2: almost Klingon.
1: Because near the end, he kind of flips back into a little bit of English. Like when he was like, Shabade Babazi, Lord, Bigalagabada, the Lord will come to you. Like English was fighting back.
2: Right, right. If you saw you're at the judge's table out of 10, what do you give Hank for this performance?
1: Like a 7, I guess.
2: Wow. Holy shit. I was thinking 8.59. I mean, I just I mean, I've never heard people speak in tongues like that. You know, visually, Hank, I would have given you a 10 if you would have wore an outfit that was worthy of this performance. I love this performance. I turned my chair around immediately. The lighting is off the charts. What you're doing to the crowd is fucked up, but in compelling. I got to give you high marks and. I'm giving that an 8, but Hank is 8.5, maybe a 9. I mean, I swear, was that guitar real or was that somebody put that in there?
1: Who, Hank?
2: Yeah, yeah.
1: Oh, he's got a band.
2: So that was actual underscore.
1: Oh, that's he's got a full band behind.
2: That's a 9, man. I mean, I'm sorry, Paula. I don't hear the strings under your shit. And that's amazing. You know, that sounds like a fucking rock festival over there. I don't know what's going on.
1: Oh my God. Okay, here we go. I'm just going to skip like 3 minutes. This cut is 6 minutes long. I'm going to skip 3 minutes in.
2: Okay.
1: Just for snicks.
0: Over our midterm elections, Misekana Levate, we call on a divine grace. A divine grace! A divine grace! Mate Takine, Usapatete. We call upon the mercy of God that, Lord, there will be nothing that will cause us to go backwards.

0: You know, that wardrobe, I take it back from the profile view. What is that? Is like, that's more than a sweater. It's an interesting pattern. I mean, this is good shit, man. And that, why did the crowd, did they all decide to do that same dance move?
1: Dance move.
0: Well, I don't know what they think this is. I don't know what they're doing. I mean, this is, they must have, did they do this in tech? Did they tech? They've got to tech this out, right? They got to have a tech rehearsal for this shit.
1: Do they?
0: Yes!
1: I think these are some fucking amazing musicians, too, by the way. I mean,
0: oh, yeah, I agree.
1: These guys are just improvising for 20 minutes straight. Probably over fun. This lunatic.
0: Hey, what? How many? That guy had like 12 keyboards he was playing at once.
1: Oh, yeah, there was the video we were showing the keyboardist.
0: God, man, that guy's just wearing a fucking flannel. Put on a leather jacket, asshole. I mean, look around you. There's some production values here.
1: It might have been like, you know, Cash Friday or something.
0: I'm sorry. That wouldn't fly on my stage. We're all wearing the outfits. And
2: over those who you desire in the mid-charts to be positioned! Ipate nusopotane ne shakatahaya.
1: Upate nuso kukata batasa shataya.
0: You know that show, The Righteous Gemstones? Or,
1: yeah.
0: How do they spoof this shit now? I mean, because how do you spoof Hank Kunamon? Because he's pretty fucking out there, you know?
1: Well, that's why The Gemstones is so fucking funny, is because it's,
0: I mean, God,
1: it's pretty spot on.
0: These people are nuts. I bet what's serious, like, this is all flamboyant, very artistic, what Hank's going for right here, but I bet you, the room that they count the money in, it's all serious. There's no smiles, and it's all very serious, lots of guns.
1: Who was it? Oh, it's Joel Osteen, where they found money stuffed in the walls, right? Was it?
0: Right, and
1: they found cash, literally bags of cash stuffed in the walls of the church.
0: Gemstones uses that, too, because, like, periodically when the kids need money, the sister's always like, I got 300 grand shoved in, like, one of the Sunday school classrooms or something. God, these people are printing money. I just got 4 pre-sales tonight that just popped up, and I am over the fucking moon. Damn, I should do some Hank Kunamon action tonight if I want to sell. I mean, boy, and his lighting is spot on, too. Are those LEDs behind him? Or
1: he's got quite the production going on, man.
0: Why is there, Hank, why is there so much money for all this shit that I'm seeing on stage? I mean, you're telling me that what you do is so lucrative, you can have, like, the Mannheim Steamrollers fucking back you up every Sunday morning? Because that's what it seems like. Hello? I'm just asking, man. I mean, that orchestra, that lighting. I mean, how many people backstage are we talking about on headsets? Stage manager, assistant stage manager, prop people. I don't even know, right? How many sound engineers for that shit?
1: The money is in the banana stand.
0: Right. Oh, yeah, yeah, yeah. What is that? That's the Bluths, right?
1: That's, yeah, Arrested Development.
0: Yeah, yeah, yeah. How many, do they have one?
1: And they thought he meant, like, you know, you need to go work the banana stand.
0: Right, right.
1: Like, literally, he had sacks of money.
0: No, Michael.
1: In the banana stand.
0: It's literally, then the banana stand fucking burned down. Spoiler alert, right? Something like that.
1: I may have committed some light treason.
0: Man, Hank, you know, if you got this kind of money, you need to costume your crew out there, though. That's the only thing. That's because, I mean, shit, man. What a perfect show if you guys all had your little uniforms on, like Fringe or some shit like that. Not your flannel. Fucking flannel from Ross.
1: Good good news?
0: Oh, yeah, yeah.
1: A little bit of good news?
0: That Hank Kunamon wasn't good news.
1: We've had some good news. There's some, but know, not from Hank. Schadenfreude going on here with these assholes.
0: Hank was saying some fucked up shit, but I was just dazzled by the showmanship, and I forgot that was something we made fun of and not just praise. I feel so stupid.
1: A federal judge in Texas has struck down a 2023 state law restricting drag shows.
0: Bam!
1: Ruling it unconstitutional.
0: Wambulance, send the wambulance for the conservatives. Ha ha ha ha.
1: U.S. District Judge David Hittner, who must be 1,000 years old because he was appointed by Reagan, said the measure, right?
0: Yeah, shit.
1: Known as Texas Senate Bill 12, improperly restricted speech, violating the First Amendment. The ruling prevents State Attorney General Ken Paxton, you may have heard of him, who is running for Senate and running around Europe with his mistress.
0: Yeah, he's on vacation while running for office.
1: He's back now. Enforcing the law and denies his motion for a new trial.
0: This is about Ken Paxton's actual trial.
1: No, this is about, he wants a new trial about this.
0: Oh, about this issue. Yeah. I see. Shit, I'm sorry.
1: In the ruling, the judge also had advice for those who find such activities as described in the case offensive. The solution is relatively simple, he wrote. Just don't go.
0: Yeah. No one shows up and drags you to a drag show the way ICE drags people to concentration camps. It doesn't work like that. Are you required to go to drag shows Friday nights in Florida?
1: The state law would fine business owners who were found to be in violation up to $10,000 for hosting events, while performers could be charged with a Class A misdemeanor, could result into up to 1 year of jail time.
0: You got to be shitting me.
1: The statute, which has been the source of a years-long battle, legal battle, has made its way to the courtroom before Hittner, the judge, first deemed it unconstitutional and a violation in 2023, but the Fifth U.S. Circuit returned it to him in November, lifting a pause on the law and giving him specific instructions about how to reassess it. He reassessed it and said, it's still shit.
0: Yeah, he reassessed the turd and said, wow, this turd didn't evolve into genius. It's still a fucking goddamn turd.
1: Despite those Fifth Circuit Nazis, the most conservative district court.
0: Woo!
1: Sending it back to him. Texas is among a handful of states that have passed legislation to restrict drag shows, including here in Floridia.
0: Yeah.
1: The Hittner struck down the law after having followed the framework that the higher court asked him to follow. In his ruling, he mentioned Dolly Parton, whose death was announced on Tuesday, and criticized the law's definition of banning performances that, quote, appeal to the prurient interest, citing people who would chastise Dolly Parton as, quote, a voluptuous sex symbol because of her big hair, flamboyant clothes, and breast exposure.
0: If you're playing a drag queen in a play, are you in trouble? I mean, this is so fucking idiotic.
1: He said, he wrote, there are erotic, in quotes, elements in countless popular performances that could be subject to both civil and criminal penalties under this law.
0: That's crazy.
1: One of the plaintiffs in the case, a drag queen who performs under the name Brigitte Bandit.
0: Okay.
1: Or Bridget Bandit. I think it's Brigitte. Impersonates Dolly Parton in her performances. Bandit celebrated the ruling on Tuesday on social media, posting a screenshot of the decision and captioning it, drag is free speech, bitch.
0: Yeah.
1: She announced she would also perform as Parton, who gave her a rhinestone guitar as a gift in 2023.
0: Damn.
1: Dolly Parton gave her a gift.
0: That's amazing.
1: At an Austin bar. She's going to perform it tonight.
0: Very
1: or tomorrow
0: cool.
1: night. She's going to wear the sequined, have the rhinestone guitar that Dolly gave her.
0: That's badass.
1: In a performance tomorrow. Hittner also added that the law was so overly broad as to lead even activities such as, quote, cheerleading, right?
0: God, is that true?
1: Dancing, like, live theater, and other common public occurrences to be treated as civil or criminal violations. You would just need one Karen cunt.
0: Yes.
1: To go out and say, I'm offended by that.
0: Right, right. No one's making you see this. And God, what kind of fucking drag is fun, man? You're talking about people dressing up in costumes, going on stage. That's like fucking Greek. That's been around forever. Are you going to ban Halloween?
1: I mean, if that's the case, you know what I'm offended by?
0: Oh.
2: We make intercession over the midterm. Yes. Not the Dicotode. Matene Bahayate. Ingrediate.
1: So do we get to then say this is offensive and
0: yes.
1: we should not allow this?
0: Right, absolutely.
1: No.
0: I mean, that's what they want. I mean, that's crazy.
1: Right,
0: I mean,
1: right.
0: Hell yeah, if they do that, but this is crazy.
1: You're deciding what's morally reprehensible. I find this conservative Christian hate morally reprehensible. And some guy tucking his dick between his legs and dressing up like a chick and dancing, I don't give two fucks about. It doesn't affect me in the least bit.
0: You know what offends me morally? We have a president who's a big fucking fat ass fucking rapist. How much weight have you put on, Donnie? The last time we checked, you have packed on an extra 14 fucking pounds. And by the way, I'm allowed to body shame him. He's a Nazi, so I'm offended by you.
3: And I'm not going to blame myself, I'll be honest.
4: I feel like a supermodel, except like times 10.
0: Like your weight times 10, but that's okay.
1: So good news out of Texas, a judge doing the right thing. I'm sure the Fifth Circuit will stick their hooded opinions into it.
0: A Reagan judge.
1: Yeah.
0: Shit.
1: So a big L for Ken Paxton. Hopefully to join the big L he's going to suffer in November.
0: How's the divorce going, Ken? I'm just wondering. I mean, is it tense because you're doing that? Is he divorced yet, or is he in the midst of it during his campaign?
1: Pending. No, he's still married. That's why some of these people at the town halls that he's done foolishly, have said, "Why are you running around when you're still married?"
0: Well, I mean, he's Ken Paxton. You never heard of him before. That's kind of his thing, isn't it? Well, I'd be weirded out
1: if cartoonish corruption. And if he was being fraud.
0: Right. If he was in the middle of nothing, being totally nice to everyone and kind, it would be fucking weird.
1: What else have we got going on? Oh, speaking of charges, possible charges. We did the story about this Gianni Infantino, the head of FIFA.
0: Speaking
1: of corruption, cartoonish corruption.
0: FIFA.
1: Didn't tell anybody and was planning to like sell off part of FIFA to make money.
0: To the Kushners or something.
1: Well, UEFA, which is the EU branch of European football, the Union of European Football Associations.
0: Do they score more goals than the other one, or is it similar?
1: That's where all the big stars come from.
0: Oh, okay. But do they score more than
1: play for?
0: Yeah.
1: A lot of the big stars come from Africa, South America, but end up playing in Europe or here.
0: Right.
1: The UEFA is preparing to make a criminal complaint against Gianni Infantino, Trump's buddy, who invented a peace prize for him, you'll recall.
0: Well, I mean, that's an asterisk, Trump. I'm sorry. We know that's not the real thing, okay?
1: They're preparing to make a criminal complaint against Infantino for alleged criminal mismanagement.
0: Damn!
1: In connection with his failed FIFA forward enterprise plan.
0: So is this UEFA versus FIFA?
1: Yes.
0: Shit, man.
1: And has applied for the release of documents related to its conception an explosive escalation of the war engulfing footballs. This is the Guardian, by the way.
0: Right. So many wars right now.
1: So it's football instead of soccer. UEFA has made separate applications in the U.S. for information, including from FIFA and the investment firm Thrive Capital. The request explains UEFA and other interested parties are preparing to bring criminal claims in Switzerland against Infantino and possibly other FIFA officials and advisors for criminal mismanagement under Article 158 of the Swiss Criminal Code.
0: Well, the problem was FIFA was trying to sell themselves off to the Thrive Capital, which we just mentioned,
1: is led by Jared Kushner.
0: Oh, my God. He is the worst, that little fucking Nazi.
1: That's Hakeem's buddy.
0: Yeah. Well, hey, what did you say to Hakeem? Tell us. Come on. You can tell us.
1: He was to be the lead investor in Infantino's plan.
0: Yeah.
1: UEFA has used a Section 1782 order, whatever that is, in seeking release of the relevant documents.
0: Right.
1: Such a request lets an interested party in a foreign legal proceeding ask for discovery from an entity based in the U.S.
0: Hey, FIFA, can you give me a People's Choice Award? Can you crank one of those out? Do they do all awards, like Timu versions of the year? Because I thought they just did soccer.
1: We should be given out awards.
0: What? Yeah.
1: Who wants the crab diving peace award?
0: Who wants a Nobel? Who wants a Heisman Trophy? Who wants what's another one? Who wants a World Cup? I got them.
1: The court documents pay particular attention to the, quote, absurdly low enterprise value of only approximately $20 billion implied by Infantino's scheme to sell a 20% chunk of FIFA tournaments for $4.2 billion.
0: Oh, my God.
1: The figure is claimed to be neither the product of an open competitive auction nor tested by any independent valuer. So they made up a number
0: that is
1: probably way lower than it's actually worth.
0: Oh, I see.
1: To allow Kushner to buy 20% of it.
0: And can the cynical part in me would think then Kushner gives Infantino a kickback, right? Because it was deflated, so he would get the shot at it.
1: Oh,
0: right.
1: I mean, I don't know what you're suggesting, Ryan. That would be dishonest.
0: You know, hey, UEFA. No, this is FIFA is bad. UEFA is good. FIFA, why don't you also sweeten the deal and give Jared Kushner like a presidential Freedom Jedi Award or something? Why not that?
1: In a 56-page filing that contains a section headlined "The Enduring History of Corruption Among FIFA Officials," UEFA's attorneys described the enterprise as, quote, a vehicle for Infantino and a small circle to acquire a permanent stake in and otherwise profit from FIFA's most valuable assets to the detriment of FIFA, its members, and other parties within the football family.
0: Who was responsible for Top Gun, Tom Cruise, doing that speech? Was it UEFA, FIFA, FIFA, UEFA?
1: Tom Cruise. Oh, at the
0: FIFA thing.
1: At the finals.
0: If I was in charge of FIFA or UEFA, whatever, I would say, listen, guys, let's all get together and figure out how these motherfuckers could score at least one or two more points a game. I'm not asking a lot more points, but shit, man. Come on. We want to sell Charmin rolls during the commercial breaks. How about instead of 2 points, we could do, I don't know, six. Would a six goal scoring game be out of the question for soccer? I mean, can they do something?
1: You mean 3-3 or 6-0 or something?
0: Yeah, I don't care. It's just some more scoring.
1: It happens not that often. Oh, you're so American.
0: I know. I'm sorry, guy. I'm embarrassed to be an American. And, you know, this is probably a tasteless idea, but shit, man. That happened in baseball. They're like, hey, can we have some more scoring? And then
1: that's why we had people who suddenly had no necks and giant heads hitting 1,000 home runs in a season.
0: We don't allow steroids, but we're not going to make anybody test for steroids. So don't do them.
1: Right. We'll trust you guys.
0: Yeah. Can you do steroids and play soccer? Probably not.
1: No, they have drug testing and everything.
0: Yeah, too. That's why the scores are so low. Shit, man.
1: Have you played soccer?
0: No, I mean, I know it's hard. I know it's hard. I'm just saying for stupid people like me, just one or two more goals. Or in hockey, they have fights every now and then, at least. I mean.
1: Well, you see those guys throw themselves to the ground.
0: Yeah, that's true.
1: When they're fouled.
0: That drama, I got to take. You know what? I forgot about that. Maybe you guys are okay, because that's good drama. You get fouled. That's good.
1: What else have we got going on?
0: Hockey players just, I don't even know. Do they even know they're playing a game sometime? Or are they just like skating around beating the fuck out of each other?
1: Faithless Friday, just after the top of the hour, everybody. Yay. If you're listening live, we've taped a little early. Thanks for listening.
0: I mean, and this was a bad thing if you're talking about violence. In the 80s, baseball players used to always get in fights, and they would keep the camera on the fight, and that was always... I mean, it wasn't entertaining, but it was entertaining, but it was wrong, and we enjoyed it.
1: You mentioned earlier the Lake America.
0: We're trash, man.
1: The latest profound humiliation upon our country.
0: Well, they made a case for it, though.
1: When this petty little twat bitch of an orange pedo in the White House.
0: Well.
1: Has decided to sign a piece of paper. I forget. One of the governors, a Democratic governor, said, hey, I can write something on a napkin and declare it has a new name, too.
0: Yeah. Well, I mean, they did make the point that, and I didn't know this, the deepest part of the lake in Ontario.
1: Is on America's side?
0: Yeah.
1: Oh, good.
0: How do you even know that? I mean, is there a line? Like,
1: there's a line right up the middle of that.
0: Okay, so at one point you're in Canadian waters and the next one. Okay, it's deeper on our side, assholes.
1: Meanwhile, we all know that Trump cannot force the world to call it that.
0: Yeah.
1: He cannot change it among the world maps and things like that. He can only force the federal government to refer to it as such.
0: Forcing people to do something is sort of his thing. So, yes.
1: But he can't make you. He can't make me. He can't make any of us.
0: Yeah.
1: Call it Lake America or the Gulf of America. I've never done that. It's the Gulf of Mexico. I live 3 blocks away from it.
0: Right, well, right.
1: The bay, but it's
0: nobody's going to say the Gulf of America. That sounds fucking insane. And I actually think the Lake of America sounds...
1: Lake America.
0: We got plenty of fucking lakes. I mean, did anybody forget about Minnesota? There's tons of lakes there. We don't need a... Besides, we share it with the other side. It's Ontario.
1: Here is an important take on that.
0: Woo!
1: On the renaming of the lake.
5: Okay. It's actually a monumental episode. Huge, groundbreaking, history-defining, monumental episode. You heard it here first. President Trump has heroically renamed Lake Ontario to Lake America. We did it.
0: Yeah.
5: We did it. Gulf of America, Strait of America, Lake America. What's next? American Ocean?
0: River.
5: Earth America? I don't know. We'll see what happens next.
6: I'm going to rename the solar system.
0: How can Nick Fuentes make fun of this, but also be this? Do you know what I mean? I mean, I get it, Nick. Why, it is ridiculous, right? But you can't think it's ridiculous and still have your same beliefs, right? It's impossible. He has to be, I don't know.
1: It's oddly casual, Nick, because
0: yeah,
1: usually he's clean shaven and is wearing some kind of a suit.
0: Oh, okay.
1: When he does his show very frequently. Let me see. But he's in a hoodie and is definitely unshaven for a couple of days, right? Messy hair.
0: You look like shit, man.
1: What's going on, Nick?
0: What's wrong with your fucking hair, man? Have you ever heard of a little thing called conditioner? I mean, my God, dude. Is that a gray hoodie?
1: Beige.
0: Beige, of course.
1: Beige,
0: it's not
1: beige slash gray. It might be gray under warm lights.
0: Nazi brown.
1: It's hard to tell.
0: Right, right. You look like shit, dude. I mean,
1: he's
0: right.
1: Got beauty lighting going.
0: But he looks like shit. What's wrong with you? What's wrong? Nick, are you
5: depressed? American Ocean? Earth America? I don't know. We'll see what happens next. So it's another epic victory. It's another epic fury. Another epic victory by our fearless commander-in-chief, the leader, President Trump. And this is a substantial move, very strong, very big move in our trade war with Canada. And I'm not even really sure how that is going to have any impact on Canada at all.
1: It's
5: last week, the Prime Minister of Canada, Mark Carney, left the trade talks with the United States without reaching a deal. So we're threatening to put tariffs on them. They are threatening to put tariffs on us and shut down electricity that they send south into the United States,
0: jeez,
5: among other things. And so now the latest move, again, I'm not even really sure what the point is.
0: Well,
5: in order to pressure Canada to come back to the table and give concessions on trade, we are in our own internal government documents renaming Lake Ontario to Lake America. I'm sure that's going to have a real effect. I'm sure they're reconsidering their position. So we'll talk all about that. I mean, I'm joking a little bit. It's obviously totally ridiculous.
0: Hey,
5: it seems like that's all that is being done.
0: Fuck you.
5: And look, I like it. In principle, in theory, I like it. I'm here for it.
0: Yeah.
5: I like all the stuff. I said it the other week. I like when they tear down the East Wing. I like when they build a helipad. I like when they put up a portrait of Joe Biden and it's just an auto pen. I think it's funny. I like that we call it the Gulf of America and the Lake America.
1: Because you're a troll.
0: Yeah, but
1: we don't want our government to be a troll. We don't want our president to be a fat orange diaper wearing troll.
0: Yeah, yeah, yeah. And listen, Nazi, you can take the condescension down a notch because you voted for this, didn't you? Didn't he vote for Trump last time? Did he not?
1: I don't know.
0: Yeah,
1: maybe.
0: Suck a dick.
1: I think he did.
0: Nick.
1: I think he was still hopeful at that
0: point. Suck a fucking dick and you enjoy every motherfucking second of this, and don't be condescending like you voted for this, you dumb fuckhead. Shove it up your ass. Really? Right? Come on.
1: Yeah, right. I mean,
0: this is you wanted this. You voted for this dumb fuck. Come on. Fucking get a shower too, you gross asshole. You look like fucking shit. I mean, honestly, put some lotion on, put some conditioner in your fucking hair, and find a button down to wear little Nazi khakis and get out of bed, right? He looks like shit, that hoodie.
5: We get something really interesting though on August 19th. And this is something also that Alex Jones said on a show that I did with him earlier last month in August. On August 19th, Trump is quoted in an interview as talking about heaven. And in the context of his meeting with Vladimir Putin and bringing an end to the war in Ukraine, Trump says, this will get me into heaven, he says, which is, once again, an uncharacteristic thing for him to say. Trump has been with us for 10 years, and like him, love him, hate him, whatever you think about him, this is not a deeply spiritual person. This is a very strong, stoic person.
0: Not like you.
5: Fatalistic, you might say. Pays lip service occasionally to some vague notion of God, Christian, cultural Christian religiosity, but he's not a deeply spiritual person, doesn't speak in moral or spiritual terms. And when I saw that quote, I remembered this is something that Alex Jones has said to me also, that privately, people say that Trump is talking all the time about heaven, about going to heaven, about the afterlife, about these things. Which is, again, just another one of those data points. It's another uncharacteristic thing.
0: Yeah. What data point led you to vote for him for like three fucking times, though, man? I mean, you know, you love
6: deportations?
0: Oh, you like that.
6: Deporting brown people?
0: Right, right, right. Oh, man.
7: It's just, did you turn on Trump or did he change?
8: He changed and turned on us and attacked his constituents and said never Trump was a red. I don't like blame it on him. Clearly Trump became a new person, and people say, oh, the left says, oh, you admit you got conned. You admit it was a lie the whole time. No, he did a bunch of good stuff and was anti-establishment. It was ham-fisted and had problems. But about 4 or 5 months into this new term, when Elon left and all the rest of it, and he covered up Epstein, and now the insider trading and the war, and just everything he did, gold statues everywhere. And, you know, it's just, he's got, I think he has frontal lobe dementia. And people don't.
6: Ironic that he couldn't remember the word frontal dementia. Lobe. Dementia?
0: Yeah, that's frontal lobe, .. That's funny.
8: It's frontal lobe dementia. Yeah. And people don't know what that means. When you have regular dementia, you don't know where you are. You're drawing with crap on the walls. Frontal lobe is that you've got overall cognizance, but your cerebral cortex is having decision-making problems. You're flipping, basically. So your decision-making gets degraded. And
0: isn't there something you could sell me to
8: my mom's dad was the most cool guy I ever knew. And then he had a heart attack, blood clots in his brain.
5: I sent him some colloidal silver.
0: Yeah. Why doesn't Trump take some colloidal silver and smear it all over his balls and his eyes or whatever you do with it?
8: My mom's dad was the most cool guy I ever knew. And then he had a heart attack, blood clots in his brain. And then after the stroke, it was the frontal lobe deal. And he was still smart, but had no decision making. And so I don't think he has it as bad as my grandfather had. But I mean, I think with what you see with Trump, it's 80 years of a lot of wear. And I think he has frontal lobe dementia.
7: Well,
0: you know, it's sad to me. Is Alex Jones, he's still age appropriate to play the lead in the Scottish play, right? I mean, he's still
6: sure.
0: Yeah. Alex, I would encourage you in your, I mean, you know, listen, since the Sandy Hook thing and all that shit, and you're in this new studio, it's got this sad ass. Is he still in front of the fucking map with the one light and everything?
6: He's on somebody else's. Oh, that's good. But yes, he is.
0: You know what, man? Go study theater. Go there and say, find some desperate ass theater actor that'll do it for the headlines and let you play the guy in the Scottish play. And then don't you think, isn't that where he should go next? I mean, he's got plenty of money. Well, actually, you don't
6: start
0: have plenty of
6: summer
0: money.
6: Summer stock in Texas.
0: You don't have plenty of money though. You can't afford to do that, right?
6: Utah Shakespeare.
0: You can't afford it though, right? Cause he's still paying off the Sandy Hook people. He's got to work, right?
6: Yeah.
0: Even if it's in front of that dumb fucking map, you still have to go out there. That is so fucking funny, man. You are never going to be able to retire, you dumb fuck. Is Milo still in ICE custody?
6: There hasn't been an update in the last 20 minutes.
0: Oh, my God, that's funny. A guy with a British accent held by ICE is fucking strange, right? That usually doesn't happen.
6: It's actually the number one trend right now Milo.
0: Can I speak with my attorney? He's British. Meet my barrister?
6: Number 7 is Fursuit Friday.
0: Right.
6: Happy Fursuit Friday.
0: Everybody. Yay. That's good.
6: Also trending, Laura Loomer, who is ecstatic. Now, I wonder if she had anything to do with it.
0: Loomer.
6: She hates him now. They're mortal enemies. They used to cozy up together.
0: Right.
6: And now, you know, in typical MAGA turd fashion, they've turned on each other.
0: You're saying Laura Loomer dropped a dime on somebody, on Milo, contacted somebody in ICE and said, hey, you should nab this guy.
6: I have no evidence. It's speculation.
0: Damn.
6: On me.
0: Wow, that's a Tom Clancy novel we've got going. That's exciting.
6: Oh, here we go. Laura Loomer, 2 hours ago. Breaking. Illegal alien Milo Yiannopoulos has been detained by ICE. I was the first person to report on the fact that Milo was in the U.S. illegally when he incited violence against President Trump and worked for Marjorie Traitor Greene. Recently, Candace Owens invited this illegal alien into her home. When Milo called for me to be assassinated, I reported him to ICE and to the FBI. I told you all that Milo was an illegal alien.
0: Jeez.
6: He was detained in Louisiana by ICE. Milo is going to be deported back to the UK where he can live among the Muslims he's recently chosen to embrace. Today is a great day for America.
0: Wow, wow. I can't believe you snitched on Milo. You snitched on him.
6: I didn't know he was... was cozying up to Muslims? Well, allegedly?
0: Who knows? He was probably watching Hassan Piker on Twitch and then Laura Loomer extrapolated, but I don't know.
9: You're paid by Marjorie Taylor Greene to air criminal jury. You're not winning, Milo.
10: You guys have so much IQ. You guys can join forces and take over the world.
6: This is the two of them fighting at a party in Miami.
0: Yeah, you know what, though, man? I just want to make a point because I think we can say Loomer is a political person and Milo is also political. He was the chief of staff for Marjorie Taylor Greene or something like that, right? So,
6: intern.
0: So, like, the HuffPo is like, let's talk about Jasmine Crockett not wanting to do a few speeches for Tallarico. Meanwhile, what about this story? I mean, this is how the right is uniting. It's crazy, right? It's mm-hmm.
6: Oh, here's a tweet from Homeland Security, including with Milo's booking picture.
0: Ah, let me see. Oh, shit.
6: on August 20th, this is Homeland Security at DHS.gov tweeted this. This is our government.
0: Right.
6: On August 27th, ICE arrested Milo Yiannopoulos, an illegal alien from the United Kingdom, at the Louis Armstrong New Orleans International Airport in Kenner, Louisiana. Yiannopoulos legally entered the country on May 14th, 2019, through New York City, New York. He chose to overstay his welcome in violation of our nation's laws. Whoa. Yiannopoulos was issued a final order of removal by an immigration judge on July 22nd after failing to show up for his immigration hearing. He will remain in custody pending removal. Being in detention is a choice. We encourage all illegal aliens to take control of their departure with the CBP Home app. Oh, look, they've got an app.
0: I feel bad for the people that are in there, and they should be in there. Milo, though, on the other hand, I mean, I don't know. But he's got to be in there with all those people that shouldn't. I feel bad for them to have to be next to Milo.
6: The United States is offering illegal aliens $3,000 and a free flight to self-deport now. We encourage every person here illegally to take advantage of this offer and reserve the chance to come back to the U.S. the right legal way to live the American dream.
0: If not,
6: you will be arrested and deported without chance to return. So,
0: nine!
6: Milo apparently is not going to get his $3,000 and fully free flight.
0: Yeah, Milo, you look bad in that picture, too. You look like Nick does. Nick, you look like Milo Yiannopoulos' fucking mugshot today. You really do. Your hair's all fucked up.
6: This is great, yeah.
0: Yeah, but I'm talking about Nick. Is he okay? I mean, you look like shit, dude. Do you have a drinking problem or what's going on? You overslept or something and just woke up in time to the little Nazi cast.
6: This person says, I don't care what his politics are. Illegal is illegal.
0: Yeah. Sorry, Milo. Did you hear that? They don't care how big of a Nazi you are. They deport your ass back to the UK. The UK hates this, by the way. They don't want him back.
6: They don't. Yeah.
0: Oh, God. We don't want Milo. We get Milo Yiannopoulos and these Tank brothers. God damn.
6: Why is he getting sent back to the UK? Why aren't they chucking him to Central Africa or something? Or I don't know. A lot of these people.
0: Yeah. Why not the Congo? I mean, geez.
6: CECOT.
0: Yeah.
6: I wouldn't wish that on anybody.
0: No, of course not. Not even that guy. God, you look like shit, though. You put on some weight like Trump, I think. Sorry to mention it, but you're Nazi, so I'm allowed to. God, remember the good old days for Milo? Imagine he's a Secretary of State for Kanye West, President Nazi Face, hanging out with Nick Fuentes at Thanksgiving and going to the champagne room. Was Milo among the the Nazi bros that hung out and played the Kanye music at the club with Nick Fuentes that night, or?
6: No.
0: Okay. Okay.
6: They were just playing his music.
0: Oh, right, right. But Milo wasn't in that group, that friend group.
6: Oh, Milo? I don't think so.
0: Milo gets along with Nick Fuentes now, or no? God, it's you guys.
6: I mean, it's so hard to keep track of. Who knows with Nick? Nick's so fickle.
0: Right, right. Name dropping Alex Jones. Jesus. I was in a show with Alex Jones and blah, blah, blah.
6: The governor of Tennessee announced plans to rename Nashville Airport to Dolly Parton International Airport.
0: Oh, very cool. Very cool. That's cool.
6: We approve of this.
0: Right. Lake America.
6: She passed from cancer, by the way, we found out.
0: Shit, fuck this cancer shit. God damn it. Less hard-on pills and more scientists figuring out, gee, it'd be great if we could figure out this cancer shit, huh?
6: And she's been, she'd recently been talking about going back on tour and...
0: Yeah.
6: Sad, sad, sad.
0: Right.
6: We got going here. We still got about a half hour left on the big old show. Thanks for listening. Thanks for buying shit through the Amazon link at crabdiving.com/Amazon.
0: Did we have any reaction or any kind of cell phone videos of the guy saying, hey, Milo, we got to deport you and we're going to detain you. Is there any like, what? Like, do we get any
6: That would be great if reaction video? Of the arrest. Yeah. I mean,
0: come on, guys. There's cameras everywhere.
6: Those ice vermin thugs, though, don't wear body cam, so
0: that's true.
6: There's no accountability.
0: Do you think they were sad they went to arrest Milo? Like, listen, buddy, we're sorry to do this. You're a Nazi just like we are, but them's the rules. You know, get in the concentration camp, dickhead. Is that how it went, or was there a struggle? I wonder. Did he fight back? At one point, and I remember this is a long fucking time ago. Milo didn't even remember this, but he had a deal with a large ass publisher, right, to write a book, like Random House or some shit like that. Remember?
6: For who?
0: For a big publishing company, and then they found out who the fuck he was, and he lost it. And ever since then, it's just been a steady downward, you know, spiral. He's just fucking. He never recovered from that, right? Simon & Schuster, they were going to have him write a bio of himself. They're going to do the story of Milo or some bullshit.
6: Autobiography, something like that.
0: Yeah, I remember the story, and it's just, you never recovered from that, you dumb fuck. Still a Nazi. I mean, is he still a Nazi, even though is he still pro-DHS and pro-ICE and pro-deportations and racist now that he's in the thing? I'm just wondering. It's crazy.
6: But again, I think this can, you know, unless they completely silence him and bury him.
0: Yeah. I love it.
6: I think this will just help us because he's gonna be hunting for bear when he gets out.
0: Right.
6: And he's gonna be screeching from the UK or. Namibia or whatever, wherever the hell they're going to chuck him to.
0: Right.
6: And
0: Bikini Bottom, maybe.
6: And he's going to out them for the conditions in the detention facility.
0: Yeah.
6: He's going to out them for his treatment.
0: Yeah. Yeah. You know, this guy, George Santos, has Yiannopoulos vibes for some fucking reason. I don't know what it is. When you look at the guy, like, those two would be great friends if they were able, if someone put them together on a project. I think they'd have good synergy. Why don't I give those two a morning show? Santos and Yiannopoulos, drive time.
6: George is in trouble again, right? Isn't he?
0: Did he
6: do something where...
0: God, that's impossible.
6: I thought he was...
0: Dude, you can't be in trouble again, you dumb fuck. Are you kidding me?
6: I thought he was in trouble again. I could be wrong.
0: That guy. Do you take a week off, motherfucker? A crime in? Or you just...
6: Oh, it was. He was fined by a federal regulator over bets on the State of the Union on Kelce.
0: He was cheating, right?
6: I remember we did this story a little bit. the Commodity Futures Trading Commission announced that former congressman, current self-proclaimed legend, George Santos, has been fined $35,000 for attempting to place bets on his own attendance. We did do that story, remember?
0: That's right. George, this is crazy.
6: Where somebody set up a prediction on Kelce saying, will George Santos go to the State of the Union?
0: And he set it up, right?
6: No, but he...
0: Oh, he was in cahoots.
6: Yeah.
0: God, George. I mean, that is...
6: He bet on himself.
0: That is that not flagrant?
6: He bet on himself not going, and he didn't go.
0: Didn't you use an alias or something to bet? Or
6: probably some...
0: Dude.
6: Crypto account or something.
0: How do you... he's just always going to do bad things, I guess.
6: Meanwhile, buying and selling positions on the market regarding that issue, Santos posted on social media about his plans to attend. In his social media posts, Santos made a series of material misrepresentations and omissions about whether he would attend. After these posts, the State of the Union contract prices moved in a direction that was favorable to Santos's positions, which allowed him to make $17,500.
0: Damn! That's what I call a con artist. There you go. I mean, that guy, who's the bad guy in Oliver that handles all the kids?
6: Fagin?
0: Fagin. This is a Fagin. You know what I mean? You are the Fagin. Shit, man. Yeah, when do I get to watch the Netflix documentary about all his criming and shit? I want to watch that shit. I bet that's good.
6: A day before the State of the Union, Santos said in a video on X, I'm going to be there for the State of the Union in the gallery, guys. God. He posted on Instagram asking his followers if he should wear a bedazzled suit or a more toned down option. Then he didn't show up.
0: If you were going and this wasn't a thing, if you're just going, you know, you'd wear a dickhead, a fucking blazer and a fleece. So shut the fuck up. That weird look you have.
6: This is, a couple weeks ago, but it says Santos, however, does not seem to have moved past this just yet. He posted on X about Kelce 5 times in the past 24 hours, calling it a predatory platform, demanding that its founder be deported and threatening to have it legislated out of existence. How are you going to?
0: Yeah.
6: How are you going to do that? You're nothing.
0: Do you ever sit at home, George, and read a book or look at a plant, pet an animal or something? Wait. You say the fuck away from animals, because I remember your original con, right? He would steal money from people that were raising money for their dog surgery or something, right? Isn't that his original?
6: Something like that.
0: Dude, you fucking suck, man.
6: He tweeted July 31st, we need Kelce to be regulated as a gambling platform and remove them from the protection veil of contract swaps. I'm going to embark on a full-blown advocacy effort, and I have them legislated out of existence. Touche, bitches. Let's see who wins. Place your bets while y'all still can. XOXO, kiss emoji.
0: Touche! Did he use the umlaut, or is he just said touche?
6: He did.
0: Oh, how did you find that on your keyboard? You must have a Samsung.
6: Grave.
0: And a Grave. Touche! Who plays him in the movie? Let's get serious. You know who I wish could play him? And he's
6: George Santos.
0: We need to dig up Philip Seymour Hoffman and have him.
6: No longer with us.
0: I know, that fucking sucks. I hate that he's dead, but he would kill this man. He'd have to lose some weight, but he would be great. Don't you think he would play the shit out of this part? Damn it.
6: Yeah, Robert Downey Jr., he might be too old.
0: Yeah, too old. Ed Norton, too old?
6: Yeah.
0: Brad Pitt, that's perfect.
6: Too old.
0: Oh, I got it. I have you perfect. You can't say no to this. It's perfect. Marky Mark, you kill it.
6: Too shitty of an actor.
0: Oh, that's right. That's right. I'm sorry.
6: And too old.
0: Ah, shit. That hurts, doesn't it? God. Who'd he play? He was,
6: Marky Mark?
0: Marky Mark, yeah. Mark Wahlberg. Marky Mark.
6: He hates that, by the way.
0: Well, too bad, dude. I hate, dude. Yeah, you're such a bad person. Have this big, illustrious film career, and I just gave you another fucking role.
6: We would pretend that's the reason he's famous, but that's not the reason he's famous, because of his brother.
0: Oh, yeah, for sure. For sure. Yeah.
6: The better actor, by the way.
0: Oh, my fucking God. I mean, get the fuck out of here. He was in Band of Brothers, right?
6: Donnie Wahlberg, yeah.
0: Yeah, he's so much better.
6: Yeah.
0: And I bet he didn't beat the shit out of a bunch of people and then get convicted of a hate crime and then beg for a liquor license for his dumb fucking restaurant. I bet Donnie didn't do that shit. God. He's so good in that Band of Brothers.
6: Although, sadly, according to this, Mark Wahlberg is significantly wealthier than his brother Donnie.
0: Damn! Jesus! Again, a lot of flaws in what you're doing up there. Can we have Matt Damon play George Santos? I think that's an Oscar right there.
6: Donnie has, I guess those New Kids on the Block residuals aren't that much. He's worth an estimated $30 million.
0: That's not fair.
6: Mark Wahlberg, oh my God, $400 million.
0: What the fuck? From movies? Perfect Storm?
6: No, you know what? He invested in some businesses. No. The Wahlbergers?
0: Okay.
6: Their burger joint or something.
0: Oh yeah, that's why
6: a lot of money.
0: That he wanted to be able to do that, and to do that he had to have his hate crime wiped out of existence or some shit.
6: When he beat the Vietnamese guy with a 2x4 or something like that.
0: God. Shit. Think of all the actors that have to work with this dickhead. He gets in good movies, you know.
6: We've got a senior Democratic senator.
0: Hello. I don't know.
6: Okay. Well, this is The Guardian.
0: Right. See?
6: A senior Democratic senator is calling for a criminal investigation.
0: Yes.
6: Into the U.S. Health Secretary Robert F. Kennedy Jr. Following reports by The Guardian that indicated that Kennedy lied during Senate confirmation hearings last year.
0: Yes, yes, yes. That's true. He lied throughout the whole fucking thing.
6: Ron Wyden, governor or a senator from Oregon, said RFK's platform is built on lies and grifts that leave a trail of dead children in their wake.
0: Hell yeah.
6: There are consequences for lying to Congress. Did you see, too, that Kennedy is accusing Josh Shapiro of lying about the measles deaths?
0: He's not lying. Is he making did he fake the deaths? I mean,
11: you're lying, mate.
0: God damn. Does Ron Wyden go to court with this guy, or do they do the octagon in front of the White House? I mean, how do we do it now? I don't even know. Fuck this RFK. He's the worst one. I don't care. He's worse than Stephen Miller, I guess. Shit.
6: Also, the government watchdog group American Oversight sent a letter to the Justice Department,
0: Yeah.
6: Which is Trump's legal team, actually. They're not the Justice Department anymore.
0: Yeah, that's
6: requesting
0: cash.
6: That it immediately open up an investigation into whether Kennedy violated the law by making false statements to Congress. I'm sure that's going to happen real fast.
0: Right. And is that Cash Patel opening it up?
6: No, the DOJ. That's Blanche.
0: Todd, this is a serious question. Do you know how to open up a new investigation? You know, like control O or control N for new investigation? Does he know how to physically do that? Like, I'm serious. Like in their
6: system, I'm sure he does.
0: No, in their system, I'm sure they have some kind of database where if a new investigation, control N, a new investigation window pops open.
6: Well, it's government, so it's probably Windows 98.
0: With the measles and everything, yeah.
6: Wyden was among senators who asked Kennedy during two confirmation hearings last year about a 2019 trip he took to Samoa at a time when Kennedy was leading an anti-vax group. Months later, a measles outbreak sickened thousands and killed 83 people, mostly children under 5 in Samoa.
0: What the fuck? I didn't know about that. Did we do that story?
6: I don't know if we've ever.
0: Jesus, this Kennedy, there were good Kennedys and bad Kennedys, but no normal Kennedys. Why is that?
6: When asked about the trip, the senator, let's see, Kennedy testified that his visit had nothing to do with vaccines.
0: Because he's anti-vax, right?
6: But the newly obtained letters contradict that testimony.
0: Damn.
6: Kennedy explicitly told the Samoan prime minister he wanted to study the measles, mumps, and rubella, the MMR vaccine, in the Pacific Island nation and used the words vaccine or vaccination 8 times.
0: So you did. You did. Who plays him in the movie? Benicio, of course, right? Plays Kennedy, RFK.
6: Oh, that's not my... Now, Brad Pitt would be good there.
0: Oh, okay.
6: I think, don't you?
0: Shit. Yeah, he... Yeah.
6: Or Edward Norton.
0: I'm going to go with Brad Pitt. That's a good role. That's good. But who's Benicio playing? Trump? Is that?
6: Or Robert Downey Jr.
0: Robert Downey Jr. plays RFK. That's good. This is going to be a great movie. Too bad it's not a movie.
6: I mean, it's going to happen in a few years, you know, when all this hopefully blows over and all these assholes are dead or in jail. I don't mean.
0: Yeah.
6: I mean, dead from natural causes.
0: Oh, of course.
6: They're all old.
0: Yeah.
6: I'm not suggesting get to it, any Jesus. Violence whatsoever.
0: But wait. I think to play Trump, and you've never even mentioned this name, and I think it's we're remiss. It should be Al Pacino, right? Should play Donald Trump. I think that was be fucking. You got, hey Al, you got to gain like a bunch of weight. Like how much does that fat fuck weigh right now? Because he's putting on the pounds with that.
6: Well, it's a lie.
0: Shit.
6: Whatever number we get is a lie, so we don't. We don't know. Yeah. All we know is that he put on 14 pounds.
0: Somebody weigh that fuck.
6: The federal statute of limitations for lying to Congress is 5 years, meaning a new Justice Department under the next president in 2029 could theoretically open a case.
0: Ooh, boy, if I'm running for president, I would say I'm going to make my guy do that day one. Day fucking one. I mean, we're going to be independent and all that stuff, but I'm going to, you know, he's doing that. Right? I mean, that's the way to get votes. Everybody hates RFK, man.
6: So, there you go. They're trying to... The White House is responding, you know, with the usual bullshit.
0: How many people have died from this measles outbreak now?
6: Well, two we heard of.
0: I mean, two we heard of. Ted drove one person into Chappaquiddick, left her there to die, to drown. Very horrible. It's horrible, but... RFK, God knows how many people you fucking killed with your shit. What is it with these fucking Kennedys? Right?
6: Yeah, yeah.
0: Some are great and others are not great.
6: We've got some time left here. Oh, here, you'll like this. This is a young Iowa voter.
0: Okay.
6: 18 years old. 20 years old. 2 years out of high school.
0: Right.
6: As soon as this opens. Oh, here we go.
11: 2 years out of high school and I'm already struggling for my life. It's just, that's not the American dream.
12: If you could talk directly to President Trump, what would you tell him right now?
11: I would just look him in the face and just say, F- you. That's about it. 2 years out of high school and I'm already struggling.
0: Listen, man, this kid
6: he voted for him, by the way.
0: Oh, okay. Well, that's bad. But boy, you should be a speechwriter for the Republic for the Democrats because what's his message for Trump?
6: I would just look him in the face and I would just say fuck you. That's perfect. About it.
0: 2028, vote for me. I get it. That's my running platform. The whole thing right there. Fuck you, Donald. Perfect.
6: Here's another one.
0: Okay.
13: The economy's terrible and our leadership is not as good as it used to be. He's not doing what he's supposed to be doing. At least I don't feel he is. He's more doing for him than he is for the people.
0: Right. He's more doing for the people, man. You should have voted differently, but, you know, he's more doing.
6: You want another one?
0: Abso-fucking-lutely.
6: These are all Iowa voters.
0: I could listen to this all night.
6: Iowa former MAGA voters.
14: You voted for him 3 times. Are you disappointed?
15: Very disappointed. Very disappointed.
14: Why?
15: Because the prices haven't gone down. I don't know. I'm over it, I think. Over the Trump thing. The Trump wagon, whatever you want to call it.
6: Is this guy's last
0: name? Why can't you been over it?
6: Is this guy's last name Foot? It is. Shane Foot is this guy's name.
0: Mr. Foot, why couldn't you been over the Trump thing before the last time you voted? But he voted for Trump 3 fucking times? You're finally over it, man. Shit, I feel you. Me too.
6: What is the shirt he is wearing?
0: Mr. Foot. Mr. Foot has had it, Donald. He's voted for you 3 fucking times, and now he's done. Unfortunately, he voted for you the most he could, right?
6: His t-shirt says, suck, squeeze, bang, blow.
0: Good heavens.
6: And I can't tell what the graphic actually is of.
15: Wagon, whatever you want to call it.
14: He promised no new foreign wars. We're almost 6 months into the...
15: We got Iran war, whatever's going on over there.
14: How do you feel about that war?
15: I think we need to bring the troops home and just be done with it. Let them do whatever they want to do and just be done with it. or blow them up, whichever.
14: If
15: we'd be done.
14: If you could give a grade to the economy, A through F, is it an A, is it a B, is it a C, is it an F?
15: D-minus.
14: D minus.
15: Yeah. Don't ask me why.
6: But then he'll probably go on to say Biden was a total F and Obama.
0: Right.
6: Were total Fs.
0: Hey, listen, lick, squeeze, bang, buzz, bop, bip. You voted for this 3 fucking times.

0: You know, I didn't vote for him three fucking times. I don't know.
1: Oh, my God. Suck, squeeze, bang, blow.
0: Yes.
1: Is what a piston does. It's the four-stroke auto cycle, OTTO, of a... of an automotive or a gas turbine engine.
0: Oh, okay.
1: The intake stroke, the compression stroke, the power stroke, and the exhaust. So in, compress, power, and exhaust, which is suck, squeeze, bang, blow.
0: Wow, that's cool.
1: I never knew what that was. Well, there you go.
0: That guy is smart enough to work on cars and combustible engines, but then so fucking dumb to vote the way he does. What is up with the human fucking brain, man? Shit.
1: Well, look at Ben Carson.
0: Maybe he borrowed that t-shirt.
1: Ben Carson was a brilliant surgeon, surgeon, pediatric brain surgeon. And then, you know, he said the world's 3,000 years old. And
0: you think he ever stuck his fingers in somebody's head and say, hey, I'm doing to God, I'm doing to this guy what God did to me. I'm passing it along, paying it forward.
1: Not their head, though.
0: Or their brains.
1: I'm going to stick my finger in your vagina like God did to my...
0: Was Ben Carson the guy with the table?
1: Yes.
0: And that table, okay.
1: Like a $30,000 table for his office.
0: You know who was in audience at one of Trump's, maybe it was a renaming of Ontario, but it was something recent. It was Madam Huckabee, the mayor, the governor of that dumb fucking state, Arkansas.
1: Right.
0: She's, whatever happened to her $21,000 podium, right?
1: Look,
0: what is it with you weird Republicans and your expensive tables and your podium? Look.
1: She's a Republican, so, you know, none of the scandals stick. They don't care.
0: Do you have to use coasters with that table, Ben? I mean, will it take, is it ring resistance?
1: By the way, be careful if you Google suck, squeeze, bang, blow. I'm just telling you. Some of the images that popped up are a little.
0: They're not engine related?
1: A little deltish.
0: Right.
1: Some kind of engine.
0: Shit, man, that's gonna be good when what's his face plays Kennedy. That's gonna be good.
1: Senator Ted Cruz.
0: Who plays Ted Cruz? Daniel Day-Lewis.
1: That would be good. We need somebody tall. More rotund.
0: You know who would be great at it, and he would have to put on a lot of weight. Wolverine.
1: Benicio del Toro.
0: No. I'm not making him do that. Hugh Jackman, just get him to puff up a little bit.
1: Oh, maybe.
0: That would be funny as shit.
1: Senator Ted Cruz's innocent tribute to Dolly Parton.
0: Oh, God, Ted.
1: Left him red in the face after he fell victim to a prank on the on X.
0: Oh, shit.
1: It all started when X user, at Lebatard Show Fan. Don't know what that is.
0: Levitar show fan. Okay.
1: Took to the platform on Tuesday afternoon to share, quote, my favorite clip of Dolly. Just minutes after the country music legend's death was reported, the clip of Parton performing on The Tonight Show starring Johnny Carson drew the attention of many, including Cruz, who reposted the clip with the word legend and several emojis.
0: Right.
1: Crying face, heart, and prayer emoji.
0: Okay.
1: But shortly after that,
0: yes,
1: Lebatard Show Fan changed his name,
0: yes,
1: to Ted Cruz's tiny dick. So Ted Cruz retweeted it, which meant the guy's new name showed up at every time someone looked at it.
0: Ted Cruz's tiny dick.
1: Ted Cruz's tiny dick.
0: Damn, Ted! Oh shit!
1: Unbeknownst to Ted, the video remained on his feed for nearly an entire day before it was deleted.
0: Well, who would know to check for that, though, Ted? I mean, but that's so funny, man. I love that. That Levitar, I hope you run for office. Good work there. That's good.
1: Cruz never addressed the snafu, but did post about Parton on Thursday, advocating that September 25th or 9/25.
0: Yes.
1: Be officially designated as Dolly Parton Day.
0: I don't think that's his original fucking idea. I think other people have thought of that.
1: Oh, yeah.
0: And Ted Cruz, please find something else to talk about, you dumb fuck. You don't like...
1: Keep Dolly's name out of your whore mouth, yeah! Ted Cruz, you scumbag.
0: Yeah, you little fucking Nazi. Shit, man. Well, what happened to him? He went on the Texas was freezing, all the pipes were freezing, and he went to Cancun, right? And his little
1: I'm out of here.
0: His little roller bag.

0: his roller suitcase, his suitcase on roller, skedaddling on. Got to get out of here. Got to go to Cancun. Well, everybody freezes to fucking death. You're not running for president, are you? Because somebody asked Trump about it at a recent conference.
1: He's gonna run for president.
0: Oh, my fucking God.
1: He came in second last time.
0: That doesn't matter. Nobody's going to vote for you,
1: I
0: Ted.
1: I mean, for the primary.
0: Right. But, Ted, listen to me, man. Nobody likes you, dude. I mean, it's just the way it is. Nobody would be, if you, I'm trying to say this in a way that's like not offensive, but if you, you know, something happened to you, I don't think anybody would be RIPing at all. Like, you're not going to have the outpouring that you have for Dolly Parton or for somebody like that, right?
1: Yeah, yeah.
0: When Ted Cruz passes away, I think it's going to be a slow day on the old fucking internet. Nobody's going to, I mean, shit, man, sorry.
1: Be prepared, everyone, for November 19th.
0: Okay.
1: It's going to be a lot of calling in sick that day, I think.
0: Yes.
1: And in fact, there is a story.
0: Right.
1: That a U.S. Army unit in Georgia.
0: Okay.
1: Is offering active duty soldiers. Yes. A 4-day pass around that time.
0: Right.
1: Because of this event that's going to happen.
0: Damn.
1: If they join.
0: Okay.
1: Some U.S. military members can trade a commitment for several more years of their life.
0: Okay.
1: In uniform for a few days off to play Grand Theft Auto 6.
0: What?
1: Which is scheduled to be released on November whatever fucking date I said. November
0: Listen, I'm
1: 19th.
0: Sorry. I know that we're towards the end of the show and stuff, but I do not understand.
1: Dude, this is
0: one bit of this
1: huge.
0: Fuck.
1: The trailer.
0: What is this story?
1: The trailer's just dropped.
0: You get to,
1: and it looks fucking incredible. I will say.
0: So you get to a preview of this game, but you have to decide you're going to sign up for 4 years of military service.
1: If you enlist now, they will guarantee you 4 days off. At the time GTA 6 is released, so that you can play.
0: Oh, fucking, you know, guys, it's a fucking video game. How many editions are there of GTA?
1: 6 is coming out.
0: Okay, so you played 5. What happens in 6? Am I ruining this because I don't play video games? Like, what happens in 6 is so great, you know?
1: The Wall Street Journal story.
0: Yes.
1: Managers beware. Grand Theft Auto 6 is going to cause a work blackout.
0: Well, we're not. Are we doing the show? Can we work? Can we do a podcast during this? Or is that?
1: Is that?
0: I don't even know.
1: You know, I'm not that huge of a GT. I've played it a bunch. But I think we talked about this. I'm one of those weird people.
0: Like World of Warcraft.
1: That has a problem being evil in games.
0: Shit, man.
1: Right?
0: Well, and, you came to the wrong podcast with who we talked about
1: and
0: today.
1: And kind of the whole. Yeah, but I'm not being evil. I'm talking about it.
0: Oh, I know.
1: My actions aren't evil, but
0: Elon would have no trouble at this, right?
1: Well, the person he hired
0: that's right.
1: To level his character would have no problem.
0: Dude,
1: with it.
0: That's so sad. I bet Ted Cruz does the same fucking thing.
1: So, yeah, even the Wall Street Journal is recognizing that this is going to be a cultural phenomenon that is going to be crazy.
0: So
1: especially because it looks really fucking amazing.
0: So if someone signs up for 4 more years of service, they'll give you 4 days off
1: from this. Yeah, this unit in Georgia.
0: But you got to serve 4 more years.
1: Well, that's
0: So fuck that. That is insane. Somebody hacked that game and give
1: it
0: to them.
1: Assuming you're going to do it anyway. It's not. You
0: know, I see. The only way you can play is to do 4 more years in the Army.
1: What they're saying is, you know, hey, don't wait until GTA 6 comes out.
0: Yeah, yeah.
1: You can enlist now and we'll give you a few days off to play it.
0: Oh, Angie Nixon sent me a text. Okay, thank you. I'll write you back later.
1: Wall Street Journal. Bud Bress is planning to take 5 days off the week before Thanksgiving. The 36-year-old software engineer won't be traveling far or preparing a feast. He'll be in his cave playing Grand Theft Auto 6.
0: Hell yeah.
1: The dad of 3 said,
0: shit.
1: We've got a couple of days where it's going to be like, daddy's very busy.
0: Yeah, time to grow up, kids. Time to grow up. Dad's got to play this game.
1: He said, I'm not going to be playing it for like 20 hours straight like an absentee father, but right out of the gate, we're going hard.
0: Well, hey, kids, let your dad play this fucking game and shut the fuck up for him just for a little bit, right?
1: After waiting 13 years for a new installment in the new hit series, gamers have deemed it an unofficial holiday.
0: Why did it take so long for a new version? What city does it, do they, is, how does GTA work? Is it a different city it's going to debut in, or are they, GTA is a...
1: It's a new city, I okay. think.
0: Cool.
1: Could be wrong. I don't right. know that much about it. And you know, when I don't think I won't pay for it, but if it comes out on Game Pass or on the PlayStation Pass, you know, the yeah. monthly one,
0: how many
1: I have those, and
0: yeah,
1: if it comes out that for free, I might, but it's probably going to be
0: how many years?
1: It's
0: do you
1: probably
0: have?
1: Going to be 200 gig or something. Right. Looking at it, I mean, it's just a GTA 5 is a massive game by itself.
0: How many years do you have to serve to play it? Or
1: I'm.
0: Oh, that's right.
1: Fortunately, way too old for that
0: right.
1: shit.
0: Well, a video game, but you're like an admiral in the video game army, right? I mean, you've played...
1: I don't know about that.
0: They should just give you a fucking copy. How many video games you've played in your life? You deserve that. Give him a copy, Jesus. Don't make him do anything weird or wait.
1: I'm not in that much of a hurry.
0: Oh, yeah. He doesn't even care.
1: Again, it's, you know, the GTA thing is... You kind of play someone who drives around and kills people and steals yeah, cars yeah. and shit like that. I don't, you know.
0: Do you play with a steering
1: you
0: wheel?
1: You could play good, but.
0: Can you play with a steering wheel, though, instead of a joystick since you're driving? Or is that frowned upon?
1: Oh, I'm sure they have that.
0: Yeah. Do you have, like, gas pedals? And is it a manual transmission?
1: They probably have that, I'm sure.
0: I hope so. And automatic, I mean, that's what I want.
1: So, yeah, man. When Grand Theft Auto 6 is released on November 19th, it will mark the end of a 13-year drought for one of entertainment's most valuable franchises.
0: Holy shit.
1: Grand Theft Auto 5 made $1 billion in sales in just 3 days after its release in 2013.
0: Why are you waiting? Do you hate money? I would be cranking this shit out.
1: It takes a long time, man.
0: Oh,
1: the franchise
0: that.
1: As a whole has sold almost 475 million units worldwide.
0: Oh, my God. Does it really take that long to... How many years? 6 years or something?
1: It's been, one gamer said, it's been rescheduled so many times that I'm like, you know, what if they're for sure doing it? If we are for sure doing it on November 19th, I'm taking Thursday through Thursday off.
0: Yeah, I hope it comes out on time. I mean, give it up for Grand Theft Auto for the restraint. I mean, I'd be cranking these motherfuckers out all the time. You draw me some dudes driving around in cars. That's it, right?
1: The first GTA was released by Rockstar Games in 1997.
0: Holy shit.
1: Players were drawn into a world of street crime, property destruction, gang formation, and reckless driving. The violence was controversially graphic, but the success was immediate.
0: Yeah, sorry. I mean, it's just too good,
1: right? The games became known for their morally complex characters
0: and
1: elaborate world building. Trailers for GTA 6... released showed characters in the new fictional state of Leonida,
0: right,
1: which resembles a hedonistic South Florida. People twerk on top of moving cars, yacht parties abound, and alligators wander into gas stations.
0: Shit.
1: The second trailer has reached almost half a billion views on its first day.
0: God, I wish they could resurrect Rob Ford and put him in this. It sounds perfect for him, right? A GTA character.
1: So there you go.
0: Wow.
1: Did
0: they wait until at least one? Couldn't they have waited a little longer after Dolly's death to announce this?
1: A memo went out to soldiers in the 9th Brigade Engineer Battalion at Fort Stewart, Georgia, announcing that any soldier who reenlisted between August 1st and November 14th would be given a 4-day pass to align with the release of GTA 6. Quote, the purpose is to establish a special reenlistment incentive program to promote retention, boost morale, and reward the continued dedication of the soldiers within the 9th Brigade Engineer Battalion. Oh, so it's the engineers. It's the geeks.
0: Do you remember, what was that movie, the Stanley Kubrick film? So good.
1: Eyes Wide Shut?
0: No. Yeah. The other one about a military base. God, what was that? Not Heartbreak Ridge. Oh, shit. They should have had this in that movie, and that guy might not have, you know, towards the half of the movie, might would have worked out better. You know the movie I'm talking about?
1: Full Metal Jacket?
0: Yeah, that one. They should have had this in Full Metal Jacket, and everybody wouldn't have been as sad at the base.
1: Let's get the fuck out of here. Thanks for joining us, everybody. We will be back on Monday.
0: Yay.
1: You can check out what Brian's doing at Ravenvale Comedy. Instagram, TikTok, Facebook, or X. The Facebook page is Ravenvale Comedy or Pensacola Comedy. 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
0: Follow the very funny Patrick Vile on X or Instagram at Vile Experience. Oh, so freaking Vile.
1: Blessed weekend to the all. We'll hit you up on Monday. Bye-bye.
0: Good luck, Milo.
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0: What do you have to lose by trying something new like Trump? What the hell do you have to lose? You have to lose. You have to lose.
1: Mr. Trump is so stupid. My God, my God.
0: We won with poorly educated. I love the poorly educated.
2: We ought to have a prayer called the goddamn it prayer. 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
0: But you know what? You don't impeach people when they're doing a good job.
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6: Good and happy Wednesday, everybody. It's hump day. Crab diving live, streaming at you from Pensacola, Florida. The Redneck Riviera, USA. It's, I was almost going to say what time it is, but if you got clocks, you got phones, you know what fucking time it is. If you're listening to the podcast or a rerun, then knowing what time this is for me right now matters fuck all.
7: You sound like Flava Flav.
6: I'm sorry, I'm trying to clean my old man glasses.
7: Right, but you sound like Flava Flav. You know what time it is.
6: You know what time
7: What time is it, or whatever you said.
6: Another
7: you know?
6: One of those reality shows that was a fucking amazing first season, and then after that.
7: But still, I mean, the guy, that's like Michael Jordan with baseball, because he's a hip-hop star. He's not supposed to be a dumb fucking reality show star. So, I mean, it's kind of like gravy, right, on the career.
6: Well, because it wasn't reality anymore. After the first season of success, a lot of these reality shows become less reality because they start playing to what is getting the eyeballs on their stupid shows.
7: And their producers fucking ruin it, man. They fucking ruin it.
6: Right.
7: Like,
6: I worked in casting for a minute on a reality show.
7: Yeah.
6: And it's amazing. I mean, they really do have types. Like, you know, we need the ingenue. We need the big titted slut.
7: Yeah. Well,
6: we need, you know, and I mean, that was a little more back in the day.
7: Sure.
6: But
7: they ruined Deadliest Catch.
6: Hopefully it's more woke. But
7: that's a reality show that's fucked up, fucking ruined. 25 fucking years of that show. And then they fucked it up.
6: Yeah.
7: They fucked it up. Nepotism on the Northwestern. Mandy's the captain now.
6: It's like Alone.
7: Right.
6: Right. Season, what are we on? 9?
7: Yeah, they fucked that up too.
6: I mean, maybe they get better, but we had talked earlier about one of the great things about Alone is how they were able to find these people who they're asking them to be good at being Ted Kaczynski.
7: Yeah.
6: You know, living out alone in the wilderness. I don't know if he was out. I think he was ordering food. You know, I think he went and got food.
7: Oh, the Unabomber guy, Ted Kaczynski.
6: Right. But living him out in the middle of nowhere and roughing it and shit. And, but those type of personalities probably aren't great to watch. Do you know what I mean?
7: Right. They got an Eric Rudolph that was actually more, you know, survivalist than murderer. You know what I mean? Like Eric Rudolph lived in the North Georgia mountains for a long time before he got caught.
6: And
7: that's a weird example, but
6: so
7: you said Ted Kaczynski.
6: You know, we were saying that the people that would probably excel at this would be people who would take the cameras out and film themselves, and they would hardly say a fucking word half of the time because that's just not who they are.
7: Yeah.
6: And that's kind of what is creeping into these episodes. I mean, I was going to say later episodes, but we're in the middle of all the seasons.
7: Right? I love when reality shows take a big fucking shit because it's like it shows you that, hey, I'm sorry, maybe you do need actors every once in a while, you fucking cheap ass producers. I mean, honestly, I'm watching Alaskan Bush People, and that is one of the best reality shows. I mean, there is no, I mean,
6: you said Bush.
7: That's right. And their language, their dialect is based off Sean Connery's bad Russian accent in Hunt for Red October, and that is how they talk. They all talk like that. That is fascinating.
6: How often do they watch the movie?
7: it was the only, I mean, they lived in the bush. And so a lot of times people in Alaska, they're trading like the same 10 VHS movies amongst each other, you know, and watching movies on a fucking generator. They've watched it a ton. This is one kid sounds just like him. I mean, he's a bizarre child. I mean, they're all weird fucking people, but they fucked that one up too, because they let those people go away to Seattle during one.
6: This is my dog, Moneypenny.
7: Yeah. Right. They all sound like that. I'm not fucking kidding you, man. It's insane. It's like, God, that one, there's this one kid who loved that movie and loved that character. And he's the reason his whole family sounds like that. I mean, they have structural problems talking because of Sean Connery. Not just like, it's not just sounds. It's how they move their fucking mouth. And it's their jaws are fucked up. If Sean Connery, please go watch this show. I hope he's
6: no longer with us.
7: Oh, damn. That's dig him up and tell him what he did, because it's crazy, man. But they fucked that up too, because they let the Bush people do what? Go to Seattle for one off season. And they all came back in like really nice clothes and hips.
6: Oh, see, that's like Rumspringa, right? Or is that Rumspringa, whatever the hell it's called?
7: Oh, yeah.
6: The Amish go off and they let their kids go.
7: But to be fair, these people are pretty much, they're fucking insane. So now they're back in the Bush, but they have all their nice leather on and their hipster outfits, but they still have their shotguns.
6: Do they have cell service?
7: Fuck no, no. They don't have any of that shit. They don't have.
6: So none of them are on social media?
7: No. Well, I mean, unless the show's over right now. Oh, I'm way behind. I don't know.
6: So anyway, thanks for buying shit through the Amazon link, crabdiving.com/Amazon. Use that link every time you go to buy shit at Amazon. We get a wee little commission. Does not cost you fuck. And thanks for joining us on our social medias during the show at Crab Diving on Twitter and on Blueski.
7: Can I make a suggestion to Alone before we're... before we move on, I want, you know what I'd like to see on Alone? A season of actors who played either people on TV or in the movies that survived by themselves. Like, I want to see Tom Hanks versus, because he did the movie about the volleyball. And who else survived by themselves in movies?
6: But
7: it was just a movie.
6: You can't ask.
7: I can't absolutely.
6: You can't
7: I can ask
6: these people. The only people who would be good at it would be like Daniel Day-Lewis.
7: I don't want anybody good at
6: because
7: it.
6: Because you know any role he played, he lived, right?
7: It sucks when they're good at it, though, because then they're
6: going to tap out in days. There's not going to be...
7: It's hilarious,
6: there's not
7: going
6: to be people trying to survive for weeks and weeks, like on Alone.
7: And to all the cast members of Alone,
6: everybody's going to tap out in 5 days.
7: Right. Please stop teaching me how to survive out in the wilderness. I'm not going to. I don't care. I'm watching you do it. So don't treat me like you're the teacher and we're your class watching you do everything. That is so condescending. Fuck yourself and go play the game.
6: That's kind of interesting.
7: Oh, I hate it. They're like, well, I'm making a this and that, and this is how I do it.
6: We should be paying attention during the Trump administration.
7: Oh, yeah, the way these maggots fucking voted. Sure, why not?
6: On what survival in a post-apocalyptic society is going to look like. Trump in charge.
7: Well, Trump won't survive a post-apocalyptic society, because I think he needs stuff like injectables and special drugs and like
6: McDonald's
7: diapers. Yes, McDonald's and diapers for a sensitive little fucking asshole he has. You won't make it.
6: I didn't do that story the other day. That they're concerned about Trump because since his last checkup, he put on 14 pounds.
7: Oh shit, Donald! Yum yum yum yum yum yummy yummy yummy yummy. God, he's eating everything there. Shit, don't sit still too long. Trump might swallow you.
6: So, thoughts and prayers, Donald.
7: Good luck out there.
6: Thoughts and prayers.
7: That's what's going to get him, obesity. God, that's not satisfying.
6: Well, since I opened the Drudge Report first accidentally, let's see what's going on at the Drudge Report.
7: Woo!
6: In the headlines. Yeah, this is kind of interesting.
7: Yeah.
6: Once again, it's just a festering, quivering shit souffle from top to bottom.
7: That's right.
6: With this Trump administration.
7: Oh, yeah.
6: Because now three Secret Service officials have been placed on leave.
7: Ah! Let's hear it.
6: In an explosive misconduct investigation.
7: Oh, what a shock.
6: That goes right to the top.
7: Oh, are you getting drugs for this guy or something?
6: No, they're leaking. like Trump's bladder.
7: Well, this Secret
6: and his sphincter.
7: God. This Secret Service is the worst. You guys fucking suck. You don't even clear the whole golf course, you fucking loser-ass motherfuckers.
6: Three Secret Service officials, and oh, the Daily Mail.
7: Hello.
6: Boy, that was an awfully short headline.
7: Yeah.
6: For the Daily Mail, right?
7: They got carpal tunnels. Hmm.
6: Yeah. Three Secret Service officials, including the agency's top spokesman, have been marched out of their offices amid an internal misconduct probe.
7: Y'all must have really fucked up. I mean, shit, imagine what they allow going on in there.
6: Communications director, I think this is Italian, Guglielmi.
7: Giuliani?
6: Communications director Anthony Guglielmi and two others in his department. left on Monday.
7: Damn!
6: Oh, he's been let go. The three have been placed on leave with their security clearances suspended and their works devices seized.
7: Oh, jeez. Suspended, though, not fired.
6: They're investigating.
7: Oh, wow. Imagine, you're the second line or the first line of defense, and you're just standing there with your dick in your hand while this grad student's outruns you, and you don't get fired. That is amazing. That's amazing.
6: But
7: these guys get fired.
6: The Secret Service declined to comment, blah, blah, blah. It comes amid an ongoing effort by FBI Director Kash Patel to hunt down the source of a leak to the media involving Donald Trump's clandestine plane swap on the tarmac in Ankara, Turkey, after the NATO summit last month.
7: So that's
6: they stuffed him into a catering cart.
7: Oh, yes.
6: An orange blancmange.
7: Just a stellar job by the Secret Service so far. I mean, you guys are fucking killing it, really. Hey, Cash, why don't you hunt down Savannah Guthrie? Savannah Guthrie's mother, right? Why don't you hunt her the fuck down instead of this fucking leak? She's still missing, right? Hasn't been found.
6: Yes, I believe so.
7: Why don't you find her, you dumb fuck? There's an idea. No, hunt down the leak, stupid.
6: We've got the Secret Service has faced mounting scrutiny in recent years following several high profile security lapses.
7: Oopsie, we almost let him get got.
6: FBI agents reportedly questioned several Secret Service officials after it was first revealed that the president did not leave Turkey aboard the Qatari gifted plane.
7: Oopsie. Our contingency plan is a catering truck. Not really. We just didn't have a contingency plan, so we figured it out real quick and almost, you know. And who knows if it was real, you stupid
6: fucks. I guess they think it was them that told everybody about the Secret Service stuffing him into a catering cart.
7: It's sad, man. It's like the Keystone Cops or some shit. I mean, did you hear Barron had a threat in Iran? They're offering a bounty on his head. I mean, who's fucking guarding Barron? Anybody? Is there anybody worth a shit?
6: I saw a story that the FBI is on it.
7: Oh, fuck, that's funny. The Ayatollah, whoever the fuck over there, $10 million for Barron Trump's head. That's what he said. The FBI's on it. Oh, man, Barron, I'm so sorry for you. Good luck. Jeez.
6: So there you go. That's the headline over to the Drudge Report.
7: Was no one fired that was in the line to let the guy through? I mean, that's your one job. If you're a perimeter, what's your main gig as a perimeter? What is it?
6: Oh, when the guy charged the... Yeah, I think they... At the correspondence
7: fired.
6: Dinner, you mean?
7: They should fire those motherfuckers. I would fire them.
6: I'm sure there were talkings, too.
7: I would fire the person that placed that girl that was like... The woman that was like 4 foot tall to guard the president... Dan was directly downstage to the president after he got shot. He was in her body shielded
6: but
7: him.
6: Could he be seen when he stood up with his ear bleeding? Then?
7: That's right, Pat. That's right. I'd fire her.
6: Not that that was intentional or anything.
7: Right. I'd
6: I'm
7: fire
6: not
7: that.
6: Suggesting that at all.
7: I mean, maybe the golf thing was fake too. And they, I mean, they, maybe they, that's that. Hey, if they were fake, that is, that's better for you guys. Right. Because the alternative is that you suck so fucking bad, you guarded the, God forbid, the leader of this free fucking world. with some, you know, Ewok-sized person when he's like 6 foot something. That's the dumbest shit I've ever seen. And then you didn't sweep the whole golf course. Nobody got fired for that. But the leak. That's funny, man. I love this story.
6: Commie, pinko, liberal, HuffPost.
7: Shit, man.
6: Zuck cries uncle.
7: Wambulance.
6: This is a decent number, but then when you figure out what their revenue is, it's like, Meta will pay up to $18 billion and strictly limit how teenagers use Facebook and Instagram under a sweeping agreement with nearly all U.S. states to resolve claims it designed those social media platforms to addict children.
7: Oh, yeah. That'll teach you guys. That'll teach you, Mark.
6: The settlements announced today and a federal trial over allegations Meta's products harm children and the company misled the public about their safety. Four of the states, California, Colorado, Kentucky, and New Jersey, were expected to seek close to $200 billion in civil penalties.
7: Wow. Well, I mean, they were going after children, right? I mean, that's what it said, like on purpose, right?
6: While Meta will not undergo a fundamental overhaul, the accords represent a sweeping effort to define how it serves young users.
7: Wow.
6: It could provide a template for resolving thousands of other lawsuits against social media companies. Governments around the world are trying to curb children's access to harmful online content, including a ban in Australia.
7: Yeah.
6: Good day.
7: Well, see, they are, right? I believe
6: social media for children under 16.
7: I believe the EU is doing that.
6: Yeah, they're voting on some of the states. I don't know if they're going to do a total EU one yet.
7: Right.
6: Some of the member states are on the way. Right.
7: America doesn't give a shit because $18 billion is nothing. And if you were actually had a company that was in charge of giving kids an unhealthy addiction to something, shouldn't someone go to jail, like actual jail for that? I mean, isn't someone responsible? I mean, is that not illegal? Should you not? Someone should, like, literally be locked the fuck up for this.
6: Meta's net profit last year?
7: Yeah.
6: $60.45
7: billion. It's nothing.
6: So that's, that's 20% of their profit. It's not nothing, but it's, we need more like that.
7: Consider what they did, though. I mean, that's pretty bananas. I mean, if you're really addicting children to your product knowingly, and you still even have a company after that, that's amazing. I mean, God, the Secret Service, this Facebook, boy, oh boy, everybody's just getting away with it.
6: So we've, is that the headlines? Yeah, that's the headlines over at the HuffPo is all about the Meta, landmark Meta settlement, coughing up billions, sweeping teen restrictions.
7: Yeah.
6: Are the headlines.
7: How are you going to outsmart these teens, though?
6: Oh, I have little faith.
7: Yeah, they don't care. They're like, we're just going to pay this fine and it's whatever. Blah, blah, blah.
6: Fuck this world that so many evil people live and Dolly does not.
7: Oh, that is horrible. That's true.
6: Horrible news also in the entertainment industry. Another death at the same age, 80, I think.
7: Jeez.
6: Tim Curry died.
7: Oh, wow.
6: Which is a big bummer.
7: I was like, not Cher. No, I mean, I'm sad Tim Curry's dead. That sucks.
6: Tim Curry.
7: I thought he died.
6: From most famous from the Rocky Horror Picture Show. Yeah.
7: He was in Clue, the movie that was just fucking outstanding. That was very good. Remember him in that? He was
6: great. Funny. I love Tim Curry. Like, so sadly, no longer with us.
7: I thought you already died, Tim Curry. Oh,
6: no.
7: I mean, I'm glad he wasn't dead yet, but now I'm sad he's dead. Now, I was sad twice for him dying. That sucks.
6: He did have health issues. I think he, like 10 years ago or something, had like a stroke or something.
7: Oh, okay. Maybe that was it.
6: But sadly passed.
7: Jeez, who's left?
6: He was born in Grappenhall, Warrington, UK.
7: Grappenhall, Warrington. Wow, this is Warrington over here too.
6: 80 years old.
7: Shit, that's...
6: So I'm sad.
7: Same as Dolly Parton was 80, right?
6: Yeah, yeah.
7: Who else is alive from that that Clue cast? Because we lost Tim Curry, Madeline Kahn. What's his face from the Back to the Future movie? Christopher Lloyd. He's alive,
6: He's
7: right?
6: still with us, yeah.
7: Thank God.
6: Yeah, yeah.
7: Marty!
6: Tim Curry, no. Madeline Kahn,
7: no.
6: Leslie Ann Warren's still around, I think.
7: Okay, good job.
6: Eileen Brennan, no.
7: Shit.
6: Christopher Lloyd, no. Michael McKean, yes.
7: Yes!
6: Martin Mull, no.
7: Damn.
6: Christopher Lloyd, yes. Lee Ving, I don't know who that was.
7: Oh, yeah.
6: Still alive.
7: Okay, good job, Lee.
6: And Colleen Camp.
7: Yes.
6: Still alive.
7: Yes. Okay. Majority of the cast.
6: But she was the maid.
7: Right. I love that movie. And it sucks that Tim Curry dies. And again, for me, it really sucks that Dolly Parton's dead. I mean, that's...
6: Yeah, that's a big bummer.
7: Shit, man.
6: And old member of the Crab Diving Network previous...
7: Oh, yeah, the Hollywood
6: Hick. The Hollywood Hick must be
7: beside himself.
6: Quite sad because Miss Dolly was one of his heroes.
7: Yeah, she was the best. She had great politics.
6: Oh, did you see that fucking orange piece of shit?
7: No, I knew it. I knew it. I thought about this already.
6: What she really liked me.
7: She hated your ass, motherfucker, you
6: she
7: rapist.
6: She really liked
7: fuck
6: me.
7: Fuck you, man. Fuck you. Your whole dumb fucking family. Go fuck yourself. Shit, man. This... fucking Donald fucking Trump.
6: He did order flags lowered.
7: Wow.
6: Which is interesting.
7: Hey, she would say, take your flags, Donald. Your flags, Donald. Shove them up your ass. Take Dolly's name out of your mouth, fucking Nazi.
6: He offered her a Medal of Freedom, and she turned it down.
7: Hell yeah. She's a badass. She's not a bitch. She is a badass. She didn't sell out to Elvis with that I Will Always Love You. That was badass.
6: Very sad to report that Dolly Parton, one of the greatest country singers and far beyond ever, all caps, has just passed away. This is a true loss for millions of people. There's never been anyone like her and never will.
7: You don't know shit about Dolly.
6: In her honor, I'm lowering the American flag throughout the United States for a 1 week period beginning tonight, 6 p.m. Rest in peace, Dolly. The world loves you. Okay, he didn't write that one.
7: Yay, Donald. She would be disgusted by you.
6: But somewhere.
7: Hated you.
6: Somewhere, I think he said.
7: You know, all the good people hate you, Donald. That's the thing. All the cool people that you want to be friends with, the A-listers. Nobody likes you.
6: Trump said Wednesday country music star Dolly Parton really liked me, but stayed out of politics to avoid losing fans. She was unique. I mean, she was amazing. And to lose her like a member of the family, you know, we all know her so well. I knew her a little bit. She wasn't a very political person. She really liked me, I will tell you.
7: Wait, she was, though. She was political. And she did stand up for what she believed in, and she didn't stay out of politics, so she didn't alienate.
6: She didn't. She didn't overtly go into politics, but right. She, through her actions and through her reactions to things...
7: So
6: always diplomatic, always classy, right. Always the right thing.
7: She put her money where her fucking heart is, man. I mean, that's fucking badass. Donald, you're a piece of fucking shit, man. I mean, God.
6: She was of the opinion, listen to him justifying saying that she loved him. She was of the opinion, you know, the 50% who needs to lose. I don't think it's 50. I think it's probably 20% of the fans, okay? So he's saying that the Dolly... believed that she didn't want to get political because she'd lose 50% of her fans.
7: Shit. God, you know.
6: He's lying.
7: Fuck you, Donald. And you know what? Here's something. You know her song, I Will Always Love You? No one, no one on this fucking planet, and I'm including your fucking kids. Listen to me. I'm including your kids and all your dumb fucking wives. That they would never, ever be able to say the words, I will always love you, without their fingers fucking crossed. But not one person on the planet will say that about you.
6: I'm sure Lara could sing the song.
7: You bet you couldn't sing that song. It's way, oh my God. You can barely get through fucking Free Falling, you stupid fucking Nazi. There's not one. Not one Trump. definitely not Donald. There's nobody that would ever sing that song about you, Donald. No one. No one ever. Not even your parents. You're a hateful little demon. How dare you speak about Dolly Parton, you fuck. That is, God damn it, that is intolerable.
6: God, I...
7: That shall not stand.
6: It's not nice to look shame.
7: Let's do it, though.
6: But this picture of Zuckerberg...
7: Let's see.
6: I mean...
7: What's wrong with you?
6: I think he should be going, me, me, me, me.
7: You're
6: me,
7: a lunatic.
6: You know what I mean? Like,
7: you're a weird lunatic.
6: It makes him look like Beaker.
7: You're a predator, though. You're a predator. You're a gross little predator, like your buddy Donald. You and Donald are... When Zuckerberg passes away, Donald Trump will say, he loved me like a brother. I loved him so
6: Trump
7: much.
6: Won't be alive when Zuckerberg dies.
7: Zuckerberg's eating adrenochromium. You could tell. Look at his eyes.
6: Oh, he's working out. He's into that, you know, manosphere shit now.
7: This,
6: you know,
7: looks master.
6: Masculine. What the masculine role?
7: You're like Tom Cruise's character in Magnolia. Where's your top knot, you gross fuck? God damn. You've got a bad fucking culture right now. It's just bad.
6: Thanks for buying shit through the Amazon link, crabdiving.com/Amazon. Use that link every time you go to buy shit at Amazon. We get a week commission from Bezos, and he just noticed. Shh. Thank you.
7: Why is Elon so fat? I'm just wondering, because a lot of these tech bros are like these hyper-healthy people that have to have perfect bodies, like psychopaths, like Christopher Bale's
6: character
7: in that movie.
6: And
7: he's fat.
6: Jack from the original Twitter.
7: Yeah.
6: Jack Dorsey. He's like way into the weird life extension shit. You know, like crazy, starves himself half the time and
7: keep doing that part. Can you imagine a world where Dolly Parton lives less? Jack Dorsey lives longer than Dolly Parton. That is sad for the earth, man.
6: Well, she's 40 years older than
7: Jack
6: Dorsey.
7: The general time that somebody like Dolly spend on the planet, as opposed to how much time this shitbag Jack Dorsey gets on the planet. It's sad that Jack Dorsey will probably live longer because he's on the adrenochromium?
6: Adrenochrome.
7: Adrenochrome,
6: allegedly.
7: Yeah.
6: Trump's doing real well in the polls. Not.
7: Adrenochrome suppositories.
6: At record lows.
7: Not in weight, though, but not in weight.
6: And he, one of his perennial base groups, I guess, demo.
7: Nine!
6: Has been cattle ranchers.
7: Okay.
6: Until.
7: Yes.
6: Trump has decided to rat fuck them.
7: Yes.
6: And has decided he is going to import, the United States will be importing a shit ton of beef from Argentina.
7: Nine! We won't see Nazis beef!
6: Now, he was asked about it somewhere, and he said, the Argentina is doing very poorly.
7: Right,
6: very
7: right.
6: Poorly. He's like saying, how can you question this? They need us to buy their beef. They're in rough times. They're having rough times.
7: How can you question?
6: Says Trump.
7: How can you question this? When Barron was just coming out of my wife, I was sleeping with Stormy Daniels. How can you question my integrity? How dare you?
6: Here is the president of the American Cattlemen's Association.
7: Okay.
8: Justin Tupper, he is the president of the U.S. Cattlemen's Association. Mr. Tupper, I appreciate your being here. You said you don't put America first by putting U.S. cattle producers last. How does this impact cattle ranchers in this country?
9: Well, thanks, Peter, for having us. And, you know, we're at historic lows. We have the lowest cow herd numbers since the 1950s. That's a lot of the reason that we have these price increases. We live in a free market system where it's supply and demand. And right now, the demand is higher than the supply. And bringing in foreign beef that does not have to live up to the same standards or any of the things that we go by here in this country, we don't think will... One of two things will not bring down the price of beef in the store, and it's not going to help the ranchers to increase their herd. We think inflation is high. Our insurance costs are out of this world. Fuel costs are up. So every input the American rancher has is higher.
8: Tupper.
6: There you go. You don't put America first by putting U.S. Jeez. Cattle producers last, he said.
7: These ranchers, you shouldn't have supported him, maybe. Oh, I don't know. Wasn't it the meat industry that lied to us and told us during the pandemic?
6: That was the meat packers.
7: The meat packers. Yeah, yeah, so this doesn't have anything to do with you ranchers. Well, that's good. Why did you back him, though? Why did you think he would be better for you, for business-wise? I mean, where was the logic there? Because I no offense, but it seems kind of a stupid bet, doesn't it? I mean, why did you do it?
6: The cattle ranchers?
7: Yeah, why'd you back him, you dumb bucks? I mean, listen, I'm sad for what you're going through, but
6: He was saying the same shit. He was saying the opposite.
7: Right.
6: He was saying we're not gonna import foreign shit. We're gonna make it easier for cattle. We're gonna give them all that beautiful land. Give it up to the ranchers did you see he wants to allow timber, of course, to be on public lands now, and state parks and
7: to all the
6: national parks.
7: Absolutely. To all the sad maggots that are upset about what Trump's doing, I'm sorry for you. I really am. But fuck off, because that's what happens when you vote for a Nazi. You knew he was a Nazi and you supported him, and now you're getting fucked. And I'm sorry for you, but that was your fucking fault. That's kind of on you, you dumb shit. You could have voted for somebody else. Oh, I don't know. I voted for someone else. Pat did. Shelby.
10: Or sick. If you are punched.
7: Yeah, he's so stupid.
6: We were talking about the other day about how these corporate establishment Dems are flinging shit. Not at those that deserve it.
7: Yeah.
6: The literal, many are literal Nazis on the right.
7: Right.
6: Definite fascists on the right.
7: Yes.
6: But they're throwing turds at their own side, at DSA candidates, at Mamdani, at Al-Sayed, at Hassan Piker,
7: right,
6: who, like you pointed out the other day, is a fucking streamer.
7: Are we sure he's not a senator? Because he's in the news so much. He doesn't represent some district.
6: It's because that's all they got. You say, okay, but show me a politician or somebody that's running for something.
7: A stitch.
6: That has said.
7: A stitcher.
6: A twitch.
7: Twitcher.
6: That has said shit like that.
7: Right, right.
6: And
7: they're stupid.
6: And then let's go to the right. And let's see some of the shit that people in Congress have said, that people, I don't know, sitting behind the Resolute desk have said.
7: Why aren't the people that are in the video game dimension have representation? Like, why is there not representation? Because you're not necessarily, you're playing a video game digitally, right? And you're not on the solid ground.
6: He's repped by CAA.
7: Oh, right.
6: You kidding me?
7: They don't have their own little political district in the digital. You know, like you'd be the senator of, you know, World of Warcraft or something.
6: Here's just a moment of Kyle Kalinske going after these corporate Dems that are punching left.
10: Or sick. If you are punching left in this moment, you are the scum of the earth. If you are punching left, you are Diet MAGA. You are helping the fascists. You are helping the fascists, period. End of discussion. If you are punching left in this moment.
6: It's just...
7: There you go. Yeah. I mean, I watched what's his name? El-Sayed? Damn.
6: What's his last name?
7: Like, fuck. Shit, now I sound like Trump trying to pronounce his name. I don't care. I watched him handle Jesse Waters like it was nothing. I mean, it was a beautiful fucking... I watched every bit of that interview, and it was good. Him and Pete watched his face. Buttigieg should be the only ones allowed on Fox because they can handle themselves.
10: Billionaire Mark Cuban panics and throws a tantrum against universal health care, Medicare for all, which is just beyond disgusting and grotesque, and he should be ashamed of himself doing that. So I'll have a lot to say about that as well. And you guys know the deal, man. Everybody do me a big favor.
6: So anyway, that's they call him the dark woke lord.
7: Right.
6: Kyle Kalinske.
7: He makes a good point there, though, right? Because he took time to shit on a billionaire, which is they're all billionaires are inherently our enemies, I would think, because they're all rich, right? It's all rich people are the problem. And then he's like, these moderate Democrats shouldn't shit on Democratic socialists, right? We should all be going after these rich people. They have all our shit. They have all our shit. They have all our health care in their bank accounts. They have our shit. It's not fair. Fuck this.
6: We played all that Hanley Stevens stuff. On
7: right.
6: Monday. Oh, you should get rid of that Hassan Piker.
7: That's not a real person. I'm not convinced that's AI or something. What is wrong with that person? Man, what's her name again?
6: Hanley Stevens?
7: Hanley, you are fucked in the head, man. I mean, I'm serious. I can't believe you. She was the incumbent, right?
6: Yes.
7: God damn it, Michigan. What is wrong with you? Why was she the Democrat?
6: Well, but she's a House member incumbent. She's not. Sure. She's running for Senate.
7: Yeah, but how does that person get any votes? I mean, this person's wacko, cuckoo.
6: Certain special interest groups spent $30 million.
7: Yeah, it wasn't
6: on
7: enough.
6: Her race to get her to help get her elected.
7: Yeah,
6: that we know of. Remember right. All these numbers that we see. I wouldn't think it too crazy to multiply by 10.
7: Oh, yeah.
6: Of the money they've got coming in that we don't know about.
7: Right. Yes. I mean, let's say we're at war with another country and some country donates money to a candidate secretly for office. Is that like treason?
6: Again, who donates to what?
7: Let's say we're at war with Iran, right?
6: Right.
7: Somebody in Iran tries to donate to some Republican for whatever fucking reason.
6: Oh, they just donate to a shell company. Remember Levin and Igor? That right. was their job, was
7: oh,
6: to
7: yeah.
6: create Giuliani's buddies. That was their job to create shell corporations shell corporations that could take Russian money and Ukrainian money. I
7: yeah.
6: think. Bring it over.
7: Yeah.
6: Launder it and then send it to a PAC.
7: Jeez.
6: That they run secretly.
7: Yeah.
6: Even though the candidates cannot be officially associated with those PACs, Ryan. They don't
7: yeah.
6: they don't coordinate at all.
7: Sure.
6: With these PACs.
7: Hey, I have a question. When what's his guy's name? His first name is Paul. He's a character actor. When he plays Giuliani in the epic
6: Giamatti?
7: Good job. When Paul Giamatti plays Giuliani in the biopic, would we be in the part of the biopic that's on like the downward trajectory? I mean, is Rudy going to see another surge in his political career after this? I mean, is he at the bottom or will he have a resurgence? Do you think? Or is this it? This kind of it? It seems like it's it.
6: Yeah, I think it's more likely it.
7: Was he chasing? He was chewing on Viagra while he was chasing his his person, his employee around in a hotel room. God damn, Paul
6: and,
7: Giamatti! I just want to say that you gotta. That's gonna be a fun scene for you to play, I guess.
6: You know, I have to watch Star Trek even in all of its iterations.
7: Yeah,
6: even when it's got kids,
7: right?
6: And and teen angst and shit.
7: Number one.
6: And Starfleet Academy.
7: Yeah,
6: I watched. And he's in it, Paul Giamatti.
7: Oh, okay.
6: And he is fucking amazing.
7: I bet.
6: And Holly Hunter is in it.
7: Shit.
6: She's amazing.
7: That sounds like a fun bridge.
6: They have a scene together that I should just play for you sometime. Just
7: yeah.
6: You don't even need the context.
7: Yeah.
6: The two of them have have it out. And he has a speech and he is so amazing. Paul Giamatti.
7: Yeah. God, I wish they were in charge of a real spaceship somewhere. Instead, we don't have anything like that.
6: He plays like a Klingon or something. He's got some fucked up head and a lot of makeup on and shit.
7: They probably always do that. Like Paul Giamatti, they never have to make him really good looking for this movie. Nobody ever does that to Paul. That's not fair.
6: Those are the headlines and shit, everybody. Here, listen to this.
11: I am going to be working on our behalf. I am going to be telling the stories on our behalf. And you better believe I'm going to be doing it with a little bit of joy, a little bit of enthusiasm, a little bit of energy, and a little bit of stick it to them. Because that's the Michigan way.
7: Yeah, stick it to them. Who played?
6: That was her during the campaign. I apologize. I hadn't played that one before. I didn't see that one.
7: Do you remember Beverly Hillbillies?
6: Sure.
7: Who played the mama on Beverly Hillbillies? Who was that?
6: The old
7: yes,
6: mama?
7: Yes, yes, yes. That's who this is. This is that character.
6: Oh, she played Granny. I'll think of it. It'll pop into my head.
7: That's who this is. Whoever this is, this weird ass fucking, I don't know what happens in Michigan that produces this shit. I'm tired of people making fun of us, making fun of the South, all the South so weird and everything. God, Michigan has been ignored. I mean, seriously.
6: They said Democratic candidate Haley Stevens is facing a wave of online mockery after an awkward campaign pep talk urging supporters to stick it to them went viral, with critics zeroing in on her delivery and style.
7: And delivery and style, she seems like a psycho.
6: Somebody had AI right there tweet.
7: Yeah, very boring. This person, how could you describe this person in a boring way? I don't understand. She's like, I don't know what she's, this person sounds like, have you ever heard the Good Liars interview people out of those MAGA conventions? They sound like one of those, she sounds like one of those people. A nutball saying that she likes that RFK is giving us measles. You sound like a maggot. You sound as dumb as a fucking maggot. I like genocide. I like genocide a lot.
6: Well, Israel comes to her in her dreams.
7: The whole country? What a weird thing to say. Any other? Does anybody out there have a country coming to them?
6: She was at an Israel event to give her some explanation there. It was an Israel, pro-Israel event.
7: What country do you dream about? What
6: me?
7: Yeah, we all must dream of countries.
6: I don't know, Italy a lot.
7: Yeah, okay. Shelby?
6: France.
7: Right, she dreams of France?
6: Here's Hassan.
12: One, because today's a beautiful day. Today's a wonderful day. Today is Haley Stevens' engagement day. Congratulations to Haley Stevens.
11: What gives?
12: That's right. Haley Stevens just got officially engaged. I'm very excited for her. I'm very happy for her. Queen, girly,

0: think the nuns are allowed to be married to Jesus, but nobody else, right? You got to be a fucking nun. God, that's exclusionary.
1: My gifts. Stick it to me.
2: So great to be with all of you and the dogs. Woo! Because the dogs can't vote. But the dogs are counting on us. And they want to live in America that has truth, decency, honor, and justice. So dogs, we are not going to let you down.
0: You know, there's dogs. I mean, I imagine
3: it's not that crazy.
0: There's dogs in Gaza, you know, just so you know, Haley, and they're probably having a tough time of it.
3: Uh-oh, somebody was able to sniff the wind for a moment.
0: Yes?
3: Hakeem Jeffries put out a video.
0: Hakeem, who is that?
3: Fresh off him with Jared Kushner's nut prints still on his forehead.
0: Welcome to Grindr.
3: And...
0: Nazi Grindr.
3: He put out a tweet that says, "No one from the Trump cartel is getting a pass." Here's his video. But I'm sure.
0: Why did you meet with him?
3: I'm sure we're going to be really uninspired by this.
0: Right.
3: I don't know where the fuck he is. He looks like he's standing outside of a housing development where people with not a lot of money live. And
0: where did he rent that hat? He rented that hat.
3: He's wearing a green Yankees cap.
0: Right.
3: And a green, it looks like a polo shirt.
0: Yeah.
3: But here, we'll wake up. Hopefully we'll stay awake long enough to get out of this.
0: Jeez.
4: What's up, y'all? Just finished up an event here in the community in Brooklyn. I wanted to give you a little real talk on this Jared Kushner situation. He asked for a meeting and I took it to discuss the affordability crisis that exists that is not a hoax. At the same period of time, I shouldn't have to say it, but I am. No one is going to get a pass. We're going to hold
1: every single
4: member of the Trump cartel accountable. Beginning on day one.
0: How much longer?
3: Another 2 minutes, 15
0: Shut
3: seconds.
0: Shut the fuck
3: We're done.
0: Up.
3: We're done. We're done. Hakeem, I'm not going to. That's the whole point right there.
0: All the bullshit you said, it don't matter. It's all bullshit.
3: I'm not going to play anymore.
0: Listen, look, visually, no, I don't know if I'm going to make it. Visually, this is your Paul Ryan moment. Congratulations. You look stupid. You look dumb. This is your Paul Ryan moment, isn't it? Remember when
3: look
0: he showed
3: me.
0: Up at the base?
3: I was just at an event with poor people.
0: I was at my community explaining why I'm eating. I'm explaining to my community why I'm meeting with a billionaire who meets with Vladimir Putin to suck Vlad's dick every now and then. Why do you meet for affordability? He wanted an island. How does he know about affordability? You think Jared Kushner knows how much of a gallon of milk is within $5 range? I mean,
3: no.
0: I don't know, man. Fuck you, Hakeem, you boring fuck. You like Paul Ryan. Sad. He does, right? That's what this moment is.
3: Yeah, well, yeah.
0: Chuck, put on an outfit and go and have your moment too. What are you going to wear? Go make yourself look sexy.
3: You know who is still pretty entertaining, but really seems to misfire a lot these days.
0: Yes.
3: But is right on this, in this case.
0: Okay.
3: Sitting in his hovel in Louisiana. James Carville.
0: Oh, okay.
3: I don't know where he's at, but he's from Louisiana.
1: Listen.
3: He's not real happy
0: about
3: the meeting.
0: Oh, okay. Well,
3: let me see here.
5: In the opinion of every Democrat in the United States, progressive, moderate, middle road, left, we believe one thing above all. These people are a pack of felons and traitors, and you do not meet with them. There's only one thing you can do with people that you genuinely believe deep inside of every fabric of your body are a pack of thieves and a pack of traitors.
0: Yes.
5: That's what we believe. And so you meet with Jared Kushner, we need to drag his ass before a committee and find about what backdoor dealing whorehouse shit he's got going on with
0: man.
5: Steve Witkoff and everybody else.
0: That, I love that. Hey, thank you. Okay.
3: Carville's on the right side this time.
0: Maybe Carville's back. That makes a lot.

0: a lot of sense. Yeah, drag his ass somewhere. I am tired of Jared Kushner. I said I had enough of him, and nobody heard me. And this is bullshit. Fuck him. He's got the fucking personality of lunch meat.
1: I think a bunch of Albanians would argue with you about.
0: Oh, I agree, guys.
1: Nobody else saying they hate Jared Kushner.
0: I hate.
2: We're not
0: going
2: to be nice to you. We don't like you. Fuck these people.
0: Yeah.
2: Saying I'm taking a meeting with them, and then people out there knocking on doors, can't sleep at night, staying up in angst, worrying about what the hell is going to happen to the country. $40 trillion in debt.
0: That's
2: idiotic
0: true.
2: Wall. We're getting the shit kicked out of us. They have no idea what they're doing. They're making every backdoor bullshit deal they can. Don't meet with them. Don't have anything to do with them. Any business we have is going to be conducted with you under oath. Subject to aggressive discovery.
0: Subject to aggressive discovery. I love it. I love it, man. I love it. Now go beat up Chuck Schumer a little bit. Come on.
2: Subject to aggressive discovery. One thing that I know and you know, these are a pack of crooks and they're a pack of people that don't give a shit about the United States of America. And we don't want to fuck with them unless we absolutely have to. No more meetings, no more bullshit. Throw your right hand in there, put your left hand on the good book or whatever the fuck you put it on, and subject yourself to perjury. That's all I'm interested in. That's all Democrats are interested in of every kind of stripe. So let's cut the bullshit out and treat these people exactly what they are and for what they are.
1: There you go, James Carville.
0: And that's an Arkansas Democrat saying that.
1: Louisiana.
0: Well, no, he was part of that whole team that came over from Arkansas. Those dirty-ass motherfuckers with Bill Clinton. I mean, listen, you can say what you want about Clinton, and he did some good shit, but his team was kind of, you know, on the sketchy side, wouldn't you say?
1: Well, yeah, and he's, you know, recently had some shit takes. He condemns Hassan and that, and a lot of the lefties.
0: Nah, he's stupid.
1: The DSA. He's got a lot of some troubling shit there.
0: How much money do you have in the bank, James Carville? You're a rich fuck,
1: but
0: I bet.
1: I want to hear more, like, politicians talk like this about those guys.
0: Yes.
1: This is what Ossoff is dipping his toe in the nice guy kind of way that he is. But that's why a lot of these DSAers are also winning, because they're calling these crooks what they are, and these frauds and these fascists, and they're using the F word. Oh my God. Remember when the Democrats were like, we can't use that word. That's just too much.
0: Yeah.
1: Comparing them to, you know, the Nazis and stuff.
0: Well,
1: we can't do that because that's a step too far.
0: Well, they're losers, you know, and now we need lions, right? And that's what these DSA people are, because, you know, that moderate shit is for losers. I mean, this Hakeem Jeffries is a big loser. Think about it. It's like, what you met with Jared Kushner, you met with the fucking enemy. I mean, Todd Blanche met with Ghislaine Maxwell. You know, I mean, that's a comp, right? That's comparable. Our attorney general met with a sex trafficker, convicted sex trafficker, and gave her a deal and a dog and shit. This person raped children. She raped children. I don't know what Jared's up to. Which Jared are we talking about? I'm just kidding.
1: Subway Jared?
0: Yeah. No, both of them fucking suck. They fucking suck. One's a Nazi and one's a diddler.
1: So that's the reason that Hakeem came out with his stupid...
0: It's covering your ass.
1: Listen, everybody's going to be held accountable.
0: Yes.
1: We don't believe you.
0: No, I do. People are going to hold your ass accountable. They're going to think about your meeting with Jared Kushner and your knee pads you probably brought to the room. You had that meeting with Trump, too. Remember that one?
1: And do we believe that Jared Kushner approached Jeffries to talk about income inequality?
0: Fuck no.
1: And affordability?
0: No, I think there's something else there. You know, I almost agree with James Carville. That the person that needs to have their ass dragged in front of the committee ain't Jared Kushner. It's Hakeem Jeffries. I want to know why he had that meeting with the enemy. I think we deserve that.
1: He just told us that Jared called him to talk about inequality and
0: yes. And I will cite James Carville's words. Under oath, motherfucker. I don't give a fuck what Hakeem Jeffries has to say to me.
1: Don't meet with them.
0: Yeah, don't meet with you, though.
1: Don't talk with them.
0: Put your hand on the Bible or whatever the fuck you believe in.
1: We're going to see them after aggressive discovery.
0: That will scare these moderate Democrats into shape. You bring Hakeem Jeffries, because Jared Kushner isn't going to tell you.
1: Yeah, quote, "You do not meet with them. Fuck these people. Any business we have with them will be subject to you under oath."
0: Hakeem, under oath, motherfucker. You tell us why you met with Jared Kushner. I'm not interested in your bullshit words. You're a fucking liar. I'm absolutely sure of it. Tell us under oath why you met with that Nazi. That will scare you. Start doing that shit, all these other Democrats will stop doing all this bullshit. You know,
1: more likely it was Trump sent him to go beg to make a deal with Hakeem under the table not to impeach him.
0: That's it.
1: On the first, you don't think that would be?
0: That's it.
1: Yeah,
0: that makes a lot of sense. Hakeem, we have this on you, or here's a box of money, or I don't know. It was either a session where they threatened him, or they offered him a deal. There's only two, or maybe they legitimately wanted to get to know each other, you know, and cup each other's nutsacks. Maybe that was it.
1: I'm sure they know each other.
0: Well, I'd subpoena Hakeem Jeffries if I was in the Senate, right? I would subpoena his ass, and I would say, well, they don't have a majority, I guess they can't. I would say, we want you to speak to us under oath and tell us why you met with that fuckhead Jared Kushner. That's it. And you'd have it. Or he'd perjure himself. Too bad.
1: Presidential probable hopeful.
0: Yeah.
1: In 28. Governor of Pennsylvania, Democrat, Josh Shapiro.
0: Okay. Jeez.
1: Is a little more on the
0: good speaker. I mean,
1: on the moderate-y Democratic side, a little bit. It is Pennsylvania.
0: Yeah, that's a loser candidate, but he's a good speaker, right? I mean,
1: I think he may have said he's against Medicare for all. I think that's I think that's a red line now.
0: Yeah, fuck him.
1: I think some kind of universal health care, Medicare for all, just needs to be the Democrats' clarion because people are sick of this shit. I've got, where did I put that?
0: Needs to be lock these fuckers up. That should be the clarion, man. Lock these bitches up.
1: This breaking news. United Health Group posted $6.2 billion in profit last quarter.
0: Wow.
1: While simultaneously denying 32% of all prior authorization claims.
0: Jeez.
1: They made $6.2 billion. They denied one out of every three medical requests.
0: Oh, shit, man. You guys are the killers.
1: You paid your premium. They denied your claim. They kept your money. This is legal. This is normal. This is American healthcare.
0: You fucking die, motherfucker. You can die, bitch. That's what they're saying in a nice way, right? Am I understanding that correctly?
1: And then
0: similar.
1: Somebody tweeted, we pay the premiums, we pay the deductibles, we pay the co-pays. Then when we actually need care, an insurance company gets to decide whether it will pay. Healthcare should exist to keep people alive and healthy, not to maximize shareholder returns. Something has to change. And I mean,
0: right.
1: The comments and the shares on that are through the roof. There's very few people who are like, even the MAGA tree isn't as stupid to be saying no Medicare for all, universal health care.
0: Is this United Healthcare, you said?
1: Yeah.
0: Oh, yeah.
1: Fucking United fucking cunting healthcare.
0: Someone else
1: they
0: made a
1: point.
0: They
1: were the worst.
0: Right.
1: They were the worst. Wait, here it is.
0: Who made the point about United Healthcare earlier this year? I can't remember who it was. Yeah. Oh, yeah.
1: United Healthcare, 32%. Medica, 27%. Anthem, 23%. CareSource, 20%. Aetna, 20, Molina, 19, Cigna, 18, BCBS is Blue Cross Blue Shield, 17. Ooh, that's mine. Industry average, 16%. My old employer and my previous healthcare, Kaiser Permanente, 7% is the lowest.
0: You know what? Take the middle of that number and the boards on all of these companies, that's your number too. If it's our number, it's your number. So I'm saying the people on that board, 20% of you people will be denied your requests, Kaiser, and you can fucking die.
1: Kaiser, though, too, is a different model. I don't know about some of these other in the group, but Kaiser it's like you join the club to join Kaiser. And yeah, it's, they have their own doctors. They right, have their own right, facilities. They have their own everything. Right. That's where I worked in when I was in LA.
0: It's kind of unfair to
1: analyst.
0: How do you loop Kaiser in there? That, because that fucks the numbers up, because they're not similar to these other club, these other. Why isn't these, shouldn't that number be reflected on their board? Like, if they're going to give out care that has that, that denies that many claims, then if there's 12 board members, shouldn't 10% or 20% or whatever that number, shouldn't their 12% of their claims be denied? Why shouldn't that reflect on, directly on those people?
1: God, some of these responses. That would be funny. In 2024, UHC tried to wait me out. They figured the $200K for my brain aneurysm surgery was a lot, so they took 7 days to approve the surgery. Brain aneurysm surgery. While I sat in a hospital bed, my brain surgeon even made the comment that he really disliked UHC, but he told me he dealt with them all the time, and he promised they would finally get it approved. Think about tying the hands of a surgeon to perform his job.
0: Shit, man. Don't make me finish my thought. I mean, shit. Let's keep. Yeah, that's a crazy story. That these insurance people are fucking assholes. I mean, they really are. What happens if we just cut them out of the whole
1: That's
0: scenario?
1: What should happen. It should not. Right. It should not exist. And until fucking. Oh, let's call him Nixon. I believe it was the Nixon administration that turned it into. It used to be. Health insurance used to be nonprofit.
0: Yeah. Why should we make money off that?
1: You know why? Because people thought it was untoward and that it wouldn't lead to good things if we had companies deciding on the profitability of someone living or dying.
0: Right, right. Hmm. We should just fuck these insurance companies. I would love it if a politician said, you know what? They're my target. I want them out of our fucking lives, and we'll rip. We'll
1: that's Medicare for all. I mean, there's a way to
0: rip the cord out
1: to essentially start it, and then who in their right mind is going to get private insurance if there's Medicare for all? Right?
0: Yeah, you know what? You guys can fucking starve the insurance industry. Go fuck yourselves. You know what I mean? And maybe the government could help out the normal
1: come
0: people
1: work
0: that
1: the
0: work
1: government.
0: There. Yeah.
1: Come work for the government.
0: Not that board.
1: CEO, you were making $100 million last year and with stocks probably. And the most you're going to make with the government is a couple hundred grand, you twat.
0: And we don't want
1: good
0: you.
1: Luck.
0: And we don't want the
1: and
0: CEOs.
1: What can, yeah, what are you going to do?
0: I want no C-suite people from these insurance companies should walk. And they should probably all be fucking investigated if you think about the evil shit they do. I watch this evil ass fucking thing about, it's not the insurance company, but we're talking about evil ass CEOs. Let's talk about that guy that was the new CEO at Boeing in the early 2000s, the protege of that Jack Welch fuck. This union buster guy came over, took over Boeing, and a bunch of people died because his plane sucked. I mean, you know.
1: Yeah.
0: Fuck these CEOs. They are what Bill Burr was referring to before he went bad. They are the rabid dogs. We don't want them in our government. Anybody in that C-suite can, I don't know what you need to do, but go away. Go fuck yourself. Go enjoy your stock options and your retirement.
1: So you've probably heard that we've had America now has measles deaths.
0: Shit.
1: to Pennsylvania's first measles deaths in 35 years. And the first reported in the U.S. this year. Apparently, RFK Jr.
0: Yeah.
1: Reached out to Pennsylvania Governor Josh Shapiro.
0: Are you kidding me?
1: To offer their assistance. And here is Josh Shapiro at a press conference.
3: Part of the reason why I was late is I've been sitting out in the parking lot talking to Secretary Kennedy, who reached out to me this morning. And while I appreciate his willingness to offer staff to assist us, we think we're able to manage this through the Department of Health. I was very, very blunt with him, and I made very clear that his actions and the rhetoric that's coming from this administration are having a negative impact on communities across America, particularly right here in Pennsylvania, that there's real life consequences to spreading misinformation. There's real life consequences to scaring people and not relying on actual doctors and actual medical professionals to provide unbiased information to parents so that we can make.
1: He's too boring. I'm sorry.
0: Yeah, I mean, that's bullshit, Josh.
1: But,
0: I mean,
1: but this is him. You know, this is the purple state governor, Democrat.
0: Right. It's hard for me to believe he really said. Well, here's what you say to RFK. No, I don't want your help. You're killing people, you dumb fuck. Make people get vaccinated, stupid. That's all you need to say to him, Josh. You made it very clear. Jesus
3: Take
0: Christ.
3: Reasonable decisions for our kids. As I said before, look, people are trying to do the best for their kids. They're trying to protect their kids. And the best way our health experts at the federal level and the state level and in a hospital, wonderful hospital like this, the best way those professionals can do their jobs is to provide unbiased, factual information so that parents can make responsible decisions for their children.
1: Call him a motherfucker.
0: I mean,
1: call him a delusional dead bear humper.
0: Right. Well, I mean, he
1: call
0: killed
1: him
0: that.
1: Something.
0: He killed that person. RFK is the reason we're having a measles outbreak, right? He went out and he made it so you didn't have to get the vaccine. Is that right?
1: Yeah, well, kind of. Yes, he's making it. Yeah, yeah.
0: Let me take a page out of the brilliant book of Spencer Pratt. He ran for governor, mayor in L.A., and he lost. There's one thing he did that I think
1: it was stolen from him, right?
0: Right. But they can learn this one thing. His campaign slogan was basically, Karen Bass burned down my house. Makes no sense. That's not what happened. But all the dumb maggots, that's how he got people to come out and vote for him. Very simple. Karen Bass burned down my house. Let me help you, Josh Shapiro, you boring fuck. RFK killed that kid with measles. Right? Am I wrong?
1: Right.
0: There you go. Say it that bluntly. God. Shit, these people are boring. You're going to run for president? Get the fuck out of here. Can we have a real candidate? Can we change our shitty-ass fucking constitution? Let this Syed run or Mom Donnie run? Can we have a winner? Is there a winner out there that could help us? Hello? Shit, man. Make it so Mom Donnie can run.
1: How is this thing on?
0: Yeah, is this thing on? I'm looking for a Democrat with a sack. For fuck's sake.
4: I made it very clear to him that we're very disappointed at the federal level. They're telling people not to get vaccinated for measles. It's crazy.
0: When is anybody going to get fucking pissed off and unreasonable? Shit, man. The calmest Democrats I've ever seen. Hakeem Jeffries is meeting with that fuck Nazi Jared Kushner. Fucking shit. Jesus. Is there El Sayed fucking clip to play or Mom Donnie or an AOC thing or something? I'm done with Josh Shapiro. Fuck.
1: I was just looking for something.
0: God, you suck, dude. What is that? I'm very disappointed with
5: it's
0: you.
5: It's not just that you're a crook, Senator. It's that you're attacking the health of the people that you represent. You did say COVID-19 was no deadlier than the flu. You did say there would be no significant uptick in cases.
1: I don't like this music because it makes it sound too nice. This was Ossoff just curb stomping.
0: Yeah. He's great. And whoever did
1: Perdue,
0: this...
1: Well,
5: perhaps Senator Perdue would have been able to respond properly to the COVID-19 pandemic if you hadn't been fending off multiple federal investigations for insider trading.
0: You stupid.
5: It's not just that you're a crook, Senator. It's that you're attacking the health of the people that you represent. You did say COVID-19 was no deadlier than the flu. You did say there would be no significant uptick in cases. All the while, you were looking after your own assets and your own portfolio, and you did vote 4 times to end protections for pre-existing conditions. 4 times. And the legislation that you tout, the PROTECT Act, it includes loopholes that specifically allow insurance companies to deny policies to Georgians with pre-existing conditions. Can you look down the camera and tell the people of this state why you voted 4 times to allow insurance companies to deny us health coverage because we may suffer from diabetes or heart disease or asthma or have cancer in remission? Why, Senator? Well, perhaps...
1: I mean,
0: yeah,
1: There you go.
0: That's good. Ossoff, that's great. Meet with Sherrod Brown.
1: That's him being kind of civil. I think the gloves would be off if he's going to be debating. I want to see who is he going to debate now? In Georgia?
0: No, I can't imagine. Who is he running against this time? I mean, is it Herschel Walker trying or? Oh, he's in the Bahamas. That's right.
1: He's our beloved.
0: He's our ambassador.
1: Ambassador, man.
0: I mean, imagine you get kidnapped and you're
1: Collins,
0: in the Bahamas.
1: Mike Collins. He's and he's way up. I mean, in the polls, I just saw something.
0: Ossoff's way up.
1: Yeah. Okay. I just saw something I told Ryan earlier.
0: You better win, John.
1: Tallarico is polling
0: against that guy.
1: Is curb stomping Paxton.
0: Ooh, I love it.
1: In Trump districts that were double digit plus Trump in the last election.
0: It's
1: Tallarico.
0: It's Ken Paxton. I keep wanting to say Bill Paxton. And I know that's
1: no longer with us.
0: Oh, that's right. I can't believe that fucking guy died. Yeah, Bill Paxton died. Shit, man. Now we're left with the shitty Paxton. Jesus, what
1: first
0: are you
1: debate,
0: doing out there?
1: The first debate will be on Fox Thursday,
0: Paxton?
1: October 8th.
0: Is debating Tallarico?
1: No. This is Ossoff and Collins.
0: Oh, yeah. Are they doing it the octagon? Because I'm getting rid of these debates if I'm president. I'm saying, hey, Wakanda style, let's do it. Let's get the octagon. John Ossoff will beat the shit out of that guy. Who would win in a fight, Jim Tallarico or this Paxton?
1: Oh, give me a break. Tallarico's
0: 20,
1: 30 years younger, isn't he?
0: Yeah. Be a little less Christian in that ring, Jim. Go ahead. God, fuck these people.
1: And it's, you know, in all these campaign events that Paxton has been going to, somebody asks him, you know, why did you do that to your wife? Why did you cheat on your wife? Why are you running around in Europe with some mistress right now when you should be here working for the people of Texas?
0: Is he in Europe while he's campaigning?
1: He recently was there were pictures of him in like Italy or something. With his girlfriend.
0: Dude, that's weird. You're getting beaten by Tallarico. It's like, why are you running? If you're in, are you at the Louvre? Is he looking at art or something? I mean, why is he in, why do shitty people like that get to go to Europe? I mean, you don't care.
1: Well, you know they don't like it.
0: Why are you there? You don't give a shit about any of these museums. Come back to Texas and make people vote for your Nazi ass. Your wife hates you. I love how horrible these people, they're fucking personalized. They're total shit. I mean, we did the lip reading thing of Melania and Trump, right?
1: That's
0: they aren't getting along. They aren't getting along, right?
1: No. Well,
0: shit, man, you put on 14 pounds, Donald. I mean, she's a supermodel.
1: The biggest story in the past 2 weeks is his blonde assistant.
0: Jeez,
1: that
0: man.
1: Follows him around and like a remora.
0: Yeah, I hope you're on top of him, not on the bottom. You might not make it out. 14 pounds, Natalie. Is that true? Did he put on that much weight? You must use a lot more baby powder than you used to.
1: A new poll of the Texas Senate race has some good news for James Tallarico, showing him with solid leads over Attorney General Ken Paxton in three congressional districts that Trump carried by double digits.
0: Damn. And now Trump is in the double digits. Hey, is it Ken Paxton or Kent Paxton?
1: Ken.
0: Oh, with no D. Okay.
1: Like Barbie and.
0: Well, he's in like Brussels at the art museum and shit. Meanwhile, he's trying to be a senator in Texas. What? You're crazy. Fuck. Well, and he's an insider trader. There's something like that going on, right?
1: Go corruption up the ass.
0: And then he was calling around to Washington, right, trying to hunt some woman's medical records down to see if she went to Seattle to have an abortion. I remember that shit, too. Oh, my God. This guy. Come on, Jim. Beat this guy's ass. You got to do it. He sucks.
1: Oh, he was in London.
0: What were you doing? Seeing a play? Where are you in London?
1: In July 2026... Paxton was spotted in London.
0: Hello.
1: With Christian influencer Tracy Duhon,
0: God.
1: Whom he is alleged to be seeing while still legally married to his wife, Texas State Senator Angela Paxton.
0: Okay, if there's anybody over the CIA or the FBI that is not incredibly stupid, can we run a search on his new girlfriend?
1: Paxton was spotted with Doohan in London sightseeing near the Westminster Bridge and the London Eye.
0: She's a spy.
1: The couple had reportedly been, quote, romantically involved since 2024. Earlier in the month, they were seen together in Iceland.
0: Wow.
1: On a romantic getaway.
0: Where did they meet? Where did they meet? I mean, I'm just wondering because is he like a, this person's a spy. I'm sorry. I don't give a shit until somebody proves it differently. This is a fucking
1: She's
0: spooky.
1: A Christian influencer, so okay. She's a fraud.
0: She's a spy. She is like, what's her face? Maria Batima was an influencer. She was in charge of the Russians for the Second Amendment, which they aren't allowed. Nobody's allowed to have guns over there. Right? That's who Maria Batima was, an influencer.
1: Yes.
0: Okay. She's on somebody's fucking payroll, or she's incredibly attracted to this Ken Paxton. You take your choice. It's your choice.
1: Well, it doesn't have to be that she's a foreign agent. She could just be her own agent.
0: She's an asset to someone. Someone owns her. It
1: could be herself.
0: Right, right. She lost a lot of money gambling. She has a huge
1: mortgage.
0: She's
1: a Christian influencer, so equals fraud.
0: Right, right.
1: Right? I mean, sure. In most cases, I would think a Christian influencer is a grifter.
0: And you know what I do if I'm Assad? I reach out to her. I make her an illegal offer, a bribe. She takes it. Now I have her.
1: Christian influencer.
0: Now I own her.
1: Is a fucking internet pastor.
0: Right.
1: That's all you are. Right, if you're a Christian influencer, if you're trying to hawk your religion on people.
0: Christian influencer. Why are you attracted to Ken Paxton? What do you like about him? Blech. Maybe they met on like Farmers Only or I don't know. Maybe she loves the guy.
1: I'm sure it's pure love, Ryan. They're two kids prancing around Iceland.
0: That old guy that was dating Maria Batima. That was funny. Remember that guy, that old fuck from the NRA? Oh, this woman loves it. She's in love with me, really.
1: She got traded back, right? She got sent back.
0: She's a big star over there in Russia now. It's the whole America's thing, you know, Americans.
1: They invented a fake Russian equivalent of the NRA for her because guess what you can't own in Russia?
0: Guns.
1: And they would not allow a group like that to exist. But she claimed that the government set her up in this fake organization to send her over as a spy, like the Russian. She's the Russian NRA coming over to the U.S. to see how she can lobby to get the U.S. to help the people in Russia get guns.
0: Because it's always honeypots. I'm sorry, guys. It is. Why did Jeffrey Epstein introduce Bill Gates to this Russian woman that would then be his mistress? If you read the Epstein files, it's all in there. Why? Epstein introduced Melania to Donald. Okay.
6: No, he didn't. I met his party. We met his party. Fuck you.
0: I'm sorry, Melania. I know you're upset. The Iranians are after your dumb son. Everything's fine. The Secret Service.
6: We met at party. Now I have to deal with that cunt. Bouncing around Donald. I don't give a shit. If she fuck him, I don't care.
0: Natalie's going to protect him from the Iranians. they burnt your wooden statue down. Or what did they do? They put it in the wood chipper or they burned it?
1: Probably both. I mean,
0: I don't really give a shit.
1: Oh, I think you'll like this. This is not audio, sadly. I have to read it.
0: Yes.
1: But one second. Let me.
0: I want Natalie to go swimming in New Smyrna Beach in Florida. She must hate her, right?
1: Oh, yeah.
0: Come on, Melania. You know. It's
6: They will find you floating in the pool at Mar-a-Lago, you bitch.
0: You're not attracted to him. You don't give a fuck, right?
1: No, she doesn't. She cares about the humiliation towards her.
0: No, Melania, understand something. I couldn't think any less of you. It's totally fucking impossible.
1: Dude, Mega actually believes they're like two kids in love.
0: They think the world is 700 years old too. I mean,
1: yeah.
0: The earth is flat and they're high on methamphetamine. I mean, listen, Melania, it's okay. I don't care if Donald cheats on you. I actually think you would like that, right? I mean, what are you attracted? Are you still attracted to him? Or? God, they must be paying you a lot in Russia. Ooh-wee.
1: We do have a story.
0: And she's from like a block country too. You know what? There's no fucking way she's not a spy of some sort. She's a fucking supermodel from a Soviet block country, falls in love with this dashing young reality show host in a diaper. It's just, I guess it's believable.
1: This tweet begins.
0: Yes.
1: With the disgraced former mayor of New York, Rudy, parentheses, I was just tucking in my shirt.
0: Oh my God.
1: Giuliani.
0: I forgot about that one, Rudy.
1: Has threatened to sue me for defamation over an interview in which I never said his name. No one even mentioned him.
0: Rudy.
1: This is Hunter Biden.
0: Ah, shit, Hunter. Go kick his ass. Who gives a fuck?
1: I want to apologize to Rudy. Going forward, I will be certain to say his name directly. Rudy, you worked with known Russian agents and their proxies to spread lies about me and my father. Their names are Andrei Derkach, Konstantin Kulyik, Andrei Telezhenko, and Alexander Dubinsky, and more. Kulik handed you a dossier filled with disinformation. You flew to Kyiv in December 2019... to sit down with Derkach and went on television with him to sell his bullshit tapes.
0: Why can't he run for something? I'm sorry. Rob Ford gave crackheads in politics a bad fucking name. I love this Hunter Biden. Go get him.
1: Trump's own national security advisor warned the White House that what you brought back was Russian disinformation. You kept going.
0: Is that what he had the folders?
1: Trump's own Treasury Secretary, Steve Mnuchin, sanctioned Derkach in September 2020 as an active Russian agent for over a decade for spreading the same lies you are still spitting. 4 months later, on his way out the door, Mnuchin sanctioned the rest of your sources. Kulik, Telezhenko, Dubinsky, 11 people and 4 media front companies in all.
0: Damn.
1: Not sanctioned by me, not by my father, by Donald Trump's Treasury Department.
0: Oh, shit.
1: And remember Vienna, Rudy? In October... do you remember Vienna, Rudy?
0: That's so
1: funny. In October 2019, you, Lev Parnas, and Igor Fruman, who I mentioned earlier, had tickets to fly there to collect a hard drive courtesy of Dmytro Firtash, we've heard about him before, an indicted oligarch who has spent a decade in Vienna fighting extradition to the U.S. Lev and Igor were arrested at Dulles holding one-way tickets. You canceled yours the next morning. That was way before a computer repairman in Wilmington was ever a twinkle in your eye. So please, Rudy Giuliani, please, please sue me. Discovery will be a joy for everyone.
0: Yeah, you know, Rudy, I think it's a downward trajectory, right? I mean, I think this is the way, right? This is going to sort of
1: Oh, he's lying. Yeah.
0: Yeah, this is it. Why can't more Democrats sound like, why can't all Democrats sound like Hunter Biden? Why? That's great, man. I love that. Why can't he run for something? He's got name recognition. Why not?
1: Rudy, I was just tucking in my shirt, Giuliani.
0: Yeah, oh yeah, yeah, Rudy. That's wild too, because we forget about that. There were cameras there when you did that, right? You knew that. He saw the cameras, right?
1: Yeah. Well,
0: he did that in front of a camera.
1: No, I don't think so.
0: Yeah, he did because he knew he was being interviewed.
1: But they went in the other room. The two of them went in the room alone.
0: Rudy, come on, man.
1: I think it was a hidden cam.
0: But you, how old did you think that girl was? Did anybody ever ask him that?
1: Well, didn't Borat come out and say that she was his daughter or something eventually? And that's when Rudy figured out.
0: Right. Yeah. Didn't Sacha Baron Cohen say they almost stopped the joke because it was getting weird? They did. I mean, that guy play the end of the scene under threat of violence, man. I mean, that guy's done some scenes that have made me uncomfortable for him. Like, I thought he would get killed or something. But
1: Sasha Baron Cohen?
0: Yeah. But you creeped them out so much, they thought about ending the scene because he was worried about the safety of that girl. You're owned by
7: I know that a lot of people in the Democratic Party right now are mad because she didn't do this or did that. But, you know, it's the same way I say, I think that if we're crazy, if we all don't just get behind Dr. Abdul Al-Sayed, 100%, we have a Michigan-born Rhodes Scholar who is this incredible athlete on top of that, who is also a board-certified doctor, who's also an epidemiologist, who also talks to people the way that they talk to each other. And the same way that I think that James Tallarico is an incredible candidate. I think that we have this incredible cast of leaders that are out there, that are young, that are, you know, that have an enormous amount of energy. And we just all need to get behind them rather than sitting around talking about, you know, whether, you know, Hassan Piker should, you know, be a part of the party. And like, I look at somebody like Hassan and I realize that, you know, he's grown up on these platforms and he's created an incredible constituency that he has.
1: So,
0: yeah, why not get on board with the winners? Is that what he means?
1: And Mamdani has not Mamdani, Al-Sayed has said that I forgot where I was going with this because Doug just busted in here. Come on. Oh,
0: yeah. Well, I mean, to me, he's saying to me, this is the old I will use the for the millionth time. Give the ball to Michael fucking Jordan and shut the fuck up and get in the zone defense and do what he says. Give the ball to Saeed. Give it to Mamdani. Hakeem Jeffries is over here sucking Jared Kushner's dick. That's not zone defense. What is that? He's not playing zone. He's playing Nazi.
1: He's playing for the other team.
0: He's playing the Nazi skin flute. It's fucked up.
1: So there you go.
0: Give the ball to these great people. You know.
7: But going back to Donald Trump, because for me, the one existential threat that I think that we face as a country is Donald Trump. I am not this believer that Trump is is merely the symptom of a disease. I believe that Trump is central to why this disease has gone from local epidemic to a pandemic in the United States of America.
1: There you go.
0: Yeah, I agree, man.
1: I think he's got a point. I think, and I think we're finding out, and they're finding out.
0: Yeah,
1: that MAGA is gonna end up like a whoopee cushion that got sat on.
0: Yeah. Oh, they're gonna be nothing.
1: And there's gonna be nothing. Yeah.
0: Nothing without that fucking child rapist.
1: Without Trump, right?
0: He's turning the White House into a military base. That's exactly what he's doing with this bunker shit. A new fancy heliport, a fucking 65 feet underground, the military hospital, bulletproof glass, fucking, what's next? A big turret? An AT-AT in the front lawn? An AT-AT?
1: We've got, Vance, let's see.
0: Oh, man.
1: A text message sent by Vice President Vance on behalf of the RNC.
0: Yeah.
1: Is urging people not to donate if they can't afford groceries.
0: That's your fault. Oh, thank you. You're going to let me eat? You're going to let your
1: does
0: people
1: Trump
0: eat?
1: Know about that?
0: Dude, Trump does not know about that because he actually said, hey, guys, thank you for coming to the rally. I don't want anybody to die of heat. Unless you've early voted for me already, then whatever.
1: I'll bet your brother is getting, still getting emails from Trump.
0: Oh, yeah.
1: About raising money. And don't worry, right. There's nothing wrong with the prices. And you've got Vance allegedly saying, don't buy now if you can't. I mean, if you can't afford groceries,
0: don't
1: believe that
0: either. I think that's bullshit. J.D. Vance does not care about people because he's not a people. I don't know what he is.
1: The text said, if you can't give right now, don't. groceries cost what they cost. Oh, well, there you go.
0: Performative. Performative. He doesn't care. That is put out there so people do a story about how J.D. Vance cares. That is bullshit. If he cared, he would do something that would, what is the word I'm looking for? He would try to help people, right?
1: Yeah,
0: I guess. Helping? Helping?
1: What does that mean?
0: Don't worry about it.
1: What is that word?
0: Somebody change that guy. His diaper is just full of shit, just like his face and his brain and
1: Rudy,
0: his skull.
1: What is that word?
0: God damn it, fire in the hole. Rudy's here. Oh. God, you got 9/11 in there, Rudy.
1: We got, oh my God, look at the time. I was thinking it's around top of the hour. It's the bottom of the hour, everybody. We got about a half hour, a little less than left on the big show. Thanks for buying shit through the Amazon link, crabdiving.com/Amazon. Use that link every time you go to buy shit on Amazon. We make a little tiny, itty bitty, bing, bing, bing, bing, bing, tiny bit of money.
0: Is it true that Melania gave Natalie Harp a bonus for doing such a good job with Donald?
1: Oh,
0: she gave her a free vacation.
1: Great.
0: To the Hilton, to the beachside Hilton at the New Smyrna Beach in Florida to go swimming.
6: She should go to Albania.
0: The flamingos will eat her.
1: I mean, are they telling us where they're going to ditch to? Is that what we're learning?
0: Is
1: they're going to skip the country because we know they're all terrified they're going to be held accountable.
0: Right.
1: My prediction is, I've said it a million times, that January 20th, when 21st, whatever, when he leaves.
0: Yeah.
1: Right as the next president is being signed in, or being sworn in, Trump's Qatari plane will be taking off, and everyone's going to think he's going to Mar-a-Lago, but it's going straight to the Middle East somewhere.
0: Right.
1: That's my prediction.
0: And they're going to sell his ass like a pack of cigarettes to whoever wants him.
1: I think the deal's already made.
0: But what deal? Why would you that Trump without the American
1: government?
0: He's
1: already done what everybody wants. He's destroyed the country.
0: Right. So I'm going to sell it.
1: Destroy the country.
0: I'm going to flip that bitch if I'm some person that I'm not giving him. Why would he? If he has no leverage, then he's not safe. He's not safe because he's worth something else to somebody. That's how the world works, right? I mean, sell him to G. Sell him to sell him back to us. We want him. Turn him back in. Black ban his ass back over here. You keep the deal. I don't give a fuck. You get more money in Saudi Arabia. So what? We want Trump's ass, man. We want him back so he can go to jail, right?
1: Did you see
0: Guantanamo?
1: When Doug Ford was doing his speech and saying that, you know, he's not going to, he can kiss my ass and stuff like that to Trump. Did you hear the reporter with a slip of the tongue?
0: No.
8: You talked yesterday in your interviews about your confidence that a deal can be reached, but today you were talking about the problems that people like Howard Lutnick and
1: Nutlick.
0: Olivia Gondick. Oh my God. That's
1: Howard
0: good.
1: Nutlick. That's where I could never do it because that's all I say now is Howard Nutlick.
0: Well, I think that's right. Was it Nutlick, the guy at FC Island with his kids?
1: Yeah.
0: Shit, man. That's, dude.
1: Jeff, I can't wait to come down and bring the family.
0: Oh, wow. Jeffrey Epstein's like, well, how's the family? Let me ask if Jelaine, let me see if we can work with that. I mean, you know, we can make some money.
1: This one in a few years, maybe.
0: You know,
1: she's only two now.
0: Virginia Dufresne.
1: Call us when she's six.
0: What they did to her was fucking insane. And supposedly they, you know, trafficked her to Ehud Barak. That's mentioned in the files or it's suggested. It's fucking crazy.
1: Is Angela Belcamino. Oh, Angela Belcamino is a influencer, I guess, or
0: Belcamino?
1: Yeah.
0: I don't know who that is.
1: She's hosts a podcast. And she's I think she's Democrat.
0: Okay.
1: I think. for some reason I think she's had some issues, but I could be wrong. Angela Belcamino, American actress, content creator, digital host, and mental health professional. She has built a multifaceted career spanning film, online video production, and social media commentary.
0: Yay.
1: She hosts Bold Talk video podcast on her official YouTube channel, where she interviews guests and leads discussions on social and political culture.
0: Okay.
1: She has a master's degree in mental health counseling from Rollins College. Okay. Has worked as a counselor. I don't know. For some reason, I maybe I'm thinking of somebody else. So ignore what I said. But she tweeted.
0: Yes.
1: Dolly Parton dead at 80. Tim Curry dead at 80. Question mark, question mark, question mark. They say death comes in threes.
0: Yeah.
1: So Grok, she's asking Grok.
0: Oh.
1: Using your most advanced reasoning, give me your top 10 list of celebrities who are currently 80 and might be next.
0: Okay. Oh, shit. Well, I know where this is going.
1: Yeah, we know where this is going.
0: You know, what I don't like about this.
1: Oh, I don't like any of these names.
0: Well, I don't
1: except for
0: this one.
1: Possibly one.
0: I don't want anybody like that grouped into Grok's, Dolly Parton and Tim Curry. Fuck that.
1: Grok's answer?
0: Yes.
1: Celebrities currently age 80 include Cher, Sylvester Stallone, Liza Minnelli, Danny Glover, Bill Clinton, George W. Bush, Donald Trump, Linda Ronstadt, Brian Cox, Timothy Dalton. Timothy Dalton is 80. Wow.
0: That was the James Bond who did like one movie. And I tell you what, it better not be Cher. It better not be Linda Ronstadt. And who was the first one they mentioned? It was just a bunch of better not bees on there. Solomon.
1: We know where Angela was going.
0: Yeah, I know.
1: I think.
0: Better not be Linda Ronstadt. Cher and Liza Minnelli.
1: I mean, Hayden Panettiere passed, and she's
0: not 80.
1: In her 30s. So
0: some numerologists would be like,
1: it's ridiculous. Yeah, there's a lot of people, and there's a lot of celebrities out there, and sometimes, you know, they die close to each other just because they had the same age.
0: Wouldn't Aunt Cleo or whoever that was say, well, there's an 8 in her social security number and an 8 in her, but you know, some kind of birthday or something. They could find an 80 in there. Why is it the age? You know, I don't know.
1: Dionne Warwick.
0: Right. How old is she?
1: Remember when she did those commercials?
0: Oh, yeah, yeah.
1: For the Psychic Friends Network? Was that what it was?
0: Yeah, you know what, man? Yeah, you got to make your money. And especially, like, you know, an African-American female musician. Shit, dude. I mean, in a male-dominated field, go make your money where you can. I don't care. Fucking people want to give you money. You get to tell them their future. That's okay.
1: Well, and that was 30 plus years ago, right? Or something.
0: Yeah.
1: I mean,
0: speaking of fucking people that made, Dolly Parton made so much money writing music. I mean, you know, she was the best, man. God.
1: Yeah, she was great.
0: Fucking A, man. So many country music stars that are dead, that's sad. And this, yet, I don't need to finish the sentence, but you know what I mean. Anyway.
9: I wouldn't let them anywhere near my kids or my grandkids. I got my grandkids in the other room right now. They would meet my firearms before they got near my kids. But there's a reason they're doing this, and I think this is really important to understand. Look, the folks on the left don't have kids. They abort babies. They don't have babies. They don't have large families. If they're going to maintain their numbers, they have to pollute our children at a very young age. They have to begin indoctrinating them. That's why they took over the schools and the universities. So this is all part of the plan to create that one big family of comrades by taking your children away from you.
1: Oh, God, they're so insane.
0: Who is that?
1: This is Mark Meckler, Christian pastor, Matt, you know.
0: Is that a
1: Christian
0: pastor?
1: Nationalist.
0: A pastor?
1: I don't know if he's a pastor.
0: Did I hear correctly? Did he say comrades?
1: Comrades.
0: Comrades. Oh, I thought he said comrades. No. And I was like, wow. I wouldn't expect
1: that. No, everybody's
0: that.
1: We're all commies now again.
0: Oh, okay.
1: It's the 1950s. Right.
0: They're doing it again. They're doing it again. What's worse, a communist or a comrade? I thought he said comrade. Oh, God.
1: He's the president of Citizens for Self Governance.
0: Nine. Oh, you Nazi.
1: He is one of the nation's most effective grassroots activists. He co-founded Tea Party Patriots.
0: Ooh.
1: Served as the national coordinator.
0: Yeah, check his closet for khakis.
1: Mark and his wife live in Northern California with their two teenage children, where they share their love of the outdoors, mountain biking, soccer, and horses.
0: probably doing some illicit shit that we just don't know about right
1: and
0: now.
1: And underage girls.
0: Right, there you go. Something like that. God, hey, you know what? Dolly Parton would hate your ass. Hate.
1: She loved me.
0: Oh, that's bullshit, Donald. There's no.
1: She just couldn't say it. She loved me.
0: She hated
1: you. I fucked her.
0: Oh, God. That's shit. Fuck him. This, ugh. God.
1: So listen to this ass. So now, what you know what he's complaining about when he's like, they'll meet my firearms if they come near my kids?
0: No.
1: They were talking about, they're outraged that DSA.
0: Yes.
1: At their meetings.
0: Okay.
1: Offer child care.
0: Is that Democratic Socialist something?
1: Of America.
0: They offer child care.
1: Yes, they have people to watch your kids if you want to come to one of their meetings.
0: Well, I mean, that's fine with me. But hey, Mark, I don't want anybody from your side of the fence having any kind of
1: it's very mutual, by the way. Yeah,
0: right? I thought that at first when I heard the beginning of this clip, if you come anywhere near my kids, you'll meet my firearms. I assumed it was someone talking about somebody in the Trump administration, because a lot of them are child rapists, you know?
1: These are the same people who foist their kids off on youth pastors.
0: You're projecting. You're projecting. You guys are the diddlers. Come on. I mean, there's no way of fucking hell.
1: That's their outrage. The DSA is offering health care to people or child care to people that come to their meetings.
0: Your outrage should be, you should get on your knees every night and ask Jesus, why did you make me so stupid and evil? It's so horrible. Why did you do this to me? Why am I so dumb? Right? What about that? What about that prayer?
1: Where's that prayer?
0: Yeah, where's that praise? Jesus, why am I a fucking idiot? What happened to me? Why am I stupid? Why am I a big racist fucknut?
10: But as men, we will not have what it requires of us to stand up and defeat this once and for all and drive it out of our nation until we agree that we are no longer going to be the de facto beneficiaries of feminism. We're no longer going to father children and abandon them. We're not going to do those kinds of things anymore. And I think we start there because ultimately we are the ones that have headship in the culture. We're going to have to end this. And I think we have tried arguing this on the other side's terms. We've tried using emotional and victim language, and it's failed miserably. And I think now is a time for truth and for more patriarchy, but we need men worthy of that patriarchy first.
0: Show me your patriarchy. Put it in my mouth.
1: That's dude. Radio Dick Steve Deese.
0: Oh, it's a different person.
1: Yeah,
0: okay,
1: yeah. Steve Deese is a radical far-right broadcaster who has repeatedly called for violence against his political opponents, including openly declaring that he wants to see, quote, Antifa members hanging from gallows in Trump ties.
0: Hey. Listen, you should pray to Jesus. Dear Jesus, why am I so horrible and violent and evil? Why am I such a fucking piece of shit? How could I atone for all my horrible shit? God, I hate myself so much.
1: He's outraged by the passage of a law in Massachusetts giving women and their doctors the power to make the final decision regarding the necessity of an abortion after 24 weeks of pregnancy.
0: Oh, my God.
1: Deese declared that men must exercise their authority under God's dominion to drive it out of our nation.
0: Hey, Steve, who the fuck do you think you are, you boring bitch? Do you know how many people are crazier than you and say, I mean, you're just as evil as they are, but they're more well-spoken about, like, these anti-choice people, right? These anti-women, anti-choice hate people. Get in line, dickhead. You think you're worthy of any voice? You're standing on the shoulders of giants in your field, right? I mean, there's a lot of people that have more to say about this than this fuckhead Steve Deese. Who does he think he is, right? I mean, what? God, why are we playing
1: He's
0: a clip?
1: He's a radio guy. He's a radio dick.
0: You're a zero, man. You're not. You think you're Shane Vaughn? You think you're Stu Peters? You think you're Nick fucking Fuentes? God, take your balls and your dumb fucking brain and get the fuck out of here. You shit, man. You should send us a thank you note for playing your fucking clip on our air. God damn it.
11: Pathetic millennial sent
0: $25. There's people that do this. Well, where does he get off getting in this field? There are more people that are crazier than you, right?
11: Pathetic millennial sent $25. Yeah. Thoughts on men who bring their laptops to gentrified liberal coffee shops.
1: Pathetic millennial sent $25. Thoughts on men who bring their laptops to gentrified liberal coffee shops.
12: I don't really. I think it's nice, actually. I think you're trying to make it. You're begging the question. Thoughts on men who bring their faggot ass laptops to gay ass liberal sissy woke coffee shops? What do you think about that? You know what? I actually think it's good. I like it. I support it. I fucking.

0: man, you're just impossible.
1: What is happening?
0: This is the ultimate troll, right? There is what I understand these super chats now with him. Is this what's happening? Someone is trying to connect with him.
1: Yeah.
0: They're trying to,
1: I think they're masochists.
0: Oh, and they like it.
1: Yeah, I think some of them. Yeah. They give him $100 and then he shits on them. They're hard for hours.
0: It's like, you like these coffee shops.
2: I actually think coffee shops have great atmosphere. It's actually a great atmosphere. You get to go out a little bit, get some fresh air. You get to see others and be seen by others. Who knows? Maybe you'll have an interaction with another human being, God forbid. Maybe you'll actually have an interaction. Maybe you'll actually see somebody, talk to somebody interesting. I think it's a good thing.
1: Shit. When was the last time he went to a coffee shop?
0: Yeah, Nick. Why don't you go to a coffee shop, Nick? Maybe by chance someone will hunt you down with a crossbow.
1: In Berwyn.
0: He can't go out. That's why he's saying this. He's jealous. He can't. His ass can't go to a coffee shop. They'll get you.
2: And where is it going to happen? In a conservative coffee shop? I wouldn't want to go to one of those even if they existed. God knows the aesthetics would be terrible. What would a conservative coffee shop look like? Let me guess, there'd be a bunch of rustic wood finishes everywhere, neon signs, guns. That sounds even gayer. What's gayer than that? And what's everybody going to be doing in there? Talking about politics? Talking about Trump? I think I'd rather kill myself.
0: Oh.
2: I think I would take one of the guns and shoot myself.
0: Wow. This guy, hey.
1: He's an enigma.
0: You know what? This guy with the coffee shop, yeah. The coffee shop question, really, good job, man. That produces. What a weird way to commit suicide, you know?
1: Oh, boy.
0: Be careful in these coffee shops in Berwyn. I saw a fight break out in one of these in Illinois, right in that area. I mean, it was nuts. These two guys just started beating the shit out of each other. They're dressed for work, business casual, both of them. Next thing you know, they're beating the fuck out of each other. And it went. Everybody sat and stood and watched. I mean, you know, we were all waiting to get coffee, and nobody helped. Nobody did anything. And then they just stopped fighting and went off and bled somewhere. And that was it. I don't know.
2: You see how 2 years ago, all
1: this
2: the...
1: a different clip, by the way. Changing Nick gears here.
0: A new super chat.
2: You see how 2 years ago, all the podcast bros were pro-Trump. And I remember, because I was there, it was the Theo Vons, the Joe Rogans, the Tim Dillons. And they, none of them are right-wing, by the way. Tim Dillon is not a white nationalist. I wouldn't even say he's right wing. I wouldn't even say he's conservative. Okay. I like him. I agree with him on a lot of things. I don't think he's a conservative.
0: What?
2: And neither is Joe Rogan. And neither is Theo Von. These guys are like cultural libertarians. You could say there's something like socially liberal, fiscally conservative, some variation of that. They're anti-war. They want taxes to be cut. They don't want totalitarian speech policing. But they also want to smoke pot and own guns and things like that. Year and a half ago, all those guys to a man were pro-Trump, and you were faggot if you weren't. All those guys were pro-Trump
0: I don't know, man. What is his
1: apologies
0: point?
1: For the F-slur? Yeah, I'm really just playing the clips.
0: God, Nick, go to that coffee shop. That must be a dream he has.
1: What?
0: That must be a dream he has. Nick, do you have a dream of taking your life in a coffee shop with neon signs or something? Why would you say that?
1: He's talking about how shitty a conservative coffee shop would be.
0: Well, then it's not like that.
1: By its concept.
0: No. Nick.
1: Because he hates his own audience.
0: Nick, you're talking out of your ass. You don't know what you're talking about. I know what conservative coffee shops look like. I live in Pensacola. It's like a bunch of them. There's
1: go up by PCC.
0: Right. That one is conservative. There's. Right. Like Bible
1: Pensacola
0: verses.
1: Christian College, by the way, PCC.
0: And it's not the their own coffee shop, but they like have Jesus shit all over the place. And then there's another one that again has Jesus shit all over the place. You know, they don't have guns.
1: I wonder about
0: neon
1: the.
0: Signs.
1: I wonder what the Grindr app stats are up by PCC.
0: Shit, man, I can't imagine. Like
2: all those guys were pro-Trump. That like Austin comedy scene, they were all pro-Trump.

0: Trump, the podcast bros, the comedians, the right wing was mostly unified pro-Trump, and it was like embarrassing to be a Democrat. That's all flipped now. It is all flipped. And now all the energy is with the Zorans, the AOCs, the Al-Sayeds. And it is seen that the Democrats have the anti-AIPAC energy and the Trump Republicans are the Epstein class. The Trump Republicans are the Zionist controlled right. The Trump Republicans are the Wall Street billionaire oligarchy. The Republicans are the Silicon Valley, little tech, PayPal mafia. They're the party of flock cameras. They're the party of Raytheon. They're the party of Palantir. They're the party of Epstein Island, right? And the Democrats are against AIPAC, and the Democrats are in favor of affordability and things like that. This is the, to me, this is the general sentiment.
1: No.
0: And so right-wing politics is really being deprived of oxygen for this reason. People have lost interest. They've lost enthusiasm. They're not engaged. They don't support it.
1: Listen, no.
0: And as such, the more enthusiastic, fanatical, activated members of the Democrat caucus, the Democrat coalition, they're the ones that are the force now. That's my feeling. And I think
2: it's only a few more seconds.
0: It is only going to increase this way into 2028. I think the Democrats are going to gather steam. And I think it's going to be a really tough uphill battle in 2028. This is just my general feeling. And I think that
2: anyway.
1: Nick, it's like you don't get to do all this shit and then pretend you're not a Nazi or talk like you're not a Nazi. You're a big fat fucking Nazi. You know, I'm tight. Stop it. He's like, it's like an ultimate troll or something. He keeps taking the opposite position of whoever he's playing. Fuck him. God, that's infuriating. You like all that shit you're complaining about. You're a Nazi, asshole. I mean, shit, man. It's infuriating. You stop it.
2: What is this?
0: That's Union's a joke, not Chicago actually.
3: Land. Seeing Fuentes 2028 written all over our job sites. The movement is growing fast here.
0: Really? That's awesome. Based? Maybe I'll run. Maybe I'll run for mayor. Should I run for mayor of Chicago? That's the only office I'd consider running.
2: God, the $20, $50. How much money does this cocksucker make in
1: right
2: during these chats? God, it's so annoying.
1: But he lives in Berlin. He can't be the mayor of Chicago, right? He'd have to buy some property in Chicago.
2: Yeah.
1: I mean, he doesn't have that kind of money. Nick, you don't want to be the mayor of Chicago, right?
4: I get an apartment until I get the mayor's mansion.
1: Be careful canvassing. I mean, that guy came at you with a fucking arrow. God,
2: is there a mayor's residence?
1: Oh, there's got to be. I would think so. I don't know. Who's the mayor of Chicago now? It's Byron. What's his name? Byron Johnson.
2: Unlike some other major cities, God. Chicago mayors live in their own private homes or apartments within the city rather than a designated municipal mansion.
1: Nick better get some security, though.
2: Historically, there was a brief proposal in 1984 to turn the historic Thurer Wrigley House, also known as the Wrigley Mansion, in Lincoln Park into an official mayoral residence. But the plan was never carried out. Mayors have instead maintained private personal residences across various Chicago neighborhoods during and after time in office. Richard Day Daley's traditional bungalow in Bridgeport, I remember that, or Lori Lightfoot's home in Logan Square.
1: Listen, Byron Johnson is the mayor of Chicago, right?
2: Maybe, yeah.
1: Yeah, I mean, how are you going to do what he does? You're a stupid-ass podcaster. You're a troll, a shit poster. He does a lot of shit. You can't be mayor. Come on.
2: Mayor.
1: Come on, you're being stupid.
2: Brandon Johnson.
1: Damn it. Fuck. I'm being stupid too.
2: I didn't know it, so.
1: Right.
2: You knew the name.
1: Jeez.
2: Close.
1: There's no way, Nick. You can't be the mayor of Chicago. Can't do that. What political office can he run for? Does anyone have one? Anybody have an office?
2: He could win in Berwyn.
1: Yeah, that's perfect for
2: those
1: you.
2: Those are his peeps
1: right
2: there.
1: Right. God, I'm just thinking about...
2: Although it's kind of mobbed up. But yeah. Probably still is, I would assume.
1: I think the biggest douche of the day goes to Hakeem Jeffries in that baseball hat. I mean, my God.
2: That's a tough call. Wow.
1: God, you look like...
2: Congratulations, Hakeem.
1: Yes.
2: With all these Republicans we talked about, you are the biggest douche of the day.
1: You really are, man. I mean, you look like... You're having a Paul Ryan moment, okay? Do you understand that? That talking directly to the camera in that dumb matching hat and jersey? It's not human.
2: Oh, who is this? We like this. We've only got about a minute left.
1: But okay.
2: There might be an ad.
5: 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Hi, I'm Sandy Sansing. 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
2: Is a local car dealer.
1: Oh, okay.
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1: Wow, that's nice.
2: At Sandy Sansing Chevrolet.
1: Right. I'm surprised Nick Fuentes didn't sell cars. That seems like a good thing.
2: Up his alley?
1: I don't know why. Yeah. Actually, Alex Jones. That would be the perfect right-wing nut job to be a car salesman, wouldn't it? With those commercials?
2: Commercial's over. Oh. Thanks, Sandy.
6: This election is about what's going to happen when we elect Abdul to the United States Senate. So don't any reporter ask me again about Hassan Piker. It's not what November is about. The Republicans are trying to make it. They're trying to divide us. And we got to stop letting them try to divide us. I don't agree with Hassan Piker on a lot of stuff. And I really don't agree with him on some of the woman things he said. And I'm still trying to figure out, is it the reason he exercises and looks buff is why he has so many followers. But having said that, I want to talk to you for a minute about what November is about.
2: I mean, that was shitty, but nonetheless.
1: Yeah, yeah.
2: That's Debbie Dingell in Michigan representative, Democrat, right. Who was like, I'm done. Don't any reporter ask me again about Hassan Piker.
1: Right.
2: And she's 100% right. That's the only reason that they're invoking the name Hassan Piker.
1: They just want to associate.
2: To try to get Democrats to fight each other.
1: Right.
2: And the Democrats are lining up the corporate APAC Democrats are lining up to condemn him.
1: And some of them, yeah. Oh, okay. Oh, good. To condemn this.
2: To condemn Hassan.
1: To condemn Hassan.
2: Yeah, that's what we're talking about. Yeah, these corporate dickwads, and she's so got it right stupid. Here, where she's like, we got to stop talking about Hassan.
1: Well, no, now you got to talk about him actually to expose what they're doing, to really expose what they're doing, and say why are they doing it. Actually, it's a thing you could use to beat them over the head with, I think.
2: Thanks for listening, everybody. 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

0: What do you have to lose by trying something new like Trump? 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You have to lose. You have to lose.
1: Mr. Trump is so stupid. My God, my God.
2: We won with poorly educated. I love the poorly educated.
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8: 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Ryan has a comedy career, you know. He's got shit to do.
9: Oh, we're early. I was about to post as if we were live. I'm glad you said that. Thank you.
8: Thanks for joining us, everybody. 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If you use that link every time you go to buy some shit from Amazon, we get a wee little commission. Doesn't cost you fuck all.
9: Nine!
8: I have to admit, I use the whole Amazon thing very, very frequently.
9: Yeah, yeah.
8: And I wish I could double dip and get a little bit of my costs back and get some of our commission back.
9: But oh yeah,
8: we're not allowed to do that. We're not Republican legislators.
9: Does Elon operate any over? Oh, you're talking about Amazon, right?
8: Yeah.
9: Okay, I'm sorry. He is. Jeff Bezos does that, right?
8: Sure.
9: Are these CEOs?
8: I don't know how much he's got. Involved in these days,
9: but right? You know, you ever heard of a little airplane company called Boeing?
8: Boeing. Sounds like a cartoon hard-on.
9: That would be nice if it were just Boeing. That. Yeah. Especially after that. They got this new CEO, ages ago, a Jack Welch type that just likes to cut, to fucking gut companies. And then Boeing was a good company, and then they got a new CEO who's one of these fucking capitalist bastards like Jeff Bezos or name another one. Oh, I got it. Okay.
8: There we go. Is that better? Thank you very much.
9: Sorry, guys. Anyway, I'm just opining about these CEOs that their job is to make money for their fucking shareholders. So they just cut costs until, the planes start flying.
8: Doors. You're talking about Wendy's?
9: I'm talking about Boeing's.
8: Wendy's, same deal this week. Wendy's disclosure, I have a couple of shares of stock in Wendy's that were gifted to me
9: during
8: my grammar school graduation. Oh, think about that, 1,000 years ago that I've hung on to. And
9: do they build airplanes?
8: They're shit right now.
9: Oh, okay.
8: But the CEO basically, their stock tanked this week because the CEO basically came out and said they're doing reforms now because they're getting their asses kicked. But he said basically, we've been cutting costs and lowering the quality of the food.
9: Yeah.
8: And we've got to stop that.
9: What's up with lettuce, too? They had a lettuce thing back a few years ago. Was it them or was it Taco?
8: Was it explosive shit lettuce like recently?
9: Pat, I'm not a doctor like RFK or the TV one that we have in charge of us.
8: Dr. Oz.
9: God, what trash we are, But the Boeing thing, man, they cut costs until those planes just fell out of the fucking air and people started fucking dying. And then they got dragged into Congress and Blumenthal yelled at him.
8: Gangrene.
9: It's
8: Faithless Friday. You all, once again, no response from any major or minor deities and requests for, we've contacted their people to have them show up here or call into the show or something, but nada. Yeah.
9: Have you checked your AOL?
8: I do.
9: Okay, maybe he...
8: My AOL is my spam account had since AOL began.
9: Right.
8: Again, I'm old.
9: Well, Jesus is older and he might have, lesser email account. He might not yet have a Gmail.
8: Yeah, but there's proof that I exist.
9: Oh, shit, Jesus. He's got you there. Damn!
8: Thanks for buying shit. I did that already. Join us on our social media. You can't chat. Listen, I'm working here. You can't chat with us live because we're not live right now. We are live somewhere, but we're not live broadcasting at y'all. We're a couple wee hours in the past, so it's hopefully not going to be that different.
9: I'm not dead yet.
8: Let's launch into the headlines, and then we will. Oh, this dog is belligerent. Let's launch into the headlines, and then we will get to the other stuff because it is Faithless Friday, and we have a whole bunch of stories to talk about, a bunch of right-wing dickbags to laugh at and make fun at and mock and humiliate as they only deserve. Commie Pinko Liberal.
9: Defeat.
8: HuffPo headlines. I want a great picture of Jasmine Crockett. It says, Jasmine Crockett isn't impressed. defeated the Democrat who won't unite after a primary loss.
9: Oh, who is this?
8: She's on her way out, isn't she?
9: I don't know. Yeah. Oh, yeah, she is.
8: Defeated Democrats in bitter primaries have mostly moved on quickly this cycle. Francesca Hong backed. Isn't there other headlines to worry about? This is the headline at the Huff?
9: There's
8: no real news? Francesca Hong backed David Crowley for Wisconsin governor within 12 hours of her shocking loss. Haley Stevens endorsed Abdul El-Sayed despite having accused him of anti-Semitism. I see Israel in my dreams.
9: Is she a Muppet?
8: Meanwhile, she's a Democrat and we like her ultimately. I mean, she votes mostly okay, except on funding Israel shit.
9: Right. Genocide.
8: But otherwise, we would have been saying vote Stevens, right? If El-Sayed had lost.
9: Yeah.
8: Alex Vindman here in Florida let his primary opponent, Angie Nixon, use his massive email list to raise money for her campaign. Oh, it looks like Jasmine isn't being as nice.
9: Yeah.
8: Outgoing Representative Jasmine Crockett, Democrat from Texas, hasn't followed that pattern.
9: Oh, okay. Okay. Let's see what slant this is going to be, or the POV HuffPo's going to take.
8: Yeah, I don't know what's going on
9: this.
8: Here. Crockett endorsed James Tallarico the day after he defeated her in Texas's U.S. Senate primary in March, and even agreed. Oh, I threw it too far. Trying to get the dog to catch a treat.
9: Oh, okay.
8: I'm multitasking here. Actually, I'm trying to keep her shut the fuck up.
9: Yes.
8: Oh, she agreed to campaign for him, but has agreed to walk away from that promise. Instead, she's offered a string of comments suggesting black voters aren't sold on him, raising questions about whether her remarks themselves undermine Democrats' chances in a race they need to win to preserve their path to regain the majority.
9: Right. Hey, you got to give her something she fucking wants, dude. That's just the way it fucking is. You know, nut up and give her what she wants, and she will do what the fuck ever.
8: She said, I personally don't feel like the excitement. They're talking about, somebody interviewed her and said, you know, hey, it seems like people are getting excited about Tallarico.
9: Yeah.
8: And she said, I personally don't feel like the excitement necessarily exists within the black community.
9: Right.
8: Right now, I don't feel like they're excited. Well, I don't think that's.
9: Maybe that's not true.
8: Necessarily. Well, I don't know if it's not true or not. I don't know if it's necessarily bad what she said.
9: You know, 99.9999% of the clips I watch on YouTube from our fucking Congress is her. And James, you better do something nice for her because she was very magnanimous. She fucking stepped away. Great candidate, great on the mic. So the Democrats better take care of her or fucking else. I think that's what this is. And I appreciate that because fuck yeah.
8: Meanwhile, a recent UTexas poll of registered voters in Texas found that 60% of black voters have an overall favorable opinion of Tallarico, while 69% of black voters said they would support him in the U.S. If the election were held today.
9: Here's an idea. When you have the Democratic National Convention, the DNC, give her a speech time after the sun goes down, motherfucker. Put her on prime time. She had some dumb spot in the afternoon, and Hillary fucking Clinton and that Skeksis Bill Clinton, Fuck him, man. That Epstein wacko. He got prime time instead of her. That's insane. Do something. Do something nice. God fucking damn it.
8: Yeah, I don't, you know, so that's the, I don't understand the purpose of this headline, to be honest with you. It seems like they're going after Jasmine Crockett for not just outwardly supporting and campaigning for Tallarico.
9: What do you think these sometimes as Democrats are like, who do you think these people work for? You, this, or the people, you know? And
8: well, it is part of a pattern of circular firing squad, though, with these with the current Democratic Party.
9: Yeah, I mean, she wanted to run for Senate, you know,
8: for
9: and she,
8: various things.
9: Yeah,
8: yeah, they weren't very supportive of her.
9: Yeah, so fuck
8: I don't,
9: them.
8: Yeah, I don't know why they would expect her to suddenly jump in with them. But
9: every movie I've watched about politics, and a lot of stories we do, involves. I mean, you know, give her something, find some. I don't know. It's Jasmine fucking Crockett. She's a badass. You know, give her a nice speaking spot somewhere. Don't put her in the fucking daytime lineup anymore. Shit.
8: So that's the HuffPo headline. Let's check out the Drudge Report.
9: Yes.
8: Let's say, oh, what is going on here?
9: Yes.
8: Oh my God, this is great. I got to skip. This is a different headline, but the headline above the headline.
9: Yes.
8: It's fucking amazing. Oh, poor Hassan. Picture of Hassan.
9: Yes.
8: Piker. Oh, God. He's a gamer, people. I just want to remind everyone he's a gamer. This is some picture of him.
9: He's a gamer?
8: Holding a Viking axe. He took
9: a
8: picture.
9: Pat, I thought he was a senator, or at least in the cabinet, the way he's mentioned in our political news
8: he's
9: so
8: actually
9: much.
8: Not a gamer. He's a political.
9: Okay.
8: Let me. He started out. I mean, Cenk is his. Oh, you want to see that? Yeah. You got to see his picture. Cenk. Cenk Uygur is his uncle over at the Young Turks.
9: They're both insane.
8: And Hassan kind of got his start working over there.
9: I think Hassan Piker's great, and I do, but he looks crazy in that pic.
8: I do. He said some, you know, some incendiary shit that people don't like, but
9: good.
8: They would be using that same shit against us, honestly, after all these years of podcasting.
9: Yeah.
8: We'd be doomed.
9: Right, right. But the other side, it's like, you guys are fucking Nazi. I mean, so it's fucking warranted. I mean, you guys are fucking bananas and shit. We just renamed the Lake of Ontario, you dick fucks.
8: Milo detained by ICE, developing. I'm skipping the Piker backlash grows. Fuck it. Dems,
9: Yiannopoulos?
8: Dems pile on. We had Ossoff say something about him. It's just annoying as hell.
9: Yeah.
8: About Hassan. And they should be shutting the fuck up about Hassan.
9: God, Ossoff.
8: And continuing to go after.
9: Take a seat and learn something. He's a great speaker, don't you think, Hassan? I do.
8: Yeah, John Ossoff joins Democrats distancing from Hassan Piker.
9: Learn something from him. Hassan Piker can talk like a normal person.
8: Don't
9: you know?
8: Let those cunt Republicans define the narrative. That's all we do, and that's all we've been doing for 20 plus more fucking years, is allowing the conservatives and the GOP to define the narratives. And by us jumping on and saying, well, yes, I guess Hassan is very troubling. It allows them to, like Velcro, stick Hassan to whatever candidate they want.
9: Right, right.
8: To try to destroy them. And right now it's El Sayed, mainly.
9: Shit, man, if I was a candidate, I'd be at his house all the time. Look at all his followers this guy Hassan gets. I'd want to be stuck to this guy. He's well-spoken. He sounds like a normal fucking person. Are you in a campaign with Liz Cheney? I mean, shit.
8: So that's the headline, blah, blah, blah. Let's get to the real interesting headline over the Drudge.
9: Yeah.
8: Milo.
9: Yes.
8: Yiannopoulos has been detained by ICE.
9: Oh, shit. Is that real or is that The Onion?
8: My favorite story.
9: Is it real?
8: Today? Yeah.
9: Oh, shit.
8: This is TMZ has the story. Milo Yiannopoulos has been apprehended by ICE in Louisiana.
9: What happened, dickhead?
8: The controversial political personality is currently being held at an ICE detention center. Per inmate records, the circumstances surrounding his detention are not yet clear. But sources say Milo was detained at an airport.
9: Oh, God, that's funny. Ah, for real? You're at an airport, stupid? What happened? What happened?
8: Milo is well known for his ties to Kanye West, serving as Ye's chief of staff for nearly 2 years.
9: That's so funny.
8: Before the two parted ways in 2024, Kanye is set to perform Friday night in New Orleans at Caesars Superdome.
9: Ooh.
8: Perhaps the reason why Milo was in Louisiana. Yeah.
9: He was going to be, imagine it. So you're telling me, I'm just trying to take this in. If Kanye won the presidential election, it was President Kanye, his chief of staff would be Milo Yiannopoulos?
8: I mean, maybe. I mean, it was at that point.
9: That's so crazy. And this is crazy and awesome.
8: Milo was also heavily involved in Ye's political orbit, including serving as director and of political operations in his Ye 24 campaign.
9: Yay! Wait. You're not going to campaign as the symbol known as Nazi? He's not swastika, right? I thought he was swastika at that point.
8: He's changed his mind, Ryan, and apologized for that.
9: President Swastika. Why didn't we have that? No.
8: Oh, my God. Carmen Electra's still around?
9: Oh, my God. Good for her. What's she running for?
8: I'm just seeing a picture. Carmen Electra's fruity photo shoot. She's got a picture holding two, it looks like slices of grapefruit.
9: Oh, okay.
8: Almost covering
9: her
8: ridiculously giant breasts.
9: Right.
8: That are way too defying gravity to be real.
9: Wasn't she the chief of staff for Dennis Rodman or something?
8: That's all we have on Milo. That's all they have anyway, by the way. So.
9: And then Carmen Electra comes along.
8: Well, it's a sidebar over here at TMZ. Yeah. I was like, holy shit, you see this picture of Mark,
9: shit, man.
8: Of Carmen. And the one slice is not covering a nipple. They had to...
9: grapefruit can be translucent.
8: They had to pixelate it here a little bit.
9: Right. Milo Yiannopoulos is in... Why doesn't... Little Kim or who got... No. Kanye was married to Kardashian.
8: Kim Kardashian.
9: Yeah, look, I said Little Kim.
8: Not so Little Kim.
9: So last night we take suggestions for the Wheel of Comedy and somebody put Pluto. And I said...
8: The dog or the former planet?
9: I said the dog, the former planet, or the philosopher. And I was like, wait, that's Plato. So stupid.
10: That's a good joke.
9: Yeah. Oh, yeah. It went on for about a half hour. It was pretty good.
8: I mean, you could play that off.
9: Pluto thing. Yeah, we talked about why does Pluto and Goofy exist? What a weird thing. Couldn't you combine those two fucking characters?
8: Well, Pluto was Mickey Mouse's dog, wasn't he?
9: I thought, yeah, okay. And then, okay, I see. And then Goofy is an independent.
8: Who was inexplicably just like a regular old dog.
9: Right. And then
8: couldn't talk or anything. But then there was Goofy, who seemed to be doggish.
9: How do you account for that, though, in their universe?
8: Walk and talk. I don't know.
9: That's a weird thing. Nobody ever talked. Does Goofy look at Pluto like, hey, asshole, look at me. I'm a person dog.
8: I got thumbs.
9: Yeah, a way I can talk. anyway.
8: Those are your headlines, everybody. Really, it must be a shit day for big headlines, according to them, because Piker over is the big headline over at Drudge, and then Piker backlash grows, it says. Dems pile on. And then over at the HuffPo, it was that the story about the Jasmine Crockett, which is not exactly, breaking news.
9: Well, and here's all the biases, I think, anyway. I mean, what's going on the other side that everybody's so fucking united about 100%? I mean, why are there so many, historically, so many articles about Biden and his brain and all that bullshit? And then whenever there's an argument in the Democrats, the party's deeply divided. It's like, shut the fuck up. You guys do that narrative when all the fucking time. Those two things, more than anything. What's going on the Nazi side? Are they still Nazis? Are you bored of that? I mean, God.
8: Oh, here's a longer story about Milo.
9: Fuck the HuffPo. God.
8: Longer story about Milo. The 41-year-old Brit served as an unpaid, I forgot about this, summer intern for Marjorie Taylor Greene in 2022.
9: He's British?
8: And work. Yeah, yeah, yeah.
9: Okay.
8: You remember Milo? He talks like this.
9: I would, if I saw Marjorie Taylor Greene out and about and her chief of staff, whatever the fuck he did, showed up and started talking in a British accent, my head would spin around. I would be like,
8: he famously arranged a sit down dinner between Trump and the rapper, which was also attended by white nationalist Nick Fuentes.
9: Yay.
8: You know, yeah. Yiannopoulos and West had a falling out in May 2024 after the hip hop star announced he was launching an adult entertainment studio under his Yeezy brand. While it's unknown why Yiannopoulos was in the Pelican State, that's what Louisiana is?
9: I didn't know that, Pat.
8: The Pelican State?
9: I thought it was the drunk state, because those people drink like nobody like you've ever seen.
8: Yeah, you're scheduled to perform at Caesar Superdome in New Orleans Friday night.
9: Yes.
8: DHS didn't respond, so that was just a longer story. I didn't know if we had any more info on that. But Milo sitting in a detention center.
9: That's so funny.
8: You know, I think this can only help us.
9: Because
8: Milo's going to get out and he's going to be on fire.
9: Yeah.
8: And he's going to be going after ICE.
9: Right.
8: For doing this to him. And yeah. for the conditions in the center. This could be one of the best things to happen.
9: I mean,
8: these ICE assholes might have just shot themselves in their tiny little dicks.
9: Yeah, yeah.
8: Because
9: ooh, jeez. They aren't that good a shot, though. I don't think they could hit a tiny dick. It would have to be a big, fat dick the size of a tire, right? I mean, they can't shoot shit.
8: I mean, unless they really somehow keep him locked up until the election.
9: That's why they're doing this. Makes so much sense.
8: He is going to talk, and he is going to bitch and complain and go after ICE and probably the conditions at the detention center. Imagine what a detention center in Louisiana is like.
9: Oh, I think it's like a concentration camp, Pat.
8: You think they have the air conditioning on right now, Ryan?
9: No,
8: the 90
9: right.
8: plus degree ball dripping sweat.
9: No.
8: Humidity weather.
9: Absolutely not. In fact, in just your old boring everyday prisons, I'm not sure they have a lot of AC or any. I knew somebody that spent like 12 years in prison here, and he said, you know, the worst thing was summers because the air conditioning is non-existent. I mean, and that's fucking insane, you know. Gosh, good luck, Milo. I hope you brought a lot of products for your face.
8: Thoughts and prayers for Milo.
9: Oh, shit. Milo, I'm an atheist. I don't do either of that. I think, though. I do have a brain, so I'll think about you and laugh.
8: Well, I don't.
9: British accent, motherfucker.
8: You know what I mean when I'm saying thoughts and prayers for Milo.
9: Oh, yes. Yeah, absolutely. I'm talking to Milo.
8: Milo's trending. The word Milo is trending on X right now. That's
9: damn. That is. And then we did that story a week ago or something where this dude's wife got, you know, deported by ICE even. But he voted for Trump 3 fucking times. You stupid dickbags. You stupid fucking assholes. Shit, the Democrats are divided. Jasmine Crockett, is it going to go out and speak at the next 3 events for Jim Tallarico? Really? You're right. That is a dumb fucking headline. Do you hear Trump calls him Tallarico?
8: Oh, boy.
9: Is it Tallarico?
8: I like that name. Somebody said it to me.
9: He's like, Ken Paxton is the best candidate.
8: Oh, my God.
9: Jim Tallarico isn't what America's about. It's like, well, nobody's bigger than me in Texas.
8: Faithless Friday, y'all.
9: Yeah, Jesus. Good fucking job this week, right? Right?
8: This is another pretty satisfying story.
9: Okay.
8: The Tate brothers.
9: Oh, yeah. Wow. Yes.
8: Guess they appeared in court in a preliminary hearing for their extradition.
9: Bro.
8: They have been in jail in custody. They showed up in their beige jumpsuits.
9: You love that color,
8: shackled.
9: Though.
8: Shackled.
9: Shackled. The Tates are British.
8: No. Well, they're American and British.
9: Okay. Why are they arrested in England?
8: I think they were born here and then they moved to England.
9: Oh, I see.
8: Their parents moved to England, so they do have a little bit of a muddled accent thing.
9: Right. You muddled. You dumb fucks. You stupid fuck nuts.
8: Here is a note that Tristan Tate penned on 8/19, so 9 days ago.
9: Okay.
8: We've had 14 snack items in the past 32 days between two big men. What is this, trick or treat? I've lost 13 pounds and I'm hungry.
9: Tristan, that sounds like a haiku almost. That's like 575 if I've ever heard it. Shit. Good luck. Well, he's a trafficker, right? Isn't that the deal? Or
8: Tate Brothers whinge. This is the son, by the way.
9: Oh, hello. So
8: a great word, whinge. Not used enough here.
9: What is that? What is that word again?
8: Whine. Whinge.
9: You whinging over there.
8: Bitch, whine, cry, piss baby.
9: You're being a whinge.
8: Tate Brothers whinge about not being handed enough snacks and pathetic hand-scrawled note from hellhole jail. But that's not the story.
9: Okay.
8: The story, that's just a side sprinkle.
9: What kind of snacks? But go. I mean, I always want to know the snack information.
8: The story is that they appeared at this hearing.
9: Woo!
8: And it's not going well for them. And the Trump seems to have, of course, turned his back.
9: Donald!
8: On the Tates.
9: This is your people. Right, these are sex traffickers. Am I missing something?
8: Oh, right.
9: Donald, what the fuck? You get along with these guys, right? Didn't you invite him to the fucking octagon outside the White House? Didn't he?
8: Oh, I don't know if the Tates were there.
9: Okay. Sorry, guys.
8: I don't know. They might have been. It would be right on brand.
9: So. Right. It'd be surprising if you weren't, but okay.
8: But the Tate bros, during their hearing about being sex trafficking, rapey, CP owning.
9: CP.
8: Child pornography.
9: Okay.
8: On their.
9: Jeez, you guys suck.
8: On their phones.
9: God, you guys. The Tate brothers. Horrible.
8: CSM, it's called also. Okay. Child sexual material. However,
9: Trump, do you have any friends that aren't fucking rapists and CSMs?
8: There's a lot of abbreviations because, you know, like YouTube, for some reason, clutches his pearls. You can't say things like that. The algorithm flags you, and then the advertisers dump you.
9: But really, these guys have so many horrible credits to their name. I mean, you can't spell out CSM. And, you know, if you've got acronyms for all the bad things they do, it kind of helps, right?
8: Which is why, you know, a lot of the times the left is getting getting shit for being cringy when they say things like unaliving yourself or things like that. But that's 100% the YouTube algorithm. That has nothing to do with that the Dems all of a sudden, the libs want to call it. They don't want to say suicide. They want to say unaliving yourself. It's not the truth. It's
9: right.
8: The term suicide gets flagged by YouTube. Yeah. And then, you know, there's nothing. YouTube is shit when it comes to being a creator because to get a human involved in anything is near impossible.
9: But
8: even if you're a big, if you have a big account.
9: Right. But you have Grok and do all that for you, can't they? I mean,
8: but talk to who?
9: That's a good point. I don't know.
8: You have to, who's Grok going to talk to? You have to get a hold of somebody to do something over at YouTube and you just fucking can't. There's a guy who does I see him a lot because I really like his short videos. He's a bass player.
9: Of a guitar?
8: Yeah. Cool. He's just wild, crazy. He's amazing. Yeah. And his name is Davey. And I don't know where he's from. I think he's Italian or something like that. But he talks like this. He has an accent. And he goes, oh, I'm playing my bass. I slap it hard. You know, things like that. And that's, but he's amazing.
9: Yeah.
8: And he's talking about leaving YouTube because he gets copyright struck constantly when he talks about bass lines and plays them, like the bass line from a song, he'll play a bit of it.
9: Yeah.
8: And some AI bot pretending to own the rights or something.
9: Yes.
8: Or possibly actually owning the rights to the songs strikes it.
9: But like, what if you only do the little guitar lick and then you talk about it, right?
8: But that should be fair use. But get this.
9: Okay.
8: He has a short video where he goes, he starts talking about the song, The Sound of Silence.
9: Okay.
8: He goes, I'm going to play The Sound of Silence.
9: Right.
8: And he stands there and does nothing for 20 seconds. He got a copyright strike for The Sound of Silence, the song. He didn't play anything.
9: Was he taking liberties with the introduction? Did it start with like a 77 count wrist?
8: No music.
9: You said a whole 30 seconds?
8: Yeah. 30 Something like that. I mean,
9: he did violate it. He opened it up with 30 seconds of rest, and on the 31st beat, he was like, boom, boom, boom, boom, boom, boom.
8: No, he did nothing.
9: He didn't do it. So the bot fucked up, right?
8: And the thing is, if you appeal it, you're appealing to a bot, and the bot takes another look at it, and almost always says, no, fuck you.
9: Yes.
8: The strike stays. But if you... Here's what, YouTube will allow you, if you get a copyright warning, to take it down. You take that down, and we're all good. If you appeal and you lose, you get a strike.
9: Oh, shit.
8: If you get three strikes, you're
9: off YouTube?
8: Your channel is summarily executed, and good luck trying to get it back. It's almost impossible. There are huge channels that have gotten killed that had to start over.
9: That's insane.
8: And YouTube's like, hey, fuck you. We're a private business. We do what we want. You follow our rules. If you don't like it, tough titty. We don't owe you anything. When you sign up, you tacitly approve to their 80 pages of terms of service.
9: Right.
8: Like a lot of this shit that we sign up for online. Do you ever read the terms of service of anything?
9: No, I don't.
8: You know how many games I play? I download onto my Xbox PlayStation or my computer, and I play, and then it's like, accept our terms of service. Here, read them. And I look at it, and it's 95 pages, and I'm like, I read it. I accept.
9: What are you agreeing to? What are you agreeing to?
8: Exactly.
9: With the terms of service on Minecraft, what do they make you cop to?
8: What brought me to YouTube?
9: Somebody with the song Sound of Silence.
8: Yeah, but that's
9: CSA, CSM, different terms on YouTube that you use because the algorithm will be unkind to you if you say the word rather than the acronym.
8: Oh, that's how we started, right. Okay. Because the shit that the Tates allegedly had on their phones.
9: Gosh.
8: That was a long way. Okay. So anyway, the Tate Bros.
9: Yes. I have a follow-up question when you're done with this.
8: Are using the defense.
9: Okay.
8: That when they have been going online and, there's videos of Andrew Tate just talking about how, you have to treat the girls like shit. You have to treat them badly.
9: Jeez.
8: I also take over 50% of their income and I tell them that I'm only taking 10%.
9: Wow.
8: I mean, he says this on interviews.
9: So he does so he confesses to felonies during interviews?
8: Not felonies if they agree to it.
9: I'm going to let you take advantage of me monetarily.
8: Right.
9: God, that's weird.
8: But he ended up telling the judge.
9: Yes.
8: That's just a character I play.
9: Come on. Wow, you're like Meryl Streep over there, Andrew.
8: I'm really not like that at all. That's just a character I'm playing, Your Honor. I am an upstanding, wonderful citizen.
9: Christian Bale couldn't have done that shit. You're so good. If this is an act, I mean, God, find the statue.
8: Who did that? Alex Jones did that in a court case once before, didn't he?
9: Yeah, that's like
8: Lawrence. Didn't he try to claim he was? I'm just playing a character.
9: That's Laurence Olivier, a little on the heavier side kind of level. I mean, Alex is the best, right? Jeez.
8: Sorry, I was drinking.
9: But a taint, brother. You know Alex.
8: Beverage.
9: I just want to yell. One second. My follow-up question was, Jesus, what was going on when you made these two wackos? They're twins? Is that right?
8: No.
9: They're not. They're just brothers? Holy shit. Do you ever look at the... You ever do any quality checks of the people you create? Like Boeing never did any quality checks of the construction of their planes, and then they started falling out of the fucking sky. Do you do any QC with... humans you create? Because these Tank brothers, I got to tell you, I'm really disappointed in them. I mean, very bad.
8: So the judges, they're trying to get bail. They're trying to get out on bail.
9: Oh, jeez.
8: And that's what this hearing was about.
9: Come on.
8: the social media influencers. That's kind.
9: Oh, jeez.
8: Andrew and Tristan Tate sought to persuade a U.S. judge on Thursday that they are playing characters online when they make crude, outlandish statements.
9: Acting, yes, thank you.
8: The Tate bros were seeking to preempt federal prosecutors' arguments that they should remain detained as they contest extradition to Britain, where they face charges of rape, assault, and facilitating trafficking, because they would pose a danger to the community if released. I don't know. Not only that, I think they would skip.
9: Oh, of course. They would go to some weird-ass country, right? And, I mean, jeez, man. Their defense is, I was playing a character. Their case must be so bad, their lawyer must be drunk. And they said, listen, you might as well just try this. It's all I got. I ain't got nothing else for you, you fucking pervs, horrible people. Say you're playing a part. Is that what he said?
8: Yeah, we're playing parts.
9: The lawyer told him to do that, I bet. Right?
8: Well, I don't know what the hell of a lot of shit they've got, to be honest with you, what kind of arguments they may have.
9: I mean, I'm just saying, they're really scraping, right? I mean.
8: In response, the prosecutor, Abby Waxman, showed the court a video of Andrew Tate saying, slap, slap, grab, choke, shut up, bitch, sex.
9: Jesus fucking Christ.
8: The prosecutor said they promote incredible violence against women. It is not a character. It is who they are.
9: Yeah.
8: The Tates recruited dozens of women to work for a webcam pornography business starting in 2014. Later ran online courses called Hustlers University. The brothers were arrested in Miami July 18th after Britain requested extradition.
9: Yeah.
8: The Tate brothers, who have dual U.S. and British citizenship, have denied any wrongdoing. The former kickboxers have built a large online following promoting their views on masculinity and wealth.
9: This is our culture problem. People like this are at the heart of our cultural emergency that we're in the middle of, right? Like, this is a bad time. And part of it's because of these guys.
8: On the witness stand, Andrew Tate said he stopped saying stupid things on the internet when he was first arrested in Romania about 5 years ago. The brothers face human trafficking charges there still.
9: Jesus.
8: Top G is a caricature, he said,
9: referring
8: to an online moniker he used, and said, it's a hyperbolic character. I do this to shake men out of apathy.
9: Now, shut the fuck up. Jesus, really, at what point can we sue Jesus civilly for creating these fucking assholes that wreak havoc upon the public? I mean, you did this, Jesus. You created these two dickheads, so ultimately it's your responsibility. Is that right?
8: Who are you asking?
9: I'm sorry. I'm just carrying out right now. Anybody listening? Jesus?
8: Zeus? Any Christians would excuse it away and be
11: no, the Lord doesn't like what they're doing. The Lord.
9: Jesus.
11: They're taken over by the devil.
9: You're lucky we can't sue you civilly for this, because this is insane. Like, how did you make these two people? Well, were you on some kind of. What's wrong with you? What makes you do this? Like, why did these people get creative? I mean, I guess that begs the question, there's worse. I mean, are you good at this? Is he good at this?
8: Who? The Tates?
9: Jesus, creating human beings that don't fucking suck. I think we got to start asking that question. We might need to fire you.
8: Let's see, the Tate brothers on the witness stand. Oh, yeah, he said he stopped saying stupid shit. Tristan, 38, testified, there was a year between them.
9: Okay.
8: Testified he and his brother played characters online to help their posts gain traction. Tristan Tate said, that's his flamboyant, outlandish, sometimes crude comedy that makes him go viral. He's the only person in the world who is judged by a character that he plays. Oh my God. These maggot masculine bros are the biggest bitches. Snowflakes,
9: right?
8: Cowards and pussies on the fucking planet.
9: And I think you should apologize to all the good actors that have played people that were, quote, bad. I mean, that's part of the gig. Oftentimes, people are portrayed in fiction who are bad, you know, and then they have to act badly. I mean, they play the character. And so these Tank brothers are equating themselves with, like, Anthony Hopkins, right? He played Hannibal Lecter. That's a bad person. Right, but Anthony Hopkins didn't, you know, do it for real.
8: I don't think he's killed anybody.
9: Right. He has for sure haven't eaten anybody. I mean, that would be so fucked up.
8: You don't want, you know, Daniel Day-Lewis playing a role like that.
9: I want to put these Taint brothers in a movie with Daniel fucking Day-Lewis and see how long they last. Jesus.
8: The legal process for determining whether the Tate bros may be extradited could take months. Britain has until September 16th to submit its full extradition request to the states. The impetus for the brothers' arrest in Miami was new charges brought by Britain's Crown Prosecution Service relating to alleged offenses involving four victims between July 2010 and August 2017.
9: Yeah.
8: They had previously filed or faced rape and human trafficking charges in Britain related to three alleged
9: shit.
8: Victims. A British judge issued a warrant for their arrests in 2024. They've not appeared in British court to enter any pleas for those charges. Britain is seeking to extradite them to face.
9: All the paperwork that is wasted on these two little fucking assholes. Jesus, if you could have made a little tick, an extra tick in the DNA or... How would you have prevented this in the manufacturing process for these people not to have acted like this?
8: Cricket.
9: I don't know, man. I mean, that's part of the problem, right?
8: Yeah.
9: There's no transparency.
8: Jesus is not responding to questions.
9: I'm going to subpoena you, and you're going to have to go to Congress, and Jasmine Crockett's going to ask you fucking questions, motherfucker, and you're going to have to answer.
8: So, more thoughts and prayers for the Tate bros.
9: Who would you like in Congress or the Senate to question Jesus under oath, if you could pick? Just a guy that Sherrod Brown, maybe, or shit.
8: Well, Jasmine Crockett.
9: Oh, yeah. Of course.
8: You know, Jamie Raskin's really good.
9: Yeah, he's going to sue your ass, Jesus.
8: Ted Lieu is good.
9: With Yoda. Absolutely. That's good. That makes me laugh. That's good.
8: Here we go.
12: We make intercession over the mid. We.
8: Oops.
12: We make intercession over the midterms. Napadakotode, Matene Bahayate, Ingrendiata, Mando Shabahai, Lalo.
8: Shabahai.
9: Shit, man, I'm sorry. I think Gwyneth Paltrow should have lost an Oscar to this guy that year. I mean, this guy. What was that word? Shabadate?
12: Matene Bahayate, Ingrendiata.

0: a time for God to be stirred in battle. Mate Niato Nishepa Mandoro Vosotamahai. Ingrete Ingresete.
1: This is so terrifying. Not only
2: yeah,
1: this guy has one of the best stages.
2: Let me see.
1: This is Hank Cooneyman.
3: That's Hank?
1: Yeah, yeah, yeah. Shit. Look at Hank's setup, man. Whoa. He's got a Jumbotron. He's got he's wearing a shirt untucked. Untucked shirt and jeans. It's cash.
2: Why didn't you dress appropriately?
1: It's cash, Hank.
2: You should be in a leather suit saying this shit, right?
1: But the terrifying part is they pan out and there's a let's call it a Christian mosh pit.
2: Yeah.
1: Right in front of the lectern where he is up on stage. And there are, let's call them, a whole bunch of white people.
2: Grantada.
1: That are doing some weird zombie shit. It's like,
2: wow.
1: It looks like they're auditioning to be extras for The Walking Dead. Like they're moving, yeah. But they're not dancing.

0: bar and this tongue talking shit, because that is, I'm sorry, that's the best shit I've ever heard of speaking in tongues. Sorry, Paula White. I don't know what to tell you. That's good, right? Crunty Dada.
1: It's almost, I don't know. I think
0: he's almost Klingon.
1: I think he, because near the end, he kind of flips back into a little bit of English. Like when he was like, Shabade Babazi, Lord, Bigalagabada, the Lord will come to you. Like English was fighting back.
0: Right, right. If you saw you're at the judge's table out of 10, what do you give Hank for this performance?
1: Like a 7, I guess.
0: Wow. Holy shit. I was thinking 8.59. I mean, I just I mean, I've never heard people speak in tongues like that. You know, visually, Hank, I would have given you a 10 if you would have wore an outfit that was worthy of this performance. I love this performance. I turned my chair around immediately. The lighting is off the charts. What you're doing to the crowd is fucked up, but in compelling. I got to give you high marks and... I'm giving that an 8, but Hank is 8.5, maybe a 9. I mean, I swear, what is it? Was that guitar real, or was that somebody put that in there?
1: Who, Hank?
0: Yeah.
1: Oh, he's got a band.
0: So that was actual underscore.
1: Oh, that's, yeah, he's got a full band.
0: That's a 9, man. I mean, I'm sorry, Paula. I don't hear the strings under your shit, and that's amazing. You know, that sounds like a fucking rock festival over there. I don't know what's going on.
1: Oh my God. Okay, here we go. I'm just going to skip like 3 minutes. This cut is 6 minutes long. I'm going to skip 3 minutes in.
0: Okay.
1: Just for snicks.
2: Over our midterm elections, Misekana Levate, we call on a divine grace. A divine grace! A divine grace! Mate takine, usapadete. We call upon the mercy of God that, Lord, there will be nothing that will cause us to go backwards.
0: That wardrobe, I take it back from the profile view. What is that? Is like, that's more than a sweater. It's an interesting pattern. I mean, this is good shit, man. And that, why did the crowd, did they all decide to do that same dance move?
1: Dance move.
0: Well, I don't know what they think this is. I don't know what they're doing. I mean, this is, they must have, did they do this in tech? Did they tech? They've got to tech this out, right? They got to have a tech rehearsal for this shit.
1: Do they?
0: Yes!
1: I think these are some fucking amazing musicians, too, by the way. I mean,
0: oh, yeah, I agree.
1: These guys are just improvising for 20 minutes straight. Probably over fun. This lunatic.
0: Hey, what? How many? That guy had like 12 keyboards he was playing at once.
1: Oh, yeah, there was the video was showing the keyboardist.
0: God, man, that guy's just wearing a fucking flannel. Put on a leather jacket, asshole. I mean, look around you. There's some production values here.
1: It might have been like, you know, Cash Friday or something.
0: I'm sorry. That wouldn't fly on my stage. We're all wearing the outfits.

0: You know that show, The Righteous Gemstones? Or,
1: yeah.
0: How do they spoof this shit now? I mean, because how do you spoof Hank Kuhneman? Because he's pretty fucking out there, you know?
1: Well, that's why The Gemstones is so fucking funny, is because it's...
0: I mean, God,
1: it's pretty spot on.
0: These people are nuts. I bet what's serious, like, this is all flamboyant, very artistic, what Hank's going for right here. But I bet you, the room that they count the money in, it's all serious. There's no smiles, and it's all very serious, lots of guns.
1: Who was it? Oh, it's Joel Osteen, where they found money stuffed in the walls, right? Was it?
0: Right, and
1: they found cash, literally. Bags of cash stuffed in the walls of the church.
0: Gemstones uses that too, because like periodically when the kids need money, the sister's always like, I got 300 grand shoved in like one of the Sunday school classrooms or something. God, these people are printing money. I just got 4 pre-sales tonight that just popped up and I am over the fucking moon. Damn, I should do some Hank Kuhneman action tonight if I want to sell. Boy, and his lighting is spot on, too. Are those LEDs behind him? Or
1: he's got quite the production going on, man.
0: Why is there, Hank, so much money for all this shit that I'm seeing on stage? I mean, you're telling me that what you do is

0: so lucrative. You can have like the Mannheim Steamrollers fucking back you up every Sunday morning, because that's what it seems like. Hello? I'm just asking, man. I mean, that orchestra, that lighting. I mean, how many people backstage are we talking about on headsets? Stage manager, assistant stage manager, prop people. I don't even know, right? How many sound engineers for that shit?
1: The money is in the banana stand.
0: Right. Oh, yeah, yeah, yeah. What is that? That's the Bluths, right?
1: That's, yeah, Arrested Development.
0: Yeah, yeah, yeah. How many do they have? One.
1: And they thought he meant, like, you know, you need to go work the banana stand.
0: Right, right.
1: Literally, he had sacks of money.
0: No, Michael.
1: In the banana stand.
0: It's literally, then the banana stand fucking burned down. Spoiler alert, right? Something like that.
1: I may have committed some light treason.
0: Man, Hank, you know, if you got this kind of money, you need to costume your crew out there, though. That's the only thing. That's. Because, I mean, shit, man. What a perfect show if you guys all had your little uniforms on, like Friends or some shit like that. Not your flannel. Fucking flannel from Ross.
1: Good news?
0: Oh, yeah, yeah.
1: A little bit of good news?
0: That Hank Kuna man wasn't good news.
1: We've had some good news. There's some, but know, not there's from some Hank Schadenfreude going on here with these assholes.
0: Hank was saying some fucked up shit, but I was just dazzled by the showmanship, and I forgot that was something we made fun of and not just praise. I feel so stupid.
1: A federal judge in Texas has struck down a 2023 state law restricting drag shows.
0: Bam!
1: Ruling it unconstitutional.
0: Wambulance, send the wambulance for the conservatives. Ha ha ha ha.
1: U.S. District Judge David Hittner, who must be 1,000 years old because he was appointed by Reagan, said the measure, right?
0: Yeah, shit.
1: Known,
0: man,
1: as Texas Senate Bill 12, improperly restricted speech, violating the First Amendment. The ruling prevents State Attorney General Ken Paxton, you may have heard of him, who is running for Senate and running around Europe with his mistress.
0: Yeah, he's on vacation while running for office.
1: Well, he's back now. Enforcing the law and denies his motion for a new trial.
0: This is about Ken Paxton's actual trial.
1: No, this is about, he wants a new trial about this.
0: Oh, about this issue. Yeah. I see. Shit, I'm sorry.
1: In the ruling, the judge also had advice for those who find such activities as described in the case offensive. The solution is relatively simple, he wrote. Just don't go.
0: Yeah. No one shows up and drags you to a drag show the way ICE drags people to concentration camps. It doesn't work like that. Are you required to go to drag shows Friday nights in Florida?
1: The state law would fine business owners who were found to be in violation up to $10,000 for hosting events, while performers could be charged with a Class A misdemeanor, could result into up to 1 year of jail time.
0: You gotta be shitting me.
1: The statute, which has been the source of a years-long legal battle, has made its way to the courtroom before Hittner, the judge, first deemed it unconstitutional and a violation in 2023, but the Fifth U.S. Circuit returned it to him in November, lifting a pause on the law and giving him specific instructions about how to reassess it. He reassessed it and said, it's still shit.
0: Yeah, he reassessed the turd and said, wow, this turd didn't evolve into genius. It's still a fucking goddamn turd.
1: Despite those Fifth Circuit Nazis, the most conservative district court.
0: Woo!
1: Sending it back to him. Texas is among a handful of states that have passed legislation to restrict drag shows, including here in Florida.
0: Yeah.
1: The Hittner struck down the law after having followed the framework that the higher court asked him to follow. In his ruling, he mentioned Dolly Parton, whose death was announced on Tuesday, and criticized the law's definition of banning performances that, quote, appeal to the prurient interest, citing people who would chastise Dolly Parton as, quote, a voluptuous sex symbol because of her big hair, flamboyant clothes, and breast exposure.
0: If you're playing a drag queen in a play, are you in trouble? I mean, this is so fucking idiotic.
1: He wrote, there are erotic, in quotes, elements in countless popular performances that could be subject to both civil and criminal penalties under this law.
0: That's crazy.
1: One of the plaintiffs in the case, a drag queen who performs under the name Brigitte Bandit.
0: Okay.
1: Or Bridget Bandit. I think it's Brigitte. Impersonates Dolly Parton in her performances. Bandit celebrated the ruling on Tuesday on social media, posting a screenshot of the decision and captioning it, drag is free speech, bitch.
0: Yeah.
1: She announced she would also perform as Parton, who gave her a rhinestone guitar as a gift in 2023.
0: Damn.
1: Dolly Parton gave her a gift.
0: That's amazing.
1: At an Austin bar. She's going to perform it tonight.
0: Very
1: or tomorrow
0: cool.
1: night. She's going to wear the sequined, have the rhinestone guitar that Dolly gave her.
0: That's badass.
1: In a performance tomorrow. Hittner also added that the law was so overly broad as to lead even activities such as, quote, cheerleading, right?
0: God, is that true?
1: Dancing, like, live theater, and other common public occurrences to be treated as civil or criminal violations. You would just need one Karen cunt.
0: Yes.
1: To go out and say, I'm offended by that.
0: Right, right. No one's making you see this. And God, what kind of fucking drag is fun, man? You're talking about people dressing up in costumes going on stage. That's like fucking Greek. That's been around forever. Are you going to ban Halloween?
1: I mean, if that's the case, you know what I'm offended by?
0: Oh.
2: We make intercession over the midterms. Not the dicotode. Matene bahayate. Ingrandiat.
1: So do we get to then say this is offensive and
0: yes.
1: we should not allow this?
0: Right, absolutely.
1: No.
0: I mean, that's what they want. I mean, that's crazy.
1: Right,
0: I mean,
1: right.
0: Hell yeah, if they do that, but this is crazy.
1: You're deciding what's morally reprehensible. I find this conservative Christian hate morally reprehensible. And some guy tucking his dick between his legs and dressing up like a chick and dancing, I don't give two fucks about. It doesn't affect me in the least bit.
0: You know what offends me morally? We have a president who's a big fucking fat ass fucking rapist. How much weight have you put on, Donnie? The last time we checked, you have packed on an extra 14 fucking pounds. And by the way, I'm allowed to body shame him. He's a Nazi, so I'm offended by you.
3: And I'm not going to blame myself, I'll be honest.
4: I feel like a supermodel, except like times 10.
0: Like your weight times 10, but that's okay.
1: So good news out of Texas. A judge doing the right thing. I'm sure the Fifth Circuit will stick their hooded opinions into it.
0: A Reagan judge.
1: Yeah.
0: Shit.
1: So a big L for Kent Paxton.
0: Ah!
1: Hopefully to join the big L he's going to suffer in November.
0: How's the divorce going, Ken? I'm just wondering. I mean, is it tense because you're doing that? Is he divorced yet, or is he in the midst of it during his campaign?
1: Pending. No, he's still married. That's why they're saying why, you know, that's why some of these people at the town halls that he's done foolishly.
0: Yes.
1: Have said, why are you running around when you're still married?
0: Well, I mean, he's Ken Paxton. You never heard of him before. That's kind of his thing, isn't it? Well, I'd be weirded out
1: if he was corruption.
0: Yeah,
1: and
0: if he was being
1: fraud.
0: Right, if he was in the middle of nothing, being totally nice to everyone and kind, it would be fucking weird.
1: What else have we got going on? Oh, speaking of charges, possible charges, we did the story about this Gianni Infantino, the head of FIFA.
0: Speaking
1: of corruption, cartoonish corruption.
0: FIFA.
1: Didn't tell anybody and was planning to like sell off part of FIFA to make money.
0: Oh, yeah. To the Kushners or something.
1: Well, UEFA, which is the EU branch of European football,
0: soccer.
1: The Union of European Football Associations.
0: Did they score more goals than the other one, or is it similar?
1: That's where all the big stars come from.
0: Oh, okay. But do they score more
1: or
0: than
1: play for?
0: Yeah.
1: A lot of the big stars come from Africa, South America,
0: know,
1: and but end up playing in Europe or here.
0: Right.
1: The UEFA is preparing to make a criminal complaint.
0: Damn!
1: Against Gianni Infantino, Trump's buddy, who invented a peace prize for him, you'll recall.
0: Well, I mean, that's an asterisk, Trump. I'm sorry. We know that's not the real thing, okay?
1: They're preparing to make a criminal complaint against Infantino for alleged criminal mismanagement.
0: Damn!
1: In connection with his failed FIFA Forward Enterprise plan.
0: So is this UEFA versus FIFA?
1: Yes.
0: Shit, man.
1: And has applied for the release of documents related to its conception. In an explosive escalation of the war engulfing footballs. This is the Guardian, by the way.
0: Right. So many wars right now.
1: So it's football instead of soccer. UEFA has made separate applications in the U.S. for information, including from FIFA and the investment firm Thrive Capital. The request explains UEFA and other interested parties are preparing to bring criminal claims in Switzerland against Infantino and possibly other FIFA officials and advisors for criminal mismanagement under Article 158 of the Swiss Criminal Code.
0: Well, the problem was FIFA was trying to sell themselves off to the nasty,
1: Thrive Capital, the nasty which we Trump just kids, mentioned,
0: right?
1: Which we just mentioned is led by Jared Kushner.
0: Oh my God, he is the worst. That little fucking Nazi.
1: He used to be the lead. Oh, that's Hakim's buddy.
0: Yeah. Well, hey, what did you talk about? What'd you say to Hakim? Tell us. Come on, you can tell.
1: He
0: us.
1: Was to be the lead investor in Infantino's plan.
0: Yeah.
1: UEFA has used a Section 1782 order, whatever that is, in seeking release of the relevant documents.
0: Right.
1: Such a request lets an interested party in a foreign legal proceeding ask for discovery from an entity based in the U.S.
0: Hey, FIFA, can you give me a People's Choice Award? Can you crank one of those out? Do they do all awards like Timu versions of the year? Because I thought they just did soccer.
1: We should be given out awards.
0: What? Yeah.
1: Who wants the crab diving peace award?
0: Who wants a Nobel? Who wants a Heisman Trophy? Who wants a, what's another one? Who wants a World Cup? I got him.
1: The court documents pay particular attention to the, quote, absurdly low enterprise value of only approximately $20 billion implied by Infantino's scheme.
0: Yes.
1: To sell a 20% chunk of FIFA tournaments for $4.2 billion.
0: Oh, my God.
1: The figure is claimed to be neither the product of an open competitive auction nor tested by any independent valuer. So they made up a number
0: that is
1: probably way lower than it's actually worth.
0: Oh, I see.
1: To allow Kushner to buy 20% of it.
0: And can the cynical part in me would think, then Kushner gives Infantino a kickback, right? Because it was deflated, so he would get the shot at it.
1: I mean, I don't know what you're suggesting, Ryan. That would be dishonest.
0: You know, hey, UEFA. No, this is FIFA is bad. UEFA is good. FIFA, why don't you also sweeten the deal and give Jared Kushner like a presidential Freedom Jedi Award or something? Why not that?
1: In a 56-page filing that contains a section headlined "The Enduring History of Corruption Among FIFA Officials," UEFA's attorneys described the enterprise as, quote, a vehicle for Infantino and a small circle to acquire a permanent stake in and otherwise profit from FIFA's most valuable assets to the detriment of FIFA, its members, and other parties within the football family.
0: Who was responsible for Top Gun Tom Cruise doing that speech? Was it UEFA, FIFA, FIFA, UEFA?
1: Tom Cruise. Oh, at the FIFA
0: thing.
1: At the finals.
0: If I was in charge of FIFA or UEFA, whatever, I would say, listen, guys, let's all get together and figure out how these motherfuckers could score at least one or two more points a game. I'm not asking a lot more points, but shit, man. Come on. We want to sell Charmin rolls during the commercial breaks. How about instead of 2 points, we could do, well, I don't know, six. Would a six goal scoring game be out of the question for soccer? I mean, can they do something?
1: You mean 3-3 or is 6-0 or something?
0: Yeah, I don't care. Just some more scoring.
1: It happens not that often. Oh, you're so American.
0: I know. I'm sorry, guy. I'm embarrassed to be an American. And, you know, this is probably a tasteless idea, but shit, man. That happened in baseball. They're like, hey, can we have some more scoring? And then
1: that's why we had people who suddenly had no necks and giant heads hitting a thousand home runs in a season.
0: We don't allow steroids, but we're not going to make anybody test for steroids. So don't do them.
1: Right. We'll trust you guys.
0: Yeah. Can you do steroids and play soccer? Probably
1: not. No, they
0: not.
1: Have drug testing and everything. No,
0: yeah. That's why the scores are so low. Shit, man.
1: Have you played soccer?
0: No, I mean, I know it's hard. I'm just saying for stupid people like me, just one or two more goals. Or in hockey, they have fights every now and then, at least. I mean,
1: well, you see those guys throw themselves to the ground.
0: Yeah, that's true.
1: When they're fouled.
0: That drama, I got to take. You know what? I forgot about that. Maybe you guys are okay, because that's good drama. You get fouled. That's good.
1: What else have we got going on?
0: Hockey players do they even know they're playing a game sometime, or are they just like skating around beating the fuck out of each other?
1: Faithless Friday top, just after the top of the hour, everybody.
0: Yay.
1: Live. We've taped a little early. Thanks for listening.
0: I mean, and this was a bad thing if you're talking about violence. In the 80s, baseball players used to always get in fights, and they would keep the camera on the fight, and that was always... I mean, it wasn't entertaining, but yeah, it was entertaining, but it was wrong, and we enjoyed it.
1: You mentioned earlier the Lake America.
0: We're trash, man.
1: The latest profound humiliation upon our country.
0: Well, they made a case for it, though.
1: When this petty little twat bitch of an orange pedo in the White House.
0: Well...
1: has decided to sign a piece of paper. I forget, one of the governors, a Democratic governor, said, hey, I can write something on a napkin and declare it has a new name too.
0: Yeah, yeah, yeah. Well, I mean, they did make the point that, and I didn't know this, the deepest part of the lake in Ontario.
1: Is on America's side?
0: Yeah.
1: Oh, good.
0: How do you even know that? I mean, Is there a line? Like,
1: there's a line right up the middle of that.
0: Okay, so at one point you're in Canadian waters, and the next one, okay. Well, it's deeper on our side, assholes.
1: Meanwhile, we all know that Trump cannot force the world to call it that.
0: Yeah.
1: He cannot change it among the world maps and things like that. He can only force the federal government to refer to it as such.
0: Forcing people to do something is sort of his thing. So, yes.
1: He can't make you. He can't make me. He can't make any of us.
0: Yeah.
1: Call it Lake America or the Gulf of America. I have never done that. It's the Gulf of Mexico. I live 3 blocks away from it.
0: Right, well, right.
1: The bay, but it's
0: nobody's going to say the Gulf of America. That sounds fucking insane. And I actually think the Lake of America sounds...
1: Lake America.
0: We got plenty of fucking lakes. I mean, did anybody forget about Minnesota? There's tons of lakes there. We don't need a... Besides, we share it with the other side. It's Ontario.
1: Here is an important take on that.
0: Woo!
1: On the renaming of the lake.
0: Okay.
5: It's actually a monumental episode. Huge, groundbreaking, history-defining, monumental episode. You heard it here first. President Trump has heroically renamed Lake Huron, or excuse me, Lake Ontario, to Lake America. We did it.
0: Yeah.
5: We did it. Gulf of America, Strait of America, Lake America. What's next? American Ocean?
0: River.
5: Earth America? I don't know. We'll see what happens next.
1: I'm going to rename the solar system.
0: How can Nick Fuentes make fun of this, but also be this? Do you know what I mean? I mean, I get it, Nick. Why it is ridiculous, right? But you can't think it's ridiculous and still have your same beliefs, right? It's impossible. He has to be, I don't know.
1: It's oddly casual, Nick, because
0: usually
1: he's clean shaven and is wearing some kind of a suit.
0: Oh, okay.
1: When he does his show very frequently. Let me see. But he's in a hoodie and is definitely unshaven for a couple of days, right? Messy hair.
0: You look like shit, man.
1: What's going on, Nick?
0: What's wrong with your fucking hair, man? Have you ever heard of a little thing called conditioner? I mean, my God, dude. Is that a gray hoodie?
1: Beige.
0: Beige, of course.
1: Beige,
0: it's not
1: beige slash gray. It might be gray under warm lights.
0: Nazi brown!
1: It's hard to tell.
0: Right, right. You look like shit, dude. I mean,
1: he's
0: right.
1: Got beauty lighting going.
0: But he looks like shit. What's wrong with you? What's wrong? Nick, are you depressed?
5: American Ocean? Earth America? I don't know. We'll see what happens next. So it's another epic victory. It's another epic fury. Another epic victory by our fearless commander-in-chief, the leader, President Trump. And this is a substantial move, very strong, very big move in our trade war with Canada. And I'm not even really sure how that is going to have any impact on Canada at all.
1: It's
5: last week, the Prime Minister of Canada, Mark Carney, left the trade talks with the United States without reaching a deal. So we're threatening to put tariffs on them. They are threatening to put tariffs on us and shut down electricity that they send south into the United States,
0: jeez,
5: among other things. And so now the latest move, again, I'm not even really sure what the point is.
0: Well,
5: in order to pressure Canada to come back to the table and give concessions on trade, we are in our own internal government documents renaming Lake Ontario to Lake America. I'm sure that's going to have a real effect. I'm sure they're reconsidering their position. So we'll talk all about that. I mean, I'm joking a little bit. It's obviously totally ridiculous. Hey, it seems like that's all that is being done.
0: Fuck you.
5: I mean, and look, I like it. I like, in principle, in theory, I like it. I'm here for it.
0: Yeah.
5: I like all the stuff. I said it the other week. I like when they tear down the East Wing. I like when they build a helipad. I like when they put up a portrait of Joe Biden and it's just an auto pen. I think it's funny. I like that we call it the Gulf of America and the Lake America.
1: Because you're a troll.
0: Yeah, but
1: we don't want our government to be a troll. We don't want our president to be a fat orange diaper wearing troll.
0: Yeah, yeah, yeah. And listen, Nazi, you can take the condescension down a notch because you voted for this, didn't you? Didn't he vote for Trump last time? Did he not?
1: I don't know.
0: Yeah,
1: maybe.
0: Suck a dick.
1: I think
0: dick,
1: he did.
0: Nick.
1: I think he was still hopeful
0: then
1: at that point.
0: Suck a fucking dick and you enjoy every motherfucking second of this and don't be condescending like you voted for this, you dumb fuckhead. Shove it up your ass. Really? Right? Come on.
1: Yeah, right.
0: This is you wanted this. You voted for this dumb fuck. Come on. Fucking get a shower too, you gross asshole. You look like fucking shit. I mean, honestly, put some lotion on, put some conditioner in your fucking hair, and find a button down to wear your little Nazi khakis and get out of bed, right? He looks like shit. That hoodie.
5: We get something really interesting though on August 19th. And this is something also that Alex Jones said on a show that I did with him earlier last month in August. On August 19th, Trump is quoted in an interview as talking about heaven. And in the context of his meeting with Vladimir Putin and bringing an end to the war in Ukraine, Trump says, "This will get me into heaven," he says, which is once again an uncharacteristic thing for him to say. Trump has been with us for 10 years, and like him, love him, hate him, whatever you think about him, this is not a deeply spiritual person. This is a very strong, stoic person.
0: Not like you.
5: Fatalistic, you might say. Pays lip service occasionally to some vague notion of God, Christian, cultural Christian religiosity. But he's not a deeply spiritual person. Doesn't speak in moral or spiritual terms. And when I saw that quote, I remembered this is something that Alex Jones has said to me also. That privately, people say that Trump is talking all the time about heaven, about going to heaven, about the afterlife, about these things, which is, again, just another one of those data points. It's another uncharacteristic thing.
0: Yeah. What data point led you to vote for him for like three fucking times, though, man? I mean, you know, you love
1: deportations?
0: Oh, you like
1: deporting
0: that?
1: Deporting brown people?
0: Right, right, right. Oh, man.
6: Did he turn on Trump or did he change?
7: He changed and turned on us and attacked his constituents and said never Trump was a red. I don't like blame it on him. Clearly Trump became a new person. And people say, oh, the left says, oh, you admit you got conned. You admit it was a lie the whole time. No, he did a bunch of good stuff and was anti-establishment. It was ham-fisted and had problems. But about 4 or 5 months into this new term, when Elon left and all the rest of it, and he covered up Epstein and now the insider trading and the war and just everything he did, gold statues everywhere. And, you know, it's just, he's got, I think he has frontal lobe dementia. And people don't.
1: Ironic that he couldn't remember the word frontal dementia. Lobe. Dementia?
0: Yeah, yeah, that's frontal lobe, dot, dot, dot. That's funny.
7: It's frontal lobe dementia. Yeah. And people don't know what that means. When you have regular dementia, you don't know where you are. You're drawing with crap on the walls. Frontal lobe is that you've got overall cognizance, but your cerebral cortex is having decision-making problems. You're flipping, basically. So your decision-making gets degraded. And
0: isn't there something you could sell me to?
7: My mom's dad was the most cool guy I ever knew. And then he had a heart attack, blood clots in his brain.
5: I sent him some colloidal silver.
0: Yeah, yeah. Why doesn't Trump take some colloidal silver and smear it all over his balls and his eyes or whatever you do with it?
7: My mom's dad was the most cool guy I ever knew. And then he had a heart attack, blood clots in his brain. And then after the stroke, it was the frontal lobe deal. And he was still smart, but had no decision making. And so I don't think he has it as bad as my grandfather had, but I mean, I think with what you see with Trump, it's 80 years of a lot of wear. And I think he has frontal lobe dementia.
0: You know, it's sad to me is Alex Jones. He's still age appropriate to play the lead in the Scottish play, right? I mean, he's still Alex, I would encourage you in your, I mean, you know, listen, since the Sandy Hook thing and all that shit, you now you're in this new studio. It's got this sad ass. Is he still in front of the fucking map with the one light and everything?
1: He's on somebody else's. Oh, that's good. But yes, he is.
0: You know what, man? Go study theater. Go there and say, find some desperate ass theater actor that'll do it for the headlines and let you play the guy in the Scottish play. And then don't you think, isn't that where he should go next? I mean, he's got plenty of money. Well, actually, you don't have plenty of money.
1: Summer stock in Texas.
0: You don't have plenty of money though. You can't afford to do that, right?
1: Utah Shakespeare.
0: He can't afford it though, right? Cause he's still paying off the Sandy Hook people. He's got to work, right?
1: Yeah.
0: Even if it's in front of that dumb fucking map, you still have to go out there. That is so fucking funny, man. You are never going to be able to retire, you dumb fuck. Is Milo still in ICE custody?
1: There hasn't been an update in the last 20 minutes.
0: Oh, my God, that's funny. A guy with a British accent held by ICE is fucking strange, right? That usually doesn't happen.
1: It's actually the number one trend right now on X, Milo.
0: Can I speak with my attorney? He's British. I meet my barrister?
1: Number seven is Fursuit Friday.
0: Right.
1: Happy Fursuit Friday.
0: Yay. That's good.
1: Also trending, Laura Loomer, who is ecstatic. Now, I wonder if she had anything to do with it.
0: Loomer.
1: She hates him now. They're mortal enemies. They used to cozy up together,
0: right?
1: And now, you know, in typical MAGA turd fashion, they've turned on each other.
0: You're saying Laura Loomer dropped a dime on somebody on Milo, contacted somebody in ICE and said, hey, you should nab this guy.
1: I have no evidence. It's speculation. Damn. Only.
0: Wow, that's a Tom Clancy novel we've got going. That's exciting.
1: Oh, here we go. Laura Loomer 2 hours ago, breaking: illegal alien Milo Yiannopoulos has been detained by ICE. I was the first person to report on the fact that Milo was in the U.S. illegally when he incited violence against President Trump and worked for Marjorie Traitor Greene. Recently, Candace Owens invited this illegal alien into her home. When Milo called for me to be assassinated, I reported him to ICE and to the FBI. I told you all that Milo was an illegal alien.
0: Jeez.
1: He was detained in Louisiana by ICE. Milo is going to be deported back to the UK where he can live among the Muslims he's recently chosen to embrace. Today is a great day for America.
0: Wow. I can't believe you snitched on Milo. You snitched on him.
1: I didn't know he was cozying up to Muslims, allegedly.
0: Who knows? He was probably watching Hassan Piker on Twitch and then Laura Loomer extrapolated, but I don't know.
8: I got it, you're not paying me. You're paid by Marjorie Taylor Greene to air her little dirty laundry.
9: I do.
1: This is the two of them fighting at a party in Miami.
0: Yeah, you know what, though, man? I just want to make a point because I think we can say Loomer is a political person and Milo is also political. He was the chief of staff for Marjorie Taylor Greene or something like that, right? So,
1: intern.
0: So, like, the HuffPo is like, let's talk about Jasmine Crockett not wanting to do a few speeches for Tallarico. Meanwhile, what about this story? I mean, this is how the right is uniting. It's crazy, right? It's mm-hmm.
1: Oh, here's a tweet from Homeland Security, including with Milo's booking picture.
0: Ah, let me see. Oh, shit.
1: On August 20th, this is Homeland Security at DHS.gov tweeted this. This is our government.
0: Right.
1: On August 27th, ICE arrested Milo Yiannopoulos, an illegal alien from the United Kingdom, at the Louis Armstrong New Orleans International Airport in Kenner, Louisiana. Yiannopoulos legally entered the country on May 14th, 2019, through New York City, New York, he chose to overstay his welcome in violation of our nation's laws. Whoa. Yiannopoulos was issued a final order of removal by an immigration judge on July 22nd after failing to show up for his immigration hearing. He will remain in custody pending removal. Being in detention is a choice. We encourage all illegal aliens to take control of their departure with the CBP Home app. Oh, look, they've got an app.
0: I feel bad for the people that are in there, and they should be in there. Milo, though, on the other hand, I mean, I don't know. But he's got to be in there with all those people that shouldn't. I feel bad for them to have to be next to Milo.
1: The United States is offering illegal aliens $3,000 and a free flight to self-deport now. We encourage every person here illegally to take advantage of this offer and reserve the chance to come back to the U.S. the right legal way to live the American dream.
0: If not,
1: you will be arrested and deported without chance to return. So, Milo apparently is not going to get his $3,000 and fully free flight.
0: Yeah, Milo, you look bad in that picture, too. You look like Nick does. Nick, you look like Milo Yiannopoulos' fucking mugshot today. You really do. Your hair's all fucked up.
1: This is great, yeah.
0: Yeah, but I'm talking about Nick. Is he okay? I mean, you look like shit, dude. Do you have a drinking problem or what's going on? You overslept or something and just woke up in time to the little Nazi cast.
1: This person says, I don't care what his politics are. Illegal is illegal.
0: Yeah. Sorry, Milo. Did you hear that? They don't care how big of a Nazi you are. They deport your ass back to the UK. The UK hates this, by the way. They don't want him back.
1: They don't. Yeah.
0: We get Milo Yiannopoulos and these tank brothers. God damn.
1: Why is he getting sent back to the UK? Why aren't they chucking him to Central Africa or something? Or I don't know. A lot of these people.
0: Yeah. Why not the Congo? I mean, geez.
1: CECOT.
0: Yeah.
1: I wouldn't wish that on anybody.
0: No, of course not. Not even that guy. God, you look like shit, though. You put on some weight like Trump, I think. Sorry to mention it, but you're Nazi, so I'm allowed to. God, remember the good old days for Milo? Imagine he's a Secretary of State for Kanye West, President Nazi Face, hanging out with Nick Fuentes at Thanksgiving and going to the champagne room. Was Milo among the Nazi bros that hung out and played the Kanye music at the club with Nick Fuentes that night, or?
1: No.
0: Okay.
1: They were just playing his music.
0: Oh, right. But Milo wasn't in that group, that friend group.
1: Oh, Milo? I don't think so.
0: Milo gets along with Nick Fuentes now, or no? God, it's the guys.
1: I mean, it's so hard to keep track
0: shit,
1: of.
0: Man.
1: Who knows with Nick? Nick's so fickle.
0: Right. Name dropping Alex Jones. Jesus. I was in a show with Alex Jones and blah, blah, blah.
1: The governor of Tennessee announced plans to rename Nashville Airport to Dolly Parton International Airport.
0: Oh, very cool. Very cool. That's cool.
1: We approve this.
0: Right. Lake America.
1: She passed from cancer, by the way, we found out.
0: Shit, fuck this cancer shit. God damn it. Less hard-on pills and more scientists figuring out, gee, it'd be great if we could figure out this cancer shit, huh?
1: And she's been, she'd recently been talking about going back on tour and...
0: Yeah.
1: Sad.
0: Right.
1: We got going here. We still got about a half hour left on the big old show. Thanks for
0: listening.
1: Thanks for buying shit through the Amazon link at crabdiving.com/Amazon.
0: Did we have any reaction or any kind of cell phone videos of the guy saying, hey, Milo, we got to deport you and we're going to detain you. Is there any like, what? Like, do we get any
1: That would be great if reaction video of the arrest. Yeah.
0: I mean, come on, guys. There's cameras everywhere.
1: Those ice vermin thugs, though, don't wear body cam. So
0: that's true.
1: There's no accountability.
0: Do you think they were sad they went to arrest Milo? Like, listen, buddy, we're sorry to do this. You're a Nazi just like we are, but them's the rules. You know, get in the concentration camp, dickhead. Is that how it went, or was there a struggle? I wonder. Did he fight back? At one point, and I remember this is a long fucking time ago. Milo didn't even remember this, but he had a deal with a large ass publisher, right, to write a book, like Random House or some shit like that. Remember?
1: For who?
0: For a big publishing company, and then they found out who the fuck he was, and he lost it. And ever since then, it's just been a steady downward, you know, spiral. He just fucking, he never recovered from that, right? Simon & Schuster, they were going to have him write a bio of himself. They're going to do the story of Milo or some bullshit.
1: Autobiography, something like that.
0: Yeah, yeah, I remember the story, and it's just, you never recovered from that, you dumb fuck. Still a Nazi. I mean, is he still a Nazi, even though he's, is he still pro DHS and pro ICE and pro deportations and racist now that he's in the thing? I mean, I'm just wondering. It's crazy.
1: But again, I think this can, you know, if unless they completely silence him and bury him.
0: Yeah. I love it.
1: I think this will just help us because he's going to be hunting for bear when he gets out.
0: Right.
1: And he's going to be screeching from the UK or Namibia or whatever, wherever the hell they're going to chuck him to.
0: Right.
1: And
0: Bikini Bottom, maybe.
1: And he's going to out them for the conditions in the detention facility.
0: Yeah.
1: He's going to out them for his treatment.
0: Yeah. Yeah. You know, this guy, George Santos, has Yiannopoulos vibes for some fucking reason. I don't know what it is. When you look at the guy, like, those two would be great friends if they were able, if someone put them together on a project. I think they'd have good synergy. Why give those two a morning show? Santos and Yiannopoulos, drive time.
1: George is in trouble again, right? Isn't he?
0: Didn't he
1: do something where...
0: God, that's impossible.
1: I thought he was...
0: Dude, you can't be in trouble again, you dumb fuck. Are you kidding me?
1: I thought he was in trouble again. I could be wrong.
0: That guy. Do you take a week off, motherfucker, a crime-in? Or you just...
1: Oh, it was... He was fined by a federal regulator over bets on the State of the Union on Kelce.
0: He was cheating, right?
1: I remember we did this story a little bit. The Commodity Futures Trading Commission announced that the former congressman, current self-proclaimed legend, George Santos, has been fined $35,000 for attempting to place bets on his own attendance. We did do that story, remember?
0: That's right. George, this is crazy.
1: Where somebody set up a prediction on Kelce,
0: yeah,
1: saying, will George Santos go to the State of the Union?
0: And he set it up, right?
1: No, but he...
0: Oh, he was in cahoots.
1: Yeah, yeah, yeah.
0: God, George. I mean, that is...
1: He bet on himself.
0: That is that not flagrant?
1: He bet on himself not going, and he didn't go.
0: Didn't you use an alias or something to bet? Or
1: oh, probably some
0: dude
1: crypto account or something.
0: How do you? I mean, he's just always going to do bad things, I guess.
1: Meanwhile, buying and selling positions on the market regarding that issue, Santos posted on social media about his plans to attend. In his social media post, Santos made a series of material misrepresentations and omissions about whether he would attend. After these posts, the State of the Union contract prices moved in a direction that was favorable to Santos's positions, which allowed him to make $17,500.
0: Damn! That's what I call a con artist. There you go. I mean, that guy, who's the bad guy in Oliver that handles all the kids?
1: Fagin?
0: Fagin. This is a Fagin. You know what I mean? You are the Fagin. Shit, man. Yeah, when do I get to watch the Netflix documentary about all his criming and shit? I want to watch that shit. I bet that's good.
1: A day before the State of the Union, Santos said in a video on X, I'm going to be there for the State of the Union in the gallery, guys.
0: God.
1: He posted on Instagram asking his followers if he should wear a bedazzled suit or a more toned down option. Then he didn't show up.
0: If you were going and this wasn't a thing, if you're just going, you know, you'd wear a dickhead, a fucking blazer and a fleece. So shut the fuck up. That weird look you have.
1: This is, you know, a couple weeks ago, but it says Santos, however, does not seem to have moved past this just yet. He posted on X about Kalshi 5 times in the past 24 hours, calling it a predatory platform, demanding that its founder be deported and threatening to have it legislated out of existence. How are you going to?
0: Yeah.
1: How are you going to do that? You're nothing.
0: Do you ever sit at home, George, and read a book or look at a plant, pet an animal or something? Or wait. You say the fuck away from animals, because I remember your original con, right? He would steal money from people that were raising money for their dog's surgery or something, right? Isn't that his original?
1: Something like that.
0: God, dude, you fucking suck, man.
1: He tweeted July 31st, "We need Kalshi to be regulated as a gambling platform and remove them from the protection veil of contract swaps. I'm going to embark on a full-blown advocacy effort, and have them legislated out of existence. Touche, bitches. Let's see who wins. Place your bets while y'all still can. XOXO. Kiss emoji."
0: Touche! Did he use the umlaut, or is he just said touche?
1: He did.
0: Oh, wow. How did you find that on your keyboard? You must have a Samsung.
1: Grave.
0: And a grave. Touche! Who plays him in the movie? Let's get serious. You know who I wish could play him? And he's
1: George Santos.
0: We need to dig up Philip Seymour Hoffman and have him.
1: No longer with us.
0: I know, that fucking sucks. I hate that he's dead, but he would kill this man. He'd have to lose some weight, but he would be great. Don't you think he would play the shit out of this part? Damn it.
1: Yeah, Robert Downey Jr., he might be too old.
0: Yeah, too old. Ed Norton, too old?
1: Yeah.
0: Brad Pitt, that's perfect.
1: Too old.
0: Oh, I got it. I have you perfect. You can't say no to this. It's perfect. Marky Mark, you kill it.
1: Too shitty of an actor.
0: Oh, that's right. That's right. I'm sorry.
1: And too old.
0: Ah, oh, shit. That hurts, doesn't it? God. Who'd he play? He was,
1: Marky Mark?
0: Marky Mark, yeah. Mark Wahlberg, yeah. Marky Mark.
1: He hates that, by the way.
0: Well, too bad, dude. I hate, dude. Yeah, you're such a bad person. Have this big, illustrious film career, and I just gave you another fucking role.
1: We pretend that's the reason he's famous, but that's not the reason he's famous, because of his brother.
0: Oh, yeah, yeah, for sure. For sure. Yeah.
1: The better actor, by the way.
0: Oh, my fucking God. I mean, get the fuck out of here. He was in Band of Brothers, right?
1: Donnie Wahlberg, yeah.
0: Yeah, he's so much better.
1: Yeah.
0: And I bet he didn't beat the shit out of a bunch of people and then get convicted of a hate crime and then beg for a liquor license for his dumb fucking restaurant. I bet Donnie didn't do that shit. God. He's so good in that Band of Brothers.
1: Although, sadly, according to this, Mark Wahlberg is significantly wealthier than his brother Donnie.
0: Damn! Jesus! Again, a lot of flaws in what you're doing up there. Can we have Matt Damon play George Santos? I think that's an Oscar right there.
1: Donnie has, I guess those New Kids on the Block residuals aren't that much. He's worth an estimated $30 million.
0: That's not fair.
1: Mark Wahlberg, oh my God. $400 million.
0: What the fuck? From movies? Perfect Storm.
1: No, you know what? He invested in some businesses. No. The Wahlburgers.
0: Okay.
1: Their burger joint or something.
0: Oh yeah, that's
1: why
0: a
1: lot of money.
0: That he wanted he wanted to be able to do that, and to do that, he had to have his hate crime wiped out of existence.
1: Right. When he beat the Vietnamese guy with a 2x4 or something like that.
0: God. Shit. Think of all the actors that have to work with this dickhead. He gets in good movies, you know.
1: We've got a senior Democratic senator.
0: Hello. I don't know.
1: Okay. Well, this is The Guardian.
0: Right. See?
1: A senior Democratic senator is calling for a criminal investigation.
0: Yes.
1: Into the U.S. Health Secretary Robert F. Kennedy Jr.
0: Ah, ha, ha, ha.
1: Following reports by The Guardian that indicated that Kennedy lied during Senate confirmation hearings last year.
0: Yes, yes, yes, that's true. He lied throughout the whole fucking thing.
1: Ron Wyden, governor or a senator from Oregon, said RFK's platform is built on lies and grifts that leave a trail of dead children in their wake.
0: Hell yeah.
1: There are consequences for lying to Congress. Did you see, too, that Kennedy is accusing Josh Shapiro of lying about the measles deaths?
0: He's not lying. He's is he making the did he fake the deaths? I mean,
9: you're lying, mate.
0: God damn. Does Ron Wyden go to court with this guy, or do they do the octagon in front of the White House? I mean, what? How do we do it now? I don't even know. Fuck this RFK. He's the worst one. I don't care. He's worse than Stephen Miller, I guess. Shit.
1: Also, the government watchdog group American Oversight sent a letter to the Justice Department, the Justice Department.
0: Yeah.
1: Which is Trump's legal team, actually. They're not the Justice Department anymore.
0: Yeah, that's
1: requesting
0: cash. Yeah.
1: That it immediately open up an investigation to whether Kennedy violated the law by making false statements to Congress. I'm sure that's going to happen real fast.
0: Right, and is that Cash Patel opening it up? No,
1: the DOJ. That's Blanche.
0: Todd, this is a serious question. Do you know how to open up a new investigation? You know, like Control O or Control N for new investigation? Does he know how to physically do that? Like, I'm serious. Like in their
1: system. Blanche, I'm sure he does.
0: No, in their system, I'm sure they have some kind of database where if a new investigation, Control N, a new investigation window pops open.
1: Well, it's government, so it's probably Windows 98.
0: With the measles and everything, yeah.
1: Wyden was among senators who asked Kennedy during two confirmation hearings last year about a 2019 trip he took to Samoa at a time when Kennedy was leading an anti-vax group. Months later, a measles outbreak sickened thousands and killed 83 people, mostly children under 5 in Samoa.
0: What the fuck? I didn't know about that. Did we do that story?
1: I don't know if we've ever...
0: Jesus, this Kennedy, there were good Kennedys and bad Kennedys, but no normal Kennedys. Why is that?
1: When asked about the trip, the senator, Kennedy testified that his visit had nothing to do with vaccines.
0: Because he's anti-vax, right?
1: But the newly obtained letters contradict that testimony.
0: Damn.
1: Kennedy explicitly told the Samoan prime minister he wanted to study the measles, mumps, and rubella, the MMR vaccine, in the Pacific Island nation and used the words vaccine or vaccination 8 times.
0: So you did. You did. Who plays him in the movie? Benicio, of course, right? Plays Kennedy, RFK.
1: Oh, that's not my... No, Brad Pitt would be good there.
0: Oh, okay.
1: I think, don't you?
0: Shit. Yeah,
1: Or Edward Norton.
0: I'm going to go with Brad Pitt. That's a good role. That's good. But who's Benicio playing? Trump? Is that...
1: Or Robert Downey Jr.
0: Robert Downey Jr. plays RFK. That's good. This is going to be a great movie. Too bad it's not a movie.
1: I mean, it's going to happen in a few years, you know, when all this hopefully blows over and all these assholes are dead or in jail. I don't mean...
0: Yeah.
1: I mean dead from natural causes.
0: Oh, of course.
1: They're all old.
0: Yeah.
1: I'm not suggesting get to it, any Jesus. Violence whatsoever.
0: But wait. I think to play Trump, and you've never even mentioned this name, and I think it's... We're remiss. It should be Al Pacino, right? Should play Donald Trump. I think that was... Be fucking, you got, hey Al, you got to gain like a bunch of weight. Like, how much does that fat fuck weigh right now? Because he's putting on the pounds with that injectable.
1: Well, it's a lie.
0: Shit.
1: Whatever number we get is a lie, so we don't know. Yeah. All we know is that he put on 14 pounds.
0: Somebody weigh that fuck.
1: The federal statute of limitations for lying to Congress is 5 years, meaning a new Justice Department under the next president in 2029. Could theoretically open a case.
0: Ooh, boy, if I'm running for president, I would say I'm going to make my guy do that day one. Day fucking one. I mean, we're going to be independent and all that stuff, but I'm going to, you know, he's doing that. Right? I mean, that's the way to get votes. Everybody hates RFK, man.
1: So, there you go. They're trying to... They're the White House is responding, you know, with the usual bullshit.
0: How many people have died from this measles outbreak now?
1: Well, two we heard of.
0: We heard of. Ted drove one person into Chappaquiddick, left her there to die, to drown. Very horrible. It's horrible. But RFK, God knows how many people you fucking killed with your shit. What is it with these fucking Kennedys? Right?
1: Yeah.
0: Some are great and others are not great.
1: We've got some time left here. Oh, here, you'll like this. This is a young Iowa voter.
0: Okay.
1: 18 years old. 20 years old. 2 years out of high school.
0: Right.
1: As soon as this opens. Oh, here we go.
9: 2 years out of high school and I'm already struggling for my life. It's just, that's not the American dream.
10: If you could talk directly to President Trump, what would you tell him right now?
9: I would just look him in the face and just say, you. That's about it. 2 years out of high school and I'm already struggling.
0: Listen, man, this kid
1: he voted for him, by the way.
0: Oh, okay. Well, that's bad. But this, boy, you should be a speechwriter for the Republic, for the Democrats, because what's his message for Trump?
1: I would just look him in the face and I would just say, fuck you. That's perfect. About it.
0: 2028, vote for me. I get it. That's my that's my running platform. The whole thing right there. Fuck you, Donald. Perfect.
1: Here's another one.
0: Okay.
11: The economy's terrible and our leadership is not as good as it used to be. He's not doing what he's supposed to be doing. At least I don't feel he is. He's more doing for him than he is for the people.
0: Right. He's more doing for the people, man. You should have voted differently, but, you know, he's more doing.
1: You want to hear another one?
0: Abso-fucking-lutely.
1: These are all Iowa voters.
0: I could listen to this all night.
1: Iowa former MAGA voters.
10: You voted for him 3 times. Are you disappointed?
12: Very disappointed. Very disappointed.
10: Why?
12: Because the prices haven't gone down. I don't know. I'm over it, I think. Over the Trump thing. The Trump wagon, whatever you want to call it.
1: Is this guy's last
0: name? Why can't you been over it?
1: Is this guy's last name Foot? It is. Shane Foot is this guy's name.
0: Mr. Foot, why couldn't you have been over the Trump thing before the last time you voted? But you voted for Trump 3 fucking times? You're finally over it, man. Shit, I feel you. Me too.
1: What is the shirt he is wearing?
0: Mr. Foot. Mr. Foot has had it, Donald. He's voted for you 3 fucking times, and now he's done. Unfortunately, he voted for you the most he could, right?
1: His t-shirt says, suck, squeeze, bang, blow.
0: Good heavens.
1: And I can't tell what the graphic actually is of.
12: Wagon, whatever you want to call it.
10: He promised no new foreign wars. We're almost 6 months into the...
12: We got war. We got Iran war, whatever's going on over there.
10: How do you feel about that war?
12: I think we need to bring the troops home and just be done with it. Let them do whatever they want to do and just be done with it. Or blow them up, whatever.
10: But
12: we need to be done.
10: If you could give a grade to the economy, A through F, is it an A, is it a B, is it a C, is it an F?
12: D-.
10: D minus.
12: Yeah. Don't ask me why.
1: But then he'll probably go on to say Biden was a total F and Obama.
0: Right.
1: Were total Fs.
0: Hey, listen, lick, squeeze, bang, buzz, bop, bip. You voted for this 3 fucking times, though. You shouldn't vote, dude. You should stay the fuck home and twiddle your thumbs. And meanwhile, we can figure out what your t-shirt means. 3 times? You need a helper animal, for fuck's sake. How are you able to do basic fucking things that are, you know, human things? Can you work the thermostat on your fucking... I mean, how does this guy function in life?
1: I love the poorly educated.
0: Boy, this guy's that. I mean, you already voted for him 3 times, right? So how you feel about him now is sort of irrelevant by your own fucking actions. I mean, I'm sorry you're disappointed. I guess. I'm disappointed too, but you know, I didn't vote for him 3 fucking times. I don't know.
1: Oh my God. Suck, squeeze, bang, blow.
0: Yes.
1: Is what a piston does. It's the 4-stroke auto cycle OTTO of a gas turbine engine.
0: No, okay.
1: The intake stroke, the compression stroke, the power stroke, and the exhaust. So in, compress, power, and exhaust, which is suck, squeeze, bang, blow.
0: Wow, that's cool.
1: I never knew what that was. Well, there you go.
0: That guy is smart enough to work on cars and combustible engines, but then so fucking dumb to vote the way he does. What is up with the human fucking brain, man? Shit.
1: Well, look at Ben Carson.
0: Maybe he borrowed that t-shirt.
1: Ben Carson was a brilliant surgeon, surgeon, pediatric brain surgeon, and... Then, you know, he said the world is 3,000 years old. And
0: you think he ever stuck his fingers in somebody's head and say, hey, I'm doing to God, I'm doing to this guy what God did to me. I'm passing it along, paying it forward.
1: Not their head, though.
0: Or their brains.
1: I'm going to stick my finger in your vagina like God did to my
0: Was Ben Carson the guy with the table?
1: Yes.
0: And that table, okay.
1: Like a $30,000 right. table for what? His office.
0: You know who was in audience at one of Trump's, maybe it was a renaming of Ontario, but it was something recent. It was Madam Huckabee, the mayor, the governor of that dumb fucking state, Arkansas.
1: Right.
0: She's, whatever happened to her $21,000 podium, right?
1: Look.
0: What is it with you weird Republicans and your expensive tables and your podium? Look.
1: Nothing. I mean, she's a Republican, so, you know, none of the scandals stick. They don't care.
0: Do you have to use coasters with that table, Ben? I mean, will it take, is it ring resistance?

0: No. I'm not making him do that. Hugh Jackman, just get him to puff up a little bit.
1: Oh, maybe.
0: That would be funny as shit.
1: Senator Ted Cruz's innocent tribute to Dolly Parton.
0: Oh, God, Ted.
1: Left him red in the face after he fell victim to a prank on the on X.
0: Oh, shit.
1: It all started when X user, what's at Lebatard show fan. Don't know what that is.
0: Lebatard show fan. Okay.
1: Took to the platform on Tuesday afternoon to share, quote, my favorite clip of Dolly. Just minutes after the country music legend's death was reported, the clip of Parton performing on The Tonight Show starring Johnny Carson drew the attention of many, including Cruz, who reposted the clip with the word legend and several emojis.
0: Right.
1: Crying face, heart, and prayer emoji.
0: Okay.
1: But shortly after that,
0: yes,
1: Lebatard show fan changed his name.
0: Yes.
1: To Ted Cruz's tiny dick. So Ted Cruz retweeted it, which meant the guy's new name showed up every time someone looked at it.
0: Ted Cruz's tiny dick.
1: Ted Cruz's tiny dick.
0: Damn, Ted. Oh, shit.
1: Unbeknownst to Ted, the video remained on his feed for nearly an entire day before it was deleted.
0: Well, who would know to check for that, though, Ted? I mean, but that's so funny, man. I love that. That Lebatard, I hope you run for office. Good work there. That's good.
1: Cruz never addressed the snafu, but did post about Parton on Thursday, advocating that September 25th or 9/25.
0: Yes.
1: Be officially designated as Dolly Parton Day.
0: I don't think that's his original fucking idea. I think other people have thought of that.
1: Oh, yeah.
0: And Ted Cruz, please find something else to talk about, you dumb fuck. You don't like...
1: Keep Dolly's name out of your whore mouth, yeah! Ted Cruz, you scumbag.
0: Yeah, you little fucking Nazi. Shit, man. What happened to him? He went on... The Texas was freezing, all the pipes were freezing, and he went to Cancun, right? And his little...
1: Yeah, I'm out of here.
0: His roller bag, his roller suitcase, his suitcase on roller, skedaddling on. Got to get out of here, got to go to Cancun while everybody freezes to fucking death. You're not running for president, are you? Because somebody asked Trump about it at a recent conference.
1: He's gonna run for president,
0: oh, my
1: sure.
0: Fucking God. We used...
1: He came in second last time.
0: That doesn't matter. Nobody's going to vote for you, Ted.
1: I mean, for the primary.
0: Right, but Ted, listen to me, man. Nobody likes you, dude. I mean, it's just the way it is. Nobody would be, if you, I'm trying to say this in a way that's like not offensive, but if you, you know, something happened to you, I don't think anybody would be RIPing at all. Like, you're not going to have the outpouring that you have for Dolly Parton or for somebody like that, right?
1: Yeah, yeah.
0: When Ted Cruz passes away, I think it's going to be a slow day on the old fucking internet. Nobody's gonna, I mean, shit, man. Sorry.
1: Be prepared, everyone, for November 19th.
0: Okay.
1: It's gonna be a lot of calling in sick that day, I think.
0: Yes.
1: And in fact, there is a story.
0: Right.
1: That a U.S. Army unit in Georgia.
0: Okay.
1: Is offering active duty soldiers a 4-day pass around that time.
0: Right.
1: Because of this event that's going to happen.
0: Damn.
1: If they join.
0: Okay.
1: Some U.S. military members can trade a commitment for several more years of their life.
0: Okay.
1: In uniform for a few days off to play Grand Theft Auto 6.
0: What?
1: Which is scheduled to be released on November, whatever fucking date I said.
0: Listen, I'm sorry. I know that we're towards the end of the show and stuff, but I do not understand.
1: Dude, this is
0: one bit of this
1: huge. The trailer, the trailer's just dropped.
0: You have to,
1: and it looks fucking incredible. I will say.
0: So you get to a preview of this game, but you have to decide you're going to sign up for 4 years of military service.
1: If you enlist now, they will guarantee you 4 days off at the time GTA 6 is released so that you can play.
0: Oh, fucking, you know, guys, it's a fucking video game. How many editions are there of GTA
1: 6 is coming out?
0: Okay, so you played 5. What happens in 6? It's am I ruining this because I don't play?

0: video games. Like, what happens in six is so great, you know?
1: The Wall Street Journal story.
0: Yes.
1: Managers beware. Grand Theft Auto 6 is going to cause a work blackout.
0: Well, we're not. Are we doing the show? Can we work? Can we do a podcast during this? Or is that?
1: Is that?
0: I don't even know.
1: You know, I'm not that huge of a GT. I've played it a bunch. But I think we talked about this. I'm one of those weird people.
0: Like World of Warcraft.
1: That has a problem being evil in games.
0: Shit, man.
1: Right?
0: Well, and, you came to the wrong podcast with who we talked about
1: and
0: today.
1: And kind of the whole... yeah, but I'm not being evil. I'm talking about
0: it. Oh, I know.
1: My actions aren't evil, but...
0: Elon would have no trouble at this, right?
1: Well, the person he hired
0: That's right.
1: To level his character would have no problem
0: Dude,
1: with it.
0: Dude, that's so sad. I bet Ted Cruz does the same fucking thing.
1: So yeah, even the Wall Street Journal is recognizing that this is going to be a cultural phenomenon that is going to be crazy.
0: So
1: especially because it looks really fucking amazing.
0: So if someone signs up for 4 more years of service, they'll give you 4 days off
1: from this. Yeah, this unit in Georgia.
0: But you got to serve 4 more years.
1: Well, that's
0: So fuck that. That is insane. Somebody hack that game and give
1: it
0: to
1: them. Assuming you're going to do it anyway. It's not.
0: I see. The only way you can play is to do 4 more years in the Army.
1: What they're saying is, you know, hey, don't wait until GTA 6 comes out.
0: Yeah, yeah.
1: You can enlist now and we'll give you a few days off to play it.
0: Oh, Angie Nixon sent me a text. Okay, thank you. I'll write you back later.
1: Wall Street Journal. Bud Bress is planning to take 5 days off the week before Thanksgiving. The 36-year-old software engineer won't be traveling far or preparing a feast. He'll be in his cave playing Grand Theft Auto 6.
0: Hell yeah.
1: The dad of 3 said,
0: shit,
1: we've got a couple of days where it's going to be like, daddy's very busy.
0: Yeah, time to grow up, kids. Time to grow up. Dad's got to play this game.
1: He said, I'm not going to be playing it for like 20 hours straight like an absentee father, but right out of the gate, we're going hard.
0: Well, hey, kids, let your dad play this fucking game and shut the fuck up for him just for a little bit, right?
1: After waiting 13 years for a new installment in the new hit series, gamers have deemed it an unofficial holiday.
0: Why did it take so long for a new version? What city does it, do they, is, how does GTA work? Is it a different city it's going to debut in? Or are they, GTA is a,
1: it's a new city, I think.
0: Cool.
1: Could be wrong. I don't know that much about it. And you know, when I don't think I won't pay for it, but if it comes out on Game Pass or on the PlayStation Pass, you know, the monthly one,
0: how many
1: I have those, and
0: yeah,
1: if it comes out that for free, I might, but it's probably going to be
0: how many years?
1: It's probably going to be 200 gig or something. Right. Looking at it, I mean, it's just a GTA 5 is a massive game by itself.
0: How many years do you have to serve to play it? Or
1: I'm fortunately way too old for that shit.
0: Well, a video game, but you're like an admiral in the video game army, right? I mean, you've played.
1: I don't know about that.
0: They should just give you a fucking copy. How many video games you've played in your life? You deserve that. Give him a copy, Jesus. Don't make him do anything weird or wait.
1: I'm not in that much of a hurry.
0: Oh, yeah. He doesn't even care.
1: Again, it's, the GTA thing is You kind of play somebody who drives around and kills people and steals cars and shit like that.
0: Do you play with a steering wheel?
1: You could play good, but...
0: Can you play with a steering wheel, though, instead of a joystick since you're driving? Or is that frowned upon?
1: I'm sure they have that.
0: Yeah. Do you have, like, gas pedals? And is it a manual transmission?
1: They probably have that, I'm sure.
0: I hope so. And automatic, I mean, that's what I want.
1: So, yeah, man. When Grand Theft Auto 6 is released on November 19th, it will mark the end of a 13-year drought for one of entertainment's most valuable franchises.
0: Holy shit.
1: Grand Theft Auto 5 made $1 billion in sales in just 3 days after its release in 2013.
0: Why are you waiting? Do you hate money? I would be cranking this shit out. It
1: takes a long time, man.
0: Oh,
1: the franchise
0: that.
1: As a whole has sold almost 475 million units worldwide.
0: Oh, my God. Does it really take that long to... How many years? 6 years or something?
1: It's been, one gamer said, it's been rescheduled so many times that I'm like, you know, what if they're for sure doing it? If we are for sure doing it on November 19th, I'm taking Thursday through Thursday off.
0: Yeah, I hope it comes out on time. I mean, Give it up for Grand Theft Auto for the restraint. I mean, I'd be cranking these motherfuckers out all the time. You draw me some dudes driving around in cars. That's it, right?
1: The first GTA was released by Rockstar Games in 1997.
0: Holy shit.
1: Players were drawn into a world of street crime, property destruction, gang formation, and reckless driving. The violence was controversially graphic, but the success was immediate.
0: Yeah, sorry. I mean, it's just too good,
1: right? The games became known for their morally complex characters
0: and
1: elaborate world building. Trailers for GTA 6 released showed characters in the new fictional state of Leonida,
0: right,
1: which resembles a hedonistic South Florida. People twerk on top of moving cars, yacht parties abound, and alligators wander into gas stations. Shit. The second trailer has reached almost 500 million views on its first day.
0: God, I wish they could resurrect Rob Ford and put him in this. It sounds perfect for him, right? A GTA character.
1: So there you go.
0: Wow.
1: Did
0: they wait until at least one? Couldn't they have waited a little longer after Dolly's death to announce this?
1: A memo went out to soldiers in the 9th Brigade Engineer Battalion at Fort Stewart, Georgia, announcing that any soldier who reenlisted between August 1st and November 14th would be given a four-day pass to align with the release of GTA 6. Quote, the purpose is to establish a special reenlistment incentive program to promote retention, boost morale, and reward the continued dedication of the soldiers within the 9th Brigade Engineer Battalion. Oh, so it's the engineers. It's the geeks.
0: Do you remember, what was that movie, the Stanley Kubrick film? So good.
1: Eyes Wide Shut?
0: No. Yeah. The other one about a military base. God, what was that? Not Heartbreak Ridge. Oh, shit. They should have had this in that movie, and that guy might not have, you know, towards the half of the movie, might would have worked out better. You know the movie I'm talking about?
1: Full Metal Jacket?
0: Yeah, that one. They should have had this in Full Metal Jacket, and everybody wouldn't have been as sad at the base.
1: Let's get the fuck out of here. Thanks for joining us, everybody. We will be back on Monday at the usual time.
0: Yay!
1: Check out what Brian's doing at Ravendale Comedy on Instagram, TikTok, Facebook, or X. The Facebook page is Ravendale Comedy or Pensacola Comedy. 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
1: Blessed weekend to the all. We'll hit you up on Monday. Bye bye.
0: Good luck, Milo.
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0: What do you have to lose by trying something new like Trump? What the hell do you have to lose? You have to lose. You have to lose.
1: Mr. Trump is so stupid. My God, my God.
0: We won with poorly educated. I love the poorly educated.
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6: 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Crab Diving Live streaming at you from Pensacola, Florida. The Redneck Riviera, USA. I was almost going to say what time it is, but if you got clocks, you got phones, you know what fucking time it is. If you're listening to the podcast or a rerun, then knowing what time this is for me right now matters fuck all.
7: You sound like Flava Flav.
6: I'm sorry, I'm trying to clean my old man glasses.
7: Right, but you sound like Flava Flav. You know what time it is.
6: You know what time
7: it is. What time is it or whatever you said.
6: Another
7: you
6: one of those reality shows that was a fucking amazing first season and then after that.
7: But still, I mean, the guy, that's like Michael Jordan with baseball because he's a hip-hop star. He's not supposed to be a dumb fucking reality show star. So, I mean, it's kind of like gravy, right, on the career.
6: Well, because it wasn't reality anymore. After the first season of success, a lot of these reality shows become less reality because they start playing to what is getting the eyeballs on their stupid shows.
7: And their producers fucking ruin it, man. They fucking ruin it.
6: Right.
7: Like
6: I worked in casting for a minute on a reality show.
7: Yeah.
6: And it's amazing. I mean, they really do have types. Like, you know, we need the ingenue. We need the big titted slut.
7: Yeah. Well,
6: we need, you know, and I mean, that was a little more back in the day.
7: Sure.
6: But
7: they ruined Deadliest Catch.
6: Hopefully it's more woke. But
7: that's a reality show that's fucked up, fucking ruined. 25 fucking years of that show. And then they fucked it up.
6: Yeah.
7: They fucked it up. Nepotism on the Northwestern. Mandy's the captain now.
6: It's like Alone.
7: Right.
6: Right? Season, what are we on, 9?
7: Yeah, they fucked that up too.
6: I mean, maybe they get better, but we had talked earlier about one of the great things about Alone is how they were able to find these people who they're asking them to be good at being Ted Kaczynski.
7: Yeah.
6: You know, living out alone in the wilderness. I don't know if he was out. I think he was ordering food. You know, I think he went and got food.
7: Oh, the Unabomber guy, Ted Kaczynski.
6: Right. But living like him out in the middle of nowhere and roughing it and shit. And, those type of personalities probably aren't great to watch. Do you know what I mean?
7: Right. They got an Eric Rudolph that was actually more, you know, survivalist than murderer. You know what I mean? Like Eric Rudolph lived in the North Georgia mountains for a long time before he got caught.
6: And
7: that's a weird example, but
6: so
7: you said Ted Kaczynski.
6: So. You know, we were saying that the people that would probably excel at this would be people who would take the cameras out and film themselves, and they would hardly say a fucking word half of the time because that's just not who they are.
7: Yeah.
6: And that's kind of what is creeping into these episodes. I mean, I was going to say later episodes, but we're in the middle of all the seasons.
7: Right? I love when reality shows take a big fucking shit because it's like it shows you, hey, I'm sorry. Maybe you do need actors every once in a while, you fucking cheap ass producers. I mean, honestly, I'm watching Alaskan Bush People, and that is one of the best reality shows. I mean, there is no, I mean,
6: you said Bush.
7: That's right. And their language, their dialect is based off Sean Connery's bad Russian accent in Hunt for Red October. And that is how they talk. They all talk like that. That is fascinating.
6: How often do they watch the movie?
7: it was the only, I mean, they lived in the bush. And so a lot of times people in Alaska, they're trading like the same 10 VHS movies amongst each other, you know, and watching movies on a fucking generator. They've watched it a ton. This is one kid sounds just like him. I mean, he's a bizarre child. I mean, they're all weird fucking people, but they fucked that one up too, because they let those people go away to Seattle during one.
6: This is my dog, Moneypenny.
7: Yeah. Right. They all sound like that. I'm not fucking kidding you, man. It's insane. It's like, God, that one, there's this one kid who loved that movie and loved that character. And he's the reason his whole family sounds like that. I mean, they have structural problems talking because of Sean Connery. Not just like, it's not just sounds. It's how they move their fucking mouth. And it's their jaws are fucked up. If Sean Connery, please go watch this show. I hope he's
6: no longer with us.
7: Oh, damn. That's dig him up and tell him what he did, because it's crazy, man. But they fucked that up too, because they let the Bush people do what? Go to Seattle for one off season. And they all came back in like really nice clothes and hipster.
6: Oh, see, that's like Rumspringa, right? Or is that Rumspringa, whatever the hell it's called?
7: Oh,
6: when
7: the
6: Amish go off and they let their kids go. And
7: but to be fair, these people are pretty much, they're fucking insane. So now they're back in the Bush, but they have all their nice leather on and their hipster outfits, but they still have their shotguns.
6: Do they have cell service?
7: Fuck no, no. They don't have any of that shit. They don't have.
6: So none of them are on social media?
7: No. Well, I mean, unless the show's over right now, way behind. I don't know.
6: So anyway, thanks for buying shit through the Amazon link, crabdiving.com/Amazon. Use that link every time you go to buy shit at Amazon. We get a wee little commission. Does not cost you fuck. And thanks for joining us on our social medias during the show at Crab Diving on Twitter and on Blueski.
7: Can I make a suggestion to Alone before we're before we move on? I want, you know what I'd like to see on Alone? A season of actors who played either people on TV or in the movies that survived by themselves. Like, I want to see Tom Hanks versus, because he did the movie about the volleyball. And who else survived by themselves in movies?
6: But there's,
7: it was just a movie.
6: You can't ask.
7: I can't absolutely.
6: You can't
7: I can ask
6: these people. The only people who would be good at it would be like Daniel Day-Lewis.
7: I don't want anybody good at
6: because
7: it.
6: Because you know any role he played, he lived, right?
7: It sucks when they're good at it, though, because then
6: they're going to tap out in days. There's not going to be.
7: It's hilarious.
6: There's not
7: going
6: to be people trying to survive for weeks and weeks, like on Alone.
7: And to all the cast members of Alone,
6: everybody's going
7: to
6: tap out in 5 days.
7: Right. Please stop teaching me how to survive out in the wilderness. I'm not going to. I don't care. I'm watching you do it. So don't treat me like you're the teacher and we're your class watching you do everything. That is so condescending. Fuck yourself and go play the game.
6: That's kind of interesting.
7: Oh, I hate it. They're like, well, I'm making a this and that, and this is how I do it.
6: We should be paying attention during the Trump administration.
7: Oh, yeah, the way these maggots fucking voted. Sure, why not?
6: On what survival in a post-apocalyptic society is going to look like with Trump in charge.
7: Well, Trump won't survive a post-apocalyptic society, because I think he needs stuff like injectables and special drugs and like
6: McDonald's
7: diapers, yes, McDonald's and diapers for a sensitive little fucking asshole he has. You won't make it.
6: I didn't do that story the other day. That they're concerned about Trump because since his last checkup, he put on 14 pounds.
7: Oh shit, Donald! Yum yum yum yum yum yummy yummy yummy yummy. God, he's eating everything there. Shit, don't sit still too long. Trump might swallow you.
6: So, thoughts and prayers, Don.
7: Good luck out there.
6: Thoughts and prayers.
7: That's what's gonna get him, obesity. God, that's not satisfying.
6: Well, since I opened the Drudge Report first accidentally, let's see what's going on at the Drudge Report.
7: Woo!
6: In the headlines. Yeah, this is kind of interesting.
7: Yeah.
6: Once again, it's just a festering, quivering shit souffle from top to bottom.
7: That's right.
6: With this Trump administration.
7: Oh, yeah.
6: Because now three Secret Service officials have been placed on leave.
7: Ah! Let's hear it.
6: In an explosive misconduct investigation.
7: Oh, what a shock.
6: That goes right to the top.
7: Oh, are you getting drugs for this guy or something?
6: No, they're leaking. like Trump's bladder.
7: Well, this Secret
6: and his sphincter.
7: God. This Secret Service is the worst. You guys fucking suck. You don't even clear the whole golf course, you fucking loser ass motherfuckers.
6: Three Secret Service officials. This is the Daily Mail.
7: Hello.
6: Three secret. Boy, that was an awfully short headline.
7: Yeah.
6: For the Daily Mail, right?
7: They got carpal tunnels. Hmm.
6: Yeah. Three Secret Service officials, including the agency's top spokesman, have been marched out of their offices amid an internal misconduct probe.
7: Y'all must have really fucked up. I mean, shit, imagine what they allow going on in there.
6: Communications director, I think this is Italian, Guglielmi.
7: Giuliani?
6: Communications director Anthony Guglielmi and two others in his department. left on Monday.
7: Damn!
6: Oh, he's been let go. The three have been placed on leave with their security clearances suspended and their works devices seized.
7: Oh, jeez. Suspended, though, not fired.
6: They're investigating.
7: Oh, wow. Imagine you're the second line or the first line of defense, and you're just standing there with your dick in your hand while this grad student's outruns you, and you don't get fired. That is amazing. That's amazing.
6: But these
7: guys get fired.
6: The Secret Service declined to comment, blah, blah, blah. It comes amid an ongoing effort by FBI Director Kash Patel to hunt down the source of a leak to the media involving Donald Trump's clandestine plane swap on the tarmac in Ankara, Turkey, after the NATO summit last month.
7: So that's when they
6: stuffed him into a catering cart.
7: Oh, yes.
6: Like an orange blancmange.
7: Just a stellar job by the Secret Service so far. I mean, you guys are fucking killing it, really. Hey, Cash, why don't you hunt down Savannah Guthrie? Savannah Guthrie's mother, right? Why don't you hunt her the fuck down instead of this fucking leak? She's still missing, right? Hasn't been found.
6: Yes, I believe so.
7: Why don't you find her, you dumb fuck? There's an idea. No, hunt down the leak, stupid.
6: We've got the Secret Service has faced mounting scrutiny in recent years following several high-profile security lapses.
7: Oopsie, we almost let him get got.
6: FBI agents reportedly questioned several Secret Service officials after it was first revealed that the president did not leave Turkey aboard the Qatari gifted plane.
7: Oopsie! Our contingency plan is a catering truck. Not really. We just didn't have a contingency plan, so we figured it out real quick and almost, you know. And who knows if it was real, you stupid
6: fucks. I guess they think it was them that told everybody about the Secret Service stuffing him into a catering cart.
7: It's sad, man. This is like the Keystone Cops or some shit. I mean, did you hear Barron had a threat in Iran? They're offering a bounty on his head. I mean, who's fucking guarding Barron? Anybody? Is there anybody worth a shit?
6: I saw a story that the FBI is on it.
7: Oh, fuck, that's funny. The Ayatollah, whoever the fuck over there, $10 million for Barron Trump's head. That's what he said. The FBI's on it. Oh, man, Barron, I'm so sorry for you. Good luck. Jeez.
6: So there you go. That's the headline over to the Drudge Report.
7: Was no one fired that was in the line to let the guy through? I mean, that's your one job. If you're a perimeter, what's your main gig as a perimeter? What is it? To not...
6: Oh, when the guy charged the... Yeah, I think they... At the correspondence dinner, you mean?
7: They should fire those motherfuckers. I would fire them.
6: I'm sure there were talkings, too.
7: I would fire the person that placed that girl that was like... The woman that was like 4 foot tall to guard the president. Dan was directly downstage to the president after he got shot. He was in her body shielding him.
6: How could he be seen when he stood up with his ear bleeding? Then?
7: That's right, Pat. That's right. I'd fire her.
6: Not that that was intentional or anything.
7: Right.
6: I'm not suggesting that at all.
7: Maybe the golf thing was fake too. If they were fake, that is, that's better for you guys, right? Because the alternative is that you suck so fucking bad, you guarded the, God forbid, the leader of this free fucking world with some, Ewok-sized person. when he's like 6 foot something. That's the dumbest shit I've ever seen. And then you didn't sweep the whole golf course. Nobody got fired for that. But the leak. That's funny, man. I love this story.
6: Commie, pinko, liberal, HuffPo.
7: Shit, man.
6: Zuck cries uncle.
7: Wambulance.
6: This is a decent number, but then when you figure out what their revenue is, it's like, Meta will pay up to $18 billion and strictly limit how teenagers use Facebook and Instagram under a sweeping agreement with nearly all U.S. states to resolve claims it designed those social media platforms to addict children.
7: Oh, yeah. That'll teach you guys. That'll teach you, Mark.
6: The settlements announced today and a federal trial over allegations Meta's products harm children and the company misled the public about their safety. Four of the states, California, Colorado, Kentucky, and New Jersey, were expected to seek close to $200 billion in civil penalties.
7: Wow. Well, I mean, they were going after children, right? I mean, that's what it said, like on purpose, right?
6: While Meta will not undergo a fundamental overhaul, the accords represent a sweeping effort to define how it serves young users.
7: Wow.
6: It could provide a template for resolving thousands of other lawsuits against social media companies. Governments around the world are trying to curb children's access to harmful online content, including a ban in Australia.
7: Yeah.
6: Good day.
7: Well, see, they are, right? I believe
6: social media for children under 16.
7: I believe the EU is doing that.
6: Yeah, they're voting on some of the states. I don't know if they're going to do a total EU one yet.
7: Right.
6: Some of the member states are on the way. Right.
7: America doesn't give a shit because $18 billion is nothing. And if you were actually had a company that was in charge of giving kids an unhealthy addiction to something, shouldn't someone go to jail, like actual jail for that? I mean, isn't someone responsible? I mean, is that not illegal? Should you not? Someone should, like, literally be locked the fuck up for this.
6: Meta's net profit last year?
7: Yeah.
6: $60.45
7: billion. It's nothing.
6: So that's, that's 20% of their profit. It's not nothing, but it's, we need more like that.
7: Consider what they did, though. I mean, that's pretty bananas. I mean, if you're really addicting children to your product knowingly, and you still even have a company after that, that's amazing. I mean, God, the Secret Service, this Facebook, boy, oh boy, everybody's just getting away with it.
6: So we've, is that the headlines? Yeah, that's the headlines over at the HuffPo is all about the Meta, landmark Meta settlement, coughing up billions, sweeping teen restrictions.
7: Yeah.
6: Are the headlines.
7: How are you going to outsmart these teens, though?
6: Oh, I have little faith.
7: I mean, they don't care. They're like, we're just going to pay this fine and it's whatever. Blah, blah, blah.
6: Fuck this world that so many evil people live and Dolly does not.
7: Oh, that is horrible. That's true.
6: Horrible news also in the entertainment industry. Another death at the same age, 80, I think.
7: Jeez.
6: Tim Curry died.
7: Oh, wow.
6: Which is a big bummer.
7: I was like, not Cher. No, I mean, I'm sad Tim Curry's dead. That sucks.
6: Tim Curry.
7: I thought he died.
6: From most famous from the Rocky Horror Picture Show. Yeah.
7: He was in Clue, the movie that was just fucking outstanding. That was very good. Remember him in that? He was great.
6: Funny. I love Tim Curry. Like, so sadly, no longer with us.
7: I thought you already died, Tim Curry. Oh,
6: no.
7: I mean, I'm glad he wasn't dead yet, but now I'm sad he's dead. Now, I was sad twice for him dying. That sucks.
6: He did have health issues. I think he, like 10 years ago or something, had like a stroke or something.
7: Oh, okay. Maybe that was it.
6: But sadly passed.
7: Jeez, who's left?
6: He was born in Grappin Hall, Warrington, UK.
7: Grappin Hall, Warrington. Wow. This is Warrington over here, too.
6: 80 years old.
7: Shit, that's
6: so sad.
7: Same as Dolly Parton was 80, right?
6: Yeah, yeah.
7: Who else is alive from that that Clue cast? Because we lost Tim Curry, Madeline Kahn. What's his face from the Back to the Future movie? Christopher Lloyd. He's alive.
6: He's
7: right?
6: Still with us. Yeah.
7: Thank God.
6: Yeah, yeah.
7: Marty.
6: Tim Curry, no. Madeline Kahn,
7: no.
6: Leslie Ann Warren's still around, I think.
7: Okay, good job.
6: Eileen Brennan, no.
7: Shit.
6: Christopher Lloyd, no. Michael
7: Shit.
6: McKean, yes.
7: Yes.
6: Martin Mull, no.
7: Damn.
6: Christopher Lloyd, yes. Lee Ving, I don't know who that was.
7: Oh, yeah.
6: Still alive.
7: Okay, good job, Lee.
6: And Colleen Camp.
7: Yes.
6: Still alive.
7: Yes. Okay, majority of the cast.
6: But she was the maid.
7: Right. I love that movie. And it sucks that Tim Curry dies. And again, for me, it really sucks that Dolly Parton's dead. I mean, that's...
6: Yeah, it's a big bummer.
7: Shit, man.
6: And old member of the Crab Diving Network, previous...
7: Oh, yeah, the Hollywood...
6: The Hollywood Hick must be...
7: beside himself.
6: Quite sad because Miss Dolly was... He's here, one of his heroes.
7: Yeah, she was the best. She had great politics.
6: Damn. Oh, did you see that fucking orange piece of shit?
7: No, I knew it. I knew it. I thought about this already.
8: What she really liked me.
7: She hated your ass, motherfucker. You
8: she
7: rapist.
8: She really liked
7: fuck
8: me.
7: Fuck you, man. Fuck you. Your whole dumb fucking family. Go fuck yourself. Shit, man. This fucking Donald fucking Trump.
6: He did order flags lowered.
7: Wow.
6: Which is interesting.
7: Hey, she would say, take your flags, Donald. Your flags, Donald. Shove them up your ass. Take Dolly's name out of your mouth, fucking Nazi.
6: He offered her a Medal of Freedom, and she turned it down.
7: Hell yeah. She's a badass. She's not a bitch. She is a badass. She didn't sell out to Elvis with that I Will Always Love You. That was badass.
8: Very sad to report Dolly Parton, one of the greatest country singers and far beyond ever, all caps, has just passed away. This is a true loss for millions of people. There's never been anyone like her and never will.
7: You don't know shit about Dolly.
8: In her honor, I'm lowering the American flag throughout the United States for a 1 week period beginning tonight, 6 p.m. Rest in peace, Dolly. The world loves you. Okay, he didn't write that one.
7: Yay, Donald. She would be disgusted by you.
6: But somewhere.
7: Hated you.
6: Somewhere, I think he said.
7: You know, all the good people hate you, Donald. That's the thing. All the cool people that you want to be friends with, the A-listers, nobody likes you.
6: Trump said Wednesday country music star Dolly Parton really liked me, but stayed out of politics to avoid losing fans. She was unique. I mean, she was amazing. And to lose her like a member of the family, you know, we all know her so well. I knew her a little bit. She wasn't a very political person. She really liked me, I will tell you.
7: Wait, she was, though. She was political. And she did stand up for what she believed in, and she didn't stay out of politics. So she didn't alienate.
6: She didn't. She didn't overtly go into politics, but right. She, through her actions and through her reactions to things.
7: So
6: always diplomatic, always classy, right. Always the right thing.
7: She put her money where her fucking heart is, man. I mean, that's fucking badass. Donald, you're a piece of fucking shit, man. I mean, God.
6: She was of the opinion. Listen to him justifying saying that she loved him. She was of the opinion, you know, the 50% who needs to lose. I don't think it's 50. I think it's probably 20% of the fans, okay? So he's saying that the Dolly believed that she didn't want to get political because she'd lose 50% of her fans.
7: Shit. God, you know.
6: He's lying.
7: Fuck you, Donald. And you know what? Here's something. You know her song, I Will Always Love You? No one, no one on this fucking planet, and I'm including your fucking kids. Listen to me. I'm including your kids and all your dumb fucking wives. That they would never, ever be able to say the words, I will always love you, without their fingers fucking crossed. But not one person on the planet will say that about you.
6: I'm sure Lara could sing the song.
7: You bet you couldn't sing that song. It's way, oh my God. You can barely get through fucking Free Falling, you stupid fucking Nazi. There's not one. Not one Trump. Definitely not Donald. There's nobody that would ever sing that song about you, Donald. No one. No one. ever. Not even your parents. You're a hateful little demon. How dare you speak about Dolly Parton, you fuck. That is, God damn it, that is intolerable.
6: God, I...
7: That shall not stand.
6: It's not nice to look shame.
7: Let's do it, though.
6: But this picture of Zuckerberg...
7: Let's see.
6: I mean...
7: What's wrong with you?
6: I think he should be going, me, me, me, me.
7: You're a lunatic.
6: You know what I mean? Like...
7: You're a weird lunatic.
6: It makes him look like Beaker.
7: You're a predator, though. You're a predator. You're a gross little predator, like your buddy Donald. You and Donald are... When Zuckerberg passes away, Donald Trump will say, he loved me like a brother. I loved him so
6: Trump
7: much.
6: Won't be alive when Zuckerberg dies.
7: Zuckerberg's eating adrenochromium. You could tell. Look at his eyes.
6: Oh, he's working out. He's into that... You know, manosphere shit now.
7: This,
6: you know,
7: looks master.
6: Masculine. What the masculine role?
7: You're like Tom Cruise's character in Magnolia. Where's your top knot, you gross fuck? God damn. You've got a bad fucking culture right now. It's just bad.
6: Thanks for buying shit through the Amazon link, crabdiving.com/Amazon. Use that link every time you go to buy shit at Amazon. We get a week commission from Bezos, and he just noticed. Shh. Thank you.
7: Why is Elon so fat? I'm just wondering, because a lot of these tech bros are like these hyper healthy people that have to have perfect bodies, like psychopaths, like Christopher Bale's
6: character
7: in that movie.
6: And
7: he's fat.
6: Jack from the original Twitter.
7: Yeah.
6: Jack Dorsey. He's like way into the weird life extension shit. You know, like crazy, starves himself half the time. And
7: keep doing that part. Can you imagine a world where Dolly Parton lives less? Jack Dorsey lives longer than Dolly Parton. That is sad for the earth, man.
6: Well, she's 40 years older than
7: Jack
6: Dorsey.
7: The general time that somebody like Dolly spends on the planet, as opposed to how much time this shitbag Jack Dorsey gets on the planet. It's sad that Jack Dorsey will probably live longer because he's on the adrenochromium?
6: Adrenochrome.
7: Adrenochrome,
6: allegedly.
7: Yeah.
6: Trump's doing real well in the polls. Not.
7: Adrenochrome suppositories.
6: At record lows.
7: Not in weight, though, but not in weight.
6: And he, one of his perennial base groups, I guess, demo.
7: Nine!
6: Has been cattle ranchers.
7: Okay.
6: Until.
7: Yes.
6: Trump has decided to rat fuck them.
7: Yes.
6: And has decided he is going to import, the United States will be importing a shit ton of beef from Argentina.
7: Nine! We won't see Nazis beef!
6: Now, he was asked about it somewhere, and he said, the Argentina's doing very poorly.
7: Right.
6: Poorly. He's like saying, How can you question this? They need us to buy their beef. They're in rough times. They're having rough times.
7: How can you question
6: Trump?
7: How can you question this? When Barron was just coming out of my wife, I was sleeping with Stormy Daniels. How can you question my integrity? How dare you?
6: Here is the president of the American Cattlemen's Association.
7: Okay.
9: Justin Tupper, he is the president of the U.S. Cattlemen's Association. Mr. Tupper, I appreciate your being here. You said you don't put America first by putting U.S. cattle producers last. How does this impact cattle ranchers in this country?
10: Well, thanks, Peter, for having us. And, you know, we're at historic lows. We have the lowest cow herd numbers since the 1950s. That's a lot of the reason that we have these price increases. We live in a free market system where it's supply and demand. And right now, the demand is higher than the supply. And bringing in foreign beef that does not have to live up to the same standards or any of the things that we go by here in this country, we don't think will... One of two things will not bring down the price of beef in the store, and it's not going to help the ranchers to increase their herd. We think inflation is high. Our insurance costs are out of this world. Fuel costs are up. So every input the American rancher has is higher.
6: There you go. You don't put America first by putting U.S. Jeez. Cattle producers last, he said.
7: These ranchers, you shouldn't have supported him, maybe. Oh, I don't know. Wasn't it the meat industry that lied to us and told us during the pandemic?
6: That was the meat packers.
7: The meat packers. Yeah, yeah, so this doesn't have anything to do with you ranchers. Well, that's good. Why did you back him, though? Why did you think he would be better for you for business-wise? I mean, where was the logic there? Because no offense, but it seems kind of a stupid bet, doesn't it? I mean, why did you do it?
6: The cattle ranchers?
7: Yeah, why'd you back him, you dumb fucks? I mean, listen, I'm sad for what you're going through, but
6: He was saying the same shit. He was saying the opposite.
7: Right.
6: He was saying we're not gonna import foreign shit. We're gonna make it easier for cattle. We're gonna give them all that beautiful land. We're gonna give it up to the ranchers did you see he wants to allow timber, of course, to be on public lands now,
7: and
6: state parks and
7: to all the
6: national parks.
7: Absolutely. To all the sad maggots that are upset about what Trump's doing, I'm sorry for you. I really am. But fuck off, because that's what happens when you vote for a Nazi. You knew he was a Nazi and you supported him, and now you're getting fucked. And I'm sorry for you, but that was your fucking fault. That's kind of on you, you dumb shits. You could have voted for somebody else. Oh, I don't know. I voted for someone else. Pat did. Shelby.
11: Or sick. If you are punched.
7: Yeah, he's so stupid. Yeah.
6: We were talking about the other day about how these corporate establishment Dems are flinging shit, not at those that deserve it.
7: Yeah.
6: The literal, many are literal Nazis on the right.
7: Right.
6: Definite fascists on the right.
7: Yes.
6: But they're throwing turds at their own side, at DSA candidates, at Mamdani, at Al-Sayed, at Hassan Piker,
7: right,
6: who, like you pointed out the other day, is a fucking streamer.
7: Are we sure he's not a senator? Because he's in the news so much. He doesn't represent some district.
6: It's because that's all they got. You say, okay, but show me a politician or somebody that's running for something.
7: A stitch.
6: That has said.
7: A stitcher.
6: A twitch.
7: Twitcher.
6: That has said shit like that.
7: Right, right. They're stupid.
6: And then let's go to the right. And let's see some of the shit that people in Congress have said. That people, I don't know, sitting behind the Resolute desk have said.
7: Why aren't the people that are in the video game dimension have representation? Like, why is there not representation? Because you're not necessarily, you're playing a video game digitally, right? And you're not on the solid ground.
6: He's repped by CAA.
7: Oh, right.
6: You kidding me?
7: They don't have their own little political district in the digital. You know, like you'd be the senator of, you know, World of Warcraft or something.
6: Here's just a moment of Kyle Kalinske going after these corporate Dems that are punching left.
11: For sick. If you are punching left in this moment, you are the scum of the earth. If you are punching left, you are Diet MAGA. You are helping the fascists. You are helping the fascists, period. End of discussion. If you are punching left in this moment.
6: It's just...
7: There you go. Yeah. I mean, I watched what's his name? El-Sayed? Damn.
6: What's his last name?
7: Like, fuck. Shit, now I sound like Trump trying to pronounce his name. I don't care. I watched him handle Jesse Waters like it was nothing. I mean, it was a beautiful fucking... I watched every bit of that interview, and it was good. Him and Pete, watch his face. Buttigieg should be the only ones allowed on Fox, because they can handle themselves.
11: Billionaire Mark Cuban panics and throws a tantrum against universal health care, Medicare for all, which is just beyond disgusting and grotesque, and he should be ashamed of himself doing that. So I'll have a lot to say about that as well. And you guys know the deal, man. Everybody do me a big favor.
6: So anyway, that's they call him the Dark Woke Lord.
7: Right.
6: Kyle Kalinske.
7: Well, he makes a good point there, though, right? Because he took time to shit on a billionaire, which is they're all billionaires are inherently our enemies, I would think, because they're all rich, right? It's all rich people are the problem. And then he's like, these moderate Democrats shouldn't shit on Democratic socialists, right? We should all be going after these rich people. They have all our shit. They have all our shit. They have all our health care in their bank accounts. They have our shit. It's not fair. Fuck this.
6: The We played all that Hanley Stevens stuff on
7: right
6: Monday. Oh, you should get rid of that Hassan Piker.
7: That's not a real person. I'm not convinced that's AI or something. What is wrong with that person? Man, what's her name again?
6: Hanley Stevens?
7: Hanley, you are fucked in the head, man. I mean, I'm serious. I can't believe you. She was the incumbent, right?
6: Yes.
7: God damn it, Michigan. What is wrong with you? Why was she the Democrat?
6: Well, but she's a House member incumbent. She's not. Sure. She's running for Senate.
7: Yeah, but how does that person get any votes? I mean, this person's wacko, cuckoo.
6: Certain special interest groups spent $30 million.
7: Yeah, it wasn't
6: on
7: enough.
6: Her race to get her to help get her elected.
7: Yeah,
6: that we know of. Remember right. All these numbers that we see. I wouldn't think it too crazy to multiply by 10.
7: Oh, yeah, yeah.
6: Of the money they've got coming in that we don't know about.
7: Right, right. Yes. I mean, let's say we're at war with another country and some country donates money to a candidate secretly for office. Is that like treason?
6: Again, who donates to what?
7: Let's say we're at war with Iran, right?
6: Right.
7: Somebody in Iran tries to donate to some Republican for whatever fucking reason.
6: Well, they just donate to a shell company. Remember, Levin and Igor. That right. was their job, was oh, to yeah. create Giuliani's buddies. That was their job, to create shell corporations.
7: Ugh, got
6: within
7: it.
6: Shell corporations that could take Russian money and Ukrainian money. I
7: yeah.
6: think. Bring it over,
7: yeah.
6: Launder it and then send it to a PAC that they run secretly,
7: God.
6: Even though the candidates cannot be officially associated with those PACs, Ryan. They don't.
7: Yeah.
6: They don't coordinate at all.
7: Sure.
6: With these PACs.
7: Hey, I have a question. When what's this guy's name? His first name is Paul. He's a character actor. When he plays Giuliani in the epic
6: Giamatti.
7: Good job. When Paul Giamatti plays Giuliani in the biopic, would we be in the part of the biopic that's on like the downward trajectory? I mean, is Rudy going to see another surge in his political career after this? I mean, is he at the bottom or will he have a resurgence? Do you think? Or is this it? This kind of it? It seems like it's it.
6: Yeah, I think it's more likely it.
7: Was he chasing? He was chewing on Viagra while he was chasing his his employee around in a hotel room. God damn, Paul and, Giamatti! I just will say that you gotta. That's gonna be a fun scene for you to play, I guess.
6: You know, I have to watch Star Trek even in all of its iterations.
7: Yeah,
6: even when it's got kids,
7: right?
6: And and teen angst and shit.
7: Number one.
6: And Starfleet Academy.
7: Yeah,
6: I watched. And he's in it, Paul Giamatti.
7: Oh, okay.
6: And he is fucking amazing.
7: I bet.
6: And Holly Hunter is in it.
7: Shit.
6: She's amazing.
7: That sounds like a fun bridge.
6: They have a scene together that I should just play for you sometime. Just
7: yeah.
6: You don't even need the context.
7: Yeah.
6: The two of them have have it out. And he has a speech and he is so amazing. Paul Giamatti. Yeah.
7: God, I wish they were in charge of a real spaceship somewhere. Instead, we don't have anything like that.
6: He plays like a Klingon or something. He's got some fucked up head and a lot of makeup on and shit.
7: They probably always do that. Like Paul Giamatti, they never have to make him up. Make him really good looking for this movie. Nobody ever does that to Paul. That's not fair.
6: Those are the headlines and shit, everybody. Here, listen to this.
12: I am going to be working on our behalf. I am going to be telling the stories on our behalf. And you better believe I'm going to be doing it with a little bit of joy, a little bit of enthusiasm, a little bit of energy, and a little bit of stick it to them. Because that's the Michigan way.
7: Yeah, stick it to them. Who played?
6: That was her during the campaign. I apologize. I hadn't played that one before. I didn't see that one.
7: Do you remember?

0: Beverly Hillbillies.
1: Sure.
0: Who played the mama on Beverly Hillbillies? Who was that?
1: The old
0: yes,
1: mama?
0: Yes, yes, yes. That's who this is. This is that character.
1: Oh, she played Granny. I'll think of it. It'll pop into my head.
0: That's who this is. Whoever this is, this weird ass fucking, I don't know what happens in Michigan that produces this shit. I'm tired of people making fun of us, making fun of the South, all the South so weird and everything. God, Michigan has been ignored. I mean, seriously.
1: They said Democratic candidate Haley Stevens is facing a wave of online mockery after an awkward campaign pep talk urging supporters to stick it to them went viral, with critics zeroing in on her delivery and style.
0: And delivery and style, she seems like a psycho.
1: Somebody had AI right there tweet.
0: Yeah, very boring. This person, how could you describe this person in a boring way? I don't understand. She's like, I don't know what she's, this person sounds like, have you ever heard the Good Liars interview people out of those MAGA conventions? They sound like one of those, she sounds like one of those people. A nutball saying that she likes that RFK is giving us measles. You sound like a maggot. You sound as dumb as a fucking maggot. I like genocide. I like genocide a lot.
1: Well, Israel comes to her in her dreams.
0: The whole country? What a weird thing to say. Any other? Does anybody out there have a country coming to them
1: as a real event to give her some explanation there? It was an Israel, pro-Israel event.
0: What country do you dream about? What
1: me?
0: Yeah, we all must dream of countries.
1: I know Italy a lot.
0: Yeah, okay. Shelby?
1: France.
0: Right, she dreams of France?
1: Here's Hassan.
2: One, because today's a beautiful day. Today's a wonderful day. Today is Haley Stevens' engagement day. Congratulations to Haley Stevens.
3: What gives?
2: That's right. Haley Stevens just got officially engaged. I'm very excited for her. I'm very happy for her. Queen, girly, living La Vida Loca, living her best life. Anyway, folks, it is Wednesday, August 26, 2026, 11:24 a.m., and I got a lot to talk about. That's right. Is she marrying Israel? No.
3: Israel comes to me in my dreams.
2: No.
1: One of his chats said, is she marrying Israel?
0: That's not weird, though, because like everybody, isn't it true every female in the Catholic Church is married to God, right? Isn't that the deal?
1: No, the nuns.
0: Oh, the nuns
1: are brides of Christ.
0: Well, that's not fair. So only the nuns are allowed to be married to Jesus, but nobody else, right? You got to be a fucking nun. God, that's exclusionary.
3: My gifts, stick it to me.
4: It's so great to be with all of you and the dogs. Woo! Because the dogs can't vote, but the dogs are counting on us. And they want to live in America that has truth, decency, honor, and justice. So dogs, we are not going to let you down.
0: Yeah, you know, there's dogs. I mean, I imagine
1: it's not that crazy.
0: There's dogs in Gaza, you know, just so you know, Haley, and they're probably having a tough time of it.
1: Uh-oh, somebody was able to sniff the wind for a moment.
0: Yes?
1: Hakeem Jeffries put out a video.
0: Hakeem, who is that?
1: Fresh off
0: him
1: with Jared Kushner's nut print still on his forehead.
0: Welcome to Grindr.
1: And
0: Nazi grinder.
1: He put out a tweet that says, "No one from the Trump cartel is getting a pass." Here's his video. But I'm yeah, sure.
0: Why did you meet with him?
1: I'm sure we're going to be really uninspired by this.
0: Right.
1: I don't know where the fuck he is. He looks like he's standing outside of a housing development where people with not a lot of money live. And
0: where did he rent that hat? He rented that hat.
1: He's wearing a green Yankees cap.
0: Right.
1: And a green, it looks like a polo shirt.
0: Yeah.
1: But here, we'll wake up. Hopefully we'll stay awake long enough to get out of this.
0: Jeez.
5: What's up, y'all? Just finished up an event here in the community in Brooklyn. And wanted to give you a little real talk.

0: another 2 minutes, 15
1: Shut
0: seconds.
1: Shut the fuck
0: we're done,
1: up.
0: We're done. Hakeem, I'm not going to. That's the whole point right there.
1: All the bullshit you said, it don't matter. It's all bullshit.
0: I'm not going to play anymore.
1: Listen, look, visually, no, I don't know if I'm going to make it. Visually, this is your Paul Ryan moment. Congratulations. You look stupid. You look dumb. This is your Paul Ryan moment, isn't it? Remember when
0: look
1: he showed
0: me.
1: Up at the basement?
0: I was just at an event with poor people.
1: I was at my community explaining why I'm meeting with a billionaire who meets with Vladimir Putin to suck Vlad's dick every now and then. Why do you meet for affordability? He wanted an island. How does he know about affordability? You think Jared Kushner knows how much of a gallon of milk is within $5 range? I mean, no. I don't know, man. Fuck you, Hakeem, you boring fuck. You like Paul Ryan. Sad. He does, right? That's what this moment is.
0: Yeah, well, yeah.
1: Chuck, put on an outfit and go and have your moment too. What are you going to wear? Go make yourself look sexy.
0: You know who is still pretty entertaining, but really seems to misfire a lot these days.
1: Yes.
0: But is right on this, in this case.
1: Okay.
0: Sitting in his hovel in Louisiana. James Carville.
1: Oh, okay.
0: I don't know where he's at, but he's from Louisiana.
1: Listen.
0: He's not real happy
1: yeah.
0: about the meeting.
1: Oh, okay. Well,
0: let me see here.
2: In the opinion of every Democrat in the United States, progressive, moderate, middle road, left, we believe one thing above all. These people are a pack of felons and traitors, and you do not meet with them. There's only one thing you can do with people that you genuinely believe deep inside of every fabric of your body are a pack of thieves Ooh. And a pack of traitors.
1: Yes.
2: That's what we believe. And so you meet with Jared Kushner, we need to drag his ass before a committee and find about what backdoor dealing whorehouse shit he's got going
1: yeah,
2: on with
1: man.
2: Steve Witkoff and everybody else.
1: Yeah, I love that. Hey, thank you. Okay.
0: Carville's on the right side this time.
1: Maybe Carville's back. That makes a lot of sense. Yeah, drag his ass somewhere. I am tired of Jared Kushner. I said I had enough of him and nobody heard me. And this is bullshit. Fuck him. He's got the fucking personality of lunch meat.
0: I think a bunch of Albanians would argue with you about.
1: Oh, I agree, guys.
0: Nobody else saying they hate Jared Kushner.
1: I hate
2: We're not
1: going
2: to be nice to you. We don't like you. Fuck these people.
1: Yeah.
2: Saying, I'm taking a meeting with them, and then people out there knocking on doors, can't sleep at night, staying up in angst, worrying about what the hell is going to happen to the country, $40 trillion in debt.
1: That's
2: idiotic
1: true.
2: War. We're getting the shit kicked out of us. They have no idea what they're doing. They're making every backdoor bullshit deal they can. Don't meet with them. Don't have anything to do with them. Any business we have is going to be conducted with you under oath, subject to aggressive discovery.
1: I love it. I love it, man. I love it. Now go beat up Chuck Schumer a little bit. Come on.
2: Subject to aggressive discovery. One thing that I know and you know, these are a pack of crooks and they're a pack of people that don't give a shit about the United States of America. And we don't want to fuck with them unless we absolutely have to. No more meetings. No more bullshit. Throw your right hand in there. Put your left hand on the good book or whatever the fuck you put it on and subject yourself to perjury. That's all I'm interested in. That's all Democrats are interested in of every kind of stripe. So let's cut the bullshit out and treat these people exactly what they are and for what they are.
0: There you go. James Carville.
1: And that's an Arkansas Democrat saying that.
0: Louisiana.
1: Well, no, he was part of that whole team that came over from Arkansas. Those dirty ass motherfuckers with Bill Clinton. I mean, listen, you can say what you want about Clinton and he did some good shit, but his team was kind of, you know, on the sketchy side, wouldn't you say?
0: Well, yeah. And he's, you know, recently had some shit takes. He condemns Hassan and that and a lot of the lefties.
1: Nah, you're stupid.
0: The DSA.
1: He's
0: got a lot of some troubling shit there.
1: How much money do you have in the bank, James Carville? You're a rich fuck,
0: but
1: I bet.
0: I want to hear more like politicians talk like this about those
1: yes.
0: guys. This is what Ossoff is dipping his toe in the nice guy kind of way that he is. But that's why a lot of these DSAers are also winning because they're calling

0: these crooks what they are, and these frauds and these fascists, and they're using the F word. Oh my God. Remember when the Democrats were like, we can't use that word. That's just too much.
1: Yeah.
0: Comparing them to, you know, the Nazis and stuff. Well, yeah. We can't do that because that's a step too far.
1: Well, they're losers, you know, and now we need lions, right? And that's what these DSA people are, because, you know, that moderate shit is for losers. I mean, this Hakeem Jeffries is a big loser. Think about it. It's like, what, you met with Jared Kushner, you met with the fucking enemy. I mean, Todd Blanche met with Ghislaine Maxwell. You know, I mean, that's a comp, right? That's comparable. Our attorney general met with a sex trafficker, convicted sex trafficker, and gave her a deal and a dog and shit. This person raped children. She raped children. I don't know what Jared's up to. Which Jared are we talking about?
0: I'm just kidding. Subway Jared?
1: Yeah. No, both of them fucking suck. They fucking suck. One's a Nazi and one's a diddler.
0: So that's the reason that Hakeem came out with his stupid...
1: It's covering your
0: listen,
1: ass.
0: Listen, everybody's going to be held accountable.
1: Yes.
0: We don't believe you.
1: No, I do. People are going to hold your ass accountable. They're going to think about your meeting with Jared Kushner and your knee pads you probably brought to the room. You had that meeting with Trump, too. Remember that one?
0: And do we believe that Jared Kushner approached Jeffries to talk about income inequality?
1: Fuck no.
0: And affordability.
1: No, I think there's something else there. You know, I almost agree with James Carville. That the person that needs to have their ass dragged in front of the committee ain't Jared Kushner. It's Hakeem Jeffries. I want to know why he had that meeting with the enemy. I think we deserve that.
0: He just told us that Jared called him to talk about about inequality. And
1: yes. And I will cite James Carville's words. Under oath, motherfucker. I don't give a fuck what Hakeem Jeffries has to say to me.
0: Don't meet with them.
1: Yeah, don't meet with you, though.
0: Don't talk with them.
1: Put your hand on the Bible or whatever the fuck you believe in.
0: We're going to see them after aggressive discovery.
1: That will scare these moderate Democrats into shape. You bring Hakeem Jeffries, because Jared Kushner isn't going to tell you.
0: Yeah, quote, you do not meet with them. Fuck these people. Any business we have with them will be subject to you under oath.
1: Hakeem! Under oath, motherfucker, you tell us why you met with Jared Kushner. I'm not interested in your bullshit words. You're a fucking liar. I'm absolutely sure of it. Tell us under oath why you met with that Nazi. That will scare you. Start doing that shit, and all these other Democrats will stop doing all this bullshit. You know,
0: more likely it was Trump sent him to go beg to make a deal with Hakeem under the table not to impeach him.
1: That's it.
0: On the first, you don't think that would be?
1: That's it.
0: Yeah.
1: That makes a lot of sense. Hakeem, we have this on you, or here's a box of money, or I don't know. It was either a session where they threatened him or they offered him a deal. There's only two, or maybe they legitimately wanted to get to know each other, you know, and cup each other's nutsacks. Maybe that was it.
0: I'm sure they know each other.
1: Well, I'd subpoena Hakeem Jeffries if I was in the Senate, right? I would subpoena his ass and I would say, well, they don't have a majority, I guess they can't. I would say, we want you to speak to us under oath and tell us why you met with that fuckhead Jared Kushner. That's it. And you'd have it. Or he'd perjure himself. Too bad.
0: Presidential probable hopeful.
1: Yeah.
0: In 28. Governor of Pennsylvania, Democrat Josh Shapiro.
1: Okay. Jeez.
0: Is a little more on the
1: good speaker. I mean,
0: on the moderate-y Democratic side, a little bit. It is Pennsylvania.
1: Yeah, that's a loser candidate, but he's a good speaker, right? I mean,
0: I think he may have said he's against Medicare for all. I think that's
1: fuck him.
0: I think that's a red line now.
1: Yeah, fuck him.
0: I think some kind of universal health care, Medicare for all, just needs to be the Democrats' clarion, because people are sick of this shit. I've got, where did I put that?
1: It needs to be locked these fuckers up. That should be the clarion, man. Lock these bitches up.
0: This breaking news, United Health Group posted $6.2 billion in profit last quarter.
1: Wow.
0: While simultaneously denying 32% of all prior authorization claims.
1: Jeez.
0: They made $6.2 billion. They denied one out of every three medical requests.
1: Oh, shit, man. You guys are the killers.
0: You paid your premium. They denied your claim. They kept your money. This is legal. This is normal. This is American healthcare.
1: You fucking die, motherfucker. You can die, bitch. That's what they're saying in a nice way, right? Am I understanding that correctly?
0: And
1: similar.
0: Somebody tweeted, we pay the premiums, we pay the deductibles, we pay the co-pays. Then when we actually need care, an insurance company gets to decide whether it will pay. Healthcare should exist to keep people alive and healthy, not to maximize shareholder returns. Something has to change. And I mean,
1: right.
0: The comments and the shares on that are through the roof. There's very few people who are like, even the MAGA tree isn't as stupid to be saying no Medicare for all, universal healthcare.
1: Is this United Healthcare, you said?
0: Yeah.
1: Oh, yeah.
0: Fucking United fucking cunting healthcare.
1: Someone else
0: they
1: made a
0: point.
1: They
0: were the worst.
1: Right.
0: They were the worst. Wait, here it is.
1: Who made the point about United Healthcare earlier this year? I can't remember who it was. Yeah. Oh, yeah.
0: United Healthcare, 32%. Medica, 27%. Anthem, 23%. CareSource, 20%. Aetna, 20%. Molina, 19%. Cigna, 18%. BCBS is Blue Cross Blue Shield, 17%. Ooh, that's mine. Industry average 16%.
1: If the industry,
0: my old employer and my previous healthcare, Kaiser Permanente, 7% is the lowest.
1: You know what? Take the middle of that number and the boards on all of these companies. That's your number too. If it's our number, it's your number. So I'm saying the people on that board, 20% of you people will be denied your requests, Kaiser, and you can fucking die.
0: Kaiser though too is a different model. I don't know about some of these other in the group, but Kaiser it's like you join the club to join Kaiser, and they have their own doctors, have their own facilities, they have their own everything.
1: Right.
0: That's where I worked in when I was in LA.
1: It's kind of unfair to
0: analyst.
1: How do you loop Kaiser in there? Because that fucks the numbers up, because they're not similar to these other clubs, these other. Why isn't these shouldn't that number be reflected on their board? Like, if they're going to give out care that has that denies that many claims, then if there's 12 board members, shouldn't 10% or 20% or whatever that number, shouldn't their 12% of their claims be denied? Why shouldn't that reflect directly on those people?
0: God, some of these responses.
1: That would be funny.
0: In 2024, UHC tried to wait me out. They figured the $200K for my brain aneurysm surgery was a lot, so they took 7 days to approve the surgery. Brain aneurysm surgery. While I sat in a hospital bed, my brain surgeon even made the comment that he really disliked UHC, but he told me he dealt with them all the time, and he promised they would finally get it approved. Think about tying the hands of a surgeon to perform his job.
1: Shit, man. Don't make me finish my thought. I mean, shit. Let's keep... that's a crazy story. These insurance people are fucking assholes. I mean, they really are. What happens if we just cut them out of the whole
0: That's
1: scenario?
0: What should happen. It should not...
1: Right.
0: It should not exist. And until fucking... Oh, let's call him Nixon. I believe. It was the Nixon administration that turned it into... it used to be... Health insurance used to be nonprofit.
1: Yeah. Why should we make money off that?
0: You know why? Because people thought it was untoward and that it wouldn't lead to good things if we had companies deciding on the profitability of someone living or dying.
1: Right. Hmm. We should just fuck these insurance companies. I would love it if a politician said, you know what? They're my target. I want them out of our fucking lives, and we'll rip. Well,
0: that's Medicare for all. I mean, there's a way to
1: rip the cord out
0: to essentially start it, and then who in their right mind is going to get private insurance if there's Medicare for all? Right?
1: Yeah, you know what? You guys can fucking starve the insurance industry. Go fuck yourselves. You know what I mean? And maybe the government could help out the normal people that work there. Yeah.
0: Come work for the government.
1: Not that board.
0: CEO, you were making $100 million last year, and with stocks probably, and the most you're going to make for the government is a couple hundred.